mostly clear. Highs in the lower 70s. Lows in the mid-40s. Thursday night and Friday, partly cloudy. A chance of showers. Lows in the lower 50s. Highs in the lower 80s. Chance of rain 30%. Friday night, a chance of showers until midnight. Partly cloudy. Lows in the upper 50s. Chance of rain 30%. Saturday, mostly sunny. Highs in the upper 80s. Again, the forecast for Peoria and surrounding areas of central Illinois for the rest of tonight, mostly cloudy until midnight, then becoming partly cloudy. Lows in the upper 40s. Northwest winds 10 to 15 miles an hour with gusts up to 30 miles an hour, becoming north 5 to 10 miles an hour with gusts up to 20 miles an hour after midnight. The Peoria, Illinois climate summary for this evening, as of 4 p.m., May 9, 2026. Today's high temperature was 78 degrees. The normal high is 72. The record high is 94 degrees, which was set in 1895. Today's low temperature was 48 degrees. The normal low is 51. The record low is 30 degrees, which was set in 2020. No precipitation fell today, which leaves the monthly total at 0.23 inches. The total precipitation for the year still stands at 12.98 inches. Sunset tonight is at 8.03 p.m. Sunrise tomorrow is at 5.47 a.m. The time is currently 7.01 p.m. Central Daylight Time. 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Now for the official National Weather Service forecast for Peoria and surrounding areas of central Illinois. Rest of tonight, mostly cloudy until midnight, then becoming partly cloudy. Lows in the upper 40s. Northwest winds 10 to 15 miles an hour with gusts up to 30 miles an hour, becoming north 5 to 10 miles an hour with gusts up to 20 miles an hour after midnight. Sunday, sunny, cooler with highs in the upper 60s. North winds 10 to 15 miles an hour. Sunday night, mostly clear. Lows in the lower 40s. North winds 5 to 10 miles an hour. Monday, sunny. Highs around 70. Northwest winds 5 to 10 miles an hour. Monday night, mostly clear. Lows in the mid-40s. Northeast winds 5 to 10 miles an hour, becoming southeast with gusts up to 20 miles an hour after midnight. Tuesday, partly sunny. A chance of showers in the afternoon. Breezy with highs in the upper 70s. Chance of rain 40%. Tuesday night, partly cloudy until midnight, then clearing. Lows in the lower 50s. Wednesday through Thursday, mostly clear. Highs in the lower 70s. Lows in the mid-40s. Thursday night and Friday, partly cloudy. A chance of showers. Lows in the lower 50s. Highs in the lower 80s. Chance of rain 30%. Friday night, a chance of showers until midnight. Partly cloudy. Lows in the upper 50s. Chance of rain 30%. Saturday, mostly sunny. Highs in the upper 80s. Again, the forecast for Peoria and surrounding areas of central Illinois for the rest of tonight, mostly cloudy until midnight, then becoming partly cloudy. Lows in the upper 40s. Northwest winds 10 to 15 miles an hour with gusts up to 30 miles an hour, becoming north 5 to 10 miles an hour with gusts up to 20 miles an hour after midnight. At 7 p.m. in Peoria, skies were partly sunny. The temperature was 70 degrees, the dew point was 40, and the relative humidity was 33%. The wind was northwest at 12 miles an hour, gusting to 23. The pressure was 29.76 inches and rising. Around central and western Illinois, it was mostly sunny, with a temperature of 75 at Quincy and 77 at Springfield. At Moline, it was partly sunny, with a temperature of 65. At Bloomington, the weather conditions were not available. And once again at 7 p.m. in Peoria, under partly sunny skies, the temperature was 70. The time is currently 7.04 p.m. Central Daylight Time. 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
Now for the official National Weather Service forecast for Peoria and surrounding areas of central Illinois. Rest of tonight, mostly cloudy until midnight, then becoming partly cloudy. Lows in the upper 40s. Northwest winds 10 to 15 miles an hour with gusts up to 30 miles an hour, becoming north 5 to 10 miles an hour with gusts up to 20 miles an hour after midnight. Sunday, sunny, cooler with highs in the upper 60s. North winds 10 to 15 miles an hour. Sunday night, mostly clear. Lows in the lower 40s. North winds 5 to 10 miles an hour. Monday, sunny. Highs around 70. Northwest winds 5 to 10 miles an hour. Monday night, mostly clear. Lows in the mid-40s. Northeast winds 5 to 10 miles an hour, becoming southeast with gusts up to 20 miles an hour after midnight. Tuesday, partly sunny. A chance of showers in the afternoon. Breezy with highs in the upper 70s. Chance of rain 40%. Tuesday night, partly cloudy until midnight, then clearing. Lows in the lower 50s. Wednesday through Thursday, mostly clear. Highs in the lower 70s. Lows in the mid-40s. Thursday night and Friday, partly cloudy. A chance of showers. Lows in the lower 50s. Highs in the lower 80s. Chance of rain 30%. Friday night, a chance of showers until midnight. Partly cloudy. Lows in the upper 50s. Chance of rain 30%. Saturday, mostly sunny. Highs in the upper 80s. Again, the forecast for Peoria and surrounding areas of central Illinois for the rest of tonight, mostly cloudy until midnight, then becoming partly cloudy. Lows in the upper 40s. Northwest winds 10 to 15 miles an hour with gusts up to 30 miles an hour, becoming north 5 to 10 miles an hour with gusts up to 20 miles an hour after midnight. At 7 p.m. in Peoria, skies were partly sunny. The temperature was 70 degrees, the dew point was 40, and the relative humidity was 33%. The wind was northwest at 12 miles an hour, gusting to 23. The pressure was 29.76 inches and rising. Around central and western Illinois, it was mostly sunny, with a temperature of 75 at Quincy and 77 at Springfield. At Moline, it was partly sunny, with a temperature of 65. At Bloomington, the weather conditions were not available. And once again at 7 p.m. in Peoria, under partly sunny skies, the temperature was 70. Looking elsewhere around the Midwest at 7 p.m., Chicago was mostly cloudy and 69. Indianapolis was partly cloudy and 70. St. Louis was mostly sunny and 78. Kansas City was partly sunny and 72. Des Moines was partly sunny and 68. Milwaukee was partly cloudy and 63. The time is currently 7:08 p.m. Central Daylight Time. 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Now for the official National Weather Service forecast for Peoria and surrounding areas of central Illinois. Rest of tonight, mostly cloudy until midnight, then becoming partly cloudy. Lows in the upper 40s. Northwest winds 10 to 15 miles an hour with gusts up to 30 miles an hour, becoming north 5 to 10 miles an hour with gusts up to 20 miles an hour after midnight. Sunday, sunny, cooler with highs in the upper 60s. North winds 10 to 15 miles an hour. Sunday night, mostly clear. Lows in the lower 40s. North winds 5 to 10 miles an hour. Monday, sunny. Highs around 70. Northwest winds 5 to 10 miles an hour. Monday night, mostly clear. Lows in the mid-40s. Northeast winds 5 to 10 miles an hour, becoming southeast with gusts up to 20 miles an hour after midnight. Tuesday, partly sunny. A chance of showers in the afternoon. Breezy with highs in the upper 70s. Chance of rain 40%. Tuesday night, partly cloudy until midnight, then clearing. Lows in the lower 50s. Wednesday through Thursday, mostly clear. Highs in the lower 70s. Lows in the mid-40s. Thursday night and Friday, partly cloudy. A chance of showers. Lows in the lower 50s.
Highs in the lower 80s. Chance of rain 30%. Friday night,

Chance of showers until midnight. Partly cloudy. Lows in the upper 50s. Chance of rain 30%. Saturday, mostly sunny. Highs in the upper 80s. Again, the forecast for Peoria and surrounding areas of central Illinois for the rest of tonight, mostly cloudy until midnight, then becoming partly cloudy. Lows in the upper 40s. Northwest winds 10 to 15 miles an hour with gusts up to 30 miles an hour, becoming north 5 to 10 miles an hour with gusts up to 20 miles an hour after midnight. At 7 p.m. in Peoria, skies were partly sunny. The temperature was 70 degrees, the dew point was 40, and the relative humidity was 33%. The wind was northwest at 12 miles an hour, gusting to 23. The pressure was 29.76 inches and rising. Around central and western Illinois, it was mostly sunny, with a temperature of 75 at Quincy and 77 at Springfield. At Moline, it was partly sunny, with a temperature of 65. At Bloomington, the weather conditions were not available. And once again at 7 p.m. in Peoria, under partly sunny skies, the temperature was 70. Looking elsewhere around the Midwest at 7 p.m., Chicago was mostly cloudy and 69. Indianapolis was partly cloudy and 70. St. Louis was mostly sunny and 78. Kansas City was partly sunny and 72. Des Moines was partly sunny and 68. Milwaukee was partly cloudy and 63. The time is currently 7:11 p.m. Central Daylight Time. 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Now for the official National Weather Service forecast for Peoria and surrounding areas of central Illinois. Rest of tonight, mostly cloudy until midnight, then becoming partly cloudy. Lows in the upper 40s. Northwest winds 10 to 15 miles an hour with gusts up to 30 miles an hour, becoming north 5 to 10 miles an hour with gusts up to 20 miles an hour after midnight. Sunday, sunny, cooler with highs in the upper 60s. North winds 10 to 15 miles an hour. Sunday night, mostly clear. Lows in the lower 40s. North winds 5 to 10 miles an hour. Monday, sunny. Highs around 70. Northwest winds 5 to 10 miles an hour. Monday night, mostly clear. Lows in the mid-40s. Northeast winds 5 to 10 miles an hour, becoming southeast with gusts up to 20 miles an hour after midnight. Tuesday, partly sunny. A chance of showers in the afternoon. Breezy with highs in the upper 70s. Chance of rain 40%. Tuesday night, partly cloudy until midnight, then clearing. Lows in the lower 50s. Wednesday through Thursday, mostly clear. Highs in the lower 70s. Lows in the mid-40s. Thursday night and Friday, partly cloudy. A chance of showers. Lows in the lower 50s. Highs in the lower 80s. Chance of rain 30%. Friday night, a chance of showers until midnight. Partly cloudy. Lows in the upper 50s. Chance of rain 30%. Saturday, mostly sunny. Highs in the upper 80s. Again, the forecast for Peoria and surrounding areas of central Illinois for the rest of tonight, mostly cloudy until midnight, then becoming partly cloudy. Lows in the upper 40s. Northwest winds 10 to 15 miles an hour with gusts up to 30 miles an hour, becoming north 5 to 10 miles an hour with gusts up to 20 miles an hour after midnight. 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At 7 p.m. in Peoria, skies were mostly sunny. The temperature was 70 degrees, the dew point was 40, and the relative humidity was 33%. The wind was northwest at 12 miles an hour, gusting to 23.
The pressure was 29.76 inches and rising. Around central and western Illinois, it was mostly sunny, with a temperature of 65 at Moline and 77 at Springfield. At Quincy, it was partly sunny, with a temperature of 75. At Bloomington, the weather conditions were not available. And once again at 7 p.m. in Peoria, under mostly sunny skies, the temperature was 70. The Peoria, Illinois climate summary for this evening, as of 4 p.m., May 9, 2026. Today's high temperature was 78 degrees. The normal high is 72. The record high is 94 degrees, which was set in 1895. Today's low temperature was 48 degrees. The normal low is 51. The record low is 30 degrees, which was set in 2020. No precipitation fell today, which leaves the monthly total at 0.23 inches. The total precipitation for the year still stands at 12.98 inches. Sunset tonight is at 8.03 p.m. Sunrise tomorrow is at 5.47 a.m. Looking elsewhere around the Midwest at 7 p.m., Chicago was mostly cloudy, and 69. Indianapolis was partly cloudy, and 70. St. Louis was mostly sunny, and 78. Kansas City was partly sunny, and 72. Des Moines was partly sunny, and 68. Milwaukee was partly cloudy, and 63. The time is currently 7:16 p.m. Central Daylight Time. 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Now for the official National Weather Service forecast for Peoria and surrounding areas of central Illinois. Rest of tonight, mostly cloudy until midnight, then becoming partly cloudy. Lows in the upper 40s. Northwest winds 10 to 15 miles an hour with gusts up to 30 miles an hour, becoming north 5 to 10 miles an hour with gusts up to 20 miles an hour after midnight. Sunday, sunny, cooler with highs in the upper 60s. North winds 10 to 15 miles an hour. Sunday night, mostly clear. Lows in the lower 40s. North winds 5 to 10 miles an hour. Monday, sunny. Highs around 70. Northwest winds 5 to 10 miles an hour. Monday night, mostly clear. Lows in the mid-40s. Northeast winds 5 to 10 miles an hour, becoming southeast with gusts up to 20 miles an hour after midnight. Tuesday, partly sunny. A chance of showers in the afternoon. Breezy with highs in the upper 70s. Chance of rain 40%. Tuesday night, partly cloudy until midnight, then clearing. Lows in the lower 50s. Wednesday through Thursday, mostly clear. Highs in the lower 70s. Lows in the mid-40s. Thursday night and Friday, partly cloudy. A chance of showers. Lows in the lower 50s. Highs in the lower 80s. Chance of rain 30%. Friday night, a chance of showers until midnight. Partly cloudy. Lows in the upper 50s. Chance of rain 30%. Saturday, mostly sunny. Highs in the upper 80s. Again, the forecast for Peoria and surrounding areas of central Illinois for the rest of tonight, mostly cloudy until midnight, then becoming partly cloudy. Lows in the upper 40s. Northwest winds 10 to 15 miles an hour with gusts up to 30 miles an hour, becoming north 5 to 10 miles an hour with gusts up to 20 miles an hour after midnight. At 7 p.m. in Peoria, skies were mostly sunny. The temperature was 70 degrees, the dew point was 40, and the relative humidity was 33%. The wind was northwest at 12 miles an hour, gusting to 23. The pressure was 29.76 inches and rising. Around central and western Illinois, it was mostly sunny, with a temperature of 65 at Moline and 77 at Springfield. At Quincy, it was partly sunny, with a temperature of 75. At Bloomington, the weather conditions were not available. And once again at 7 p.m. in Peoria, under mostly sunny skies, the temperature was 70. Looking elsewhere around the Midwest at 7 p.m., Chicago was mostly cloudy, and 69. Indianapolis was partly cloudy, and 70. St. Louis was mostly sunny, and 78. Kansas City was partly sunny, and 72. Des Moines was partly sunny,
and 68. Milwaukee was

Today's low temperature was 48 degrees. The normal low is 51. The record low is 30 degrees, which was set in 2020. No precipitation fell today, which leaves the monthly total at 0.23 inches. The total precipitation for the year still stands at 12.98 inches. Sunset tonight is at 8.03 p.m. Sunrise tomorrow is at 5.47 a.m. Looking elsewhere around the Midwest at 7 p.m., Chicago was mostly cloudy, and 69. Indianapolis was partly cloudy, and 70. St. Louis was mostly sunny, and 78. Kansas City was partly sunny, and 72. Des Moines was partly sunny, and 68. Milwaukee was partly cloudy, and 63. The time is currently 7:31 p.m. Central Daylight Time. 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Now for the official National Weather Service forecast for Peoria and surrounding areas of central Illinois. Rest of tonight, mostly cloudy until midnight, then becoming partly cloudy. Lows in the upper 40s. Northwest winds 10 to 15 miles an hour with gusts up to 30 miles an hour, becoming north 5 to 10 miles an hour with gusts up to 20 miles an hour after midnight. Sunday, sunny, cooler with highs in the upper 60s. North winds 10 to 15 miles an hour. Sunday night, mostly clear. Lows in the lower 40s. North winds 5 to 10 miles an hour. Monday, sunny. Highs around 70. Northwest winds 5 to 10 miles an hour. Monday night, mostly clear. Lows in the mid-40s. Northeast winds 5 to 10 miles an hour, becoming southeast with gusts up to 20 miles an hour after midnight. Clear. Lows in the mid-40s. Northeast winds 5 to 10 miles an hour, becoming southeast with gusts up to 20 miles an hour after midnight. Tuesday, partly sunny. A chance of showers in the afternoon. Breezy with highs in the upper 70s. Chance of rain 40%. Tuesday night, partly cloudy until midnight, then clearing. Lows in the lower 50s. Wednesday through Thursday, mostly clear. Highs in the lower 70s. Lows in the mid-40s. Thursday night and Friday, partly cloudy. A chance of showers. Lows in the lower 50s. Highs in the lower 80s. Chance of rain 30%. Friday night, a chance of showers until midnight. Partly cloudy. Lows in the upper 50s. Chance of rain 30%. Saturday, mostly sunny. Highs in the upper 80s. Again, the forecast for Peoria and surrounding areas of central Illinois for the rest of tonight, mostly cloudy until midnight, then becoming partly cloudy. Lows in the upper 40s. Northwest winds 10 to 15 miles an hour with gusts up to 30 miles an hour, becoming north 5 to 10 miles an hour with gusts up to 20 miles an hour after midnight. At 7 p.m. in Peoria, skies were mostly sunny. The temperature was 70 degrees, the dew point was 40, and the relative humidity was 33%. The wind was northwest at 12 miles an hour, gusting to 23. The pressure was 29.76 inches and rising. Around central and western Illinois, it was partly cloudy, with a temperature of 72 at Bloomington, 65 at Moline, 77 at Springfield, and 76 at Lincoln. It was mostly cloudy, with a temperature of 67 at Galesburg, 67 at Lakin, 70 at Macomb, and 75 at Quincy. At Pontiac, it was cloudy, with a temperature of 69. And once again at 7 p.m. in Peoria, under mostly sunny skies, the temperature was 70. Looking elsewhere around the Midwest at 7 p.m., Chicago was mostly cloudy, and 69. Indianapolis was partly cloudy, and 70. St. Louis was mostly sunny, and 78. Kansas City was partly sunny, and 72. Des Moines was partly sunny, and 68. Milwaukee was partly cloudy, and 63. The time is currently 7:35 p.m. Central Daylight Time. 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Now for the official National Weather Service forecast for Peoria and surrounding areas of central Illinois. Rest of tonight,

mostly cloudy until midnight, then becoming partly cloudy. Lows in the upper 40s. Northwest winds 10 to 15 miles an hour with gusts up to 30 miles an hour, becoming north 5 to 10 miles an hour with gusts up to 20 miles an hour after midnight. Sunday, sunny, cooler with highs in the upper 60s. North winds 10 to 15 miles an hour. Sunday night, mostly clear. Lows in the lower 40s. North winds 5 to 10 miles an hour. Monday, sunny. Highs around 70. Northwest winds 5 to 10 miles an hour. Monday night, mostly clear. Lows in the mid-40s. Northeast winds 5 to 10 miles an hour, becoming southeast with gusts up to 20 miles an hour after midnight. Tuesday, partly sunny. A chance of showers in the afternoon. Breezy with highs in the upper 70s. Chance of rain 40%. Tuesday night, partly cloudy until midnight, then clearing. Lows in the lower 50s. Wednesday through Thursday, mostly clear. Highs in the lower 70s. Lows in the mid-40s. Thursday night and Friday, partly cloudy. A chance of showers. Lows in the lower 50s. Highs in the lower 80s. Chance of rain 30%. Friday night, a chance of showers until midnight. Partly cloudy. Lows in the upper 50s. Chance of rain 30%. Saturday, mostly sunny. Highs in the upper 80s. Again, the forecast for Peoria and surrounding areas of central Illinois for the rest of tonight, mostly cloudy until midnight, then becoming partly cloudy. Lows in the upper 40s. Northwest winds 10 to 15 miles an hour with gusts up to 30 miles an hour, becoming north 5 to 10 miles an hour with gusts up to 20 miles an hour after midnight. At 7 p.m. in Peoria, skies were mostly sunny. The temperature was 70 degrees, the dew point was 40, and the relative humidity was 33%. The wind was northwest at 12 miles an hour, gusting to 23. The pressure was 29.76 inches and rising. Around central and western Illinois, it was partly cloudy, with a temperature of 72 at Bloomington, 65 at Moline, 77 at Springfield, and 76 at Lincoln. It was mostly cloudy, with a temperature of 67 at Galesburg, 67 at Lakin, 70 at Macomb, and 75 at Quincy. At Pontiac, it was cloudy, with a temperature of 69. And once again at 7 p.m. in Peoria, under mostly sunny skies, the temperature was 70. Looking elsewhere around the Midwest at 7 p.m., Chicago was mostly cloudy, and 69. Indianapolis was partly cloudy, and 70. St. Louis was mostly sunny, and 78. Kansas City was partly sunny, and 72. Des Moines was partly sunny, and 68. Milwaukee was partly cloudy, and 63. The time is currently 7:39 p.m. Central Daylight Time. 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Now for the official National Weather Service forecast for Peoria and surrounding areas of central Illinois. Rest of tonight, mostly cloudy until midnight, then becoming partly cloudy. Lows in the upper 40s. North winds 5 to 10 miles an hour with gusts up to 25 miles an hour. Sunday, sunny, cooler with highs in the upper 60s. North winds 10 to 15 miles an hour. Sunday night, mostly clear. Lows in the lower 40s. North winds 5 to 10 miles an hour. Monday, sunny. Highs around 70. Northwest winds 5 to 10 miles an hour. Monday night, mostly clear. Lows in the mid-40s. Northeast winds 5 to 10 miles an hour, becoming southeast with gusts up to 20 miles an hour after midnight. Tuesday, partly sunny. A chance of showers in the afternoon. Breezy with highs in the upper 70s. Chance of rain 40%. Tuesday night, partly cloudy until midnight, then clearing. Lows in the lower 50s. Wednesday through Thursday, mostly clear. Highs in the lower 70s. Lows in the mid-40s. Thursday night and Friday, partly cloudy. A chance of showers. Lows in the lower 50s. Highs in the lower 80s. Chance of rain 30%. Friday night,

A chance of showers until midnight. Partly cloudy. Lows in the upper 50s. Chance of rain 30%. Saturday, mostly sunny. Highs in the upper 80s. Again, the forecast for Peoria and surrounding areas of central Illinois for the rest of tonight, mostly cloudy until midnight, then becoming partly cloudy. Lows in the upper 40s. North winds 5 to 10 miles an hour with gusts up to 25 miles an hour. At 7 p.m. in Peoria, skies were mostly sunny. The temperature was 70 degrees, the dew point was 40, and the relative humidity was 33%. The wind was northwest at 12 miles an hour, gusting to 23. The pressure was 29.76 inches and rising. Around central and western Illinois, it was partly cloudy, with a temperature of 72 at Bloomington, 65 at Moline, 77 at Springfield, and 76 at Lincoln. It was mostly cloudy, with a temperature of 67 at Galesburg, 67 at Lakin, 70 at Macomb, and 75 at Quincy. At Pontiac, it was cloudy, with a temperature of 69. And once again at 7 p.m. in Peoria, under mostly sunny skies, the temperature was 70. Looking elsewhere around the Midwest at 7 p.m., Chicago was mostly cloudy, and 69. Indianapolis was partly cloudy, and 70. St. Louis was mostly sunny, and 78. Kansas City was partly sunny, and 72. Des Moines was partly sunny, and 68. Milwaukee was partly cloudy, and 63. The time is currently 7:42 p.m. Central Daylight Time. 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Now for the official National Weather Service forecast for Peoria and surrounding areas of central Illinois. Rest of tonight, mostly cloudy until midnight, then becoming partly cloudy. Lows in the upper 40s. North winds 5 to 10 miles an hour with gusts up to 25 miles an hour. Sunday, sunny, cooler with highs in the upper 60s. North winds 10 to 15 miles an hour. Sunday night, mostly clear. Lows in the lower 40s. North winds 5 to 10 miles an hour. Monday, sunny. Highs around 70. Northwest winds 5 to 10 miles an hour. Monday night, mostly clear. Lows in the mid-40s. Northeast winds 5 to 10 miles an hour, becoming southeast with gusts up to 20 miles an hour after midnight. Tuesday, partly sunny. A chance of showers in the afternoon. Breezy with highs in the upper 70s. Chance of rain 40%. Tuesday night, partly cloudy until midnight, then clearing. Lows in the lower 50s. Wednesday through Thursday, mostly clear. Highs in the lower 70s. Lows in the mid-40s. Thursday night and Friday, partly cloudy. A chance of showers. Lows in the lower 50s. Highs in the lower 80s. Chance of rain 30%. Friday night, a chance of showers until midnight. Partly cloudy. Lows in the upper 50s. Chance of rain 30%. Saturday, mostly sunny. Highs in the upper 80s. Again, the forecast for Peoria and surrounding areas of central Illinois for the rest of tonight, mostly cloudy until midnight, then becoming partly cloudy. Lows in the upper 40s. North winds 5 to 10 miles an hour with gusts up to 25 miles an hour. At 7 p.m. in Peoria, skies were mostly sunny. The temperature was 70 degrees, the dew point was 40, and the relative humidity was 33%. The wind was northwest at 12 miles an hour, gusting to 23. The pressure was 29.76 inches and rising. Around central and western Illinois, it was partly cloudy, with a temperature of 72 at Bloomington, 65 at Moline, 77 at Springfield, and 76 at Lincoln. It was mostly cloudy, with a temperature of 67 at Galesburg, 67 at Lakin, 70 at Macomb, and 75 at Quincy. At Pontiac, it was cloudy, with a temperature of 69. And once again at 7 p.m. in Peoria, under mostly sunny skies, the temperature was 70. The Peoria, Illinois climate summary for this evening, as of 4 p.m., May 9, 2026. Today's high temperature was 78 degrees. The normal high is 72.

The record high is 94 degrees, which was set in 1895. Today's low temperature was 48 degrees. The normal low is 51. The record low is 30 degrees, which was set in 2020. No precipitation fell today, which leaves the monthly total at 0.23 inches. The total precipitation for the year still stands at 12.98 inches. Sunset tonight is at 8:03 p.m. Sunrise tomorrow is at 5:47 a.m. Looking elsewhere around the Midwest at 7 p.m., Chicago was mostly cloudy, and 69. Indianapolis was partly cloudy, and 70. St. Louis was mostly sunny, and 78. Kansas City was partly sunny, and 72. Des Moines was partly sunny, and 68. Milwaukee was partly cloudy, and 63. The time is currently 7:46 p.m. Central Daylight Time. 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Now for the official National Weather Service forecast for Peoria and surrounding areas of central Illinois. Rest of tonight, mostly cloudy until midnight, then becoming partly cloudy. Lows in the upper 40s. North winds 5 to 10 miles an hour with gusts up to 25 miles an hour. Sunday, sunny, cooler with highs in the upper 60s. North winds 10 to 15 miles an hour. Sunday night, mostly clear. Lows in the lower 40s. North winds 5 to 10 miles an hour. Monday, sunny. Highs around 70. Northwest winds 5 to 10 miles an hour. Monday night, mostly clear. Lows in the mid-40s. Northeast winds 5 to 10 miles an hour, becoming southeast with gusts up to 20 miles an hour after midnight. Tuesday, partly sunny. A chance of showers in the afternoon. Breezy with highs in the upper 70s. Chance of rain 40%. Tuesday night, partly cloudy until midnight, then clearing. Lows in the lower 50s. Wednesday through Thursday, mostly clear. Highs in the lower 70s. Lows in the mid-40s. Thursday night and Friday, partly cloudy. A chance of showers. Lows in the lower 50s. Highs in the lower 80s. Chance of rain 30%. Friday night, a chance of showers until midnight. Partly cloudy. Lows in the upper 50s. Chance of rain 30%. Saturday, mostly sunny. Highs in the upper 80s. Again, the forecast for Peoria and surrounding areas of central Illinois for the rest of tonight, mostly cloudy until midnight, then becoming partly cloudy. Lows in the upper 40s. North winds 5 to 10 miles an hour with gusts up to 25 miles an hour. At 7 p.m. in Peoria, skies were mostly sunny. The temperature was 70 degrees, the dew point was 40, and the relative humidity was 33%. The wind was northwest at 12 miles an hour, gusting to 23. The pressure was 29.76 inches and rising. Around central and western Illinois, it was partly cloudy, with a temperature of 72 at Bloomington, 65 at Moline, 77 at Springfield, and 76 at Lincoln. It was mostly cloudy, with a temperature of 67 at Galesburg, 67 at Lakin, 70 at Macomb, and 75 at Quincy. At Pontiac, it was cloudy, with a temperature of 69. And once again at 7 p.m. in Peoria, under mostly sunny skies, the temperature was 70. Looking elsewhere around the Midwest at 7 p.m., Chicago was mostly cloudy, and 69. Indianapolis was partly cloudy, and 70. St. Louis was mostly sunny, and 78. Kansas City was partly sunny, and 72. Des Moines was partly sunny, and 68. Milwaukee was partly cloudy, and 63. The time is currently 7:50 p.m. Central Daylight Time. 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Now for the official National Weather Service forecast for Peoria and surrounding areas of central Illinois. Rest of tonight, mostly cloudy until midnight, then becoming partly cloudy. Lows in the upper 40s. North winds 5 to 10 miles an hour with gusts up to 25 miles an hour. Sunday, sunny, cooler with highs in the upper 60s. North winds 10

to 15 miles an hour. Sunday night, mostly clear. Lows in the lower 40s. North winds 5 to 10 miles an hour. Monday, sunny. Highs around 70. Northwest winds 5 to 10 miles an hour. Monday night, mostly clear. Lows in the mid-40s. Northeast winds 5 to 10 miles an hour, becoming southeast with gusts up to 20 miles an hour after midnight. Tuesday, partly sunny. A chance of showers in the afternoon. Breezy with highs in the upper 70s. Chance of rain 40%. Tuesday night, partly cloudy until midnight, then clearing. Lows in the lower 50s. Wednesday through Thursday, mostly clear. Highs in the lower 70s. Lows in the mid-40s. Thursday night and Friday, partly cloudy. A chance of showers. Lows in the lower 50s. Highs in the lower 80s. Chance of rain 30%. Friday night, a chance of showers until midnight. Partly cloudy. Lows in the upper 50s. Chance of rain 30%. Saturday, mostly sunny. Highs in the upper 80s. Again, the forecast for Peoria and surrounding areas of central Illinois for the rest of tonight, mostly cloudy until midnight, then becoming partly cloudy. Lows in the upper 40s. North winds 5 to 10 miles an hour with gusts up to 25 miles an hour. At 7 p.m. in Peoria, skies were mostly sunny. The temperature was 70 degrees, the dew point was 40, and the relative humidity was 33%. The wind was northwest at 12 miles an hour, gusting to 23. The pressure was 29.76 inches and rising. Around central and western Illinois, it was partly cloudy, with a temperature of 72 at Bloomington, 65 at Moline, 77 at Springfield, and 76 at Lincoln. It was mostly cloudy, with a temperature of 67 at Galesburg, 67 at Lakin, 70 at Macomb, and 75 at Quincy. At Pontiac, it was cloudy, with a temperature of 69. And once again at 7 p.m. in Peoria, under mostly sunny skies, the temperature was 70. Looking elsewhere around the Midwest at 7 p.m., Chicago was mostly cloudy, and 69. Indianapolis was partly cloudy, and 70. St. Louis was mostly sunny, and 78. Kansas City was partly sunny, and 72. Des Moines was partly sunny, and 68. Milwaukee was partly cloudy, and 63. The time is currently 7:53 p.m. Central Daylight Time. 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Now for the official National Weather Service forecast for Peoria and surrounding areas of central Illinois. Rest of tonight, mostly cloudy until midnight, then becoming partly cloudy. Lows in the upper 40s. North winds 5 to 10 miles an hour with gusts up to 25 miles an hour. Sunday, sunny, cooler with highs in the upper 60s. North winds 10 to 15 miles an hour. Sunday night, mostly clear. Lows in the lower 40s. North winds 5 to 10 miles an hour. Monday, sunny. Highs around 70. Northwest winds 5 to 10 miles an hour. Monday night, mostly clear. Lows in the mid-40s. Northeast winds 5 to 10 miles an hour, becoming southeast with gusts up to 20 miles an hour after midnight. Tuesday, partly sunny. A chance of showers in the afternoon. Breezy with highs in the upper 70s. Chance of rain 40%. Tuesday night, partly cloudy until midnight, then clearing. Lows in the lower 50s. Wednesday through Thursday, mostly clear. Highs in the lower 70s. Lows in the mid-40s. Thursday night and Friday, partly cloudy. A chance of showers. Lows in the lower 50s. Highs in the lower 80s. Chance of rain 30%. Friday night, a chance of showers until midnight. Partly cloudy. Lows in the upper 50s. Chance of rain 30%. Saturday, mostly sunny. Highs in the upper 80s. Again, the forecast for Peoria and surrounding areas of central Illinois for the rest of tonight, mostly cloudy until midnight, then becoming partly cloudy. Lows in the upper 40s. North winds 5 to 10 miles an hour.

gusts up to 25 miles an hour. At 7 p.m. in Peoria, skies were mostly sunny. The temperature was 70 degrees, the dew point was 40, and the relative humidity was 33%. The wind was northwest at 12 miles an hour, gusting to 23. The pressure was 29.76 inches and rising. Around central and western Illinois, it was partly cloudy, with a temperature of 72 at Bloomington, 65 at Moline, 77 at Springfield, and 76 at Lincoln. It was mostly cloudy, with a temperature of 67 at Galesburg, 67 at Lakin, 70 at Macomb, and 75 at Quincy. At Pontiac, it was cloudy, with a temperature of 69. And once again at 7 p.m. in Peoria, under mostly sunny skies, the temperature was 70. Looking elsewhere around the Midwest at 7 p.m., Chicago was mostly cloudy, and 69. Indianapolis was partly cloudy, and 70. St. Louis was mostly sunny, and 78. Kansas City was partly sunny, and 72. Des Moines was partly sunny, and 68. Milwaukee was partly cloudy, and 63. The time is currently 7:57 p.m. Central Daylight Time. 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Now for the official National Weather Service forecast for Peoria and surrounding areas of central Illinois. Rest of tonight, mostly cloudy until midnight, then becoming partly cloudy. Lows in the upper 40s. North winds 5 to 10 miles an hour with gusts up to 25 miles an hour. Sunday, sunny, cooler with highs in the upper 60s. North winds 10 to 15 miles an hour. Sunday night, mostly clear. Lows in the lower 40s. North winds 5 to 10 miles an hour. Monday, sunny. Highs around 70. Northwest winds 5 to 10 miles an hour. Monday night, mostly clear. Lows in the mid-40s. Northeast winds 5 to 10 miles an hour, becoming southeast with gusts up to 20 miles an hour after midnight. Tuesday, partly sunny. A chance of showers in the afternoon. Breezy with highs in the upper 70s. Chance of rain 40%. Tuesday night, partly cloudy until midnight, then clearing. Lows in the lower 50s. Wednesday through Thursday, mostly clear. Highs in the lower 70s. Lows in the mid-40s. Thursday night and Friday, partly cloudy. A chance of showers. Lows in the lower 50s. Highs in the lower 80s. Chance of rain 30%. Friday night, a chance of showers until midnight. Partly cloudy. Lows in the upper 50s. Chance of rain 30%. Saturday, mostly sunny. Highs in the upper 80s. Again, the forecast for Peoria and surrounding areas of central Illinois for the rest of tonight, mostly cloudy until midnight, then becoming partly cloudy. Lows in the upper 40s. North winds 5 to 10 miles an hour with gusts up to 25 miles an hour. At 7 p.m. in Peoria, skies were mostly sunny. The temperature was 70 degrees, the dew point was 40, and the relative humidity was 33%. The wind was northwest at 12 miles an hour, gusting to 23. The pressure was 29.76 inches and rising. Around central and western Illinois, it was partly cloudy, with a temperature of 72 at Bloomington, 65 at Moline, 77 at Springfield, and 76 at Lincoln. It was mostly cloudy, with a temperature of 67 at Galesburg, 67 at Lakin, 70 at Macomb, and 75 at Quincy. At Pontiac, it was cloudy, with a temperature of 69. And once again at 7 p.m. in Peoria, under mostly sunny skies, the temperature was 70. The time is currently 8 p.m. Central Daylight Time. 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Now for the official National Weather Service forecast for Peoria and surrounding areas of central Illinois. Rest of tonight, mostly cloudy until midnight, then becoming partly cloudy. Lows in the upper 40s. North winds 5 to 10 miles an hour with gusts up to 25 miles an hour. Sunday, sunny, cooler with highs in the upper 60s. North winds 10 to 15 miles an hour. Sunday night, mostly cloudy.

lows in the lower 40s. North winds 5 to 10 miles an hour. Monday, sunny. Highs around 70. Northwest winds 5 to 10 miles an hour. Monday night, mostly clear. Lows in the mid-40s. Northeast winds 5 to 10 miles an hour, becoming southeast with gusts up to 20 miles an hour after midnight. Tuesday, partly sunny. A chance of showers in the afternoon. Breezy with highs in the upper 70s. Chance of rain 40%. Tuesday night, partly cloudy until midnight, then clearing. Lows in the lower 50s. Wednesday through Thursday, mostly clear. Highs in the lower 70s. Lows in the mid-40s. Thursday night and Friday, partly cloudy. A chance of showers. Lows in the lower 50s. Highs in the lower 80s. Chance of rain 30%. Friday night, a chance of showers until midnight. Partly cloudy. Lows in the upper 50s. Chance of rain 30%. Saturday, mostly sunny. Highs in the upper 80s. Again, the forecast for Peoria and surrounding areas of central Illinois for the rest of tonight, mostly cloudy until midnight, then becoming partly cloudy. Lows in the upper 40s. North winds 5 to 10 miles an hour with gusts up to 25 miles an hour. The time is currently 8:02 p.m. Central Daylight Time. 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Now for the official National Weather Service forecast for Peoria and surrounding areas of central Illinois. Rest of tonight, mostly cloudy until midnight, then becoming partly cloudy. Lows in the upper 40s. North winds 5 to 10 miles an hour with gusts up to 25 miles an hour. Sunday, sunny, cooler with highs in the upper 60s. North winds 10 to 15 miles an hour. Sunday night, mostly clear. Lows in the lower 40s. North winds 5 to 10 miles an hour. Monday, sunny. Highs around 70. Northwest winds 5 to 10 miles an hour. Monday night, mostly clear. Lows in the mid-40s. Northeast winds 5 to 10 miles an hour, becoming southeast with gusts up to 20 miles an hour after midnight. Tuesday, partly sunny. A chance of showers in the afternoon. Breezy with highs in the upper 70s. Chance of rain 40%. Tuesday night, partly cloudy until midnight, then clearing. Lows in the lower 50s. Wednesday through Thursday, mostly clear. Highs in the lower 70s. Lows in the mid-40s. Thursday night and Friday, partly cloudy. A chance of showers. Lows in the lower 50s. Highs in the lower 80s. Chance of rain 30%. Friday night, a chance of showers until midnight. Partly cloudy. Lows in the upper 50s. Chance of rain 30%. Saturday, mostly sunny. Highs in the upper 80s. Again, the forecast for Peoria and surrounding areas of central Illinois for the rest of tonight, mostly cloudy until midnight, then becoming partly cloudy. Lows in the upper 40s. North winds 5 to 10 miles an hour with gusts up to 25 miles an hour. At 8 p.m. in Peoria, skies were cloudy. The temperature was 67 degrees, the dew point was 39, and the relative humidity was 35%. The wind was northwest at 3 miles an hour. The pressure was 29.78 inches and rising. Around central and western Illinois, at Springfield, it was clear, with a temperature of 68. At Moline, it was partly cloudy, with a temperature of 64. It was mostly cloudy, with a temperature of 67 at Bloomington, 64 at Galesburg, 68 at Macomb, 70 at Quincy, and 71 at Lincoln. It was cloudy, with a temperature of 65 at Lakin, and 66 at Pontiac. And once again at 8 p.m. in Peoria, under cloudy skies, the temperature was 67. The time is currently 8:05 p.m. Central Daylight Time. 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Now for the official National Weather Service forecast for Peoria and surrounding areas of central Illinois. Rest of tonight, mostly cloudy until midnight, then becoming partly cloudy. Lows in the upper 40s.
North winds 5 to 10 miles an hour with gusts up to 25 miles an hour. Sunday, sunny, cooler with highs in the upper 60s. North winds 10 to 15 miles an hour. Sunday night, mostly clear. Lows in the lower 40s. North winds 5 to 10 miles an hour. Monday, sunny. Highs around 70. Northwest winds 5 to 10 miles an hour. Monday night, mostly clear. Lows in the mid-40s. Northeast winds 5 to 10 miles an hour, becoming southeast with gusts up to 20 miles an hour after midnight. Tuesday, partly sunny. A chance of showers in the afternoon. Breezy with highs in the upper 70s. Chance of rain 40%. Tuesday night, partly cloudy until midnight, then clearing. Lows in the lower 50s. Wednesday through Thursday, mostly clear. Highs in the lower 70s. Lows in the mid-40s. Thursday night and Friday, partly cloudy. A chance of showers. Lows in the lower 50s. Highs in the lower 80s. Chance of rain 30%. Friday night, a chance of showers until midnight. Partly cloudy. Lows in the upper 50s. Chance of rain 30%. Saturday, mostly sunny. Highs in the upper 80s. Again, the forecast for Peoria and surrounding areas of central Illinois for the rest of tonight, mostly cloudy until midnight, then becoming partly cloudy. Lows in the upper 40s. North winds 5 to 10 miles an hour with gusts up to 25 miles an hour. At 8 p.m. in Peoria, skies were cloudy. The temperature was 67 degrees, the dew point was 39, and the relative humidity was 35%. The wind was northwest at 3 miles an hour. The pressure was 29.78 inches and rising. Around central and western Illinois, at Springfield, it was clear, with a temperature of 68. At Moline, it was partly cloudy, with a temperature of 64. It was mostly cloudy, with a temperature of 67 at Bloomington, 64 at Galesburg, 68 at Macomb, 70 at Quincy, and 71 at Lincoln. It was cloudy, with a temperature of 65 at Lakin, and 66 at Pontiac. And once again at 8 p.m. in Peoria, under cloudy skies, the temperature was 67. Looking elsewhere around the Midwest at 8 p.m., Chicago was partly cloudy, and 58. Indianapolis was partly cloudy, and 68. St. Louis was partly cloudy, and 76. Kansas City was cloudy, and 72. Des Moines was mostly cloudy, and 66. Milwaukee was partly cloudy, and 61. The time is currently 8:08 p.m. Central Daylight Time. 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Now for the official National Weather Service forecast for Peoria and surrounding areas of central Illinois. Rest of tonight, mostly cloudy until midnight, then becoming partly cloudy. Lows in the upper 40s. North winds 5 to 10 miles an hour with gusts up to 25 miles an hour. Sunday, sunny, cooler with highs in the upper 60s. North winds 10 to 15 miles an hour. Sunday night, mostly clear. Lows in the lower 40s. North winds 5 to 10 miles an hour. Monday, sunny. Highs around 70. Northwest winds 5 to 10 miles an hour. Monday night, mostly clear. Lows in the mid-40s. Northeast winds 5 to 10 miles an hour, becoming southeast with gusts up to 20 miles an hour after midnight. Tuesday, partly sunny. A chance of showers in the afternoon. Breezy with highs in the upper 70s. Chance of rain 40%. Tuesday night, partly cloudy until midnight, then clearing. Lows in the lower 50s. Wednesday through Thursday, mostly clear. Highs in the lower 70s. Lows in the mid-40s. Thursday night and Friday, partly cloudy. A chance of showers. Lows in the lower 50s. Highs in the lower 80s. Chance of rain 30%. Friday night, a chance of showers until midnight. Partly cloudy. Lows in the upper 50s. Chance of rain 30%. Saturday, mostly sunny. Highs in the upper 80s. Again, the forecast for Peoria and surrounding areas of

Central Illinois for the rest of tonight, mostly cloudy until midnight, then becoming partly cloudy. Lows in the upper 40s. North winds 5 to 10 miles an hour with gusts up to 25 miles an hour. At 8 p.m. in Peoria, skies were cloudy. The temperature was 67 degrees, the dew point was 39, and the relative humidity was 35%. The wind was northwest at 3 miles an hour. The pressure was 29.78 inches and rising. Around central and western Illinois, at Springfield, it was clear, with a temperature of 68. At Moline, it was partly cloudy, with a temperature of 64. It was mostly cloudy, with a temperature of 67 at Bloomington, 64 at Galesburg, 68 at Macomb, 70 at Quincy, and 71 at Lincoln. It was cloudy, with a temperature of 65 at Lakin, and 66 at Pontiac. And once again at 8 p.m. in Peoria, under cloudy skies, the temperature was 67. At 8 p.m. in Peoria, skies were cloudy. The temperature was 67 degrees, the dew point was 39, and the relative humidity was 35%. The wind was northwest at 3 miles an hour. The pressure was 29.78 inches and rising. Around central and western Illinois, at Springfield, it was clear, with a temperature of 68. At Moline, it was partly cloudy, with a temperature of 64. It was mostly cloudy, with a temperature of 67 at Bloomington, 64 at Galesburg, 68 at Macomb, 70 at Quincy, and 71 at Lincoln. It was cloudy, with a temperature of 65 at Lakin, and 66 at Pontiac. And once again at 8 p.m. in Peoria, under cloudy skies, the temperature was 67. Looking elsewhere around the Midwest at 8 p.m., Chicago was partly cloudy, and 58. Indianapolis was partly cloudy, and 68. St. Louis was partly cloudy, and 76. Kansas City was cloudy, and 72. Des Moines was mostly cloudy, and 66. Milwaukee was partly cloudy, and 61. 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Now for the official National Weather Service forecast for Peoria and surrounding areas of central Illinois. Rest of tonight, mostly cloudy until midnight, then becoming partly cloudy. Lows in the upper 40s. North winds 5 to 10 miles an hour with gusts up to 25 miles an hour. Sunday, sunny, cooler with highs in the upper 60s. North winds 10 to 15 miles an hour. Sunday night, mostly clear. Lows in the lower 40s. North winds 5 to 10 miles an hour. Monday, sunny. Highs around 70. Northwest winds 5 to 10 miles an hour. Monday night, mostly clear. Lows in the mid-40s. Northeast winds 5 to 10 miles an hour, becoming southeast with gusts up to 20 miles an hour after midnight. Tuesday, partly sunny. A chance of showers in the afternoon. Breezy with highs in the upper 70s. Chance of rain 40%. Tuesday night, partly cloudy until midnight, then clearing. Lows in the lower 50s. Wednesday through Thursday, mostly clear. Highs in the lower 70s. Lows in the mid-40s. Thursday night and Friday, partly cloudy. A chance of showers. Lows in the lower 50s. Highs in the lower 80s. Chance of rain 30%. Friday night, a chance of showers until midnight. Partly cloudy. Lows in the upper 50s. Chance of rain 30%. Saturday, mostly sunny. Highs in the upper 80s. Again, the forecast for Peoria and surrounding areas of central Illinois for the rest of tonight, mostly cloudy until midnight,
then becoming partly cloudy. Lows in the upper 40s. North winds 5 to 10 miles an hour with gusts up to 25 miles an hour. At 8 p.m. in Peoria, skies were cloudy. The temperature was 67 degrees, the dew point was 39, and the relative humidity was 35%. The wind was northwest at 3 miles an hour. The pressure was 29.78 inches and rising. Around central and western Illinois, at Springfield, it was clear, with a temperature of 68. At Moline, it was partly cloudy, with a temperature of 64. It was mostly cloudy, with a temperature of 67 at Bloomington, 64 at Galesburg, 68 at Macomb, 70 at Quincy, and 71 at Lincoln. It was cloudy, with a temperature of 65 at Lakin, and 66 at Pontiac. And once again at 8 p.m. in Peoria, under cloudy skies, the temperature was 67. Looking elsewhere around the Midwest at 8 p.m., Chicago was partly cloudy, and 58. Indianapolis was partly cloudy, and 68. St. Louis was partly cloudy, and 76. Kansas City was cloudy, and 72. Des Moines was mostly cloudy, and 66. Milwaukee was partly cloudy, and 61. The time is currently 8:17 p.m. Central Daylight Time. 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Now for the official National Weather Service forecast for Peoria and surrounding areas of central Illinois. Rest of tonight, mostly cloudy until midnight, then becoming partly cloudy. Lows in the upper 40s. North winds 5 to 10 miles an hour with gusts up to 25 miles an hour. Sunday, sunny, cooler with highs in the upper 60s. North winds 10 to 15 miles an hour. Sunday night, mostly clear. Lows in the lower 40s. North winds 5 to 10 miles an hour. Monday, sunny. Highs around 70. Northwest winds 5 to 10 miles an hour. Monday night, mostly clear. Lows in the mid-40s. Northeast winds 5 to 10 miles an hour, becoming southeast with gusts up to 20 miles an hour after midnight. Tuesday, partly sunny. A chance of showers in the afternoon. Breezy with highs in the upper 70s. Chance of rain 40%. Tuesday night, partly cloudy until midnight, then clearing. Lows in the lower 50s. Wednesday through Thursday, mostly clear. Highs in the lower 70s. Lows in the mid-40s. Thursday night and Friday, partly cloudy. A chance of showers. Lows in the lower 50s. Highs in the lower 80s. Chance of rain 30%. Friday night, a chance of showers until midnight. Partly cloudy. Lows in the upper 50s. Chance of rain 30%. Saturday, mostly sunny. Highs in the upper 80s. Again, the forecast for Peoria and surrounding areas of central Illinois for the rest of tonight, mostly cloudy until midnight, then becoming partly cloudy. Lows in the upper 40s. North winds 5 to 10 miles an hour with gusts up to 25 miles an hour. At 8 p.m. in Peoria, skies were cloudy. The temperature was 67 degrees, the dew point was 39, and the relative humidity was 35%. The wind was northwest at 3 miles an hour. The pressure was 29.78 inches and rising. Around central and western Illinois, at Springfield, it was clear, with a temperature of 68. At Moline, it was partly cloudy, with a temperature of 64. It was mostly cloudy, with a temperature of 67 at Bloomington, 64 at Galesburg, 68 at Macomb, 70 at Quincy, and 71 at Lincoln. It was cloudy, with a temperature of 65 at Lakin, and 66 at Pontiac. And once again at 8 p.m. in Peoria, under cloudy skies, the temperature was 67. Looking elsewhere around the Midwest at 8 p.m., Chicago was partly cloudy, and 58. Indianapolis was partly cloudy, and 68. St. Louis was partly cloudy, and 76. Kansas City was cloudy, and 72. Des Moines was mostly cloudy, and 66. Milwaukee was partly cloudy, and 61. The time is currently 8:20 p.m. Central Daylight Time.
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Now for the official National Weather Service forecast for Peoria and surrounding areas of central Illinois. Rest of tonight, mostly cloudy until midnight, then becoming partly cloudy. Lows in the upper 40s. North winds 5 to 10 miles an hour with gusts up to 25 miles an hour. Sunday, sunny, cooler with highs in the upper 60s. North winds 10 to 15 miles an hour. Sunday night, mostly clear. Lows in the lower 40s. North winds 5 to 10 miles an hour. Monday, sunny. Highs around 70. Northwest winds 5 to 10 miles an hour. Monday night, mostly clear. Lows in the mid-40s. Northeast winds 5 to 10 miles an hour, becoming southeast with gusts up to 20 miles an hour after midnight. Tuesday, partly sunny. A chance of showers in the afternoon. Breezy with highs in the upper 70s. Chance of rain 40%. Tuesday night, partly cloudy until midnight, then clearing. Lows in the lower 50s. Wednesday through Thursday, mostly clear. Highs in the lower 70s. Lows in the mid-40s. Thursday night and Friday, partly cloudy. A chance of showers. Lows in the lower 50s. Highs in the lower 80s. Chance of rain 30%. Friday night, a chance of showers until midnight. Partly cloudy. Lows in the upper 50s. Chance of rain 30%. Saturday, mostly sunny. Highs in the upper 80s. Again, the forecast for Peoria and surrounding areas of central Illinois for the rest of tonight, mostly cloudy until midnight, then becoming partly cloudy. Lows in the upper 40s. North winds 5 to 10 miles an hour with gusts up to 25 miles an hour. At 8 p.m. in Peoria, skies were cloudy. The temperature was 67 degrees, the dew point was 39, and the relative humidity was 35%. The wind was northwest at 3 miles an hour. The pressure was 29.78 inches and rising. Around central and western Illinois, at Springfield, it was clear, with a temperature of 68. At Moline, it was partly cloudy, with a temperature of 64. It was mostly cloudy, with a temperature of 67 at Bloomington, 64 at Galesburg, 68 at Macomb, 70 at Quincy, and 71 at Lincoln. It was cloudy, with a temperature of 65 at Lakin, and 66 at Pontiac. And once again at 8 p.m. in Peoria, under cloudy skies, the temperature was 67. Looking elsewhere around the Midwest at 8 p.m., Chicago was partly cloudy, and 58. Indianapolis was partly cloudy, and 68. St. Louis was partly cloudy, and 76. Kansas City was cloudy, and 72. Des Moines was mostly cloudy, and 66. Milwaukee was partly cloudy, and 61. The time is currently 8:24 p.m. Central Daylight Time. 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Now for the official National Weather Service forecast for Peoria and surrounding areas of central Illinois. Rest of tonight, mostly cloudy until midnight, then becoming partly cloudy. Lows in the upper 40s. North winds 5 to 10 miles an hour with gusts up to 25 miles an hour. Sunday, sunny, cooler with highs in the upper 60s. North winds 10 to 15 miles an hour. Sunday night, mostly clear. Lows in the lower 40s. North winds 5 to 10 miles an hour. Monday, sunny. Highs around 70. Northwest winds 5 to 10 miles an hour. Monday night, mostly clear. Lows in the mid-40s. Northeast winds 5 to 10 miles an hour, becoming southeast with gusts up to 20 miles an hour after midnight. Tuesday, partly sunny. A chance of showers in the afternoon. Breezy with highs in the upper 70s. Chance of rain 40%. Tuesday night, partly cloudy until midnight, then clearing. Lows in the lower 50s. Wednesday through Thursday, mostly clear. Highs in the lower 70s. Lows in the mid-40s. Thursday night and Friday, partly cloudy. A chance of showers. Lows in the lower 50s. Highs in the lower 80s. Chance of rain 30%. Friday night,

A chance of showers until midnight. Partly cloudy. Lows in the upper 50s. Chance of rain 30%. Saturday, mostly sunny. Highs in the upper 80s. Again, the forecast for Peoria and surrounding areas of central Illinois for the rest of tonight, mostly cloudy until midnight, then becoming partly cloudy. Lows in the upper 40s. North winds 5 to 10 miles an hour with gusts up to 25 miles an hour. At 8 p.m. in Peoria, skies were cloudy. The temperature was 67 degrees, the dew point was 39, and the relative humidity was 35%. The wind was northwest at 3 miles an hour. The pressure was 29.78 inches and rising. Around central and western Illinois, at Springfield, it was clear, with a temperature of 68. At Moline, it was partly cloudy, with a temperature of 64. It was mostly cloudy, with a temperature of 67 at Bloomington, 64 at Galesburg, 68 at Macomb, 70 at Quincy, and 71 at Lincoln. It was cloudy, with a temperature of 65 at Lakin, and 66 at Pontiac. And once again at 8 p.m. in Peoria, under cloudy skies, the temperature was 67. Looking elsewhere around the Midwest at 8 p.m., Chicago was partly cloudy, and 58. Indianapolis was partly cloudy, and 68. St. Louis was partly cloudy, and 76. Kansas City was cloudy, and 72. Des Moines was mostly cloudy, and 66. Milwaukee was partly cloudy, and 61. The time is currently 8:27 p.m. Central Daylight Time. 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Now for the official National Weather Service forecast for Peoria and surrounding areas of central Illinois. Rest of tonight, mostly cloudy until midnight, then becoming partly cloudy. Lows in the upper 40s. North winds 5 to 10 miles an hour with gusts up to 25 miles an hour. Sunday, sunny, cooler with highs in the upper 60s. North winds 10 to 15 miles an hour. Sunday night, mostly clear. Lows in the lower 40s. North winds 5 to 10 miles an hour. Monday, sunny. Highs around 70. Northwest winds 5 to 10 miles an hour. Monday night, mostly clear. Lows in the mid-40s. Northeast winds 5 to 10 miles an hour, becoming southeast with gusts up to 20 miles an hour after midnight. Tuesday, partly sunny. A chance of showers in the afternoon. Breezy with highs in the upper 70s. Chance of rain 40%. Tuesday night, partly cloudy until midnight, then clearing. Lows in the lower 50s. Wednesday through Thursday, mostly clear. Highs in the lower 70s. Lows in the mid-40s. Thursday night and Friday, partly cloudy. A chance of showers. Lows in the lower 50s. Highs in the lower 80s. Chance of rain 30%. Friday night, a chance of showers until midnight. Partly cloudy. Lows in the upper 50s. Chance of rain 30%. Saturday, mostly sunny. Highs in the upper 80s. Again, the forecast for Peoria and surrounding areas of central Illinois for the rest of tonight, mostly cloudy until midnight, then becoming partly cloudy. Lows in the upper 40s. North winds 5 to 10 miles an hour with gusts up to 25 miles an hour. At 8 p.m. in Peoria, skies were cloudy. The temperature was 67 degrees, the dew point was 39, and the relative humidity was 35%. The wind was northwest at 3 miles an hour. The pressure was 29.78 inches and rising. Around central and western Illinois, at Springfield, it was clear, with a temperature of 68. At Moline, it was partly cloudy, with a temperature of 64. It was mostly cloudy, with a temperature of 67 at Bloomington, 64 at Galesburg, 68 at Macomb, 70 at Quincy, and 71 at Lincoln. It was cloudy, with a temperature of 65 at Lakin, and 66 at Pontiac. And once again at 8 p.m. in Peoria, under cloudy skies, the temperature was 67. Looking elsewhere around the Midwest at 8 p.m., Chicago was partly cloudy, and 58. Indianapolis was partly cloudy, and 68. St. Louis was partly

North winds 10 to 15 miles an hour. Sunday night, mostly clear. Lows in the lower 40s. North winds 5 to 10 miles an hour. Monday, sunny. Highs around 70. Northwest winds 5 to 10 miles an hour. Monday night, mostly clear. Lows in the mid-40s. Northeast winds 5 to 10 miles an hour, becoming southeast with gusts up to 20 miles an hour after midnight. Tuesday, partly sunny. A chance of showers in the afternoon. Breezy with highs in the upper 70s. Chance of rain 40%. Tuesday night, partly cloudy until midnight, then clearing. Lows in the lower 50s. Wednesday through Thursday, mostly clear. Highs in the lower 70s. Lows in the mid-40s. Thursday night and Friday, partly cloudy. A chance of showers. Lows in the lower 50s. Highs in the lower 80s. Chance of rain 30%. Friday night, a chance of showers until midnight. Partly cloudy. Lows in the upper 50s. Chance of rain 30%. Saturday, mostly sunny. Highs in the upper 80s. Again, the forecast for Peoria and surrounding areas of central Illinois for the rest of tonight, mostly Saturday, mostly sunny. Highs in the upper 80s. Again, the forecast for Peoria and surrounding areas of central Illinois for the rest of tonight, mostly cloudy until midnight, then becoming partly cloudy. Lows in the upper 40s. North winds 5 to 10 miles an hour with gusts up to 25 miles an hour. At 8 p.m. in Peoria, skies were cloudy. The temperature was 67 degrees, the dew point was 39, and the relative humidity was 35%. The wind was northwest at 3 miles an hour. The pressure was 29.78 inches and rising. Around central and western Illinois, at Springfield, it was clear, with a temperature of 68. At Moline, it was partly cloudy, with a temperature of 64. It was mostly cloudy, with a temperature of 67 at Bloomington, 64 at Galesburg, 68 at Macomb, 70 at Quincy, and 71 at Lincoln. It was cloudy, with a temperature of 65 at Lakin, and 66 at Pontiac. And once again at 8 p.m. in Peoria, under cloudy skies, the temperature was 67. Looking elsewhere around the Midwest at 8 p.m., Chicago was partly cloudy, and 58. Indianapolis was partly cloudy, and 68. St. Louis was partly cloudy, and 76. Kansas City was cloudy, and 72. Des Moines was mostly cloudy, and 66. Milwaukee was partly cloudy, and 61. The time is currently 8:34 p.m. Central Daylight Time. 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Now for the official National Weather Service forecast for Peoria and surrounding areas of central Illinois. Rest of tonight, mostly cloudy until midnight, then becoming partly cloudy. Lows in the upper 40s. North winds 5 to 10 miles an hour with gusts up to 25 miles an hour. Sunday, sunny, cooler with highs in the upper 60s. North winds 10 to 15 miles an hour. Sunday night, mostly clear. Lows in the lower 40s. North winds 5 to 10 miles an hour. Monday, sunny. Highs around 70. Northwest winds 5 to 10 miles an hour. Monday night, mostly clear. Lows in the mid-40s. Northeast winds 5 to 10 miles an hour, becoming southeast with gusts up to 20 miles an hour after midnight. Tuesday, partly sunny. A chance of showers in the afternoon. Breezy with highs in the upper 70s. Chance of rain 40%. Tuesday night, partly cloudy until midnight, then clearing. Lows in the lower 50s. Wednesday through Thursday, mostly clear. Highs in the lower 70s. Lows in the mid-40s. Thursday night and Friday, partly cloudy. A chance of showers. Lows in the lower 50s. Highs in the lower 80s. Chance of rain 30%. Friday night, a chance of showers until midnight. Partly cloudy. Lows in the upper 50s. Chance of rain 30%. Saturday, mostly sunny. Highs in the upper 80s. Again, the forecast for Peoria and surrounding

Highs in the lower 80s. Chance of rain 30%. Friday night, a chance of showers until midnight. Partly cloudy. Lows in the upper 50s. Chance of rain 30%. Saturday, mostly sunny. Highs in the upper 80s. Again, the forecast for Peoria and surrounding areas of central Illinois for the rest of tonight, mostly cloudy until midnight, then becoming partly cloudy. Lows in the upper 40s. North winds 5 to 10 miles an hour with gusts up to 25 miles an hour. At 8 p.m. in Peoria, skies were cloudy. The temperature was 67 degrees, the dew point was 39, and the relative humidity was 35%. The wind was northwest at 3 miles an hour. The pressure was 29.78 inches and rising. Around central and western Illinois, at Springfield, it was clear, with a temperature of 68. At Moline, it was partly cloudy, with a temperature of 64. It was mostly cloudy, with a temperature of 67 at Bloomington, 64 at Galesburg, 68 at Macomb, 70 at Quincy, and 71 at Lincoln. It was cloudy, with a temperature of 65 at Lakin, and 66 at Pontiac. And once again at 8 p.m. in Peoria, under cloudy skies, the temperature was 67. Looking elsewhere around the Midwest at 8 p.m., Chicago was partly cloudy, and 58. Indianapolis was partly cloudy, and 68. St. Louis was partly cloudy, and 76. Kansas City was cloudy, and 72. Des Moines was mostly cloudy, and 66. Milwaukee was partly cloudy, and 61. Here is a river flood statement. The flood warning continues for the Illinois River near Havana until Tuesday evening. At 7:45 p.m. Saturday, the stage was 14.8 feet. The river is expected to fall below flood stage early Tuesday afternoon and continue falling to 12.5 feet Saturday, May 16th. The time is currently 8:48 p.m. Central Daylight Time. 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Now for the official National Weather Service forecast for Peoria and surrounding areas of central Illinois. Rest of tonight, mostly cloudy until midnight, then becoming partly cloudy. Lows in the upper 40s. North winds 5 to 10 miles an hour with gusts up to 25 miles an hour. Sunday, sunny, cooler with highs in the upper 60s. North winds 10 to 15 miles an hour. Sunday night, mostly clear. Lows in the lower 40s. North winds 5 to 10 miles an hour. Monday, sunny. Highs around 70. Northwest winds 5 to 10 miles an hour. Monday night, mostly clear. Lows in the mid-40s. Northeast winds 5 to 10 miles an hour, becoming southeast with gusts up to 20 miles an hour after midnight. Tuesday, partly sunny. A chance of showers in the afternoon. Breezy with highs in the upper 70s. Chance of rain 40%. Tuesday night, partly cloudy until midnight, then clearing. Lows in the lower 50s. Wednesday through Thursday, mostly clear. Highs in the lower 70s. Lows in the mid-40s. Thursday night and Friday, partly cloudy. A chance of showers. Lows in the lower 50s. Highs in the lower 80s. Chance of rain 30%. Friday night, a chance of showers until midnight. Partly cloudy. Lows in the upper 50s. Chance of rain 30%. Saturday, mostly sunny. Highs in the upper 80s. Again, the forecast for Peoria and surrounding areas of central Illinois for the rest of tonight, mostly cloudy until midnight, then becoming partly cloudy. Lows in the upper 40s. North winds 5 to 10 miles an hour with gusts up to 25 miles an hour. At 8 p.m. in Peoria, skies were cloudy. The temperature was 67 degrees, the dew point was 39, and the relative humidity was 35%. The wind was northwest at 3 miles an hour. The pressure was 29.78 inches and rising. Around central and western Illinois, at Springfield, it was clear, with a temperature of 68. At Moline, it was partly cloudy, with a temperature of 64. It was mostly cloudy, with a temperature of 67 at Bloomington, 64 at Galesburg, 68 at Macomb.

70 at Quincy, and 71 at Lincoln. It was cloudy, with a temperature of 65 at Lincoln, and 66 at Pontiac. And once again at 8 p.m. in Peoria, under cloudy skies, the temperature was 67. Looking elsewhere around the Midwest at 8 p.m., Chicago was partly cloudy, and 58. Indianapolis was partly cloudy, and 68. St. Louis was partly cloudy, and 76. Kansas City was cloudy, and 72. Des Moines was mostly cloudy, and 66. Milwaukee was partly cloudy, and 61. The time is currently 8:52 p.m. Central Daylight Time. 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Now for the official National Weather Service forecast for Peoria and surrounding areas of central Illinois. Rest of tonight, mostly cloudy until midnight, then becoming partly cloudy. Lows in the upper 40s. North winds 5 to 10 miles an hour with gusts up to 25 miles an hour. Sunday, sunny, cooler with highs in the upper 60s. North winds 10 to 15 miles an hour. Sunday night, mostly clear. Lows in the lower 40s. North winds 5 to 10 miles an hour. Monday, sunny. Highs around 70. Northwest winds 5 to 10 miles an hour. Monday night, mostly clear. Lows in the mid-40s. Northeast winds 5 to 10 miles an hour, becoming southeast with gusts up to 20 miles an hour after midnight. Tuesday, partly sunny. A chance of showers in the afternoon. Breezy with highs in the upper 70s. Chance of rain 40%. Tuesday night, partly cloudy until midnight, then clearing. Lows in the lower 50s. Wednesday through Thursday, mostly clear. Highs in the lower 70s. Lows in the mid-40s. Thursday night and Friday, partly cloudy. A chance of showers. Lows in the lower 50s. Highs in the lower 80s. Chance of rain 30%. Friday night, a chance of showers until midnight. Partly cloudy. Lows in the upper 50s. Chance of rain 30%. Saturday, mostly sunny. Highs in the upper 80s. Again, the forecast for Peoria and surrounding areas of central Illinois for the rest of tonight, mostly cloudy until midnight, then becoming partly cloudy. Lows in the upper 40s. North winds 5 to 10 miles an hour with gusts up to 25 miles an hour. At 8 p.m. in Peoria, skies were cloudy. The temperature was 67 degrees, the dew point was 39, and the relative humidity was 35%. The wind was northwest at 3 miles an hour. The pressure was 29.78 inches and rising. Around central and western Illinois, at Springfield, it was clear, with a temperature of 68. At Moline, it was partly cloudy, with a temperature of 64. It was mostly cloudy, with a temperature of 67 at Bloomington, 64 at Galesburg, 68 at Macomb, 70 at Quincy, and 71 at Lincoln. It was cloudy, with a temperature of 65 at Lincoln, and 66 at Pontiac. And once again at 8 p.m. in Peoria, under cloudy skies, the temperature was 67. Here is a river flood statement. The flood warning continues for the Illinois River near Havana until Tuesday evening. At 7:45 p.m. Saturday, the stage was 14.8 feet. The river is expected to fall below flood stage early Tuesday afternoon and continue falling to 12.5 feet Saturday, May 16th. Looking elsewhere around the Midwest at 8 p.m., Chicago was partly cloudy, and 58. Indianapolis was partly cloudy, and 68. St. Louis was partly cloudy, and 76. Kansas City was cloudy, and 72. Des Moines was mostly cloudy, and 66. Milwaukee was partly cloudy, and 61. The time is currently 8:56 p.m. Central Daylight Time. 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Now for the official National Weather Service forecast for Peoria and surrounding areas of central Illinois. Rest of tonight, mostly cloudy until midnight, then becoming partly cloudy. Lows in the upper 40s. North winds 5 to 10 miles an hour with gusts up to 25 miles an hour.

Sunday, sunny, cooler with highs in the upper 60s. North winds 10 to 15 miles an hour. Sunday night, mostly clear. Lows in the lower 40s. North winds 5 to 10 miles an hour. Monday, sunny. Highs around 70. Northwest winds 5 to 10 miles an hour. Monday night, mostly clear. Lows in the mid-40s. Northeast winds 5 to 10 miles an hour, becoming southeast with gusts up to 20 miles an hour after midnight. Tuesday, partly sunny. A chance of showers in the afternoon. Breezy with highs in the upper 70s. Chance of rain 40%. Tuesday night, partly cloudy until midnight, then clearing. Lows in the lower 50s. Wednesday through Thursday, mostly clear. Highs in the lower 70s. Lows in the mid-40s. Thursday night and Friday, partly cloudy. A chance of showers. Lows in the lower 50s. Highs in the lower 80s. Chance of rain 30%. Friday night, a chance of showers until midnight. Partly cloudy. Lows in the upper 50s. Chance of rain 30%. Saturday, mostly sunny. Highs in the upper 80s. Again, the forecast for Peoria and surrounding areas of central Illinois for the rest of tonight, mostly cloudy until midnight, then becoming partly cloudy. Lows in the upper 40s. North winds 5 to 10 miles an hour with gusts up to 25 miles an hour. At 8 p.m. in Peoria, skies were cloudy. The temperature was 67 degrees, the dew point was 39, and the relative humidity was 35%. The wind was northwest at 3 miles an hour. The pressure was 29.78 inches and rising. Around central and western Illinois, at Springfield, it was clear, with a temperature of 68. At Moline, it was partly cloudy, with a temperature of 64. It was mostly cloudy, with a temperature of 67 at Bloomington, 64 at Galesburg, 68 at Macomb, 70 at Quincy, and 71 at Lincoln. It was cloudy, with a temperature of 65 at Lakin, and 66 at Pontiac. And once again at 8 p.m. in Peoria, under cloudy skies, the temperature was 67. Looking elsewhere around the Midwest at 8 p.m., Chicago was partly cloudy, and 58. Indianapolis was partly cloudy, and 68. St. Louis was partly cloudy, and 76. Kansas City was cloudy, and 72. Des Moines was mostly cloudy, and 66. Milwaukee was partly cloudy, and 61. The time is currently 8:59 p.m. Central Daylight Time. 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Now for the official National Weather Service forecast for Peoria and surrounding areas of central Illinois. Rest of tonight, mostly cloudy until midnight, then becoming partly cloudy. Lows in the upper 40s. North winds 5 to 10 miles an hour with gusts up to 25 miles an hour. Sunday, sunny, cooler with highs in the upper 60s. North winds 10 to 15 miles an hour. Sunday night, mostly clear. Lows in the lower 40s. North winds 5 to 10 miles an hour. Monday, sunny. Highs around 70. Northwest winds 5 to 10 miles an hour. Monday night, mostly clear. Lows in the mid-40s. Northeast winds 5 to 10 miles an hour, becoming southeast with gusts up to 20 miles an hour after midnight. Tuesday, partly sunny. A chance of showers in the afternoon. Breezy with highs in the upper 70s. Chance of rain 40%. Tuesday night, partly cloudy until midnight, then clearing. Lows in the lower 50s. Wednesday through Thursday, mostly clear. Highs in the lower 70s. Lows in the mid-40s. Thursday night and Friday, partly cloudy. A chance of showers. Lows in the lower 50s. Highs in the lower 80s. Chance of rain 30%. Friday night, a chance of showers until midnight. Partly cloudy. Lows in the upper 50s. Chance of rain 30%. Saturday, mostly sunny. Highs in the upper 80s. Again, the forecast for Peoria and surrounding areas of central Illinois for the rest of tonight, mostly cloudy until midnight, then becoming partly cloudy.

lows in the upper 40s. North winds 5 to 10 miles an hour with gusts up to 25 miles an hour. The time is currently 9:01 p.m. Central Daylight Time. 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Now for the official National Weather Service forecast for Peoria and surrounding areas of central Illinois. Rest of tonight, mostly cloudy until midnight, then becoming partly cloudy. Lows in the upper 40s. North winds 5 to 10 miles an hour with gusts up to 25 miles an hour. Sunday, sunny, cooler with highs in the upper 60s. North winds 10 to 15 miles an hour. Sunday night, mostly clear. Lows in the lower 40s. North winds 5 to 10 miles an hour. Monday, sunny. Highs around 70. Northwest winds 5 to 10 miles an hour. Monday night, mostly clear. Lows in the mid-40s. Northeast winds 5 to 10 miles an hour, becoming southeast with gusts up to 20 miles an hour after midnight. Tuesday, partly sunny. A chance of showers in the afternoon. Breezy with highs in the upper 70s. Chance of rain 40%. Tuesday night, partly cloudy until midnight, then clearing. Lows in the lower 50s. Wednesday through Thursday, mostly clear. Highs in the lower 70s. Lows in the mid-40s. Thursday night and Friday, partly cloudy. A chance of showers. Lows in the lower 50s. Highs in the lower 80s. Chance of rain 30%. Friday night, a chance of showers until midnight. Partly cloudy. Lows in the upper 50s. Chance of rain 30%. Saturday, mostly sunny. Highs in the upper 80s. Again, the forecast for Peoria and surrounding areas of central Illinois for the rest of tonight, mostly cloudy until midnight, then becoming partly cloudy. Lows in the upper 40s. North winds 5 to 10 miles an hour with gusts up to 25 miles an hour. At 9 p.m. in Peoria, skies were cloudy. The temperature was 65 degrees, the dew point was 40, and the relative humidity was 39%. The wind was northwest at 3 miles an hour. The pressure was 29.81 inches and rising. Around central and western Illinois, at Moline, it was partly cloudy, with a temperature of 62. It was mostly cloudy, with a temperature of 59 at Galesburg, 63 at Lakin, 66 at Quincy, 66 at Springfield, and 69 at Lincoln. It was cloudy, with a temperature of 66 at Bloomington, 65 at Macomb, and 64 at Pontiac. And once again at 9 p.m. in Peoria, under cloudy skies, the temperature was 65. The time is currently 9:04 p.m. Central Daylight Time. 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Now for the official National Weather Service forecast for Peoria and surrounding areas of central Illinois. Rest of tonight, mostly cloudy until midnight, then becoming partly cloudy. Lows in the upper 40s. North winds 5 to 10 miles an hour with gusts up to 25 miles an hour. Sunday, sunny, cooler with highs in the upper 60s. North winds 10 to 15 miles an hour. Sunday night, mostly clear. Lows in the lower 40s. North winds 5 to 10 miles an hour. Monday, sunny. Highs around 70. Northwest winds 5 to 10 miles an hour. Monday night, mostly clear. Lows in the mid-40s. Northeast winds 5 to 10 miles an hour, becoming southeast with gusts up to 20 miles an hour after midnight. Tuesday, partly sunny. A chance of showers in the afternoon. Breezy with highs in the upper 70s. Chance of rain 40%. Tuesday night, partly cloudy until midnight, then clearing. Lows in the lower 50s. Wednesday through Thursday, mostly clear. Highs in the lower 70s. Lows in the mid-40s. Thursday night and Friday, partly cloudy. A chance of showers. Lows in the lower 50s. Highs in the lower 80s. Chance of rain 30%. Friday night, a chance of showers until midnight. Partly cloudy. Lows in the upper 50s. Chance of rain 30%. Saturday, mostly sunny.
highs in the upper 80s. Again, the forecast for Peoria and surrounding areas of central Illinois for the rest of tonight, mostly cloudy until midnight, then becoming partly cloudy. Lows in the upper 40s. North winds 5 to 10 miles an hour with gusts up to 25 miles an hour. Here is a river flood statement. The flood warning continues for the Illinois River near Havana until Tuesday evening. At 7:45 p.m. Saturday, the stage was 14.8 feet. The river is expected to fall below flood stage early Tuesday afternoon and continue falling to 12.5 feet Saturday, May 16th. At 9 p.m. in Peoria, skies were cloudy. The temperature was 65 degrees, the dew point was 40, and the relative humidity was 39%. The wind was northwest at 3 miles an hour. The pressure was 29.81 inches and rising. Around central and western Illinois, at Moline, it was partly cloudy, with a temperature of 62. It was mostly cloudy, with a temperature of 59 at Galesburg, 63 at Lakin, 66 at Quincy, 66 at Springfield, and 69 at Lincoln. It was cloudy, with a temperature of 66 at Bloomington, 65 at Macomb, and 64 at Pontiac. And once again at 9 p.m. in Peoria, under cloudy skies, the temperature was 65. Looking elsewhere around the Midwest at 9 p.m., Chicago was partly cloudy, and 55. Indianapolis was partly cloudy, and 64. St. Louis was partly cloudy, and 71. Kansas City was cloudy, and 68. Des Moines was mostly cloudy, and 62. Milwaukee was partly cloudy, and 57. The time is currently 9:08 p.m. Central Daylight Time. 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Now for the official National Weather Service forecast for Peoria and surrounding areas of central Illinois. Rest of tonight, mostly cloudy until midnight, then becoming partly cloudy. Lows in the upper 40s. North winds 5 to 10 miles an hour with gusts up to 25 miles an hour. Sunday, sunny, cooler with highs in the upper 60s. North winds 10 to 15 miles an hour. Sunday night, mostly clear. Lows in the lower 40s. North winds 5 to 10 miles an hour. Monday, sunny. Highs around 70. Northwest winds 5 to 10 miles an hour. Monday night, mostly clear. Lows in the mid-40s. Northeast winds 5 to 10 miles an hour, becoming southeast with gusts up to 20 miles an hour after midnight. Tuesday, partly sunny. A chance of showers in the afternoon. Breezy with highs in the upper 70s. Chance of rain 40%. Tuesday night, partly cloudy until midnight, then clearing. Lows in the lower 50s. Wednesday through Thursday, mostly clear. Highs in the lower 70s. Lows in the mid-40s. Thursday night and Friday, partly cloudy. A chance of showers. Lows in the lower 50s. Highs in the lower 80s. Chance of rain 30%. Friday night, a chance of showers until midnight. Partly cloudy. Lows in the upper 50s. Chance of rain 30%. Saturday, mostly sunny. Highs in the upper 80s. Again, the forecast for Peoria and surrounding areas of central Illinois for the rest of tonight, mostly cloudy until midnight, then becoming partly cloudy. Lows in the upper 40s. North winds 5 to 10 miles an hour with gusts up to 25 miles an hour. At 9 p.m. in Peoria, skies were cloudy. The temperature was 65 degrees, the dew point was 40, and the relative humidity was 39%. The wind was northwest at 3 miles an hour. The pressure was 29.81 inches and rising. Around central and western Illinois, at Moline, it was partly cloudy, with a temperature of 62. It was mostly cloudy, with a temperature of 59 at Galesburg, 63 at Lakin, 66 at Quincy, 66 at Springfield, and 69 at Lincoln. It was cloudy, with a temperature of 66 at Bloomington, 65 at Macomb, and 64 at Pontiac. And once again at 9 p.m. in Peoria, under cloudy skies, the temperature was 65. Looking elsewhere around the Midwest at 9 p.m., Chicago was partly cloudy, and 55.

Indianapolis was partly cloudy and 64. St. Louis was partly cloudy and 71. Kansas City was cloudy and 68. Des Moines was mostly cloudy and 62. Milwaukee was partly cloudy and 57. The time is currently 9:11 p.m. Central Daylight Time. 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Now for the official National Weather Service forecast for Peoria and surrounding areas of central Illinois. Rest of tonight, mostly cloudy until midnight, then becoming partly cloudy. Lows in the upper 40s. North winds 5 to 10 miles an hour with gusts up to 25 miles an hour. Sunday, sunny, cooler with highs in the upper 60s. North winds 10 to 15 miles an hour. Sunday night, mostly clear. Lows in the lower 40s. North winds 5 to 10 miles an hour. Monday, sunny. Highs around 70. Northwest winds 5 to 10 miles an hour. Monday night, mostly clear. Lows in the mid-40s. Northeast winds 5 to 10 miles an hour, becoming southeast with gusts up to 20 miles an hour after midnight. Tuesday, partly sunny. A chance of showers in the afternoon. Breezy with highs in the upper 70s. Chance of rain 40%. Tuesday night, partly cloudy until midnight, then clearing. Lows in the lower 50s. Wednesday through Thursday, mostly clear. Highs in the lower 70s. Lows in the mid-40s. Thursday night and Friday, partly cloudy. A chance of showers. Lows in the lower 50s. Highs in the lower 80s. Chance of rain 30%. Friday night, a chance of showers until midnight. Partly cloudy. Lows in the upper 50s. Chance of rain 30%. Saturday, mostly sunny. Highs in the upper 80s. Again, the forecast for Peoria and surrounding areas of central Illinois for the rest of tonight, mostly cloudy until midnight, then becoming partly cloudy. Lows in the upper 40s. North winds 5 to 10 miles an hour with gusts up to 25 miles an hour. 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At 9 p.m. in Peoria, skies were cloudy. The temperature was 65 degrees, the dew point was 40, and the relative humidity was 39%. The wind was northwest at 3 miles an hour. The pressure was 29.81 inches and rising. Around central and western Illinois, it was partly cloudy, with a temperature of 62 at Moline, 59 at Galesburg, and 63 at Lakin. It was mostly cloudy, with a temperature of 66 at Quincy, 66 at Springfield, and 69 at Lincoln. It was cloudy, with a temperature of 66 at Bloomington, 65 at Macomb, and 64 at Pontiac. And once again at 9 p.m. in Peoria, under cloudy skies, the temperature was 65. Here is a river flood statement. The flood warning continues for the Illinois River near Havana until Tuesday evening. At 7:45 p.m. Saturday, the stage was 14.8 feet. The river is expected to fall below flood stage early Tuesday afternoon and continue falling to 12.5 feet Saturday, May 16th. Looking elsewhere around the Midwest at 9 p.m., Chicago was partly cloudy and 55. Indianapolis was partly cloudy and 64. St. Louis was partly cloudy and 71. Kansas City was cloudy and 68. Des Moines was mostly cloudy and 62. Milwaukee was partly cloudy and 57. The time is currently 9:16 p.m. Central Daylight Time. 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Now for the official National Weather Service forecast for Peoria and surrounding areas of central Illinois.
Rest of tonight, mostly cloudy until midnight, then becoming partly cloudy. Lows in the upper 40s. North winds 5 to 10 miles an hour with gusts up to 25 miles an hour. Sunday, sunny, cooler with highs in the upper 60s. North winds 10 to 15 miles an hour. Sunday night, mostly clear. Lows in the lower 40s. North winds 5 to 10 miles an hour. Monday, sunny. Highs around 70. Northwest winds 5 to 10 miles an hour. Monday night, mostly clear. Lows in the mid-40s. Northeast winds 5 to 10 miles an hour, becoming southeast with gusts up to 20 miles an hour after midnight. Tuesday, partly sunny. A chance of showers in the afternoon. Breezy with highs in the upper 70s. Chance of rain 40%. Tuesday night, partly cloudy until midnight, then clearing. Lows in the lower 50s. Wednesday through Thursday, mostly clear. Highs in the lower 70s. Lows in the mid-40s. Thursday night and Friday, partly cloudy. A chance of showers. Lows in the lower 50s. Highs in the lower 80s. Chance of rain 30%. Friday night, a chance of showers until midnight. Partly cloudy. Lows in the upper 50s. Chance of rain 30%. Saturday, mostly sunny. Highs in the upper 80s. Again, the forecast for Peoria and surrounding areas of central Illinois for the rest of tonight, mostly cloudy until midnight, then becoming partly cloudy. Lows in the upper 40s. North winds 5 to 10 miles an hour with gusts up to 25 miles an hour. At 9 p.m. in Peoria, skies were cloudy. The temperature was 65 degrees, the dew point was 40, and the relative humidity was 39%. The wind was northwest at 3 miles an hour. The pressure was 29.81 inches and rising. Around central and western Illinois, it was partly cloudy, with a temperature of 62 at Moline, 59 at Galesburg, and 63 at Lakin. It was mostly cloudy, with a temperature of 66 at Quincy, 66 at Springfield, and 69 at Lincoln. It was cloudy, with a temperature of 66 at Bloomington, 65 at Macomb, and 64 at Pontiac. And once again at 9 p.m. in Peoria, under cloudy skies, the temperature was 65. Looking elsewhere around the Midwest at 9 p.m., Chicago was partly cloudy, and 55. Indianapolis was partly cloudy, and 64. St. Louis was partly cloudy, and 71. Kansas City was cloudy, and 68. Des Moines was mostly cloudy, and 62. Milwaukee was partly cloudy, and 57. The time is currently 9:19 p.m. Central Daylight Time. 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Now for the official National Weather Service forecast for Peoria and surrounding areas of central Illinois. Rest of tonight, mostly cloudy until midnight, then becoming partly cloudy. Lows in the upper 40s. North winds 5 to 10 miles an hour with gusts up to 25 miles an hour. Sunday, sunny, cooler with highs in the upper 60s. North winds 10 to 15 miles an hour. Sunday night, mostly clear. Lows in the lower 40s. North winds 5 to 10 miles an hour. Monday, sunny. Highs around 70. Northwest winds 5 to 10 miles an hour. Monday night, mostly clear. Lows in the mid-40s. Northeast winds 5 to 10 miles an hour, becoming southeast with gusts up to 20 miles an hour after midnight. Tuesday, partly sunny. A chance of showers in the afternoon. Breezy with highs in the upper 70s. Chance of rain 40%. Tuesday night, partly cloudy until midnight, then clearing. Lows in the lower 50s. Wednesday through Thursday, mostly clear. Highs in the lower 70s. Lows in the mid-40s. Thursday night and Friday, partly cloudy. A chance of showers. Lows in the lower 50s. Highs in the lower 80s. Chance of rain 30%. Friday night, a chance of showers until midnight. Partly cloudy. Lows in the upper 50s. Chance of rain 30%. Saturday, mostly sunny. Highs in the upper 80s.

Again, the forecast for Peoria and surrounding areas of central Illinois for the rest of tonight, mostly cloudy until midnight, then becoming partly cloudy. Lows in the upper 40s. North winds 5 to 10 miles an hour with gusts up to 25 miles an hour. At 9 p.m. in Peoria, skies were cloudy. The temperature was 65 degrees, the dew point was 40, and the relative humidity was 39%. The wind was northwest at 3 miles an hour. The pressure was 29.81 inches and rising. Around central and western Illinois, it was partly cloudy, with a temperature of 62 at Moline, 59 at Galesburg, and 63 at Lakin. It was mostly cloudy, with a temperature of 66 at Quincy, 66 at Springfield, and 69 at Lincoln. It was cloudy, with a temperature of 66 at Bloomington, 65 at Macomb, and 64 at Pontiac. And once again at 9 p.m. in Peoria, under cloudy skies, the temperature was 65. Looking elsewhere around the Midwest at 9 p.m., Chicago was partly cloudy, and 55. Indianapolis was partly cloudy, and 64. St. Louis was partly cloudy, and 71. Kansas City was cloudy, and 68. Des Moines was mostly cloudy, and 62. Milwaukee was partly cloudy, and 57. The time is currently 9:23 p.m. Central Daylight Time. 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Now for the official National Weather Service forecast for Peoria and surrounding areas of central Illinois. Rest of tonight, mostly cloudy until midnight, then becoming partly cloudy. Lows in the upper 40s. North winds 5 to 10 miles an hour with gusts up to 25 miles an hour. Sunday, sunny, cooler with highs in the upper 60s. North winds 10 to 15 miles an hour. Sunday night, mostly clear. Lows in the lower 40s. North winds 5 to 10 miles an hour. Monday, sunny. Highs around 70. Northwest winds 5 to 10 miles an hour. Monday night, mostly clear. Lows in the mid-40s. Northeast winds 5 to 10 miles an hour, becoming southeast with gusts up to 20 miles an hour after midnight. Tuesday, partly sunny. A chance of showers in the afternoon. Breezy with highs in the upper 70s. Chance of rain 40%. Tuesday night, partly cloudy until midnight, then clearing. Lows in the lower 50s. Wednesday through Thursday, mostly clear. Highs in the lower 70s. Lows in the mid-40s. Thursday night and Friday, partly cloudy. A chance of showers. Lows in the lower 50s. Highs in the lower 80s. Chance of rain 30%. Friday night, a chance of showers until midnight. Partly cloudy. Lows in the upper 50s. Chance of rain 30%. Saturday, mostly sunny. Highs in the upper 80s. Again, the forecast for Peoria and surrounding areas of central Illinois for the rest of tonight, mostly cloudy until midnight, then becoming partly cloudy. Lows in the upper 40s. North winds 5 to 10 miles an hour with gusts up to 25 miles an hour. Here is a river flood statement. The flood warning continues for the Illinois River near Havana until Tuesday evening. At 7:45 p.m. Saturday, the stage was 14.8 feet. The river is expected to fall below flood stage early Tuesday afternoon and continue falling to 12.5 feet Saturday, May 16. At 9 p.m. in Peoria, skies were cloudy. The temperature was 65 degrees, the dew point was 40, and the relative humidity was 39%. The wind was northwest at 3 miles an hour. The pressure was 29.81 inches and rising. Around central and western Illinois, it was partly cloudy, with a temperature of 62 at Moline, 59 at Galesburg, and 63 at Lakin. It was mostly cloudy, with a temperature of 66 at Quincy, 66 at Springfield, and 69 at Lincoln. It was cloudy, with a temperature of 66 at Bloomington, 65 at Macomb, and 64 at Pontiac. And once again at 9 p.m. in Peoria, under cloudy skies, the temperature was 65. Looking elsewhere around the Midwest at 9 p.m., Chicago was partly cloudy, and 55. Indianapolis was partly

partly cloudy, and 64. St. Louis was partly cloudy, and 71. Kansas City was cloudy, and 68. Des Moines was mostly cloudy, and 62. Milwaukee was partly cloudy, and 57. The time is currently 9:26 p.m. Central Daylight Time. 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Now for the official National Weather Service forecast for Peoria and surrounding areas of central Illinois. Rest of tonight, mostly cloudy until midnight, then becoming partly cloudy. Lows in the upper 40s. North winds 5 to 10 miles an hour with gusts up to 25 miles an hour. Sunday, sunny, cooler with highs in the upper 60s. North winds 10 to 15 miles an hour. Sunday night, mostly clear. Lows in the lower 40s. North winds 5 to 10 miles an hour. Monday, sunny. Highs around 70. Northwest winds 5 to 10 miles an hour. Monday night, mostly clear. Lows in the mid-40s. Northeast winds 5 to 10 miles an hour, becoming southeast with gusts up to 20 miles an hour after midnight. Tuesday, partly sunny. A chance of showers in the afternoon. Breezy with highs in the upper 70s. Chance of rain 40%. Tuesday night, partly cloudy until midnight, then clearing. Lows in the lower 50s. Wednesday through Thursday, mostly clear. Highs in the lower 70s. Lows in the mid-40s. Thursday night and Friday, partly cloudy. A chance of showers. Lows in the lower 50s. Highs in the lower 80s. Chance of rain 30%. Friday night, a chance of showers until midnight. Partly cloudy. Lows in the upper 50s. Chance of rain 30%. Saturday, mostly sunny. Highs in the upper 80s. Again, the forecast for Peoria and surrounding areas of central Illinois for the rest of tonight, mostly cloudy until midnight, then becoming partly cloudy. Lows in the upper 40s. North winds 5 to 10 miles an hour with gusts up to 25 miles an hour. At 9 p.m. in Peoria, skies were cloudy. The temperature was 65 degrees, the dew point was 40, and the relative humidity was 39%. The wind was northwest at 3 miles an hour. The pressure was 29.81 inches and rising. Around central and western Illinois, it was partly cloudy, with a temperature of 62 at Moline, 59 at Galesburg, and 63 at Lakin. It was mostly cloudy, with a temperature of 66 at Quincy, 66 at Springfield, and 69 at Lincoln. It was cloudy, with a temperature of 66 at Bloomington, 65 at Macomb, and 64 at Pontiac. And once again at 9 p.m. in Peoria, under cloudy skies, the temperature was 65. Looking elsewhere around the Midwest at 9 p.m., Chicago was partly cloudy, and 55. Indianapolis was partly cloudy, and 64. St. Louis was partly cloudy, and 71. Kansas City was cloudy, and 68. Des Moines was mostly cloudy, and 62. Milwaukee was partly cloudy, and 57. The time is currently 9:30 p.m. Central Daylight Time. 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Now for the official National Weather Service forecast for Peoria and surrounding areas of central Illinois. Rest of tonight, mostly cloudy until midnight, then becoming partly cloudy. Lows in the upper 40s. North winds 5 to 10 miles an hour with gusts up to 25 miles an hour. Sunday, sunny, cooler with highs in the upper 60s. North winds 10 to 15 miles an hour. Sunday night, mostly clear. Lows in the lower 40s. North winds 5 to 10 miles an hour. Monday, sunny. Highs around 70. Northwest winds 5 to 10 miles an hour. Monday night, mostly clear. Lows in the mid-40s. Northeast winds 5 to 10 miles an hour, becoming southeast with gusts up to 20 miles an hour after midnight. Tuesday, partly sunny. A chance of showers in the afternoon. Breezy with highs in the upper 70s. Chance of rain 40%. Tuesday night, partly cloudy until midnight, then clearing.

cloudy. Lows in the upper 40s. North winds 5 to 10 miles an hour with gusts up to 25 miles an hour. At 9 p.m. in Peoria, skies were cloudy. The temperature was 65 degrees, the dew point was 40, and the relative humidity was 39%. The wind was northwest at 3 miles an hour. The pressure was 29.81 inches and rising. Around central and western Illinois, it was partly cloudy, with a temperature of 62 at Moline, 59 at Galesburg, and 63 at Lakin. It was mostly cloudy, with a temperature of 66 at Quincy, 66 at Springfield, and 69 at Lincoln. It was cloudy, with a temperature of 66 at Bloomington, 65 at Macomb, and 64 at Pontiac. And once again at 9 p.m. in Peoria, under it was cloudy, with a temperature of 66 at Bloomington, 65 at Macomb, and 64 at Pontiac. And once again at 9 p.m. in Peoria, under cloudy skies, the temperature was 65. Looking elsewhere around the Midwest at 9 p.m., Chicago was partly cloudy, and 55. Indianapolis was partly cloudy, and 64. St. Louis was partly cloudy, and 71. Kansas City was cloudy, and 68. Des Moines was mostly cloudy, and 62. Milwaukee was partly cloudy, and 57. The time is currently 9:33 p.m. Central Daylight Time. 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Now for the official National Weather Service forecast for Peoria and surrounding areas of central Illinois. Rest of tonight, mostly cloudy until midnight, then becoming partly cloudy. Lows in the upper 40s. North winds 5 to 10 miles an hour with gusts up to 25 miles an hour. Sunday, sunny, cooler with highs in the upper 60s. North winds 10 to 15 miles an hour. Sunday night, mostly clear. Lows in the lower 40s. North winds 5 to 10 miles an hour. Monday, sunny. Highs around 70. Northwest winds 5 to 10 miles an hour. Monday night, mostly clear. Lows in the mid-40s. Northeast winds 5 to 10 miles an hour, becoming southeast with gusts up to 20 miles an hour after midnight. Tuesday, partly sunny. A chance of showers in the afternoon. Breezy with highs in the upper 70s. Chance of rain 40%. Tuesday night, partly cloudy until midnight, then clearing. Lows in the lower 50s. Wednesday through Thursday, mostly clear. Highs in the lower 70s. Lows in the mid-40s. Thursday night and Friday, partly cloudy. A chance of showers. Lows in the lower 50s. Highs in the lower 80s. Chance of rain 30%. Friday night, a chance of showers until midnight. Partly cloudy. Lows in the upper 50s. Chance of rain 30%. Saturday, mostly sunny. Highs in the upper 80s. Again, the forecast for Peoria and surrounding areas of central Illinois for the rest of tonight, mostly cloudy until midnight, then becoming partly cloudy. Lows in the upper 40s. North winds 5 to 10 miles an hour with gusts up to 25 miles an hour. Here is a river flood statement. The flood warning continues for the Illinois River near Havana until Tuesday evening. At 7:45 p.m. Saturday, the stage was 14.8 feet. The river is expected to fall below flood stage early Tuesday afternoon and continue falling to 12.5 feet Saturday, May 16th. At 9 p.m. in Peoria, skies were cloudy. The temperature was 65 degrees, the dew point was 40, and the relative humidity was 39%. The wind was northwest at 3 miles an hour. The pressure was 29.81 inches and rising. Around central and western Illinois, it was partly cloudy, with a temperature of 62 at Moline, 59 at Galesburg, and 63 at Lakin. It was mostly cloudy, with a temperature of 66 at Quincy, 66 at Springfield, and 69 at Lincoln. It was cloudy, with a temperature of 66 at Bloomington, 65 at Macomb, and 64 at Pontiac. And once again at 9 p.m. in Peoria, under cloudy skies, the temperature was 65. Looking elsewhere around the Midwest at 9 p.m., Chicago was partly cloudy, and 55.

Indianapolis was partly cloudy and 64. St. Louis was partly cloudy and 71. Kansas City was cloudy and 68. Des Moines was mostly cloudy and 62. Milwaukee was partly cloudy and 57. The time is currently 9:37 p.m. Central Daylight Time. 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Now for the official National Weather Service forecast for Peoria and surrounding areas of central Illinois. Rest of tonight, mostly cloudy until midnight, then becoming partly cloudy. Lows in the upper 40s. North winds 5 to 10 miles an hour with gusts up to 25 miles an hour. Sunday, sunny, cooler with highs in the upper 60s. North winds 10 to 15 miles an hour. Sunday night, mostly clear. Lows in the lower 40s. North winds 5 to 10 miles an hour. Monday, sunny. Highs around 70. Northwest winds 5 to 10 miles an hour. Monday night, mostly clear. Lows in the mid-40s. Northeast winds 5 to 10 miles an hour, becoming southeast with gusts up to 20 miles an hour after midnight. Tuesday, partly sunny. A chance of showers in the afternoon. Breezy with highs in the upper 70s. Chance of rain 40%. Tuesday night, partly cloudy until midnight, then clearing. Lows in the lower 50s. Wednesday through Thursday, mostly clear. Highs in the lower 70s. Lows in the mid-40s. Thursday night and Friday, partly cloudy. A chance of showers. Lows in the lower 50s. Highs in the lower 80s. Chance of rain 30%. Friday night, a chance of showers until midnight. Partly cloudy. Lows in the upper 50s. Chance of rain 30%. Saturday, mostly sunny. Highs in the upper 80s. Again, the forecast for Peoria and surrounding areas of central Illinois for the rest of tonight, mostly cloudy until midnight, then becoming partly cloudy. Lows in the upper 40s. North winds 5 to 10 miles an hour with gusts up to 25 miles an hour. Now for the official National Weather Service forecast for Peoria and surrounding areas of central Illinois. Rest of tonight, mostly cloudy until midnight, then becoming partly cloudy. Lows in the upper 40s. North winds 5 to 10 miles an hour with gusts up to 20 miles an hour. Sunday, sunny, cooler with highs in the upper 60s. North winds 10 to 15 miles an hour. Sunday night, mostly clear. Lows in the lower 40s. North winds 5 to 10 miles an hour. Monday, sunny. Highs around 70. Northwest winds 5 to 10 miles an hour. Monday night, mostly clear. Lows in the mid-40s. Northeast winds 5 to 10 miles an hour, becoming southeast with gusts up to 20 miles an hour after midnight. Tuesday, partly sunny. A chance of showers in the afternoon. Breezy with highs in the upper 70s. Chance of rain 40%. Tuesday night, partly cloudy until midnight, then clearing. Lows in the lower 50s. Wednesday through Thursday, mostly clear. Highs in the lower 70s. Lows in the mid-40s. Thursday night and Friday, partly cloudy. A chance of showers. Lows in the lower 50s. Highs in the lower 80s. Chance of rain 30%. Friday night, a chance of showers until midnight. Partly cloudy. Lows in the upper 50s. Chance of rain 30%. Saturday, mostly sunny. Highs in the upper 80s. Again, the forecast for Peoria and surrounding areas of central Illinois for the rest of tonight, mostly cloudy until midnight, then becoming partly cloudy. Lows in the upper 40s. North winds 5 to 10 miles an hour with gusts up to 20 miles an hour. At 9 p.m. in Peoria, skies were cloudy. The temperature was 65 degrees, the dew point was 40, and the relative humidity was 39%. The wind was northwest at 3 miles an hour. The pressure was 29.81 inches and rising. Around central and western Illinois, it was partly cloudy, with a temperature of 62 at Moline, 59 at Galesburg, and 63 at Lakin. It was mostly cloudy, with a temperature of 66 at Quincy.

66 at Springfield, and 69 at Lincoln. It was cloudy, with a temperature of 66 at Bloomington, 65 at Macomb, and 64 at Pontiac. And once again at 9 p.m. in Peoria, under cloudy skies, the temperature was 65. Looking elsewhere around the Midwest at 9 p.m., Chicago was partly cloudy, and 55. Indianapolis was partly cloudy, and 64. St. Louis was partly cloudy, and 71. Kansas City was cloudy, and 68. Des Moines was mostly cloudy, and 62. Milwaukee was partly cloudy, and 57. The time is currently 9:42 p.m. Central Daylight Time. 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Now for the official National Weather Service forecast for Peoria and surrounding areas of central Illinois. Rest of tonight, mostly cloudy until midnight, then becoming partly cloudy. Lows in the upper 40s. North winds 5 to 10 miles an hour with gusts up to 20 miles an hour. Sunday, sunny, cooler with highs in the upper 60s. North winds 10 to 15 miles an hour. Sunday night, mostly clear. Lows in the lower 40s. North winds 5 to 10 miles an hour. Monday, sunny. Highs around 70. Northwest winds 5 to 10 miles an hour. Monday night, mostly clear. Lows in the mid-40s. Northeast winds 5 to 10 miles an hour, becoming southeast with gusts up to 20 miles an hour after midnight. Tuesday, partly sunny. A chance of showers in the afternoon. Breezy with highs in the upper 70s. Chance of rain 40%. Tuesday night, partly cloudy until midnight, then clearing. Lows in the lower 50s. Wednesday through Thursday, mostly clear. Highs in the lower 70s. Lows in the mid-40s. Thursday night and Friday, partly cloudy. A chance of showers. Lows in the lower 50s. Highs in the lower 80s. Chance of rain 30%. Friday night, a chance of showers until midnight. Partly cloudy. Lows in the upper 50s. Chance of rain 30%. Saturday, mostly sunny. Highs in the upper 80s. Again, the forecast for Peoria and surrounding areas of central Illinois for the rest of tonight, mostly cloudy until midnight, then becoming partly cloudy. Lows in the upper 40s. North winds 5 to 10 miles an hour with gusts up to 20 miles an hour. Here is a river flood statement. The flood warning continues for the Illinois River near Havana. Until Tuesday evening. At 7:45 p.m. Saturday, the stage was 14.8 feet. The river is expected to fall below flood stage early Tuesday afternoon and continue falling to 12.5 feet Saturday, May 16th. At 9 p.m. in Peoria, skies were cloudy. The temperature was 65 degrees, the dew point was 40, and the relative humidity was 39%. The wind was northwest at 3 miles an hour. The pressure was 29.81 inches and rising. Around central and western Illinois, it was partly cloudy, with a temperature of 62 at Moline, 59 at Galesburg, and 63 at Lakin. It was mostly cloudy, with a temperature of 66 at Quincy, 66 at Springfield, and 69 at Lincoln. It was cloudy, with a temperature of 66 at Bloomington, 65 at Macomb, and 64 at Pontiac. And once again at 9 p.m. in Peoria, under cloudy skies, the temperature was 65. Looking elsewhere around the Midwest at 9 p.m., Chicago was partly cloudy, and 55. Indianapolis was partly cloudy, and 64. St. Louis was partly cloudy, and 71. Kansas City was cloudy, and 68. Des Moines was mostly cloudy, and 62. Milwaukee was partly cloudy, and 57. The time is currently 9:46 p.m. Central Daylight Time. 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Now for the official National Weather Service forecast for Peoria and surrounding areas of central Illinois. Rest of tonight, mostly cloudy until midnight, then becoming partly cloudy. Lows in the upper 40s. North winds 5 to 10 miles an hour with gusts up to 20 miles an hour.

sunny, cooler with highs in the upper 60s. North winds 10 to 15 miles an hour. Sunday night, mostly clear. Lows in the lower 40s. North winds 5 to 10 miles an hour. Monday, sunny. Highs around 70. Northwest winds 5 to 10 miles an hour. Monday night, mostly clear. Lows in the mid-40s. Northeast winds 5 to 10 miles an hour, becoming southeast with gusts up to 20 miles an hour after midnight. Tuesday, partly sunny. A chance of showers in the afternoon. Breezy with highs in the upper 70s. Chance of rain 40%. Tuesday night, partly cloudy until midnight, then clearing. Lows in the lower 50s. Wednesday through Thursday, mostly clear. Highs in the lower 70s. Lows in the mid-40s. Thursday night and Friday, partly cloudy. A chance of showers. Lows in the lower 50s. Highs in the lower 80s. Chance of rain 30%. Friday night, a chance of showers until midnight. Partly cloudy. Lows in the upper 50s. Chance of rain 30%. Saturday, mostly sunny. Highs in the upper 80s. Again, the forecast for Peoria and surrounding areas of central Illinois for the rest of tonight, mostly cloudy until midnight, then becoming partly cloudy. Lows in the upper 40s. North winds 5 to 10 miles an hour with gusts up to 20 miles an hour. At 9 p.m. in Peoria, skies were cloudy. The temperature was 65 degrees, the dew point was 40, and the relative humidity was 39%. The wind was northwest at 3 miles an hour. The pressure was 29.81 inches and rising. Around central and western Illinois, it was partly cloudy, with a temperature of 62 at Moline, 59 at Galesburg, and 63 at Lakin. It was mostly cloudy, with a temperature of 66 at Quincy, 66 at Springfield, and 69 at Lincoln. It was cloudy, with a temperature of 66 at Bloomington, 65 at Macomb, and 64 at Pontiac. And once again at 9 p.m. in Peoria, under cloudy skies, the temperature was 65. Looking elsewhere around the Midwest at 9 p.m., Chicago was partly cloudy, and 55. Indianapolis was partly cloudy, and 64. St. Louis was partly cloudy, and 71. Kansas City was cloudy, and 68. Des Moines was mostly cloudy, and 62. Milwaukee was partly cloudy, and 57. The time is currently 9:49 p.m. Central Daylight Time. 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Now for the official National Weather Service forecast for Peoria and surrounding areas of central Illinois. Rest of tonight, mostly cloudy until midnight, then becoming partly cloudy. Lows in the upper 40s. North winds 5 to 10 miles an hour with gusts up to 20 miles an hour. Sunday, sunny, cooler with highs in the upper 60s. North winds 10 to 15 miles an hour. Sunday night, mostly clear. Lows in the lower 40s. North winds 5 to 10 miles an hour. Monday, sunny. Highs around 70. Northwest winds 5 to 10 miles an hour. Monday night, mostly clear. Lows in the mid-40s. Northeast winds 5 to 10 miles an hour, becoming southeast with gusts up to 20 miles an hour after midnight. Tuesday, partly sunny. A chance of showers in the afternoon. Breezy with highs in the upper 70s. Chance of rain 40%. Tuesday night, partly cloudy until midnight, then clearing. Lows in the lower 50s. Wednesday through Thursday, mostly clear. Highs in the lower 70s. Lows in the mid-40s. Thursday night and Friday, partly cloudy. A chance of showers. Lows in the lower 50s. Highs in the lower 80s. Chance of rain 30%. Friday night, a chance of showers until midnight. Partly cloudy. Lows in the upper 50s. Chance of rain 30%. Saturday, mostly sunny. Highs in the upper 80s. Again, the forecast for Peoria and surrounding areas of central Illinois for the rest of tonight, mostly cloudy until midnight, then becoming partly cloudy. Lows in the upper 40s.

north winds 5 to 10 miles an hour with gusts up to 20 miles an hour. At 9 p.m. in Peoria, skies were cloudy. The temperature was 65 degrees, the dew point was 40, and the relative humidity was 39%. The wind was northwest at 3 miles an hour. The pressure was 29.81 inches and rising. Around central and western Illinois, it was partly cloudy, with a temperature of 62 at Moline, 59 at Galesburg, and 63 at Lakin. It was mostly cloudy, with a temperature of 66 at Quincy, 66 at Springfield, and 69 at Lincoln. It was cloudy, with a temperature of 66 at Bloomington, 65 at Macomb, and 64 at Pontiac. And once again at 9 p.m. in Peoria, under cloudy skies, the temperature was 65. Looking elsewhere around the Midwest at 9 p.m., Chicago was partly cloudy, and 55. Indianapolis was partly cloudy, and 64. St. Louis was partly cloudy, and 71. Kansas City was cloudy, and 68. Des Moines was mostly cloudy, and 62. Milwaukee was partly cloudy, and 57. The time is currently 9:53 p.m. Central Daylight Time. 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Now for the official National Weather Service forecast for Peoria and surrounding areas of central Illinois. Rest of tonight, mostly cloudy until midnight, then becoming partly cloudy. Lows in the upper 40s. North winds 5 to 10 miles an hour with gusts up to 20 miles an hour. Sunday, sunny, cooler with highs in the upper 60s. North winds 10 to 15 miles an hour. Sunday night, mostly clear. Lows in the lower 40s. North winds 5 to 10 miles an hour. Monday, sunny. Highs around 70. Northwest winds 5 to 10 miles an hour. Monday night, mostly clear. Lows in the mid-40s. Northeast winds 5 to 10 miles an hour, becoming southeast with gusts up to 20 miles an hour after midnight. Tuesday, partly sunny. A chance of showers in the afternoon. Breezy with highs in the upper 70s. Chance of rain 40%. Tuesday night, partly cloudy until midnight, then clearing. Lows in the lower 50s. Wednesday through Thursday, mostly clear. Highs in the lower 70s. Lows in the mid-40s. Thursday night and Friday, partly cloudy. A chance of showers. Lows in the lower 50s. Highs in the lower 80s. Chance of rain 30%. Friday night, a chance of showers until midnight. Partly cloudy. Lows in the upper 50s. Chance of rain 30%. Saturday, mostly sunny. Highs in the upper 80s. Again, the forecast for Peoria and surrounding areas of central Illinois for the rest of tonight, mostly cloudy until midnight, then becoming partly cloudy. Lows in the upper 40s. North winds 5 to 10 miles an hour with gusts up to 20 miles an hour. Here is a river flood statement. The flood warning continues for the Illinois River near Havana. Until Tuesday evening. At 7:45 p.m. Saturday, the stage was 14.8 feet. The river is expected to fall below flood stage early Tuesday afternoon and continue falling to 12.5 feet Saturday, May 16th. At 9 p.m. in Peoria, skies were cloudy. The temperature was 65 degrees, the dew point was 40, and the relative humidity was 39%. The wind was northwest at 3 miles an hour. The pressure was 29.81 inches and rising. Around central and western Illinois, it was partly cloudy, with a temperature of 62 at Moline, 59 at Galesburg, and 63 at Lakin. It was mostly cloudy, with a temperature of 66 at Quincy, 66 at Springfield, and 69 at Lincoln. It was cloudy, with a temperature of 66 at Bloomington, 65 at Macomb, and 64 at Pontiac. And once again at 9 p.m. in Peoria, under cloudy skies, the temperature was 65. Looking elsewhere around the Midwest at 9 p.m., Chicago was partly cloudy, and 55. Indianapolis was partly cloudy, and 64. St. Louis was partly cloudy, and 71. Kansas City was cloudy, and 68. Des Moines was mostly cloudy, and 62.

Milwaukee was partly cloudy in 57. The time is currently 9:57 p.m. Central Daylight Time. 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Now for the official National Weather Service forecast for Peoria and surrounding areas of central Illinois. Rest of tonight, mostly cloudy until midnight, then becoming partly cloudy. Lows in the upper 40s. North winds 5 to 10 miles an hour with gusts up to 20 miles an hour. Sunday, sunny, cooler with highs in the upper 60s. North winds 10 to 15 miles an hour. Sunday night, mostly clear. Lows in the lower 40s. North winds 5 to 10 miles an hour. Monday, sunny. Highs around 70. Northwest winds 5 to 10 miles an hour. Monday night, mostly clear. Lows in the mid-40s. Northeast winds 5 to 10 miles an hour, becoming southeast with gusts up to 20 miles an hour after midnight. Tuesday, partly sunny. A chance of showers in the afternoon. Breezy with highs in the upper 70s. Chance of rain 40%. Tuesday night, partly cloudy until midnight, then clearing. Lows in the lower 50s. Wednesday through Thursday, mostly clear. Highs in the lower 70s. Lows in the mid-40s. Thursday night and Friday, partly cloudy. A chance of showers. Lows in the lower 50s. Highs in the lower 80s. Chance of rain 30%. Friday night, a chance of showers until midnight. Partly cloudy. Lows in the upper 50s. Chance of rain 30%. Saturday, mostly sunny. Highs in the upper 80s. Again, the forecast for Peoria and surrounding areas of central Illinois for the rest of tonight, mostly cloudy until midnight, then becoming partly cloudy. Lows in the upper 40s. North winds 5 to 10 miles an hour with gusts up to 20 miles an hour. At 9 p.m. in Peoria, skies were cloudy. The temperature was 65 degrees, the dew point was 40, and the relative humidity was 39%. The wind was northwest at 3 miles an hour. The pressure was 29.81 inches and rising. Around central and western Illinois, it was partly cloudy, with a temperature of 62 at Moline, 59 at Galesburg, and 63 at Lakin. It was mostly cloudy, with a temperature of 66 at Quincy, 66 at Springfield, and 69 at Lincoln. It was cloudy, with a temperature of 66 at Bloomington, 65 at Macomb, and 64 at Pontiac. And once again at 9 p.m. in Peoria, under cloudy skies, the temperature was 65. The time is currently 10 p.m. Central Daylight Time. 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Now for the official National Weather Service forecast for Peoria and surrounding areas of central Illinois. Rest of tonight, mostly cloudy until midnight, then becoming partly cloudy. Lows in the upper 40s. North winds 5 to 10 miles an hour with gusts up to 20 miles an hour. Sunday, sunny, cooler with highs in the upper 60s. North winds 10 to 15 miles an hour. Sunday night, mostly clear. Lows in the lower 40s. North winds 5 to 10 miles an hour. Monday, sunny. Highs around 70. Northwest winds 5 to 10 miles an hour. Monday night, mostly clear. Lows in the mid-40s. Northeast winds 5 to 10 miles an hour, becoming southeast with gusts up to 20 miles an hour after midnight. Tuesday, partly sunny. A chance of showers in the afternoon. Breezy with highs in the upper 70s. Chance of rain 40%. Tuesday night, partly cloudy until midnight, then clearing. Lows in the lower 50s. Wednesday through Thursday, mostly clear. Highs in the lower 70s. Lows in the mid-40s. Thursday night and Friday, partly cloudy. A chance of showers. Lows in the lower 50s. Highs in the lower 80s. Chance of rain 30%. Friday night, a chance of showers until midnight. Partly cloudy. Lows in the upper 50s. Chance of rain 30%. Saturday, mostly sunny. Highs in the upper 80s. Again, the forecast for Peoria and surrounding

surrounding areas of central Illinois for the rest of tonight, mostly cloudy until midnight, then becoming partly cloudy. Lows in the upper 40s. North winds 5 to 10 miles an hour with gusts up to 20 miles an hour. The time is currently 10:02 p.m. Central Daylight Time. 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Now for the official National Weather Service forecast for Peoria and surrounding areas of central Illinois. Rest of tonight, mostly cloudy until midnight, then becoming partly cloudy. Lows in the upper 40s. North winds 5 to 10 miles an hour with gusts up to 20 miles an hour. Sunday, sunny, cooler with highs in the upper 60s. North winds 10 to 15 miles an hour. Sunday night, mostly clear. Lows in the lower 40s. North winds 5 to 10 miles an hour. Monday, sunny. Highs around 70. Northwest winds 5 to 10 miles an hour. Monday night, mostly clear. Lows in the mid-40s. Northeast winds 5 to 10 miles an hour, becoming southeast with gusts up to 20 miles an hour after midnight. Tuesday, partly sunny. A chance of showers in the afternoon. Breezy with highs in the upper 70s. Chance of rain 40%. Tuesday night, partly cloudy until midnight, then clearing. Lows in the lower 50s. Wednesday through Thursday, mostly clear. Highs in the lower 70s. Lows in the mid-40s. Thursday night and Friday, partly cloudy. A chance of showers. Lows in the lower 50s. Highs in the lower 80s. Chance of rain 30%. Friday night, a chance of showers until midnight. Partly cloudy. Lows in the upper 50s. Chance of rain 30%. Saturday, mostly sunny. Highs in the upper 80s. Again, the forecast for Peoria and surrounding areas of central Illinois for the rest of tonight, mostly cloudy until midnight, then becoming partly cloudy. Lows in the upper 40s. North winds 5 to 10 miles an hour with gusts up to 20 miles an hour. At 10 p.m. in Peoria, skies were cloudy. The temperature was 64 degrees, the dew point was 40, and the relative humidity was 41%. The wind was northwest at 6 miles an hour. The pressure was 29.85 inches and rising. Around central and western Illinois, it was partly cloudy, with a temperature of 60 at Moline and 62 at Lakin. At Springfield, it was mostly cloudy, with a temperature of 65. It was cloudy, with a temperature of 64 at Bloomington, 60 at Galesburg, and 65 at Macomb. Under cloudy skies, Quincy reported 64, Lincoln reported 67, and Pontiac reported 62. And once again at 10 p.m. in Peoria, under cloudy skies, the temperature was 64. Here is a river flood statement. The flood warning continues for the Illinois River near Havana until Tuesday evening. At 7:45 p.m. Saturday, the stage was 14.8 feet. The river is expected to fall below flood stage early Tuesday afternoon and continue falling to 12.5 feet Saturday, May 16th. The time is currently 10:05 p.m. Central Daylight Time. 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Now for the official National Weather Service forecast for Peoria and surrounding areas of central Illinois. Rest of tonight, mostly cloudy until midnight, then becoming partly cloudy. Lows in the upper 40s. North winds 5 to 10 miles an hour with gusts up to 20 miles an hour. Sunday, sunny, cooler with highs in the upper 60s. North winds 10 to 15 miles an hour. Sunday night, mostly clear. Lows in the lower 40s. North winds 5 to 10 miles an hour. Monday, sunny. Highs around 70. Northwest winds 5 to 10 miles an hour. Monday night, mostly clear. Lows in the mid-40s. Northeast winds 5 to 10 miles an hour, becoming southeast with gusts up to 20 miles an hour after midnight. Tuesday, partly sunny. A chance of showers in the afternoon. Breezy with highs in the upper 70s. Chance of rain 40%. Tuesday night, partly cloudy until midnight, then clearing. Lows in the lower 50s.
Wednesday through Thursday, mostly clear. Highs in the lower 70s. Lows in the mid-40s. Thursday night and Friday, partly cloudy. A chance of showers. Lows in the lower 50s. Highs in the lower 80s. Chance of rain 30%. Friday night, a chance of showers until midnight. Partly cloudy. Lows in the upper 50s. Chance of rain 30%. Saturday, mostly sunny. Highs in the upper 80s. Again, the forecast for Peoria and surrounding areas of central Illinois for the rest of tonight, mostly cloudy until midnight, then becoming partly cloudy. Lows in the upper 40s. North winds 5 to 10 miles an hour with gusts up to 20 miles an hour. The time is currently 10:07 p.m. Central Daylight Time. 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Now for the official National Weather Service forecast for Peoria and surrounding areas of central Illinois. Rest of tonight, mostly cloudy until midnight, then becoming partly cloudy. Lows in the upper 40s. North winds 5 to 10 miles an hour with gusts up to 20 miles an hour. Sunday, sunny, cooler with highs in the upper 60s. North winds 10 to 15 miles an hour. Sunday night, mostly clear. Lows in the lower 40s. North winds 5 to 10 miles an hour. Monday, sunny. Highs around 70. Northwest winds 5 to 10 miles an hour. Monday night, mostly clear. Lows in the mid-40s. Northeast winds 5 to 10 miles an hour, becoming southeast with gusts up to 20 miles an hour after midnight. Tuesday, partly sunny. A chance of showers in the afternoon. Breezy with highs in the upper 70s. Chance of rain 40%. Tuesday night, partly cloudy until midnight, then clearing. Lows in the lower 50s. Wednesday through Thursday, mostly clear. Highs in the lower 70s. Lows in the mid-40s. Thursday night and Friday, partly cloudy. A chance of showers. Lows in the lower 50s. Highs in the lower 80s. Chance of rain 30%. Friday night, a chance of showers until midnight. Partly cloudy. Lows in the upper 50s. Chance of rain 30%. Saturday, mostly sunny. Highs in the upper 80s. Again, the forecast for Peoria and surrounding areas of central Illinois for the rest of tonight, mostly cloudy until midnight, then becoming partly cloudy. Lows in the upper 40s. North winds 5 to 10 miles an hour with gusts up to 20 miles an hour. At 10 p.m. in Peoria, skies were cloudy. The temperature was 64 degrees, the dew point was 40, and the relative humidity was 41%. The wind was northwest at 6 miles an hour. The pressure was 29.85 inches and rising. Around central and western Illinois, it was partly cloudy, with a temperature of 60 at Moline and 62 at Lakin. At Springfield, it was mostly cloudy, with a temperature of 65. It was cloudy, with a temperature of 64 at Bloomington, 60 at Galesburg, and 65 at Macomb. Under cloudy skies, Quincy reported 64, Lincoln reported 67, and Pontiac reported 62. And once again at 10 p.m. in Peoria, under cloudy skies, the temperature was 64. Looking elsewhere around the Midwest at 10 p.m., Chicago was partly cloudy, and 53. Indianapolis was partly cloudy, and 63. St. Louis was partly cloudy, and 69. Kansas City was cloudy, and 66. Des Moines was partly cloudy, and 59. Milwaukee was clear, and 56. The time is currently 10:11 p.m. Central Daylight Time. 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Now for the official National Weather Service forecast for Peoria and surrounding areas of central Illinois. Rest of tonight, mostly cloudy until midnight, then becoming partly cloudy. Lows in the upper 40s. North winds 5 to 10 miles an hour with gusts up to 20 miles an hour. Sunday, sunny, cooler with highs in the upper 60s. North winds 10 to 15 miles an hour. Sunday night, mostly clear. Lows in the lower 40s.
North winds 5 to

10 miles an hour. Monday, sunny. Highs around 70. Northwest winds 5 to 10 miles an hour. Monday night, mostly clear. Lows in the mid-40s. Northeast winds 5 to 10 miles an hour, becoming southeast with gusts up to 20 miles an hour after midnight. Tuesday, partly sunny. A chance of showers in the afternoon. Breezy with highs in the upper 70s. Chance of rain 40%. Tuesday night, partly cloudy until midnight, then clearing. Lows in the lower 50s. Wednesday through Thursday, mostly clear. Highs in the lower 70s. Lows in the mid-40s. Thursday night and Friday, partly cloudy. A chance of showers. Lows in the lower 50s. Highs in the lower 80s. Chance of rain 30%. Friday night, a chance of showers until midnight. Partly cloudy. Lows in the upper 50s. Chance of rain 30%. Saturday, mostly sunny. Highs in the upper 80s. Again, the forecast for Peoria and surrounding areas of central Illinois for the rest of tonight, mostly cloudy until midnight, then becoming partly cloudy. Lows in the upper 40s. North winds 5 to 10 miles an hour with gusts up to 20 miles an hour. 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At 10 p.m. in Peoria, skies were cloudy. The temperature was 64 degrees, the dew point was 40, and the relative humidity was 41%. The wind was northwest at 6 miles an hour. The pressure was 29.85 inches and rising. Around central and western Illinois, at Moline, it was clear, with a temperature of 60. At Lakin, it was partly cloudy, with a temperature of 62. At Springfield, it was mostly cloudy, with a temperature of 65. It was cloudy, with a temperature of 64 at Bloomington, 60 at Galesburg, and 65 at Macomb. Under cloudy skies, Quincy reported 64, Lincoln reported 67, and Pontiac reported 62. And once again at 10 p.m. in Peoria, under cloudy skies, the temperature was 64. Here is a river flood statement. The flood warning continues for the Illinois River near Havana until Tuesday evening. At 7:45 p.m. Saturday, the stage was 14.8 feet. The river is expected to fall below flood stage early Tuesday afternoon and continue falling to 12.5 feet Saturday, May 16th. The time is currently 10:15 p.m. Central Daylight Time. 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Now for the official National Weather Service forecast for Peoria and surrounding areas of central Illinois. Rest of tonight, mostly cloudy until midnight, then becoming partly cloudy. Lows in the upper 40s. North winds 5 to 10 miles an hour with gusts up to 20 miles an hour. Sunday, sunny, cooler with highs in the upper 60s. North winds 10 to 15 miles an hour. Sunday night, mostly clear. Lows in the lower 40s. North winds 5 to 10 miles an hour. Monday, sunny. Highs around 70. Northwest winds 5 to 10 miles an hour. Monday night, mostly clear. Lows in the mid-40s. Northeast winds 5 to 10 miles an hour, becoming southeast with gusts up to 20 miles an hour after midnight. Tuesday, partly sunny. A chance of showers in the afternoon. Breezy with highs in the upper 70s. Chance of rain 40%. Tuesday night, partly cloudy until midnight, then clearing. Lows in the lower 50s. Wednesday through Thursday, mostly clear. Highs in the lower 70s. Lows in the mid-40s. Thursday night and Friday, partly cloudy. A chance of showers. Lows in the lower 50s. Highs in the lower 80s. Chance of rain 30%.

Friday night, a chance of showers until midnight. Partly cloudy. Lows in the upper 50s. Chance of rain 30%. Saturday, mostly sunny. Highs in the upper 80s. Again, the forecast for Peoria and surrounding areas of central Illinois for the rest of tonight, mostly cloudy until midnight, then becoming partly cloudy. Lows in the upper 40s. North winds 5 to 10 miles an hour with gusts up to 20 miles an hour. At 10 p.m. in Peoria, skies were cloudy. The temperature was 64 degrees, the dew point was 40, and the relative humidity was 41%. The wind was northwest at 6 miles an hour. The pressure was 29.85 inches and rising. Around central and western Illinois, at Moline, it was clear, with a temperature of 60. At Lakin, it was partly cloudy, with a temperature of 62. At Springfield, it was mostly cloudy, with a temperature of 65. It was cloudy, with a temperature of 64 at Bloomington, 60 at Galesburg, and 65 at Macomb. Under cloudy skies, Quincy reported 64, Lincoln reported 67, and Pontiac reported 62. And once again at 10 p.m. in Peoria, under cloudy skies, the temperature was 64. Looking elsewhere around the Midwest at 10 p.m., Chicago was partly cloudy, and 53. Indianapolis was partly cloudy, and 63. St. Louis was mostly cloudy, and 69. Kansas City was cloudy, and 66. Des Moines was partly cloudy, and 59. Milwaukee was clear, and 56. The time is currently 10:18 p.m. Central Daylight Time. 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Now for the official National Weather Service forecast for Peoria and surrounding areas of central Illinois. Rest of tonight, mostly cloudy until midnight, then becoming partly cloudy. Lows in the upper 40s. North winds 5 to 10 miles an hour with gusts up to 20 miles an hour. Sunday, sunny, cooler with highs in the upper 60s. North winds 10 to 15 miles an hour. Sunday night, mostly clear. Lows in the lower 40s. North winds 5 to 10 miles an hour. Monday, sunny. Highs around 70. Northwest winds 5 to 10 miles an hour. Monday night, mostly clear. Lows in the mid-40s. Northeast winds 5 to 10 miles an hour, becoming southeast with gusts up to 20 miles an hour after midnight. Tuesday, partly sunny. A chance of showers in the afternoon. Breezy with highs in the upper 70s. Chance of rain 40%. Tuesday night, partly cloudy until midnight, then clearing. Lows in the lower 50s. Wednesday through Thursday, mostly clear. Highs in the lower 70s. Lows in the mid-40s. Thursday night and Friday, partly cloudy. A chance of showers. Lows in the lower 50s. Highs in the lower 80s. Chance of rain 30%. Friday night, a chance of showers until midnight. Partly cloudy. Lows in the upper 50s. Chance of rain 30%. Saturday, mostly sunny. Highs in the upper 80s. Again, the forecast for Peoria and surrounding areas of central Illinois for the rest of tonight, mostly cloudy until midnight, then becoming partly cloudy. Lows in the upper 40s. North winds 5 to 10 miles an hour with gusts up to 20 miles an hour. At 10 p.m. in Peoria, skies were cloudy. The temperature was 64 degrees, the dew point was 40, and the relative humidity was 41%. The wind was northwest at 6 miles an hour. The pressure was 29.85 inches and rising. Around central and western Illinois, at Moline, it was clear, with a temperature of 60. At Lakin, it was partly cloudy, with a temperature of 62. At Springfield, it was mostly cloudy, with a temperature of 65. It was cloudy, with a temperature of 64 at Bloomington, 60 at Galesburg, and 65 at Macomb. Under cloudy skies, Quincy reported 64, Lincoln reported 67, and Pontiac reported 62. And once again at 10 p.m. in Peoria, under cloudy skies, the temperature was 64. At 10 p.m. in Peoria, skies were cloudy. The temperature was 64 degrees, the dew point was
was 40, and the relative humidity was 41%. The wind was northwest at 6 miles an hour. The pressure was 29.85 inches and rising. Around central and western Illinois, at Moline, it was clear, with a temperature of 60. At Lakin, it was partly cloudy, with a temperature of 62. At Springfield, it was mostly cloudy, with a temperature of 65. It was cloudy, with a temperature of 64 at Bloomington, 60 at Galesburg, and 65 at Macomb. Under cloudy skies, Quincy reported 64, Lincoln reported 67, and Pontiac reported 62. And once again at 10 p.m. in Peoria, under cloudy skies, the temperature was 64. Looking elsewhere around the Midwest at 10 p.m., Chicago was partly cloudy, and 53. Indianapolis was partly cloudy, and 63. St. Louis was mostly cloudy, and 69. Kansas City was cloudy, and 66. Des Moines was partly cloudy, and 59. Milwaukee was clear, and 56. The time is currently 10:23 p.m. Central Daylight Time. 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Now for the official National Weather Service forecast for Peoria and surrounding areas of central Illinois. Rest of tonight, mostly cloudy until midnight, then becoming partly cloudy. Lows in the upper 40s. North winds 5 to 10 miles an hour with gusts up to 20 miles an hour. Sunday, sunny, cooler with highs in the upper 60s. North winds 10 to 15 miles an hour. Sunday night, mostly clear. Lows in the lower 40s. North winds 5 to 10 miles an hour. Monday, sunny. Highs around 70. Northwest winds 5 to 10 miles an hour. Monday night, mostly clear. Lows in the mid-40s. Northeast winds 5 to 10 miles an hour, becoming southeast with gusts up to 20 miles an hour after midnight. Tuesday, partly sunny. A chance of showers in the afternoon. Breezy with highs in the upper 70s. Chance of rain 40%. Tuesday night, partly cloudy until midnight, then clearing. Lows in the lower 50s. Wednesday through Thursday, mostly clear. Highs in the lower 70s. Lows in the mid-40s. Thursday night and Friday, partly cloudy. A chance of showers. Lows in the lower 50s. Highs in the lower 80s. Chance of rain 30%. Friday night, a chance of showers until midnight. Partly cloudy. Lows in the upper 50s. Chance of rain 30%. Saturday, mostly sunny. Highs in the upper 80s. Again, the forecast for Peoria and surrounding areas of central Illinois for the rest of tonight, mostly cloudy until midnight, then becoming partly cloudy. Lows in the upper 40s. North winds 5 to 10 miles an hour with gusts up to 20 miles an hour. Here is a river flood statement. The flood warning continues for the Illinois River near Havana until Tuesday evening. At 7:45 p.m. Saturday, the stage was 14.8 feet. The river is expected to fall below flood stage early Tuesday afternoon and continue falling to 12.5 feet Saturday, May 16. At 10 p.m. in Peoria, skies were cloudy. The temperature was 64 degrees, the dew point was 40, and the relative humidity was 41%. The wind was northwest at 6 miles an hour. The pressure was 29.85 inches and rising. Around central and western Illinois, at Moline, it was clear, with a temperature of 60. At Lakin, it was partly cloudy, with a temperature of 62. At Springfield, it was mostly cloudy, with a temperature of 65. It was cloudy, with a temperature of 64 at Bloomington, 60 at Galesburg, and 65 at Macomb. Under cloudy skies, Quincy reported 64, Lincoln reported 67, and Pontiac reported 62. And once again at 10 p.m. in Peoria, under cloudy skies, the temperature was 64. Looking elsewhere around the Midwest at 10 p.m., Chicago was partly cloudy, and 53. Indianapolis was partly cloudy, and 63. St. Louis was mostly cloudy, and 69. Kansas City was cloudy, and 66. Des Moines was partly cloudy, and 59. Milwaukee was clear, and 56.

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Now for the official National Weather Service forecast for Peoria and surrounding areas of central Illinois. Rest of tonight, mostly cloudy until midnight, then becoming partly cloudy. Lows in the upper 40s. North winds 5 to 10 miles an hour with gusts up to 20 miles an hour. Sunday, sunny, cooler with highs in the upper 60s. North winds 10 to 15 miles an hour. Sunday night, mostly clear. Lows in the lower 40s. North winds 5 to 10 miles an hour. Monday, sunny. Highs around 70. Northwest winds 5 to 10 miles an hour. Monday night, mostly clear. Lows in the mid-40s. Northeast winds 5 to 10 miles an hour, becoming southeast with gusts up to 20 miles an hour after midnight. Tuesday, partly sunny. A chance of showers in the afternoon. Breezy with highs in the upper 70s. Chance of rain 40%. Tuesday night, partly cloudy until midnight, then clearing. Lows in the lower 50s. Wednesday through Thursday, mostly clear. Highs in the lower 70s. Lows in the mid-40s. Thursday night and Friday, partly cloudy. A chance of showers. Lows in the lower 50s. Highs in the lower 80s. Chance of rain 30%. Friday night, a chance of showers until midnight. Partly cloudy. Lows in the upper 50s. Chance of rain 30%. Saturday, mostly sunny. Highs in the upper 80s. Again, the forecast for Peoria and surrounding areas of central Illinois for the rest of tonight, mostly cloudy until midnight, then becoming partly cloudy. Lows in the upper 40s. North winds 5 to 10 miles an hour with gusts up to 20 miles an hour. At 10 p.m. in Peoria, skies were cloudy. The temperature was 64 degrees, the dew point was 40, and the relative humidity was 41%. The wind was northwest at 6 miles an hour. The pressure was 29.85 inches and rising. Around central and western Illinois, at Moline, it was clear, with a temperature of 60. At Lakin, it was partly cloudy, with a temperature of 62. At Springfield, it was mostly cloudy, with a temperature of 65. It was cloudy, with a temperature of 64 at Bloomington, 60 at Galesburg, and 65 at Macomb. Under cloudy skies, Quincy reported 64, Lincoln reported 67, and Pontiac reported 62. And once again at 10 p.m. in Peoria, under cloudy skies, the temperature was 64. Looking elsewhere around the Midwest at 10 p.m., Chicago was partly cloudy, and 53. Indianapolis was partly cloudy, and 63. St. Louis was mostly cloudy, and 69. Kansas City was cloudy, and 66. Des Moines was partly cloudy, and 59. Milwaukee was clear, and 56. The time is currently 10:30 p.m. Central Daylight Time. 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Now for the official National Weather Service forecast for Peoria and surrounding areas of central Illinois. Rest of tonight, mostly cloudy until midnight, then becoming partly cloudy. Lows in the upper 40s. North winds 5 to 10 miles an hour with gusts up to 20 miles an hour. Sunday, sunny, cooler with highs in the upper 60s. North winds 10 to 15 miles an hour. Sunday night, mostly clear. Lows in the lower 40s. North winds 5 to 10 miles an hour. Monday, sunny. Highs around 70. Northwest winds 5 to 10 miles an hour. Monday night, mostly clear. Lows in the mid-40s. Northeast winds 5 to 10 miles an hour, becoming southeast with gusts up to 20 miles an hour after midnight. Tuesday, partly sunny. A chance of showers in the afternoon. Breezy with highs in the upper 70s. Chance of rain 40%. Tuesday night, partly cloudy until midnight, then clearing. Lows in the lower 50s. Wednesday through Thursday, mostly clear. Highs in the lower 70s. Lows in the mid-40s. Thursday night and

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Now for the official National Weather Service forecast for Peoria and surrounding areas of central Illinois. Rest of tonight, mostly cloudy until midnight, then becoming partly cloudy. Lows in the upper 40s. North winds 5 to 10 miles an hour with gusts up to 20 miles an hour. Sunday, sunny, cooler with highs in the upper 60s. North winds 10 to 15 miles an hour. Sunday night, mostly clear. Lows in the lower 40s. North winds 5 to 10 miles an hour. Monday, sunny. Highs around 70. Northwest winds 5 to 10 miles an hour. Monday night, mostly clear. Lows in the mid-40s. Northeast winds 5 to 10 miles an hour, becoming southeast with gusts up to 20 miles an hour after midnight. Tuesday, partly sunny. A chance of showers in the afternoon. Breezy with highs in the upper 70s. Chance of rain 40%. Tuesday night, partly cloudy until midnight, then clearing. Lows in the lower 50s. Wednesday through Thursday, mostly clear. Highs in the lower 70s. Lows in the mid-40s. Thursday night and Friday, partly cloudy. A chance of showers. Lows in the lower 50s. Highs in the lower 80s. Chance of rain 30%. Friday night, a chance of showers until midnight. Partly cloudy. Lows in the upper 50s. Chance of rain 30%. Saturday, mostly sunny. Highs in the upper 80s. Again, the forecast for Peoria and surrounding areas of central Illinois for the rest of tonight, mostly cloudy until midnight, then becoming partly cloudy. Lows in the upper 40s. North winds 5 to 10 miles an hour with gusts up to 20 miles an hour. Here is a river flood statement. The flood warning continues for the Illinois River near Havana until Tuesday evening. At 7:45 p.m. Saturday, the stage was 14.8 feet. The river is expected to fall below flood stage early Tuesday afternoon and continue falling to 12.5 feet Saturday, May 16th. At 10 p.m. in Peoria, skies were cloudy. The temperature was 64 degrees, the dew point was 40, and the relative humidity was 41%. The wind was northwest at 6 miles an hour. The pressure was 29.85 inches and rising. Around central and western Illinois, at Moline, it was clear, with a temperature of 60. At Lakin, it was partly cloudy, with a temperature of 62. At Springfield, it was mostly cloudy, with a temperature of 65. It was cloudy, with a temperature of 64 at Bloomington, 60 at Galesburg, and 65 at Macomb. Under cloudy skies, Quincy reported 64, Lincoln reported 67, and Pontiac reported 62. And once again at 10 p.m. in Peoria, under cloudy skies, the temperature was 64. Looking elsewhere around the Midwest at 10 p.m., Chicago was partly cloudy, and 53. Indianapolis was partly cloudy, and 63. St. Louis was mostly cloudy, and 69. Kansas City was cloudy, and 66. Des Moines was partly cloudy, and 59. Milwaukee was clear, and 56. The time is currently 10:37 p.m. Central Daylight Time. 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Now for the official National Weather Service forecast for Peoria and surrounding areas of central Illinois. Rest of tonight, mostly cloudy until midnight, then becoming partly cloudy. Lows in the upper 40s. North winds 5 to 10 miles an hour with gusts up to 20 miles an hour. Sunday, sunny, cooler with highs in the upper 60s. North winds 10 to 15 miles an hour. Sunday night, mostly clear. Lows in the lower 40s. North winds 5 to 10 miles an hour. Monday, sunny. Highs around 70. Northwest winds 5 to 10 miles an hour. Monday night, mostly clear. Lows in the mid-40s. Northeast winds 5 to 10 miles an hour, becoming southeast with gusts up to 20 miles an hour after midnight. Tuesday, partly sunny. A chance of showers in the afternoon.

with highs in the upper 70s. Chance of rain 40%. Tuesday night, partly cloudy until midnight, then clearing. Lows in the lower 50s. Wednesday through Thursday, mostly clear. Highs in the lower 70s. Lows in the mid-40s. Thursday night and Friday, partly cloudy. A chance of showers. Lows in the lower 50s. Highs in the lower 80s. Chance of rain 30%. Friday night, a chance of showers until midnight. Partly cloudy. Lows in the upper 50s. Chance of rain 30%. Saturday, mostly sunny. Highs in the upper 80s. Again, the forecast for Peoria and surrounding areas of central Illinois for the rest of tonight, mostly cloudy until midnight, then becoming partly cloudy. Lows in the upper 40s. North winds 5 to 10 miles an hour with gusts up to 20 miles an hour. Now for the official National Weather Service forecast for Peoria and surrounding areas of central Illinois. Rest of tonight, mostly cloudy with a slight chance of showers until midnight, then partly cloudy after midnight. Lows in the upper 40s. North winds 5 to 10 miles an hour with gusts up to 20 miles an hour. Chance of rain 20%. Sunday, sunny, cooler with highs in the upper 60s. North winds 10 to 15 miles an hour. Sunday night, mostly clear. Lows in the lower 40s. North winds 5 to 10 miles an hour. Monday, sunny. Highs around 70. Northwest winds 5 to 10 miles an hour. Monday night, mostly clear. Lows in the mid-40s. Northeast winds 5 to 10 miles an hour, becoming southeast with gusts up to 20 miles an hour after midnight. Tuesday, partly sunny. A chance of showers in the afternoon. Breezy with highs in the upper 70s. Chance of rain 40%. Tuesday night, partly cloudy until midnight, then clearing. Lows in the lower 50s. Wednesday through Thursday, mostly clear. Highs in the lower 70s. Lows in the mid-40s. Thursday night and Friday, partly cloudy. A chance of showers. Lows in the lower 50s. Highs in the lower 80s. Chance of rain 30%. Friday night, a chance of showers until midnight. Partly cloudy. Lows in the upper 50s. Chance of rain 30%. Saturday, mostly sunny. Highs in the upper 80s. Again, the forecast for Peoria and surrounding areas of central Illinois for the rest of tonight, mostly cloudy with a slight chance of showers until midnight, then partly cloudy after midnight. Lows in the upper 40s. North winds 5 to 10 miles an hour with gusts up to 20 miles an hour. Chance of rain 20%. At 10 p.m. in Peoria, skies were cloudy. The temperature was 64 degrees, the dew point was 40, and the relative humidity was 41%. The wind was northwest at 6 miles an hour. The pressure was 29.85 inches and rising. Around central and western Illinois, at Moline, it was clear, with a temperature of 60. At Lakin, it was partly cloudy, with a temperature of 62. At Springfield, it was mostly cloudy, with a temperature of 65. It was cloudy, with a temperature of 64 at Bloomington, 60 at Galesburg, and 65 at Macomb. Under cloudy skies, Quincy reported 64, Lincoln reported 67, and Pontiac reported 62. And once again at 10 p.m. in Peoria, under cloudy skies, the temperature was 64. Looking elsewhere around the Midwest at 10 p.m., Chicago was partly cloudy, and 53. Indianapolis was partly cloudy, and 63. St. Louis was mostly cloudy, and 69. Kansas City was cloudy, and 66. Des Moines was partly cloudy, and 59. Milwaukee was clear, and 56. The time is currently 10:43 p.m. Central Daylight Time. 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Now for the official National Weather Service forecast for Peoria and surrounding areas of central Illinois. Rest of tonight, mostly cloudy with a slight chance of showers until midnight, then partly cloudy after midnight. Lows in the upper 40s. North winds 5 to 10 miles an hour with gusts up to 20 miles an hour.
chance of rain 20%. Sunday, sunny, cooler with highs in the upper 60s. North winds 10 to 15 miles an hour. Sunday night, mostly clear. Lows in the lower 40s. North winds 5 to 10 miles an hour. Monday, sunny. Highs around 70. Northwest winds 5 to 10 miles an hour. Monday night, mostly clear. Lows in the mid-40s. Northeast winds 5 to 10 miles an hour, becoming southeast with gusts up to 20 miles an hour after midnight. Tuesday, partly sunny. A chance of showers in the afternoon. Breezy with highs in the upper 70s. Chance of rain 40%. Tuesday night, partly cloudy until midnight, then clearing. Lows in the lower 50s. Wednesday through Thursday, mostly clear. Highs in the lower 70s. Lows in the mid-40s. Thursday night and Friday, partly cloudy. A chance of showers. Lows in the lower 50s. Highs in the lower 80s. Chance of rain 30%. Friday night, a chance of showers until midnight. Partly cloudy. Lows in the upper 50s. Chance of rain 30%. Saturday, mostly sunny. Highs in the upper 80s. Again, the forecast for Peoria and surrounding areas of central Illinois for the rest of tonight, mostly cloudy with a slight chance of showers until midnight, then partly cloudy after midnight. Lows in the upper 40s. North winds 5 to 10 miles an hour with gusts up to 20 miles an hour. Chance of rain 20%. Here is a river flood statement. The flood warning continues for the Illinois River near Havana. Until Tuesday evening. At 7:45 p.m. Saturday, the stage was 14.8 feet. The river is expected to fall below flood stage early Tuesday afternoon and continue falling to 12.5 feet Saturday, May 16th. At 10 p.m. in Peoria, skies were cloudy. The temperature was 64 degrees, the dew point was 40, and the relative humidity was 41%. The wind was northwest at 6 miles an hour. The pressure was 29.85 inches and rising. Around central and western Illinois, at Moline, it was clear, with a temperature of 60. At Lakin, it was partly cloudy, with a temperature of 62. At Springfield, it was mostly cloudy, with a temperature of 65. It was cloudy, with a temperature of 64 at Bloomington, 60 at Galesburg, and 65 at Macomb. Under cloudy skies, Quincy reported 64, Lincoln reported 67, and Pontiac reported 62. And once again at 10 p.m. in Peoria, under cloudy skies, the temperature was 64. Looking elsewhere around the Midwest at 10 p.m., Chicago was partly cloudy, and 53. Indianapolis was partly cloudy, and 63. St. Louis was mostly cloudy, and 69. Kansas City was cloudy, and 66. Des Moines was partly cloudy, and 59. Milwaukee was clear, and 56. The time is currently 10:47 p.m. Central Daylight Time. 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Now for the official National Weather Service forecast for Peoria and surrounding areas of central Illinois. Rest of tonight, mostly cloudy with a slight chance of showers until midnight, then partly cloudy after midnight. Lows in the upper 40s. North winds 5 to 10 miles an hour with gusts up to 20 miles an hour. Chance of rain 20%. Sunday, sunny, cooler with highs in the upper 60s. North winds 10 to 15 miles an hour. Sunday night, mostly clear. Lows in the lower 40s. North winds 5 to 10 miles an hour. Monday, sunny. Highs around 70. Northwest winds 5 to 10 miles an hour. Monday night, mostly clear. Lows in the mid-40s. Northeast winds 5 to 10 miles an hour, becoming southeast with gusts up to 20 miles an hour after midnight. Tuesday, partly sunny. A chance of showers in the afternoon. Breezy with highs in the upper 70s. Chance of rain 40%. Tuesday night, partly cloudy until midnight, then clearing. Lows in the lower 50s. Wednesday through Thursday, mostly clear. Highs in the lower 70s. Lows in the mid-40s.
Thursday night and Friday, partly cloudy.

cloudy. A chance of showers. Lows in the lower 50s. Highs in the lower 80s. Chance of rain 30%. Friday night, a chance of showers until midnight. Partly cloudy. Lows in the upper 50s. Chance of rain 30%. Saturday, mostly sunny. Highs in the upper 80s. Again, the forecast for Peoria and surrounding areas of central Illinois for the rest of tonight, mostly cloudy with a slight chance of showers until midnight, then partly cloudy after midnight. Lows in the upper 40s. North winds 5 to 10 miles an hour with gusts up to 20 miles an hour. Chance of rain 20%. At 10 p.m. in Peoria, skies were cloudy. The temperature was 64 degrees, the dew point was 40, and the relative humidity was 41%. The wind was northwest at 6 miles an hour. The pressure was 29.85 inches and rising. Around central and western Illinois, at Moline, it was clear, with a temperature of 60. At Lakin, it was partly cloudy, with a temperature of 62. At Springfield, it was mostly cloudy, with a temperature of 65. It was cloudy, with a temperature of 64 at Bloomington, 60 at Galesburg, and 65 at Macomb. Under cloudy skies, Quincy reported 64, Lincoln reported 67, and Pontiac reported 62. And once again at 10 p.m. in Peoria, under cloudy skies, the temperature was 64. Looking elsewhere around the Midwest at 10 p.m., Chicago was partly cloudy, and 53. Indianapolis was partly cloudy, and 63. St. Louis was mostly cloudy, and 69. Kansas City was cloudy, and 66. Des Moines was partly cloudy, and 59. Milwaukee was clear, and 56. The time is currently 10:51 p.m. Central Daylight Time. 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Now for the official National Weather Service forecast for Peoria and surrounding areas of central Illinois. Rest of tonight, mostly cloudy with a slight chance of showers until midnight, then partly cloudy after midnight. Lows in the upper 40s. North winds 5 to 10 miles an hour with gusts up to 20 miles an hour. Chance of rain 20%. Sunday, sunny, cooler with highs in the upper 60s. North winds 10 to 15 miles an hour. Sunday night, mostly clear. Lows in the lower 40s. North winds 5 to 10 miles an hour. Monday, sunny. Highs around 70. Northwest winds 5 to 10 miles an hour. Monday night, mostly clear. Lows in the mid-40s. Northeast winds 5 to 10 miles an hour, becoming southeast with gusts up to 20 miles an hour after midnight. Tuesday, partly sunny. A chance of showers in the afternoon. Breezy with highs in the upper 70s. Chance of rain 40%. Tuesday night, partly cloudy until midnight, then clearing. Lows in the lower 50s. Wednesday through Thursday, mostly clear. Highs in the lower 70s. Lows in the mid-40s. Thursday night and Friday, partly cloudy. A chance of showers. Lows in the lower 50s. Highs in the lower 80s. Chance of rain 30%. Friday night, a chance of showers until midnight. Partly cloudy. Lows in the upper 50s. Chance of rain 30%. Saturday, mostly sunny. Highs in the upper 80s. Again, the forecast for Peoria and surrounding areas of central Illinois for the rest of tonight, mostly cloudy with a slight chance of showers until midnight, then partly cloudy after midnight. Lows in the upper 40s. North winds 5 to 10 miles an hour with gusts up to 20 miles an hour. Chance of rain 20%. At 10 p.m. in Peoria, skies were cloudy. The temperature was 64 degrees, the dew point was 40, and the relative humidity was 41%. The wind was northwest at 6 miles an hour. The pressure was 29.85 inches and rising. Around central and western Illinois, at Moline, it was clear, with a temperature of 60. At Lakin, it was partly cloudy, with a temperature of 62. At Springfield, it was mostly cloudy, with a temperature of 65. It was cloudy, with a temperature of 64 at Bloomington, 60 at Galesburg,
and 65 at Macomb. Under cloudy skies, Quincy reported 64, Lincoln reported 67, and Pontiac reported 62. And once again at 10 p.m. in Peoria, under cloudy skies, the temperature was 64. Looking elsewhere around the Midwest at 10 p.m., Chicago was partly cloudy, and 53. Indianapolis was partly cloudy, and 63. St. Louis was mostly cloudy, and 69. Kansas City was cloudy, and 66. Des Moines was partly cloudy, and 59. Milwaukee was clear, and 56. The time is currently 10:54 p.m. Central Daylight Time. 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Now for the official National Weather Service forecast for Peoria and surrounding areas of central Illinois. Rest of tonight, mostly cloudy with a slight chance of showers until midnight, then partly cloudy after midnight. Lows in the upper 40s. North winds 5 to 10 miles an hour with gusts up to 20 miles an hour. Chance of rain 20%. Sunday, sunny, cooler with highs in the upper 60s. North winds 10 to 15 miles an hour. Sunday night, mostly clear. Lows in the lower 40s. North winds 5 to 10 miles an hour. Monday, sunny. Highs around 70. Northwest winds 5 to 10 miles an hour. Monday night, mostly clear. Lows in the mid-40s. Northeast winds 5 to 10 miles an hour, becoming southeast with gusts up to 20 miles an hour after midnight. Tuesday, partly sunny. A chance of showers in the afternoon. Breezy with highs in the upper 70s. Chance of rain 40%. Tuesday night, partly cloudy until midnight, then clearing. Lows in the lower 50s. Wednesday through Thursday, mostly clear. Highs in the lower 70s. Lows in the mid-40s. Thursday night and Friday, partly cloudy. A chance of showers. Lows in the lower 50s. Highs in the lower 80s. Chance of rain 30%. Friday night, a chance of showers until midnight. Partly cloudy. Lows in the upper 50s. Chance of rain 30%. Saturday, mostly sunny. Highs in the upper 80s. Again, the forecast for Peoria and surrounding areas of central Illinois for the rest of tonight, mostly cloudy with a slight chance of showers until midnight, then partly cloudy after midnight. Lows in the upper 40s. North winds 5 to 10 miles an hour with gusts up to 20 miles an hour. Chance of rain 20%. Here is a river flood statement. The flood warning continues for the Illinois River near Havana. Until Tuesday evening. At 7:45 p.m. Saturday, the stage was 14.8 feet. The river is expected to fall below flood stage early Tuesday afternoon and continue falling to 12.5 feet Saturday, May 16th. At 10 p.m. in Peoria, skies were cloudy. The temperature was 64 degrees, the dew point was 40, and the relative humidity was 41%. The wind was northwest at 6 miles an hour. The pressure was 29.85 inches and rising. Around central and western Illinois, at Moline, it was clear, with a temperature of 60. At Lakin, it was partly cloudy, with a temperature of 62. At Springfield, it was mostly cloudy, with a temperature of 65. It was cloudy, with a temperature of 64 at Bloomington, 60 at Galesburg, and 65 at Macomb. Under cloudy skies, Quincy reported 64, Lincoln reported 67, and Pontiac reported 62. And once again at 10 p.m. in Peoria, under cloudy skies, the temperature was 64. Looking elsewhere around the Midwest at 10 p.m., Chicago was partly cloudy, and 53. Indianapolis was partly cloudy, and 63. St. Louis was mostly cloudy, and 69. Kansas City was cloudy, and 66. Des Moines was partly cloudy, and 59. Milwaukee was clear, and 56. The time is currently 10:58 p.m. Central Daylight Time. 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Now for the official National Weather Service forecast for Peoria and surrounding areas of central Illinois.
Rest of tonight, mostly cloudy with a slight chance of showers until

61. And once again at 11 p.m. in Peoria, under cloudy skies, the temperature was 63. The time is currently 11:04 p.m. Central Daylight Time. 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Now for the official National Weather Service forecast for Peoria and surrounding areas of central Illinois. Rest of tonight, mostly cloudy with a slight chance of showers until midnight, then partly cloudy after midnight. Lows in the upper 40s. North winds 5 to 10 miles an hour with gusts up to 20 miles an hour. Chance of rain 20%. Sunday, sunny, cooler with highs in the upper 60s. North winds 10 to 15 miles an hour. Sunday night, mostly clear. Lows in the lower 40s. North winds 5 to 10 miles an hour. Monday, sunny. Highs around 70. Northwest winds 5 to 10 miles an hour. Monday night, mostly clear. Lows in the mid-40s. Northeast winds 5 to 10 miles an hour, becoming southeast with gusts up to 20 miles an hour after midnight. Tuesday, partly sunny. A chance of showers in the afternoon. Breezy with highs in the upper 70s. Chance of rain 40%. Tuesday night, partly cloudy until midnight, then clearing. Lows in the lower 50s. Wednesday through Thursday, mostly clear. Highs in the lower 70s. Lows in the mid-40s. Thursday night and Friday, partly cloudy. A chance of showers. Lows in the lower 50s. Highs in the lower 80s. Chance of rain 30%. Friday night, a chance of showers until midnight. Partly cloudy. Lows in the upper 50s. Chance of rain 30%. Saturday, mostly sunny. Highs in the upper 80s. Again, the forecast for Peoria and surrounding areas of central Illinois for the rest of tonight, mostly cloudy with a slight chance of showers until midnight, then partly cloudy after midnight. Lows in the upper 40s. North winds 5 to 10 miles an hour with gusts up to 20 miles an hour. Chance of rain 20%. Here is a river flood statement. The flood warning continues for the Illinois River near Havana until Tuesday evening. At 7:45 p.m. Saturday, the stage was 14.8 feet. The river is expected to fall below flood stage early Tuesday afternoon and continue falling to 12.5 feet Saturday, May 16th. The time is currently 11:06 p.m. Central Daylight Time. 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Now for the official National Weather Service forecast for Peoria and surrounding areas of central Illinois. Rest of tonight, mostly cloudy with a slight chance of showers until midnight, then partly cloudy after midnight. Lows in the upper 40s. North winds 5 to 10 miles an hour with gusts up to 20 miles an hour. Chance of rain 20%. Sunday, sunny, cooler with highs in the upper 60s. North winds 10 to 15 miles an hour. Sunday night, mostly clear. Lows in the lower 40s. North winds 5 to 10 miles an hour. Monday, sunny. Highs around 70. Northwest winds 5 to 10 miles an hour. Monday night, mostly clear. Lows in the mid-40s. Northeast winds 5 to 10 miles an hour, becoming southeast with gusts up to 20 miles an hour after midnight. Tuesday, partly sunny. A chance of showers in the afternoon. Breezy with highs in the upper 70s. Chance of rain 40%. Tuesday night, partly cloudy until midnight, then clearing. Lows in the lower 50s. Wednesday through Thursday, mostly clear. Highs in the lower 70s. Lows in the mid-40s. Thursday night and Friday, partly cloudy. A chance of showers. Lows in the lower 50s. Highs in the lower 80s. Chance of rain 30%. Friday night, a chance of showers until midnight. Partly cloudy. Lows in the upper 50s. Chance of rain 30%. Saturday, mostly sunny. Highs in the upper 80s. Again, the forecast for Peoria and surrounding areas of central Illinois for the rest of tonight, mostly cloudy with a slight chance of showers until midnight, then partly cloudy after midnight. Lows in

upper 40s. North winds 5 to 10 miles an hour with gusts up to 20 miles an hour. Chance of rain 20%. At 11 p.m. in Peoria, skies were cloudy. The temperature was 63 degrees, the dew point was 40, and the relative humidity was 42%. The wind was north at 7 miles an hour. The pressure was 29.87 inches and rising. Around central and western Illinois, at Moline, it was clear, with a temperature of 59. It was mostly cloudy, with a temperature of 59 at Lakin, and 62 at Quincy. It was cloudy, with a temperature of 64 at Bloomington, 59 at Galesburg, and 64 at Macomb. Under cloudy skies, Springfield reported 63, Lincoln reported 65, and Pontiac reported 61. And once again at 11 p.m. in Peoria, under cloudy skies, the temperature was 63. Looking elsewhere around the Midwest at 11 p.m., Chicago was partly cloudy, and 52. Indianapolis was mostly cloudy, and 63. St. Louis had light rain, and 61. Kansas City was cloudy, and 66. Des Moines was clear, and 58. Milwaukee was partly cloudy, and 47. The time is currently 11:10 p.m. Central Daylight Time. 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Now for the official National Weather Service forecast for Peoria and surrounding areas of central Illinois. Rest of tonight, mostly cloudy with a slight chance of showers until midnight, then partly cloudy after midnight. Lows in the upper 40s. North winds 5 to 10 miles an hour with gusts up to 20 miles an hour. Chance of rain 20%. Sunday, sunny, cooler with highs in the upper 60s. North winds 10 to 15 miles an hour. Sunday night, mostly clear. Lows in the lower 40s. North winds 5 to 10 miles an hour. Monday, sunny. Highs around 70. Northwest winds 5 to 10 miles an hour. Monday night, mostly clear. Lows in the mid-40s. Northeast winds 5 to 10 miles an hour, becoming southeast with gusts up to 20 miles an hour after midnight. Tuesday, partly sunny. A chance of showers in the afternoon. Breezy with highs in the upper 70s. Chance of rain 40%. Tuesday night, partly cloudy until midnight, then clearing. Lows in the lower 50s. Wednesday through Thursday, mostly clear. Highs in the lower 70s. Lows in the mid-40s. Thursday night and Friday, partly cloudy. A chance of showers. Lows in the lower 50s. Highs in the lower 80s. Chance of rain 30%. Friday night, a chance of showers until midnight. Partly cloudy. Lows in the upper 50s. Chance of rain 30%. Saturday, mostly sunny. Highs in the upper 80s. Again, the forecast for Peoria and surrounding areas of central Illinois for the rest of tonight, mostly cloudy with a slight chance of showers until midnight, then partly cloudy after midnight. Lows in the upper 40s. North winds 5 to 10 miles an hour with gusts up to 20 miles an hour. Chance of rain 20%. At 11 p.m. in Peoria, skies were cloudy. The temperature was 63 degrees, the dew point was 40, and the relative humidity was 42%. The wind was north at 7 miles an hour. The pressure was 29.87 inches and rising. Around central and western Illinois, at Moline, it was clear, with a temperature of 59. At Quincy, it was partly cloudy, with a temperature of 62. At Lakin, it was mostly cloudy, with a temperature of 59. It was cloudy, with a temperature of 64 at Bloomington, 59 at Galesburg, and 64 at Macomb. Under cloudy skies, Springfield reported 63, Lincoln reported 65, and Pontiac reported 61. And once again at 11 p.m. in Peoria, under cloudy skies, the temperature was 63. 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

the following counties: Fulton, Knox, Marshall, Mason, McLean, Peoria, Stark, Tazewell, and Woodford. WXJ71 is part of the All Hazards Network of NOAA Weather Radio. Looking elsewhere around the Midwest at 11 p.m., Chicago was partly cloudy and 52. Indianapolis was mostly cloudy and 63. St. Louis had light rain and 61. Kansas City was cloudy and 66. Des Moines was clear and 58. Milwaukee was partly cloudy and 47. The time is currently 11:14 p.m. Central Daylight Time. 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Now for the official National Weather Service forecast for Peoria and surrounding areas of central Illinois. Rest of tonight, mostly cloudy with a slight chance of showers until midnight, then partly cloudy after midnight. Lows in the upper 40s. North winds 5 to 10 miles an hour with gusts up to 20 miles an hour. Chance of rain 20%. Sunday, sunny, cooler with highs in the upper 60s. North winds 10 to 15 miles an hour. Sunday night, mostly clear. Lows in the lower 40s. North winds 5 to 10 miles an hour. Monday, sunny. Highs around 70. Northwest winds 5 to 10 miles an hour. Monday night, mostly clear. Lows in the mid-40s. Northeast winds 5 to 10 miles an hour, becoming southeast with gusts up to 20 miles an hour after midnight. Tuesday, partly sunny. A chance of showers in the afternoon. Breezy with highs in the upper 70s. Chance of rain 40%. Tuesday night, partly cloudy until midnight, then clearing. Lows in the lower 50s. Wednesday through Thursday, mostly clear. Highs in the lower 70s. Lows in the mid-40s. Thursday night and Friday, partly cloudy. A chance of showers. Lows in the lower 50s. Highs in the lower 80s. Chance of rain 30%. Friday night, a chance of showers until midnight. Partly cloudy. Lows in the upper 50s. Chance of rain 30%. Saturday, mostly sunny. Highs in the upper 80s. Again, the forecast for Peoria and surrounding areas of central Illinois for the rest of tonight, mostly cloudy with a slight chance of showers until midnight, then partly cloudy after midnight. Lows in the upper 40s. North winds 5 to 10 miles an hour with gusts up to 20 miles an hour. Chance of rain 20%. Here is a river flood statement. The flood warning continues for the Illinois River near Havana until Tuesday evening. At 7:45 p.m. Saturday, the stage was 14.8 feet. The river is expected to fall below flood stage early Tuesday afternoon and continue falling to 12.5 feet Saturday, May 16. At 11 p.m. in Peoria, skies were cloudy. The temperature was 63 degrees, the dew point was 40, and the relative humidity was 42%. The wind was north at 7 miles an hour. The pressure was 29.87 inches and rising. Around central and western Illinois, at Moline, it was clear, with a temperature of 59. At Quincy, it was partly cloudy, with a temperature of 62. At Lakin, it was mostly cloudy, with a temperature of 59. It was cloudy, with a temperature of 64 at Bloomington, 59 at Galesburg, and 64 at Macomb. Under cloudy skies, Springfield reported 63. Lincoln reported 65, and Pontiac reported 61. And once again at 11 p.m. in Peoria, under cloudy skies, the temperature was 63. Looking elsewhere around the Midwest at 11 p.m., Chicago was partly cloudy, and 52. Indianapolis was mostly cloudy, and 63. St. Louis had light rain, and 61. Kansas City was cloudy, and 66. Des Moines was clear, and 58. Milwaukee was partly cloudy, and 47. The time is currently 11:18 p.m. Central Daylight Time. 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
Rest of tonight, mostly cloudy with a slight chance of showers until midnight, then partly cloudy after midnight. Lows in the upper 40s. North winds 5 to 10 miles an hour with gusts up to 20 miles an hour. Chance of rain 20%. Sunday, sunny, cooler with highs in the upper 60s. North winds 10 to 15 miles an hour. Sunday night, mostly clear. Lows in the lower 40s. North winds 5 to 10 miles an hour. Monday, sunny. Highs around 70. Northwest winds 5 to 10 miles an hour. Monday night, mostly clear. Lows in the mid-40s. Northeast winds 5 to 10 miles an hour, becoming southeast with gusts up to 20 miles an hour after midnight. Tuesday, partly sunny. A chance of showers in the afternoon. Breezy with highs in the upper 70s. Chance of rain 40%. Tuesday night, partly cloudy until midnight, then clearing. Lows in the lower 50s. Wednesday through Thursday, mostly clear. Highs in the lower 70s. Lows in the mid-40s. Thursday night and Friday, partly cloudy. A chance of showers. Lows in the lower 50s. Highs in the lower 80s. Chance of rain 30%. Friday night, a chance of showers until midnight. Partly cloudy. Lows in the upper 50s. Chance of rain 30%. Saturday, mostly sunny. Highs in the upper 80s. Again, the forecast for Peoria and surrounding areas of central Illinois for the rest of tonight, mostly cloudy with a slight chance of showers until midnight, then partly cloudy after midnight. Lows in the upper 40s. North winds 5 to 10 miles an hour with gusts up to 20 miles an hour. Chance of rain 20%. At 11 p.m. in Peoria, skies were cloudy. The temperature was 63 degrees, the dew point was 40, and the relative humidity was 42%. The wind was north at 7 miles an hour. The pressure was 29.87 inches and rising. Around central and western Illinois, at Moline, it was clear, with a temperature of 59. At Quincy, it was partly cloudy, with a temperature of 62. At Lakin, it was mostly cloudy, with a temperature of 59. It was cloudy, with a temperature of 64 at Bloomington, 59 at Galesburg, and 64 at Macomb. Under cloudy skies, Springfield reported 63, Lincoln reported 65, and Pontiac reported 61. And once again at 11 p.m. in Peoria, under cloudy skies, the temperature was 63. At 11 p.m. in Peoria, skies were cloudy. The temperature was 63 degrees, the dew point was 40, and the relative humidity was 42%. The wind was north at 7 miles an hour. The pressure was 29.87 inches and rising. Around central and western Illinois, at Moline, it was clear, with a temperature of 59. At Quincy, it was partly cloudy, with a temperature of 62. At Lakin, it was mostly cloudy, with a temperature of 59. It was cloudy, with a temperature of 64 at Bloomington, 59 at Galesburg, and 64 at Macomb. Under cloudy skies, Springfield reported 63, Lincoln reported 65, and Pontiac reported 61. And once again at 11 p.m. in Peoria, under cloudy skies, the temperature was 63. Looking elsewhere around the Midwest at 11 p.m., Chicago was partly cloudy, and 52. Indianapolis was mostly cloudy, and 63. St. Louis had light rain, and 61. Kansas City was cloudy, and 66. Des Moines was clear, and 58. Milwaukee was partly cloudy, and 47. The time is currently 11:23 p.m. Central Daylight Time. 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Now for the official National Weather Service forecast for Peoria and surrounding areas of central Illinois. Rest of tonight, mostly cloudy with a slight chance of showers until midnight, then partly cloudy after midnight. Lows in the upper 40s. North winds 5 to 10 miles an hour with gusts up to 20 miles an hour. Chance of rain 20%. Sunday, sunny, cooler with highs in the upper 60s. North winds 10 to 15 miles an hour. Sunday night, mostly clear. Lows in the lower 40s.
North winds 5 to 10 miles an hour. Monday, sunny. Highs around 70. Northwest winds 5 to 10 miles an hour. Monday night, mostly clear. Lows in the mid-40s. Northeast winds 5 to 10 miles an hour, becoming southeast with gusts up to 20 miles an hour after midnight. Tuesday, partly sunny. A chance of showers in the afternoon. Breezy with highs in the upper 70s. Chance of rain 40%. Tuesday night, partly cloudy until midnight, then clearing. Lows in the lower 50s. Wednesday through Thursday, mostly clear. Highs in the lower 70s. Lows in the mid-40s. Thursday night and Friday, partly cloudy. A chance of showers. Lows in the lower 50s. Highs in the lower 80s. Chance of rain 30%. Friday night, a chance of showers until midnight. Partly cloudy. Lows in the upper 50s. Chance of rain 30%. Saturday, mostly sunny. Highs in the upper 80s. Again, the forecast for Peoria and surrounding areas of central Illinois for the rest of tonight, mostly cloudy with a slight chance of showers until midnight, then partly cloudy after midnight. Lows in the upper 40s. North winds 5 to 10 miles an hour with gusts up to 20 miles an hour. Chance of rain 20%. Here is a river flood statement. The flood warning continues for the Illinois River near Havana until Tuesday evening. At 7:45 p.m. Saturday, the stage was 14.8 feet. The river is expected to fall below flood stage early Tuesday afternoon and continue falling to 12.5 feet Saturday, May 16th. At 11 p.m. in Peoria, skies were cloudy. The temperature was 63 degrees, the dew point was 40, and the relative humidity was 42%. The wind was north at 7 miles an hour. The pressure was 29.87 inches and rising. Around central and western Illinois, at Moline, it was clear, with a temperature of 59. At Quincy, it was partly cloudy, with a temperature of 62. At Lakin, it was mostly cloudy, with a temperature of 59. It was cloudy, with a temperature of 64 at Bloomington, 59 at Galesburg, and 64 at Macomb. Under cloudy skies, Springfield reported 63, Lincoln reported 65, and Pontiac reported 61. And once again at 11 p.m. in Peoria, under cloudy skies, the temperature was 63. Looking elsewhere around the Midwest at 11 p.m., Chicago was partly cloudy, and 52. Indianapolis was mostly cloudy, and 63. St. Louis had light rain, and 61. Kansas City was cloudy, and 66. Des Moines was clear, and 58. Milwaukee was partly cloudy, and 47. The time is currently 11:27 p.m. Central Daylight Time. 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Now for the official National Weather Service forecast for Peoria and surrounding areas of central Illinois. Rest of tonight, mostly cloudy with a slight chance of showers until midnight, then partly cloudy after midnight. Lows in the upper 40s. North winds 5 to 10 miles an hour with gusts up to 20 miles an hour. Chance of rain 20%. Sunday, sunny, cooler with highs in the upper 60s. North winds 10 to 15 miles an hour. Sunday night, mostly clear. Lows in the lower 40s. North winds 5 to 10 miles an hour. Monday, sunny. Highs around 70. Northwest winds 5 to 10 miles an hour. Monday night, mostly clear. Lows in the mid-40s. Northeast winds 5 to 10 miles an hour, becoming southeast with gusts up to 20 miles an hour after midnight. Tuesday, partly sunny. A chance of showers in the afternoon. Breezy with highs in the upper 70s. Chance of rain 40%. Tuesday night, partly cloudy until midnight, then clearing. Lows in the lower 50s. Wednesday through Thursday, mostly clear. Highs in the lower 70s. Lows in the mid-40s. Thursday night and Friday, partly cloudy. A chance of showers. Lows in the lower 50s. Highs in the lower 80s. Chance of rain 30%. Friday night, a chance of showers until midnight.
partly cloudy. Lows in the upper 50s.

rain 30%. Saturday, mostly sunny. Highs in the upper 80s. Again, the forecast for Peoria and surrounding areas of central Illinois for the rest of tonight, mostly cloudy with a slight chance of showers until midnight, then partly cloudy after midnight. Lows in the upper 40s. North winds 5 to 10 miles an hour with gusts up to 20 miles an hour. Chance of rain 20%. At 11 p.m. in Peoria, skies were cloudy. The temperature was 63 degrees, the dew point was 40, and the relative humidity was 42%. The wind was north at 7 miles an hour. The pressure was 29.87 inches and rising. Around central and western Illinois, at Moline, it was clear, with a temperature of 59. At Quincy, it was partly cloudy, with a temperature of 62. At Lakin, it was mostly cloudy, with a temperature of 59. It was cloudy, with a temperature of 64 at Bloomington, 59 at Galesburg, and 64 at Macomb. Under cloudy skies, Springfield reported 63, Lincoln reported 65, and Pontiac reported 61. And once again at 11 p.m. in Peoria, under cloudy skies, the temperature was 63. Looking elsewhere around the Midwest at 11 p.m., Chicago was partly cloudy, and 52. Indianapolis was mostly cloudy, and 63. St. Louis had light rain, and 61. Kansas City was cloudy, and 66. Des Moines was clear, and 58. Milwaukee was partly cloudy, and 47. The time is currently 11:30 p.m. Central Daylight Time. 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Now for the official National Weather Service forecast for Peoria and surrounding areas of central Illinois. Rest of tonight, mostly cloudy with a slight chance of showers until midnight, then partly cloudy after midnight. Lows in the upper 40s. North winds 5 to 10 miles an hour with gusts up to 20 miles an hour. Chance of rain 20%. Sunday, sunny, cooler with highs in the upper 60s. North winds 10 to 15 miles an hour. Sunday night, mostly clear. Lows in the lower 40s. North winds 5 to 10 miles an hour. Monday, sunny. Highs around 70. Northwest winds 5 to 10 miles an hour. Monday night, mostly clear. Lows in the mid-40s. Northeast winds 5 to 10 miles an hour, becoming southeast with gusts up to 20 miles an hour after midnight. Tuesday, partly sunny. A chance of showers in the afternoon. Breezy with highs in the upper 70s. Chance of rain 40%. Tuesday night, partly cloudy until midnight, then clearing. Lows in the lower 50s. Wednesday through Thursday, mostly clear. Highs in the lower 70s. Lows in the mid

of 59. At Quincy, it was partly cloudy, with a temperature of 62. At Lakin, it was mostly cloudy, with a temperature of 59. It was cloudy, with a temperature of 64 at Bloomington, 59 at Galesburg, and 64 at Macomb. Under cloudy skies, Springfield reported 63, Lincoln reported 65, and Pontiac reported 61. And once again at 11 p.m. in Peoria, under cloudy skies, the temperature was 63. Looking elsewhere around the Midwest at 11 p.m., Chicago was partly cloudy, and 52. Indianapolis was mostly cloudy, and 63. St. Louis had light rain, and 61. Kansas City was cloudy, and 66. Des Moines was clear, and 58. Milwaukee was partly cloudy, and 47. The time is currently 11:34 p.m. Central Daylight Time. 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Now for the official National Weather Service forecast for Peoria and surrounding areas of central Illinois. Rest of tonight, mostly cloudy with a slight chance of showers until midnight, then partly cloudy after midnight. Lows in the upper 40s. North winds 5 to 10 miles an hour with gusts up to 20 miles an hour. Chance of rain 20%. Sunday, sunny, cooler with highs in the upper 60s. North winds 10 to 15 miles an hour. Sunday night, mostly clear. Lows in the lower 40s. North winds 5 to 10 miles an hour. Monday, sunny. Highs around 70. Northwest winds 5 to 10 miles an hour. Monday night, mostly clear. Lows in the mid-40s. Northeast winds 5 to 10 miles an hour, becoming southeast with gusts up to 20 miles an hour after midnight. Tuesday, partly sunny. A chance of showers in the afternoon. Breezy with highs in the upper 70s. Chance of rain 40%. Tuesday night, partly cloudy until midnight, then clearing. Lows in the lower 50s. Wednesday through Thursday, mostly clear. Highs in the lower 70s. Lows in the mid-40s. Thursday night and Friday, partly cloudy. A chance of showers. Lows in the lower 50s. Highs in the lower 80s. Chance of rain 30%. Friday night, a chance of showers until midnight. Partly cloudy. Lows in the upper 50s. Chance of rain 30%. Saturday, mostly sunny. Highs in the upper 80s. Again, the forecast for Peoria and surrounding areas of central Illinois for the rest of tonight, mostly cloudy with a slight chance of showers until midnight, then partly cloudy after midnight. Lows in the upper 40s. North winds 5 to 10 miles an hour with gusts up to 20 miles an hour. Chance of rain 20%. Here is a river flood statement. The flood warning continues for the Illinois River near Havana until Tuesday evening. At 7:45 p.m. Saturday, the stage was 14.8 feet. The river is expected to fall below flood stage early Tuesday afternoon and continue falling to 12.5 feet Saturday, May 16th. At 11 p.m. in Peoria, skies were cloudy. The temperature was 63 degrees, the dew point was 40, and the relative humidity was 42%. The wind was north at 7 miles an hour. The pressure was 29.87 inches and rising. Around central and western Illinois, at Moline, it was clear, with a temperature of 59. At Quincy, it was partly cloudy, with a temperature of 62. At Lakin, it was mostly cloudy, with a temperature of 59. It was cloudy, with a temperature of 64 at Bloomington, 59 at Galesburg, and 64 at Macomb. Under cloudy skies, Springfield reported 63, Lincoln reported 65, and Pontiac reported 61. And once again at 11 p.m. in Peoria, under cloudy skies, the temperature was 63. Looking elsewhere around the Midwest at 11 p.m., Chicago was partly cloudy, and 52. Indianapolis was mostly cloudy, and 63. St. Louis had light rain, and 61. Kansas City was cloudy, and 66. Des Moines was clear, and 58. Milwaukee was partly cloudy, and 47. The time is currently 11:38 p.m. Central Daylight Time.

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Now for the official National Weather Service forecast for Peoria and surrounding areas of central Illinois. Rest of tonight, mostly cloudy with a slight chance of showers until midnight, then partly cloudy after midnight. Lows in the upper 40s. North winds 5 to 10 miles an hour with gusts up to 20 miles an hour. Chance of rain 20%. Sunday, sunny, cooler with highs in the upper 60s. North winds 10 to 15 miles an hour. Sunday night, mostly clear. Lows in the lower 40s. North winds 5 to 10 miles an hour. Monday, sunny. Highs around 70. Northwest winds 5 to 10 miles an hour. Monday night, mostly clear. Lows in the mid-40s. Northeast winds 5 to 10 miles an hour, becoming southeast with gusts up to 20 miles an hour after midnight. Tuesday, partly sunny. A chance of showers in the afternoon. Breezy with highs in the upper 70s. Chance of rain 40%. Tuesday night, partly cloudy until midnight, then clearing. Lows in the lower 50s. Wednesday through Thursday, mostly clear. Highs in the lower 70s. Lows in the mid-40s. Thursday night and Friday, partly cloudy. A chance of showers. Lows in the lower 50s. Highs in the lower 80s. Chance of rain 30%. Friday night, a chance of showers until midnight. Partly cloudy. Lows in the upper 50s. Chance of rain 30%. Saturday, mostly sunny. Highs in the upper 80s. Again, the forecast for Peoria and surrounding areas of central Illinois for the rest of tonight, mostly cloudy with a slight chance of showers until midnight, then partly cloudy after midnight. Lows in the upper 40s. North winds 5 to 10 miles an hour with gusts up to 20 miles an hour. Chance of rain 20%. At 11 p.m. in Peoria, skies were cloudy. The temperature was 63 degrees, the dew point was 40, and the relative humidity was 42%. The wind was north at 7 miles an hour. The pressure was 29.87 inches and rising. Around central and western Illinois, at Moline, it was clear, with a temperature of 59. At Quincy, it was partly cloudy, with a temperature of 62. At Lakin, it was mostly cloudy, with a temperature of 59. It was cloudy, with a temperature of 64 at Bloomington, 59 at Galesburg, and 64 at Macomb. Under cloudy skies, Springfield reported 63, Lincoln reported 65, and Pontiac reported 61. And once again at 11 p.m. in Peoria, under cloudy skies, the temperature was 63. Looking elsewhere around the Midwest at 11 p.m., Chicago was partly cloudy, and 52. Indianapolis was mostly cloudy, and 63. St. Louis had light rain, and 61. Kansas City was cloudy, and 66. Des Moines was clear, and 58. Milwaukee was partly cloudy, and 47. The time is currently 11:42 p.m. Central Daylight Time. 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Now for the official National Weather Service forecast for Peoria and surrounding areas of central Illinois. Rest of tonight, mostly cloudy with a slight chance of showers until midnight, then partly cloudy after midnight. Lows in the upper 40s. North winds 5 to 10 miles an hour with gusts up to 20 miles an hour. Chance of rain 20%. Sunday, sunny, cooler with highs in the upper 60s. North winds 10 to 15 miles an hour. Sunday night, mostly clear. Lows in the lower 40s. North winds 5 to 10 miles an hour. Monday, sunny. Highs around 70. Northwest winds 5 to 10 miles an hour. Monday night, mostly clear. Lows in the mid-40s. Northeast winds 5 to 10 miles an hour, becoming southeast with gusts up to 20 miles an hour after midnight. Tuesday, partly sunny. A chance of showers in the afternoon. Breezy with highs in the upper 70s. Chance of rain 40%. Tuesday night, partly cloudy until midnight, then clearing. Lows in the lower 50s. Wednesday through Thursday, mostly clear.

highs in the lower 70s. Lows in the mid-40s. Thursday night and Friday, partly cloudy. A chance of showers. Lows in the lower 50s. Highs in the lower 80s. Chance of rain 30%. Friday night, a chance of showers until midnight. Partly cloudy. Lows in the upper 50s. Chance of rain 30%. Saturday, mostly sunny. Highs in the upper 80s. Again, the forecast for Peoria and surrounding areas of central Illinois for the rest of tonight, mostly cloudy with a slight chance of showers until midnight, then partly cloudy after midnight. Lows in the upper 40s. North winds 5 to 10 miles an hour with gusts up to 20 miles an hour. Chance of rain 20%. At 11 p.m. in Peoria, skies were cloudy. The temperature was 63 degrees, the dew point was 40, and the relative humidity was 42%. The wind was north at 7 miles an hour. The pressure was 29.87 inches and rising. Around central and western Illinois, at Moline, it was clear, with a temperature of 59. At Quincy, it was partly cloudy, with a temperature of 62. At Lakin, it was mostly cloudy, with a temperature of 59. It was cloudy, with a temperature of 64 at Bloomington, 59 at Galesburg, and 64 at Macomb. Under cloudy skies, Springfield reported 63, Lincoln reported 65, and Pontiac reported 61. And once again at 11 p.m. in Peoria, under cloudy skies, the temperature was 63. Here is a river flood statement. The flood warning continues for the Illinois River near Havana until Tuesday evening. At 7:45 p.m. Saturday, the stage was 14.8 feet. The river is expected to fall below flood stage early Tuesday afternoon and continue falling to 12.5 feet Saturday, May 16th. Looking elsewhere around the Midwest at 11 p.m., Chicago was partly cloudy, and 52. Indianapolis was mostly cloudy, and 63. St. Louis had light rain, and 61. Kansas City was cloudy, and 66. Des Moines was clear, and 58. Milwaukee was partly cloudy, and 47. The time is currently 11:46 p.m. Central Daylight Time. 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Now for the official National Weather Service forecast for Peoria and surrounding areas of central Illinois. Rest of tonight, mostly cloudy with a slight chance of showers until midnight, then partly cloudy after midnight. Lows in the upper 40s. North winds 5 to 10 miles an hour with gusts up to 20 miles an hour. Chance of rain 20%. Sunday, sunny, cooler with highs in the upper 60s. North winds 10 to 15 miles an hour. Sunday night, mostly clear. Lows in the lower 40s. North winds 5 to 10 miles an hour. Monday, sunny. Highs around 70. Northwest winds 5 to 10 miles an hour. Monday night, mostly clear. Lows in the mid-40s. Northeast winds 5 to 10 miles an hour, becoming southeast with gusts up to 20 miles an hour after midnight. Tuesday, partly sunny. A chance of showers in the afternoon. Breezy with highs in the upper 70s. Chance of rain 40%. Tuesday night, partly cloudy until midnight, then clearing. Lows in the lower 50s. Wednesday through Thursday, mostly clear. Highs in the lower 70s. Lows in the mid-40s. Thursday night and Friday, partly cloudy. A chance of showers. Lows in the lower 50s. Highs in the lower 80s. Chance of rain 30%. Friday night, a chance of showers until midnight. Partly cloudy. Lows in the upper 50s. Chance of rain 30%. Saturday, mostly sunny. Highs in the upper 80s. Again, the forecast for Peoria and surrounding areas of central Illinois for the rest of tonight, mostly cloudy with a slight chance of showers until midnight, then partly cloudy after midnight. Lows in the upper 40s. North winds 5 to 10 miles an hour with gusts up to 20 miles an hour. Chance of rain 20%. At 11 p.m. in Peoria, skies were cloudy. The temperature was 63 degrees, the dew point was 40, and the relative humidity

was 42%. The wind was north at 7 miles an hour. The pressure was 29.87 inches and rising. Around central and western Illinois, at Moline, it was clear, with a temperature of 59. At Quincy, it was partly cloudy, with a temperature of 62. At Lakin, it was mostly cloudy, with a temperature of 59. It was cloudy, with a temperature of 64 at Bloomington, 59 at Galesburg, and 64 at Macomb. Under cloudy skies, Springfield reported 63, Lincoln reported 65, and Pontiac reported 61. And once again at 11 p.m. in Peoria, under cloudy skies, the temperature was 63. Looking elsewhere around the Midwest at 11 p.m., Chicago was partly cloudy, and 52. Indianapolis was mostly cloudy, and 63. St. Louis had light rain, and 61. Kansas City was cloudy, and 66. Des Moines was clear, and 58. Milwaukee was partly cloudy, and 47. The time is currently 11:49 p.m. Central Daylight Time. 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Now for the official National Weather Service forecast for Peoria and surrounding areas of central Illinois. Rest of tonight, mostly cloudy with a slight chance of showers after midnight, then partly cloudy after midnight. Lows in the upper 40s. North winds 5 to 10 miles an hour. Chance of rain 20%. Sunday, sunny, cooler with highs in the upper 60s. North winds 5 to 10 miles an hour. Sunday night, mostly clear. Lows in the lower 40s. Northwest winds 5 to 10 miles an hour with gusts up to 20 miles an hour, becoming north after midnight. Monday, sunny. Highs around 70. North winds 5 to 10 miles an hour, becoming northwest in the afternoon. Monday night, mostly clear. Lows in the mid-40s. Northeast winds 5 to 10 miles an hour, becoming southeast with gusts up to 20 miles an hour after midnight. Tuesday, partly sunny. A chance of showers in the afternoon. Breezy with highs in the upper 70s. Chance of rain 40%. Tuesday night, partly cloudy until midnight, then clearing. Lows in the lower 50s. Wednesday through Thursday, mostly clear. Highs in the lower 70s. Lows in the mid-40s. Thursday night and Friday, partly cloudy. A chance of showers. Lows in the lower 50s. Highs in the lower 80s. Chance of rain 30%. Friday night, a chance of showers until midnight. Partly cloudy. Lows in the upper 50s. Chance of rain 30%. Saturday, mostly sunny. Highs in the upper 80s. Again, the forecast for Peoria and surrounding areas of central Illinois for the rest of tonight, mostly cloudy with a slight chance of showers after midnight, then partly cloudy after midnight. Lows in the upper 40s. North winds 5 to 10 miles an hour. Chance of rain 20%. At 11 p.m. in Peoria, skies were cloudy. The temperature was 63 degrees, the dew point was 40, and the relative humidity was 42%. The wind was north at 7 miles an hour. The pressure was 29.87 inches and rising. Around central and western Illinois, at Moline, it was clear, with a temperature of 59. At Quincy, it was partly cloudy, with a temperature of 62. At Lakin, it was mostly cloudy, with a temperature of 59. It was cloudy, with a temperature of 64 at Bloomington, 59 at Galesburg, and 64 at Macomb. Under cloudy skies, Springfield reported 63, Lincoln reported 65, and Pontiac reported 61. And once again at 11 p.m. in Peoria, under cloudy skies, the temperature was 63. Looking elsewhere around the Midwest at 11 p.m., Chicago was partly cloudy, and 52. Indianapolis was mostly cloudy, and 63. St. Louis had light rain, and 61. Kansas City was cloudy, and 66. Des Moines was clear, and 58. Milwaukee was partly cloudy, and 47. The time is currently 11:53 p.m. Central Daylight Time. 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

Now for the official National Weather Service forecast for Peoria and surrounding areas of central Illinois. Rest of tonight, mostly cloudy with a slight chance of showers after midnight, then partly cloudy after midnight. Lows in the upper 40s. North winds 5 to 10 miles an hour. Chance of rain 20%. Sunday, sunny, cooler with highs in the upper 60s. North winds 5 to 10 miles an hour. Sunday night, mostly clear. Lows in the lower 40s. Northwest winds 5 to 10 miles an hour with gusts up to 20 miles an hour, becoming north after midnight. Monday, sunny. Highs around 70. North winds 5 to 10 miles an hour, becoming northwest in the afternoon. Monday night, mostly clear. Lows in the mid-40s. Northeast winds 5 to 10 miles an hour, becoming southeast with gusts up to 20 miles an hour after midnight. Tuesday, partly sunny. A chance of showers in the afternoon. Breezy with highs in the upper 70s. Chance of rain 40%. Tuesday night, partly cloudy until midnight, then clearing. Lows in the lower 50s. Wednesday through Thursday, mostly clear. Highs in the lower 70s. Lows in the mid-40s. Thursday night and Friday, partly cloudy. A chance of showers. Lows in the lower 50s. Highs in the lower 80s. Chance of rain 30%. Friday night, a chance of showers until midnight. Partly cloudy. Lows in the upper 50s. Chance of rain 30%. Saturday, mostly sunny. Highs in the upper 80s. Again, the forecast for Peoria and surrounding areas of central Illinois for the rest of tonight, mostly cloudy with a slight chance of showers after midnight, then partly cloudy after midnight. Lows in the upper 40s. North winds 5 to 10 miles an hour. Chance of rain 20%. Here is a river flood statement. The flood warning continues for the Illinois River near Havana until Tuesday evening. At 7:45 p.m. Saturday, the stage was 14.8 feet. The river is expected to fall below flood stage early Tuesday afternoon and continue falling to 12.5 feet Saturday, May 16th. At 11 p.m. in Peoria, skies were cloudy. The temperature was 63 degrees, the dew point was 40, and the relative humidity was 42%. The wind was north at 7 miles an hour. The pressure was 29.87 inches and rising. Around central and western Illinois, at Moline, it was clear, with a temperature of 59. At Quincy, it was partly cloudy, with a temperature of 62. At Lakin, it was mostly cloudy, with a temperature of 59. It was cloudy, with a temperature of 64 at Bloomington, 59 at Galesburg, and 64 at Macomb. Under cloudy skies, Springfield reported 63, Lincoln reported 65, and Pontiac reported 61. And once again at 11 p.m. in Peoria, under cloudy skies, the temperature was 63. Looking elsewhere around the Midwest at 11 p.m., Chicago was partly cloudy, and 52. Indianapolis was mostly cloudy, and 63. St. Louis had light rain, and 61. Kansas City was cloudy, and 66. Des Moines was clear, and 58. Milwaukee was partly cloudy, and 47. The time is currently 11:57 p.m. Central Daylight Time. 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Now for the official National Weather Service forecast for Peoria and surrounding areas of central Illinois. Rest of tonight, mostly cloudy with a slight chance of showers after midnight, then partly cloudy after midnight. Lows in the upper 40s. North winds 5 to 10 miles an hour. Chance of rain 20%. Sunday, sunny, cooler with highs in the upper 60s. North winds 5 to 10 miles an hour. Sunday night, mostly clear. Lows in the lower 40s. Northwest winds 5 to 10 miles an hour with gusts up to 20 miles an hour, becoming north after midnight. Monday, sunny. Highs around 70. North winds 5 to 10 miles an hour, becoming northwest in the afternoon. Monday night, mostly clear. Lows in the mid-40s. Northeast winds 5 to 10 miles an hour, becoming southeast with gusts up to 20 miles an hour after midnight.

Tuesday, partly sunny. A chance of showers in the afternoon. Breezy with highs in the upper 70s. Chance of rain 40%. Tuesday night, partly cloudy until midnight, then clearing. Lows in the lower 50s. Wednesday through Thursday, mostly clear. Highs in the lower 70s. Lows in the mid-40s. Thursday night and Friday, partly cloudy. A chance of showers. Lows in the lower 50s. Highs in the lower 80s. Chance of rain 30%. Friday night, a chance of showers until midnight. Partly cloudy. Lows in the upper 50s. Chance of rain 30%. Saturday, mostly sunny. Highs in the upper 80s. Again, the forecast for Peoria and surrounding areas of central Illinois for the rest of tonight, mostly cloudy with a slight chance of showers after midnight, then partly cloudy after midnight. Lows in the upper 40s. North winds 5 to 10 miles an hour. Chance of rain 20%. At 11 p.m. in Peoria, skies were cloudy. The temperature was 63 degrees, the dew point was 40, and the relative humidity was 42%. The wind was north at 7 miles an hour. The pressure was 29.87 inches and rising. Around central and western Illinois, at Moline, it was clear, with a temperature of 59. At Quincy, it was partly cloudy, with a temperature of 62. At Lakin, it was mostly cloudy, with a temperature of 59. It was cloudy, with a temperature of 64 at Bloomington, 59 at Galesburg, and 64 at Macomb. Under cloudy skies, Springfield reported 63, Lincoln reported 65, and Pontiac reported 61. And once again at 11 p.m. in Peoria, under cloudy skies, the temperature was 63. The time is currently 12 a.m. Central Daylight Time. 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Now for the official National Weather Service forecast for Peoria and surrounding areas of central Illinois. Rest of tonight, mostly cloudy with a slight chance of showers after midnight, then partly cloudy after midnight. Lows in the upper 40s. North winds 5 to 10 miles an hour. Chance of rain 20%. Sunday, sunny, cooler with highs in the upper 60s. North winds 5 to 10 miles an hour. Sunday night, mostly clear. Lows in the lower 40s. Northwest winds 5 to 10 miles an hour with gusts up to 20 miles an hour, becoming north after midnight. Monday, sunny. Highs around 70. North winds 5 to 10 miles an hour, becoming northwest in the afternoon. Monday night, mostly clear. Lows in the mid-40s. Northeast winds 5 to 10 miles an hour, becoming southeast with gusts up to 20 miles an hour after midnight. Tuesday, partly sunny. A chance of showers in the afternoon. Breezy with highs in the upper 70s. Chance of rain 40%. Tuesday night, partly cloudy until midnight, then clearing. Lows in the lower 50s. Wednesday through Thursday, mostly clear. Highs in the lower 70s. Lows in the mid-40s. Thursday night and Friday, partly cloudy. A chance of showers. Lows in the lower 50s. Highs in the lower 80s. Chance of rain 30%. Friday night, a chance of showers until midnight. Partly cloudy. Lows in the upper 50s. Chance of rain 30%. Saturday, mostly sunny. Highs in the upper 80s. Again, the forecast for Peoria and surrounding areas of central Illinois for the rest of tonight, mostly cloudy with a slight chance of showers after midnight, then partly cloudy after midnight. Lows in the upper 40s. North winds 5 to 10 miles an hour. Chance of rain 20%. The time is currently 12:02 a.m. Central Daylight Time. 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Now for the official National Weather Service forecast for Peoria and surrounding areas of central Illinois. Rest of tonight, mostly cloudy with a slight chance of showers after midnight, then partly cloudy after midnight. Lows in the upper 40s. North winds 5 to 10 miles an hour. Chance of rain 20%. Sunday, sunny, cooler with highs in the upper 60s.

north winds 5 to 10 miles an hour. Sunday night, mostly clear. Lows in the lower 40s. Northwest winds 5 to 10 miles an hour with gusts up to 20 miles an hour, becoming north after midnight. Monday, sunny. Highs around 70. North winds 5 to 10 miles an hour, becoming northwest in the afternoon. Monday night, mostly clear. Lows in the mid-40s. Northeast winds 5 to 10 miles an hour, becoming southeast with gusts up to 20 miles an hour after midnight. Tuesday, partly sunny. A chance of showers in the afternoon. Breezy with highs in the upper 70s. Chance of rain 40%. Tuesday night, partly cloudy until midnight, then clearing. Lows in the lower 50s. Wednesday through Thursday, mostly clear. Highs in the lower 70s. Lows in the mid-40s. Thursday night and Friday, partly cloudy. A chance of showers. Lows in the lower 50s. Highs in the lower 80s. Chance of rain 30%. Friday night, a chance of showers until midnight. Partly cloudy. Lows in the upper 50s. Chance of rain 30%. Saturday, mostly sunny. Highs in the upper 80s. Again, the forecast for Peoria and surrounding areas of central Illinois for the rest of tonight, mostly cloudy with a slight chance of showers after midnight, then partly cloudy after midnight. Lows in the upper 40s. North winds 5 to 10 miles an hour. Chance of rain 20%. Here is a river flood statement. The flood warning continues for the Illinois River near Havana. Until Tuesday evening. At 7:45 p.m. Saturday, the stage was 14.8 feet. The river is expected to fall below flood stage early Tuesday afternoon and continue falling to 12.5 feet Saturday, May 16th. At midnight in Peoria, skies were cloudy. The temperature was 62 degrees, the dew point was 38, and the relative humidity was 40%. The wind was north at 6 miles an hour. The pressure was 29.89 inches and rising. Around central and western Illinois, at Moline, it was clear, with a temperature of 56. At Galesburg, it was mostly cloudy, with a temperature of 56. It was cloudy, with a temperature of 62 at Bloomington, 58 at Lakin, 62 at Macomb, and 61 at Quincy. Under cloudy skies, Springfield reported 62, Lincoln reported 64, and Pontiac reported 59. And once again at midnight in Peoria, under cloudy skies, the temperature was 62. The time is currently 12:06 a.m. Central Daylight Time. 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Now for the official National Weather Service forecast for Peoria and surrounding areas of central Illinois. Rest of tonight, mostly cloudy with a slight chance of showers after midnight, then partly cloudy after midnight. Lows in the upper 40s. North winds 5 to 10 miles an hour. Chance of rain 20%. Sunday, sunny, cooler with highs in the upper 60s. North winds 5 to 10 miles an hour. Sunday night, mostly clear. Lows in the lower 40s. Northwest winds 5 to 10 miles an hour with gusts up to 20 miles an hour, becoming north after midnight. Monday, sunny. Highs around 70. North winds 5 to 10 miles an hour, becoming northwest in the afternoon. Monday night, mostly clear. Lows in the mid-40s. Northeast winds 5 to 10 miles an hour, becoming southeast with gusts up to 20 miles an hour after midnight. Tuesday, partly sunny. A chance of showers in the afternoon. Breezy with highs in the upper 70s. Chance of rain 40%. Tuesday night, partly cloudy until midnight, then clearing. Lows in the lower 50s. Wednesday through Thursday, mostly clear. Highs in the lower 70s. Lows in the mid-40s. Thursday night and Friday, partly cloudy. A chance of showers. Lows in the lower 50s. Highs in the lower 80s. Chance of rain 30%. Friday night, a chance of showers until midnight. Partly cloudy. Lows in the upper 50s. Chance of rain 30%. Saturday, mostly sunny. Highs in the upper 80s. Again, the forecast for

area and surrounding areas of central Illinois for the rest of tonight. Mostly cloudy with a slight chance of showers after midnight. Then partly cloudy after midnight. Lows in the upper 40s. North winds 5 to 10 miles an hour. Chance of rain 20%. At midnight in Peoria, skies were cloudy. The temperature was 62 degrees, the dew point was 38, and the relative humidity was 40%. The wind was north at 6 miles an hour. The pressure was 29.89 inches and rising. Around central and western Illinois, at Moline, it was clear, with a temperature of 56. At Galesburg, it was mostly cloudy, with a temperature of 56. It was cloudy, with a temperature of 62 at Bloomington, 58 at Lakin, 62 at Macomb, and 61 at Quincy. Under cloudy skies, Springfield reported 62, Lincoln reported 64, and Pontiac reported 59. And once again at midnight in Peoria, under cloudy skies, the temperature was 62. Looking elsewhere around the Midwest at midnight, Chicago was partly cloudy, and 52. Indianapolis was mostly cloudy, and 63. St. Louis had light rain, and 61. Kansas City was cloudy, and 65. Des Moines was clear, and 56. Milwaukee was partly cloudy, and 44. The time is currently 12:10 a.m. Central Daylight Time. 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Now for the official National Weather Service forecast for Peoria and surrounding areas of central Illinois. Rest of tonight, mostly cloudy with a slight chance of showers after midnight, then partly cloudy after midnight. Lows in the upper 40s. North winds 5 to 10 miles an hour. Chance of rain 20%. Sunday, sunny, cooler with highs in the upper 60s. North winds 5 to 10 miles an hour. Sunday night, mostly clear. Lows in the lower 40s. Northwest winds 5 to 10 miles an hour with gusts up to 20 miles an hour, becoming north after midnight. Monday, sunny. Highs around 70. North winds 5 to 10 miles an hour, becoming northwest in the afternoon. Monday night, mostly clear. Lows in the mid-40s. Northeast winds 5 to 10 miles an hour, becoming southeast with gusts up to 20 miles an hour after midnight. Tuesday, partly sunny. A chance of showers in the afternoon. Breezy with highs in the upper 70s. Chance of rain 40%. Tuesday night, partly cloudy until midnight, then clearing. Lows in the lower 50s. Wednesday through Thursday, mostly clear. Highs in the lower 70s. Lows in the mid-40s. Thursday night and Friday, partly cloudy. A chance of showers. Lows in the lower 50s. Highs in the lower 80s. Chance of rain 30%. Friday night, a chance of showers until midnight. Partly cloudy. Lows in the upper 50s. Chance of rain 30%. Saturday, mostly sunny. Highs in the upper 80s. Again, the forecast for Peoria and surrounding areas of central Illinois for the rest of tonight, mostly cloudy with a slight chance of showers after midnight, then partly cloudy after midnight. Lows in the upper 40s. North winds 5 to 10 miles an hour. Chance of rain 20%. At midnight in Peoria, skies were cloudy. The temperature was 62 degrees, the dew point was 38, and the relative humidity was 40%. The wind was north at 6 miles an hour. The pressure was 29.89 inches and rising. Around central and western Illinois, at Moline, it was clear, with a temperature of 56. At Galesburg, it was mostly cloudy, with a temperature of 56. It was cloudy, with a temperature of 62 at Bloomington, 58 at Lakin, 62 at Macomb, and 61 at Quincy. Under cloudy skies, Springfield reported 62, Lincoln reported 64, and Pontiac reported 59. And once again at midnight in Peoria, under cloudy skies, the temperature was 62. 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

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Looking elsewhere around the Midwest at midnight, Chicago was partly cloudy and 52. Indianapolis was mostly cloudy and 63. St. Louis had light rain and 61. Kansas City was cloudy and 65. Des Moines was clear and 56. Milwaukee was partly cloudy and 44. The time is currently 12:14 a.m. Central Daylight Time. 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Now for the official National Weather Service forecast for Peoria and surrounding areas of central Illinois. Rest of tonight, mostly cloudy with a slight chance of showers after midnight, then partly cloudy after midnight. Lows in the upper 40s. North winds 5 to 10 miles an hour. Chance of rain 20%. Sunday, sunny, cooler with highs in the upper 60s. North winds 5 to 10 miles an hour. Sunday night, mostly clear. Lows in the lower 40s. Northwest winds 5 to 10 miles an hour with gusts up to 20 miles an hour, becoming north after midnight. Monday, sunny. Highs around 70. North winds 5 to 10 miles an hour, becoming northwest in the afternoon. Monday night, mostly clear. Lows in the mid-40s. Northeast winds 5 to 10 miles an hour, becoming southeast with gusts up to 20 miles an hour after midnight. Tuesday, partly sunny. A chance of showers in the afternoon. Breezy with highs in the upper 70s. Chance of rain 40%. Tuesday night, partly cloudy until midnight, then clearing. Lows in the lower 50s. Wednesday through Thursday, mostly clear. Highs in the lower 70s. Lows in the mid-40s. Thursday night and Friday, partly cloudy. A chance of showers. Lows in the lower 50s. Highs in the lower 80s. Chance of rain 30%. Friday night, a chance of showers until midnight. Partly cloudy. Lows in the upper 50s. Chance of rain 30%. Saturday, mostly sunny. Highs in the upper 80s. Again, the forecast for Peoria and surrounding areas of central Illinois for the rest of tonight, mostly cloudy with a slight chance of showers after midnight, then partly cloudy after midnight. Lows in the upper 40s. North winds 5 to 10 miles an hour. Chance of rain 20%. Here is a river flood statement. The flood warning continues for the Illinois River near Havana until Tuesday evening. At 7:45 p.m. Saturday, the stage was 14.8 feet. The river is expected to fall below flood stage early Tuesday afternoon and continue falling to 12.5 feet Saturday, May 16th. At midnight in Peoria, skies were cloudy. The temperature was 62 degrees, the dew point was 38, and the relative humidity was 40%. The wind was north at 6 miles an hour. The pressure was 29.89 inches and rising. Around central and western Illinois, at Moline, it was clear, with a temperature of 56. At Galesburg, it was mostly cloudy, with a temperature of 56. It was cloudy, with a temperature of 62 at Bloomington, 58 at Lakin, 62 at Macomb, and 61 at Quincy. Under cloudy skies, Springfield reported 62, Lincoln reported 64, and Pontiac reported 59. And once again at midnight in Peoria, under cloudy skies, the temperature was 62. Looking elsewhere around the Midwest at midnight, Chicago was partly cloudy and 52. Indianapolis was mostly cloudy and 63. St. Louis had light rain and 61. Kansas City was cloudy and 65. Des Moines was clear and 56. Milwaukee was partly cloudy and 44. The time is currently 12:18 a.m. Central Daylight Time. 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Now for the official National Weather Service forecast for Peoria and surrounding areas of central Illinois. Rest of tonight, mostly cloudy with a slight chance of showers after

after midnight, then partly cloudy after midnight. Lows in the upper 40s. North winds 5 to 10 miles an hour. Chance of rain 20%. Sunday, sunny, cooler with highs in the upper 60s. North winds 5 to 10 miles an hour. Sunday night, mostly clear. Lows in the lower 40s. Northwest winds 5 to 10 miles an hour with gusts up to 20 miles an hour, becoming north after midnight. Monday, sunny. Highs around 70. North winds 5 to 10 miles an hour, becoming northwest in the afternoon. Monday night, mostly clear. Lows in the mid-40s. Northeast winds 5 to 10 miles an hour, becoming southeast with gusts up to 20 miles an hour after midnight. Tuesday, partly sunny. A chance of showers in the afternoon. Breezy with highs in the upper 70s. Chance of rain 40%. Tuesday night, partly cloudy until midnight, then clearing. Lows in the lower 50s. Wednesday through Thursday, mostly clear. Highs in the lower 70s. Lows in the mid-40s. Thursday night and Friday, partly cloudy. A chance of showers. Lows in the lower 50s. Highs in the lower 80s. Chance of rain 30%. Friday night, a chance of showers until midnight. Partly cloudy. Lows in the upper 50s. Chance of rain 30%. Saturday, mostly sunny. Highs in the upper 80s. Again, the forecast for Peoria and surrounding areas of central Illinois for the rest of tonight, mostly cloudy with a slight chance of showers after midnight, then partly cloudy after midnight. Lows in the upper 40s. North winds 5 to 10 miles an hour. Chance of rain 20%. At midnight in Peoria, skies were cloudy. The temperature was 62 degrees, the dew point was 38, and the relative humidity was 40%. The wind was north at 6 miles an hour. The pressure was 29.89 inches and rising. Around central and western Illinois, at Moline, it was clear, with a temperature of 56. At Galesburg, it was mostly cloudy, with a temperature of 56. It was cloudy, with a temperature of 62 at Bloomington, 58 at Lakin, 62 at Macomb, and 61 at Quincy. Under cloudy skies, Springfield reported 62, Lincoln reported 64, and Pontiac reported 59. And once again at midnight in Peoria, under cloudy skies, the temperature was 62. Looking elsewhere around the Midwest at midnight, Chicago was partly cloudy, and 52. Indianapolis was mostly cloudy, and 63. St. Louis had light rain, and 61. Kansas City was cloudy, and 65. Des Moines was clear, and 56. Milwaukee was partly cloudy, and 44. The time is currently 12:21 a.m. Central Daylight Time. 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Now for the official National Weather Service forecast for Peoria and surrounding areas of central Illinois. Rest of tonight, mostly cloudy with a slight chance of showers after midnight, then partly cloudy after midnight. Lows in the upper 40s. North winds 5 to 10 miles an hour. Chance of rain 20%. Sunday, sunny, cooler with highs in the upper 60s. North winds 5 to 10 miles an hour. Sunday night, mostly clear. Lows in the lower 40s. Northwest winds 5 to 10 miles an hour with gusts up to 20 miles an hour, becoming north after midnight. Monday, sunny. Highs around 70. North winds 5 to 10 miles an hour, becoming northwest in the afternoon. Monday night, mostly clear. Lows in the mid-40s. Northeast winds 5 to 10 miles an hour, becoming southeast with gusts up to 20 miles an hour after midnight. Tuesday, partly sunny. A chance of showers in the afternoon. Breezy with highs in the upper 70s. Chance of rain 40%. Tuesday night, partly cloudy until midnight, then clearing. Lows in the lower 50s. Wednesday through Thursday, mostly clear. Highs in the lower 70s. Lows in the mid-40s. Thursday night and Friday, partly cloudy. A chance of showers. Lows in the lower 50s. Highs in the lower 80s. Chance of rain 30%.
Friday night, a chance of showers until midnight. Partly cloudy. Lows in the upper 50s. Chance of rain 30%. Saturday, mostly sunny. Highs in the upper 80s. Again, the forecast for Peoria and surrounding areas of central Illinois for the rest of tonight, mostly cloudy with a slight chance of showers after midnight, then partly cloudy after midnight. Lows in the upper 40s. North winds 5 to 10 miles an hour. Chance of rain 20%. At midnight in Peoria, skies were cloudy. The temperature was 62 degrees, the dew point was 38, and the relative humidity was 40%. The wind was north at 6 miles an hour. The pressure was 29.89 inches and rising. Around central and western Illinois, at Moline, it was clear, with a temperature of 56. At Galesburg, it was mostly cloudy, with a temperature of 54. It was cloudy, with a temperature of 62 at Bloomington, 58 at Lakin, 61 at Macomb, and 61 at Quincy. Under cloudy skies, Springfield reported 62, Lincoln reported 64, and Pontiac reported 59. And once again at midnight in Peoria, under cloudy skies, the temperature was 62. Looking elsewhere around the Midwest at midnight, Chicago was partly cloudy, and 52. Indianapolis was mostly cloudy, and 63. St. Louis had light rain, and 61. Kansas City was cloudy, and 65. Des Moines was clear, and 56. Milwaukee was partly cloudy, and 44. Here is a river flood statement. The flood warning continues for the Illinois River near Havana. Until Tuesday evening. At 7:45 p.m. Saturday, the stage was 14.8 feet. The river is expected to fall below flood stage early Tuesday afternoon and continue falling to 12.5 feet Saturday, May 16th. The time is currently 12:25 a.m. Central Daylight Time. 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Now for the official National Weather Service forecast for Peoria and surrounding areas of central Illinois. Rest of tonight, mostly cloudy with a slight chance of showers after midnight, then partly cloudy after midnight. Lows in the upper 40s. North winds 5 to 10 miles an hour. Chance of rain 20%. Sunday, sunny, cooler with highs in the upper 60s. North winds 5 to 10 miles an hour. Sunday night, mostly clear. Lows in the lower 40s. Northwest winds 5 to 10 miles an hour with gusts up to 20 miles an hour, becoming north after midnight. Monday, sunny. Highs around 70. North winds 5 to 10 miles an hour, becoming northwest in the afternoon. Monday night, mostly clear. Lows in the mid-40s. Northeast winds 5 to 10 miles an hour, becoming southeast with gusts up to 20 miles an hour after midnight. Tuesday, partly sunny. A chance of showers in the afternoon. Breezy with highs in the upper 70s. Chance of rain 40%. Tuesday night, partly cloudy until midnight, then clearing. Lows in the lower 50s. Wednesday through Thursday, mostly clear. Highs in the lower 70s. Lows in the mid-40s. Thursday night and Friday, partly cloudy. A chance of showers. Lows in the lower 50s. Highs in the lower 80s. Chance of rain 30%. Friday night, a chance of showers until midnight. Partly cloudy. Lows in the upper 50s. Chance of rain 30%. Saturday, mostly sunny. Highs in the upper 80s. Again, the forecast for Peoria and surrounding areas of central Illinois for the rest of tonight, mostly cloudy with a slight chance of showers after midnight, then partly cloudy after midnight. Lows in the upper 40s. North winds 5 to 10 miles an hour. Chance of rain 20%. At midnight in Peoria, skies were cloudy. The temperature was 62 degrees, the dew point was 38, and the relative humidity was 40%. The wind was north at 6 miles an hour. The pressure was 29.89 inches and rising. Around central and western Illinois, at Moline, it was clear, with a temperature of 56. At Galesburg, it was mostly cloudy, with a temperature of 54. It was cloudy, with a temperature of 62.

Lexington, 58 at Lakin, 61 at Macomb, and 61 at Quincy. Under cloudy skies, Springfield reported 62, Lincoln reported 64, and Pontiac reported 59. And once again at midnight in Peoria, under cloudy skies, the temperature was 62. Looking elsewhere around the Midwest at midnight, Chicago was partly cloudy, and 52. Indianapolis was mostly cloudy, and 63. St. Louis had light rain, and 61. Kansas City was cloudy, and 65. Des Moines was clear, and 56. Milwaukee was partly cloudy, and 44. The time is currently 12:29 a.m. Central Daylight Time. 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Now for the official National Weather Service forecast for Peoria and surrounding areas of central Illinois. Rest of tonight, mostly cloudy with a slight chance of showers after midnight, then partly cloudy after midnight. Lows in the upper 40s. North winds 5 to 10 miles an hour. Chance of rain 20%. Sunday, sunny, cooler with highs in the upper 60s. North winds 5 to 10 miles an hour. Sunday night, mostly clear. Lows in the lower 40s. Northwest winds 5 to 10 miles an hour with gusts up to 20 miles an hour, becoming north after midnight. Monday, sunny. Highs around 70. North winds 5 to 10 miles an hour, becoming northwest in the afternoon. Monday night, mostly clear. Lows in the mid-40s. Northeast winds 5 to 10 miles an hour, becoming southeast with gusts up to 20 miles an hour after midnight. Tuesday, partly sunny. A chance of showers in the afternoon. Breezy with highs in the upper 70s. Chance of rain 40%. Tuesday night, partly cloudy until midnight, then clearing. Lows in the lower 50s. Wednesday through Thursday, mostly clear. Highs in the lower 70s. Lows in the mid-40s. Thursday night and Friday, partly cloudy. A chance of showers. Lows in the lower 50s. Highs in the lower 80s. Chance of rain 30%. Friday night, a chance of showers until midnight. Partly cloudy. Lows in the upper 50s. Chance of rain 30%. Saturday, mostly sunny. Highs in the upper 80s. Again, the forecast for Peoria and surrounding areas of central Illinois for the rest of tonight, mostly cloudy with a slight chance of showers after midnight, then partly cloudy after midnight. Lows in the upper 40s. North winds 5 to 10 miles an hour. Chance of rain 20%. At midnight in Peoria, skies were cloudy. The temperature was 62 degrees, the dew point was 38, and the relative humidity was 40%. The wind was north at 6 miles an hour. The pressure was 29.89 inches and rising. Around central and western Illinois, at Moline, it was clear, with a temperature of 56. At Galesburg, it was mostly cloudy, with a temperature of 54. It was cloudy, with a temperature of 62 at Bloomington, 58 at Lakin, 61 at Macomb, and 61 at Quincy. Under cloudy skies, Springfield reported 62, Lincoln reported 64, and Pontiac reported 59. And once again at midnight in Peoria, under cloudy skies, the temperature was 62. Looking elsewhere around the Midwest at midnight, Chicago was partly cloudy, and 52. Indianapolis was mostly cloudy, and 63. St. Louis had light rain, and 61. Kansas City was cloudy, and 65. Des Moines was clear, and 56. Milwaukee was partly cloudy, and 44. The time is currently 12:32 a.m. Central Daylight Time. 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Now for the official National Weather Service forecast for Peoria and surrounding areas of central Illinois. Rest of tonight, mostly cloudy with a slight chance of showers after midnight, then partly cloudy after midnight. Lows in the upper 40s. North winds 5 to 10 miles an hour. Chance of rain 20%.

At 7:45 p.m. Saturday, the stage was 14.8 feet. The river is expected to fall below flood stage early Tuesday afternoon and continue falling to 12.5 feet Saturday, May 16th. At midnight in Peoria, skies were cloudy. The temperature was 62 degrees, the dew point was 38, and the relative humidity was 40%. The wind was north at 6 miles an hour. The pressure was 29.89 inches and rising. Around central and western Illinois, at Moline, it was clear, with a temperature of 56. At Galesburg, it was mostly cloudy, with a temperature of 54. It was cloudy, with a temperature of 62 at Bloomington, 58 at Lakin, 61 at Macomb, and 61 at Quincy. Under cloudy skies, Springfield reported 62, Lincoln reported 64, and Pontiac reported 59. And once again at midnight in Peoria, under cloudy skies, the temperature was 62. Looking elsewhere around the Midwest at midnight, Chicago was partly cloudy, and 52. Indianapolis was mostly cloudy, and 63. St. Louis had light rain, and 61. Kansas City was cloudy, and 65. Des Moines was clear, and 56. Milwaukee was partly cloudy, and 44. The time is currently 12:36 a.m. Central Daylight Time. 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Now for the official National Weather Service forecast for Peoria and surrounding areas of central Illinois. Rest of tonight, mostly cloudy with a slight chance of showers after midnight, then partly cloudy after midnight. Lows in the upper 40s. North winds 5 to 10 miles an hour. Chance of rain 20%. Sunday, sunny, cooler with highs in the upper 60s. North winds 5 to 10 miles an hour. Sunday night, mostly clear. Lows in the lower 40s. Northwest winds 5 to 10 miles an hour with gusts up to 20 miles an hour, becoming north after midnight. Monday, sunny. Highs around 70. North winds 5 to 10 miles an hour, becoming northwest in the afternoon. Monday night, mostly clear. Lows in the mid-40s. Northeast winds 5 to 10 miles an hour, becoming southeast with gusts up to 20 miles an hour after midnight. Tuesday, partly sunny. A chance of showers in the afternoon. Breezy with highs in the upper 70s. Chance of rain 40%. Tuesday night, partly cloudy until midnight, then clearing. Lows in the lower 50s. Wednesday through Thursday, mostly clear. Highs in the lower 70s. Lows in the mid-40s. Thursday night and Friday, partly cloudy. A chance of showers. Lows in the lower 50s. Highs in the lower 80s. Chance of rain 30%. Friday night, a chance of showers until midnight. Partly cloudy. Lows in the upper 50s. Chance of rain 30%. Saturday, mostly sunny. Highs in the upper 80s. Again, the forecast for Peoria and surrounding areas of central Illinois for the rest of tonight, mostly cloudy with a slight chance of showers after midnight, then partly cloudy after midnight. Lows in the upper 40s. North winds 5 to 10 miles an hour. Chance of rain 20%. At midnight in Peoria, skies were cloudy. The temperature was 62 degrees, the dew point was 38, and the relative humidity was 40%. The wind was north at 6 miles an hour. The pressure was 29.89 inches and rising. Around central and western Illinois, at Moline, it was clear, with a temperature of 56. At Galesburg, it was mostly cloudy, with a temperature of 54. It was cloudy, with a temperature of 62 at Bloomington, 58 at Lakin, 61 at Macomb, and 61 at Quincy. Under cloudy skies, Springfield reported 62, Lincoln reported 64, and Pontiac reported 59. And once again at midnight in Peoria, under cloudy skies, the temperature was 62. Looking elsewhere around the Midwest at midnight, Chicago was partly cloudy, and 52. Indianapolis was mostly cloudy, and 63. St. Louis had light rain, and 61. Kansas City was cloudy, and 65. Des Moines was clear, and 56. Milwaukee was partly cloudy, and 40.

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Now for the official National Weather Service forecast for Peoria and surrounding areas of central Illinois. Rest of tonight, partly cloudy. Lows in the upper 40s. North winds around 5 miles an hour. Sunday, sunny, cooler with highs in the upper 60s. North winds 5 to 10 miles an hour. Sunday night, mostly clear. Lows in the lower 40s. Northwest winds 5 to 10 miles an hour with gusts up to 20 miles an hour, becoming north after midnight. Monday, sunny. Highs around 70. North winds 5 to 10 miles an hour, becoming northwest in the afternoon. Monday night, mostly clear. Lows in the mid-40s. Northeast winds 5 to 10 miles an hour, becoming southeast with gusts up to 20 miles an hour after midnight. Tuesday, partly sunny. A chance of showers in the afternoon. Breezy with highs in the upper 70s. Chance of rain 40%. Tuesday night, partly cloudy until midnight, then clearing. Lows in the lower 50s. Wednesday through Thursday, mostly clear. Highs in the lower 70s. Lows in the mid-40s. Thursday night and Friday, partly cloudy. A chance of showers. Lows in the lower 50s. Highs in the lower 80s. Chance of rain 30%. Friday night, a chance of showers until midnight. Partly cloudy. Lows in the upper 50s. Chance of rain 30%. Saturday, mostly sunny. Highs in the upper 80s. Again, the forecast for Peoria and surrounding areas of central Illinois for the rest of tonight, partly cloudy. Lows in the upper 40s. North winds around 5 miles an hour. At midnight in Peoria, skies were cloudy. The temperature was 62 degrees, the dew point was 38, and the relative humidity was 40%. The wind was north at 6 miles an hour. The pressure was 29.89 inches and rising. Around central and western Illinois, at Moline, it was clear, with a temperature of 56. At Galesburg, it was mostly cloudy, with a temperature of 54. It was cloudy, with a temperature of 62 at Bloomington, 58 at Lakin, 61 at Macomb, and 61 at Quincy. Under cloudy skies, Springfield reported 62, Lincoln reported 64, and Pontiac reported 59. And once again at midnight in Peoria, under cloudy skies, the temperature was 62. Looking elsewhere around the Midwest at midnight, Chicago was partly cloudy, and 52. Indianapolis was mostly cloudy, and 63. St. Louis had light rain, and 61. Kansas City was cloudy, and 65. Des Moines was clear, and 56. Milwaukee was partly cloudy, and 44. The time is currently 12:43 a.m. Central Daylight Time. 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Now for the official National Weather Service forecast for Peoria and surrounding areas of central Illinois. Rest of tonight, partly cloudy. Lows in the upper 40s. North winds around 5 miles an hour. Sunday, sunny, cooler with highs in the upper 60s. North winds 5 to 10 miles an hour. Sunday night, mostly clear. Lows in the lower 40s. Northwest winds 5 to 10 miles an hour with gusts up to 20 miles an hour, becoming north after midnight. Monday, sunny. Highs around 70. North winds 5 to 10 miles an hour, becoming northwest in the afternoon. Monday night, mostly clear. Lows in the mid-40s. Northeast winds 5 to 10 miles an hour, becoming southeast with gusts up to 20 miles an hour after midnight. Tuesday, partly sunny. A chance of showers in the afternoon. Breezy with highs in the upper 70s. Chance of rain 40%. Tuesday night, partly cloudy until midnight, then clearing. Lows in the lower 50s. Wednesday through Thursday, mostly clear. Highs in the lower 70s. Lows in the mid-40s. Thursday night and Friday, partly cloudy. A chance of showers. Lows in the lower 50s.

Is in the lower 80s. Chance of rain 30%. Friday night, a chance of showers until midnight. Partly cloudy. Lows in the upper 50s. Chance of rain 30%. Saturday, mostly sunny. Highs in the upper 80s. Again, the forecast for Peoria and surrounding areas of central Illinois for the rest of tonight, partly cloudy. Lows in the upper 40s. North winds around 5 miles an hour. Here is a river flood statement. The flood warning continues for the Illinois River near Havana until Tuesday evening. At 7:45 p.m. Saturday, the stage was 14.8 feet. The river is expected to fall below flood stage early Tuesday afternoon and continue falling to 12.5 feet Saturday, May 16th. At midnight in Peoria, skies were cloudy. The temperature was 62 degrees, the dew point was 38, and the relative humidity was 40%. The wind was north at 6 miles an hour. The pressure was 29.89 inches and rising. Around central and western Illinois, at Moline, it was clear, with a temperature of 56. At Galesburg, it was mostly cloudy, with a temperature of 54. It was cloudy, with a temperature of 62 at Bloomington, 58 at Lakin, 61 at Macomb, and 61 at Quincy. Under cloudy skies, Springfield reported 62, Lincoln reported 64, and Pontiac reported 59. And once again at midnight in Peoria, under cloudy skies, the temperature was 62. Looking elsewhere around the Midwest at midnight, Chicago was partly cloudy, and 52. Indianapolis was mostly cloudy, and 63. St. Louis had light rain, and 61. Kansas City was cloudy, and 65. Des Moines was clear, and 56. Milwaukee was partly cloudy, and 44. The time is currently 12:47 a.m. Central Daylight Time. 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Now for the official National Weather Service forecast for Peoria and surrounding areas of central Illinois. Rest of tonight, partly cloudy. Lows in the upper 40s. North winds around 5 miles an hour. Sunday, sunny, cooler with highs in the upper 60s. North winds 5 to 10 miles an hour. Sunday night, mostly clear. Lows in the lower 40s. Northwest winds 5 to 10 miles an hour with gusts up to 20 miles an hour, becoming north after midnight. Monday, sunny. Highs around 70. North winds 5 to 10 miles an hour, becoming northwest in the afternoon. Monday night, mostly clear. Lows in the mid-40s. Northeast winds 5 to 10 miles an hour, becoming southeast with gusts up to 20 miles an hour after midnight. Tuesday, partly sunny. A chance of showers in the afternoon. Breezy with highs in the upper 70s. Chance of rain 40%. Tuesday night, partly cloudy until midnight, then clearing. Lows in the lower 50s. Wednesday through Thursday, mostly clear. Highs in the lower 70s. Lows in the mid-40s. Thursday night and Friday, partly cloudy. A chance of showers. Lows in the lower 50s. Highs in the lower 80s. Chance of rain 30%. Friday night, a chance of showers until midnight. Partly cloudy. Lows in the upper 50s. Chance of rain 30%. Saturday, mostly sunny. Highs in the upper 80s. Again, the forecast for Peoria and surrounding areas of central Illinois for the rest of tonight, partly cloudy. Lows in the upper 40s. North winds around 5 miles an hour. At midnight in Peoria, skies were cloudy. The temperature was 62 degrees, the dew point was 38, and the relative humidity was 40%. The wind was north at 6 miles an hour. The pressure was 29.89 inches and rising. Around central and western Illinois, at Moline, it was clear, with a temperature of 56. At Galesburg, it was mostly cloudy, with a temperature of 54. It was cloudy, with a temperature of 62 at Bloomington, 58 at Lakin, 61 at Macomb, and 61 at Quincy. Under cloudy skies, Springfield reported 62, Lincoln reported 64, and Pontiac reported 59. And once again at midnight in Peoria, a

cloudy skies, the temperature was 62. Looking elsewhere around the Midwest at midnight, Chicago was partly cloudy, and 52. Indianapolis was mostly cloudy, and 63. St. Louis had light rain, and 61. Kansas City was cloudy, and 65. Des Moines was clear, and 56. Milwaukee was partly cloudy, and 44. The time is currently 12:50 a.m. Central Daylight Time. 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Now for the official National Weather Service forecast for Peoria and surrounding areas of central Illinois. Rest of tonight, partly cloudy. Lows in the upper 40s. North winds around 5 miles an hour. Sunday, sunny, cooler with highs in the upper 60s. North winds 5 to 10 miles an hour. Sunday night, mostly clear. Lows in the lower 40s. Northwest winds 5 to 10 miles an hour with gusts up to 20 miles an hour, becoming north after midnight. Monday, sunny. Highs around 70. North winds 5 to 10 miles an hour, becoming northwest in the afternoon. Monday night, mostly clear. Lows in the mid-40s. Northeast winds 5 to 10 miles an hour, becoming southeast with gusts up to 20 miles an hour after midnight. Tuesday, partly sunny. A chance of showers in the afternoon. Breezy with highs in the upper 70s. Chance of rain 40%. Tuesday night, partly cloudy until midnight, then clearing. Lows in the lower 50s. Wednesday through Thursday, mostly clear. Highs in the lower 70s. Lows in the mid-40s. Thursday night and Friday, partly cloudy. A chance of showers. Lows in the lower 50s. Highs in the lower 80s. Chance of rain 30%. Friday night, a chance of showers until midnight. Partly cloudy. Lows in the upper 50s. Chance of rain 30%. Saturday, mostly sunny. Highs in the upper 80s. Again, the forecast for Peoria and surrounding areas of central Illinois for the rest of tonight, partly cloudy. Lows in the upper 40s. North winds around 5 miles an hour. At midnight in Peoria, skies were cloudy. The temperature was 62 degrees, the dew point was 38, and the relative humidity was 40%. The wind was north at 6 miles an hour. The pressure was 29.89 inches and rising. Around central and western Illinois, at Moline, it was clear, with a temperature of 56. At Galesburg, it was mostly cloudy, with a temperature of 54. It was cloudy, with a temperature of 62 at Bloomington, 58 at Lakin, 61 at Macomb, and 61 at Quincy. Under cloudy skies, Springfield reported 62, Lincoln reported 64, and Pontiac reported 59. And once again at midnight in Peoria, under cloudy skies, the temperature was 62. Looking elsewhere around the Midwest at midnight, Chicago was partly cloudy, and 52. Indianapolis was mostly cloudy, and 63. St. Louis had light rain, and 61. Kansas City was cloudy, and 65. Des Moines was clear, and 56. Milwaukee was partly cloudy, and 44. The time is currently 12:54 a.m. Central Daylight Time. 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Now for the official National Weather Service forecast for Peoria and surrounding areas of central Illinois. Rest of tonight, partly cloudy. Lows in the upper 40s. North winds around 5 miles an hour. Sunday, sunny, cooler with highs in the upper 60s. North winds 5 to 10 miles an hour. Sunday night, mostly clear. Lows in the lower 40s. Northwest winds 5 to 10 miles an hour with gusts up to 20 miles an hour, becoming north after midnight. Monday, sunny. Highs around 70. North winds 5 to 10 miles an hour, becoming northwest in the afternoon. Monday night, mostly clear. Lows in the mid-40s. Northeast winds 5 to 10 miles an hour, becoming southeast with gusts up to 20 miles an hour after midnight. Tuesday, partly sunny. A chance of showers in the afternoon. Breezy with high

in the upper 70s. Chance of rain 40%. Tuesday night, partly cloudy until midnight, then clearing. Lows in the lower 50s. Wednesday through Thursday, mostly clear. Highs in the lower 70s. Lows in the mid-40s. Thursday night and Friday, partly cloudy. A chance of showers. Lows in the lower 50s. Highs in the lower 80s. Chance of rain 30%. Friday night, a chance of showers until midnight. Partly cloudy. Lows in the upper 50s. Chance of rain 30%. Saturday, mostly sunny. Highs in the upper 80s. Again, the forecast for Peoria and surrounding areas of central Illinois for the rest of tonight, partly cloudy. Lows in the upper 40s. North winds around 5 miles an hour. Here is a river flood statement. The flood warning continues for the Illinois River near Havana until Tuesday evening. At 7:45 p.m. Saturday, the stage was 14.8 feet. The river is expected to fall below flood stage early Tuesday afternoon and continue falling to 12.5 feet Saturday, May 16th. At midnight in Peoria, skies were cloudy. The temperature was 62 degrees, the dew point was 38, and the relative humidity was 40%. The wind was north at 6 miles an hour. The pressure was 29.89 inches and rising. Around central and western Illinois, at Moline, it was clear, with a temperature of 56. At Galesburg, it was mostly cloudy, with a temperature of 54. It was cloudy, with a temperature of 62 at Bloomington, 58 at Lakin, 61 at Macomb, and 61 at Quincy. Under cloudy skies, Springfield reported 62, Lincoln reported 64, and Pontiac reported 59. And once again at midnight in Peoria, under cloudy skies, the temperature was 62. Looking elsewhere around the Midwest at midnight, Chicago was partly cloudy, and 52. Indianapolis was mostly cloudy, and 63. St. Louis had light rain, and 61. Kansas City was cloudy, and 65. Des Moines was clear, and 56. Milwaukee was partly cloudy, and 44. The time is currently 12:57 a.m. Central Daylight Time. 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Now for the official National Weather Service forecast for Peoria and surrounding areas of central Illinois. Rest of tonight, partly cloudy. Lows in the upper 40s. North winds around 5 miles an hour. Sunday, sunny, cooler with highs in the upper 60s. North winds 5 to 10 miles an hour. Sunday night, mostly clear. Lows in the lower 40s. Northwest winds 5 to 10 miles an hour with gusts up to 20 miles an hour, becoming north after midnight. Monday, sunny. Highs around 70. North winds 5 to 10 miles an hour, becoming northwest in the afternoon. Monday night, mostly clear. Lows in the mid-40s. Northeast winds 5 to 10 miles an hour, becoming southeast with gusts up to 20 miles an hour after midnight. Tuesday, partly sunny. A chance of showers in the afternoon. Breezy with highs in the upper 70s. Chance of rain 40%. Tuesday night, partly cloudy until midnight, then clearing. Lows in the lower 50s. Wednesday through Thursday, mostly clear. Highs in the lower 70s. Lows in the mid-40s. Thursday night and Friday, partly cloudy. A chance of showers. Lows in the lower 50s. Highs in the lower 80s. Chance of rain 30%. Friday night, a chance of showers until midnight. Partly cloudy. Lows in the upper 50s. Chance of rain 30%. Saturday, mostly sunny. Highs in the upper 80s. Again, the forecast for Peoria and surrounding areas of central Illinois for the rest of tonight, partly cloudy. Lows in the upper 40s. North winds around 5 miles an hour. The time is currently 1 a.m. Central Daylight Time. 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Now for the official National Weather Service forecast for Peoria and surrounding areas of central Illinois. Rest of tonight, partly cloudy.

lows in the upper 40s. North winds around 5 miles an hour. Sunday, sunny, cooler with highs in the upper 60s. North winds 5 to 10 miles an hour. Sunday night, mostly clear. Lows in the lower 40s. Northwest winds 5 to 10 miles an hour with gusts up to 20 miles an hour, becoming north after midnight. Monday, sunny. Highs around 70. North winds 5 to 10 miles an hour, becoming northwest in the afternoon. Monday night, mostly clear. Lows in the mid-40s. Northeast winds 5 to 10 miles an hour, becoming southeast with gusts up to 20 miles an hour after midnight. Tuesday, partly sunny. A chance of showers in the afternoon. Breezy with highs in the upper 70s. Chance of rain 40%. Tuesday night, partly cloudy until midnight, then clearing. Lows in the lower 50s. Wednesday through Thursday, mostly clear. Highs in the lower 70s. Lows in the mid-40s. Thursday night and Friday, partly cloudy. A chance of showers. Lows in the lower 50s. Highs in the lower 80s. Chance of rain 30%. Friday night, a chance of showers until midnight. Partly cloudy. Lows in the upper 50s. Chance of rain 30%. Saturday, mostly sunny. Highs in the upper 80s. Again, the forecast for Peoria and surrounding areas of central Illinois for the rest of tonight, partly cloudy. Lows in the upper 40s. North winds around 5 miles an hour. The time is currently 1:02 a.m. Central Daylight Time. 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Now for the official National Weather Service forecast for Peoria and surrounding areas of central Illinois. Rest of tonight, partly cloudy. Lows in the upper 40s. North winds around 5 miles an hour. Sunday, sunny, cooler with highs in the upper 60s. North winds 5 to 10 miles an hour. Sunday night, mostly clear. Lows in the lower 40s. Northwest winds 5 to 10 miles an hour with gusts up to 20 miles an hour, becoming north after midnight. Monday, sunny. Highs around 70. North winds 5 to 10 miles an hour, becoming northwest in the afternoon. Monday night, mostly clear. Lows in the mid-40s. Northeast winds 5 to 10 miles an hour, becoming southeast with gusts up to 20 miles an hour after midnight. Tuesday, partly sunny. A chance of showers in the afternoon. Breezy with highs in the upper 70s. Chance of rain 40%. Tuesday night, partly cloudy until midnight, then clearing. Lows in the lower 50s. Wednesday through Thursday, mostly clear. Highs in the lower 70s. Lows in the mid-40s. Thursday night and Friday, partly cloudy. A chance of showers. Lows in the lower 50s. Highs in the lower 80s. Chance of rain 30%. Friday night, a chance of showers until midnight. Partly cloudy. Lows in the upper 50s. Chance of rain 30%. Saturday, mostly sunny. Highs in the upper 80s. Again, the forecast for Peoria and surrounding areas of central Illinois for the rest of tonight, partly cloudy. Lows in the upper 40s. North winds around 5 miles an hour. At 1 a.m. in Peoria, skies were cloudy. The temperature was 60 degrees, the dew point was 37, and the relative humidity was 42%. The wind was calm. The pressure was 29.92 inches and rising. Around central and western Illinois, at Moline, it was clear, with a temperature of 54. It was partly cloudy, with a temperature of 52 at Galesburg, and 57 at Quincy. It was cloudy, with a temperature of 60 at Bloomington, 56 at Lakin, and 59 at Macomb. Under cloudy skies, Springfield reported 62, Lincoln reported 63, and Pontiac reported 56. And once again at 1 a.m. in Peoria, under cloudy skies, the temperature was 60. Here is a river flood statement. The flood warning continues for the Illinois River near Havana until Tuesday evening. At 7:45 p.m. Saturday, the stage was 14.8 feet. The river is expected to fall below flood stage early Tuesday afternoon and

43, in Pontiac reported 56. And once again at 1 a.m. in Peoria, under cloudy skies, the temperature was 60. Looking elsewhere around the Midwest at 1 a.m., Chicago was partly cloudy, and 49. Indianapolis was mostly cloudy, and 62. St. Louis was cloudy, and 61. Kansas City was cloudy, and 63. Des Moines was clear, and 53. Milwaukee was mostly cloudy, and 43. The time is currently 1:10 a.m. Central Daylight Time. 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Now for the official National Weather Service forecast for Peoria and surrounding areas of central Illinois. Rest of tonight, partly cloudy. Lows in the upper 40s. North winds around 5 miles an hour. Sunday, sunny, cooler with highs in the upper 60s. North winds 5 to 10 miles an hour. Sunday night, mostly clear. Lows in the lower 40s. Northwest winds 5 to 10 miles an hour with gusts up to 20 miles an hour, becoming north after midnight. Monday, sunny. Highs around 70. North winds 5 to 10 miles an hour, becoming northwest in the afternoon. Monday night, mostly clear. Lows in the mid-40s. Northeast winds 5 to 10 miles an hour, becoming southeast with gusts up to 20 miles an hour after midnight. Tuesday, partly sunny. A chance of showers in the afternoon. Breezy with highs in the upper 70s. Chance of rain 40%. Tuesday night, partly cloudy until midnight, then clearing. Lows in the lower 50s. Wednesday through Thursday, mostly clear. Highs in the lower 70s. Lows in the mid-40s. Thursday night and Friday, partly cloudy. A chance of showers. Lows in the lower 50s. Highs in the lower 80s. Chance of rain 30%. Friday night, a chance of showers until midnight. Partly cloudy. Lows in the upper 50s. Chance of rain 30%. Saturday, mostly sunny. Highs in the upper 80s. Again, the forecast for Peoria and surrounding areas of central Illinois for the rest of tonight, partly cloudy. Lows in the upper 40s. North winds around 5 miles an hour. 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At 1 a.m. in Peoria, skies were cloudy. The temperature was 60 degrees, the dew point was 37, and the relative humidity was 42%. The wind was calm. The pressure was 29.92 inches and rising. Around central and western Illinois, at Moline, it was clear, with a temperature of 54. It was partly cloudy, with a temperature of 52 at Galesburg, and 57 at Quincy. It was cloudy, with a temperature of 60 at Bloomington, 56 at Lakin, and 59 at Macomb. Under cloudy skies, Springfield reported 62, Lincoln reported 63, and Pontiac reported 56. And once again at 1 a.m. in Peoria, under cloudy skies, the temperature was 60. Looking elsewhere around the Midwest at 1 a.m., Chicago was partly cloudy, and 49. Indianapolis was mostly cloudy, and 62. St. Louis was cloudy, and 61. Kansas City was cloudy, and 63. Des Moines was clear, and 53. Milwaukee was mostly cloudy, and 43. The time is currently 1:14 a.m. Central Daylight Time. 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Here is a river flood statement. The flood warning continues for the Illinois River near Havana until Tuesday evening. At 7:45 p.m. Saturday, the stage was 14.8 feet. The river is expected to fall below flood stage early Tuesday afternoon and continue falling to 12.5 feet.

feet Saturday, May 16th. Now for the official National Weather Service forecast for Peoria and surrounding areas of central Illinois. Rest of tonight, partly cloudy. Lows in the upper 40s. North winds around 5 miles an hour. Sunday, sunny, cooler with highs in the upper 60s. North winds 5 to 10 miles an hour. Sunday night, mostly clear. Lows in the lower 40s. Northwest winds 5 to 10 miles an hour with gusts up to 20 miles an hour, becoming north after midnight. Monday, sunny. Highs around 70. North winds 5 to 10 miles an hour, becoming northwest in the afternoon. Monday night, mostly clear. Lows in the mid-40s. Northeast winds 5 to 10 miles an hour, becoming southeast with gusts up to 20 miles an hour after midnight. Tuesday, partly sunny. A chance of showers in the afternoon. Breezy with highs in the upper 70s. Chance of rain 40%. Tuesday night, partly cloudy until midnight, then clearing. Lows in the lower 50s. Wednesday through Thursday, mostly clear. Highs in the lower 70s. Lows in the mid-40s. Thursday night and Friday, partly cloudy. A chance of showers. Lows in the lower 50s. Highs in the lower 80s. Chance of rain 30%. Friday night, a chance of showers until midnight. Partly cloudy. Lows in the upper 50s. Chance of rain 30%. Saturday, mostly sunny. Highs in the upper 80s. Again, the forecast for Peoria and surrounding areas of central Illinois for the rest of tonight, partly cloudy. Lows in the upper 40s. North winds around 5 miles an hour. At 1 a.m. in Peoria, skies were cloudy. The temperature was 60 degrees, the dew point was 37, and the relative humidity was 42%. The wind was calm. The pressure was 29.92 inches and rising. Around central and western Illinois, at Moline, it was clear, with a temperature of 54. It was partly cloudy, with a temperature of 52 at Galesburg, and 57 at Quincy. It was cloudy, with a temperature of 60 at Bloomington, 56 at Lakin, and 59 at Macomb. Under cloudy skies, Springfield reported 62, Lincoln reported 63, and Pontiac reported 56. And once again at 1 a.m. in Peoria, under cloudy skies, the temperature was 60. Looking elsewhere around the Midwest at 1 a.m., Chicago was partly cloudy, and 49. Indianapolis was mostly cloudy, and 62. St. Louis was cloudy, and 61. Kansas City was cloudy, and 63. Des Moines was clear, and 53. Milwaukee was mostly cloudy, and 43. The time is currently 1:18 a.m. Central Daylight Time. 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Now for the official National Weather Service forecast for Peoria and surrounding areas of central Illinois. Rest of tonight, partly cloudy. Lows in the upper 40s. North winds around 5 miles an hour. Sunday, sunny, cooler with highs in the upper 60s. North winds 5 to 10 miles an hour. Sunday night, mostly clear. Lows in the lower 40s. Northwest winds 5 to 10 miles an hour with gusts up to 20 miles an hour, becoming north after midnight. Monday, sunny. Highs around 70. North winds 5 to 10 miles an hour, becoming northwest in the afternoon. Monday night, mostly clear. Lows in the mid-40s. Northeast winds 5 to 10 miles an hour, becoming southeast with gusts up to 20 miles an hour after midnight. Tuesday, partly sunny. A chance of showers in the afternoon. Breezy with highs in the upper 70s. Chance of rain 40%. Tuesday night, partly cloudy until midnight, then clearing. Lows in the lower 50s. Wednesday through Thursday, mostly clear. Highs in the lower 70s. Lows in the mid-40s. Thursday night and Friday, partly cloudy. A chance of showers. Lows in the lower 50s. Highs in the lower 80s. Chance of rain 30%. Friday night, a chance of showers until midnight. Partly cloudy. Lows in the upper 50s.

of rain 30%. Saturday, mostly sunny. Highs in the upper 80s. Again, the forecast for Peoria and surrounding areas of central Illinois for the rest of tonight, partly cloudy. Lows in the upper 40s. North winds around 5 miles an hour. At 1 a.m. in Peoria, skies were cloudy. The temperature was 60 degrees, the dew point was 37, and the relative humidity was 42%. The wind was calm. The pressure was 29.92 inches and rising. Around central and western Illinois, at Moline, it was clear, with a temperature of 54. It was partly cloudy, with a temperature of 52 at Galesburg and 57 at Quincy. It was cloudy, with a temperature of 60 at Bloomington, 56 at Lakin, and 59 at Macomb. Under cloudy skies, Springfield reported 62, Lincoln reported 63, and Pontiac reported 56. And once again at 1 a.m. in Peoria, under cloudy skies, the temperature was 60. At 1 a.m. in Peoria, skies were cloudy. The temperature was 60 degrees, the dew point was 37, and the relative humidity was 42%. The wind was calm. The pressure was 29.92 inches and rising. Around central and western Illinois, at Moline, it was clear, with a temperature of 54. It was partly cloudy, with a temperature of 52 at Galesburg and 57 at Quincy. It was cloudy, with a temperature of 60 at Bloomington, 56 at Lakin, and 59 at Macomb. Under cloudy skies, Springfield reported 62, Lincoln reported 63, and Pontiac reported 56. And once again at 1 a.m. in Peoria, under cloudy skies, the temperature was 60. Looking elsewhere around the Midwest at 1 a.m., Chicago was partly cloudy, and 49. Indianapolis was mostly cloudy, and 62. St. Louis was cloudy, and 61. Kansas City was cloudy, and 63. Des Moines was clear, and 53. Milwaukee was mostly cloudy, and 43. The time is currently 1:22 a.m. Central Daylight Time. 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Now for the official National Weather Service forecast for Peoria and surrounding areas of central Illinois. Rest of tonight, partly cloudy. Lows in the upper 40s. North winds around 5 miles an hour. Sunday, sunny, cooler with highs in the upper 60s. North winds 5 to 10 miles an hour. Sunday night, mostly clear. Lows in the lower 40s. Northwest winds 5 to 10 miles an hour with gusts up to 20 miles an hour, becoming north after midnight. Monday, sunny. Highs around 70. North winds 5 to 10 miles an hour, becoming northwest in the afternoon. Monday night, mostly clear. Lows in the mid-40s. Northeast winds 5 to 10 miles an hour, becoming southeast with gusts up to 20 miles an hour after midnight. Tuesday, partly sunny. A chance of showers in the afternoon. Breezy with highs in the upper 70s. Chance of rain 40%. Tuesday night, partly cloudy until midnight, then clearing. Lows in the lower 50s. Wednesday through Thursday, mostly clear. Highs in the lower 70s. Lows in the mid-40s. Thursday night and Friday, partly cloudy. A chance of showers. Lows in the lower 50s. Highs in the lower 80s. Chance of rain 30%. Friday night, a chance of showers until midnight. Partly cloudy. Lows in the upper 50s. Chance of rain 30%. Saturday, mostly sunny. Highs in the upper 80s. Again, the forecast for Peoria and surrounding areas of central Illinois for the rest of tonight, partly cloudy. Lows in the upper 40s. North winds around 5 miles an hour. At 1 a.m. in Peoria, skies were cloudy. The temperature was 60 degrees, the dew point was 37, and the relative humidity was 42%. The wind was calm. The pressure was 29.92 inches and rising. Around central and western Illinois, at Moline, it was clear, with a temperature of 54. It was partly cloudy, with a temperature of 52 at Galesburg and 57 at Quincy. It was cloudy, with a temperature of 60 at Bloomington,
56 at Lakin, and 59 at Macomb. Under cloudy skies, Springfield reported 62, Lincoln reported 63, and Pontiac reported 56. And once again at 1 a.m. in Peoria, under cloudy skies, the temperature was 60. Here is a river flood statement. The flood warning continues for the Illinois River near Havana until Tuesday evening. At 7:45 p.m. Saturday, the stage was 14.8 feet. The river is expected to fall below flood stage early Tuesday afternoon and continue falling to 12.5 feet Saturday, May 16th. Looking elsewhere around the Midwest at 1 a.m., Chicago was partly cloudy and 49. Indianapolis was mostly cloudy and 62. St. Louis was cloudy and 61. Kansas City was cloudy and 63. Des Moines was clear and 53. Milwaukee was mostly cloudy and 43. The time is currently 1:26 a.m. Central Daylight Time. 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Now for the official National Weather Service forecast for Peoria and surrounding areas of central Illinois. Rest of tonight, partly cloudy. Lows in the upper 40s. North winds around 5 miles an hour. Sunday, sunny, cooler with highs in the upper 60s. North winds 5 to 10 miles an hour. Sunday night, mostly clear. Lows in the lower 40s. Northwest winds 5 to 10 miles an hour with gusts up to 20 miles an hour, becoming north after midnight. Monday, sunny. Highs around 70. North winds 5 to 10 miles an hour, becoming northwest in the afternoon. Monday night, mostly clear. Lows in the mid-40s. Northeast winds 5 to 10 miles an hour, becoming southeast with gusts up to 20 miles an hour after midnight. Tuesday, partly sunny. A chance of showers in the afternoon. Breezy with highs in the upper 70s. Chance of rain 40%. Tuesday night, partly cloudy until midnight, then clearing. Lows in the lower 50s. Wednesday through Thursday, mostly clear. Highs in the lower 70s. Lows in the mid-40s. Thursday night and Friday, partly cloudy. A chance of showers. Lows in the lower 50s. Highs in the lower 80s. Chance of rain 30%. Friday night, a chance of showers until midnight. Partly cloudy. Lows in the upper 50s. Chance of rain 30%. Saturday, mostly sunny. Highs in the upper 80s. Again, the forecast for Peoria and surrounding areas of central Illinois for the rest of tonight, partly cloudy. Lows in the upper 40s. North winds around 5 miles an hour. At 1 a.m. in Peoria, skies were cloudy. The temperature was 60 degrees, the dew point was 37, and the relative humidity was 42%. The wind was calm. The pressure was 29.92 inches and rising. Around central and western Illinois, at Moline, it was clear, with a temperature of 54. It was partly cloudy, with a temperature of 52 at Galesburg, and 57 at Quincy. It was cloudy, with a temperature of 60 at Bloomington, 56 at Lakin, and 59 at Macomb. Under cloudy skies, Springfield reported 62, Lincoln reported 63, and Pontiac reported 56. And once again at 1 a.m. in Peoria, under cloudy skies, the temperature was 60. Looking elsewhere around the Midwest at 1 a.m., Chicago was partly cloudy and 49. Indianapolis was mostly cloudy and 62. St. Louis was cloudy and 61. Kansas City was cloudy and 63. Des Moines was clear and 53. Milwaukee was mostly cloudy and 43. The time is currently 1:29 a.m. Central Daylight Time. 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Now for the official National Weather Service forecast for Peoria and surrounding areas of central Illinois. Rest of tonight, mostly clear. Lows in the upper 40s. North winds 5 to 10 miles an hour. Sunday, sunny, cooler with highs in the upper 60s. North winds 5 to 10 miles an hour. Sunday night, mostly clear. Lows in the lower 40s.

Winds 5 to 10 miles an hour, becoming northwest after midnight. Monday, sunny. Highs around 70. North winds 5 to 10 miles an hour. Monday night, mostly clear. Lows in the mid-40s. Northeast winds 5 to 10 miles an hour, becoming southeast with gusts up to 20 miles an hour after midnight. Tuesday, mostly sunny. Breezy with highs in the upper 70s. Tuesday night and Wednesday, mostly clear. Lows in the lower 50s. Highs around 70. Wednesday night and Thursday, mostly clear. Lows in the mid-40s. Highs in the mid-70s. Thursday night, partly cloudy. A chance of showers after midnight. Lows in the mid-50s. Chance of rain 40%. Friday, a chance of showers in the morning. Mostly sunny. Highs in the lower 80s. Chance of rain 40%. Friday night, a chance of thunderstorms until midnight. Partly cloudy with a chance of showers. Lows around 60. Chance of rain 40%. Saturday, mostly sunny. Highs in the upper 80s. Again, the forecast for Peoria and surrounding areas of central Illinois for the rest of tonight, mostly clear. Lows in the upper 40s. North winds 5 to 10 miles an hour. At 1 a.m. in Peoria, skies were cloudy. The temperature was 60 degrees, the dew point was 37, and the relative humidity was 42%. The wind was calm. The pressure was 29.92 inches and rising. Around central and western Illinois, at Moline, it was clear, with a temperature of 54. It was partly cloudy, with a temperature of 52 at Galesburg, and 57 at Quincy. It was cloudy, with a temperature of 60 at Bloomington, 56 at Lakin, and 59 at Macomb. Under cloudy skies, Springfield reported 62, Lincoln reported 63, and Pontiac reported 56. And once again at 1 a.m. in Peoria, under cloudy skies, the temperature was 60. Looking elsewhere around the Midwest at 1 a.m., Chicago was partly cloudy, and 49. Indianapolis was mostly cloudy, and 62. St. Louis was cloudy, and 61. Kansas City was cloudy, and 63. Des Moines was clear, and 53. Milwaukee was mostly cloudy, and 43. The time is currently 1:33 a.m. Central Daylight Time was clear, and 53. Milwaukee was mostly cloudy, and 43. The time is currently 1:33 a.m. Central Daylight Time. 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Now for the official National Weather Service forecast for Peoria and surrounding areas of central Illinois. Rest of tonight, mostly clear. Lows in the upper 40s.

hours. Lows around 60. Chance of rain 40%. Saturday, mostly sunny. Highs in the upper 80s. Again, the forecast for Peoria and surrounding areas of central Illinois for the rest of tonight, mostly clear. Lows in the upper 40s. North winds 5 to 10 miles an hour. Here is a river flood statement. The flood warning continues for the Illinois River near Havana until Tuesday evening. At 7:45 p.m. Saturday, the stage was 14.8 feet. The river is expected to fall below flood stage early Tuesday afternoon and continue falling to 12.5 feet Saturday, May 16th. At 1 a.m. in Peoria, skies were cloudy. The temperature was 60 degrees, the dew point was 37, and the relative humidity was 42%. The wind was calm. The pressure was 29.92 inches and rising. Around central and western Illinois, at Moline, it was clear, with a temperature of 54. It was partly cloudy, with a temperature of 52 at Galesburg, and 57 at Quincy. It was cloudy, with a temperature of 60 at Bloomington, 56 at Lakin, and 59 at Macomb. Under cloudy skies, Springfield reported 62, Lincoln reported 63, and Pontiac reported 56. And once again at 1 a.m. in Peoria, under cloudy skies, the temperature was 60. Looking elsewhere around the Midwest at 1 a.m., Chicago was partly cloudy, and 49. Indianapolis was mostly cloudy, and 62. St. Louis was cloudy, and 61. Kansas City was cloudy, and 63. Des Moines was clear, and 53. Milwaukee was mostly cloudy, and 43. The time is currently 1:36 a.m. Central Daylight Time. 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Now for the official National Weather Service forecast for Peoria and surrounding areas of central Illinois. Rest of tonight, mostly clear. Lows in the upper 40s. North winds 5 to 10 miles an hour. Sunday, sunny, cooler with highs in the upper 60s. North winds 5 to 10 miles an hour. Sunday night, mostly clear. Lows in the lower 40s. West winds 5 to 10 miles an hour, becoming northwest after midnight. Monday, sunny. Highs around 70. North winds 5 to 10 miles an hour. Monday night, mostly clear. Lows in the mid-40s. Northeast winds 5 to 10 miles an hour, becoming southeast with gusts up to 20 miles an hour after midnight. Tuesday, mostly sunny. Breezy with highs in the upper 70s. Tuesday night and Wednesday, mostly clear. Lows in the lower 50s. Highs around 70. Wednesday night and Thursday, mostly clear. Lows in the mid-40s. Highs in the mid-70s. Thursday night, partly cloudy. A chance of showers after midnight. Lows in the mid-50s. Chance of rain 40%. Friday, a chance of showers in the morning. Mostly sunny. Highs in the lower 80s. Chance of rain 40%. Friday night, a chance of thunderstorms until midnight. Partly cloudy with a chance of showers. Lows around 60. Chance of rain 40%. Saturday, mostly sunny. Highs in the upper 80s. Again, the forecast for Peoria and surrounding areas of central Illinois for the rest of tonight, mostly clear. Lows in the upper 40s. North winds 5 to 10 miles an hour. At 1 a.m. in Peoria, skies were cloudy. The temperature was 60 degrees. The dew point was 37, and the relative humidity was 42%. The wind was calm. The pressure was 29.92 inches and rising. Around central and western Illinois, at Moline, it was clear, with a temperature of 54. It was partly cloudy, with a temperature of 52 at Galesburg, and 57 at Quincy. It was cloudy, with a temperature of 60 at Bloomington, 56 at Lakin, and 59 at Macomb. Under cloudy skies, Springfield reported 62, Lincoln reported 63, and Pontiac reported 56. And once again at 1 a.m. in Peoria, under cloudy skies, the temperature was 60. Looking elsewhere around the Midwest at 1 a.m., Chicago was partly cloudy, and 49. Indianapolis

Minneapolis was mostly cloudy and 62. St. Louis was cloudy and 61. Kansas City was cloudy and 63. Des Moines was clear and 53. Milwaukee was mostly cloudy and 43. The time is currently 1:40 a.m. Central Daylight Time. 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Now for the official National Weather Service forecast for Peoria and surrounding areas of central Illinois. Rest of tonight, mostly clear. Lows in the upper 40s. North winds 5 to 10 miles an hour. Sunday, sunny, cooler with highs in the upper 60s. North winds 5 to 10 miles an hour. Sunday night, mostly clear. Lows in the lower 40s. West winds 5 to 10 miles an hour, becoming northwest after midnight. Monday, sunny. Highs around 70. North winds 5 to 10 miles an hour. Monday night, mostly clear. Lows in the mid-40s. Northeast winds 5 to 10 miles an hour, becoming southeast with gusts up to 20 miles an hour after midnight. Tuesday, mostly sunny. Breezy with highs in the upper 70s. Tuesday night and Wednesday, mostly clear. Lows in the lower 50s. Highs around 70. Wednesday night and Thursday, mostly clear. Lows in the mid-40s. Highs in the mid-70s. Thursday night, partly cloudy. A chance of showers after midnight. Lows in the mid-50s. Chance of rain 40%. Friday, a chance of showers in the morning. Mostly sunny. Highs in the lower 80s. Chance of rain 40%. Friday night, a chance of thunderstorms until midnight. Partly cloudy with a chance of showers. Lows around 60. Chance of rain 40%. Saturday, mostly sunny. Highs in the upper 80s. Again, the forecast for Peoria and surrounding areas of central Illinois for the rest of tonight, mostly clear. Lows in the upper 40s. North winds 5 to 10 miles an hour. At 1 a.m. in Peoria, skies were cloudy. The temperature was 60 degrees, the dew point was 37, and the relative humidity was 42%. The wind was calm. The pressure was 29.92 inches and rising. Around central and western Illinois, at Moline, it was clear, with a temperature of 54. It was partly cloudy, with a temperature of 52 at Galesburg, and 57 at Quincy. It was cloudy, with a temperature of 60 at Bloomington, 56 at Lakin, and 59 at Macomb. Under cloudy skies, Springfield reported 62, Lincoln reported 63, and Pontiac reported 56. And once again at 1 a.m. in Peoria, under cloudy skies, the temperature was 60. Looking elsewhere around the Midwest at 1 a.m., Chicago was partly cloudy, and 49. Indianapolis was mostly cloudy, and 62. St. Louis was cloudy, and 61. Kansas City was cloudy, and 63. Des Moines was clear, and 53. Milwaukee was mostly cloudy, and 43. The time is currently 1:43 a.m. Central Daylight Time. 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Now for the official National Weather Service forecast for Peoria and surrounding areas of central Illinois. Rest of tonight, mostly clear. Lows in the upper 40s. North winds 5 to 10 miles an hour. Sunday, sunny, cooler with highs in the upper 60s. North winds 5 to 10 miles an hour. Sunday night, mostly clear. Lows in the lower 40s. West winds 5 to 10 miles an hour, becoming northwest after midnight. Monday, sunny. Highs around 70. North winds 5 to 10 miles an hour. Monday night, mostly clear. Lows in the mid-40s. Northeast winds 5 to 10 miles an hour, becoming southeast with gusts up to 20 miles an hour after midnight. Tuesday, mostly sunny. Breezy with highs in the upper 70s. Tuesday night and Wednesday, mostly clear. Lows in the lower 50s. Highs around 70. Wednesday night and Thursday, mostly clear. Lows in the mid-40s. Highs in the mid-70s. Thursday night,
partly cloudy. A chance of showers after midnight. Lows in the mid-50s. Chance of rain 40%. Friday, a chance of showers in the morning. Mostly sunny. Highs in the lower 80s. Chance of rain 40%. Friday night, a chance of thunderstorms until midnight. Partly cloudy with a chance of showers. Lows around 60. Chance of rain 40%. Saturday, mostly sunny. Highs in the upper 80s. Again, the forecast for Peoria and surrounding areas of central Illinois for the rest of tonight, mostly clear. Lows in the upper 40s. North winds 5 to 10 miles an hour. Here is a river flood statement. The flood warning continues for the Illinois River near Havana. Until Tuesday evening. At 7:45 p.m. Saturday, the stage was 14.8 feet. The river is expected to fall below flood stage early Tuesday afternoon and continue falling to 12.5 feet Saturday, May 16. At 1 a.m. in Peoria, skies were cloudy. The temperature was 60 degrees, the dew point was 37, and the relative humidity was 42%. The wind was calm. The pressure was 29.92 inches and rising. Around central and western Illinois, at Moline, it was clear, with a temperature of 54. It was partly cloudy, with a temperature of 52 at Galesburg, and 57 at Quincy. It was cloudy, with a temperature of 60 at Bloomington, 56 at Lakin, and 59 at Macomb. Under cloudy skies, Springfield reported 62, Lincoln reported 63, and Pontiac reported 56. And once again at 1 a.m. in Peoria, under cloudy skies, the temperature was 60. Looking elsewhere around the Midwest at 1 a.m., Chicago was partly cloudy, and 49. Indianapolis was mostly cloudy, and 62. St. Louis was cloudy, and 61. Kansas City was cloudy, and 63. Des Moines was clear, and 53. Milwaukee was mostly cloudy, and 43. The time is currently 1:47 a.m. Central Daylight Time. 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Now for the official National Weather Service forecast for Peoria and surrounding areas of central Illinois. Rest of tonight, mostly clear. Lows in the upper 40s. North winds 5 to 10 miles an hour. Sunday, sunny, cooler with highs in the upper 60s. North winds 5 to 10 miles an hour. Sunday night, mostly clear. Lows in the lower 40s. West winds 5 to 10 miles an hour, becoming northwest after midnight. Monday, sunny. Highs around 70. North winds 5 to 10 miles an hour. Monday night, mostly clear. Lows in the mid-40s. Northeast winds 5 to 10 miles an hour, becoming southeast with gusts up to 20 miles an hour after midnight. Tuesday, mostly sunny. Breezy with highs in the upper 70s. Tuesday night and Wednesday, mostly clear. Lows in the lower 50s. Highs around 70. Wednesday night and Thursday, mostly clear. Lows in the mid-40s. Highs in the mid-70s. Thursday night, partly cloudy. A chance of showers after midnight. Lows in the mid-50s. Chance of rain 40%. Friday, a chance of showers in the morning. Mostly sunny. Highs in the lower 80s. Chance of rain 40%. Friday night, a chance of thunderstorms until midnight. Partly cloudy with a chance of showers. Lows around 60. Chance of rain 40%. Saturday, mostly sunny. Highs in the upper 80s. Again, the forecast for Peoria and surrounding areas of central Illinois for the rest of tonight, mostly clear. Lows in the upper 40s. North winds 5 to 10 miles an hour. At 1 a.m. in Peoria, skies were cloudy. The temperature was 60 degrees, the dew point was 37, and the relative humidity was 42%. The wind was calm. The pressure was 29.92 inches and rising. Around central and western Illinois, at Moline, it was clear, with a temperature of 54. It was partly cloudy, with a temperature of 52 at Galesburg, and 57 at Quincy. It was cloudy, with a temperature of 60 at Bloomington,

56 at Lakin, and 59 at Macomb. Under cloudy skies, Springfield reported 62, Lincoln reported 63, and Pontiac reported 56. And once again at 1 a.m. in Peoria, under cloudy skies, the temperature was 60. Looking elsewhere around the Midwest at 1 a.m., Chicago was partly cloudy, and 49. Indianapolis was mostly cloudy, and 62. St. Louis was cloudy, and 61. Kansas City was cloudy, and 63. Des Moines was clear, and 53. Milwaukee was mostly cloudy, and 43. The time is currently 1:50 a.m. Central Daylight Time. 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Now for the official National Weather Service forecast for Peoria and surrounding areas of central Illinois. Rest of tonight, mostly clear. Lows in the upper 40s. North winds 5 to 10 miles an hour. Sunday, sunny, cooler with highs in the upper 60s. North winds 5 to 10 miles an hour. Sunday night, mostly clear. Lows in the lower 40s. West winds 5 to 10 miles an hour, becoming northwest after midnight. Monday, sunny. Highs around 70. North winds 5 to 10 miles an hour. Monday night, mostly clear. Lows in the mid-40s. Northeast winds 5 to 10 miles an hour, becoming southeast with gusts up to 20 miles an hour after midnight. Tuesday, mostly sunny. Breezy with highs in the upper 70s. Tuesday night and Wednesday, mostly clear. Lows in the lower 50s. Highs around 70. Wednesday night and Thursday, mostly clear. Lows in the mid-40s. Highs in the mid-70s. Thursday night, partly cloudy. A chance of showers after midnight. Lows in the mid-50s. Chance of rain 40%. Friday, a chance of showers in the morning. Mostly sunny. Highs in the lower 80s. Chance of rain 40%. Friday night, a chance of thunderstorms until midnight. Partly cloudy with a chance of showers. Lows around 60. Chance of rain 40%. Saturday, mostly sunny. Highs in the upper 80s. Again, the forecast for Peoria and surrounding areas of central Illinois for the rest of tonight, mostly clear. Lows in the upper 40s. North winds 5 to 10 miles an hour. At 1 a.m. in Peoria, skies were cloudy. The temperature was 60 degrees, the dew point was 37, and the relative humidity was 42%. The wind was calm. The pressure was 29.92 inches and rising. Around central and western Illinois, at Moline, it was clear, with a temperature of 54. It was partly cloudy, with a temperature of 52 at Galesburg, and 57 at Quincy. It was cloudy, with a temperature of 60 at Bloomington, 56 at Lakin, and 59 at Macomb. Under cloudy skies, Springfield reported 62, Lincoln reported 63, and Pontiac reported 56. And once again at 1 a.m. in Peoria, under cloudy skies, the temperature was 60. Looking elsewhere around the Midwest at 1 a.m., Chicago was partly cloudy, and 49. Indianapolis was mostly cloudy, and 62. St. Louis was cloudy, and 61. Kansas City was cloudy, and 63. Des Moines was clear, and 53. Milwaukee was mostly cloudy, and 43. The time is currently 1:53 a.m. Central Daylight Time. 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Now for the official National Weather Service forecast for Peoria and surrounding areas of central Illinois. Rest of tonight, mostly clear. Lows in the upper 40s. North winds 5 to 10 miles an hour. Sunday, sunny, cooler with highs in the upper 60s. North winds 5 to 10 miles an hour. Sunday night, mostly clear. Lows in the lower 40s. West winds 5 to 10 miles an hour, becoming northwest after midnight. Monday, sunny. Highs around 70. North winds 5 to 10 miles an hour. Monday night, mostly clear. Lows in the mid-40s. Northeast winds 5 to 10 miles an hour, becoming southeast with gusts.

up to 20 miles an hour after midnight. Tuesday, mostly sunny. Breezy with highs in the upper 70s. Tuesday night and Wednesday, mostly clear. Lows in the lower 50s. Highs around 70. Wednesday night and Thursday, mostly clear. Lows in the mid-40s. Highs in the mid-70s. Thursday night, partly cloudy. A chance of showers after midnight. Lows in the mid-50s. Chance of rain 40%. Friday, a chance of showers in the morning. Mostly sunny. Highs in the lower 80s. Chance of rain 40%. Friday night, a chance of thunderstorms until midnight. Partly cloudy with a chance of showers. Lows around 60. Chance of rain 40%. Saturday, mostly sunny. Highs in the upper 80s. Again, the forecast for Peoria and surrounding areas of central Illinois for the rest of tonight, mostly clear. Lows in the upper 40s. North winds 5 to 10 miles an hour. Here is a river flood statement. The flood warning continues for the Illinois River near Havana. Until Tuesday evening. At 7:45 p.m. Saturday, the stage was 14.8 feet. The river is expected to fall below flood stage early Tuesday afternoon and continue falling to 12.5 feet Saturday, May 16. At 1 a.m. in Peoria, skies were cloudy. The temperature was 60 degrees, the dew point was 37, and the relative humidity was 42%. The wind was calm. The pressure was 29.92 inches and rising. Around central and western Illinois, at Moline, it was clear, with a temperature of 54. It was partly cloudy, with a temperature of 52 at Galesburg, and 57 at Quincy. It was cloudy, with a temperature of 60 at Bloomington, 56 at Lakin, and 59 at Macomb. Under cloudy skies, Springfield reported 62, Lincoln reported 63, and Pontiac reported 56. And once again at 1 a.m. in Peoria, under cloudy skies, the temperature was 60. Looking elsewhere around the Midwest at 1 a.m., Chicago was partly cloudy, and 49. Indianapolis was mostly cloudy, and 62. St. Louis was cloudy, and 61. Kansas City was cloudy, and 63. Des Moines was clear, and 53. Milwaukee was mostly cloudy, and 43. The time is currently 1:57 a.m. Central Daylight Time. 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Now for the official National Weather Service forecast for Peoria and surrounding areas of central Illinois. Rest of tonight, mostly clear. Lows in the upper 40s. North winds 5 to 10 miles an hour. Sunday, sunny, cooler with highs in the upper 60s. North winds 5 to 10 miles an hour. Sunday night, mostly clear. Lows in the lower 40s. West winds 5 to 10 miles an hour, becoming northwest after midnight. Monday, sunny. Highs around 70. North winds 5 to 10 miles an hour. Monday night, mostly clear. Lows in the mid-40s. Northeast winds 5 to 10 miles an hour, becoming southeast with gusts up to 20 miles an hour after midnight. Tuesday, mostly sunny. Breezy with highs in the upper 70s. Tuesday night and Wednesday, mostly clear. Lows in the lower 50s. Highs around 70. Wednesday night and Thursday, mostly clear. Lows in the mid-40s. Highs in the mid-70s. Thursday night, partly cloudy. A chance of showers after midnight. Lows in the mid-50s. Chance of rain 40%. Friday, a chance of showers in the morning. Mostly sunny. Highs in the lower 80s. Chance of rain 40%. Friday night, a chance of thunderstorms until midnight. Partly cloudy with a chance of showers. Lows around 60. Chance of rain 40%. Saturday, mostly sunny. Highs in the upper 80s. Again, the forecast for Peoria and surrounding areas of central Illinois for the rest of tonight, mostly clear. Lows in the upper 40s. North winds 5 to 10 miles an hour. At 1 a.m. in Peoria, skies were cloudy. The temperature was 60 degrees, the dew point was 37, and the relative humidity

Humidity was 42%. The wind was calm. The pressure was 29.92 inches and rising. Around central and western Illinois, at Moline, it was clear, with a temperature of 54. It was partly cloudy, with a temperature of 52 at Galesburg, and 57 at Quincy. It was cloudy, with a temperature of 60 at Bloomington, 56 at Lakin, and 59 at Macomb. Under cloudy skies, Springfield reported 62, Lincoln reported 63, and Pontiac reported 56. And once again at 1 a.m. in Peoria, under cloudy skies, the temperature was 60. The time is currently 2 a.m. Central Daylight Time. 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Now for the official National Weather Service forecast for Peoria and surrounding areas of central Illinois. Rest of tonight, mostly clear. Lows in the upper 40s. North winds 5 to 10 miles an hour. Sunday, sunny, cooler with highs in the upper 60s. North winds 5 to 10 miles an hour. Sunday night, mostly clear. Lows in the lower 40s. West winds 5 to 10 miles an hour, becoming northwest after midnight. Monday, sunny. Highs around 70. North winds 5 to 10 miles an hour. Monday night, mostly clear. Lows in the mid-40s. Northeast winds 5 to 10 miles an hour, becoming southeast with gusts up to 20 miles an hour after midnight. Tuesday, mostly sunny. Breezy with highs in the upper 70s. Tuesday night and Wednesday, mostly clear. Lows in the lower 50s. Highs around 70. Wednesday night and Thursday, mostly clear. Lows in the mid-40s. Highs in the mid-70s. Thursday night, partly cloudy. A chance of showers after midnight. Lows in the mid-50s. Chance of rain 40%. Friday, a chance of showers in the morning. Mostly sunny. Highs in the lower 80s. Chance of rain 40%. Friday night, a chance of thunderstorms until midnight. Partly cloudy with a chance of showers. Lows around 60. Chance of rain 40%. Saturday, mostly sunny. Highs in the upper 80s. Again, the forecast for Peoria and surrounding areas of central Illinois for the rest of tonight, mostly clear. Lows in the upper 40s. North winds 5 to 10 miles an hour. The time is currently 2:02 a.m. Central Daylight Time. 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Now for the official National Weather Service forecast for Peoria and surrounding areas of central Illinois. Rest of tonight, mostly clear. Lows in the upper 40s. North winds 5 to 10 miles an hour. Sunday, sunny, cooler with highs in the upper 60s. North winds 5 to 10 miles an hour. Sunday night, mostly clear. Lows in the lower 40s. West winds 5 to 10 miles an hour, becoming northwest after midnight. Monday, sunny. Highs around 70. North winds 5 to 10 miles an hour. Monday night, mostly clear. Lows in the mid-40s. Northeast winds 5 to 10 miles an hour, becoming southeast with gusts up to 20 miles an hour after midnight. Tuesday, mostly sunny. Breezy with highs in the upper 70s. Tuesday night and Wednesday, mostly clear. Lows in the lower 50s. Highs around 70. Wednesday night and Thursday, mostly clear. Lows in the mid-40s. Highs in the mid-70s. Thursday night, partly cloudy. A chance of showers after midnight. Lows in the mid-50s. Chance of rain 40%. Friday, a chance of showers in the morning. Mostly sunny. Highs in the lower 80s. Chance of rain 40%. Friday night, a chance of thunderstorms until midnight. Partly cloudy with a chance of showers. Lows around 60. Chance of rain 40%. Saturday, mostly sunny. Highs in the upper 80s. Again, the forecast for Peoria and surrounding areas of central Illinois for the rest of tonight, mostly clear. Lows in the upper 40s. North winds 5 to 10 miles an hour. At 2 a.m. in Peoria, skies were cloudy,

temperature was 59 degrees, the dew point was 36, and the relative humidity was 42%. The wind was northwest at 3 miles an hour. The pressure was 29.95 inches and rising. Around central and western Illinois, at Moline, it was clear, with a temperature of 44. It was partly cloudy, with a temperature of 50 at Galesburg, 53 at Lakin, and 58 at Quincy. It was mostly cloudy, with a temperature of 55 at Macomb, and 62 at Lincoln. It was cloudy, with a temperature of 59 at Bloomington, 60 at Springfield, and 53 at Pontiac. And once again at 2 a.m. in Peoria, under cloudy skies, the temperature was 59. Here is a river flood statement. The flood warning continues for the Illinois River near Havana until Tuesday evening. At 7:45 p.m. Saturday, the stage was 14.8 feet. The river is expected to fall below flood stage early Tuesday afternoon and continue falling to 12.5 feet Saturday, May 16th. The time is currently 2:05 a.m. Central Daylight Time. 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Now for the official National Weather Service forecast for Peoria and surrounding areas of central Illinois. Rest of tonight, mostly clear. Lows in the upper 40s. North winds 5 to 10 miles an hour. Sunday, sunny, cooler with highs in the upper 60s. North winds 5 to 10 miles an hour. Sunday night, mostly clear. Lows in the lower 40s. West winds 5 to 10 miles an hour, becoming northwest after midnight. Monday, sunny. Highs around 70. North winds 5 to 10 miles an hour. Monday night, mostly clear. Lows in the mid-40s. Northeast winds 5 to 10 miles an hour, becoming southeast with gusts up to 20 miles an hour after midnight. Tuesday, mostly sunny. Breezy with highs in the upper 70s. Tuesday night and Wednesday, mostly clear. Lows in the lower 50s. Highs around 70. Wednesday night and Thursday, mostly clear. Lows in the mid-40s. Highs in the mid-70s. Thursday night, partly cloudy. A chance of showers after midnight. Lows in the mid-50s. Chance of rain 40%. Friday, a chance of showers in the morning. Mostly sunny. Highs in the lower 80s. Chance of rain 40%. Friday night, a chance of thunderstorms until midnight. Partly cloudy with a chance of showers. Lows around 60. Chance of rain 40%. Saturday, mostly sunny. Highs in the upper 80s. Again, the forecast for Peoria and surrounding areas of central Illinois for the rest of tonight, mostly clear. Lows in the upper 40s. North winds 5 to 10 miles an hour. At 2 a.m. in Peoria, skies were cloudy. The temperature was 59 degrees, the dew point was 36, and the relative humidity was 42%. The wind was northwest at 3 miles an hour. The pressure was 29.95 inches and rising. Around central and western Illinois, at Moline, it was clear, with a temperature of 44. It was partly cloudy, with a temperature of 50 at Galesburg, 53 at Lakin, and 58 at Quincy. It was mostly cloudy, with a temperature of 55 at Macomb, and 62 at Lincoln. It was cloudy, with a temperature of 59 at Bloomington, 60 at Springfield, and 53 at Pontiac. And once again at 2 a.m. in Peoria, under cloudy skies, the temperature was 59. Looking elsewhere around the Midwest at 2 a.m., Chicago was clear, and 49. Indianapolis was mostly cloudy, and 62. St. Louis was mostly cloudy, and 60. Kansas City was cloudy, and 58. Des Moines was clear, and 51. Milwaukee was partly cloudy, and 44. The time is currently 2:09 a.m. Central Daylight Time. 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Now for the official National Weather Service forecast for Peoria and surrounding areas of central Illinois. Rest of tonight, mostly clear. Lows in the upper 40s. North winds 5 to 10 miles an hour. Sunday, sunny, cooler with highs in the upper 60s. North winds 5 to 10 miles

an hour. Sunday night, mostly clear. Lows in the lower 40s. West winds 5 to 10 miles an hour, becoming northwest after midnight. Monday, sunny. Highs around 70. North winds 5 to 10 miles an hour. Monday night, mostly clear. Lows in the mid-40s. Northeast winds 5 to 10 miles an hour, becoming southeast with gusts up to 20 miles an hour after midnight. Tuesday, mostly sunny. Breezy with highs in the upper 70s. Tuesday night and Wednesday, mostly clear. Lows in the lower 50s. Highs around 70. Wednesday night and Thursday, mostly clear. Lows in the mid-40s. Highs in the mid-70s. Thursday night, partly cloudy. A chance of showers after midnight. Lows in the mid-50s. Chance of rain 40%. Friday, a chance of showers in the morning. Mostly sunny. Highs in the lower 80s. Chance of rain 40%. Friday night, a chance of thunderstorms until midnight. Partly cloudy with a chance of showers. Lows around 60. Chance of rain 40%. Saturday, mostly sunny. Highs in the upper 80s. Again, the forecast for Peoria and surrounding areas of central Illinois for the rest of tonight, mostly clear. Lows in the upper 40s. North winds 5 to 10 miles an hour. At 2 a.m. in Peoria, skies were cloudy. The temperature was 59 degrees, the dew point was 36, and the relative humidity was 42%. The wind was northwest at 3 miles an hour. The pressure was 29.95 inches and rising. Around central and western Illinois, at Moline, it was clear, with a temperature of 44. It was partly cloudy, with a temperature of 50 at Galesburg, 53 at Lakin, and 58 at Quincy. It was mostly cloudy, with a temperature of 55 at Macomb, and 62 at Lincoln. It was cloudy, with a temperature of 59 at Bloomington, 60 at Springfield, and 53 at Pontiac. And once again at 2 a.m. in Peoria, under cloudy skies, the temperature was 59. At 2 a.m. in Peoria, skies were cloudy. The temperature was 59 degrees, the dew point was 36, and the relative humidity was 42%. The wind was northwest at 3 miles an hour. The pressure was 29.95 inches and rising. Around central and western Illinois, it was clear, with a temperature of 44 at Moline, and 50 at Galesburg. It was partly cloudy, with a temperature of 53 at Lakin, and 58 at Quincy. It was mostly cloudy, with a temperature of 55 at Macomb, and 62 at Lincoln. It was cloudy, with a temperature of 59 at Bloomington, 60 at Springfield, and 53 at Pontiac. And once again at 2 a.m. in Peoria, under cloudy skies, the temperature was 59. Looking elsewhere around the Midwest at 2 a.m., Chicago was clear, and 49. Indianapolis was mostly cloudy, and 62. St. Louis was mostly cloudy, and 60. Kansas City was cloudy, and 58. Des Moines was clear, and 51. Milwaukee was partly cloudy, and 44. 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Now for the official National Weather Service forecast for Peoria and surrounding areas of central Illinois. Rest of tonight, mostly clear. Lows in the upper 40s. North winds 5 to 10 miles an hour. Sunday, sunny, cooler with highs in the upper 60s. North winds 5 to 10 miles an hour. Sunday night, mostly clear. Lows in the lower 40s. West winds 5 to 10 miles an hour, becoming northwest after midnight. Monday, sunny,

highs around 70. North winds 5 to 10 miles an hour. Monday night, mostly clear. Lows in the mid-40s. Northeast winds 5 to 10 miles an hour, becoming southeast with gusts up to 20 miles an hour after midnight. Tuesday, mostly sunny. Breezy with highs in the upper 70s. Tuesday night and Wednesday, mostly clear. Lows in the lower 50s. Highs around 70. Wednesday night and Thursday, mostly clear. Lows in the mid-40s. Highs in the mid-70s. Thursday night, partly cloudy. A chance of showers after midnight. Lows in the mid-50s. Chance of rain 40%. Friday, a chance of showers in the morning. Mostly sunny. Highs in the lower 80s. Chance of rain 40%. Friday night, a chance of thunderstorms until midnight. Partly cloudy with a chance of showers. Lows around 60. Chance of rain 40%. Saturday, mostly sunny. Highs in the upper 80s. Again, the forecast for Peoria and surrounding areas of central Illinois for the rest of tonight, mostly clear. Lows in the upper 40s. North winds 5 to 10 miles an hour. Here is a river flood statement. The flood warning continues for the Illinois River near Havana until Tuesday evening. At 7:45 p.m. Saturday, the stage was 14.8 feet. The river is expected to fall below flood stage early Tuesday afternoon and continue falling to 12.5 feet Saturday, May 16. At 2 a.m. in Peoria, skies were cloudy. The temperature was 59 degrees, the dew point was 36, and the relative humidity was 42%. The wind was northwest at 3 miles an hour. The pressure was 29.95 inches and rising. Around central and western Illinois, it was clear, with a temperature of 44 at Moline and 50 at Galesburg. It was partly cloudy, with a temperature of 53 at Lakin and 58 at Quincy. It was mostly cloudy, with a temperature of 55 at Macomb and 62 at Lincoln. It was cloudy, with a temperature of 59 at Bloomington, 60 at Springfield, and 53 at Pontiac. And once again at 2 a.m. in Peoria, under cloudy skies, the temperature was 59. Looking elsewhere around the Midwest at 2 a.m., Chicago was clear and 49. Indianapolis was mostly cloudy and 62. St. Louis was mostly cloudy and 60. Kansas City was mostly cloudy and 58. Des Moines was clear and 51. Milwaukee was partly cloudy and 44. The time is currently 2:17 a.m. Central Daylight Time. 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Now for the official National Weather Service forecast for Peoria and surrounding areas of central Illinois. Rest of tonight, mostly clear. Lows in the upper 40s. North winds 5 to 10 miles an hour. Sunday, sunny, cooler with highs in the upper 60s. North winds 5 to 10 miles an hour. Sunday night, mostly clear. Lows in the lower 40s. West winds 5 to 10 miles an hour, becoming northwest after midnight. Monday, sunny. Highs around 70. North winds 5 to 10 miles an hour. Monday night, mostly clear. Lows in the mid-40s. Northeast winds 5 to 10 miles an hour, becoming southeast with gusts up to 20 miles an hour after midnight. Tuesday, mostly sunny. Breezy with highs in the upper 70s. Tuesday night and Wednesday, mostly clear. Lows in the lower 50s. Highs around 70. Wednesday night and Thursday, mostly clear. Lows in the mid-40s. Highs in the mid-70s. Thursday night, partly cloudy. A chance of showers after midnight. Lows in the mid-50s. Chance of rain 40%. Friday, a chance of showers in the morning. Mostly sunny. Highs in the lower 80s. Chance of rain 40%. Friday night, a chance of thunderstorms until midnight. Partly cloudy with a chance of showers. Lows around 60. Chance of rain 40%. Saturday, mostly sunny. Highs in the upper 80s. Again, the forecast for Peoria and surrounding areas of central Illinois for the rest of tonight, mostly clear.
Lows in the upper 40s. North winds 5 to 10 miles an hour. At 2 a.m. in Peoria, skies were cloudy. The temperature was 59 degrees, the dew point was 36, and the relative humidity was 42%. The wind was northwest at 3 miles an hour. The pressure was 29.95 inches and rising. Around central and western Illinois, it was clear, with a temperature of 44 at Moline and 50 at Galesburg. It was partly cloudy, with a temperature of 53 at Lakin and 58 at Quincy. It was mostly cloudy, with a temperature of 55 at Macomb and 62 at Lincoln. It was cloudy, with a temperature of 59 at Bloomington, 60 at Springfield, and 53 at Pontiac. And once again at 2 a.m. in Peoria, under cloudy skies, the temperature was 59. Looking elsewhere around the Midwest at 2 a.m., Chicago was clear, and 49. Indianapolis was mostly cloudy, and 62. St. Louis was mostly cloudy, and 60. Kansas City was mostly cloudy, and 58. Des Moines was clear, and 51. Milwaukee was partly cloudy, and 44. The time is currently 2:21 a.m. Central Daylight Time. 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Now for the official National Weather Service forecast for Peoria and surrounding areas of central Illinois. Rest of tonight, mostly clear. Lows in the upper 40s. North winds 5 to 10 miles an hour. Sunday, sunny, cooler with highs in the upper 60s. North winds 5 to 10 miles an hour. Sunday night, mostly clear. Lows in the lower 40s. West winds 5 to 10 miles an hour, becoming northwest after midnight. Monday, sunny. Highs around 70. North winds 5 to 10 miles an hour. Monday night, mostly clear. Lows in the mid-40s. Northeast winds 5 to 10 miles an hour, becoming southeast with gusts up to 20 miles an hour after midnight. Tuesday, mostly sunny. Breezy with highs in the upper 70s. Tuesday night and Wednesday, mostly clear. Lows in the lower 50s. Highs around 70. Wednesday night and Thursday, mostly clear. Lows in the mid-40s. Highs in the mid-70s. Thursday night, partly cloudy. A chance of showers after midnight. Lows in the mid-50s. Chance of rain 40%. Friday, a chance of showers in the morning. Mostly sunny. Highs in the lower 80s. Chance of rain 40%. Friday night, a chance of thunderstorms until midnight. Partly cloudy with a chance of showers. Lows around 60. Chance of rain 40%. Saturday, mostly sunny. Highs in the upper 80s. Again, the forecast for Peoria and surrounding areas of central Illinois for the rest of tonight, mostly clear. Lows in the upper 40s. North winds 5 to 10 miles an hour. At 2 a.m. in Peoria, skies were cloudy. The temperature was 59 degrees, the dew point was 36, and the relative humidity was 42%. The wind was northwest at 3 miles an hour. The pressure was 29.95 inches and rising. Around central and western Illinois, it was clear, with a temperature of 44 at Moline and 50 at Galesburg. It was partly cloudy, with a temperature of 53 at Lakin and 58 at Quincy. It was mostly cloudy, with a temperature of 55 at Macomb and 62 at Lincoln. It was cloudy, with a temperature of 59 at Bloomington, 60 at Springfield, and 53 at Pontiac. And once again at 2 a.m. in Peoria, under cloudy skies, the temperature was 59. Looking elsewhere around the Midwest at 2 a.m., Chicago was clear, and 49. Indianapolis was mostly cloudy, and 62. St. Louis was mostly cloudy, and 60. Kansas City was mostly cloudy, and 58. Des Moines was clear, and 51. Milwaukee was partly cloudy, and 44. The time is currently 2:24 a.m. Central Daylight Time. 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Now for the official National Weather Service forecast for Peoria and surrounding areas of central Illinois. Rest of tonight,

mostly clear. Lows in the upper 40s. North winds 5 to 10 miles an hour. Sunday, sunny, cooler with highs in the upper 60s. North winds 5 to 10 miles an hour. Sunday night, mostly clear. Lows in the lower 40s. West winds 5 to 10 miles an hour, becoming northwest after midnight. Monday, sunny. Highs around 70. North winds 5 to 10 miles an hour. Monday night, mostly clear. Lows in the mid-40s. Northeast winds 5 to 10 miles an hour, becoming southeast with gusts up to 20 miles an hour after midnight. Tuesday, mostly sunny. Breezy with highs in the upper 70s. Tuesday night and Wednesday, mostly clear. Lows in the lower 50s. Highs around 70. Wednesday night and Thursday, mostly clear. Lows in the mid-40s. Highs in the mid-70s. Thursday night, partly cloudy. A chance of showers after midnight. Lows in the mid-50s. Chance of rain 40%. Friday, a chance of showers in the morning. Mostly sunny. Highs in the lower 80s. Chance of rain 40%. Friday night, a chance of thunderstorms until midnight. Partly cloudy with a chance of showers. Lows around 60. Chance of rain 40%. Saturday, mostly sunny. Highs in the upper 80s. Again, the forecast for Peoria and surrounding areas of central Illinois for the rest of tonight, mostly clear. Lows in the upper 40s. North winds 5 to 10 miles an hour. Here is a river flood statement. The flood warning continues for the Illinois River near Havana until Tuesday evening. At 7:45 p.m. Saturday, the stage was 14.8 feet. The river is expected to fall below flood stage early Tuesday afternoon and continue falling to 12.5 feet Saturday, May 16th. At 2 a.m. in Peoria, skies were cloudy. The temperature was 59 degrees, the dew point was 36, and the relative humidity was 42%. The wind was northwest at 3 miles an hour. The pressure was 29.95 inches and rising. Around central and western Illinois, it was clear, with a temperature of 44 at Moline and 50 at Galesburg. It was partly cloudy, with a temperature of 53 at Lakin and 58 at Quincy. It was mostly cloudy, with a temperature of 55 at Macomb and 62 at Lincoln. It was cloudy, with a temperature of 59 at Bloomington, 60 at Springfield, and 53 at Pontiac. And once again at 2 a.m. in Peoria, under cloudy skies, the temperature was 59. Looking elsewhere around the Midwest at 2 a.m., Chicago was clear, and 49. Indianapolis was mostly cloudy, and 62. St. Louis was mostly cloudy, and 60. Kansas City was mostly cloudy, and 58. Des Moines was clear, and 51. Milwaukee was partly cloudy, and 44. The time is currently 2:28 a.m. Central Daylight Time. 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Now for the official National Weather Service forecast for Peoria and surrounding areas of central Illinois. Rest of tonight, mostly clear. Lows in the upper 40s. North winds 5 to 10 miles an hour. Sunday, sunny, cooler with highs in the upper 60s. North winds 5 to 10 miles an hour. Sunday night, mostly clear. Lows in the lower 40s. West winds 5 to 10 miles an hour, becoming northwest after midnight. Monday, sunny. Highs around 70. North winds 5 to 10 miles an hour. Monday night, mostly clear. Lows in the mid-40s. Northeast winds 5 to 10 miles an hour, becoming southeast with gusts up to 20 miles an hour after midnight. Tuesday, mostly sunny. Breezy with highs in the upper 70s. Tuesday night and Wednesday, mostly clear. Lows in the lower 50s. Highs around 70. Wednesday night and Thursday, mostly clear. Lows in the mid-40s. Highs in the mid-70s. Thursday night, partly cloudy. A chance of showers after midnight. Lows in the mid-50s. Chance of rain 40%. Friday, a chance of showers in the morning. Mostly sunny. Highs in the low.

80s. Chance of rain 40%. Friday night, a chance of thunderstorms until midnight. Partly cloudy with a chance of showers. Lows around 60. Chance of rain 40%. Saturday, mostly sunny. Highs in the upper 80s. Again, the forecast for Peoria and surrounding areas of central Illinois for the rest of tonight, mostly clear. Lows in the upper 40s. North winds 5 to 10 miles an hour. At 2 a.m. in Peoria, skies were cloudy. The temperature was 59 degrees, the dew point was 36, and the relative humidity was 42%. The wind was northwest at 3 miles an hour. The pressure was 29.95 inches and rising. Around central and western Illinois, it was clear, with a temperature of 44 at Moline and 50 at Galesburg. It was partly cloudy, with a temperature of 53 at Lakin and 58 at Quincy. It was mostly cloudy, with a temperature of 55 at Macomb and 62 at Lincoln. It was cloudy, with a temperature of 59 at Bloomington, 60 at Springfield, and 53 at Pontiac. And once again at 2 a.m. in Peoria, under cloudy skies, the temperature was 59. Looking elsewhere around the Midwest at 2 a.m., Chicago was clear and 49. Indianapolis was mostly cloudy and 62. St. Louis was mostly cloudy and 60. Kansas City was mostly cloudy and 58. Des Moines was clear and 51. Milwaukee was partly cloudy and 44. The time is currently 2:31 a.m. Central Daylight Time. 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Now for the official National Weather Service forecast for Peoria and surrounding areas of central Illinois. Rest of tonight, mostly clear. Lows in the upper 40s. North winds 5 to 10 miles an hour. Sunday, sunny, cooler with highs in the upper 60s. North winds 5 to 10 miles an hour. Sunday night, mostly clear. Lows in the lower 40s. West winds 5 to 10 miles an hour, becoming northwest after midnight. Monday, sunny. Highs around 70. North winds 5 to 10 miles an hour. Monday night, mostly clear. Lows in the mid-40s. Northeast winds 5 to 10 miles an hour, becoming southeast with gusts up to 20 miles an hour after midnight. Tuesday, mostly sunny. Breezy with highs in the upper 70s. Tuesday night and Wednesday, mostly clear. Lows in the lower 50s. Highs around 70. Wednesday night and Thursday, mostly clear. Lows in the mid-40s. Highs in the mid-70s. Thursday night, partly cloudy. A chance of showers after midnight. Lows in the mid-50s. Chance of rain 40%. Friday, a chance of showers in the morning. More cloudy. A chance of showers after midnight. Lows in the mid-50s. Chance of rain 40%. Friday, a chance of showers in the morning. Mostly sunny. Highs in the lower 80s. Chance of rain 40%. Friday night, a chance of thunderstorms until midnight. Partly cloudy with a chance of showers. Lows around 60. Chance of rain 40%. Saturday, mostly sunny. Highs in the upper 80s. Again, the forecast for Peoria and surrounding areas of central Illinois for the rest of tonight, mostly clear. Lows in the upper 40s. North winds 5 to 10 miles an hour. At 2 a.m. in Peoria, skies were cloudy. The temperature was 59 degrees, the dew point was 36, and the relative humidity was 42%. The wind was northwest at 3 miles an hour. The pressure was 29.95 inches and rising. Around central and western Illinois, it was clear, with a temperature of 44 at Moline and 50 at Galesburg. It was partly cloudy, with a temperature of 53 at Lakin and 58 at Quincy. It was mostly cloudy, with a temperature of 55 at Macomb and 62 at Lincoln. It was cloudy, with a temperature of 59 at Bloomington, 60 at Springfield, and 53 at Pontiac. And once again at 2 a.m. in Peoria, under cloudy skies, the temperature was 59. Looking elsewhere around the Midwest at 2 a.m., Chicago was clear and 49. Indianapolis.

Now for the official National Weather Service forecast for Peoria and surrounding areas of central Illinois. Rest of tonight, mostly clear. Lows in the upper 40s. North winds 5 to 10 miles an hour. Sunday, sunny, cooler with highs in the upper 60s. North winds 5 to 10 miles an hour. Sunday night, mostly clear. Lows in the lower 40s. West winds 5 to 10 miles an hour, becoming northwest after midnight. Monday, sunny. Highs around 70. North winds 5 to 10 miles an hour. Monday night, mostly clear. Lows in the mid-40s. Northeast winds 5 to 10 miles an hour, becoming southeast with gusts up to 20 miles an hour after midnight. Tuesday, mostly sunny. Breezy with highs in the upper 70s. Tuesday night and Wednesday, mostly clear. Lows in the lower 50s. Highs around 70. Wednesday night and Thursday, mostly clear. Lows in the mid-40s. Highs in the mid-70s. Thursday night, partly cloudy. A chance of showers after midnight. Lows in the mid-50s. Chance of rain 40%. Friday, a chance of showers in the morning. Mostly sunny. Highs in the lower 80s. Chance of rain 40%. Friday night, a chance of thunderstorms until midnight. Partly cloudy with a chance of showers. Lows around 60. Chance of rain 40%. Saturday, mostly sunny. Highs in the upper 80s. Again, the forecast for Peoria and surrounding areas of central Illinois for the rest of tonight, mostly clear. Lows in the upper 40s. North winds 5 to 10 miles an hour. At 2 a.m. in Peoria, skies were cloudy. The temperature was 59 degrees, the dew point was 36, and the relative humidity was 42%. The wind was northwest at 3 miles an hour. The pressure was 29.95 inches and rising. Around central and western Illinois, it was clear, with a temperature of 44 at Moline and 50 at Galesburg. It was partly cloudy, with a temperature of 53 at Lakin and 58 at Quincy. It was mostly cloudy, with a temperature of 55 at Macomb and 62 at Lincoln. It was cloudy, with a temperature of 59 at Bloomington, 60 at Springfield, and 53 at Pontiac. And once again at 2 a.m. in Peoria, under cloudy skies, the temperature was 59. Looking elsewhere around the Midwest at 2 a.m., Chicago was clear, and 49. Indianapolis was mostly cloudy, and 62. St. Louis was mostly cloudy, and 60. Kansas City was mostly cloudy, and 58. Des Moines was clear, and 51. Milwaukee was partly cloudy, and 44. The time is currently 2:38 a.m. Central Daylight Time. 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Now for the official National Weather Service forecast for Peoria and surrounding areas of central Illinois. Rest of tonight, mostly clear. Lows in the upper 40s. North winds 5 to 10 miles an hour. Sunday, sunny, cooler with highs in the upper 60s. North winds 5 to 10 miles an hour. Sunday night, mostly clear. Lows in the lower 40s. West winds 5 to 10 miles an hour, becoming northwest after midnight. Monday, sunny. Highs around 70. North winds 5 to 10 miles an hour. Monday night, mostly clear. Lows in the mid-40s. Northeast winds 5 to 10 miles an hour, becoming southeast with gusts up to 20 miles an hour after midnight. Tuesday, mostly sunny. Breezy with highs in the upper 70s. Tuesday night and Wednesday, mostly clear. Lows in the lower 50s. Highs around 70. Wednesday night and Thursday, mostly clear. Lows in the mid-40s. Highs in the mid-70s. Thursday night, partly cloudy. A chance of showers after midnight. Lows in the mid-50s. Chance of rain 40%. Friday, a chance of showers in the morning. Mostly sunny. Highs in the lower 80s. Chance of rain 40%. Friday night, a chance of thunderstorms until midnight. Partly cloudy with a chance of showers. Lows around 60. Chance of rain 40%.

Saturday, mostly sunny. Highs in the upper 80s. Again, the forecast for Peoria and surrounding areas of central Illinois for the rest of tonight, mostly clear. Lows in the upper 40s. North winds 5 to 10 miles an hour. At 2 a.m. in Peoria, skies were cloudy. The temperature was 59 degrees, the dew point was 36, and the relative humidity was 42%. The wind was northwest at 3 miles an hour. The pressure was 29.95 inches and rising. Around central and western Illinois, it was clear, with a temperature of 44 at Moline and 50 at Galesburg. It was partly cloudy, with a temperature of 53 at Lakin and 58 at Quincy. It was mostly cloudy, with a temperature of 55 at Macomb and 62 at Lincoln. It was cloudy, with a temperature of 59 at Bloomington, 60 at Springfield, and 53 at Pontiac. And once again at 2 a.m. in Peoria, under cloudy skies, the temperature was 59. Looking elsewhere around the Midwest at 2 a.m., Chicago was clear, and 49. Indianapolis was mostly cloudy, and 62. St. Louis was mostly cloudy, and 60. Kansas City was mostly cloudy, and 58. Des Moines was clear, and 51. Milwaukee was partly cloudy, and 44. The time is currently 2:41 a.m. Central Daylight Time. 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Now for the official National Weather Service forecast for Peoria and surrounding areas of central Illinois. Rest of tonight, mostly clear. Lows in the upper 40s. North winds 5 to 10 miles an hour. Sunday, sunny, cooler with highs in the upper 60s. North winds 5 to 10 miles an hour. Sunday night, mostly clear. Lows in the lower 40s. West winds 5 to 10 miles an hour, becoming northwest after midnight. Monday, sunny. Highs around 70. North winds 5 to 10 miles an hour. Monday night, mostly clear. Lows in the mid-40s. Northeast winds 5 to 10 miles an hour, becoming southeast with gusts up to 20 miles an hour after midnight. Tuesday, mostly sunny. Breezy with highs in the upper 70s. Tuesday night and Wednesday, mostly clear. Lows in the lower 50s. Highs around 70. Wednesday night and Thursday, mostly clear. Lows in the mid-40s. Highs in the mid-70s. Thursday night, partly cloudy. A chance of showers after midnight. Lows in the mid-50s. Chance of rain 40%. Friday, a chance of showers in the morning. Mostly sunny. Highs in the lower 80s. Chance of rain 40%. Friday night, a chance of thunderstorms until midnight. Partly cloudy with a chance of showers. Lows around 60. Chance of rain 40%. Saturday, mostly sunny. Highs in the upper 80s. Again, the forecast for Peoria and surrounding areas of central Illinois for the rest of tonight, mostly clear. Lows in the upper 40s. North winds 5 to 10 miles an hour. At 2 a.m. in Peoria, skies were cloudy. The temperature was 59 degrees, the dew point was 36, and the relative humidity was 42%. The wind was northwest at 3 miles an hour. The pressure was 29.95 inches and rising. Around central and western Illinois, it was clear, with a temperature of 44 at Moline and 50 at Galesburg. It was partly cloudy, with a temperature of 53 at Lakin and 58 at Quincy. It was mostly cloudy, with a temperature of 55 at Macomb and 62 at Lincoln. It was cloudy, with a temperature of 59 at Bloomington, 60 at Springfield, and 53 at Pontiac. And once again at 2 a.m. in Peoria, under cloudy skies, the temperature was 59. Looking elsewhere around the Midwest at 2 a.m., Chicago was clear, and 49. Indianapolis was mostly cloudy, and 62. St. Louis was mostly cloudy, and 60. Kansas City was mostly cloudy, and 58. Des Moines was clear, and 51. Milwaukee was partly cloudy, and 44. Here is a river flood statement. The flood warning continues for the Illinois River near Havana until Tuesday evening at 7.

8:45 p.m. Saturday, the stage was 14.8 feet. The river is expected to fall below flood stage early Tuesday afternoon and continue falling to 12.5 feet Saturday, May 16th. The time is currently 2:45 a.m. Central Daylight Time. 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Now for the official National Weather Service forecast for Peoria and surrounding areas of central Illinois. Rest of tonight, mostly clear. Lows in the upper 40s. North winds 5 to 10 miles an hour. Sunday, sunny, cooler with highs in the upper 60s. North winds 5 to 10 miles an hour. Sunday night, mostly clear. Lows in the lower 40s. West winds 5 to 10 miles an hour, becoming northwest after midnight. Monday, sunny. Highs around 70. North winds 5 to 10 miles an hour. Monday night, mostly clear. Lows in the mid-40s. Northeast winds 5 to 10 miles an hour, becoming southeast with gusts up to 20 miles an hour after midnight. Tuesday, mostly sunny. Breezy with highs in the upper 70s. Tuesday night and Wednesday, mostly clear. Lows in the lower 50s. Highs around 70. Wednesday night and Thursday, mostly clear. Lows in the mid-40s. Highs in the mid-70s. Thursday night, partly cloudy. A chance of showers after midnight. Lows in the mid-50s. Chance of rain 40%. Friday, a chance of showers in the morning. Mostly sunny. Highs in the lower 80s. Chance of rain 40%. Friday night, a chance of thunderstorms until midnight. Partly cloudy with a chance of showers. Lows around 60. Chance of rain 40%. Saturday, mostly sunny. Highs in the upper 80s. Again, the forecast for Peoria and surrounding areas of central Illinois for the rest of tonight, mostly clear. Lows in the upper 40s. North winds 5 to 10 miles an hour. At 2 a.m. in Peoria, skies were cloudy. The temperature was 59 degrees, the dew point was 36, and the relative humidity was 42%. The wind was northwest at 3 miles an hour. The pressure was 29.95 inches and rising. Around central and western Illinois, it was clear, with a temperature of 44 at Moline and 50 at Galesburg. It was partly cloudy, with a temperature of 53 at Lakin and 58 at Quincy. It was mostly cloudy, with a temperature of 55 at Macomb and 62 at Lincoln. It was cloudy, with a temperature of 59 at Bloomington, 60 at Springfield, and 53 at Pontiac. And once again at 2 a.m. in Peoria, under cloudy skies, the temperature was 59. Looking elsewhere around the Midwest at 2 a.m., Chicago was clear and 49. Indianapolis was mostly cloudy and 62. St. Louis was mostly cloudy and 60. Kansas City was mostly cloudy and 58. Des Moines was clear and 51. Milwaukee was partly cloudy and 44. The time is currently 2:49 a.m. Central Daylight Time. 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Now for the official National Weather Service forecast for Peoria and surrounding areas of central Illinois. Rest of tonight, mostly clear. Lows in the upper 40s. North winds 5 to 10 miles an hour. Sunday, sunny, cooler with highs in the upper 60s. North winds 5 to 10 miles an hour. Sunday night, mostly clear. Lows in the lower 40s. West winds 5 to 10 miles an hour, becoming northwest after midnight. Monday, sunny. Highs around 70. North winds 5 to 10 miles an hour. Monday night, mostly clear. Lows in the mid-40s. Northeast winds 5 to 10 miles an hour, becoming southeast with gusts up to 20 miles an hour after midnight. Tuesday, mostly sunny. Breezy with highs in the upper 70s. Tuesday night and Wednesday, mostly clear. Lows in the lower 50s. Highs around 70. Wednesday night and Thursday, mostly clear. Lows in the mid-40s. Highs in the mid-70s. Thursday night, partly cloudy. A chance of showers after midnight.

Night. Lows in the mid-50s. Chance of rain 40%. Friday, a chance of showers in the morning. Mostly sunny. Highs in the lower 80s. Chance of rain 40%. Friday night, a chance of thunderstorms until midnight. Partly cloudy with a chance of showers. Lows around 60. Chance of rain 40%. Saturday, mostly sunny. Highs in the upper 80s. Again, the forecast for Peoria and surrounding areas of central Illinois for the rest of tonight, mostly clear. Lows in the upper 40s. North winds 5 to 10 miles an hour. At 2 a.m. in Peoria, skies were cloudy. The temperature was 59 degrees, the dew point was 36, and the relative humidity was 42%. The wind was northwest at 3 miles an hour. The pressure was 29.95 inches and rising. Around central and western Illinois, it was clear, with a temperature of 44 at Moline and 50 at Galesburg. It was partly cloudy, with a temperature of 53 at Lakin and 58 at Quincy. It was mostly cloudy, with a temperature of 55 at Macomb and 62 at Lincoln. It was cloudy, with a temperature of 59 at Bloomington, 60 at Springfield, and 53 at Pontiac. And once again at 2 a.m. in Peoria, under cloudy skies, the temperature was 59. Looking elsewhere around the Midwest at 2 a.m., Chicago was clear, and 49. Indianapolis was mostly cloudy, and 62. St. Louis was mostly cloudy, and 60. Kansas City was mostly cloudy, and 58. Des Moines was clear, and 51. Milwaukee was partly cloudy, and 44. The time is currently 2:52 a.m. Central Daylight Time. 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Now for the official National Weather Service forecast for Peoria and surrounding areas of central Illinois. Rest of tonight, mostly clear. Lows in the upper 40s. North winds 5 to 10 miles an hour. Sunday, sunny, cooler with highs in the upper 60s. North winds 5 to 10 miles an hour. Sunday night, mostly clear. Lows in the lower 40s. West winds 5 to 10 miles an hour, becoming northwest after midnight. Monday, sunny. Highs around 70. North winds 5 to 10 miles an hour. Monday night, mostly clear. Lows in the mid-40s. Northeast winds 5 to 10 miles an hour, becoming southeast with gusts up to 20 miles an hour after midnight. Tuesday, mostly sunny. Breezy with highs in the upper 70s. Tuesday night and Wednesday, mostly clear. Lows in the lower 50s. Highs around 70. Wednesday night and Thursday, mostly clear. Lows in the mid-40s. Highs in the mid-70s. Thursday night, partly cloudy. A chance of showers after midnight. Lows in the mid-50s. Chance of rain 40%. Friday, a chance of showers in the morning. Mostly sunny. Highs in the lower 80s. Chance of rain 40%. Friday night, a chance of thunderstorms until midnight. Partly cloudy with a chance of showers. Lows around 60. Chance of rain 40%. Saturday, mostly sunny. Highs in the upper 80s. Again, the forecast for Peoria and surrounding areas of central Illinois for the rest of tonight, mostly clear. Lows in the upper 40s. North winds 5 to 10 miles an hour. At 2 a.m. in Peoria, skies were cloudy. The temperature was 59 degrees, the dew point was 36, and the relative humidity was 42%. The wind was northwest at 3 miles an hour. The pressure was 29.95 inches and rising. Around central and western Illinois, it was clear, with a temperature of 44 at Moline and 50 at Galesburg. It was partly cloudy, with a temperature of 53 at Lakin and 58 at Quincy. It was mostly cloudy, with a temperature of 55 at Macomb and 62 at Lincoln. It was cloudy, with a temperature of 59 at Bloomington, 60 at Springfield, and 53 at Pontiac. And once again at 2 a.m. in Peoria, under cloudy skies, the temperature was 59. Here is a river flood statement. The flood warning continues for the Illinois River near Havana. Until Tuesday

evening. At 7:45 p.m. Saturday, the stage was 14.8 feet. The river is expected to fall below flood stage early Tuesday afternoon and continue falling to 12.5 feet Saturday, May 16th. Looking elsewhere around the Midwest at 2 a.m., Chicago was clear and 49. Indianapolis was mostly cloudy and 62. St. Louis was mostly cloudy and 60. Kansas City was mostly cloudy and 58. Des Moines was clear and 51. Milwaukee was partly cloudy and 44. The time is currently 2:56 a.m. Central Daylight Time. 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Now for the official National Weather Service forecast for Peoria and surrounding areas of central Illinois. Rest of tonight, mostly clear. Lows in the upper 40s. North winds 5 to 10 miles an hour. Sunday, sunny, cooler with highs in the upper 60s. North winds 5 to 10 miles an hour. Sunday night, mostly clear. Lows in the lower 40s. West winds 5 to 10 miles an hour, becoming northwest after midnight. Monday, sunny. Highs around 70. North winds 5 to 10 miles an hour. Monday night, mostly clear. Lows in the mid-40s. Northeast winds 5 to 10 miles an hour, becoming southeast with gusts up to 20 miles an hour after midnight. Tuesday, mostly sunny. Breezy with highs in the upper 70s. Tuesday night and Wednesday, mostly clear. Lows in the lower 50s. Highs around 70. Wednesday night and Thursday, mostly clear. Lows in the mid-40s. Highs in the mid-70s. Thursday night, partly cloudy. A chance of showers after midnight. Lows in the mid-50s. Chance of rain 40%. Friday, a chance of showers in the morning. Mostly sunny. Highs in the lower 80s. Chance of rain 40%. Friday night, a chance of thunderstorms until midnight. Partly cloudy with a chance of showers. Lows around 60. Chance of rain 40%. Saturday, mostly sunny. Highs in the upper 80s. Again, the forecast for Peoria and surrounding areas of central Illinois for the rest of tonight, mostly clear. Lows in the upper 40s. North winds 5 to 10 miles an hour. At 2 a.m. in Peoria, skies were cloudy. The temperature was 59 degrees, the dew point was 36, and the relative humidity was 42%. The wind was northwest at 3 miles an hour. The pressure was 29.95 inches and rising. Around central and western Illinois, it was clear, with a temperature of 44 at Moline and 50 at Galesburg. It was partly cloudy, with a temperature of 53 at Lakin and 58 at Quincy. It was mostly cloudy, with a temperature of 55 at Macomb and 62 at Lincoln. It was cloudy, with a temperature of 59 at Bloomington, 60 at Springfield, and 53 at Pontiac. And once again at 2 a.m. in Peoria, under cloudy skies, the temperature was 59. Looking elsewhere around the Midwest at 2 a.m., Chicago was clear and 49. Indianapolis was mostly cloudy and 62. St. Louis was mostly cloudy and 60. Kansas City was mostly cloudy and 58. Des Moines was clear and 51. Milwaukee was partly cloudy and 44. The time is currently 2:59 a.m. Central Daylight Time. 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Now for the official National Weather Service forecast for Peoria and surrounding areas of central Illinois. Rest of tonight, mostly clear. Lows in the upper 40s. North winds 5 to 10 miles an hour. Sunday, sunny, cooler with highs in the upper 60s. North winds 5 to 10 miles an hour. Sunday night, mostly clear. Lows in the lower 40s. West winds 5 to 10 miles an hour, becoming northwest after midnight. Monday, sunny. Highs around 70. North winds 5 to 10 miles an hour. Monday night, mostly clear. Lows in the mid-40s. Northeast winds 5 to 10 miles an hour, becoming southeast with gusts up to 20 miles an hour after midnight.

partly cloudy with a chance of showers. Lows around 60. Chance of rain 40%. Saturday, mostly sunny. Highs in the upper 80s. Again, the forecast for Peoria and surrounding areas of central Illinois for the rest of tonight, mostly clear. Lows in the upper 40s. North winds 5 to 10 miles an hour. Here is a river flood statement. The flood warning continues for the Illinois River near Havana until Tuesday evening. At 7:45 p.m. Saturday, the stage was 14.8 feet. The river is expected to fall below flood stage early Tuesday afternoon and continue falling to 12.5 feet Saturday, May 16th. At 3 a.m. in Peoria, skies were mostly cloudy. The temperature was 55 degrees, the dew point was 34, and the relative humidity was 45%. The wind was north at 6 miles an hour. The pressure was 29.96 inches and rising. Around central and western Illinois, it was clear, with a temperature of 41 at Moline, 44 at Galesburg, and 50 at Macomb. It was partly cloudy, with a temperature of 50 at Lakin, and 54 at Quincy. It was mostly cloudy, with a temperature of 59 at Springfield, and 59 at Lincoln. It was cloudy, with a temperature of 56 at Bloomington, and 52 at Pontiac. And once again at 3 a.m. in Peoria, under mostly cloudy skies, the temperature was 55. The time is currently 3:07 a.m. Central Daylight Time. 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Now for the official National Weather Service forecast for Peoria and surrounding areas of central Illinois. Rest of tonight, mostly clear. Lows in the upper 40s. North winds 5 to 10 miles an hour. Sunday, sunny, cooler with highs in the upper 60s. North winds 5 to 10 miles an hour. Sunday night, mostly clear. Lows in the lower 40s. West winds 5 to 10 miles an hour, becoming northwest after midnight. Monday, sunny. Highs around 70. North winds 5 to 10 miles an hour. Monday night, mostly clear. Lows in the mid-40s. Northeast winds 5 to 10 miles an hour, becoming southeast with gusts up to 20 miles an hour after midnight. Tuesday, mostly sunny. Breezy with highs in the upper 70s. Tuesday night and Wednesday, mostly clear. Lows in the lower 50s. Highs around 70. Wednesday night and Thursday, mostly clear. Lows in the mid-40s. Highs in the mid-70s. Thursday night, partly cloudy. A chance of showers after midnight. Lows in the mid-50s. Chance of rain 40%. Friday, a chance of showers in the morning. Mostly sunny. Highs in the lower 80s. Chance of rain 40%. Friday night, a chance of thunderstorms until midnight. Partly cloudy with a chance of showers. Lows around 60. Chance of rain 40%. Saturday, mostly sunny. Highs in the upper 80s. Again, the forecast for Peoria and surrounding areas of central Illinois for the rest of tonight, mostly clear. Lows in the upper 40s. North winds 5 to 10 miles an hour. At 3 a.m. in Peoria, skies were mostly cloudy. The temperature was 55 degrees, the dew point was 34, and the relative humidity was 45%. The wind was north at 6 miles an hour. The pressure was 29.96 inches and rising. Around central and western Illinois, it was clear, with a temperature of 41 at Moline, 44 at Galesburg, and 50 at Macomb. It was partly cloudy, with a temperature of 50 at Lakin, and 54 at Quincy. It was mostly cloudy, with a temperature of 59 at Springfield, and 59 at Lincoln. It was cloudy, with a temperature of 56 at Bloomington, and 52 at Pontiac. And once again at 3 a.m. in Peoria, under mostly cloudy skies, the temperature was 55. Looking elsewhere around the Midwest at 3 a.m., Chicago was partly cloudy, and 46. Indianapolis was mostly cloudy, and 59. St. Louis was mostly cloudy, and 58. Kansas City was mostly cloudy, and 57. Des Moines was clear, and 51. Milwaukee was partly cloudy, and 43. The time is currently 3:10 a.m.

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Now for the official National Weather Service forecast for Peoria and surrounding areas of central Illinois. Rest of tonight, mostly clear. Lows in the upper 40s. North winds 5 to 10 miles an hour. Sunday, sunny, cooler with highs in the upper 60s. North winds 5 to 10 miles an hour. Sunday night, mostly clear. Lows in the lower 40s. West winds 5 to 10 miles an hour, becoming northwest after midnight. Monday, sunny. Highs around 70. North winds 5 to 10 miles an hour. Monday night, mostly clear. Lows in the mid-40s. Northeast winds 5 to 10 miles an hour, becoming southeast with gusts up to 20 miles an hour after midnight. Tuesday, mostly sunny. Breezy with highs in the upper 70s. Tuesday night and Wednesday, mostly clear. Lows in the lower 50s. Highs around 70. Wednesday night and Thursday, mostly clear. Lows in the mid-40s. Highs in the mid-70s. Thursday night, partly cloudy. A chance of showers after midnight. Lows in the mid-50s. Chance of rain 40%. Friday, a chance of showers in the morning. Mostly sunny. Highs in the lower 80s. Chance of rain 40%. Friday night, a chance of thunderstorms until midnight. Partly cloudy with a chance of showers. Lows around 60. Chance of rain 40%. Saturday, mostly sunny. Highs in the upper 80s. Again, the forecast for Peoria and surrounding areas of central Illinois for the rest of tonight, mostly clear. Lows in the upper 40s. North winds 5 to 10 miles an hour. At 3 a.m. in Peoria, skies were partly cloudy. The temperature was 55 degrees, the dew point was 34, and the relative humidity was 45%. The wind was north at 6 miles an hour. The pressure was 29.96 inches and rising. Around central and western Illinois, it was clear, with a temperature of 41 at Moline, 44 at Galesburg, 50 at Lakin, and 50 at Macomb. At Quincy, it was partly cloudy, with a temperature of 54. It was mostly cloudy, with a temperature of 59 at Springfield, and 59 at Lincoln. It was cloudy, with a temperature of 56 at Bloomington, and 52 at Pontiac. And once again at 3 a.m. in Peoria, under partly cloudy skies, the temperature was 55. 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Looking elsewhere around the Midwest at 3 a.m., Chicago was partly cloudy, and 46. Indianapolis was mostly cloudy, and 59. St. Louis was mostly cloudy, and 58. Kansas City was mostly cloudy, and 57. Des Moines was clear, and 51. Milwaukee was partly cloudy, and 43. The time is currently 3:14 a.m. Central Daylight Time. 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Now for the official National Weather Service forecast for Peoria and surrounding areas of central Illinois. Rest of tonight, mostly clear. Lows in the upper 40s. North winds 5 to 10 miles an hour. Sunday, sunny, cooler with highs in the upper 60s. North winds 5 to 10 miles an hour. Sunday night, mostly clear. Lows in the lower 40s. West winds 5 to 10 miles an hour, becoming northwest after midnight. Monday, sunny. Highs around 70. North winds 5 to 10 miles an hour. Monday night, mostly clear. Lows in the mid-40s. Northeast winds 5 to 10 miles an hour, becoming southeast with gusts up to 20 miles an hour after midnight. Tuesday, mostly sunny.

breezy with highs in the upper 70s. Tuesday night and Wednesday, mostly clear. Lows in the lower 50s. Highs around 70. Wednesday night and Thursday, mostly clear. Lows in the mid-40s. Highs in the mid-70s. Thursday night, partly cloudy. A chance of showers after midnight. Lows in the mid-50s. Chance of rain 40%. Friday, a chance of showers in the morning. Mostly sunny. Highs in the lower 80s. Chance of rain 40%. Friday night, a chance of thunderstorms until midnight. Partly cloudy with a chance of showers. Lows around 60. Chance of rain 40%. Saturday, mostly sunny. Highs in the upper 80s. Again, the forecast for Peoria and surrounding areas of central Illinois for the rest of tonight, mostly clear. Lows in the upper 40s. North winds 5 to 10 miles an hour. Here is a river flood statement. The flood warning continues for the Illinois River near Havana. Until Tuesday evening. At 7:45 p.m. Saturday, the stage was 14.8 feet. The river is expected to fall below flood stage early Tuesday afternoon and continue falling to 12.5 feet Saturday, May 16. At 3 a.m. in Peoria, skies were partly cloudy. The temperature was 55 degrees, the dew point was 34, and the relative humidity was 45%. The wind was north at 6 miles an hour. The pressure was 29.96 inches and rising. Around central and western Illinois, it was clear, with a temperature of 41 at Moline, 44 at Galesburg, 50 at Lakin, and 50 at Macomb. At Quincy, it was partly cloudy, with a temperature of 54. It was mostly cloudy, with a temperature of 59 at Springfield, and 59 at Lincoln. It was cloudy, with a temperature of 56 at Bloomington, and 52 at Pontiac. And once again at 3 a.m. in Peoria, under partly cloudy skies, the temperature was 55. Looking elsewhere around the Midwest at 3 a.m., Chicago was partly cloudy, and 46. Indianapolis was mostly cloudy, and 59. St. Louis was mostly cloudy, and 58. Kansas City was mostly cloudy, and 57. Des Moines was clear, and 51. Milwaukee was partly cloudy, and 43. The time is currently 3:18 a.m. Central Daylight Time. 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Now for the official National Weather Service forecast for Peoria and surrounding areas of central Illinois. Rest of tonight, mostly clear. Lows in the upper 40s. North winds 5 to 10 miles an hour. Sunday, sunny, cooler with highs in the upper 60s. North winds 5 to 10 miles an hour. Sunday night, mostly clear. Lows in the lower 40s. West winds 5 to 10 miles an hour, becoming northwest after midnight. Monday, sunny. Highs around 70. North winds 5 to 10 miles an hour. Monday night, mostly clear. Lows in the mid-40s. Northeast winds 5 to 10 miles an hour, becoming southeast with gusts up to 20 miles an hour after midnight. Tuesday, mostly sunny. Breezy with highs in the upper 70s. Tuesday night and Wednesday, mostly clear. Lows in the lower 50s. Highs around 70. Wednesday night and Thursday, mostly clear. Lows in the mid-40s. Highs in the mid-70s. Thursday night, partly cloudy. A chance of showers after midnight. Lows in the mid-50s. Chance of rain 40%. Friday, a chance of showers in the morning. Mostly sunny. Highs in the lower 80s. Chance of rain 40%. Friday night, a chance of thunderstorms until midnight. Partly cloudy with a chance of showers. Lows around 60. Chance of rain 40%. Saturday, mostly sunny. Highs in the upper 80s. Again, the forecast for Peoria and surrounding areas of central Illinois for the rest of tonight, mostly clear. Lows in the upper 40s. North winds 5 to 10 miles an hour. At 3 a.m. in Peoria, skies were partly cloudy. The temperature was 55 degrees, the dew point was 34, and the relative humidity was 45%.
The wind was north at 6 miles an hour. The pressure was 29.96 inches and rising. Around central and western Illinois, it was clear, with a temperature of 41 at Moline, 44 at Galesburg, 50 at Lakin, and 50 at Macomb. At Quincy, it was partly cloudy, with a temperature of 54. It was mostly cloudy, with a temperature of 59 at Springfield, and 59 at Lincoln. It was cloudy, with a temperature of 56 at Bloomington, and 52 at Pontiac. And once again at 3 a.m. in Peoria, under partly cloudy skies, the temperature was 55. Looking elsewhere around the Midwest at 3 a.m., Chicago was partly cloudy, and 46. Indianapolis was mostly cloudy, and 59. St. Louis was mostly cloudy, and 58. Kansas City was mostly cloudy, and 57. Des Moines was clear, and 51. Milwaukee was partly cloudy, and 43. The time is currently 3:21 a.m. Central Daylight Time. 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Now for the official National Weather Service forecast for Peoria and surrounding areas of central Illinois. Rest of tonight, mostly clear. Lows in the upper 40s. North winds 5 to 10 miles an hour. Sunday, sunny, cooler with highs in the upper 60s. North winds 5 to 10 miles an hour. Sunday night, mostly clear. Lows in the lower 40s. West winds 5 to 10 miles an hour, becoming northwest after midnight. Monday, sunny. Highs around 70. North winds 5 to 10 miles an hour. Monday night, mostly clear. Lows in the mid-40s. Northeast winds 5 to 10 miles an hour, becoming southeast with gusts up to 20 miles an hour after midnight. Tuesday, mostly sunny. Breezy with highs in the upper 70s. Tuesday night and Wednesday, mostly clear. Lows in the lower 50s. Highs around 70. Wednesday night and Thursday, mostly clear. Lows in the mid-40s. Highs in the mid-70s. Thursday night, partly cloudy. A chance of showers after midnight. Lows in the mid-50s. Chance of rain 40%. Friday, a chance of showers in the morning. Mostly sunny. Highs in the lower 80s. Chance of rain 40%. Friday night, a chance of thunderstorms until midnight. Partly cloudy with a chance of showers. Lows around 60. Chance of rain 40%. Saturday, mostly sunny. Highs in the upper 80s. Again, the forecast for Peoria and surrounding areas of central Illinois for the rest of tonight, mostly clear. Lows in the upper 40s. North winds 5 to 10 miles an hour. At 3 a.m. in Peoria, skies were partly cloudy. The temperature was 55 degrees, the dew point was 34, and the relative humidity was 45%. The wind was north at 6 miles an hour. The pressure was 29.96 inches and rising. Around central and western Illinois, it was clear, with a temperature of 41 at Moline, 44 at Galesburg, 50 at Lakin, and 50 at Macomb. At Quincy, it was partly cloudy, with a temperature of 54. It was mostly cloudy, with a temperature of 59 at Springfield, and 59 at Lincoln. It was cloudy, with a temperature of 56 at Bloomington, and 52 at Pontiac. And once again at 3 a.m. in Peoria, under partly cloudy skies, the temperature was 55. Looking elsewhere around the Midwest at 3 a.m., Chicago was partly cloudy, and 46. Indianapolis was mostly cloudy, and 59. St. Louis was mostly cloudy, and 58. Kansas City was mostly cloudy, and 57. Des Moines was clear, and 51. Milwaukee was partly cloudy, and 43. The time is currently 3:24 a.m. Central Daylight Time. 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Here is a river flood statement. The flood warning continues for the Illinois River near Havana until Tuesday evening. At 7:45 p.m. Saturday, the stage was 14.8 feet. The river is expected to fall below flood stage early Tuesday afternoon and continue falling to 12.5 feet Saturday, May 16th.
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Now for the official National Weather Service forecast for Peoria and surrounding areas of central Illinois. Rest of tonight, mostly clear. Lows in the upper 40s. North winds 5 to 10 miles an hour. Sunday, sunny, cooler with highs in the upper 60s. North winds 5 to 10 miles an hour. Sunday night, mostly clear. Lows in the lower 40s. West winds 5 to 10 miles an hour, becoming northwest after midnight. Monday, sunny. Highs around 70. North winds 5 to 10 miles an hour. Monday night, mostly clear. Lows in the mid-40s. Northeast winds 5 to 10 miles an hour, becoming southeast with gusts up to 20 miles an hour after midnight. Tuesday, mostly sunny. Breezy with highs in the upper 70s. Tuesday night and Wednesday, mostly clear. Lows in the lower 50s. Highs around 70. Wednesday night and Thursday, mostly clear. Lows in the mid-40s. Highs in the mid-70s. Thursday night, partly cloudy. A chance of showers after midnight. Lows in the mid-50s. Chance of rain 40%. Friday, a chance of showers in the morning. Mostly sunny. Highs in the lower 80s. Chance of rain 40%. Friday night, a chance of thunderstorms until midnight. Partly cloudy with a chance of showers. Lows around 60. Chance of rain 40%. Saturday, mostly sunny. Highs in the upper 80s. Again, the forecast for Peoria and surrounding areas of central Illinois for the rest of tonight, mostly clear. Lows in the upper 40s. North winds 5 to 10 miles an hour. At 3 a.m. in Peoria, skies were partly cloudy. The temperature was 55 degrees, the dew point was 34, and the relative humidity was 45%. The wind was north at 6 miles an hour. The pressure was 29.96 inches and rising. Around central and western Illinois, it was clear, with a temperature of 41 at Moline, 44 at Galesburg, 50 at Lakin, and 50 at Macomb. At Quincy, it was partly cloudy, with a temperature of 54. It was mostly cloudy, with a temperature of 59 at Springfield, and 59 at Lincoln. It was cloudy, with a temperature of 56 at Bloomington, and 52 at Pontiac. And once again at 3 a.m. in Peoria, under partly cloudy skies, the temperature was 55. Looking elsewhere around the Midwest at 3 a.m., Chicago was partly cloudy, and 46. Indianapolis was mostly cloudy, and 59. St. Louis was mostly cloudy, and 58. Kansas City was mostly cloudy, and 57. Des Moines was clear, and 51. Milwaukee was partly cloudy, and 43. The time is currently 3:28 a.m. Central Daylight Time. 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Now for the official National Weather Service forecast for Peoria and surrounding areas of central Illinois. Rest of tonight, mostly clear. Lows in the upper 40s. North winds 5 to 10 miles an hour. Sunday, sunny, cooler with highs in the upper 60s. North winds 5 to 10 miles an hour. Sunday night, mostly clear. Lows in the lower 40s. West winds 5 to 10 miles an hour, becoming northwest after midnight. Monday, sunny. Highs around 70. North winds 5 to 10 miles an hour. Monday night, mostly clear. Lows in the mid-40s. Northeast winds 5 to 10 miles an hour, becoming southeast with gusts up to 20 miles an hour after midnight. Tuesday, mostly sunny. Breezy with highs in the upper 70s. Tuesday night and Wednesday, mostly clear. Lows in the lower 50s. Highs around 70. Wednesday night and Thursday, mostly clear. Lows in the mid-40s. Highs in the mid-70s. Thursday night, partly cloudy. A chance of showers after midnight. Lows in the mid-50s. Chance of rain 40%. Friday, a chance of showers in the morning. Mostly sunny. Highs in the lower 80s. Chance of rain 40%.

10%. Friday night, a chance of thunderstorms until midnight. Partly cloudy with a chance of showers. Lows around 60. Chance of rain 40%. Saturday, mostly sunny. Highs in the upper 80s. Again, the forecast for Peoria and surrounding areas of central Illinois for the rest of tonight, mostly clear. Lows in the upper 40s. North winds 5 to 10 miles an hour. At 3 a.m. in Peoria, skies were partly cloudy. The temperature was 55 degrees, the dew point was 34, and the relative humidity was 45%. The wind was north at 6 miles an hour. The pressure was 29.96 inches and rising. Around central and western Illinois, it was clear, with a temperature of 41 at Moline, 44 at Galesburg, 50 at Lakin, and 50 at Macomb. At Quincy, it was partly cloudy, with a temperature of 54. It was mostly cloudy, with a temperature of 59 at Springfield, and 59 at Lincoln. It was cloudy, with a temperature of 56 at Bloomington, and 52 at Pontiac. And once again at 3 a.m. in Peoria, under partly cloudy skies, the temperature was 55. Looking elsewhere around the Midwest at 3 a.m., Chicago was partly cloudy, and 46. Indianapolis was mostly cloudy, and 59. St. Louis was mostly cloudy, and 58. Kansas City was mostly cloudy, and 57. Des Moines was clear, and 51. Milwaukee was partly cloudy, and 43. The time is currently 3:32 a.m. Central Daylight Time. 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Now for the official National Weather Service forecast for Peoria and surrounding areas of central Illinois. Rest of tonight, mostly clear. Lows in the upper 40s. North winds 5 to 10 miles an hour. Sunday, sunny, cooler with highs in the upper 60s. North winds 5 to 10 miles an hour. Sunday night, mostly clear. Lows in the lower 40s. West winds 5 to 10 miles an hour, becoming northwest after midnight. Monday, sunny. Highs around 70. North winds 5 to 10 miles an hour. Monday night, mostly clear. Lows in the mid-40s. Northeast winds 70. North winds 5 to 10 miles an hour. Monday night, mostly clear. Lows in the mid-40s. Northeast winds 5 to 10 miles an hour, becoming southeast with gusts up to 20 miles an hour after midnight. Tuesday, mostly sunny. Breezy with highs in the upper 70s. Tuesday night and Wednesday, mostly clear. Lows in the lower 50s. Highs around 70. Wednesday night and Thursday, mostly clear. Lows in the mid-40s. Highs in the mid-70s. Thursday night, partly cloudy. A chance of showers after midnight. Lows in the mid-50s. Chance of rain 40%. Friday, a chance of showers in the morning. Mostly sunny. Highs in the lower 80s. Chance of rain 40%. Friday night, a chance of thunderstorms until midnight. Partly cloudy with a chance of showers. Lows around 60. Chance of rain 40%. Saturday, mostly sunny. Highs in the upper 80s. Again, the forecast for Peoria and surrounding areas of central Illinois for the rest of tonight, mostly clear. Lows in the upper 40s. North winds 5 to 10 miles an hour. At 3 a.m. in Peoria, skies were partly cloudy. The temperature was 55 degrees, the dew point was 34, and the relative humidity was 45%. The wind was north at 6 miles an hour. The pressure was 29.96 inches and rising. Around central and western Illinois, it was clear, with a temperature of 41 at Moline, 44 at Galesburg, 50 at Lakin, and 50 at Macomb. At Quincy, it was partly cloudy, with a temperature of 54. It was mostly cloudy, with a temperature of 59 at Springfield, and 59 at Lincoln. It was cloudy, with a temperature of 56 at Bloomington, and 52 at Pontiac. And once again at 3 a.m. in Peoria, under partly cloudy skies, the temperature was 55. Here is a river flood statement. The flood warning continues for the Illinois River near Havana until Tuesday evening at 7:45.

now for the official National Weather Service forecast for Peoria and surrounding areas of central Illinois. Rest of tonight, mostly clear. Lows in the upper 40s. North winds 5 to 10 miles an hour. Sunday, sunny, cooler with highs in the upper 60s. North winds 5 to 10 miles an hour. Sunday night, mostly clear. Lows in the lower 40s. West winds 5 to 10 miles an hour, becoming northwest after midnight. Monday, sunny. Highs around 70. North winds 5 to 10 miles an hour. Monday night, mostly clear. Lows in the mid-40s. Northeast winds 5 to 10 miles an hour, becoming southeast with gusts up to 20 miles an hour after midnight. Tuesday, mostly sunny. Breezy with highs in the upper 70s. Tuesday night and Wednesday, mostly clear. Lows in the lower 50s. Highs around 70. Wednesday night and Thursday, mostly clear. Lows in the mid-40s. Highs in the mid-70s. Thursday night, partly cloudy. A chance of showers after midnight. Lows in the mid-50s. Chance of rain 40%. Friday, a chance of showers in the morning. Mostly sunny. Highs in the lower 80s. Chance of rain 40%. Friday night, a chance of thunderstorms until midnight. Partly cloudy with a chance of showers. Lows around 60. Chance of rain 40%. Saturday, mostly sunny. Highs in the upper 80s. Again, the forecast for Peoria and surrounding areas of central Illinois for the rest of tonight, mostly clear. Lows in the upper 40s. North winds 5 to 10 miles an hour. At 3 a.m. in Peoria, skies were partly cloudy. The temperature was 55 degrees, the dew point was 34, and the relative humidity was 45%. The wind was north at 6 miles an hour. The pressure was 29.96 inches and rising. Around central and western Illinois, it was clear, with a temperature of 41 at Moline, 44 at Galesburg, 50 at Lakin, and 50 at Macomb. At Quincy, it was partly cloudy, with a temperature of 54. It was mostly cloudy, with a temperature of 59 at Springfield, and 59 at Lincoln. It was cloudy, with a temperature of 56 at Bloomington, and 52 at Pontiac. And once again at 3 a.m. in Peoria, under partly cloudy skies, the temperature was 55. Looking elsewhere around the Midwest at 3 a.m., Chicago was partly cloudy, and 46. Indianapolis was mostly cloudy, and 59. St. Louis was mostly cloudy, and 58. Kansas City was mostly cloudy, and 57. Des Moines was clear, and 51. Milwaukee was partly cloudy, and 43. The time is currently 3:39 a.m. Central Daylight Time. 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Now for the official National Weather Service forecast for Peoria and surrounding areas of central Illinois. Today, sunny, cooler with highs in the upper 60s. North winds 5 to 10 miles an hour. Tonight, mostly clear. Lows in the lower 40s. West winds 5 to 10 miles an hour, becoming northwest after midnight. Monday, sunny. Highs around 70. North winds 5 to 10 miles an hour. Monday night, mostly clear. Lows in the mid-40s. Northeast winds 5 to 10 miles an hour, becoming southeast with gusts up to 20 miles an hour after midnight. Tuesday, mostly sunny. Breezy with highs in the upper 70s. Southwest winds 15 to 25 miles an hour. Tuesday night and Wednesday, mostly clear. Lows in the lower 50s. Highs around 70. Wednesday night and Thursday, mostly clear. Lows in the mid-40s. Highs in the mid-70s. Thursday night, partly cloudy. A chance of showers after midnight. Lows in the mid-50s. Chance of rain 40%. Friday, a chance of showers in the morning. Mostly sunny. Highs in the lower 80s. Chance of rain 40%. Friday night, a chance of thunderstorms until midnight. Partly cloudy with a chance of showers. Lows around 60. Chance of rain 40%. Saturday, mostly

Sunny. Highs in the upper 80s. Again, the forecast for Peoria and surrounding areas of central Illinois for today, sunny, cooler. Highs in the upper 60s. North winds 5 to 10 miles an hour. At 3 a.m. in Peoria, skies were partly cloudy. The temperature was 55 degrees, the dew point was 34, and the relative humidity was 45%. The wind was north at 6 miles an hour. The pressure was 29.96 inches and rising. Around central and western Illinois, it was clear, with a temperature of 41 at Moline, 44 at Galesburg, 50 at Lakin, and 50 at Macomb. At Quincy, it was partly cloudy, with a temperature of 54. It was mostly cloudy, with a temperature of 59 at Springfield, and 59 at Lincoln. It was cloudy, with a temperature of 56 at Bloomington, and 52 at Pontiac. And once again at 3 a.m. in Peoria, under partly cloudy skies, the temperature was 55. Looking elsewhere around the Midwest at 3 a.m., Chicago was partly cloudy, and 46. Indianapolis was mostly cloudy, and 59. St. Louis was mostly cloudy, and 58. Kansas City was mostly cloudy, and 57. Des Moines was clear, and 51. Milwaukee was partly cloudy, and 43. The time is currently 3:42 a.m. Central Daylight Time. 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Now for the official National Weather Service forecast for Peoria and surrounding areas of central Illinois. Today, sunny, cooler with highs in the upper 60s. North winds 5 to 10 miles an hour. Tonight, mostly clear. Lows in the lower 40s. West winds 5 to 10 miles an hour, becoming northwest after midnight. Monday, sunny. Highs around 70. North winds 5 to 10 miles an hour. Monday night, mostly clear. Lows in the mid-40s. Northeast winds 5 to 10 miles an hour, becoming southeast with gusts up to 20 miles an hour after midnight. Tuesday, mostly sunny. Breezy with highs in the upper 70s. Southwest winds 15 to 25 miles an hour. Tuesday night and Wednesday, mostly clear. Lows in the lower 50s. Highs around 70. Wednesday night and Thursday, mostly clear. Lows in the mid-40s. Highs in the mid-70s. Thursday night, partly cloudy. A chance of showers after midnight. Lows in the mid-50s. Chance of rain 40%. Friday, a chance of showers in the morning. Mostly sunny. Highs in the lower 80s. Chance of rain 40%. Friday night, a chance of thunderstorms until midnight. Partly cloudy with a chance of showers. Lows around 60. Chance of rain 40%. Saturday, mostly sunny. Highs in the upper 80s. Again, the forecast for Peoria and surrounding areas of central Illinois for today, sunny, cooler. Highs in the upper 60s. North winds 5 to 10 miles an hour. At 3 a.m. in Peoria, skies were partly cloudy. The temperature was 55 degrees, the dew point was 34, and the relative humidity was 45%. The wind was north at 6 miles an hour. The pressure was 29.96 inches and rising. Around central and western Illinois, it was clear, with a temperature of 41 at Moline, 44 at Galesburg, 50 at Lakin, and 50 at Macomb. At Quincy, it was partly cloudy, with a temperature of 54. It was mostly cloudy, with a temperature of 59 at Springfield, and 59 at Lincoln. It was cloudy, with a temperature of 56 at Bloomington, and 52 at Pontiac. And once again at 3 a.m. in Peoria, under partly cloudy skies, the temperature was 55. Here is a river flood statement. The flood warning continues for the Illinois River near Havana until Tuesday evening. At 7:45 p.m. Saturday, the stage was 14.8 feet. The river is expected to fall below flood stage early Tuesday afternoon and continue falling to 12.5 feet Saturday, May 16. Looking elsewhere around the Midwest at 3 a.m., Chicago was partly cloudy, and 46. Indianapolis was mostly cloudy, and 59. St. Louis was mostly cloudy, and 58. Kansas City was mostly cloudy, and

57. Des Moines was clear, and 51. Milwaukee was partly cloudy, and 43. The time is currently 3:46 a.m. Central Daylight Time. 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Now for the official National Weather Service forecast for Peoria and surrounding areas of central Illinois. Today, sunny, cooler with highs in the upper 60s. North winds 5 to 10 miles an hour. Tonight, mostly clear. Lows in the lower 40s. West winds 5 to 10 miles an hour, becoming northwest after midnight. Monday, sunny. Highs around 70. North winds 5 to 10 miles an hour. Monday night, mostly clear. Lows in the mid-40s. Northeast winds 5 to 10 miles an hour, becoming southeast with gusts up to 20 miles an hour after midnight. Tuesday, mostly sunny. Breezy with highs in the upper 70s. Southwest winds 15 to 25 miles an hour. Tuesday night and Wednesday, mostly clear. Lows in the lower 50s. Highs around 70. Wednesday night and Thursday, mostly clear. Lows in the mid-40s. Highs in the mid-70s. Thursday night, partly cloudy. A chance of showers after midnight. Lows in the mid-50s. Chance of rain 40%. Friday, a chance of showers in the morning. Mostly sunny. Highs in the lower 80s. Chance of rain 40%. Friday night, a chance of thunderstorms until midnight. Partly cloudy with a chance of showers. Lows around 60. Chance of rain 40%. Saturday, mostly sunny. Highs in the upper 80s. Again, the forecast for Peoria and surrounding areas of central Illinois for today, sunny, cooler. Highs in the upper 60s. North winds 5 to 10 miles an hour. At 3 a.m. in Peoria, skies were partly cloudy. The temperature was 55 degrees, the dew point was 34, and the relative humidity was 45%. The wind was north at 6 miles an hour. The pressure was 29.96 inches and rising. Around central and western Illinois, it was clear, with a temperature of 41 at Moline, 44 at Galesburg, 50 at Lakin, and 50 at Macomb. At Quincy, it was partly cloudy, with a temperature of 54. It was mostly cloudy, with a temperature of 59 at Springfield, and 59 at Lincoln. It was cloudy, with a temperature of 56 at Bloomington, and 52 at Pontiac. And once again at 3 a.m. in Peoria, under partly cloudy skies, the temperature was 55. Looking elsewhere around the Midwest at 3 a.m., Chicago was partly cloudy, and 46. Indianapolis was mostly cloudy, and 59. St. Louis was mostly cloudy, and 58. Kansas City was mostly cloudy, and 57. Des Moines was clear, and 51. Milwaukee was partly cloudy, and 43. The time is currently 3:49 a.m. Central Daylight Time. 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Now for the official National Weather Service forecast for Peoria and surrounding areas of central Illinois. Today, sunny, cooler with highs in the upper 60s. North winds 5 to 10 miles an hour. Tonight, mostly clear. Lows in the lower 40s. West winds 5 to 10 miles an hour, becoming northwest after midnight. Monday, sunny. Highs around 70. North winds 5 to 10 miles an hour. Monday night, mostly clear. Lows in the mid-40s. Northeast winds 5 to 10 miles an hour, becoming southeast with gusts up to 20 miles an hour after midnight. Tuesday, mostly sunny. Breezy with highs in the upper 70s. Southwest winds 15 to 25 miles an hour. Tuesday night and Wednesday, mostly clear. Lows in the lower 50s. Highs around 70. Wednesday night and Thursday, mostly clear. Lows in the mid-40s. Highs in the mid-70s. Thursday night, partly cloudy. A chance of showers after midnight. Lows in the mid-50s. Chance of rain 40%. Friday, a chance of showers in the morning. Mostly sunny. Highs in the lower 80s.

chance of rain 40%. Friday night, a chance of thunderstorms until midnight. Partly cloudy with a chance of showers. Lows around 60. Chance of rain 40%. Saturday, mostly sunny. Highs in the upper 80s. Again, the forecast for Peoria and surrounding areas of central Illinois for today, sunny, cooler. Highs in the upper 60s. North winds 5 to 10 miles an hour. At 3 a.m. in Peoria, skies were partly cloudy. The temperature was 55 degrees, the dew point was 34, and the relative humidity was 45%. The wind was north at 6 miles an hour. The pressure was 29.96 inches and rising. Around central and western Illinois, it was clear, with a temperature of 41 at Moline, 44 at Galesburg, 50 at Lakin, and 50 at Macomb. At Quincy, it was partly cloudy, with a temperature of 54. It was mostly cloudy, with a temperature of 59 at Springfield, and 59 at Lincoln. It was cloudy, with a temperature of 56 at Bloomington, and 52 at Pontiac. And once again at 3 a.m. in Peoria, under partly cloudy skies, the temperature was 55. Looking elsewhere around the Midwest at 3 a.m., Chicago was partly cloudy, and 46. Indianapolis was mostly cloudy, and 59. St. Louis was mostly cloudy, and 58. Kansas City was mostly cloudy, and 57. Des Moines was clear, and 51. Milwaukee was partly cloudy, and 43. The time is currently 3:52 a.m. Central Daylight Time. 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Now for the official National Weather Service forecast for Peoria and surrounding areas of central Illinois. Today, sunny, cooler with highs in the upper 60s. North winds 5 to 10 miles an hour. Tonight, mostly clear. Lows in the lower 40s. West winds 5 to 10 miles an hour, becoming northwest after midnight. Monday, sunny. Highs around 70. North winds 5 to 10 miles an hour. Monday night, mostly clear. Lows in the mid-40s. Northeast winds 5 to 10 miles an hour, becoming southeast with gusts up to 20 miles an hour after midnight. Tuesday, mostly sunny. Breezy with highs in the upper 70s. Southwest winds 15 to 25 miles an hour. Tuesday night and Wednesday, mostly clear. Lows in the lower 50s. Highs around 70. Wednesday night and Thursday, mostly clear. Lows in the mid-40s. Highs in the mid-70s. Thursday night, partly cloudy. A chance of showers after midnight. Lows in the mid-50s. Chance of rain 40%. Friday, a chance of showers in the morning. Mostly sunny. Highs in the lower 80s. Chance of rain 40%. Friday night, a chance of thunderstorms until midnight. Partly cloudy with a chance of showers. Lows around 60. Chance of rain 40%. Saturday, mostly sunny. Highs in the upper 80s. Again, the forecast for Peoria and surrounding areas of central Illinois for today, sunny, cooler. Highs in the upper 60s. North winds 5 to 10 miles an hour. At 3 a.m. in Peoria, skies were partly cloudy. The temperature was 55 degrees, the dew point was 34, and the relative humidity was 45%. The wind was north at 6 miles an hour. The pressure was 29.96 inches and rising. Around central and western Illinois, it was clear, with a temperature of 41 at Moline, 44 at Galesburg, 50 at Lakin, and 50 at Macomb. At Quincy, it was partly cloudy, with a temperature of 54. It was mostly cloudy, with a temperature of 59 at Springfield, and 59 at Lincoln. It was cloudy, with a temperature of 56 at Bloomington, and 52 at Pontiac. And once again at 3 a.m. in Peoria, under partly cloudy skies, the temperature was 55. Here is a river flood statement. The flood warning continues for the Illinois River near Havana until Tuesday evening. At 7:45 p.m. Saturday, the stage was 14.8 feet. The river is expected to fall below flood stage early Tuesday afternoon and continue falling to 12.5 feet Saturday, May 16th.
Looking elsewhere around the Midwest at 3 a.m., Chicago was partly cloudy, and 46. Indianapolis was mostly cloudy, and 59. St. Louis was mostly cloudy, and 58. Kansas City was mostly cloudy, and 57. Des Moines was clear, and 51. Milwaukee was partly cloudy, and 43. The time is currently 3:56 a.m. Central Daylight Time. 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Now for the official National Weather Service forecast for Peoria and surrounding areas of central Illinois. Today, sunny, cooler with highs in the upper 60s. North winds 5 to 10 miles an hour. Tonight, mostly clear. Lows in the lower 40s. West winds 5 to 10 miles an hour, becoming northwest after midnight. Monday, sunny. Highs around 70. North winds 5 to 10 miles an hour. Monday night, mostly clear. Lows in the mid-40s. Northeast winds 5 to 10 miles an hour, becoming southeast with gusts up to 20 miles an hour after midnight. Tuesday, mostly sunny. Breezy with highs in the upper 70s. Southwest winds 15 to 25 miles an hour. Tuesday night and Wednesday, mostly clear. Lows in the lower 50s. Highs around 70. Wednesday night and Thursday, mostly clear. Lows in the mid-40s. Highs in the mid-70s. Thursday night, partly cloudy. A chance of showers after midnight. Lows in the mid-50s. Chance of rain 40%. Friday, a chance of showers in the morning. Mostly sunny. Highs in the lower 80s. Chance of rain 40%. Friday night, a chance of thunderstorms until midnight. Partly cloudy with a chance of showers. Lows around 60. Chance of rain 40%. Saturday, mostly sunny. Highs in the upper 80s. Again, the forecast for Peoria and surrounding areas of central Illinois for today, sunny, cooler. Highs in the upper 60s. North winds 5 to 10 miles an hour. At 3 a.m. in Peoria, skies were partly cloudy. The temperature was 55 degrees, the dew point was 34, and the relative humidity was 45%. The wind was north at 6 miles an hour. The pressure was 29.96 inches and rising. Around central and western Illinois, it was clear, with a temperature of 41 at Moline, 44 at Galesburg, 50 at Lakin, and 50 at Macomb. At Quincy, it was partly cloudy, with a temperature of 54. It was mostly cloudy, with a temperature of 59 at Springfield, and 59 at Lincoln. It was cloudy, with a temperature of 56 at Bloomington, and 52 at Pontiac. And once again at 3 a.m. in Peoria, under partly cloudy skies, the temperature was 55. Looking elsewhere around the Midwest at 3 a.m., Chicago was partly cloudy, and 46. Indianapolis was mostly cloudy, and 59. St. Louis was mostly cloudy, and 58. Kansas City was mostly cloudy, and 57. Des Moines was clear, and 51. Milwaukee was partly cloudy, and 43. The time is currently 3:59 a.m. Central Daylight Time. 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Now for the official National Weather Service forecast for Peoria and surrounding areas of central Illinois. Today, sunny, cooler with highs in the upper 60s. North winds 5 to 10 miles an hour. Tonight, mostly clear. Lows in the lower 40s. West winds 5 to 10 miles an hour, becoming northwest after midnight. Monday, sunny. Highs around 70. North winds 5 to 10 miles an hour. Monday night, mostly clear. Lows in the mid-40s. Northeast winds 5 to 10 miles an hour, becoming southeast with gusts up to 20 miles an hour after midnight. Tuesday, mostly sunny. Breezy with highs in the upper 70s. Southwest winds 15 to 25 miles an hour. Tuesday night and Wednesday, mostly clear. Lows in the lower 50s. Highs around 70. Wednesday night and Thursday, mostly clear. Lows in the mid-40s. Highs in the mid-70s.
Thursday night, partly cloudy.

A chance of showers after midnight. Lows in the mid-50s. Chance of rain 40%. Friday, a chance of showers in the morning. Mostly sunny. Highs in the lower 80s. Chance of rain 40%. Friday night, a chance of thunderstorms until midnight. Partly cloudy with a chance of showers. Lows around 60. Chance of rain 40%. Saturday, mostly sunny. Highs in the upper 80s. Again, the forecast for Peoria and surrounding areas of central Illinois for today, sunny, cooler. Highs in the upper 60s. North winds 5 to 10 miles an hour. The time is currently 4:01 a.m. Central Daylight Time. 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Now for the official National Weather Service forecast for Peoria and surrounding areas of central Illinois. Today, sunny, cooler with highs in the upper 60s. North winds 5 to 10 miles an hour. Tonight, mostly clear. Lows in the lower 40s. West winds 5 to 10 miles an hour, becoming northwest after midnight. Monday, sunny. Highs around 70. North winds 5 to 10 miles an hour. Monday night, mostly clear. Lows in the mid-40s. Northeast winds 5 to 10 miles an hour, becoming southeast with gusts up to 20 miles an hour after midnight. Tuesday, mostly sunny. Breezy with highs in the upper 70s. Southwest winds 15 to 25 miles an hour. Tuesday night and Wednesday, mostly clear. Lows in the lower 50s. Highs around 70. Wednesday night and Thursday, mostly clear. Lows in the mid-40s. Highs in the mid-70s. Thursday night, partly cloudy. A chance of showers after midnight. Lows in the mid-50s. Chance of rain 40%. Friday, a chance of showers in the morning. Mostly sunny. Highs in the lower 80s. Chance of rain 40%. Friday night, a chance of thunderstorms until midnight. Partly cloudy with a chance of showers. Lows around 60. Chance of rain 40%. Saturday, mostly sunny. Highs in the upper 80s. Again, the forecast for Peoria and surrounding areas of central Illinois for today, sunny, cooler. Highs in the upper 60s. North winds 5 to 10 miles an hour. At 4 a.m. in Peoria, skies were clear. The temperature was 51 degrees, the dew point was 34, and the relative humidity was 52%. The wind was north at 6 miles an hour. The pressure was 29.96 inches and steady. Around central and western Illinois, skies ranged from clear to partly cloudy. It was 51 at Bloomington, 40 at Moline, 43 at Galesburg, 49 at Lakin, and 48 at Macomb. Quincy reported 50, Springfield reported 55, Lincoln reported 56, and Pontiac reported 47. And once again at 4 a.m. in Peoria, under clear skies, the temperature was 51. The time is currently 4:04 a.m. Central Daylight Time. 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Now for the official National Weather Service forecast for Peoria and surrounding areas of central Illinois. Today, sunny, cooler with highs in the upper 60s. North winds 5 to 10 miles an hour. Tonight, mostly clear. Lows in the lower 40s. West winds 5 to 10 miles an hour, becoming northwest after midnight. Monday, sunny. Highs around 70. North winds 5 to 10 miles an hour. Monday night, mostly clear. Lows in the mid-40s. Northeast winds 5 to 10 miles an hour, becoming southeast with gusts up to 20 miles an hour after midnight. Tuesday, mostly sunny. Breezy with highs in the upper 70s. Southwest winds 15 to 25 miles an hour. Tuesday night and Wednesday, mostly clear. Lows in the lower 50s. Highs around 70. Wednesday night and Thursday, mostly clear. Lows in the mid-40s. Highs in the mid-70s. Thursday night, partly cloudy. A chance of showers after midnight. Lows in the mid-50s. Chance of rain 40%. Friday, a chance of showers in the

Morning. Mostly sunny. Highs in the lower 80s. Chance of rain 40%. Friday night, a chance of thunderstorms until midnight. Partly cloudy with a chance of showers. Lows around 60. Chance of rain 40%. Saturday, mostly sunny. Highs in the upper 80s. Again, the forecast for Peoria and surrounding areas of central Illinois for today, sunny, cooler. Highs in the upper 60s. North winds 5 to 10 miles an hour. At 4 a.m. in Peoria, skies were clear. The temperature was 51 degrees, the dew point was 34, and the relative humidity was 52%. The wind was north at 6 miles an hour. The pressure was 29.96 inches and steady. Around central and western Illinois, skies ranged from clear to partly cloudy. It was 51 at Bloomington, 40 at Moline, 43 at Galesburg, 49 at Lakin, and 48 at Macomb. Quincy reported 50, Springfield reported 55, Lincoln reported 56, and Pontiac reported 47. And once again at 4 a.m. in Peoria, under clear skies, the temperature was 51. Looking elsewhere around the Midwest at 4 a.m., Chicago was partly cloudy, and 46. Indianapolis was cloudy, and 58. St. Louis was partly cloudy, and 57. Kansas City had light rain, and 58. Des Moines was clear, and 48. Milwaukee was clear, and 40. The time is currently 4:07 a.m. Central Daylight Time. 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Now for the official National Weather Service forecast for Peoria and surrounding areas of central Illinois. Today, sunny, cooler with highs in the upper 60s. North winds 5 to 10 miles an hour. Tonight, mostly clear. Lows in the lower 40s. West winds 5 to 10 miles an hour, becoming northwest after midnight. Monday, sunny. Highs around 70. North winds 5 to 10 miles an hour. Monday night, mostly clear. Lows in the mid-40s. Northeast winds 5 to 10 miles an hour, becoming southeast with gusts up to 20 miles an hour after midnight. Tuesday, mostly sunny. Breezy with highs in the upper 70s. Southwest winds 15 to 25 miles an hour. Tuesday night and Wednesday, mostly clear. Lows in the lower 50s. Highs around 70. Wednesday night and Thursday, mostly clear. Lows in the mid-40s. Highs in the mid-70s. Thursday night, partly cloudy. A chance of showers after midnight. Lows in the mid-50s. Chance of rain 40%. Friday, a chance of showers in the morning. Mostly sunny. Highs in the lower 80s. Chance of rain 40%. Friday night, a chance of thunderstorms until midnight. Partly cloudy with a chance of showers. Lows around 60. Chance of rain 40%. Saturday, mostly sunny. Highs in the upper 80s. Again, the forecast for Peoria and surrounding areas of central Illinois for today, sunny, cooler. Highs in the upper 60s. North winds 5 to 10 miles an hour. At 4 a.m. in Peoria, skies were clear. The temperature was 51 degrees, the dew point was 34, and the relative humidity was 52%. The wind was north at 6 miles an hour. The pressure was 29.96 inches and steady. Around central and western Illinois, skies ranged from clear to partly cloudy. It was 51 at Bloomington, 40 at Moline, 43 at Galesburg, 49 at Lakin, and 48 at Macomb. Quincy reported 50, Springfield reported 55, Lincoln reported 56, and Pontiac reported 47. And once again at 4 a.m. in Peoria, under clear skies, the temperature was 51. Looking elsewhere around the Midwest at 4 a.m., Chicago was partly cloudy, and 46. Indianapolis was cloudy, and 58. St. Louis was partly cloudy, and 57. Kansas City had light rain, and 58. Des Moines was clear, and 48. Milwaukee was clear, and 40. The time is currently 4:10 a.m. Central Daylight Time. 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

WXJ71 in Peoria. Now for the official National Weather Service forecast for Peoria and surrounding areas of central Illinois. Today, sunny, cooler with highs in the upper 60s. North winds 5 to 10 miles an hour. Tonight, mostly clear. Lows in the lower 40s. West winds 5 to 10 miles an hour, becoming northwest after midnight. Monday, sunny. Highs around 70. North winds 5 to 10 miles an hour. Monday night, mostly clear. Lows in the mid-40s. Northeast winds 5 to 10 miles an hour, becoming southeast with gusts up to 20 miles an hour after midnight. Tuesday, mostly sunny. Breezy with highs in the upper 70s. Southwest winds 15 to 25 miles an hour. Tuesday night and Wednesday, mostly clear. Lows in the lower 50s. Highs around 70. Wednesday night and Thursday, mostly clear. Lows in the mid-40s. Highs in the mid-70s. Thursday night, partly cloudy. A chance of showers after midnight. Lows in the mid-50s. Chance of rain 40%. Friday, a chance of showers in the morning. Mostly sunny. Highs in the lower 80s. Chance of rain 40%. Friday night, a chance of thunderstorms until midnight. Partly cloudy with a chance of showers. Lows around 60. Chance of rain 40%. Saturday, mostly sunny. Highs in the upper 80s. Again, the forecast for Peoria and surrounding areas of central Illinois for today, sunny, cooler. Highs in the upper 60s. North winds 5 to 10 miles an hour. At 4 a.m. in Peoria, skies were clear. The temperature was 51 degrees, the dew point was 34, and the relative humidity was 52%. The wind was north at 6 miles an hour. The pressure was 29.96 inches and steady. Around central and western Illinois, it was clear. It was 51 at Bloomington, 40 at Moline, 43 at Galesburg, 49 at Lakin, and 48 at Macomb. Quincy reported 50, Springfield reported 55, Lincoln reported 56, and Pontiac reported 47. And once again at 4 a.m. in Peoria, under clear skies, the temperature was 51. 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Looking elsewhere around the Midwest at 4 a.m., Chicago was partly cloudy, and 46. Indianapolis was cloudy, and 58. St. Louis was partly cloudy, and 57. Kansas City had light rain, and 58. Des Moines was clear, and 48. Milwaukee was clear, and 40. The time is currently 4:14 a.m. Central Daylight Time. 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Now for the official National Weather Service forecast for Peoria and surrounding areas of central Illinois. Today, sunny, cooler with highs in the upper 60s. North winds 5 to 10 miles an hour. Tonight, mostly clear. Lows in the lower 40s. West winds 5 to 10 miles an hour, becoming northwest after midnight. Monday, sunny. Highs around 70. North winds 5 to 10 miles an hour. Monday night, mostly clear. Lows in the mid-40s. Northeast winds 5 to 10 miles an hour, becoming southeast with gusts up to 20 miles an hour after midnight. Tuesday, mostly sunny. Breezy with highs in the upper 70s. Southwest winds 15 to 25 miles an hour. Tuesday night and Wednesday, mostly clear. Lows in the lower 50s. Highs around 70. Wednesday night and Thursday, mostly clear. Lows in the mid-40s. Highs in the mid-70s. Thursday night, partly cloudy. A chance of showers after midnight.

lows in the mid-50s. Chance of rain 40%. Friday, a chance of showers in the morning. Mostly sunny. Highs in the lower 80s. Chance of rain 40%. Friday night, a chance of thunderstorms until midnight. Partly cloudy with a chance of showers. Lows around 60. Chance of rain 40%. Saturday, mostly sunny. Highs in the upper 80s. Again, the forecast for Peoria and surrounding areas of central Illinois for today, sunny, cooler. Highs in the upper 60s. North winds 5 to 10 miles an hour. At 4 a.m. in Peoria, skies were clear. The temperature was 51 degrees, the dew point was 34, and the relative humidity was 52%. The wind was north at 6 miles an hour. The pressure was 29.96 inches and steady. Around central and western Illinois, it was clear. It was 51 at Bloomington, 40 at Moline, 43 at Galesburg, 49 at Lakin, and 48 at Macomb. Quincy reported 50, Springfield reported 55, Lincoln reported 56, and Pontiac reported 47. And once again at 4 a.m. in Peoria, under clear skies, the temperature was 51. Looking elsewhere around the Midwest at 4 a.m., Chicago was partly cloudy, and 46. Indianapolis was cloudy, and 58. St. Louis was partly cloudy, and 57. Kansas City had light rain, and 58. Des Moines was clear, and 48. Milwaukee was clear, and 40. The time is currently 4:17 a.m. Central Daylight Time. 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Now for the official National Weather Service forecast for Peoria and surrounding areas of central Illinois. Today, sunny, cooler with highs in the upper 60s. North winds 5 to 10 miles an hour. Tonight, mostly clear. Lows in the lower 40s. West winds 5 to 10 miles an hour, becoming northwest after midnight. Monday, sunny. Highs around 70. North winds 5 to 10 miles an hour. Monday night, mostly clear. Lows in the mid-40s. Northeast winds 5 to 10 miles an hour, becoming southeast with gusts up to 20 miles an hour after midnight. Tuesday, mostly sunny. Breezy with highs in the upper 70s. Southwest winds 15 to 25 miles an hour. Tuesday night and Wednesday, mostly clear. Lows in the lower 50s. Highs around 70. Wednesday night and Thursday, mostly clear. Lows in the mid-40s. Highs in the mid-70s. Thursday night, partly cloudy. A chance of showers after midnight. Lows in the mid-50s. Chance of rain 40%. Friday, a chance of showers in the morning. Mostly sunny. Highs in the lower 80s. Chance of rain 40%. Friday night, a chance of thunderstorms until midnight. Partly cloudy with a chance of showers. Lows around 60. Chance of rain 40%. Saturday, mostly sunny. Highs in the upper 80s. Again, the forecast for Peoria and surrounding areas of central Illinois for today, sunny, cooler. Highs in the upper 60s. North winds 5 to 10 miles an hour. At 4 a.m. in Peoria, skies were clear. The temperature was 51 degrees, the dew point was 34, and the relative humidity was 52%. The wind was north at 6 miles an hour. The pressure was 29.96 inches and steady. Around central and western Illinois, it was clear. It was 51 at Bloomington, 40 at Moline, 43 at Galesburg, 49 at Lakin, and 48 at Macomb. Quincy reported 50, Springfield reported 55, Lincoln reported 56, and Pontiac reported 47. And once again at 4 a.m. in Peoria, under clear skies, the temperature was 51. Looking elsewhere around the Midwest at 4 a.m., Chicago was partly cloudy, and 46. Indianapolis was cloudy, and 58. St. Louis was partly cloudy, and 57. Kansas City had light rain, and 58. Des Moines was clear, and 48. Milwaukee was clear, and 40. The time is currently 4:20 a.m. Central Daylight Time.

5 to 10 miles an hour. Monday night, mostly clear. Lows in the mid-40s. Northeast winds 5 to 10 miles an hour, becoming southeast with gusts up to 20 miles an hour after midnight. Tuesday, mostly sunny. Breezy with highs in the upper 70s. Southwest winds 15 to 25 miles an hour. Tuesday night and Wednesday, mostly clear. Lows in the lower 50s. Highs around 70. Wednesday night and Thursday, mostly clear. Lows in the mid-40s. Highs in the mid-70s. Thursday night, partly cloudy. A chance of showers after midnight. Lows in the mid-50s. Chance of rain 40%. Friday, a chance of showers in the morning. Mostly sunny. Highs in the lower 80s. Chance of rain 40%. Friday night, a chance of thunderstorms until midnight. Partly cloudy with a chance of showers. Lows around 60. Chance of rain 40%. Saturday, mostly sunny. Highs in the upper 80s. Again, the forecast for Peoria and surrounding areas of central Illinois for today, sunny, cooler. Highs in the upper 60s. North winds 5 to 10 miles an hour. At 4 a.m. in Peoria, skies were clear. The temperature was 51 degrees, the dew point was 34, and the relative humidity was 52%. The wind was north at 6 miles an hour. The pressure was 29.96 inches and steady. Around central and western Illinois, it was clear. It was 51 at Bloomington, 40 at Moline, 43 at Galesburg, 49 at Lakin, and 48 at Macomb. Quincy reported 50, Springfield reported 55, Lincoln reported 56, and Pontiac reported 47. And once again at 4 a.m. in Peoria, under clear skies, the temperature was 51, reported 55, Lincoln reported 56, and Pontiac reported 47. And once again at 4 a.m. in Peoria, under clear skies, the temperature was 51. Looking elsewhere around the Midwest at 4 a.m., Chicago was partly cloudy, and 46. Indianapolis was cloudy, and 58. St. Louis was partly cloudy, and 57. Kansas City had light rain, and 58. Des Moines was clear, and 48. Milwaukee was clear, and 40. The time is currently 4:33 a.m. Central Daylight Time. 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Now for the official National Weather Service forecast for Peoria and surrounding areas of central Illinois. Today, sunny, cooler with highs in the upper 60s. North winds 5 to 10 miles an hour. Tonight, mostly clear. Lows in the lower 40s. West winds 5 to 10 miles an hour, becoming northwest after midnight. Monday, sunny. Highs around 70. North winds 5 to 10 miles an hour. Monday night, mostly clear. Lows in the mid-40s. Northeast winds 5 to 10 miles an hour, becoming southeast with gusts up to 20 miles an hour after midnight. Tuesday, mostly sunny. Breezy with highs in the upper 70s. Southwest winds 15 to 25 miles an hour. Tuesday night and Wednesday, mostly clear. Lows in the lower 50s. Highs around 70. Wednesday night and Thursday, mostly clear. Lows in the mid-40s. Highs in the mid-70s. Thursday night, partly cloudy. A chance of showers after midnight. Lows in the mid-50s. Chance of rain 40%. Friday, a chance of showers in the morning. Mostly sunny. Highs in the lower 80s. Chance of rain 40%. Friday night, a chance of thunderstorms until midnight. Partly cloudy with a chance of showers. Lows around 60. Chance of rain 40%. Saturday, mostly sunny. Highs in the upper 80s. Again, the forecast for Peoria and surrounding areas of central Illinois for today, sunny, cooler. Highs in the upper 60s. North winds 5 to 10 miles an hour. At 4 a.m. in Peoria, skies were clear. The temperature was 51 degrees, the dew point was 34, and the relative humidity was 52%. The wind was north at 6 miles an hour. The pressure was 29.96 inches and steady.

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Now for the official National Weather Service forecast for Peoria and surrounding areas of Central Illinois. Today, sunny, cooler with highs in the upper 60s. North winds 5 to 10 miles an hour. Tonight, mostly clear. Lows in the lower 40s. West winds 5 to 10 miles an hour, becoming northwest after midnight. Monday, sunny. Highs around 70. North winds 5 to 10 miles an hour. Monday night, mostly clear. Lows in the mid-40s. Northeast winds 5 to 10 miles an hour, becoming southeast with gusts up to 20 miles an hour after midnight. Tuesday, mostly sunny. Breezy with highs in the upper 70s. Southwest winds 15 to 25 miles an hour. Tuesday night and Wednesday, mostly clear. Lows in the lower 50s. Highs around 70. Wednesday night and Thursday, mostly clear. Lows in the mid-40s. Highs in the mid-70s. Thursday night, partly cloudy. A chance of showers after midnight. Lows in the mid-50s. Chance of rain 40%. Friday, a chance of showers in the morning. Mostly sunny. Highs in the lower 80s. Chance of rain 40%. Friday night, a chance of thunderstorms until midnight. Partly cloudy with a chance of showers. Lows around 60. Chance of rain 40%. Saturday, mostly sunny. Highs in the upper 80s. Again, the forecast for Peoria and surrounding areas of Central Illinois for today, sunny, cooler. Highs in the upper 60s. North winds 5 to 10 miles an hour. At 4 a.m. in Peoria, skies were clear. The temperature was 51 degrees, the dew point was 34, and the relative humidity was 52%. The wind was north at 6 miles an hour. The pressure was 29.96 inches and steady. Around central and western Illinois, it was clear. It was 51 at Bloomington, 40 at Moline, 43 at Galesburg, 49 at Lakin, and 48 at Macomb. Quincy reported 50, Springfield reported 55, Lincoln reported 56, and Pontiac reported 47. And once again at 4 a.m. in Peoria, under clear skies, the temperature was 51. Looking elsewhere around the Midwest at 4 a.m., Chicago was partly cloudy, and 46. Indianapolis was cloudy, and 58. St. Louis was partly cloudy, and 57. Kansas City had light rain, and 58. Des Moines was clear, and 48. Milwaukee was clear, and 40. The time is currently 4:39 a.m. Central Daylight Time. 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Now for the official National Weather Service forecast for Peoria and surrounding areas of Central Illinois. Today, sunny, cooler with highs in the upper 60s. North winds 5 to 10 miles an hour. Tonight, mostly clear. Lows in the lower 40s. West winds 5 to 10 miles an hour, becoming northwest after midnight. Monday, sunny. Highs around 70. North winds 5 to 10 miles an hour. Monday night, mostly clear. Lows in the mid-40s. Northeast winds 5 to 10 miles an hour, becoming southeast with gusts up to 20 miles an hour after midnight. Tuesday, mostly sunny. Breezy with highs in the upper 70s. Southwest winds 15 to 25 miles an hour. Tuesday night and Wednesday, mostly clear. Lows in the lower 50s. Highs around 70. Wednesday night and Thursday, mostly clear. Lows in the mid-40s. Highs in the mid-70s. Thursday night, partly cloudy. A chance of showers after midnight. Lows in the mid-50s. Chance of rain 40%. Friday, a chance of showers in the morning. Mostly sunny. Highs in the lower 80s. Chance of rain 40%. Friday night, a chance of thunderstorms until midnight. Partly cloudy with a chance of showers. Lows around 60. Chance of rain 40%. Saturday, mostly sunny. Highs in the upper 80s. Again,

forecast for Peoria and surrounding areas of central Illinois for today, sunny, cooler. Highs in the upper 60s. North winds 5 to 10 miles an hour. At 4 a.m. in Peoria, skies were clear. The temperature was 51 degrees, the dew point was 34, and the relative humidity was 52%. The wind was north at 6 miles an hour. The pressure was 29.96 inches and steady. Around central and western Illinois, it was clear. It was 51 at Bloomington, 40 at Moline, 43 at Galesburg, 49 at Lakin, and 48 at Macomb. Quincy reported 50, Springfield reported 55, Lincoln reported 56, and Pontiac reported 47. And once again at 4 a.m. in Peoria, under clear skies, the temperature was 51. Looking elsewhere around the Midwest at 4 a.m., Chicago was partly cloudy, and 46. Indianapolis was cloudy, and 58. St. Louis was partly cloudy, and 57. Kansas City had light rain, and 58. Des Moines was clear, and 48. Milwaukee was clear, and 40. The time is currently 4:42 a.m. Central Daylight Time. 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Now for the official National Weather Service forecast for Peoria and surrounding areas of central Illinois. Today, sunny, cooler with highs in the upper 60s. North winds 5 to 10 miles an hour. Tonight, mostly clear. Lows in the lower 40s. West winds 5 to 10 miles an hour, becoming northwest after midnight. Monday, sunny. Highs around 70. North winds 5 to 10 miles an hour. Monday night, mostly clear. Lows in the mid-40s. Northeast winds 5 to 10 miles an hour, becoming southeast with gusts up to 20 miles an hour after midnight. Tuesday, mostly sunny. Breezy with highs in the upper 70s. Southwest winds 15 to 25 miles an hour. Tuesday night and Wednesday, mostly clear. Lows in the lower 50s. Highs around 70. Wednesday night and Thursday, mostly clear. Lows in the mid-40s. Highs in the mid-70s. Thursday night, partly cloudy. A chance of showers after midnight. Lows in the mid-50s. Chance of rain 40%. Friday, a chance of showers in the morning. Mostly sunny. Highs in the lower 80s. Chance of rain 40%. Friday night, a chance of thunderstorms until midnight. Partly cloudy with a chance of showers. Lows around 60. Chance of rain 40%. Saturday, mostly sunny. Highs in the upper 80s. Again, the forecast for Peoria and surrounding areas of central Illinois for today, sunny, cooler. Highs in the upper 60s. North winds 5 to 10 miles an hour. At 4 a.m. in Peoria, skies were clear. The temperature was 51 degrees, the dew point was 34, and the relative humidity was 52%. The wind was north at 6 miles an hour. The pressure was 29.96 inches and steady. Around central and western Illinois, it was clear. It was 51 at Bloomington, 40 at Moline, 43 at Galesburg, 49 at Lakin, and 48 at Macomb. Quincy reported 50, Springfield reported 55, Lincoln reported 56, and Pontiac reported 47. And once again at 4 a.m. in Peoria, under clear skies, the temperature was 51. Looking elsewhere around the Midwest at 4 a.m., Chicago was partly cloudy, and 46. Indianapolis was cloudy, and 58. St. Louis was partly cloudy, and 57. Kansas City had light rain, and 58. Des Moines was clear, and 48. Milwaukee was clear, and 40. The time is currently 4:46 a.m. Central Daylight Time. 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Now for the official National Weather Service forecast for Peoria and surrounding areas of central Illinois. Today, sunny, cooler with highs in the upper 60s. North winds 5 to 10 miles an hour. Tonight, mostly clear. Lows in the lower 40s. West winds 5 to 10 miles an hour, becoming northwest after midnight.

Monday, sunny. Highs around 70. North winds 5 to 10 miles an hour. Monday night, mostly clear. Lows in the mid-40s. Northeast winds 5 to 10 miles an hour, becoming southeast with gusts up to 20 miles an hour after midnight. Tuesday, mostly sunny. Breezy with highs in the upper 70s. Southwest winds 15 to 25 miles an hour. Tuesday night and Wednesday, mostly clear. Lows in the lower 50s. Highs around 70. Wednesday night and Thursday, mostly clear. Lows in the mid-40s. Highs in the mid-70s. Thursday night, partly cloudy. A chance of showers after midnight. Lows in the mid-50s. Chance of rain 40%. Friday, a chance of showers in the morning. Mostly sunny. Highs in the lower 80s. Chance of rain 40%. Friday night, a chance of thunderstorms until midnight. Partly cloudy with a chance of showers. Lows around 60. Chance of rain 40%. Saturday, mostly sunny. Highs in the upper 80s. Again, the forecast for Peoria and surrounding areas of central Illinois for today, sunny, cooler. Highs in the upper 60s. North winds 5 to 10 miles an hour. At 4 a.m. in Peoria, skies were clear. The temperature was 51 degrees, the dew point was 34, and the relative humidity was 52%. The wind was north at 6 miles an hour. The pressure was 29.96 inches and steady. Around central and western Illinois, it was clear. It was 51 at Bloomington, 40 at Moline, 43 at Galesburg, 49 at Lakin, and 48 at Macomb. Quincy reported 50, Springfield reported 55, Lincoln reported 56, and Pontiac reported 47. And once again at 4 a.m. in Peoria, under clear skies, the temperature was 51. Looking elsewhere around the Midwest at 4 a.m., Chicago was partly cloudy, and 46. Indianapolis was cloudy, and 58. St. Louis was partly cloudy, and 57. Kansas City had light rain, and 58. Des Moines was clear, and 48. Milwaukee was clear, and 40. The time is currently 4:49 a.m. Central Daylight Time. 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Now for the official National Weather Service forecast for Peoria and surrounding areas of central Illinois. Today, sunny, cooler with highs in the upper 60s. North winds 5 to 10 miles an hour. Tonight, mostly clear. Lows in the lower 40s. West winds 5 to 10 miles an hour, becoming northwest after midnight. Monday, sunny. Highs around 70. North winds 5 to 10 miles an hour. Monday night, mostly clear. Lows in the mid-40s. Northeast winds 5 to 10 miles an hour, becoming southeast with gusts up to 20 miles an hour after midnight. Tuesday, mostly sunny. Breezy with highs in the upper 70s. Southwest winds 15 to 25 miles an hour. Tuesday night and Wednesday, mostly clear. Lows in the lower 50s. Highs around 70. Wednesday night and Thursday, mostly clear. Lows in the mid-40s. Highs in the mid-70s. Thursday night, partly cloudy. A chance of showers after midnight. Lows in the mid-50s. Chance of rain 40%. Friday, a chance of showers in the morning. Mostly sunny. Highs in the lower 80s. Chance of rain 40%. Friday night, a chance of thunderstorms until midnight. Partly cloudy with a chance of showers. Lows around 60. Chance of rain 40%. Saturday, mostly sunny. Highs in the upper 80s. Again, the forecast for Peoria and surrounding areas of central Illinois for today, sunny, cooler. Highs in the upper 60s. North winds 5 to 10 miles an hour. At 4 a.m. in Peoria, skies were clear. The temperature was 51 degrees, the dew point was 34, and the relative humidity was 52%. The wind was north at 6 miles an hour. The pressure was 29.96 inches and steady. Around central and western Illinois, it was clear. It was 51 at Bloomington.

40 at Moline, 43 at Galesburg, 49 at Lakin, and 48 at Macomb. Quincy reported 50, Springfield reported 55, Lincoln reported 56, and Pontiac reported 47. And once again at 4 a.m. in Peoria, under clear skies, the temperature was 51. Looking elsewhere around the Midwest at 4 a.m., Chicago was partly cloudy, and 46. Indianapolis was cloudy, and 58. St. Louis was partly cloudy, and 57. Kansas City had light rain, and 58. Des Moines was clear, and 48. Milwaukee was clear, and 40. The time is currently 4:52 a.m. Central Daylight Time. 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Now for the official National Weather Service forecast for Peoria and surrounding areas of central Illinois. Today, sunny, cooler with highs in the upper 60s. North winds 5 to 10 miles an hour. Tonight, mostly clear. Lows in the lower 40s. West winds 5 to 10 miles an hour, becoming northwest after midnight. Monday, sunny. Highs around 70. North winds 5 to 10 miles an hour. Monday night, mostly clear. Lows in the mid-40s. Northeast winds 5 to 10 miles an hour, becoming southeast with gusts up to 20 miles an hour after midnight. Tuesday, mostly sunny. Breezy with highs in the upper 70s. Southwest winds 15 to 25 miles an hour. Tuesday night and Wednesday, mostly clear. Lows in the lower 50s. Highs around 70. Wednesday night and Thursday, mostly clear. Lows in the mid-40s. Highs in the mid-70s. Thursday night, partly cloudy. A chance of showers after midnight. Lows in the mid-50s. Chance of rain 40%. Friday, a chance of showers in the morning. Mostly sunny. Highs in the lower 80s. Chance of rain 40%. Friday night, a chance of thunderstorms until midnight. Partly cloudy with a chance of showers. Lows around 60. Chance of rain 40%. Saturday, mostly sunny. Highs in the upper 80s. Again, the forecast for Peoria and surrounding areas of central Illinois for today, sunny, cooler. Highs in the upper 60s. North winds 5 to 10 miles an hour. At 4 a.m. in Peoria, skies were clear. The temperature was 51 degrees, the dew point was 34, and the relative humidity was 52%. The wind was north at 6 miles an hour. The pressure was 29.96 inches and steady. Around central and western Illinois, it was clear. It was 51 at Bloomington, 40 at Moline, 43 at Galesburg, 49 at Lakin, and 48 at Macomb. Quincy reported 50, Springfield reported 55, Lincoln reported 56, and Pontiac reported 47. And once again at 4 a.m. in Peoria, under clear skies, the temperature was 51. Looking elsewhere around the Midwest at 4 a.m., Chicago was partly cloudy, and 46. Indianapolis was cloudy, and 58. St. Louis was partly cloudy, and 57. Kansas City had light rain, and 58. Des Moines was clear, and 48. Milwaukee was clear, and 40. The time is currently 4:55 a.m. Central Daylight Time. 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Now for the official National Weather Service forecast for Peoria and surrounding areas of central Illinois. Today, sunny, cooler with highs in the upper 60s. North winds 5 to 10 miles an hour. Tonight, mostly clear. Lows in the lower 40s. West winds 5 to 10 miles an hour, becoming northwest after midnight. Monday, sunny. Highs around 70. North winds 5 to 10 miles an hour. Monday night, mostly clear. Lows in the mid-40s. Northeast winds 5 to 10 miles an hour, becoming southeast with gusts up to 20 miles an hour after midnight. Tuesday, mostly sunny. Breezy with highs in the upper 70s. Southwest winds 15 to 25 miles an hour. Tuesday night and Wednesday, mostly clear. Lows in the lower 50s.

around 70. Wednesday night and Thursday, mostly clear. Lows in the mid-40s. Highs in the mid-70s. Thursday night, partly cloudy. A chance of showers after midnight. Lows in the mid-50s. Chance of rain 40%. Friday, a chance of showers in the morning. Mostly sunny. Highs in the lower 80s. Chance of rain 40%. Friday night, a chance of thunderstorms until midnight. Partly cloudy with a chance of showers. Lows around 60. Chance of rain 40%. Saturday, mostly sunny. Highs in the upper 80s. Again, the forecast for Peoria and surrounding areas of central Illinois for today, sunny, cooler. Highs in the upper 60s. North winds 5 to 10 miles an hour. At 4 a.m. in Peoria, skies were clear. The temperature was 51 degrees, the dew point was 34, and the relative humidity was 52%. The wind was north at 6 miles an hour. The pressure was 29.96 inches and steady. Around central and western Illinois, it was clear. It was 51 at Bloomington, 40 at Moline, 43 at Galesburg, 49 at Lakin, and 48 at Macomb. Quincy reported 50, Springfield reported 55, Lincoln reported 56, and Pontiac reported 47. And once again at 4 a.m. in Peoria, under clear skies, the temperature was 51. Looking elsewhere around the Midwest at 4 a.m., Chicago was partly cloudy, and 46. Indianapolis was cloudy, and 58. St. Louis was partly cloudy, and 57. Kansas City had light rain, and 58. Des Moines was clear, and 48. Milwaukee was clear, and 40. The time is currently 4:58 a.m. Central Daylight Time. 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Now for the official National Weather Service forecast for Peoria and surrounding areas of central Illinois. Today, sunny, cooler with highs in the upper 60s. North winds 5 to 10 miles an hour. Tonight, mostly clear. Lows in the lower 40s. West winds 5 to 10 miles an hour, becoming northwest after midnight. Monday, sunny. Highs around 70. North winds 5 to 10 miles an hour. Monday night, mostly clear. Lows in the mid-40s. Northeast winds 5 to 10 miles an hour, becoming southeast with gusts up to 20 miles an hour after midnight. Tuesday, mostly sunny. Breezy with highs in the upper 70s. Southwest winds 15 to 25 miles an hour. Tuesday night and Wednesday, mostly clear. Lows in the lower 50s. Highs around 70. Wednesday night and Thursday, mostly clear. Lows in the mid-40s. Highs in the mid-70s. Thursday night, partly cloudy. A chance of showers after midnight. Lows in the mid-50s. Chance of rain 40%. Friday, a chance of showers in the morning. Mostly sunny. Highs in the lower 80s. Chance of rain 40%. Friday night, a chance of thunderstorms until midnight. Partly cloudy with a chance of showers. Lows around 60. Chance of rain 40%. Saturday, mostly sunny. Highs in the upper 80s. Again, the forecast for Peoria and surrounding areas of central Illinois for today, sunny, cooler. Highs in the upper 60s. North winds 5 to 10 miles an hour. The Peoria, Illinois climate summary for yesterday, May 9, 2026. Yesterday's high temperature of 78 degrees occurred at 3:35 p.m. The normal high is 72. Yesterday's low temperature of 48 degrees occurred at 12:40 a.m. The normal low is 51. A trace of precipitation fell yesterday, which brings the monthly total to 0.23 inches. This is 1.12 inches below the normal amount of 1.35 inches for May. The total precipitation for the year now stands at 12.98 inches, which is 0.90 inches above normal. There were 2 heating degree days yesterday, which is 4 below normal. This brings the monthly total to 101, which is 42 above normal. The yearly total since July 1st is 5,065, which is 460 below normal. There were

cooling degree days yesterday, which is 2 below normal. This leaves the monthly total at 0, which is minus 12 below normal. The yearly total since January 1st is 48, which is 22 above normal. Yesterday the maximum wind observed was 22 miles an hour from the west. The highest wind gust observed was 34 miles per hour from the southwest, which occurred at 2:20 p.m. Yesterday the average wind speed was 8 miles per hour. The normal high temperature for today is 72 degrees, and the normal low is 51. The record high for today is 93, which occurred in 1896, and the record low is 25, which occurred in 1966. Sunrise today is at 5:47 a.m. and sunset is at 8:04 p.m. The time is currently 5:02 a.m. Central Daylight Time. 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Now for the official National Weather Service forecast for Peoria and surrounding areas of central Illinois. Today, sunny, cooler with highs in the upper 60s. North winds 5 to 10 miles an hour. Tonight, mostly clear. Lows in the lower 40s. West winds 5 to 10 miles an hour, becoming northwest after midnight. Monday, sunny. Highs around 70. North winds 5 to 10 miles an hour. Monday night, mostly clear. Lows in the mid-40s. Northeast winds 5 to 10 miles an hour, becoming southeast with gusts up to 20 miles an hour after midnight. Tuesday, mostly sunny. Breezy with highs in the upper 70s. Southwest winds 15 to 25 miles an hour. Tuesday night and Wednesday, mostly clear. Lows in the lower 50s. Highs around 70. Wednesday night and Thursday, mostly clear. Lows in the mid-40s. Highs in the mid-70s. Thursday night, partly cloudy. A chance of showers after midnight. Lows in the mid-50s. Chance of rain 40%. Friday, a chance of showers in the morning. Mostly sunny. Highs in the lower 80s. Chance of rain 40%. Friday night, a chance of thunderstorms until midnight. Partly cloudy with a chance of showers. Lows around 60. Chance of rain 40%. Saturday, mostly sunny. Highs in the upper 80s. Again, the forecast for Peoria and surrounding areas of central Illinois for today, sunny, cooler. Highs in the upper 60s. North winds 5 to 10 miles an hour. At 5 a.m. in Peoria, skies were clear. The temperature was 49 degrees, the dew point was 33, and the relative humidity was 54%. The wind was north at 5 miles an hour. The pressure was 29.99 inches and rising. Around central and western Illinois, it was clear. It was 50 at Bloomington, 40 at Moline, 44 at Galesburg, 48 at Lakin, and 46 at Macomb. Quincy reported 48, Springfield reported 54, Lincoln reported 54, and Pontiac reported 48. And once again at 5 a.m. in Peoria, under clear skies, the temperature was 49. The time is currently 5:05 a.m. Central Daylight Time. 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Now for the official National Weather Service forecast for Peoria and surrounding areas of central Illinois. Today, sunny, cooler with highs in the upper 60s. North winds 5 to 10 miles an hour. Tonight, mostly clear. Lows in the lower 40s. West winds 5 to 10 miles an hour, becoming northwest after midnight. Monday, sunny. Highs around 70. North winds 5 to 10 miles an hour. Monday night, mostly clear. Lows in the mid-40s. Northeast winds 5 to 10 miles an hour, becoming southeast with gusts up to 20 miles an hour after midnight. Tuesday, mostly sunny. Breezy with highs in the upper 70s. Southwest winds 15 to 25 miles an hour. Tuesday night and Wednesday, mostly clear. Lows in the lower 50s. Highs around 70. Wednesday night and Thursday, mostly clear. Lows in the mid-40s. Highs in the mid-70s. Thursday night, partly cloudy. A chance of showers after midnight. Lows in the mid-50s.

chance of rain 40%. Friday, a chance of showers in the morning. Mostly sunny. Highs in the lower 80s. Chance of rain 40%. Friday night, a chance of thunderstorms until midnight. Partly cloudy with a chance of showers. Lows around 60. Chance of rain 40%. Saturday, mostly sunny. Highs in the upper 80s. Again, the forecast for Peoria and surrounding areas of central Illinois for today, sunny, cooler. Highs in the upper 60s. North winds 5 to 10 miles an hour. At 5 a.m. in Peoria, skies were clear. The temperature was 49 degrees, the dew point was 33, and the relative humidity was 54%. The wind was north at 5 miles an hour. The pressure was 29.99 inches and rising. Around central and western Illinois, it was clear. It was 50 at Bloomington, 40 at Moline, 44 at Galesburg, 48 at Lakin, and 46 at Macomb. Quincy reported 48, Springfield reported 54, Lincoln reported 54, and Pontiac reported 48. And once again at 5 a.m. in Peoria, under clear skies, the temperature was 49. Looking elsewhere around the Midwest at 5 a.m., Chicago was clear, and 41. Indianapolis was partly cloudy, and 55. St. Louis was mostly cloudy, and 56. Kansas City was cloudy, and 56. Des Moines was clear, and 46. Milwaukee was clear, and 39. The time is currently 5:08 a.m. Central Daylight Time. 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Now for the official National Weather Service forecast for Peoria and surrounding areas of central Illinois. Today, sunny, cooler with highs in the upper 60s. North winds 5 to 10 miles an hour. Tonight, mostly clear. Lows in the lower 40s. West winds 5 to 10 miles an hour, becoming northwest after midnight. Monday, sunny. Highs around 70. North winds 5 to 10 miles an hour. Monday night, mostly clear. Lows in the mid-40s. Northeast winds 5 to 10 miles an hour, becoming southeast with gusts up to 20 miles an hour after midnight. Tuesday, mostly sunny. Breezy with highs in the upper 70s. Southwest winds 15 to 25 miles an hour. Tuesday night and Wednesday, mostly clear. Lows in the lower 50s. Highs around 70. Wednesday night and Thursday, mostly clear. Lows in the mid-40s. Highs in the mid-70s. Thursday night, partly cloudy. A chance of showers after midnight. Lows in the mid-50s. Chance of rain 40%. Friday, a chance of showers in the morning. Mostly sunny. Highs in the lower 80s. Chance of rain 40%. Friday night, a chance of thunderstorms until midnight. Partly cloudy with a chance of showers. Lows around 60. Chance of rain 40%. Saturday, mostly sunny. Highs in the upper 80s. Again, the forecast for Peoria and surrounding areas of central Illinois for today, sunny, cooler. Highs in the upper 60s. North winds 5 to 10 miles an hour. At 5 a.m. in Peoria, skies were clear. The temperature was 49 degrees, the dew point was 33, and the relative humidity was 54%. The wind was north at 5 miles an hour. The pressure was 29.99 inches and rising. Around central and western Illinois, it was clear. It was 50 at Bloomington, 40 at Moline, 44 at Galesburg, 48 at Lakin, and 46 at Macomb. Quincy reported 48, Springfield reported 54, Lincoln reported 54, and Pontiac reported 48. And once again at 5 a.m. in Peoria, under clear skies, the temperature was 49. Looking elsewhere around the Midwest at 5 a.m., Chicago was clear, and 41. Indianapolis was partly cloudy, and 55. St. Louis was mostly cloudy, and 56. Kansas City was cloudy, and 56. Des Moines was clear, and 46. Milwaukee was clear, and 39. The time is currently 5:11 a.m. Central Daylight Time.

listening to NOAA Weather Radio All Hazards, station WXJ71 in Peoria. Now for the official National Weather Service forecast for Peoria and surrounding areas of central Illinois. Today, sunny, cooler with highs in the upper 60s. North winds 5 to 10 miles an hour. Tonight, mostly clear. Lows in the lower 40s. West winds 5 to 10 miles an hour, becoming northwest after midnight. Monday, sunny. Highs around 70. North winds 5 to 10 miles an hour. Monday night, mostly clear. Lows in the mid-40s. Northeast winds 5 to 10 miles an hour, becoming southeast with gusts up to 20 miles an hour after midnight. Tuesday, mostly sunny. Breezy with highs in the upper 70s. Southwest winds 15 to 25 miles an hour. Tuesday night and Wednesday, mostly clear. Lows in the lower 50s. Highs around 70. Wednesday night and Thursday, mostly clear. Lows in the mid-40s. Highs in the mid-70s. Thursday night, partly cloudy. A chance of showers after midnight. Lows in the mid-50s. Chance of rain 40%. Friday, a chance of showers in the morning. Mostly sunny. Highs in the lower 80s. Chance of rain 40%. Friday night, a chance of thunderstorms until midnight. Partly cloudy with a chance of showers. Lows around 60. Chance of rain 40%. Saturday, mostly sunny. Highs in the upper 80s. Again, the forecast for Peoria and surrounding areas of central Illinois for today, sunny, cooler. Highs in the upper 60s. North winds 5 to 10 miles an hour. 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At 5 a.m. in Peoria, skies were clear. The temperature was 49 degrees, the dew point was 33, and the relative humidity was 54%. The wind was north at 5 miles an hour. The pressure was 29.99 inches and rising. Around central and western Illinois, it was clear. It was 50 at Bloomington, 40 at Moline, 44 at Galesburg, 48 at Lakin, and 46 at Macomb. Quincy reported 48, Springfield reported 54, Lincoln reported 54, and Pontiac reported 48. And once again at 5 a.m. in Peoria, under clear skies, the temperature was 49. The Peoria, Illinois climate summary for yesterday, May 9, 2026. Yesterday's high temperature of 78 degrees occurred at 3:35 p.m. The normal high is 72. Yesterday's low temperature of 48 degrees occurred at 12:40 a.m. The normal low is 51. A trace of precipitation fell yesterday, which brings the monthly total to 0.23 inches. This is 1.12 inches below the normal amount of 1.35 inches for May. The total precipitation for the year now stands at 12.98 inches, which is 0.90 inches above normal. There were two heating degree days yesterday, which is 4 below normal. This brings the monthly total to 101, which is 42 above normal. The yearly total since July 1st is 5,065, which is 460 below normal. There were no cooling degree days yesterday, which is 2 below normal. This leaves the monthly total at 0, which is minus 12 below normal. The yearly total since January 1st is 48, which is 22 above normal. Yesterday the maximum wind observed was 22 miles an hour from the west. The highest wind gust observed was 34 miles per hour from the southwest, which occurred at 2:20 p.m. Yesterday the average wind speed was 8 miles per hour. The normal high temperature for today is 72 degrees, and the normal low is 51. The record high for today is 93, which occurred in 1896, and the record low is 25, which occurred in 1966. Sunrise today is at 5:47.

a.m. and sunset is at 8:04 p.m. And now a discussion of hazardous weather conditions for the following counties in Illinois: Fulton, Knox, Marshall, Mason, McLean, Peoria, Stark, Tazewell, and Woodford. This hazardous weather outlook is for Central Illinois, East Central Illinois, Southeast Illinois, and West Central Illinois. For today and tonight, minor river flooding will persist along parts of the Illinois and Little Wabash rivers. Otherwise, no hazardous weather is expected at this time. For Monday through Saturday, residual river flooding will continue along the Illinois and Little Wabash rivers through early this week. Breezy winds gusting in excess of 30 miles per hour, active fieldwork, and dry soil conditions could lead to blowing dust in some areas Tuesday and Wednesday. Spotter information statement: spotter activation is not anticipated through tonight. The time is currently 5:17 a.m. Central Daylight Time. 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Now for the official National Weather Service forecast for Peoria and surrounding areas of Central Illinois. Today, sunny, cooler with highs in the upper 60s. North winds 5 to 10 miles an hour. Tonight, mostly clear. Lows in the lower 40s. West winds 5 to 10 miles an hour, becoming northwest after midnight. Monday, sunny. Highs around 70. North winds 5 to 10 miles an hour. Monday night, mostly clear. Lows in the mid-40s. Northeast winds 5 to 10 miles an hour, becoming southeast with gusts up to 20 miles an hour after midnight. Tuesday, mostly sunny. Breezy with highs in the upper 70s. Southwest winds 15 to 25 miles an hour. Tuesday night and Wednesday, mostly clear. Lows in the lower 50s. Highs around 70. Wednesday night and Thursday, mostly clear. Lows in the mid-40s. Highs in the mid-70s. Thursday night, partly cloudy. A chance of showers after midnight. Lows in the mid-50s. Chance of rain 40%. Friday, a chance of showers in the morning. Mostly sunny. Highs in the lower 80s. Chance of rain 40%. Friday night, a chance of thunderstorms until midnight. Partly cloudy with a chance of showers. Lows around 60. Chance of rain 40%. Saturday, mostly sunny. Highs in the upper 80s. Again, the forecast for Peoria and surrounding areas of Central Illinois for today: sunny, cooler. Highs in the upper 60s. North winds 5 to 10 miles an hour. At 5 a.m. in Peoria, skies were clear. The temperature was 49 degrees, the dew point was 33, and the relative humidity was 54%. The wind was north at 5 miles an hour. The pressure was 29.99 inches and rising. Around central and western Illinois, it was clear. It was 50 at Bloomington, 40 at Moline, 44 at Galesburg, 48 at Lakin, and 46 at Macomb. Quincy reported 48, Springfield reported 54, Lincoln reported 54, and Pontiac reported 48. And once again at 5 a.m. in Peoria, under clear skies, the temperature was 49. Looking elsewhere around the Midwest at 5 a.m., Chicago was clear, and 41. Indianapolis was partly cloudy, and 55. St. Louis was mostly cloudy, and 56. Kansas City was cloudy, and 56. Des Moines was clear, and 46. Milwaukee was clear, and 39. And now a discussion of hazardous weather conditions for the following counties in Illinois: Fulton, Knox, Marshall, Mason, McLean, Peoria, Stark, Tazewell, and Woodford. This hazardous weather outlook is for Central Illinois, East Central Illinois, Southeast Illinois, and West Central Illinois. For today and tonight, minor river flooding will persist along parts of the Illinois and Little Wabash rivers. Otherwise, no hazardous weather is expected at this time. For Monday through Saturday, residual river flooding will continue along the Illinois and Little Wabash rivers through early this week. Breezy winds gusting in excess of 30 miles per hour, active fieldwork, and dry soil conditions could lead to blowing dust in some areas Tuesday and Wednesday. Spotter information statement: spotter activation is not anticipated through tonight. The time is currently 5:21.

upper 60s. North winds 5 to 10 miles an hour. The Peoria, Illinois climate summary for yesterday, May 9, 2026. Yesterday's high temperature of 78 degrees occurred at 3:35 p.m. The normal high is 72. Yesterday's low temperature of 48 degrees occurred at 12:40 a.m. The normal low is 51. A trace of precipitation fell yesterday, which brings the monthly total to 0.23 inches. This is 1.12 inches below the normal amount of 1.35 inches for May. The total precipitation for the year now stands at 12.98 inches, which is 0.90 inches above normal. There were 2 heating degree days yesterday, which is 4 below normal. This brings the monthly total to 101, which is 42 above normal. The yearly total since July 1st is 5,065, which is 460 below normal. There were no cooling degree days yesterday, which is 2 below normal. This leaves the monthly total at 0, which is minus 12 below normal. The yearly total since January 1st is 48, which is 22 above normal. Yesterday the maximum wind observed was 22 miles an hour from the west. The highest wind gust observed was 34 miles per hour from the southwest, which occurred and observed was 22 miles an hour from the west. The highest wind gust observed was 34 miles per hour from the southwest, which occurred at 2:20 p.m. Yesterday the average wind speed was 8 miles per hour. The normal high temperature for today is 72 degrees, and the normal low is 51. The record high for today is 93, which occurred in 1896, and the record low is 25, which occurred in 1966. Sunrise today is at 5:47 a.m. and sunset is at 8:04 p.m. At 5 a.m. in Peoria, skies were clear. The temperature was 49 degrees, the dew point was 33, and the relative humidity was 54%. The wind was north at 5 miles an hour. The pressure was 29.99 inches and rising. Around central and western Illinois, it was clear. It was 50 at Bloomington, 40 at Moline, 43 at Galesburg, 48 at Lakin, and 45 at Macomb. Quincy reported 48, Springfield reported 54, Lincoln reported 54, and Pontiac reported 48. And once again at 5 a.m. in Peoria, under clear skies, the temperature was 49. Looking elsewhere around the Midwest at 5 a.m., Chicago was clear, and 41. Indianapolis was partly cloudy, and 55. St. Louis was mostly cloudy, and 56. Kansas City was cloudy, and 56. Des Moines was clear, and 46. Milwaukee was clear, and 39. And now a discussion of hazardous weather conditions for the following counties in Illinois: Fulton, Knox, Marshall, Mason, McLean, Peoria, Stark, Tazewell, and Woodford. This hazardous weather outlook is for central Illinois, east central Illinois, southeast Illinois, and west central Illinois. For today and tonight, minor river flooding will persist along parts of the Illinois and Little Wabash rivers. Otherwise, no hazardous weather is expected at this time. For Monday through Saturday, residual river flooding will continue along the Illinois and Little Wabash rivers through early this week. Breezy winds gusting in excess of 30 miles per hour, active fieldwork, and dry soil conditions could lead to blowing dust in some areas Tuesday and Wednesday. Spotter information statement: spotter activation is not anticipated through tonight. The time is currently 5:35 a.m. Central Daylight Time. 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Now for the official National Weather Service forecast for Peoria and surrounding areas of central Illinois. Today, sunny, cooler with highs in the upper 60s. North winds 5 to 10 miles an hour. Tonight, mostly clear. Lows in the lower 40s. West winds 5 to 10 miles an hour, becoming northwest after midnight. Monday, sunny. Highs around 70. North winds 5 to 10 miles an hour. Monday night, mostly clear. Lows in the mid-40s. Northeast winds 5 to 10 miles an hour, becoming southeast with gusts up to 20 miles an hour after midnight. Tuesday, mostly sunny. Breezy with highs in the upper 70s. Southwest winds 15 to 25 miles an hour. Tuesday night in

For Peoria and surrounding areas of central Illinois for today, sunny, cooler. Highs in the upper 60s. North winds 5 to 10 miles an hour. At 5 a.m. in Peoria, skies were clear. The temperature was 49 degrees, the dew point was 33, and the relative humidity was 54%. The wind was north at 5 miles an hour. The pressure was 29.99 inches and rising. Around central and western Illinois, it was clear. It was 50 at Bloomington, 40 at Moline, 43 at Galesburg, 48 at Lakin, and 45 at Macomb. Quincy reported 48, Springfield reported 54, Lincoln reported 54, and Pontiac reported 48. And once again at 5 a.m. in Peoria, under clear skies, the temperature was 49. Looking elsewhere around the Midwest at 5 a.m., Chicago was clear, and 41. Indianapolis was partly cloudy, and 55. St. Louis was mostly cloudy, and 56. Kansas City was cloudy, and 56. Des Moines was clear, and 46. Milwaukee was clear, and 39. And now a discussion of hazardous weather conditions for the following counties in Illinois: Fulton, Knox, Marshall, Mason, McLean, Peoria, Stark, Tazewell, and Woodford. This hazardous weather outlook is for central Illinois, east central Illinois, southeast Illinois, and west central Illinois. For today and tonight, minor river flooding will persist along parts of the Illinois and Little Wabash rivers. Otherwise, no hazardous weather is expected at this time. For Monday through Saturday, residual river flooding will continue along the Illinois and Little Wabash rivers through early this week. Breezy winds gusting in excess of 30 miles per hour, active fieldwork, and dry soil conditions could lead to blowing dust in some areas Tuesday and Wednesday. Spotter information statement: spotter activation is not anticipated through tonight. The time is currently 5:39 a.m. Central Daylight Time. 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Now for the official National Weather Service forecast for Peoria and surrounding areas of central Illinois. Today, sunny, cooler with highs in the upper 60s. North winds 5 to 10 miles an hour. Tonight, mostly clear. Lows in the lower 40s. West winds 5 to 10 miles an hour, becoming northwest after midnight. Monday, sunny. Highs around 70. North winds 5 to 10 miles an hour. Monday night, mostly clear. Lows in the mid-40s. Northeast winds 5 to 10 miles an hour, becoming southeast with gusts up to 20 miles an hour after midnight. Tuesday, mostly sunny. Breezy with highs in the upper 70s. Southwest winds 15 to 25 miles an hour. Tuesday night and Wednesday, mostly clear. Lows in the lower 50s. Highs around 70. Wednesday night and Thursday, mostly clear. Lows in the mid-40s. Highs in the mid-70s. Thursday night, partly cloudy. A chance of showers after midnight. Lows in the mid-50s. Chance of rain 40%. Friday, a chance of showers in the morning. Mostly sunny. Highs in the lower 80s. Chance of rain 40%. Friday night, a chance of thunderstorms until midnight. Partly cloudy with a chance of showers. Lows around 60. Chance of rain 40%. Saturday, mostly sunny. Highs in the upper 80s. Again, the forecast for Peoria and surrounding areas of central Illinois for today: sunny, cooler. Highs in the upper 60s. North winds 5 to 10 miles an hour. At 5 a.m. in Peoria, skies were clear. The temperature was 49 degrees, the dew point was 33, and the relative humidity was 54%. The wind was north at 5 miles an hour. The pressure was 29.99 inches and rising. Around central and western Illinois, it was clear. It was 50 at Bloomington, 40 at Moline, 43 at Galesburg, 48 at Lakin, and 45 at Macomb. Quincy reported 48, Springfield reported 54, Lincoln reported 54, and Pontiac reported 48. And once again at 5 a.m. in Peoria, under clear skies, the temperature was 49. Looking elsewhere around the Midwest at 5 a.m., Chicago was clear.

and 41. Indianapolis was partly cloudy, and 55. St. Louis was mostly cloudy, and 56. Kansas City was cloudy, and 56. Des Moines was clear, and 46. Milwaukee was clear, and 39. And now a discussion of hazardous weather conditions for the following counties in Illinois: Fulton, Knox, Marshall, Mason, McLean, Peoria, Stark, Tazewell, and Woodford. This hazardous weather outlook is for Central Illinois, East Central Illinois, Southeast Illinois, and West Central Illinois. For today and tonight, minor river flooding will persist along parts of the Illinois and Little Wabash rivers. Otherwise, no hazardous weather is expected at this time. For Monday through Saturday, residual river flooding will continue along the Illinois and Little Wabash rivers through early this week. Breezy winds gusting in excess of 30 miles per hour, active fieldwork, and dry soil conditions could lead to blowing dust in some areas Tuesday and Wednesday. Spotter information statement: spotter activation is not anticipated through tonight. The time is currently 5:43 a.m. Central Daylight Time. 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Now for the official National Weather Service forecast for Peoria and surrounding areas of Central Illinois. Today, sunny, cooler with highs in the upper 60s. North winds 5 to 10 miles an hour. Tonight, mostly clear. Lows in the lower 40s. West winds 5 to 10 miles an hour, becoming northwest after midnight. Monday, sunny. Highs around 70. North winds 5 to 10 miles an hour. Monday night, mostly clear. Lows in the mid-40s. Northeast winds 5 to 10 miles an hour, becoming southeast with gusts up to 20 miles an hour after midnight. Tuesday, mostly sunny. Breezy with highs in the upper 70s. Southwest winds 15 to 25 miles an hour. Tuesday night and Wednesday, mostly clear. Lows in the lower 50s. Highs around 70. Wednesday night and Thursday, mostly clear. Lows in the mid-40s. Highs in the mid-70s. Thursday night, partly cloudy. A chance of showers after midnight. Lows in the mid-50s. Chance of rain 40%. Friday, a chance of showers in the morning. Mostly sunny. Highs in the lower 80s. Chance of rain 40%. Friday night, a chance of thunderstorms until midnight. Partly cloudy with a chance of showers. Lows around 60. Chance of rain 40%. Saturday, mostly sunny. Highs in the upper 80s. Again, the forecast for Peoria and surrounding areas of Central Illinois for today: sunny, cooler. Highs in the upper 60s. North winds 5 to 10 miles an hour. The Peoria, Illinois climate summary for yesterday, May 9, 2026. Yesterday's high temperature of 78 degrees occurred at 3:35 p.m. The normal high is 72. Yesterday's low temperature of 48 degrees occurred at 12:40 a.m. The normal low is 51. A trace of precipitation fell yesterday, which brings the monthly total to 0.23 inches. This is 1.12 inches below the normal amount of 1.35 inches for May. The total precipitation for the year now stands at 12.98 inches, which is 0.90 inches above normal. There were 2 heating degree days yesterday, which is 4 below normal. This brings the monthly total to 101, which is 42 above normal. The yearly total since July 1st is 5,065, which is 460 below normal. There were no cooling degree days yesterday, which is 2 below normal. This leaves the monthly total at 0, which is minus 12 below normal. The yearly total since January 1st is 48, which is 22 above normal. Yesterday the maximum wind observed was 22 miles an hour from the west. The highest wind gust observed was 34 miles per hour from the southwest, which occurred at 2:20 p.m. Yesterday the average wind speed was 8 miles per hour. The normal high temperature for today is 72 degrees, and the normal low is 51. The record high for today is 93, which occurred in 1896, and the record low is 25, which occurred in 1966. Sunrise today is at 5:47 a.m. and sunset is at 8:04 p.m.

5 a.m. in Peoria, skies were clear. The temperature was 49 degrees, the dew point was 33, and the relative humidity was 54%. The wind was north at 5 miles an hour. The pressure was 29.99 inches and rising. Around central and western Illinois, it was clear. It was 50 at Bloomington, 40 at Moline, 43 at Galesburg, 48 at Lakin, and 45 at Macomb. Quincy reported 48, Springfield reported 54, Lincoln reported 54, and Pontiac reported 48. And once again at 5 a.m. in Peoria, under clear skies, the temperature was 49. Looking elsewhere around the Midwest at 5 a.m., Chicago was clear, and 41. Indianapolis was partly cloudy, and 55. St. Louis was mostly cloudy, and 56. Kansas City was cloudy, and 56. Des Moines was clear, and 46. Milwaukee was clear, and 39. And now a discussion of hazardous weather conditions for the following counties in Illinois: Fulton, Knox, Marshall, Mason, McLean, Peoria, Stark, Tazewell, and Woodford. This hazardous weather outlook is for Central Illinois, East Central Illinois, Southeast Illinois, and West Central Illinois. For today and tonight, minor river flooding will persist along parts of the Illinois and Little Wabash rivers. Otherwise, no hazardous weather is expected at this time. For Monday through Saturday, residual river flooding will continue along the Illinois and Little Wabash rivers through early this week. Breezy winds gusting in excess of 30 miles per hour, active fieldwork, and dry soil conditions could lead to blowing dust in some areas Tuesday and Wednesday. Spotter information statement: spotter activation is not anticipated through tonight. The time is currently 5:49 a.m. Central Daylight Time. 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Now for the official National Weather Service forecast for Peoria and surrounding areas of Central Illinois. Today, sunny, cooler with highs in the upper 60s. North winds 5 to 10 miles an hour. Tonight, mostly clear. Lows in the lower 40s. West winds 5 to 10 miles an hour, becoming northwest after midnight. Monday, sunny. Highs around 70. North winds 5 to 10 miles an hour. Monday night, mostly clear. Lows in the mid-40s. Northeast winds 5 to 10 miles an hour, becoming southeast with gusts up to 20 miles an hour after midnight. Tuesday, mostly sunny. Breezy with highs in the upper 70s. Southwest winds 15 to 25 miles an hour. Tuesday night and Wednesday, mostly clear. Lows in the lower 50s. Highs around 70. Wednesday night and Thursday, mostly clear. Lows in the mid-40s. Highs in the mid-70s. Thursday night, partly cloudy. A chance of showers after midnight. Lows in the mid-50s. Chance of rain 40%. Friday, a chance of showers in the morning. Mostly sunny. Highs in the lower 80s. Chance of rain 40%. Friday night, a chance of thunderstorms until midnight. Partly cloudy with a chance of showers. Lows around 60. Chance of rain 40%. Saturday, mostly sunny. Highs in the upper 80s. Again, the forecast for Peoria and surrounding areas of Central Illinois for today: sunny, cooler. Highs in the upper 60s. North winds 5 to 10 miles an hour. At 5 a.m. in Peoria, skies were clear. The temperature was 49 degrees, the dew point was 33, and the relative humidity was 54%. The wind was north at 5 miles an hour. The pressure was 29.99 inches and rising. Around central and western Illinois, it was clear. It was 50 at Bloomington, 40 at Moline, 43 at Galesburg, 48 at Lakin, and 45 at Macomb. Quincy reported 48, Springfield reported 54, Lincoln reported 54, and Pontiac reported 48. And once again at 5 a.m. in Peoria, under clear skies, the temperature was 49. Looking elsewhere around the Midwest at 5 a.m., Chicago was clear, and 41. Indianapolis was partly cloudy, and 55. St. Louis was mostly cloudy, and 56. Kansas City was cloudy, and

56. Des Moines was clear, and 46. Milwaukee was clear, and 39. And now a discussion of hazardous weather conditions for the following counties in Illinois: Fulton, Knox, Marshall, Mason, McLean, Peoria, Stark, Tazewell, and Woodford. This hazardous weather outlook is for Central Illinois, East Central Illinois, Southeast Illinois, and West Central Illinois. For today and tonight, minor river flooding will persist along parts of the Illinois and Little Wabash rivers. Otherwise, no hazardous weather is expected at this time. For Monday through Saturday, residual river flooding will continue along the Illinois and Little Wabash rivers through early this week. Breezy winds gusting in excess of 30 miles per hour, active fieldwork, and dry soil conditions could lead to blowing dust in some areas Tuesday and Wednesday. Spotter information statement: spotter activation is not anticipated through tonight. The time is currently 5:53 a.m. Central Daylight Time. 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Now for the official National Weather Service forecast for Peoria and surrounding areas of Central Illinois. Today, sunny, cooler with highs in the upper 60s. North winds 5 to 10 miles an hour. Tonight, mostly clear. Lows in the lower 40s. West winds 5 to 10 miles an hour, becoming northwest after midnight. Monday, sunny. Highs around 70. North winds 5 to 10 miles an hour. Monday night, mostly clear. Lows in the mid-40s. Northeast winds 5 to 10 miles an hour, becoming southeast with gusts up to 20 miles an hour after midnight. Tuesday, mostly sunny. Breezy with highs in the upper 70s. Southwest winds 15 to 25 miles an hour. Tuesday night and Wednesday, mostly clear. Lows in the lower 50s. Highs around 70. Wednesday night and Thursday, mostly clear. Lows in the mid-40s. Highs in the mid-70s. Thursday night, partly cloudy. A chance of showers after midnight. Lows in the mid-50s. Chance of rain 40%. Friday, a chance of showers in the morning. Mostly sunny. Highs in the lower 80s. Chance of rain 40%. Friday night, a chance of thunderstorms until midnight. Partly cloudy with a chance of showers. Lows around 60. Chance of rain 40%. Saturday, mostly sunny. Highs in the upper 80s. Again, the forecast for Peoria and surrounding areas of Central Illinois for today: sunny, cooler. Highs in the upper 60s. North winds 5 to 10 miles an hour. At 5 a.m. in Peoria, skies were clear. The temperature was 49 degrees, the dew point was 33, and the relative humidity was 54%. The wind was north at 5 miles an hour. The pressure was 29.99 inches and rising. Around central and western Illinois, it was clear. It was 50 at Bloomington, 40 at Moline, 43 at Galesburg, 48 at Lakin, and 45 at Macomb. Quincy reported 48, Springfield reported 54, Lincoln reported 54, and Pontiac reported 48. And once again at 5 a.m. in Peoria, under clear skies, the temperature was 49. Looking elsewhere around the Midwest at 5 a.m., Chicago was clear, and 41. Indianapolis was partly cloudy, and 55. St. Louis was mostly cloudy, and 56. Kansas City was cloudy, and 56. Des Moines was clear, and 46. Milwaukee was clear, and 39. And now a discussion of hazardous weather conditions for the following counties in Illinois: Fulton, Knox, Marshall, Mason, McLean, Peoria, Stark, Tazewell, and Woodford. This hazardous weather outlook is for Central Illinois, East Central Illinois, Southeast Illinois, and West Central Illinois. For today and tonight, minor river flooding will persist along parts of the Illinois and Little Wabash rivers. Otherwise, no hazardous weather is expected at this time. For Monday through Saturday, residual river flooding will continue along the Illinois and Little Wabash rivers through early this week. Breezy winds gusting in excess of 30 miles per hour, active fieldwork, and dry soil conditions could lead to blowing dust in some areas Tuesday and Wednesday. Spotter information statement: spotter activation is not anticipated.

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Now for the official National Weather Service forecast for Peoria and surrounding areas of Central Illinois. Today, sunny, cooler with highs in the upper 60s. North winds 5 to 10 miles an hour. Tonight, mostly clear. Lows in the lower 40s. West winds 5 to 10 miles an hour, becoming northwest after midnight. Monday, sunny. Highs around 70. North winds 5 to 10 miles an hour. Monday night, mostly clear. Lows in the mid-40s. Northeast winds 5 to 10 miles an hour, becoming southeast with gusts up to 20 miles an hour after midnight. Tuesday, mostly sunny. Breezy with highs in the upper 70s. Southwest winds 15 to 25 miles an hour. Tuesday night and Wednesday, mostly clear. Lows in the lower 50s. Highs around 70. Wednesday night and Thursday, mostly clear. Lows in the mid-40s. Highs in the mid-70s. Thursday night, partly cloudy. A chance of showers after midnight. Lows in the mid-50s. Chance of rain 40%. Friday, a chance of showers in the morning. Mostly sunny. Highs in the lower 80s. Chance of rain 40%. Friday night, a chance of thunderstorms until midnight. Partly cloudy with a chance of showers. Lows around 60. Chance of rain 40%. Saturday, mostly sunny. Highs in the upper 80s. Again, the forecast for Peoria and surrounding areas of Central Illinois for today, sunny, cooler. Highs in the upper 60s. North winds 5 to 10 miles an hour. At 5 a.m. in Peoria, skies were clear. The temperature was 49 degrees, the dew point was 33, and the relative humidity was 54%. The wind was north at 5 miles an hour. The pressure was 29.99 inches and rising. Around central and western Illinois, it was clear. It was 50 at Bloomington, 40 at Moline, 43 at Galesburg, 48 at Lakin, and 45 at Macomb. Quincy reported 48, Springfield reported 54, Lincoln reported 54, and Pontiac reported 48. And once again at 5 a.m. in Peoria, under clear skies, the temperature was 49. The Peoria, Illinois climate summary for yesterday, May 9, 2026. Yesterday's high temperature of 78 degrees occurred at 3:35 p.m. The normal high is 72. Yesterday's low temperature of 48 degrees occurred at 12:40 a.m. The normal low is 51. A trace of precipitation fell yesterday, which brings the monthly total to 0.23 inches. This is 1.12 inches below the normal amount of 1.35 inches for May. The total precipitation for the year now stands at 12.98 inches, which is 0.90 inches above normal. There were two heating degree days yesterday, which is 4 below normal. This brings the monthly total to 101, which is 42 above normal. The yearly total since July 1st is 5,065, which is 460 below normal. There were no cooling degree days yesterday, which is 2 below normal. This leaves the monthly total at 0, which is minus 12 below normal. The yearly total since January 1st is 48, which is 22 above normal. Yesterday the maximum wind observed was 22 miles an hour from the west. The highest wind gust observed was 34 miles per hour from the southwest, which occurred at 2:20 p.m. Yesterday the average wind speed was 8 miles per hour. The normal high temperature for today is 72 degrees, and the normal low is 51. The record high for today is 93, which occurred in 1896, and the record low is 25, which occurred in 1966. Sunrise today is at 5:47 a.m. and sunset is at 8:04 p.m. And now a discussion of hazardous weather conditions for the following counties in Illinois: Fulton, Knox, Marshall, Mason, McLean, Peoria, Stark, Tazewell, and Woodford. This hazardous weather outlook is for Central Illinois, East Central Illinois, Southeast Illinois, and West Central Illinois. For today and tonight, minor river flooding will persist along parts of the Illinois and Little Wabash rivers. Otherwise,

hazardous weather is expected at this time. For Monday through Saturday, residual river flooding will continue along the Illinois and Little Wabash rivers through early this week. Breezy winds gusting in excess of 30 miles per hour, active fieldwork, and dry soil conditions could lead to blowing dust in some areas Tuesday and Wednesday. Spotter information statement, spotter activation is not anticipated through tonight. The time is currently 6:02 a.m. Central Daylight Time. 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Now for the official National Weather Service forecast for Peoria and surrounding areas of central Illinois. Today, sunny, cooler with highs in the upper 60s. North winds 5 to 10 miles an hour. Tonight, mostly clear. Lows in the lower 40s. West winds 5 to 10 miles an hour, becoming northwest after midnight. Monday, sunny. Highs around 70. North winds 5 to 10 miles an hour. Monday night, mostly clear. Lows in the mid-40s. Northeast winds 5 to 10 miles an hour, becoming southeast with gusts up to 20 miles an hour after midnight. Tuesday, mostly sunny. Breezy with highs in the upper 70s. Southwest winds 15 to 25 miles an hour. Tuesday night and Wednesday, mostly clear. Lows in the lower 50s. Highs around 70. Wednesday night and Thursday, mostly clear. Lows in the mid-40s. Highs in the mid-70s. Thursday night, partly cloudy. A chance of showers after midnight. Lows in the mid-50s. Chance of rain 40%. Friday, a chance of showers in the morning. Mostly sunny. Highs in the lower 80s. Chance of rain 40%. Friday night, a chance of thunderstorms until midnight. Partly cloudy with a chance of showers. Lows around 60. Chance of rain 40%. Saturday, mostly sunny. Highs in the upper 80s. Again, the forecast for Peoria and surrounding areas of central Illinois for today, sunny, cooler. Highs in the upper 60s. North winds 5 to 10 miles an hour. At 6 a.m. in Peoria, skies were clear. The temperature was 47 degrees, the dew point was 33, and the relative humidity was 58%. The wind was variable at 3 miles an hour. The pressure was 30.02 inches and rising. Around central and western Illinois, it was clear. It was 47 at Bloomington, 38 at Moline, 42 at Galesburg, 46 at Lakin, and 43 at Macomb. Quincy reported 45, Springfield reported 52, Lincoln reported 52, and Pontiac reported 45. And once again at 6 a.m. in Peoria, under clear skies, the temperature was 47. And now a discussion of hazardous weather conditions for the following counties in Illinois: Fulton, Knox, Marshall, Mason, McLean, Peoria, Stark, Tazewell, and Woodford. This hazardous weather outlook is for central Illinois, east central Illinois, southeast Illinois, and west central Illinois. For today and tonight, minor river flooding will persist along parts of the Illinois and Little Wabash rivers. Otherwise, no hazardous weather is expected at this time. For Monday through Saturday, residual river flooding will continue along the Illinois and Little Wabash rivers through early this week. Breezy winds gusting in excess of 30 miles per hour, active fieldwork, and dry soil conditions could lead to blowing dust in some areas Tuesday and Wednesday. Spotter information statement, spotter activation is not anticipated through tonight. The time is currently 6:06 a.m. Central Daylight Time. 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Now for the official National Weather Service forecast for Peoria and surrounding areas of central Illinois. Today, sunny, cooler with highs in the upper 60s. North winds 5 to 10 miles an hour. Tonight, mostly clear. Lows in the lower 40s. West winds 5 to 10 miles an hour, becoming northwest after midnight. Monday, sunny. Highs around 70. North winds 5 to 10 miles an hour. Monday night, mostly clear. Lows in the mid-40s. Northeast winds 5 to 10 miles an hour, becoming southeast with gusts up to 20 miles an hour after midnight. Tuesday, mostly sunny.

breezy with highs in the upper 70s. Southwest winds 15 to 25 miles an hour. Tuesday night and Wednesday, mostly clear. Lows in the lower 50s. Highs around 70. Wednesday night and Thursday, mostly clear. Lows in the mid-40s. Highs in the mid-70s. Thursday night, partly cloudy. A chance of showers after midnight. Lows in the mid-50s. Chance of rain 40%. Friday, a chance of showers in the morning. Mostly sunny. Highs in the lower 80s. Chance of rain 40%. Friday night, a chance of thunderstorms until midnight. Partly cloudy with a chance of showers. Lows around 60. Chance of rain 40%. Saturday, mostly sunny. Highs in the upper 80s. Again, the forecast for Peoria and surrounding areas of central Illinois for today, sunny, cooler. Highs in the upper 60s. North winds 5 to 10 miles an hour. At 6 a.m. in Peoria, skies were clear. The temperature was 47 degrees, the dew point was 33, and the relative humidity was 58%. The wind was variable at 3 miles an hour. The pressure was 30.02 inches and rising. Around central and western Illinois, it was clear. It was 47 at Bloomington, 38 at Moline, 42 at Galesburg, 46 at Lakin, and 43 at Macomb. Quincy reported 45, Springfield reported 52, Lincoln reported 52, and Pontiac reported 45. And once again at 6 a.m. in Peoria, under clear skies, the temperature was 47. Looking elsewhere around the Midwest at 6 a.m., Chicago was partly cloudy, and 40. Indianapolis was partly cloudy, and 53. St. Louis was mostly cloudy, and 56. Kansas City was mostly cloudy, and 54. Des Moines was partly cloudy, and 45. Milwaukee was clear, and 40. And now a discussion of hazardous weather conditions for the following counties in Illinois: Fulton, Knox, Marshall, Mason, McLean, Peoria, Stark, Tazewell, and Woodford. This hazardous weather outlook is for central Illinois, east central Illinois, southeast Illinois, and west central Illinois. For today and tonight, minor river flooding will persist along parts of the Illinois and Little Wabash rivers. Otherwise, no hazardous weather is expected at this time. For Monday through Saturday, residual river flooding will continue along the Illinois and Little Wabash rivers through early this week. Breezy winds gusting in excess of 30 miles per hour, active fieldwork, and dry soil conditions could lead to blowing dust in some areas Tuesday and Wednesday. Spotter information statement: spotter activation is not anticipated through tonight. The time is currently 6:10 a.m. Central Daylight Time. 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Now for the official National Weather Service forecast for Peoria and surrounding areas of central Illinois. Today, sunny, cooler with highs in the upper 60s. North winds 5 to 10 miles an hour. Tonight, mostly clear. Lows in the lower 40s. West winds 5 to 10 miles an hour, becoming northwest after midnight. Monday, sunny. Highs around 70. North winds 5 to 10 miles an hour. Monday night, mostly clear. Lows in the mid-40s. Northeast winds 5 to 10 miles an hour, becoming southeast with gusts up to 20 miles an hour after midnight. Tuesday, mostly sunny. Breezy with highs in the upper 70s. Southwest winds 15 to 25 miles an hour. Tuesday night and Wednesday, mostly clear. Lows in the lower 50s. Highs around 70. Wednesday night and Thursday, mostly clear. Lows in the mid-40s. Highs in the mid-70s. Thursday night, partly cloudy. A chance of showers after midnight. Lows in the mid-50s. Chance of rain 40%. Friday, a chance of showers in the morning. Mostly sunny. Highs in the lower 80s. Chance of rain 40%. Friday night, a chance of thunderstorms until midnight. Partly cloudy with a chance of showers. Lows around 60. Chance of rain 40%. Saturday, mostly sunny. Highs in the upper 80s. Again, the forecast.

for Peoria and surrounding areas of central Illinois for today, sunny, cooler. Highs in the upper 60s. North winds 5 to 10 miles an hour. At 6 a.m. in Peoria, skies were clear. The temperature was 47 degrees, the dew point was 33, and the relative humidity was 58%. The wind was variable at 3 miles an hour. The pressure was 30.02 inches and rising. Around central and western Illinois, it was clear. It was 47 at Bloomington, 38 at Moline, 42 at Galesburg, 46 at Lakin, and 43 at Macomb. Quincy reported 45, Springfield reported 52, Lincoln reported 52, and Pontiac reported 45. And once again at 6 a.m. in Peoria, under clear skies, the temperature was 47. 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Looking elsewhere around the Midwest at 6 a.m., Chicago was partly cloudy and 40. Indianapolis was partly cloudy and 53. St. Louis was mostly cloudy and 56. Kansas City was mostly cloudy and 54. Des Moines was partly cloudy and 45. Milwaukee was clear and 40. And now a discussion of hazardous weather conditions for the following counties in Illinois: Fulton, Knox, Marshall, Mason, McLean, Peoria, Stark, Tazewell, and Woodford. This hazardous weather outlook is for central Illinois, east central Illinois, southeast Illinois, and west central Illinois. For today and tonight, minor river flooding will persist along parts of the Illinois and Little Wabash rivers. Otherwise, no hazardous weather is expected at this time. For Monday through Saturday, residual river flooding will continue along the Illinois and Little Wabash rivers through early this week. Breezy winds gusting in excess of 30 miles per hour, active fieldwork, and dry soil conditions could lead to blowing dust in some areas Tuesday and Wednesday. Spotter information statement: spotter activation is not anticipated through tonight. The Peoria, Illinois climate summary for yesterday, May 9, 2026. Yesterday's high temperature of 78 degrees occurred at 3:35 p.m. The normal high is 72. Yesterday's low temperature of 48 degrees occurred at 12:40 a.m. The normal low is 51. A trace of precipitation fell yesterday, which brings the monthly total to 0.23 inches. This is 1.12 inches below the normal amount of 1.35 inches for May. The total precipitation for the year now stands at 12.98 inches, which is 0.90 inches above normal. There were 2 heating degree days yesterday, which is 4 below normal. This brings the monthly total to 101, which is 42 above normal. The yearly total since July 1st is 5,065, which is 460 below normal. There were no cooling degree days yesterday, which is 2 below normal. This leaves the monthly total at 0, which is minus 12 below normal. The yearly total since January 1st is 48, which is 22 above normal. Yesterday the maximum wind observed was 22 miles an hour from the west. The highest wind gust observed was 34 miles per hour from the southwest, which occurred at 2:20 p.m. Yesterday the average wind speed was 8 miles per hour. The normal high temperature for today is 72 degrees, and the normal low is 51. The record high for today is 93, which occurred in 1896, and the record low is 25, which occurred in 1966. Sunrise today is at 5:47 a.m. and sunset is at 8:04 p.m. And now a discussion of hazardous weather conditions for the following counties in Illinois: Fulton, Knox, Marshall, Mason, McLean, Peoria, Stark, Tazewell, and Woodford. This hazardous weather outlook is for central Illinois, east central Illinois, southeast Illinois, and west central Illinois. For today and tonight, minor river flooding will persist along parts of the Illinois and Little Wabash rivers. Otherwise, no hazardous weather is expected.

at this time. For Monday through Saturday, residual river flooding will continue along the Illinois and Little Wabash Rivers through early this week. Breezy winds gusting in excess of 30 miles per hour, active fieldwork, and dry soil conditions could lead to blowing dust in some areas Tuesday and Wednesday. Spotter information statement, spotter activation is not anticipated through tonight. The time is currently 6:17 a.m. Central Daylight Time. 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Now for the official National Weather Service forecast for Peoria and surrounding areas of central Illinois. Today, sunny, cooler with highs in the upper 60s. North winds 5 to 10 miles an hour. Tonight, mostly clear. Lows in the lower 40s. West winds 5 to 10 miles an hour, becoming northwest after midnight. Monday, sunny. Highs around 70. North winds 5 to 10 miles an hour. Monday night, mostly clear. Lows in the mid-40s. Northeast winds 5 to 10 miles an hour, becoming southeast with gusts up to 20 miles an hour after midnight. Tuesday, mostly sunny. Breezy with highs in the upper 70s. Southwest winds 15 to 25 miles an hour. Tuesday night and Wednesday, mostly clear. Lows in the lower 50s. Highs around 70. Wednesday night and Thursday, mostly clear. Lows in the mid-40s. Highs in the mid-70s. Thursday night, partly cloudy. A chance of showers after midnight. Lows in the mid-50s. Chance of rain 40%. Friday, a chance of showers in the morning. Mostly sunny. Highs in the lower 80s. Chance of rain 40%. Friday night, a chance of thunderstorms until midnight. Partly cloudy with a chance of showers. Lows around 60. Chance of rain 40%. Saturday, mostly sunny. Highs in the upper 80s. Again, the forecast for Peoria and surrounding areas of central Illinois for today, sunny, cooler. Highs in the upper 60s. North winds 5 to 10 miles an hour. At 6 a.m. in Peoria, skies were clear. The temperature was 47 degrees, the dew point was 33, and the relative humidity was 58%. The wind was variable at 3 miles an hour. The pressure was 30.02 inches and rising. Around central and western Illinois, it was clear. It was 47 at Bloomington, 38 at Moline, 42 at Galesburg, 46 at Lakin, and 43 at Macomb. Quincy reported 45, Springfield reported 52, Lincoln reported 52, and Pontiac reported 45. And once again at 6 a.m. in Peoria, under clear skies, the temperature was 47. Looking elsewhere around the Midwest at 6 a.m., Chicago was partly cloudy, and 40. Indianapolis was partly cloudy, and 53. St. Louis was mostly cloudy, and 56. Kansas City was mostly cloudy, and 54. Des Moines was partly cloudy, and 45. Milwaukee was clear, and 40. And now a discussion of hazardous weather conditions for the following counties in Illinois: Fulton, Knox, Marshall, Mason, McLean, Peoria, Stark, Tazewell, and Woodford. This hazardous weather outlook is for central Illinois, east central Illinois, southeast Illinois, and west central Illinois. For today and tonight, minor river flooding will persist along parts of the Illinois and Little Wabash Rivers. Otherwise, no hazardous weather is expected at this time. For Monday through Saturday, residual river flooding will continue along the Illinois and Little Wabash Rivers through early this week. Breezy winds gusting in excess of 30 miles per hour, active fieldwork, and dry soil conditions could lead to blowing dust in some areas Tuesday and Wednesday. Spotter information statement, spotter activation is not anticipated through tonight. The time is currently 6:21 a.m. Central Daylight Time. 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Now for the official National Weather Service forecast for Peoria and surrounding areas of central Illinois. Today, sunny, cooler with highs in the upper 60s. North winds 5 to 10 miles an hour. Tonight, mostly clear. Lows in the lower 40s. West winds 5 to 10 miles an hour, becoming northwest

after midnight. Monday, sunny. Highs around 70. North winds 5 to 10 miles an hour. Monday night, mostly clear. Lows in the mid-40s. Northeast winds 5 to 10 miles an hour, becoming southeast with gusts up to 20 miles an hour after midnight. Tuesday, mostly sunny. Breezy with highs in the upper 70s. Southwest winds 15 to 25 miles an hour. Tuesday night and Wednesday, mostly clear. Lows in the lower 50s. Highs around 70. Wednesday night and Thursday, mostly clear. Lows in the mid-40s. Highs in the mid-70s. Thursday night, partly cloudy. A chance of showers after midnight. Lows in the mid-50s. Chance of rain 40%. Friday, a chance of showers in the morning. Mostly sunny. Highs in the lower 80s. Chance of rain 40%. Friday night, a chance of thunderstorms until midnight. Partly cloudy with a chance of showers. Lows around 60. Chance of rain 40%. Saturday, mostly sunny. Highs in the upper 80s. Again, the forecast for Peoria and surrounding areas of central Illinois for today, sunny, cooler. Highs in the upper 60s. North winds 5 to 10 miles an hour. At 6 a.m. in Peoria, skies were clear. The temperature was 47 degrees, the dew point was 33, and the relative humidity was 58%. The wind was variable at 3 miles an hour. The pressure was 30.02 inches and rising. Around central and western Illinois, it was clear. It was 47 at Bloomington, 38 at Moline, 42 at Galesburg, 46 at Lakin, and 43 at Macomb. Quincy reported 45, Springfield reported 52, Lincoln reported 52, and Pontiac reported 45. And once again at 6 a.m. in Peoria, under clear skies, the temperature was 47. Looking elsewhere around the Midwest at 6 a.m., Chicago was partly cloudy, and 40. Indianapolis was partly cloudy, and 53. St. Louis was mostly cloudy, and 56. Kansas City was mostly cloudy, and 54. Des Moines was partly cloudy, and 45. Milwaukee was clear, and 40. And now a discussion of hazardous weather conditions for the following counties in Illinois: Fulton, Knox, Marshall, Mason, McLean, Peoria, Stark, Tazewell, and Woodford. This hazardous weather outlook is for central Illinois, east central Illinois, southeast Illinois, and west central Illinois. For today and tonight, minor river flooding will persist along parts of the Illinois and Little Wabash rivers. Otherwise, no hazardous weather is expected at this time. For Monday through Saturday, residual river flooding will continue along the Illinois and Little Wabash rivers through early this week. Breezy winds gusting in excess of 30 miles per hour, active fieldwork, and dry soil conditions could lead to blowing dust in some areas Tuesday and Wednesday. Spotter information statement: spotter activation is not anticipated through tonight. The time is currently 6:25 a.m. Central Daylight Time. 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Now for the official National Weather Service forecast for Peoria and surrounding areas of central Illinois. Today, sunny, cooler with highs in the upper 60s. North winds 5 to 10 miles an hour. Tonight, mostly clear. Lows in the lower 40s. West winds 5 to 10 miles an hour, becoming northwest after midnight. Monday, sunny. Highs around 70. North winds 5 to 10 miles an hour. Monday night, mostly clear. Lows in the mid-40s. Northeast winds 5 to 10 miles an hour, becoming southeast with gusts up to 20 miles an hour after midnight. Tuesday, mostly sunny. Breezy with highs in the upper 70s. Southwest winds 15 to 25 miles an hour. Tuesday night and Wednesday, mostly clear. Lows in the lower 50s. Highs around 70. Wednesday night and Thursday, mostly clear. Lows in the mid-40s. Highs in the mid-70s. Thursday night, partly cloudy. A chance of showers after midnight. Lows in the mid-50s. Chance of rain 40%. Friday, a chance of showers in the morning.
mostly sunny. Highs in the lower 80s. Chance of rain 40%. Friday night, a chance of thunderstorms until midnight. Partly cloudy with a chance of showers. Lows around 60. Chance of rain 40%. Saturday, mostly sunny. Highs in the upper 80s. Again, the forecast for Peoria and surrounding areas of central Illinois for today, sunny, cooler. Highs in the upper 60s. North winds 5 to 10 miles an hour. At 6 a.m. in Peoria, skies were clear. The temperature was 47 degrees, the dew point was 33, and the relative humidity was 58%. The wind was variable at 3 miles an hour. The pressure was 30.02 inches and rising. Around central and western Illinois, it was clear. It was 47 at Bloomington, 38 at Moline, 42 at Galesburg, 46 at Lakin, and 43 at Macomb. Quincy reported 45, Springfield reported 52, Lincoln reported 52, and Pontiac reported 45. And once again at 6 a.m. in Peoria, under clear skies, the temperature was 47. Looking elsewhere around the Midwest at 6 a.m., Chicago was partly cloudy, and 40. Indianapolis was partly cloudy, and 53. St. Louis was mostly cloudy, and 56. Kansas City was mostly cloudy, and 54. Des Moines was partly cloudy, and 45. Milwaukee was clear, and 40. And now a discussion of hazardous weather conditions for the following counties in Illinois: Fulton, Knox, Marshall, Mason, McLean, Peoria, Stark, Tazewell, and Woodford. This hazardous weather outlook is for central Illinois, east central Illinois, southeast Illinois, and west central Illinois. For today and tonight, minor river flooding will persist along parts of the Illinois and Little Wabash rivers. Otherwise, no hazardous weather is expected at this time. For Monday through Saturday, residual river flooding will continue along the Illinois and Little Wabash rivers through early this week. Breezy winds gusting in excess of 30 miles per hour, active fieldwork, and dry soil conditions could lead to blowing dust in some areas Tuesday and Wednesday. Spotter information statement: spotter activation is not anticipated through tonight. The time is currently 6:29 a.m. Central Daylight Time. 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The Peoria, Illinois climate summary for yesterday, May 9, 2026. Yesterday's high temperature of 78 degrees occurred at 3:35 p.m. The normal high is 72. Yesterday's low temperature of 48 degrees occurred at 12:40 a.m. The normal low is 51. A trace of precipitation fell yesterday, which brings the monthly total to 0.23 inches. This is 1.12 inches below the normal amount of 1.35 inches for May. The total precipitation for the year now stands at 12.98 inches, which is 0.90 inches above normal. There were two heating degree days yesterday, which is 4 below normal. This brings the monthly total to 101, which is 42 above normal. The yearly total since July 1st is 5,065, which is 460 below normal. There were no cooling degree days yesterday, which is 2 below normal. This leaves the monthly total at 0, which is minus 12 below normal. The yearly total since January 1st is 48, which is 22 above normal. Yesterday the maximum wind observed was 22 miles an hour from the west. The highest wind gust observed was 34 miles per hour from the southwest, which occurred at 2:20 p.m. Yesterday the average wind speed was 8 miles per hour. The normal high temperature for today is 72 degrees, and the normal low is 51. The record high for today is 93, which occurred in 1896, and the record low is 25, which occurred in 1966. Sunrise today is at 5:47 a.m. and sunset is at 8:04 p.m. Now for the official National Weather Service forecast for Peoria and surrounding areas of central Illinois. Today, sunny, cooler with highs in the upper 60s. North winds 5 to 10 miles an hour. Tonight, mostly clear. Lows in the lower 40s. West winds 5 to 10 miles an hour, becoming northwest after midnight. Monday, sunny. Highs around 70. North winds 5 to 10 miles an hour.
Monday night, most

Partly clear. Lows in the mid-40s. Northeast winds 5 to 10 miles an hour, becoming southeast with gusts up to 20 miles an hour after midnight. Tuesday, mostly sunny. Breezy with highs in the upper 70s. Southwest winds 15 to 25 miles an hour. Tuesday night and Wednesday, mostly clear. Lows in the lower 50s. Highs around 70. Wednesday night and Thursday, mostly clear. Lows in the mid-40s. Highs in the mid-70s. Thursday night, partly cloudy. A chance of showers after midnight. Lows in the mid-50s. Chance of rain 40%. Highs in the mid-70s. Thursday night, partly cloudy. A chance of showers after midnight. Lows in the mid-50s. Chance of rain 40%. Friday, a chance of showers in the morning. Mostly sunny. Highs in the lower 80s. Chance of rain 40%. Friday night, a chance of thunderstorms until midnight. Partly cloudy with a chance of showers. Lows around 60. Chance of rain 40%. Saturday, mostly sunny. Highs in the upper 80s. Again, the forecast for Peoria and surrounding areas of central Illinois for today, sunny, cooler. Highs in the upper 60s. North winds 5 to 10 miles an hour. At 6 a.m. in Peoria, skies were clear. The temperature was 47 degrees, the dew point was 33, and the relative humidity was 58%. The wind was variable at 3 miles an hour. The pressure was 30.02 inches and rising. Around central and western Illinois, it was clear. It was 47 at Bloomington, 38 at Moline, 42 at Galesburg, 46 at Lakin, and 43 at Macomb. Quincy reported 45, Springfield reported 52, Lincoln reported 52, and Pontiac reported 45. And once again at 6 a.m. in Peoria, under clear skies, the temperature was 47. Looking elsewhere around the Midwest at 6 a.m., Chicago was partly cloudy, and 40. Indianapolis was partly cloudy, and 53. St. Louis was mostly cloudy, and 56. Kansas City was mostly cloudy, and 54. Des Moines was partly cloudy, and 45. Milwaukee was clear, and 40. And now a discussion of hazardous weather conditions for the following counties in Illinois: Fulton, Knox, Marshall, Mason, McLean, Peoria, Stark, Tazewell, and Woodford. This hazardous weather outlook is for central Illinois, east central Illinois, southeast Illinois, and west central Illinois. For today and tonight, minor river flooding will persist along parts of the Illinois and Little Wabash rivers. Otherwise, no hazardous weather is expected at this time. For Monday through Saturday, residual river flooding will continue along the Illinois and Little Wabash rivers through early this week. Breezy winds gusting in excess of 30 miles per hour, active fieldwork, and dry soil conditions could lead to blowing dust in some areas Tuesday and Wednesday. Spotter information statement. Spotter activation is not anticipated through tonight. The time is currently 6:35 a.m. Central Daylight Time. 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Now for the official National Weather Service forecast for Peoria and surrounding areas of central Illinois. Today, sunny, cooler with highs in the upper 60s. North winds 5 to 10 miles an hour. Tonight, mostly clear. Lows in the lower 40s. West winds 5 to 10 miles an hour, becoming northwest after midnight. Monday, sunny. Highs around 70. North winds 5 to 10 miles an hour. Monday night, mostly clear. Lows in the mid-40s. Northeast winds 5 to 10 miles an hour, becoming southeast with gusts up to 20 miles an hour after midnight. Tuesday, mostly sunny. Breezy with highs in the upper 70s. Southwest winds 15 to 25 miles an hour. Tuesday night and Wednesday, mostly clear. Lows in the lower 50s. Highs around 70. Wednesday night and Thursday, mostly clear. Lows in the mid-40s. Highs in the mid-70s. Thursday night, partly cloudy. A chance of showers after midnight. Lows in the mid-50s. Chance of rain 40%. Friday, a chance of showers.

and rising. Around central and western Illinois, it was clear. It was 47 at Bloomington, 38 at Moline, 42 at Galesburg, 46 at Lakin, and 43 at Macomb. Quincy reported 45, Springfield reported 52, Lincoln reported 52, and Pontiac reported 45. And once again at 6 a.m. in Peoria, under clear skies, the temperature was 47. Looking elsewhere around the Midwest at 6 a.m., Chicago was partly cloudy, and 40. Indianapolis was partly cloudy, and 53. St. Louis was mostly cloudy, and 56. Kansas City was mostly cloudy, and 54. Des Moines was partly cloudy, and 45. Milwaukee was clear, and 40. And now a discussion of hazardous weather conditions for the following counties in Illinois: Fulton, Knox, Marshall, Mason, McLean, Peoria, Stark, Tazewell, and Woodford. This hazardous weather outlook is for Central Illinois, East Central Illinois, Southeast Illinois, and West Central Illinois. For today and tonight, minor river flooding will persist along parts of the Illinois and Little Wabash rivers. Otherwise, no hazardous weather is expected at this time. For Monday through Saturday, residual river flooding will continue along the Illinois and Little Wabash rivers through early this week. Breezy winds gusting in excess of 30 miles per hour, active fieldwork, and dry soil conditions could lead to blowing dust in some areas Tuesday and Wednesday. Spotter information statement: spotter activation is not anticipated through tonight. The time is currently 6:39 a.m. Central Daylight Time. 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Now for the official National Weather Service forecast for Peoria and surrounding areas of Central Illinois. Today, sunny, cooler with highs in the upper 60s. North winds 5 to 10 miles an hour. Tonight, mostly clear. Lows in the lower 40s. West winds 5 to 10 miles an hour, becoming northwest after midnight. Monday, sunny. Highs around 70. North winds 5 to 10 miles an hour. Monday night, mostly clear. Lows in the mid-40s. Northeast winds 5 to 10 miles an hour, becoming southeast with gusts up to 20 miles an hour after midnight. Tuesday, mostly sunny. Breezy with highs in the upper 70s. Southwest winds 15 to 25 miles an hour. Tuesday night and Wednesday, mostly clear. Lows in the lower 50s. Highs around 70. Wednesday night and Thursday, mostly clear. Lows in the mid-40s. Highs in the mid-70s. Thursday night, partly cloudy. A chance of showers after midnight. Lows in the mid-50s. Chance of rain 40%. Friday, a chance of showers in the morning. Mostly sunny. Highs in the lower 80s. Chance of rain 40%. Friday night, a chance of thunderstorms until midnight. Partly cloudy with a chance of showers. Lows around 60. Chance of rain 40%. Saturday, mostly sunny. Highs in the upper 80s. Again, the forecast for Peoria and surrounding areas of Central Illinois for today: sunny, cooler. Highs in the upper 60s. North winds 5 to 10 miles an hour. At 6 a.m. in Peoria, skies were clear. The temperature was 47 degrees, the dew point was 33, and the relative humidity was 58%. The wind was variable at 3 miles an hour. The pressure was 30.02 inches and rising. Around central and western Illinois, it was clear. It was 47 at Bloomington, 38 at Moline, 42 at Galesburg, 46 at Lakin, and 43 at Macomb. Quincy reported 45, Springfield reported 52, Lincoln reported 52, and Pontiac reported 45. And once again at 6 a.m. in Peoria, under clear skies, the temperature was 47. Looking elsewhere around the Midwest at 6 a.m., Chicago was partly cloudy, and 40. Indianapolis was partly cloudy, and 53. St. Louis was mostly cloudy, and 56. Kansas City was mostly cloudy, and 54. Des Moines was partly cloudy, and 45. Milwaukee was clear, and 40. And now a discussion of hazardous weather conditions for the following counties in Illinois: Fulton, 9.

Knox, Marshall, Mason, McLean, Peoria, Stark, Tazewell, and Woodford. This hazardous weather outlook is for Central Illinois, East Central Illinois, Southeast Illinois, and West Central Illinois. For today and tonight, minor river flooding will persist along parts of the Illinois and Little Wabash rivers. Otherwise, no hazardous weather is expected at this time. For Monday through Saturday, residual river flooding will continue along the Illinois and Little Wabash rivers through early this week. Breezy winds gusting in excess of 30 miles per hour, active fieldwork, and dry soil conditions could lead to blowing dust in some areas Tuesday and Wednesday. Spotter information statement, spotter activation is not anticipated through tonight. The time is currently 6:43 a.m. Central Daylight Time. 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Now for the official National Weather Service forecast for Peoria and surrounding areas of Central Illinois. Today, sunny, cooler with highs in the upper 60s. North winds 5 to 10 miles an hour. Tonight, mostly clear. Lows in the lower 40s. West winds 5 to 10 miles an hour, becoming northwest after midnight. Monday, sunny. Highs around 70. North winds 5 to 10 miles an hour. Monday night, mostly clear. Lows in the mid-40s. Northeast winds 5 to 10 miles an hour, becoming southeast with gusts up to 20 miles an hour after midnight. Tuesday, mostly sunny. Breezy with highs in the upper 70s. Southwest winds 15 to 25 miles an hour. Tuesday night and Wednesday, mostly clear. Lows in the lower 50s. Highs around 70. Wednesday night and Thursday, mostly clear. Lows in the mid-40s. Highs in the mid-70s. Thursday night, partly cloudy. A chance of showers after midnight. Lows in the mid-50s. Chance of rain 40%. Friday, a chance of showers in the morning. Mostly sunny. Highs in the lower 80s. Chance of rain 40%. Friday night, a chance of thunderstorms until midnight. Partly cloudy with a chance of showers. Lows around 60. Chance of rain 40%. Saturday, mostly sunny. Highs in the upper 80s. Again, the forecast for Peoria and surrounding areas of Central Illinois for today, sunny, cooler. Highs in the upper 60s. North winds 5 to 10 miles an hour. The Peoria, Illinois climate summary for yesterday, May 9, 2026. Yesterday's high temperature of 78 degrees occurred at 3:35 p.m. The normal high is 72. Yesterday's low temperature of 48 degrees occurred at 12:40 a.m. The normal low is 51. A trace of precipitation fell yesterday, which brings the monthly total to 0.23 inches. This is 1.12 inches below the normal amount of 1.35 inches for May. The total precipitation for the year now stands at 12.98 inches, which is 0.90 inches above normal. There were two heating degree days yesterday, which is 4 below normal. This brings the monthly total to 101, which is 42 above normal. The yearly total since July 1st is 5,065, which is 460 below normal. There were no cooling degree days yesterday, which is 2 below normal. This leaves the monthly total at 0, which is minus 12 below normal. The yearly total since January 1st is 48, which is 22 above normal. Yesterday the maximum wind observed was 22 miles an hour from the west. The highest wind gust observed was 34 miles per hour from the southwest, which occurred at 2:20 p.m. Yesterday the average wind speed was 8 miles per hour. The normal high temperature for today is 72 degrees, and the normal low is 51. The record high for today is 93, which occurred in 1896, and the record low is 25, which occurred in 1966. Sunrise today is at 5:47 a.m. and sunset is at 8:04 p.m. At 6 a.m. in Peoria, skies were clear. The temperature was 47 degrees, the dew point was 33, and the relative humidity was 58%. The wind was variable at 3 miles an hour. The pressure was 30.02 inches and rising. Around central and western Illinois, it was clear. It was 47 at Bloomington, 38 at Moline, 42 at Galesburg,
46 at Lakin, and 43 at Macomb. Quincy reported 45, Springfield reported 52, Lincoln reported 52, and Pontiac reported 45. And once again at 6 a.m. in Peoria, under clear skies, the temperature was 47. Looking elsewhere around the Midwest at 6 a.m., Chicago was partly cloudy, and 40. Indianapolis was partly cloudy, and 53. St. Louis was mostly cloudy, and 56. Kansas City was mostly cloudy, and 54. Des Moines was partly cloudy, and 45. Milwaukee was clear, and 40. And now a discussion of hazardous weather conditions for the following counties in Illinois: Fulton, Knox, Marshall, Mason, McLean, Peoria, Stark, Tazewell, and Woodford. This hazardous weather outlook is for Central Illinois, East Central Illinois, Southeast Illinois, and West Central Illinois. For today and tonight, minor river flooding will persist along parts of the Illinois and Little Wabash rivers. Otherwise, no hazardous weather is expected at this time. For Monday through Saturday, residual river flooding will continue along the Illinois and Little Wabash rivers through early this week. Breezy winds gusting in excess of 30 miles per hour, active fieldwork, and dry soil conditions could lead to blowing dust in some areas Tuesday and Wednesday. Spotter information statement: spotter activation is not anticipated through tonight. The time is currently 6:49 a.m. Central Daylight Time. 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Now for the official National Weather Service forecast for Peoria and surrounding areas of Central Illinois. Today, sunny, cooler with highs in the upper 60s. North winds 5 to 10 miles an hour. Tonight, mostly clear. Lows in the lower 40s. West winds 5 to 10 miles an hour, becoming northwest after midnight. Monday, sunny. Highs around 70. North winds 5 to 10 miles an hour. Monday night, mostly clear. Lows in the mid-40s. Northeast winds 5 to 10 miles an hour, becoming southeast with gusts up to 20 miles an hour after midnight. Tuesday, mostly sunny. Breezy with highs in the upper 70s. Southwest winds 15 to 25 miles an hour. Tuesday night and Wednesday, mostly clear. Lows in the lower 50s. Highs around 70. Wednesday night and Thursday, mostly clear. Lows in the mid-40s. Highs in the mid-70s. Thursday night, partly cloudy. A chance of showers after midnight. Lows in the mid-50s. Chance of rain 40%. Friday, a chance of showers in the morning. Mostly sunny. Highs in the lower 80s. Chance of rain 40%. Friday night, a chance of thunderstorms until midnight. Partly cloudy with a chance of showers. Lows around 60. Chance of rain 40%. Saturday, mostly sunny. Highs in the upper 80s. Again, the forecast for Peoria and surrounding areas of Central Illinois for today: sunny, cooler. Highs in the upper 60s. North winds 5 to 10 miles an hour. At 6 a.m. in Peoria, skies were clear. The temperature was 47 degrees, the dew point was 33, and the relative humidity was 58%. The wind was variable at 3 miles an hour. The pressure was 30.02 inches and rising. Around central and western Illinois, it was clear. It was 47 at Bloomington, 38 at Moline, 42 at Galesburg, 46 at Lakin, and 43 at Macomb. Quincy reported 45, Springfield reported 52, Lincoln reported 52, and Pontiac reported 45. And once again at 6 a.m. in Peoria, under clear skies, the temperature was 47. Looking elsewhere around the Midwest at 6 a.m., Chicago was partly cloudy, and 40. Indianapolis was partly cloudy, and 53. St. Louis was mostly cloudy, and 56. Kansas City was mostly cloudy, and 54. Des Moines was partly cloudy, and 45. Milwaukee was clear, and 40. And now a discussion of hazardous weather conditions for the following counties in Illinois: Fulton, Knox, Marshall, Mason, McLean, Peoria, Stark, Tazewell, and Woodford. This hazardous weather outlook is for Central Illinois, East Central Illinois,

Illinois, Southeast Illinois, and West Central Illinois. For today and tonight, minor river flooding will persist along parts of the Illinois and Little Wabash rivers. Otherwise, no hazardous weather is expected at this time. For Monday through Saturday, residual river flooding will continue along the Illinois and Little Wabash rivers through early this week. Breezy winds gusting in excess of 30 miles per hour, active fieldwork, and dry soil conditions could lead to blowing dust in some areas Tuesday and Wednesday. Spotter information statement, spotter activation is not anticipated through tonight. The time is currently 6:53 a.m. Central Daylight Time. 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Now for the official National Weather Service forecast for Peoria and surrounding areas of central Illinois. Today, sunny, cooler with highs in the upper 60s. North winds 5 to 10 miles an hour. Tonight, mostly clear. Lows in the lower 40s. West winds 5 to 10 miles an hour, becoming northwest after midnight. Monday, sunny. Highs around 70. North winds 5 to 10 miles an hour. Monday night, mostly clear. Lows in the mid-40s. Northeast winds 5 to 10 miles an hour, becoming southeast with gusts up to 20 miles an hour after midnight. Tuesday, mostly sunny. Breezy with highs in the upper 70s. Southwest winds 15 to 25 miles an hour. Tuesday night and Wednesday, mostly clear. Lows in the lower 50s. Highs around 70. Wednesday night and Thursday, mostly clear. Lows in the mid-40s. Highs in the mid-70s. Thursday night, partly cloudy. A chance of showers after midnight. Lows in the mid-50s. Chance of rain 40%. Friday, a chance of showers in the morning. Mostly sunny. Highs in the lower 80s. Chance of rain 40%. Friday night, a chance of thunderstorms until midnight. Partly cloudy with a chance of showers. Lows around 60. Chance of rain 40%. Saturday, mostly sunny. Highs in the upper 80s. Again, the forecast for Peoria and surrounding areas of central Illinois for today, sunny, cooler. Highs in the upper 60s. North winds 5 to 10 miles an hour. At 6 a.m. in Peoria, skies were clear. The temperature was 47 degrees, the dew point was 33, and the relative humidity was 58%. The wind was variable at 3 miles an hour. The pressure was 30.02 inches and rising. Around central and western Illinois, it was clear. It was 47 at Bloomington, 38 at Moline, 42 at Galesburg, 46 at Lakin, and 43 at Macomb. Quincy reported 45, Springfield reported 52, Lincoln reported 52, and Pontiac reported 45. And once again at 6 a.m. in Peoria, under clear skies, the temperature was 47. Looking elsewhere around the Midwest at 6 a.m., Chicago was partly cloudy, and 40. Indianapolis was partly cloudy, and 53. St. Louis was mostly cloudy, and 56. Kansas City was mostly cloudy, and 54. Des Moines was partly cloudy, and 45. Milwaukee was clear, and 40. And now a discussion of hazardous weather conditions for the following counties in Illinois: Fulton, Knox, Marshall, Mason, McLean, Peoria, Stark, Tazewell, and Woodford. This hazardous weather outlook is for central Illinois, east central Illinois, southeast Illinois, and west central Illinois. For today and tonight, minor river flooding will persist along parts of the Illinois and Little Wabash rivers. Otherwise, no hazardous weather is expected at this time. For Monday through Saturday, residual river flooding will continue along the Illinois and Little Wabash rivers through early this week. Breezy winds gusting in excess of 30 miles per hour, active fieldwork, and dry soil conditions could lead to blowing dust in some areas Tuesday and Wednesday. Spotter information statement, spotter activation is not anticipated through tonight. The time is currently 6:57 a.m. Central Daylight Time. 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Now for the official National Weather Service forecast for Peoria and surrounding areas of central Illinois. Today, sunny,
cooler with highs in the upper 60s. North winds 5 to 10 miles an hour. Tonight, mostly clear. Lows in the lower 40s. West winds 5 to 10 miles an hour, becoming northwest after midnight. Monday, sunny. Highs around 70. North winds 5 to 10 miles an hour. Monday night, mostly clear. Lows in the mid-40s. Northeast winds 5 to 10 miles an hour, becoming southeast with gusts up to 20 miles an hour after midnight. Tuesday, mostly sunny. Breezy with highs in the upper 70s. Southwest winds 15 to 25 miles an hour. Tuesday night and Wednesday, mostly clear. Lows in the lower 50s. Highs around 70. Wednesday night and Thursday, mostly clear. Lows in the mid-40s. Highs in the mid-70s. Thursday night, partly cloudy. A chance of showers after midnight. Lows in the mid-50s. Chance of rain 40%. Friday, a chance of showers in the morning. Mostly sunny. Highs in the lower 80s. Chance of rain 40%. Friday night, a chance of thunderstorms until midnight. Partly cloudy with a chance of showers. Lows around 60. Chance of rain 40%. Saturday, mostly sunny. Highs in the upper 80s. Again, the forecast for Peoria and surrounding areas of central Illinois for today, sunny, cooler. Highs in the upper 60s. North winds 5 to 10 miles an hour. At 6 a.m. in Peoria, skies were clear. The temperature was 47 degrees, the dew point was 33, and the relative humidity was 58%. The wind was variable at 3 miles an hour. The pressure was 30.02 inches and rising. Around central and western Illinois, it was clear. It was 47 at Bloomington, 38 at Moline, 42 at Galesburg, 46 at Lakin, and 43 at Macomb. Quincy reported 45, Springfield reported 52, Lincoln reported 52, and Pontiac reported 45. And once again at 6 a.m. in Peoria, under clear skies, the temperature was 47. The Peoria, Illinois climate summary for yesterday, May 9, 2026. Yesterday's high temperature of 78 degrees occurred at 3:35 p.m. The normal high is 72. Yesterday's low temperature of 48 degrees occurred at 12:40 a.m. The normal low is 51. A trace of precipitation fell yesterday, which brings the monthly total to 0.23 inches. This is 1.12 inches below the normal amount of 1.35 inches for May. The total precipitation for the year now stands at 12.98 inches, which is 0.90 inches above normal. There were 2 heating degree days yesterday, which is 4 below normal. This brings the monthly total to 101, which is 42 above normal. The yearly total since July 1st is 5,065, which is 460 below normal. There were no cooling degree days yesterday, which is 2 below normal. This leaves the monthly total at 0, which is minus 12 below normal. The yearly total since January 1st is 48, which is 22 above normal. Yesterday the maximum wind observed was 22 miles an hour from the west. The highest wind gust observed was 34 miles per hour from the southwest, which occurred at 2:20 p.m. Yesterday the average wind speed was 8 miles per hour. The normal high temperature for today is 72 degrees, and the normal low is 51. The record high for today is 93, which occurred in 1896, and the record low is 25, which occurred in 1966. Sunrise today is at 5:47 a.m. and sunset is at 8:04 p.m. And now a discussion of hazardous weather conditions for the following counties in Illinois: Fulton, Knox, Marshall, Mason, McLean, Peoria, Stark, Tazewell, and Woodford. This hazardous weather outlook is for central Illinois, east central Illinois, southeast Illinois, and west central Illinois. For today and tonight, minor river flooding will persist along parts of the Illinois and Little Wabash rivers. Otherwise, no hazardous weather is expected at this time. For Monday through Saturday, residual river flooding will continue along the Illinois and Little Wabash rivers through early this week. Breezy winds gusting in excess of 30 miles per hour, active fieldwork, and dry soil conditions could lead to blowing dust in some areas Tuesday and Wednesday. Spotter information statement,
Spotter activation is

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The time is currently 7:03 a.m. Central Daylight Time. 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Now for the official National Weather Service forecast for Peoria and surrounding areas of central Illinois. Today, sunny, cooler with highs in the upper 60s. North winds 5 to 10 miles an hour. Tonight, mostly clear. Lows in the lower 40s. West winds 5 to 10 miles an hour, becoming northwest after midnight. Monday, sunny. Highs around 70. North winds 5 to 10 miles an hour. Monday night, mostly clear. Lows in the mid-40s. Northeast winds 5 to 10 miles an hour, becoming southeast with gusts up to 20 miles an hour after midnight. Tuesday, mostly sunny. Breezy with highs in the upper 70s. Southwest winds 15 to 25 miles an hour. Tuesday night and Wednesday, mostly clear. Lows in the lower 50s. Highs around 70. Wednesday night and Thursday, mostly clear. Lows in the mid-40s. Highs in the mid-70s. Thursday night, partly cloudy. A chance of showers after midnight. Lows in the mid-50s. Chance of rain 40%. Friday, a chance of showers in the morning. Mostly sunny. Highs in the lower 80s. Chance of rain 40%. Friday night, a chance of thunderstorms until midnight. Partly cloudy with a chance of showers. Lows around 60. Chance of rain 40%. Saturday, mostly sunny. Highs in the upper 80s. Again, the forecast for Peoria and surrounding areas of central Illinois for today, sunny, cooler. Highs in the upper 60s. North winds 5 to 10 miles an hour. At 7 a.m. in Peoria, skies were sunny. The temperature was 49 degrees, the dew point was 31, and the relative humidity was 49%. The wind was variable at 3 miles an hour. The pressure was 30.06 inches and rising. Around central and western Illinois, it was 47 at Lakin. It was sunny, with a temperature of 48 at Bloomington, 42 at Moline, 43 at Galesburg, and 48 at Macomb. Under sunny skies, Quincy reported 49, Springfield reported 52, Lincoln reported 52, and Pontiac reported 48. And once again at 7 a.m. in Peoria, under sunny skies, the temperature was 49. And now a discussion of hazardous weather conditions for the following counties in Illinois: Fulton, Knox, Marshall, Mason, McLean, Peoria, Stark, Tazewell, and Woodford. This hazardous weather outlook is for central Illinois, east central Illinois, southeast Illinois, and west central Illinois. For today and tonight, minor river flooding will persist along parts of the Illinois and Little Wabash rivers. Otherwise, no hazardous weather is expected at this time. For Monday through Saturday, residual river flooding will continue along the Illinois and Little Wabash rivers through early this week. Breezy winds gusting in excess of 30 miles per hour, active fieldwork, and dry soil conditions could lead to blowing dust in some areas Tuesday and Wednesday. Spotter information statement: spotter activation is not anticipated through tonight. The time is currently 7:06 a.m. Central Daylight Time. 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Now for the official National Weather Service forecast for Peoria and surrounding areas of central Illinois. Today, sunny, cooler with highs in the upper 60s. North winds 5 to 10 miles an hour. Tonight, mostly clear. Lows in the lower 40s. West winds 5 to 10 miles an hour, becoming northwest after midnight. Monday, sunny. Highs around 70. North winds 5 to 10 miles an hour. Monday night, mostly clear. Lows in the mid-40s. Northeast winds 5 to 10 miles an hour, becoming southeast with gusts up to 20 miles an hour after midnight. Tuesday, mostly sunny. Breezy with highs in the upper 70s. Southwest winds 15 to 25 miles an hour. Tuesday night and Wednesday, mostly clear. Lows in the lower 50s. Highs around 70. Wednesday night and Thursday, mostly clear. Lows in the mid-40s. Highs in the mid-40s.

70s. Thursday night, partly cloudy. A chance of showers after midnight. Lows in the mid-50s. Chance of rain 40%. Friday, a chance of showers in the morning. Mostly sunny. Highs in the lower 80s. Chance of rain 40%. Friday night, a chance of thunderstorms until midnight. Partly cloudy with a chance of showers. Lows around 60. Chance of rain 40%. Saturday, mostly sunny. Highs in the upper 80s. Again, the forecast for Peoria and surrounding areas of central Illinois for today, sunny, cooler. Highs in the upper 60s. North winds 5 to 10 miles an hour. At 7 a.m. in Peoria, skies were sunny. The temperature was 49 degrees, the dew point was 31, and the relative humidity was 49%. The wind was variable at 3 miles an hour. The pressure was 30.06 inches and rising. Around central and western Illinois, it was 47 at Lakin. It was sunny, with a temperature of 48 at Bloomington, 42 at Moline, 43 at Galesburg, and 48 at Macomb. Under sunny skies, Quincy reported 49, Springfield reported 52, Lincoln reported 52, and Pontiac reported 48. And once again at 7 a.m. in Peoria, under sunny skies, the temperature was 49. Looking elsewhere around the Midwest at 7 a.m., Chicago was sunny, and 46. Indianapolis was mostly sunny, and 56. St. Louis was partly sunny, and 55. Kansas City was cloudy, and 54. Des Moines was partly cloudy, and 43. Milwaukee was sunny, and 43. And now a discussion of hazardous weather conditions for the following counties in Illinois: Fulton, Knox, Marshall, Mason, McLean, Peoria, Stark, Tazewell, and Woodford. This hazardous weather outlook is for central Illinois, east central Illinois, southeast Illinois, and west central Illinois. For today and tonight, minor river flooding will persist along parts of the Illinois and Little Wabash rivers. Otherwise, no hazardous weather is expected at this time. For Monday through Saturday, residual river flooding will continue along the Illinois and Little Wabash rivers through early this week. Breezy winds gusting in excess of 30 miles per hour, active fieldwork, and dry soil conditions could lead to blowing dust in some areas Tuesday and Wednesday. Spotter information statement: spotter activation is not anticipated through tonight. The time is currently 7:10 a.m. Central Daylight Time. 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Now for the official National Weather Service forecast for Peoria and surrounding areas of central Illinois. Today, sunny, cooler with highs in the upper 60s. North winds 5 to 10 miles an hour. Tonight, mostly clear. Lows in the lower 40s. West winds 5 to 10 miles an hour, becoming northwest after midnight. Monday, sunny. Highs around 70. North winds 5 to 10 miles an hour. Monday night, mostly clear. Lows in the mid-40s. Northeast winds 5 to 10 miles an hour, becoming southeast with gusts up to 20 miles an hour after midnight. Tuesday, mostly sunny. Breezy with highs in the upper 70s. Southwest winds 15 to 25 miles an hour. Tuesday night and Wednesday, mostly clear. Lows in the lower 50s. Highs around 70. Wednesday night and Thursday, mostly clear. Lows in the mid-40s. Highs in the mid-70s. Thursday night, partly cloudy. A chance of showers after midnight. Lows in the mid-50s. Chance of rain 40%. Friday, a chance of showers in the morning. Mostly sunny. Highs in the lower 80s. Chance of rain 40%. Friday night, a chance of thunderstorms until midnight. Partly cloudy with a chance of showers. Lows around 60. Chance of rain 40%. Saturday, mostly sunny. Highs in the upper 80s. Again, the forecast for Peoria and surrounding areas of central Illinois for today: sunny, cooler. Highs in the upper 60s. North winds 5 to 10 miles an hour. At 7 a.m. in Peoria, skies were sunny. The temperature was 49 degrees, the dew point was 31, and the relative humidity was

49%. The wind was variable at 3 miles an hour. The pressure was 30.06 inches and rising. Around central and western Illinois, it was 47 at Lakin. It was sunny, with a temperature of 48 at Bloomington, 42 at Moline, 43 at Galesburg, and 48 at Macomb. Under sunny skies, Quincy reported 49, Springfield reported 52, Lincoln reported 52, and Pontiac reported 48. And once again at 7 a.m. in Peoria, under sunny skies, the temperature was 49. 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Looking elsewhere around the Midwest at 7 a.m., Chicago was sunny and 46. Indianapolis was mostly sunny and 56. St. Louis was partly sunny and 55. Kansas City was cloudy and 54. Des Moines was partly cloudy and 43. Milwaukee was sunny and 43. And now a discussion of hazardous weather conditions for the following counties in Illinois: Fulton, Knox, Marshall, Mason, McLean, Peoria, Stark, Tazewell, and Woodford. This hazardous weather outlook is for Central Illinois, East Central Illinois, Southeast Illinois, and West Central Illinois. For today and tonight, minor river flooding will persist along parts of the Illinois and Little Wabash rivers. Otherwise, no hazardous weather is expected at this time. For Monday through Saturday, residual river flooding will continue along the Illinois and Little Wabash rivers through early this week. Breezy winds gusting in excess of 30 miles per hour, active field work, and dry soil conditions could lead to blowing dust in some areas Tuesday and Wednesday. Spotter information statement: spotter activation is not anticipated through tonight. The Peoria, Illinois climate summary for yesterday, May 9, 2026. Yesterday's high temperature of 78 degrees occurred at 3:35 p.m. The normal high is 72. Yesterday's low temperature of 48 degrees occurred at 12:40 a.m. The normal low is 51. A trace of precipitation fell yesterday, which brings the monthly total to 0.23 inches. This is 1.12 inches below the normal amount of 1.35 inches for May. The total precipitation for the year now stands at 12.98 inches, which is 0.90 inches above normal. There were 2 heating degree days yesterday, which is 4 below normal. This brings the monthly total to 101, which is 42 above normal. The yearly total since July 1st is 5,065, which is 460 below normal. There were no cooling degree days yesterday, which is 2 below normal. This leaves the monthly total at 0, which is minus 12 below normal. The yearly total since January 1st is 48, which is 22 above normal. Yesterday the maximum wind observed was 22 miles an hour from the west. The highest wind gust observed was 34 miles per hour from the southwest, which occurred at 2:20 p.m. Yesterday the average wind speed was 8 miles per hour. The normal high temperature for today is 72 degrees, and the normal low is 51. The record high for today is 93, which occurred in 1896, and the record low is 25, which occurred in 1966. Sunrise today is at 5:47 a.m. and sunset is at 8:04 p.m. The time is currently 7:17 a.m. Central Daylight Time. 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Now for the official National Weather Service forecast for Peoria and surrounding areas of central Illinois. Today, sunny, cooler with highs in the upper 60s. North winds 5 to 10 miles an hour. Tonight, mostly clear. Lows in the lower 40s. West winds 5 to 10 miles an hour, becoming northwest after midnight. Monday, sunny. Highs around 70. North winds 5 to 10 miles an hour. Monday night, mostly clear. Lows in the mid-40s.

The record high for today is 93, which occurred in 1896, and the record low is 25, which occurred in 19, and the normal low is 51. The record high for today is 93, which occurred in 1896, and the record low is 25, which occurred in 1966. Sunrise today is at 5:47 a.m. and sunset is at 8:04 p.m. At 7 a.m. in Peoria, skies were sunny. The temperature was 49 degrees, the dew point was 31, and the relative humidity was 49%. The wind was variable at 3 miles an hour. The pressure was 30.06 inches and rising. Around central and western Illinois, it was 47 at Lincoln. It was sunny, with a temperature of 48 at Bloomington, 42 at Moline, 43 at Galesburg, and 48 at Macomb. Under sunny skies, Quincy reported 49, Springfield reported 52, Lincoln reported 52, and Pontiac reported 48. And once again at 7 a.m. in Peoria, under sunny skies, the temperature was 49. Looking elsewhere around the Midwest at 7 a.m., Chicago was sunny, and 46. Indianapolis was mostly sunny, and 56. St. Louis was partly sunny, and 55. Kansas City was cloudy, and 54. Des Moines was partly cloudy, and 43. Milwaukee was sunny, and 43. And now a discussion of hazardous weather conditions for the following counties in Illinois: Fulton, Knox, Marshall, Mason, McLean, Peoria, Stark, Tazewell, and Woodford. This hazardous weather outlook is for central Illinois, east central Illinois, southeast Illinois, and west central Illinois. For today and tonight, minor river flooding will persist along parts of the Illinois and Little Wabash rivers. Otherwise, no hazardous weather is expected at this time. For Monday through Saturday, residual river flooding will continue along the Illinois and Little Wabash rivers through early this week. Breezy winds gusting in excess of 30 miles per hour, active fieldwork, and dry soil conditions could lead to blowing dust in some areas Tuesday and Wednesday. Spotter information statement. Spotter activation is not anticipated through tonight. The time is currently 7:35 a.m. Central Daylight Time. 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Now for the official National Weather Service forecast for Peoria and surrounding areas of central Illinois. Today, sunny, cooler with highs in the upper 60s. North winds 5 to 10 miles an hour. Tonight, mostly clear. Lows in the lower 40s. West winds 5 to 10 miles an hour, becoming northwest after midnight. Monday, sunny. Highs around 70. North winds 5 to 10 miles an hour. Monday night, mostly clear. Lows in the mid-40s. Northeast winds 5 to 10 miles an hour, becoming southeast with gusts up to 20 miles an hour after midnight. Tuesday, mostly sunny. Breezy with highs in the upper 70s. Southwest winds 15 to 25 miles an hour. Tuesday night and Wednesday, mostly clear. Lows in the lower 50s. Highs around 70. Wednesday night and Thursday, mostly clear. Lows in the mid-40s. Highs in the mid-70s. Thursday night, partly cloudy. A chance of showers after midnight. Lows in the mid-50s. Chance of rain 40%. Friday, a chance of showers in the morning. Mostly sunny. Highs in the lower 80s. Chance of rain 40%. Friday night, a chance of thunderstorms until midnight. Partly cloudy with a chance of showers. Lows around 60. Chance of rain 40%. Saturday, mostly sunny. Highs in the upper 80s. Again, the forecast for Peoria and surrounding areas of central Illinois for today: sunny, cooler. Highs in the upper 60s. North winds 5 to 10 miles an hour. At 7 a.m. in Peoria, skies were sunny. The temperature was 49 degrees, the dew point was 31, and the relative humidity was 49%. The wind was variable at 3 miles an hour. The pressure was 30.06 inches and rising. Around central and western Illinois, it was 47 at Lincoln. It was sunny, with a temperature of 48 at Bloomington, 42 at Moline, 43 at Galesburg, and 48 at Macomb. Under sunny skies, Quincy reported 49.

hazardous weather outlook is for Central Illinois, East Central Illinois, Southeast Illinois, and West Central Illinois. For today and tonight, minor river flooding will persist along parts of the Illinois and Little Wabash rivers. Otherwise, no hazardous weather is expected at this time. For Monday through Saturday, residual river flooding will continue along the Illinois and Little Wabash rivers through early this week. Breezy winds gusting in excess of 30 miles per hour, active fieldwork, and dry soil conditions could lead to blowing dust in some areas Tuesday and Wednesday. Spotter information statement, spotter activation is not anticipated through tonight. The time is currently 7:39 a.m. Central Daylight Time. 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Now for the official National Weather Service forecast for Peoria and surrounding areas of Central Illinois. Rest of today, sunny, cooler with highs in the upper 60s. North winds 5 to 10 miles an hour. Tonight, mostly clear. Lows in the lower 40s. West winds 5 to 10 miles an hour, becoming northwest after midnight. Monday, sunny. Highs around 70. North winds 5 to 10 miles an hour. Monday night, mostly clear. Lows in the mid-40s. Northeast winds 5 to 10 miles an hour, becoming southeast with gusts up to 20 miles an hour after midnight. Tuesday, mostly sunny. Breezy with highs in the upper 70s. Southwest winds 15 to 25 miles an hour. Tuesday night and Wednesday, mostly clear. Lows in the lower 50s. Highs around 70. Wednesday night and Thursday, mostly clear. Lows in the mid-40s. Highs in the mid-70s. Thursday night, partly cloudy. A chance of showers after midnight. Lows in the mid-50s. Chance of rain 40%. Friday, a chance of showers in the morning. Mostly sunny. Highs in the lower 80s. Chance of rain 40%. Friday night, a chance of thunderstorms until midnight. Partly cloudy with a chance of showers. Lows around 60. Chance of rain 40%. Saturday, mostly sunny. Highs in the upper 80s. Again, the forecast for Peoria and surrounding areas of Central Illinois for the rest of today, sunny, cooler. Highs in the upper 60s. North winds 5 to 10 miles an hour. At 7 a.m. in Peoria, skies were sunny. The temperature was 49 degrees, the dew point was 31, and the relative humidity was 49%. The wind was variable at 3 miles an hour. The pressure was 30.06 inches and rising. Around central and western Illinois, it was 47 at Lakin. It was sunny, with a temperature of 48 at Bloomington, 42 at Moline, 43 at Galesburg, and 48 at Macomb. Under sunny skies, Quincy reported 49, Springfield reported 52, Lincoln reported 52, and Pontiac reported 48. And once again at 7 a.m. in Peoria, under sunny skies, the temperature was 49. Looking elsewhere around the Midwest at 7 a.m., Chicago was sunny, and 46. Indianapolis was mostly sunny, and 56. St. Louis was partly sunny, and 55. Kansas City was cloudy, and 54. Des Moines was partly cloudy, and 43. Milwaukee was sunny, and 43. And now a discussion of hazardous weather conditions for the following counties in Illinois: Fulton, Knox, Marshall, Mason, McLean, Peoria, Stark, Tazewell, and Woodford. This hazardous weather outlook is for Central Illinois, East Central Illinois, Southeast Illinois, and West Central Illinois. For today and tonight, minor river flooding will persist along parts of the Illinois and Little Wabash rivers. Otherwise, no hazardous weather is expected at this time. For Monday through Saturday, residual river flooding will continue along the Illinois and Little Wabash rivers through early this week. Breezy winds gusting in excess of 30 miles per hour, active fieldwork, and dry soil conditions could lead to blowing dust in some areas Tuesday and Wednesday. Spotter information statement, spotter activation is not anticipated through tonight. The time is currently 7:43 a.m. Central Daylight Time. 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Now for the official National Weather Service forecast for Peoria and

surrounding areas of central Illinois. Rest of today, sunny, cooler with highs in the upper 60s. North winds 5 to 10 miles an hour. Tonight, mostly clear. Lows in the lower 40s. West winds 5 to 10 miles an hour, becoming northwest after midnight. Monday, sunny. Highs around 70. North winds 5 to 10 miles an hour. Monday night, mostly clear. Lows in the mid-40s. Northeast winds 5 to 10 miles an hour, becoming southeast with gusts up to 20 miles an hour after midnight. Tuesday, mostly sunny. Breezy with highs in the upper 70s. Southwest winds 15 to 25 miles an hour. Tuesday night and Wednesday, mostly clear. Lows in the lower 50s. Highs around 70. Wednesday night and Thursday, mostly clear. Lows in the mid-40s. Highs in the mid-70s. Thursday night, partly cloudy. A chance of showers after midnight. Lows in the mid-50s. Chance of rain 40%. Friday, a chance of showers in the morning. Mostly sunny. Highs in the lower 80s. Chance of rain 40%. Friday night, a chance of thunderstorms until midnight. Partly cloudy with a chance of showers. Lows around 60. Chance of rain 40%. Saturday, mostly sunny. Highs in the upper 80s. Again, the forecast for Peoria and surrounding areas of central Illinois for the rest of today, sunny, cooler. Highs in the upper 60s. North winds 5 to 10 miles an hour. The Peoria, Illinois climate summary for yesterday, May 9, 2026. Yesterday's high temperature of 78 degrees occurred at 3:35 p.m. The normal high is 72. Yesterday's low temperature of 48 degrees occurred at 12:40 a.m. The normal low is 51. A trace of precipitation fell yesterday, which brings the monthly total to 0.23 inches. This is 1.12 inches below the normal amount of 1.35 inches for May. The total precipitation for the year now stands at 12.98 inches, which is 0.90 inches above normal. There were 2 heating degree days yesterday, which is 4 below normal. This brings the monthly total to 101, which is 42 above normal. The yearly total since July 1st is 5,065, which is 460 below normal. There were no cooling degree days yesterday, which is 2 below normal. This leaves the monthly total at 0, which is minus 12 below normal. The yearly total since January 1st is 48, which is 22 above normal. Yesterday the maximum wind observed was 22 miles an hour from the west. The highest wind gust observed was 34 miles per hour from the southwest, which occurred at 2:20 p.m. Yesterday the average wind speed was 8 miles per hour. The normal high temperature for today is 72 degrees, and the normal low is 51. The record high for today is 93, which occurred in 1896, and the record low is 25, which occurred in 1966. Sunrise today is at 5:47 a.m. and sunset is at 8:04 p.m. At 7 a.m. in Peoria, skies were sunny. The temperature was 49 degrees, the dew point was 31, and the relative humidity was 49%. The wind was variable at 3 miles an hour. The pressure was 30.06 inches and rising. Around central and western Illinois, it was 47 at Lakin. It was sunny, with a temperature of 48 at Bloomington, 42 at Moline, 43 at Galesburg, and 48 at Macomb. Under sunny skies, Quincy reported 49, Springfield reported 52, Lincoln reported 52, and Pontiac reported 48. And once again at 7 a.m. in Peoria, under sunny skies, the temperature was 49. Looking elsewhere around the Midwest at 7 a.m., Chicago was sunny, and 46. Indianapolis was mostly sunny, and 56. St. Louis was partly sunny, and 55. Kansas City was cloudy, and 54. Des Moines was partly cloudy, and 43. Milwaukee was sunny, and 43. And now a discussion of hazardous weather conditions for the following counties in Illinois: Fulton, Knox, Marshall, Mason, McLean, Peoria, Stark, Tazewell, and Woodford.
This hazardous weather outlook is for Central Illinois, East Central Illinois, Southeast Illinois, and West Central Illinois. For today and tonight, minor river flooding will persist along parts of the Illinois and Little Wabash rivers. Otherwise, no hazardous weather is expected at this time. For Monday through Saturday, residual river flooding will continue along the Illinois and Little Wabash rivers through early this week. Breezy winds gusting in excess of 30 miles per hour, active fieldwork, and dry soil conditions could lead to blowing dust in some areas Tuesday and Wednesday. Spotter information statement, spotter activation is not anticipated through tonight. The time is currently 7:49 a.m. Central Daylight Time. 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Now for the official National Weather Service forecast for Peoria and surrounding areas of Central Illinois. Rest of today, sunny, cooler with highs in the upper 60s. North winds 5 to 10 miles an hour. Tonight, mostly clear. Lows in the lower 40s. West winds 5 to 10 miles an hour, becoming northwest after midnight. Monday, sunny. Highs around 70. North winds 5 to 10 miles an hour. Monday night, mostly clear. Lows in the mid-40s. Northeast winds 5 to 10 miles an hour, becoming southeast with gusts up to 20 miles an hour after midnight. Tuesday, mostly sunny. Breezy with highs in the upper 70s. Southwest winds 15 to 25 miles an hour. Tuesday night and Wednesday, mostly clear. Lows in the lower 50s. Highs around 70. Wednesday night and Thursday, mostly clear. Lows in the mid-40s. Highs in the mid-70s. Thursday night, partly cloudy. A chance of showers after midnight. Lows in the mid-50s. Chance of rain 40%. Friday, a chance of showers in the morning. Mostly sunny. Highs in the lower 80s. Chance of rain 40%. Friday night, a chance of thunderstorms until midnight. Partly cloudy with a chance of showers. Lows around 60. Chance of rain 40%. Saturday, mostly sunny. Highs in the upper 80s. Again, the forecast for Peoria and surrounding areas of Central Illinois for the rest of today, sunny, cooler. Highs in the upper 60s. North winds 5 to 10 miles an hour. At 7 a.m. in Peoria, skies were sunny. The temperature was 49 degrees, the dew point was 31, and the relative humidity was 49%. The wind was variable at 3 miles an hour. The pressure was 30.06 inches and rising. Around central and western Illinois, it was 47 at Lakin. It was sunny, with a temperature of 48 at Bloomington, 42 at Moline, 43 at Galesburg, and 48 at Macomb. Under sunny skies, Quincy reported 49, Springfield reported 52, Lincoln reported 52, and Pontiac reported 48. And once again at 7 a.m. in Peoria, under sunny skies, the temperature was 49. Looking elsewhere around the Midwest at 7 a.m., Chicago was sunny, and 46. Indianapolis was mostly sunny, and 56. St. Louis was partly sunny, and 55. Kansas City was cloudy, and 54. Des Moines was partly cloudy, and 43. Milwaukee was sunny, and 43. Here is a look at this morning's river stages and 24-hour changes. On the Illinois River, Morris is 6.0 feet, down 0.1 feet. LaSalle is 14.9 feet, down 0.6 feet. Henry is 17.8 feet, down 0.6 feet. Peoria is 14.4 feet, down 0.3 feet. Havana is 14.6 feet, down 0.4 feet. Beardstown is 15.5 feet, down 0.5 feet. Maradosa is 14.2 feet, down 0.4 feet. On the Lamoine River, Colmar is 6.0 feet, down 0.1 feet. On the Mackinac River, Condorville is 2.4 feet, down 0.1 feet. On the Spoon River, London Mills is 4.1 feet, down 0.1 feet. And now a discussion of hazardous weather conditions for the following counties in Illinois: Fulton, Knox, Marshall, Mason, McLean, Peoria, Stark, Tazewell, and Woodford.
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For today and tonight.

Minor river flooding will persist along parts of the Illinois and Little Wabash rivers. Otherwise, no hazardous weather is expected at this time. For Monday through Saturday, residual river flooding will continue along the Illinois and Little Wabash rivers through early this week. Breezy winds gusting in excess of 30 miles per hour, active fieldwork, and dry soil conditions could lead to blowing dust in some areas Tuesday and Wednesday. Spotter information statement. Spotter activation is not anticipated through tonight. The time is currently 7:54 a.m. Central Daylight Time. 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Now for the official National Weather Service forecast for Peoria and surrounding areas of central Illinois. Rest of today, sunny, cooler with highs in the upper 60s. North winds 5 to 10 miles an hour. Tonight, mostly clear. Lows in the lower 40s. West winds 5 to 10 miles an hour, becoming northwest after midnight. Monday, sunny. Highs around 70. North winds 5 to 10 miles an hour. Monday night, mostly clear. Lows in the mid-40s. Northeast winds 5 to 10 miles an hour, becoming southeast with gusts up to 20 miles an hour after midnight. Tuesday, mostly sunny. Breezy with highs in the upper 70s. Southwest winds 15 to 25 miles an hour. Tuesday night and Wednesday, mostly clear. Lows in the lower 50s. Highs around 70. Wednesday night and Thursday, mostly clear. Lows in the mid-40s. Highs in the mid-70s. Thursday night, partly cloudy. A chance of showers after midnight. Lows in the mid-50s. Chance of rain 40%. Friday, a chance of showers in the morning. Mostly sunny. Highs in the lower 80s. Chance of rain 40%. Friday night, a chance of thunderstorms until midnight. Partly cloudy with a chance of showers. Lows around 60. Chance of rain 40%. Saturday, mostly sunny. Highs in the upper 80s. Again, the forecast for Peoria and surrounding areas of central Illinois for the rest of today, sunny, cooler. Highs in the upper 60s. North winds 5 to 10 miles an hour. Here is a look at this morning's river stages and 24-hour changes. On the Illinois River, Morris is 6.0 feet, down 0.1 feet. LaSalle is 14.9 feet, down 0.6 feet. Henry is 17.8 feet, down 0.6 feet. Peoria is 14.4 feet, down 0.3 feet. Havana is 14.6 feet, down 0.4 feet. Beardstown is 15.5 feet, down 0.5 feet. Maradosa is 14.2 feet, down 0.4 feet. On the Lamoine River, Colmar is 6.0 feet, down 0.1 feet. On the Mackinac River, Conderville is 2.4 feet, down 0.1 feet. On the Spoon River, London Mills is 4.1 feet, down 0.1 feet. At 7 a.m. in Peoria, skies were sunny. The temperature was 49 degrees, the dew point was 31, and the relative humidity was 49%. The wind was variable at 3 miles an hour. The pressure was 30.06 inches and rising. Around central and western Illinois, it was 47 at Lakin. It was sunny, with a temperature of 48 at Bloomington, 42 at Moline, 43 at Galesburg, and 48 at Macomb. Under sunny skies, Quincy reported 49, Springfield reported 52, Lincoln reported 52, and Pontiac reported 48. And once again at 7 a.m. in Peoria, under sunny skies, the temperature was 49. Looking elsewhere around the Midwest at 7 a.m., Chicago was sunny, and 46. Indianapolis was mostly sunny, and 56. St. Louis was partly sunny, and 55. Kansas City was cloudy, and 54. Des Moines was partly cloudy, and 43. Milwaukee was sunny, and 43. And now a discussion of hazardous weather conditions for the following counties in Illinois: Fulton, Knox, Marshall, Mason, McLean, Peoria, Stark, Tazewell, and Woodford. This hazardous weather outlook is for central Illinois, east central Illinois, southeast Illinois, and west central Illinois. For today and tonight, minor river flooding will persist along parts of

Lake Illinois and Little Wabash Rivers. Otherwise, no hazardous weather is expected at this time. For Monday through Saturday, residual river flooding will continue along the Illinois and Little Wabash Rivers through early this week. Breezy winds gusting in excess of 30 miles per hour, active fieldwork, and dry soil conditions could lead to blowing dust in some areas Tuesday and Wednesday. Spotter information statement, spotter activation is not anticipated through tonight. The time is currently 7:59 a.m. Central Daylight Time. 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Now for the official National Weather Service forecast for Peoria and surrounding areas of central Illinois. Rest of today, sunny, cooler with highs in the upper 60s. North winds 5 to 10 miles an hour. Tonight, mostly clear. Lows in the lower 40s. West winds 5 to 10 miles an hour, becoming northwest after midnight. Monday, sunny. Highs around 70. North winds 5 to 10 miles an hour. Monday night, mostly clear. Lows in the mid-40s. Northeast winds 5 to 10 miles an hour, becoming southeast with gusts up to 20 miles an hour after midnight. Tuesday, mostly sunny. Breezy with highs in the upper 70s. Southwest winds 15 to 25 miles an hour. Tuesday night and Wednesday, mostly clear. Lows in the lower 50s. Highs around 70. Wednesday night and Thursday, mostly clear. Lows in the mid-40s. Highs in the mid-70s. Thursday night, partly cloudy. A chance of showers after midnight. Lows in the mid-50s. Chance of rain 40%. Friday, a chance of showers in the morning. Mostly sunny. Highs in the lower 80s. Chance of rain 40%. Friday night, a chance of thunderstorms until midnight. Partly cloudy with a chance of showers. Lows around 60. Chance of rain 40%. Saturday, mostly sunny. Highs in the upper 80s. Again, the forecast for Peoria and surrounding areas of central Illinois for the rest of today, sunny, cooler. Highs in the upper 60s. North winds 5 to 10 miles an hour. The Peoria, Illinois climate summary for yesterday, May 9, 2026. Yesterday's high temperature of 78 degrees occurred at 3:35 p.m. The normal high is 72. Yesterday's low temperature of 48 degrees occurred at 12:40 a.m. The normal low is 51. A trace of precipitation fell yesterday, which brings the monthly total to 0.23 inches. This is 1.12 inches below the normal amount of 1.35 inches for May. The total precipitation for the year now stands at 12.98 inches, which is 0.90 inches above normal. There were two heating degree days yesterday, which is 4 below normal. This brings the monthly total to 101, which is 42 above normal. The yearly total since July 1st is 5,065, which is 460 below normal. There were no cooling degree days yesterday, which is 2 below normal. This leaves the monthly total at 0, which is minus 12 below normal. The yearly total since January 1st is 48, which is 22 above normal. Yesterday the maximum wind observed was 22 miles an hour from the west. The highest wind gust observed was 34 miles per hour from the southwest, which occurred at 2:20 p.m. Yesterday the average wind speed was 8 miles per hour. The normal high temperature for today is 72 degrees, and the normal low is 51. The record high for today is 93, which occurred in 1896, and the record low is 25, which occurred in 1966. Sunrise today is at 5:47 a.m. and sunset is at 8:04 p.m. And now a discussion of hazardous weather conditions for the following counties in Illinois: Fulton, Knox, Marshall, Mason, McLean, Peoria, Stark, Tazewell, and Woodford. This hazardous weather outlook is for central Illinois, east central Illinois, southeast Illinois, and west central Illinois. For today and tonight, minor river flooding will persist along parts of the Illinois and Little Wabash Rivers. Otherwise, no hazardous weather is expected at this time. For Monday through Saturday, residual river flooding will continue along the Illinois and Little Wabash Rivers through early this week. Breezy winds gusting in excess of 30 miles per hour, active fieldwork, and dry

Soil conditions could lead to blowing dust in some areas Tuesday and Wednesday. Spotter information statement. Spotter activation is not anticipated through tonight. The time is currently 8:03 a.m. Central Daylight Time. 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Now for the official National Weather Service forecast for Peoria and surrounding areas of Central Illinois. Rest of today, sunny, cooler with highs in the upper 60s. North winds 5 to 10 miles an hour. Tonight, mostly clear. Lows in the lower 40s. West winds 5 to 10 miles an hour, becoming northwest after midnight. Monday, sunny. Highs around 70. North winds 5 to 10 miles an hour. Monday night, mostly clear. Lows in the mid-40s. Northeast winds 5 to 10 miles an hour, becoming southeast with gusts up to 20 miles an hour after midnight. Tuesday, mostly sunny. Breezy with highs in the upper 70s. Southwest winds 15 to 25 miles an hour. Tuesday night and Wednesday, mostly clear. Lows in the lower 50s. Highs around 70. Wednesday night and Thursday, mostly clear. Lows in the mid-40s. Highs in the mid-70s. Thursday night, partly cloudy. A chance of showers after midnight. Lows in the mid-50s. Chance of rain 40%. Friday, a chance of showers in the morning. Mostly sunny. Highs in the lower 80s. Chance of rain 40%. Friday night, a chance of thunderstorms until midnight. Partly cloudy with a chance of showers. Lows around 60. Chance of rain 40%. Saturday, mostly sunny. Highs in the upper 80s. Again, the forecast for Peoria and surrounding areas of Central Illinois for the rest of today, sunny, cooler. Highs in the upper 60s. North winds 5 to 10 miles an hour. Here is a look at this morning's river stages and 24-hour changes. On the Illinois River, Morris is 6.0 feet, down 0.1 feet. LaSalle is 14.9 feet, down 0.6 feet. Henry is 17.8 feet, down 0.6 feet. Peoria is 14.4 feet, down 0.3 feet. Havana is 14.6 feet, down 0.4 feet. Beardstown is 15.5 feet, down 0.5 feet. Maradosa is 14.2 feet, down 0.4 feet. On the Lamoine River, Colmar is 6.0 feet, down 0.1 feet. On the Mackinac River, Conderville is 2.4 feet, down 0.1 feet. On the Spoon River, London Mills is 4.1 feet, down 0.1 feet. At 8 a.m. in Peoria, skies were sunny. The temperature was 52 degrees, the dew point was 34, and the relative humidity was 50%. The wind was variable at 3 miles an hour. The pressure was 30.09 inches and rising. Around central and western Illinois, it was sunny, and temperatures were in the lower to mid-50s. And once again at 8 a.m. in Peoria, under sunny skies, the temperature was 52. And now a discussion of hazardous weather conditions for the following counties in Illinois: Fulton, Knox, Marshall, Mason, McLean, Peoria, Stark, Tazewell, and Woodford. This hazardous weather outlook is for Central Illinois, East Central Illinois, Southeast Illinois, and West Central Illinois. For today and tonight, minor river flooding will persist along parts of the Illinois and Little Wabash rivers. Otherwise, no hazardous weather is expected at this time. For Monday through Saturday, residual river flooding will continue along the Illinois and Little Wabash rivers through early this week. Breezy winds gusting in excess of 30 miles per hour, active fieldwork, and dry soil conditions could lead to blowing dust in some areas Tuesday and Wednesday. Spotter information statement. Spotter activation is not anticipated through tonight. The time is currently 8:08 a.m. Central Daylight Time. 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Now for the official National Weather Service forecast for Peoria and surrounding areas of Central Illinois. Rest of today, sunny, cooler with highs in the upper 60s. North winds 5 to 10 miles an hour. Tonight, mostly clear. Lows in the lower 40s. West winds 5

10 miles an hour, becoming northwest after midnight. Monday, sunny. Highs around 70. North winds 5 to 10 miles an hour. Monday night, mostly clear. Lows in the mid-40s. Northeast winds 5 to 10 miles an hour, becoming southeast with gusts up to 20 miles an hour after midnight. Tuesday, mostly sunny. Breezy with highs in the upper 70s. Southwest winds 15 to 25 miles an hour. Tuesday night and Wednesday, mostly clear. Lows in the lower 50s. Highs around 70. Wednesday night and Thursday, mostly clear. Lows in the mid-40s. Highs in the mid-70s. Thursday night, partly cloudy. A chance of showers after midnight. Lows in the mid-50s. Chance of rain 40%. Friday, a chance of showers in the morning. Mostly sunny. Highs in the lower 80s. Chance of rain 40%. Friday night, a chance of thunderstorms until midnight. Partly cloudy with a chance of showers. Lows around 60. Chance of rain 40%. Saturday, mostly sunny. Highs in the upper 80s. Again, the forecast for Peoria and surrounding areas of central Illinois for the rest of today, sunny, cooler. Highs in the upper 60s. North winds 5 to 10 miles an hour. At 8 a.m. in Peoria, skies were sunny. The temperature was 52 degrees, the dew point was 34, and the relative humidity was 50%. The wind was variable at 3 miles an hour. The pressure was 30.09 inches and rising. Around central and western Illinois, it was sunny, and temperatures were in the lower to mid-50s. And once again at 8 a.m. in Peoria, under sunny skies, the temperature was 52. Looking elsewhere around the Midwest at 8 a.m., Chicago was sunny, and 52. Indianapolis was mostly sunny, and 59. St. Louis was partly sunny, and 58. Kansas City was partly sunny, and 54. Des Moines was mostly sunny, and 48. Milwaukee was sunny, and 49. And now a discussion of hazardous weather conditions for the following counties in Illinois: Fulton, Knox, Marshall, Mason, McLean, Peoria, Stark, Tazewell, and Woodford. This hazardous weather outlook is for central Illinois, east central Illinois, southeast Illinois, and west central Illinois. For today and tonight, minor river flooding will persist along parts of the Illinois and Little Wabash rivers. Otherwise, no hazardous weather is expected at this time. For Monday through Saturday, residual river flooding will continue along the Illinois and Little Wabash rivers through early this week. Breezy winds gusting in excess of 30 miles per hour, active fieldwork, and dry soil conditions could lead to blowing dust in some areas Tuesday and Wednesday. Spotter information statement. Spotter activation is not anticipated through tonight. The time is currently 8:11 a.m. Central Daylight Time. 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Now for the official National Weather Service forecast for Peoria and surrounding areas of central Illinois. Rest of today, sunny, cooler with highs in the upper 60s. North winds 5 to 10 miles an hour. Tonight, mostly clear. Lows in the lower 40s. West winds 5 to 10 miles an hour, becoming northwest after midnight. Monday, sunny. Highs around 70. North winds 5 to 10 miles an hour. Monday night, mostly clear. Lows in the mid-40s. Northeast winds 5 to 10 miles an hour, becoming southeast with gusts up to 20 miles an hour after midnight. Tuesday, mostly sunny. Breezy with highs in the upper 70s. Southwest winds 15 to 25 miles an hour. Tuesday night and Wednesday, mostly clear. Lows in the lower 50s. Highs around 70. Wednesday night and Thursday, mostly clear. Lows in the mid-40s. Highs in the mid-70s. Thursday night, partly cloudy. A chance of showers after midnight. Lows in the mid-50s. Chance of rain 40%. Friday, a chance of showers in the morning. Mostly sunny. Highs in the lower 80s. Chance of rain 40%. Friday night, a chance of thunderstorms until midnight. Partly cloudy with a chance of showers.

Lows around 60. Chance of rain 40%. Saturday, mostly sunny. Highs in the upper 80s. Again, the forecast for Peoria and surrounding areas of central Illinois for the rest of today, sunny, cooler. Highs in the upper 60s. North winds 5 to 10 miles an hour. 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At 8 a.m. in Peoria, skies were sunny. The temperature was 52 degrees, the dew point was 34, and the relative humidity was 50%. The wind was variable at 3 miles an hour. The pressure was 30.09 inches and rising. Around central and western Illinois, it was sunny, and temperatures were in the lower to mid-50s. And once again at 8 a.m. in Peoria, under sunny skies, the temperature was 52. The Peoria, Illinois climate summary for yesterday, May 9, 2026. Yesterday's high temperature of 78 degrees occurred at 3:35 p.m. The normal high is 72. Yesterday's low temperature of 48 degrees occurred at 12:40 a.m. The normal low is 51. A trace of precipitation fell yesterday, which brings the monthly total to 0.23 inches. This is 1.12 inches below the normal amount of 1.35 inches for May. The total precipitation for the year now stands at 12.98 inches, which is 0.90 inches above normal. There were two heating degree days yesterday, which is 4 below normal. This brings the monthly total to 101, which is 42 above normal. The yearly total since July 1st is 5,065, which is 460 below normal. There were no cooling degree days yesterday, which is 2 below normal. This leaves the monthly total at 0, which is minus 12 below normal. The yearly total since January 1st is 48, which is 22 above normal. Yesterday the maximum wind observed was 22 miles an hour from the west. The highest wind gust observed was 34 miles per hour from the southwest, which occurred at 2:20 p.m. Yesterday the average wind speed was 8 miles per hour. The normal high temperature for today is 72 degrees, and the normal low is 51. The record high for today is 93, which occurred in 1896, and the record low is 25, which occurred in 1966. Sunrise today is at 5:47 a.m. and sunset is at 8:04 p.m. Here is a look at this morning's river stages and 24-hour changes. On the Illinois River, Morris is 6.0 feet, down 0.1 feet. La Salle is 14.9 feet, down 0.6 feet. Henry is 17.8 feet, down 0.6 feet. Peoria is 14.4 feet, down 0.3 feet. Havana is 14.6 feet, down 0.4 feet. Beardstown is 15.5 feet, down 0.5 feet. Maradosa is 14.2 feet, down 0.4 feet. On the Lamoine River, Colmar is 6.0 feet, down 0.1 feet. On the Mackinac River, Conderville is 2.4 feet, down 0.1 feet. On the Spoon River, London Mills is 4.1 feet, down 0.1 feet. And now a discussion of hazardous weather conditions for the following counties in Illinois: Fulton, Knox, Marshall, Mason, McLean, Peoria, Stark, Tazewell, and Woodford. This hazardous weather outlook is for central Illinois, east central Illinois, southeast Illinois, and west central Illinois. For today and tonight, minor river flooding will persist along parts of the Illinois and Little Wabash rivers. Otherwise, no hazardous weather is expected at this time. For Monday through Saturday, residual river flooding will continue along the Illinois and Little Wabash rivers through early this week. Breezy winds gusting in excess of 30 miles per hour, active fieldwork, and dry soil conditions could lead to blowing dust in some areas Tuesday and Wednesday. Spotter information statement: spotter activation is not anticipated through tonight. The time is currently 8:18.

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Now for the official National Weather Service forecast for Peoria and surrounding areas of central Illinois. Rest of today, sunny, cooler with highs in the upper 60s. North winds 5 to 10 miles an hour. Tonight, mostly clear. Lows in the lower 40s. West winds 5 to 10 miles an hour, becoming northwest after midnight. Monday, sunny. Highs around 70. North winds 5 to 10 miles an hour. Monday night, mostly clear. Lows in the mid-40s. Northeast winds 5 to 10 miles an hour, becoming southeast with gusts up to 20 miles an hour after midnight. Tuesday, mostly sunny. Breezy with highs in the upper 70s. Southwest winds 15 to 25 miles an hour. Tuesday night and Wednesday, mostly clear. Lows in the lower 50s. Highs around 70. Wednesday night and Thursday, mostly clear. Lows in the mid-40s. Highs in the mid-70s. Thursday night, partly cloudy. A chance of showers after midnight. Lows in the mid-50s. Chance of rain 40%. Friday, a chance of showers in the morning. Mostly sunny. Highs in the lower 80s. Chance of rain 40%. Friday night, a chance of thunderstorms until midnight. Partly cloudy with a chance of showers. Lows around 60. Chance of rain 40%. Saturday, mostly sunny. Highs in the upper 80s. Again, the forecast for Peoria and surrounding areas of central Illinois for the rest of today, sunny, cooler. Highs in the upper 60s. North winds 5 to 10 miles an hour. At 8 a.m. in Peoria, skies were sunny. The temperature was 52 degrees, the dew point was 34, and the relative humidity was 50%. The wind was variable at 3 miles an hour. The pressure was 30.09 inches and rising. Around central and western Illinois, it was sunny, and temperatures were in the lower to mid-50s. And once again at 8 a.m. in Peoria, under sunny skies, the temperature was 52. Looking elsewhere around the Midwest at 8 a.m., Chicago was sunny, and 52. Indianapolis was mostly sunny, and 59. St. Louis was partly sunny, and 58. Kansas City was partly sunny, and 54. Des Moines was mostly sunny, and 48. Milwaukee was sunny, and 49. And now a discussion of hazardous weather conditions for the following counties in Illinois: Fulton, Knox, Marshall, Mason, McLean, Peoria, Stark, Tazewell, and Woodford. This hazardous weather outlook is for central Illinois, east central Illinois, southeast Illinois, and west central Illinois. For today and tonight, minor river flooding will persist along parts of the Illinois and Little Wabash rivers. Otherwise, no hazardous weather is expected at this time. For Monday through Saturday, residual river flooding will continue along the Illinois and Little Wabash rivers through early this week. Breezy winds gusting in excess of 30 miles per hour, active fieldwork, and dry soil conditions could lead to blowing dust in some areas Tuesday and Wednesday. Spotter information statement: spotter activation is not anticipated through tonight. The time is currently 8:22 a.m. Central Daylight Time. 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Now for the official National Weather Service forecast for Peoria and surrounding areas of central Illinois. Rest of today, sunny, cooler with highs in the upper 60s. North winds 5 to 10 miles an hour. Tonight, mostly clear. Lows in the lower 40s. West winds 5 to 10 miles an hour, becoming northwest after midnight. Monday, sunny. Highs around 70. North winds 5 to 10 miles an hour. Monday night, mostly clear. Lows in the mid-40s. Northeast winds 5 to 10 miles an hour, becoming southeast with gusts up to 20 miles an hour after midnight. Tuesday, mostly sunny. Breezy with highs in the upper 70s. Southwest winds 15 to 25 miles an hour. Tuesday night and Wednesday, mostly clear. Lows in the lower 50s. Highs around 70. Wednesday night and Thursday, mostly clear.
lows in the mid-40s. Highs in the mid-70s. Thursday night, partly cloudy. A chance of showers after midnight. Lows in the mid-50s. Chance of rain 40%. Friday, a chance of showers in the morning. Mostly sunny. Highs in the lower 80s. Chance of rain 40%. Friday night, a chance of thunderstorms until midnight. Partly cloudy with a chance of showers. Lows around 60. Chance of rain 40%. Saturday, mostly sunny. Highs in the upper 80s. Again, the forecast for Peoria and surrounding areas of central Illinois for the rest of today, sunny, cooler. Highs in the upper 60s. North winds 5 to 10 miles an hour. At 8 a.m. in Peoria, skies were sunny. The temperature was 52 degrees, the dew point was 34, and the relative humidity was 50%. The wind was variable at 3 miles an hour. The pressure was 30.09 inches and rising. Around central and western Illinois, it was sunny, and temperatures were in the lower to mid-50s. And once again at 8 a.m. in Peoria, under sunny skies, the temperature was 52. Here is a look at this morning's river stages and 24-hour changes. On the Illinois River, Morris is 6.0 feet, down 0.1 feet. LaSalle is 14.9 feet, down 0.6 feet. Henry is 17.8 feet, down 0.6 feet. Peoria is 14.4 feet, down 0.3 feet. Havana is 14.6 feet, down 0.4 feet. Beardstown is 15.5 feet, down 0.5 feet. Maridosha is 14.2 feet, down 0.4 feet. On the Lamoine River, Colmar is 6.0 feet, down 0.1 feet. On the Mackinac River, Condorville is 2.4 feet, down 0.1 feet. On the Spoon River, London Mills is 4.1 feet, down 0.1 feet. And now a discussion of hazardous weather conditions for the following counties in Illinois: Fulton, Knox, Marshall, Mason, McLean, Peoria, Stark, Tazewell, and Woodford. This hazardous weather outlook is for central Illinois, east central Illinois, southeast Illinois, and west central Illinois. For today and tonight, minor river flooding will persist along parts of the Illinois and Little Wabash rivers. Otherwise, no hazardous weather is expected at this time. For Monday through Saturday, residual river flooding will continue along the Illinois and Little Wabash rivers through early this week. Breezy winds gusting in excess of 30 miles per hour, active fieldwork, and dry soil conditions could lead to blowing dust in some areas Tuesday and Wednesday. Spotter information statement. Spotter activation is not anticipated through tonight. The time is currently 8:26 a.m. Central Daylight Time. 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Now for the official National Weather Service forecast for Peoria and surrounding areas of central Illinois. Rest of today, sunny, cooler with highs in the upper 60s. North winds 5 to 10 miles an hour. Tonight, mostly clear. Lows in the lower 40s. West winds 5 to 10 miles an hour, becoming northwest after midnight. Monday, sunny. Highs around 70. North winds 5 to 10 miles an hour. Monday night, mostly clear. Lows in the mid-40s. Northeast winds 5 to 10 miles an hour, becoming southeast with gusts up to 20 miles an hour after midnight. Tuesday, mostly sunny. Breezy with highs in the upper 70s. Southwest winds 15 to 25 miles an hour. Tuesday night and Wednesday, mostly clear. Lows in the lower 50s. Highs around 70. Wednesday night and Thursday, mostly clear. Lows in the mid-40s. Highs in the mid-70s. Thursday night, partly cloudy. A chance of showers after midnight. Lows in the mid-50s. Chance of rain 40%. Friday, a chance of showers in the morning. Mostly sunny. Highs in the lower 80s. Chance of rain 40%. Friday night, a chance of thunderstorms until midnight. Partly cloudy with a chance of showers. Lows around 60. Chance of rain 40%. Saturday, mostly sunny. Highs in the upper 80s. Again,
The forecast for Peoria and surrounding areas of central Illinois for the rest of today, sunny, cooler. Highs in the upper 60s. North winds 5 to 10 miles an hour. At 8 a.m. in Peoria, skies were sunny. The temperature was 52 degrees, the dew point was 34, and the relative humidity was 50%. The wind was variable at 3 miles an hour. The pressure was 30.09 inches and rising. Around central and western Illinois, it was sunny, and temperatures were in the lower to mid-50s. And once again at 8 a.m. in Peoria, under sunny skies, the temperature was 52. Looking elsewhere around the Midwest at 8 a.m., Chicago was sunny, and 52. Indianapolis was mostly sunny, and 59. St. Louis was partly sunny, and 58. Kansas City was partly sunny, and 54. Des Moines was mostly sunny, and 48. Milwaukee was sunny, and 49. And now a discussion of hazardous weather conditions for the following counties in Illinois: Fulton, Knox, Marshall, Mason, McLean, Peoria, Stark, Tazewell, and Woodford. This hazardous weather outlook is for central Illinois, east central Illinois, southeast Illinois, and west central Illinois. For today and tonight, minor river flooding will persist along parts of the Illinois and Little Wabash rivers. Otherwise, no hazardous weather is expected at this time. For Monday through Saturday, residual river flooding will continue along the Illinois and Little Wabash rivers through early this week. Breezy winds gusting in excess of 30 miles per hour, active fieldwork, and dry soil conditions could lead to blowing dust in some areas Tuesday and Wednesday. Spotter information statement. Spotter activation is not anticipated through tonight. The Peoria, Illinois climate summary for yesterday, May 9, 2026. Yesterday's high temperature of 78 degrees occurred at 3:35 p.m. The normal high is 72. Yesterday's low temperature of 48 degrees occurred at 12:40 a.m. The normal low is 51. A trace of precipitation fell yesterday, which brings the monthly total to 0.23 inches. This is 1.12 inches below the normal amount of 1.35 inches for May. The total precipitation for the year now stands at 12.98 inches, which is 0.90 inches above normal. There were 2 heating degree days yesterday, which is 4 below normal. This brings the monthly total to 101, which is 42 above normal. The yearly total since July 1st is 5,065, which is 460 below normal. There were no cooling degree days yesterday, which is 2 below normal. This leaves the monthly total at 0, which is minus 12 below normal. The yearly total since January 1st is 48, which is 22 above normal. Yesterday the maximum wind observed was 22 miles an hour from the west. The highest wind gust observed was 34 miles per hour from the southwest, which occurred at 2:20 p.m. Yesterday the average wind speed was 8 miles per hour. The normal high temperature for today is 72 degrees, and the normal low is 51. The record high for today is 93, which occurred in 1896, and the record low is 25, which occurred in 1966. Sunrise today is at 5:47 a.m. and sunset is at 8:04 p.m. The time is currently 8:32 a.m. Central Daylight Time. 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Now for the official National Weather Service forecast for Peoria and surrounding areas of central Illinois. Rest of today, sunny, cooler with highs in the upper 60s. North winds 5 to 10 miles an hour. Tonight, mostly clear. Lows in the lower 40s. West winds 5 to 10 miles an hour, becoming northwest after midnight. Monday, sunny. Highs around 70. North winds 5 to 10 miles an hour. Monday night, mostly clear. Lows in the mid-40s. Northeast winds around 70. North winds 5 to 10 miles an hour. Monday night, mostly clear. Lows in the mid-40s. Northeast winds 5 to 10 miles an hour, becoming southeast with gusts up to 20 miles an hour after midnight. Tuesday, mostly sunny. Breezy with highs in the upper 70s. Southwest winds 15 to 25 miles an hour. Tuesday night and Wednesday, mostly clear. Lows in the lower 50s.
highs around 70. Wednesday night in

Thursday, mostly clear. Lows in the mid-40s. Highs in the mid-70s. Thursday night, partly cloudy. A chance of showers after midnight. Lows in the mid-50s. Chance of rain 40%. Friday, a chance of showers in the morning. Mostly sunny. Highs in the lower 80s. Chance of rain 40%. Friday night, a chance of thunderstorms until midnight. Partly cloudy with a chance of showers. Lows around 60. Chance of rain 40%. Saturday, mostly sunny. Highs in the upper 80s. Again, the forecast for Peoria and surrounding areas of central Illinois for the rest of today, sunny, cooler. Highs in the upper 60s. North winds 5 to 10 miles an hour. At 8 a.m. in Peoria, skies were sunny. The temperature was 52 degrees, the dew point was 34, and the relative humidity was 50%. The wind was variable at 3 miles an hour. The pressure was 30.09 inches and rising. Around central and western Illinois, it was sunny, and temperatures were in the lower to mid-50s. And once again at 8 a.m. in Peoria, under sunny skies, the temperature was 52. Looking elsewhere around the Midwest at 8 a.m., Chicago was sunny, and 52. Indianapolis was mostly sunny, and 59. St. Louis was partly sunny, and 58. Kansas City was partly sunny, and 54. Des Moines was mostly sunny, and 48. Milwaukee was sunny, and 49. Here is a look at this morning's river stages and 24-hour changes. On the Illinois River, Morris is 6.0 feet, down 0.1 feet. La Salle is 14.9 feet, down 0.6 feet. Henry is 17.8 feet, down 0.6 feet. Peoria is 14.4 feet, down 0.3 feet. Havana is 14.6 feet, down 0.4 feet. Beardstown is 15.5 feet, down 0.5 feet. Maridosha is 14.2 feet, down 0.4 feet. On the Lamoine River, Colmar is 6.0 feet, down 0.1 feet. On the Mackinac River, Conderville is 2.4 feet, down 0.1 feet. On the Spoon River, London Mills is 4.1 feet, down 0.1 feet. And now a discussion of hazardous weather conditions for the following counties in Illinois: Fulton, Knox, Marshall, Mason, McLean, Peoria, Stark, Tazewell, and Woodford. This hazardous weather outlook is for central Illinois, east central Illinois, southeast Illinois, and west central Illinois. For today and tonight, minor river flooding will persist along parts of the Illinois and Little Wabash rivers. Otherwise, no hazardous weather is expected at this time. For Monday through Saturday, residual river flooding will continue along the Illinois and Little Wabash rivers through early this week. Breezy winds gusting in excess of 30 miles per hour, active fieldwork, and dry soil conditions could lead to blowing dust in some areas Tuesday and Wednesday. Spotter information statement. Spotter activation is not anticipated through tonight. The time is currently 8:37 a.m. Central Daylight Time. 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Now for the official National Weather Service forecast for Peoria and surrounding areas of central Illinois. Rest of today, sunny, cooler with highs in the upper 60s. North winds 5 to 10 miles an hour. Tonight, mostly clear. Lows in the lower 40s. West winds 5 to 10 miles an hour, becoming northwest after midnight. Monday, sunny. Highs around 70. North winds 5 to 10 miles an hour. Monday night, mostly clear. Lows in the mid-40s. Northeast winds 5 to 10 miles an hour, becoming southeast with gusts up to 20 miles an hour after midnight. Tuesday, mostly sunny. Breezy with highs in the upper 70s. Southwest winds 15 to 25 miles an hour. Tuesday night and Wednesday, mostly clear. Lows in the lower 50s. Highs around 70. Wednesday night and Thursday, mostly clear. Lows in the mid-40s. Highs in the mid-70s. Thursday night, partly cloudy. A chance of showers after midnight. Lows in the mid-50s. Chance of rain 40%. Friday, a chance of showers in the morning.

30.0, 9 inches and rising. Around central and western Illinois, it was sunny, and temperatures were in the lower to mid-50s. And once again at 8 a.m. in Peoria, under sunny skies, the temperature was 52. Looking elsewhere around the Midwest at 8 a.m., Chicago was sunny, and 52. Indianapolis was mostly sunny, and 59. St. Louis was partly sunny, and 58. Kansas City was partly sunny, and 54. Des Moines was mostly sunny, and 48. Milwaukee was sunny, and 49. And now a discussion of hazardous weather conditions for the following counties in Illinois: Fulton, Knox, Marshall, Mason, McLean, Peoria, Stark, Tazewell, and Woodford. This hazardous weather outlook is for Central Illinois, East Central Illinois, Southeast Illinois, and West Central Illinois. For today and tonight, minor river flooding will persist along parts of the Illinois and Little Wabash rivers. Otherwise, no hazardous weather is expected at this time. For Monday through Saturday, residual river flooding will continue along the Illinois and Little Wabash rivers through early this week. Breezy winds gusting in excess of 30 miles per hour, active fieldwork, and dry soil conditions could lead to blowing dust in some areas Tuesday and Wednesday. Spotter information statement: spotter activation is not anticipated through tonight. The time is currently 8:40 a.m. Central Daylight Time. 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Now for the official National Weather Service forecast for Peoria and surrounding areas of Central Illinois. Rest of today, sunny, cooler with highs in the upper 60s. North winds 5 to 10 miles an hour. Tonight, mostly clear. Lows in the lower 40s. West winds 5 to 10 miles an hour, becoming northwest after midnight. Monday, sunny. Highs around 70. North winds 5 to 10 miles an hour. Monday night, mostly clear. Lows in the mid-40s. Northeast winds 5 to 10 miles an hour, becoming southeast with gusts up to 20 miles an hour after midnight. Tuesday, mostly sunny. Breezy with highs in the upper 70s. Southwest winds 15 to 25 miles an hour. Tuesday night and Wednesday, mostly clear. Lows in the lower 50s. Highs around 70. Wednesday night and Thursday, mostly clear. Lows in the mid-40s. Highs in the mid-70s. Thursday night, partly cloudy. A chance of showers after midnight. Lows in the mid-50s. Chance of rain 40%. Friday, a chance of showers in the morning. Mostly sunny. Highs in the lower 80s. Chance of rain 40%. Friday night, a chance of thunderstorms until midnight. Partly cloudy with a chance of showers. Lows around 60. Chance of rain 40%. Saturday, mostly sunny. Highs in the upper 80s. Again, the forecast for Peoria and surrounding areas of Central Illinois for the rest of today: sunny, cooler. Highs in the upper 60s. North winds 5 to 10 miles an hour. At 8 a.m. in Peoria, skies were sunny. The temperature was 52 degrees, the dew point was 34, and the relative humidity was 50%. The wind was variable at 3 miles an hour. The pressure was 30.09 inches and rising. Around central and western Illinois, it was sunny, and temperatures were in the lower to mid-50s. And once again at 8 a.m. in Peoria, under sunny skies, the temperature was 52. Looking elsewhere around the Midwest at 8 a.m., Chicago was sunny, and 52. Indianapolis was mostly sunny, and 59. St. Louis was partly sunny, and 58. Kansas City was partly sunny, and 54. Des Moines was mostly sunny, and 48. Milwaukee was sunny, and 49. And now a discussion of hazardous weather conditions for the following counties in Illinois: Fulton, Knox, Marshall, Mason, McLean, Peoria, Stark, Tazewell, and Woodford. This hazardous weather outlook is for Central Illinois, East Central Illinois, Southeast Illinois, and West Central Illinois. For today and tonight, minor river flooding will persist along parts of the Illinois and Little Wabash rivers. Otherwise, no hazardous weather is expected at this time. For Monday through Saturday, residual river flooding will continue along the

Illinois and Little Wabash rivers through early this week. Breezy winds gusting in excess of 30 miles per hour, active fieldwork, and dry soil conditions could lead to blowing dust in some areas Tuesday and Wednesday. Spotter information statement, spotter activation is not anticipated through tonight. The time is currently 8:44 a.m. Central Daylight Time. 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Now for the official National Weather Service forecast for Peoria and surrounding areas of central Illinois. Rest of today, sunny, cooler with highs in the upper 60s. North winds 5 to 10 miles an hour. Tonight, mostly clear. Lows in the lower 40s. West winds 5 to 10 miles an hour, becoming northwest after midnight. Monday, sunny. Highs around 70. North winds 5 to 10 miles an hour. Monday night, mostly clear. Lows in the mid-40s. Northeast winds 5 to 10 miles an hour, becoming southeast with gusts up to 20 miles an hour after midnight. Tuesday, mostly sunny. Breezy with highs in the upper 70s. Southwest winds 15 to 25 miles an hour. Tuesday night and Wednesday, mostly clear. Lows in the lower 50s. Highs around 70. Wednesday night and Thursday, mostly clear. Lows in the mid-40s. Highs in the mid-70s. Thursday night, partly cloudy. A chance of showers after midnight. Lows in the mid-50s. Chance of rain 40%. Friday, a chance of showers in the morning. Mostly sunny. Highs in the lower 80s. Chance of rain 40%. Friday night, a chance of thunderstorms until midnight. Partly cloudy with a chance of showers. Lows around 60. Chance of rain 40%. Saturday, mostly sunny. Highs in the upper 80s. Again, the forecast for Peoria and surrounding areas of central Illinois for the rest of today, sunny, cooler. Highs in the upper 60s. North winds 5 to 10 miles an hour. The Peoria, Illinois climate summary for yesterday, May 9, 2026. Yesterday's high temperature of 78 degrees occurred at 3:35 p.m. The normal high is 72. Yesterday's low temperature of 48 degrees occurred at 12:40 a.m. The normal low is 51. A trace of precipitation fell yesterday, which brings the monthly total to 0.23 inches. This is 1.12 inches below the normal amount of 1.35 inches for May. The total precipitation for the year now stands at 12.98 inches, which is 0.90 inches above normal. There were 2 heating degree days yesterday, which is 4 below normal. This brings the monthly total to 101, which is 42 above normal. The yearly total since July 1st is 5,065, which is 460 below normal. There were no cooling degree days yesterday, which is 2 below normal. This leaves the monthly total at 0, which is minus 12 below normal. The yearly total since January 1st is 48, which is 22 above normal. Yesterday the maximum wind observed was 22 miles an hour from the west. The highest wind gust observed was 34 miles per hour from the southwest, which occurred at 2:20 p.m. Yesterday the average wind speed was 8 miles per hour. The normal high temperature for today is 72 degrees, and the normal low is 51. The record high for today is 93, which occurred in 1896, and the record low is 25, which occurred in 1966. Sunrise today is at 5:47 a.m. and sunset is at 8:04 p.m. Here is a look at this morning's river stages and 24-hour changes. On the Illinois River, Morris is 6.0 feet, down 0.1 feet. La Salle is 14.9 feet, down 0.6 feet. Henry is 17.8 feet, down 0.6 feet. Peoria is 14.4 feet, down 0.3 feet. Havana is 14.6 feet, down 0.4 feet. Beardstown is 15.5 feet, down 0.5 feet. Maradosa is 14.2 feet, down 0.4 feet. On the Lamoille River, Colmar is 6.0 feet, down 0.1 feet. On the Mackinac River, Conderville is 2.4 feet, down 0.1 feet. On the Spoon River, London Mills is 4.1 feet, down 0.1 feet.

At 8 a.m. in Peoria, skies were sunny. The temperature was 52 degrees, the dew point was 34, and the relative humidity was 50%. The wind was variable at 3 miles an hour. The pressure was 30.09 inches and rising. Around central and western Illinois, it was sunny, and temperatures were in the lower to mid-50s. And once again at 8 a.m. in Peoria, under sunny skies, the temperature was 52. Looking elsewhere around the Midwest at 8 a.m., Chicago was sunny, and 52. Indianapolis was mostly sunny, and 59. St. Louis was partly sunny, and 58. Kansas City was partly sunny, and 54. Des Moines was mostly sunny, and 48. Milwaukee was sunny, and 49. And now a discussion of hazardous weather conditions for the following counties in Illinois: Fulton, Knox, Marshall, Mason, McLean, Peoria, Stark, Tazewell, and Woodford. This hazardous weather outlook is for Central Illinois, East Central Illinois, Southeast Illinois, and West Central Illinois. For today and tonight, minor river flooding will persist along parts of the Illinois and Little Wabash rivers. Otherwise, no hazardous weather is expected at this time. For Monday through Saturday, residual river flooding will continue along the Illinois and Little Wabash rivers through early this week. Breezy winds gusting in excess of 30 miles per hour, active fieldwork, and dry soil conditions could lead to blowing dust in some areas Tuesday and Wednesday. Spotter information statement: spotter activation is not anticipated through tonight. The time is currently 8:51 a.m. Central Daylight Time. 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Now for the official National Weather Service forecast for Peoria and surrounding areas of Central Illinois. Rest of today, sunny, cooler with highs in the upper 60s. North winds 5 to 10 miles an hour. Tonight, mostly clear. Lows in the lower 40s. West winds 5 to 10 miles an hour, becoming northwest after midnight. Monday, sunny. Highs around 70. North winds 5 to 10 miles an hour. Monday night, mostly clear. Lows in the mid-40s. Northeast winds 5 to 10 miles an hour, becoming southeast with gusts up to 20 miles an hour after midnight. Tuesday, mostly sunny. Breezy with highs in the upper 70s. Southwest winds 15 to 25 miles an hour. Tuesday night and Wednesday, mostly clear. Lows in the lower 50s. Highs around 70. Wednesday night and Thursday, mostly clear. Lows in the mid-40s. Highs in the mid-70s. Thursday night, partly cloudy. A chance of showers after midnight. Lows in the mid-50s. Chance of rain 40%. Friday, a chance of showers in the morning. Mostly sunny. Highs in the lower 80s. Chance of rain 40%. Friday night, a chance of thunderstorms until midnight. Partly cloudy with a chance of showers. Lows around 60. Chance of rain 40%. Saturday, mostly sunny. Highs in the upper 80s. Again, the forecast for Peoria and surrounding areas of Central Illinois for the rest of today: sunny, cooler. Highs in the upper 60s. North winds 5 to 10 miles an hour. At 8 a.m. in Peoria, skies were sunny. The temperature was 52 degrees. The dew point was 34, and the relative humidity was 50%. The wind was variable at 3 miles an hour. The pressure was 30.09 inches and rising. Around central and western Illinois, it was sunny, and temperatures were in the lower to mid-50s. And once again at 8 a.m. in Peoria, under sunny skies, the temperature was 52. Looking elsewhere around the Midwest at 8 a.m., Chicago was sunny, and 52. Indianapolis was mostly sunny, and 59. St. Louis was partly sunny, and 58. Kansas City was partly sunny, and 54. Des Moines was mostly sunny, and 48. Milwaukee was sunny, and 49. And now a discussion of hazardous weather conditions for the following counties in Illinois: Fulton, Knox, Marshall, Mason, McLean, Peoria, Stark, Tazewell, and Woodford. This hazardous weather outlook is for Central Illinois, East Central Illinois, Southeast Illinois, and West Central Illinois.

for today and tonight, minor river flooding will persist along parts of the Illinois and Little Wabash rivers. Otherwise, no hazardous weather is expected at this time. For Monday through Saturday, residual river flooding will continue along the Illinois and Little Wabash rivers through early this week. Breezy winds gusting in excess of 30 miles per hour, active fieldwork, and dry soil conditions could lead to blowing dust in some areas Tuesday and Wednesday. Spotter information statement, spotter activation is not anticipated through tonight. The time is currently 8:54 a.m. Central Daylight Time. 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Here is a look at this morning's river stages and 24-hour changes. On the Illinois River, Morris is 6.0 feet, down 0.1 feet. LaSalle is 14.9 feet, down 0.6 feet. Henry is 17.8 feet, down 0.6 feet. Peoria is 14.4 feet, down 0.3 feet. Havana is 14.6 feet, down 0.4 feet. Beardstown is 15.5 feet, down 0.5 feet. Maradosa is 14.2 feet, down 0.4 feet. On the Lamoine River, Colmar is 6.0 feet, down 0.1 feet. On the Mackinac River, Conderville is 2.4 feet, down 0.1 feet. On the Spoon River, London Mills is 4.1 feet, down 0.1 feet. Now for the official National Weather Service forecast for Peoria and surrounding areas of central Illinois. Rest of today, sunny, cooler with highs in the upper 60s. North winds 5 to 10 miles an hour. Tonight, mostly clear. Lows in the lower 40s. West winds 5 to 10 miles an hour, becoming northwest after midnight. Monday, sunny. Highs around 70. North winds 5 to 10 miles an hour. Monday night, mostly clear. Lows in the mid-40s. Northeast winds 5 to 10 miles an hour, becoming southeast with gusts up to 20 miles an hour after midnight. Tuesday, mostly sunny. Breezy with highs in the upper 70s. Southwest winds 15 to 25 miles an hour. Tuesday night and Wednesday, mostly clear. Lows in the lower 50s. Highs around 70. Wednesday night and Thursday, mostly clear. Lows in the mid-40s. Highs in the mid-70s. Thursday night, partly cloudy. A chance of showers after midnight. Lows in the mid-50s. Chance of rain 40%. Friday, a chance of showers in the morning. Mostly sunny. Highs in the lower 80s. Chance of rain 40%. Friday night, a chance of thunderstorms until midnight. Partly cloudy with a chance of showers. Lows around 60. Chance of rain 40%. Saturday, mostly sunny. Highs in the upper 80s. Again, the forecast for Peoria and surrounding areas of central Illinois for the rest of today, sunny, cooler. Highs in the upper 60s. North winds 5 to 10 miles an hour. And now a discussion of hazardous weather conditions for the following counties in Illinois. Fulton, Knox, Marshall, Mason, McLean, Peoria, Stark, Tazewell, and Woodford. This hazardous weather outlook is for central Illinois, east central Illinois, southeast Illinois, and west central Illinois. For today and tonight, minor river flooding will persist along parts of the Illinois and Little Wabash rivers. Otherwise, no hazardous weather is expected at this time. For Monday through Saturday, residual river flooding will continue along the Illinois and Little Wabash rivers through early this week. Breezy winds gusting in excess of 30 miles per hour, active fieldwork, and dry soil conditions could lead to blowing dust in some areas Tuesday and Wednesday. Spotter information statement, spotter activation is not anticipated through tonight. The time is currently 8:58 a.m. Central Daylight Time. 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Now for the official National Weather Service forecast for Peoria and surrounding areas of central Illinois. Rest of today, sunny, cooler with highs in the upper 60s. North winds 5 to 10 miles an hour. Tonight, mostly clear. Lows in the lower 40s. West winds 5 to 10 miles an hour, becoming northwest after midnight. Monday, sunny.

is around 70. North winds 5 to 10 miles an hour. Monday night, mostly clear. Lows in the mid-40s. Northeast winds 5 to 10 miles an hour, becoming southeast with gusts up to 20 miles an hour after midnight. Tuesday, mostly sunny. Breezy with highs in the upper 70s. Southwest winds 15 to 25 miles an hour. Tuesday night and Wednesday, mostly clear. Lows in the lower 50s. Highs around 70. Wednesday night and Thursday, mostly clear. Lows in the mid-40s. Highs in the mid-70s. Thursday night, partly cloudy. A chance of showers after midnight. Lows in the mid-50s. Chance of rain 40%. Friday, a chance of showers in the morning. Mostly sunny. Highs in the lower 80s. Chance of rain 40%. Friday night, a chance of thunderstorms until midnight. Partly cloudy with a chance of showers. Lows around 60. Chance of rain 40%. Saturday, mostly sunny. Highs in the upper 80s. Again, the forecast for Peoria and surrounding areas of central Illinois for the rest of today, sunny, cooler. Highs in the upper 60s. North winds 5 to 10 miles an hour. Here is a river flood statement. The flood warning continues for the Illinois River near Havana until Tuesday evening. At 8:45 a.m. Sunday, the stage was 14.6 feet. The river is expected to fall below flood stage early Tuesday afternoon and continue falling to 12.4 feet Sunday, May 17th. Here is a look at the Illinois River stages and the forecast for the next 3 days. River stages were recorded around 7 a.m. Forecasts are for 7 a.m. the next 3 days. At LaSalle, flood stage is 20 feet. This morning's river stage was 14.9 feet. The forecast for LaSalle is 14.5 feet on Monday, 14.1 feet on Tuesday, and 13.7 feet on Wednesday. At Henry, flood stage is 23 feet. This morning's river stage was 17.8 feet. The forecast for Henry is 17.1 feet on Monday, 16.9 feet on Tuesday, and 16.8 feet on Wednesday. At Peoria, flood stage is 18 feet. This morning's river stage was 14.4 feet. The forecast for Peoria is 13.9 feet on Monday, 13.7 feet on Tuesday, and 13.5 feet on Wednesday. At Havana, flood stage is 14 feet. This morning's river stage was 14.6 feet. The forecast for Havana is 14.4 feet on Monday, 14.1 feet on Tuesday, and 13.7 feet on Wednesday. And now a discussion of hazardous weather conditions for the following counties in Illinois: Fulton, Knox, Marshall, Mason, McLean, Peoria, Stark, Tazewell, and Woodford. This hazardous weather outlook is for central Illinois, east central Illinois, southeast Illinois, and west central Illinois. For today and tonight, minor river flooding will persist along parts of the Illinois and Little Wabash rivers. Otherwise, no hazardous weather is expected at this time. For Monday through Saturday, residual river flooding will continue along the Illinois and Little Wabash rivers through early this week. Breezy winds gusting in excess of 30 miles per hour, active fieldwork, and dry soil conditions could lead to blowing dust in some areas Tuesday and Wednesday. Spotter information statement: spotter activation is not anticipated through tonight. The time is currently 9:03 a.m. Central Daylight Time. 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Now for the official National Weather Service forecast for Peoria and surrounding areas of central Illinois. Rest of today, sunny, cooler with highs in the upper 60s. North winds 5 to 10 miles an hour. Tonight, mostly clear. Lows in the lower 40s. West winds 5 to 10 miles an hour, becoming northwest after midnight. Monday, sunny. Highs around 70. North winds 5 to 10 miles an hour. Monday night, mostly clear. Lows in the mid-40s. Northeast winds 5 to 10 miles an hour, becoming southeast with gusts up to 20 miles an hour after midnight. Tuesday, mostly sunny. Breezy with highs in the upper 70s. Southwest winds 15 to 25 miles an hour. Tuesday night and Wednesday, mostly clear.

lows in the lower 50s. Highs around 70. Wednesday night and Thursday, mostly clear. Lows in the mid-40s. Highs in the mid-70s. Thursday night, partly cloudy. A chance of showers after midnight. Lows in the mid-50s. Chance of rain 40%. Friday, a chance of showers in the morning. Mostly sunny. Highs in the lower 80s. Chance of rain 40%. Friday night, a chance of thunderstorms until midnight. Partly cloudy with a chance of showers. Lows around 60. Chance of rain 40%. Saturday, mostly sunny. Highs in the upper 80s. Again, the forecast for Peoria and surrounding areas of central Illinois for the rest of today, sunny, cooler. Highs in the upper 60s. North winds 5 to 10 miles an hour. Here is a river flood statement. The flood warning continues for the Illinois River near Havana. Until Tuesday evening. At 8:45 a.m. Sunday, the stage was 14.6 feet. The river is expected to fall below flood stage early Tuesday afternoon and continue falling to 12.4 feet Sunday, May 17th. Here is a look at this morning's river stages and 24-hour changes. On the Illinois River, Morris is 6.0 feet, down 0.1 feet. LaSalle is 14.9 feet, down 0.6 feet. Henry is 17.8 feet, down 0.6 feet. Peoria is 14.4 feet, down 0.3 feet. Havana is 14.6 feet, down 0.4 feet. Beardstown is 15.5 feet, down 0.5 feet. Maradosa is 14.2 feet, down 0.4 feet. On the Lamoine River, Colmar is 6.0 feet, down 0.1 feet. On the Mackinac River, Conderville is 2.4 feet, down 0.1 feet. On the Spoon River, London Mills is 4.1 feet, down 0.1 feet. Here is a look at the Illinois River stages and the forecast for the next 3 days. River stages were recorded around 7 a.m. Forecasts are for 7 a.m. the next 3 days. At LaSalle, flood stage is 20 feet. This morning's river stage was 14.9 feet. The forecast for LaSalle is 14.5 feet on Monday, 14.1 feet on Tuesday, and 13.7 feet on Wednesday. At Henry, flood stage is 23 feet. This morning's river stage was 17.8 feet. The forecast for Henry is 17.1 feet on Monday, 16.9 feet on Tuesday, and 16.8 feet on Wednesday. At Peoria, flood stage is 18 feet. This morning's river stage was 14.4 feet. The forecast for Peoria is 13.9 feet on Monday, 13.7 feet on Tuesday, and 13.5 feet on Wednesday. At Havana, flood stage is 14 feet. This morning's river stage was 14.6 feet. The forecast for Havana is 14.4 feet on Monday, 14.1 feet on Tuesday, and 13.7 feet on Wednesday. And now a discussion of hazardous weather conditions for the following counties in Illinois: Fulton, Knox, Marshall, Mason, McLean, Peoria, Stark, Tazewell, and Woodford. This hazardous weather outlook is for central Illinois, east central Illinois, southeast Illinois, and west central Illinois. For today and tonight, minor river flooding will persist along parts of the Illinois and Little Wabash rivers. Otherwise, no hazardous weather is expected at this time. For Monday through Saturday, residual river flooding will continue along the Illinois and Little Wabash rivers through early this week. Breezy winds gusting in excess of 30 miles per hour, active fieldwork, and dry soil conditions could lead to blowing dust in some areas Tuesday and Wednesday. Spotter information statement: spotter activation is not anticipated through tonight. The time is currently 9:08 a.m. Central Daylight Time. 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Now for the official National Weather Service forecast for Peoria and surrounding areas of central Illinois. Rest of today, sunny, cooler with highs in the upper 60s. North winds 5 to 10 miles an hour. Tonight, mostly clear. Lows in the lower 40s. West winds 5 to 10 miles an hour, becoming northwest after midnight. Monday, sunny. Highs around 70. North winds 5 to 10 miles an hour.

Monday night, mostly clear. Lows in the mid-40s. Northeast winds 5 to 10 miles an hour, becoming southeast with gusts up to 20 miles an hour after midnight. Tuesday, mostly sunny. Breezy with highs in the upper 70s. Southwest winds 15 to 25 miles an hour. Tuesday night and Wednesday, mostly clear. Lows in the lower 50s. Highs around 70. Wednesday night and Thursday, mostly clear. Lows in the mid-40s. Highs in the mid-70s. Thursday night, partly cloudy. A chance of showers after midnight. Lows in the mid-50s. Chance of rain 40%. Friday, a chance of showers in the morning. Mostly sunny. Highs in the lower 80s. Chance of rain 40%. Friday night, a chance of thunderstorms until midnight. Partly cloudy with a chance of showers. Lows around 60. Chance of rain 40%. Saturday, mostly sunny. Highs in the upper 80s. Again, the forecast for Peoria and surrounding areas of central Illinois for the rest of today, sunny, cooler. Highs in the upper 60s. North winds 5 to 10 miles an hour. At 9 a.m. in Peoria, skies were sunny. The temperature was 56 degrees, the dew point was 36, and the relative humidity was 47%. The wind was east at 5 miles an hour. The pressure was 30.10 inches and rising. Around central and western Illinois, it was sunny, with a temperature of 55 at Moline, 57 at Quincy, and 59 at Springfield. At Bloomington, the weather conditions were not available. And once again at 9 a.m. in Peoria, under sunny skies, the temperature was 56. At 9 a.m. in Peoria, skies were sunny. The temperature was 56 degrees, the dew point was 36, and the relative humidity was 47%. The wind was east at 5 miles an hour. The pressure was 30.10 inches and rising. Around central and western Illinois, it was sunny. It was 57 at Bloomington, 55 at Moline, 53 at Galesburg, 55 at Lakin, and 57 at Macomb. Quincy reported 57, Springfield reported 59, Lincoln reported 59, and Pontiac reported 57. And once again at 9 a.m. in Peoria, under sunny skies, the temperature was 56. Looking elsewhere around the Midwest at 9 a.m., Chicago was sunny, and 53. Indianapolis was mostly sunny, and 62. St. Louis was mostly sunny, and 61. Kansas City was mostly sunny, and 57. Des Moines was mostly sunny, and 54. Milwaukee was sunny, and 52. The time is currently 9:12 a.m. Central Daylight Time. 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Now for the official National Weather Service forecast for Peoria and surrounding areas of central Illinois. Rest of today, sunny, cooler with highs in the upper 60s. North winds 5 to 10 miles an hour. Tonight, mostly clear. Lows in the lower 40s. West winds 5 to 10 miles an hour, becoming northwest after midnight. Monday, sunny. Highs around 70. North winds 5 to 10 miles an hour. Monday night, mostly clear. Lows in the mid-40s. Northeast winds 5 to 10 miles an hour, becoming southeast with gusts up to 20 miles an hour after midnight. Tuesday, mostly sunny. Breezy with highs in the upper 70s. Southwest winds 15 to 25 miles an hour. Tuesday night and Wednesday, mostly clear. Lows in the lower 50s. Highs around 70. Wednesday night and Thursday, mostly clear. Lows in the mid-40s. Highs in the mid-70s. Thursday night, partly cloudy. A chance of showers after midnight. Lows in the mid-50s. Chance of rain 40%. Friday, a chance of showers in the morning. Mostly sunny. Highs in the lower 80s. Chance of rain 40%. Friday night, a chance of thunderstorms until midnight. Partly cloudy with a chance of showers. Lows around 60. Chance of rain 40%. Saturday, mostly sunny. Highs in the upper 80s. Again, the forecast for Peoria and surrounding

areas of central Illinois for the rest of today. Sunny, cooler. Highs in the upper 60s. North winds 5 to 10 miles an hour. 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Here is a river flood statement. The flood warning continues for the Illinois River near Havana until Tuesday evening. At 8:45 a.m. Sunday, the stage was 14.6 feet. The river is expected to fall below flood stage early Tuesday afternoon and continue falling to 12.4 feet Sunday, May 17th. Here is a look at this morning's river stages and 24-hour changes. On the Illinois River, Morris is 6.0 feet, down 0.1 feet. LaSalle is 14.9 feet, down 0.6 feet. Henry is 17.8 feet, down 0.6 feet. Peoria is 14.4 feet, down 0.3 feet. Havana is 14.6 feet, down 0.4 feet. Beardstown is 15.5 feet, down 0.5 feet. Maradosa is 14.2 feet, down 0.4 feet. On the Lamoine River, Colmar is 6.0 feet, down 0.1 feet. On the Mackinac River, Conderville is 2.4 feet, down 0.1 feet. On the Spoon River, London Mills is 4.1 feet, down 0.1 feet. Here is a look at the Illinois River stages and the forecast for the next 3 days. River stages were recorded around 7 a.m. Forecasts are for 7 a.m. the next 3 days. At LaSalle, flood stage is 20 feet. This morning's river stage was 14.9 feet. The forecast for LaSalle is 14.5 feet on Monday, 14.1 feet on Tuesday, and 13.7 feet on Wednesday. At Henry, flood stage is 23 feet. This morning's river stage was 17.8 feet. The forecast for Henry is 17.1 feet on Monday, 16.9 feet on Tuesday, and 16.8 feet on Wednesday. At Peoria, flood stage is 18 feet. This morning's river stage was 14.4 feet. The forecast for Peoria is 13.9 feet on Monday, 13.7 feet on Tuesday, and 13.5 feet on Wednesday. At Havana, flood stage is 14 feet. This morning's river stage was 14.6 feet. The forecast for Havana is 14.4 feet on Monday, 14.1 feet on Tuesday, and 13.7 feet on Wednesday. At 9 a.m. in Peoria, skies were sunny. The temperature was 56 degrees, the dew point was 36, and the relative humidity was 47%. The wind was east at 5 miles an hour. The pressure was 30.10 inches and rising. Around central and western Illinois, it was sunny. It was 57 at Bloomington, 55 at Moline, 53 at Galesburg, 55 at Lakin, and 57 at Macomb. Quincy reported 57, Springfield reported 59, Lincoln reported 59, and Pontiac reported 57. And once again at 9 a.m. in Peoria, under sunny skies, the temperature was 56. Looking elsewhere around the Midwest at 9 a.m., Chicago was sunny, and 53. Indianapolis was mostly sunny, and 62. St. Louis was mostly sunny, and 61. Kansas City was partly sunny, and 57. Des Moines was mostly sunny, and 54. Milwaukee was sunny, and 52. The time is currently 9:18 a.m. Central Daylight Time. 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Now for the official National Weather Service forecast for Peoria and surrounding areas of central Illinois. Rest of today, sunny, cooler with highs in the upper 60s. North winds 5 to 10 miles an hour. Tonight, mostly clear. Lows in the lower 40s. West winds 5 to 10 miles an hour, becoming northwest after midnight. Monday, sunny. Highs around 70.

north winds 5 to 10 miles an hour. Monday night, mostly clear. Lows in the mid-40s. Northeast winds 5 to 10 miles an hour, becoming southeast with gusts up to 20 miles an hour after midnight. Tuesday, mostly sunny. Breezy with highs in the upper 70s. Southwest winds 15 to 25 miles an hour. Tuesday night and Wednesday, mostly clear. Lows in the lower 50s. Highs around 70. Wednesday night and Thursday, mostly clear. Lows in the mid-40s. Highs in the mid-70s. Thursday night, partly cloudy. A chance of showers after midnight. Lows in the mid-50s. Chance of rain 40%. Friday, a chance of showers in the morning. Mostly sunny. Highs in the lower 80s. Chance of rain 40%. Friday night, a chance of thunderstorms until midnight. Partly cloudy with a chance of showers. Lows around 60. Chance of rain 40%. Saturday, mostly sunny. Highs in the upper 80s. Again, the forecast for Peoria and surrounding areas of central Illinois for the rest of today, sunny, cooler. Highs in the upper 60s. North winds 5 to 10 miles an hour. At 9 a.m. in Peoria, skies were sunny. The temperature was 56 degrees, the dew point was 36, and the relative humidity was 47%. The wind was east at 5 miles an hour. The pressure was 30.10 inches and rising. Around central and western Illinois, it was sunny. It was 57 at Bloomington, 55 at Moline, 53 at Galesburg, 55 at Lakin, and 57 at Macomb. Quincy reported 57, Springfield reported 59, Lincoln reported 59, and Pontiac reported 57. And once again at 9 a.m. in Peoria, under sunny skies, the temperature was 56. At 9 a.m. in Peoria, skies were sunny. The temperature was 56 degrees, the dew point was 36, and the relative humidity was 47%. The wind was east at 5 miles an hour. The pressure was 30.10 inches and rising. Around central and western Illinois, it was sunny. It was 57 at Bloomington, 55 at Moline, 53 at Galesburg, 55 at Lakin, and 57 at Macomb. Quincy reported 57, Springfield reported 59, Lincoln reported 59, and Pontiac reported 57. And once again at 9 a.m. in Peoria, under sunny skies, the temperature was 56. Looking elsewhere around the Midwest at 9 a.m., Chicago was sunny, and 53. Indianapolis was mostly sunny, and 62. St. Louis was mostly sunny, and 61. Kansas City was partly sunny, and 57. Des Moines was mostly sunny, and 54. Milwaukee was sunny, and 52. The time is currently 9:22 a.m. Central Daylight Time. 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Now for the official National Weather Service forecast for Peoria and surrounding areas of central Illinois. Rest of today, sunny, cooler with highs in the upper 60s. North winds 5 to 10 miles an hour. Tonight, mostly clear. Lows in the lower 40s. West winds 5 to 10 miles an hour, becoming northwest after midnight. Monday, sunny. Highs around 70. North winds 5 to 10 miles an hour. Monday night, mostly clear. Lows in the mid-40s. Northeast winds 5 to 10 miles an hour, becoming southeast with gusts up to 20 miles an hour after midnight. Tuesday, mostly sunny. Breezy with highs in the upper 70s. Southwest winds 15 to 25 miles an hour. Tuesday night and Wednesday, mostly clear. Lows in the lower 50s. Highs around 70. Wednesday night and Thursday, mostly clear. Lows in the mid-40s. Highs in the mid-70s. Thursday night, partly cloudy. A chance of showers after midnight. Lows in the mid-50s. Chance of rain 40%. Friday, a chance of showers in the morning. Mostly sunny. Highs in the lower 80s. Chance of rain 40%. Friday night, a chance of thunderstorms until midnight. Partly cloudy with a chance of showers.

around 60. Chance of rain 40%. Saturday, mostly sunny. Highs in the upper 80s. Again, the forecast for Peoria and surrounding areas of central Illinois for the rest of today, sunny, cooler. Highs in the upper 60s. North winds 5 to 10 miles an hour. At 9 a.m. in Peoria, skies were sunny. The temperature was 56 degrees, the dew point was 36, and the relative humidity was 47%. The wind was east at 5 miles an hour. The pressure was 30.10 inches and rising. Around central and western Illinois, it was sunny. It was 57 at Bloomington, 55 at Moline, 53 at Galesburg, 55 at Lakin, and 57 at Macomb. Quincy reported 57, Springfield reported 59, Lincoln reported 59, and Pontiac reported 57. And once again at 9 a.m. in Peoria, under sunny skies, the temperature was 56. Here is a river flood statement. The flood warning continues for the Illinois River near Havana until Tuesday evening. At 8:45 a.m. Sunday, the stage was 14.6 feet. The river is expected to fall below flood stage early Tuesday afternoon and continue falling to 12.4 feet Sunday, May 17th. Here is a look at this morning's river stages and 24-hour changes. On the Illinois River, Morris is 6.0 feet, down 0.1 feet. LaSalle is 14.9 feet, down 0.6 feet. Henry is 17.8 feet, down 0.6 feet. Peoria is 14.4 feet, down 0.3 feet. Havana is 14.6 feet, down 0.4 feet. Beardstown is 15.5 feet, down 0.5 feet. Maradosa is 14.2 feet, down 0.4 feet. On the Lamoine River, Colmar is 6.0 feet, down 0.1 feet. On the Mackinac River, Conderville is 2.4 feet, down 0.1 feet. On the Spoon River, London Mills is 4.1 feet, down 0.1 feet. Here is a look at the Illinois River stages and the forecast for the next 3 days. River stages were recorded around 7 a.m. Forecasts are for 7 a.m. the next 3 days. At LaSalle, flood stage is 20 feet. This morning's river stage was 14.9 feet. The forecast for LaSalle is 14.5 feet on Monday, 14.1 feet on Tuesday, and 13.7 feet on Wednesday. At Henry, flood stage is 23 feet. This morning's river stage was 17.8 feet. The forecast for Henry is 17.1 feet on Monday, 16.9 feet on Tuesday, and 16.8 feet on Wednesday. At Peoria, flood stage is 18 feet. This morning's river stage was 14.4 feet. The forecast for Peoria is 13.9 feet on Monday, 13.7 feet on Tuesday, and 13.5 feet on Wednesday. At Havana, flood stage is 14 feet. This morning's river stage was 14.6 feet. The forecast for Havana is 14.4 feet on Monday, 14.1 feet on Tuesday, and 13.7 feet on Wednesday. Looking elsewhere around the Midwest at 9 a.m., Chicago was sunny and 53. Indianapolis was mostly sunny and 62. St. Louis was mostly sunny and 61. Kansas City was partly sunny and 57. Des Moines was mostly sunny and 54. Milwaukee was sunny and 52. The time is currently 9:28 a.m. Central Daylight Time. 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Now for the official National Weather Service forecast for Peoria and surrounding areas of central Illinois. Rest of today, sunny, cooler with highs in the upper 60s. North winds 5 to 10 miles an hour. Tonight, mostly clear. Lows in the lower 40s. West winds 5 to 10 miles an hour, becoming northwest after midnight. Monday, sunny. Highs around 70. North winds 5 to 10 miles an hour. Monday night, mostly clear. Lows in the mid-40s. Northeast winds 5 to 10 miles an hour, becoming southeast with gusts up to 20 miles an hour after midnight. Tuesday, mostly sunny. Breezy with highs in the upper 70s. Southwest winds 15 to 25 miles an hour.
Tuesday night and Wednesday, mostly clear. Lows in the lower 50s. Highs around 70. Wednesday night and Thursday, mostly clear. Lows in the mid-40s. Highs in the mid-70s. Thursday night, partly cloudy. A chance of showers after midnight. Lows in the mid-50s. Chance of rain 40%. Friday, a chance of showers in the morning. Mostly sunny. Highs in the lower 80s. Chance of rain 40%. Friday night, a chance of thunderstorms until midnight. Partly cloudy with a chance of showers. Lows around 60. Chance of rain 40%. Saturday, mostly sunny. Highs in the upper 80s. Again, the forecast for Peoria and surrounding areas of central Illinois for the rest of today, sunny, cooler. Highs in the upper 60s. North winds 5 to 10 miles an hour. At 9 a.m. in Peoria, skies were sunny. The temperature was 56 degrees, the dew point was 36, and the relative humidity was 47%. The wind was east at 5 miles an hour. The pressure was 30.10 inches and rising. Around central and western Illinois, it was sunny. It was 57 at Bloomington, 55 at Moline, 53 at Galesburg, 55 at Lakin, and 57 at Macomb. Quincy reported 57, Springfield reported 59, Lincoln reported 59, and Pontiac reported 57. And once again at 9 a.m. in Peoria, under sunny skies, the temperature was 56. Looking elsewhere around the Midwest at 9 a.m., Chicago was sunny, and 53. Indianapolis was mostly sunny, and 62. St. Louis was mostly sunny, and 61. Kansas City was partly sunny, and 57. Des Moines was mostly sunny, and 54. Milwaukee was sunny, and 52. The time is currently 9:31 a.m. Central Daylight Time. 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Now for the official National Weather Service forecast for Peoria and surrounding areas of central Illinois. Rest of today, sunny, cooler with highs in the upper 60s. North winds 5 to 10 miles an hour. Tonight, mostly clear. Lows in the lower 40s. West winds 5 to 10 miles an hour, becoming northwest after midnight. Monday, sunny. Highs around 70. North winds 5 to 10 miles an hour. Monday night, mostly clear. Lows in the mid-40s. Northeast winds 5 to 10 miles an hour, becoming southeast with gusts up to 20 miles an hour after midnight. Tuesday, mostly sunny. Breezy with highs in the upper 70s. Southwest winds 15 to 25 miles an hour. Tuesday night and Wednesday, mostly clear. Lows in the lower 50s. Highs around 70. Wednesday night and Thursday, mostly clear. Lows in the mid-40s. Highs in the mid-70s. Thursday night, partly cloudy. A chance of showers after midnight. Lows in the mid-50s. Chance of rain 40%. Friday, a chance of showers in the morning. Mostly sunny. Highs in the lower 80s. Chance of rain 40%. Friday night, a chance of thunderstorms until midnight. Partly cloudy with a chance of showers. Highs in the lower 80s. Chance of rain 40%. Friday night, a chance of thunderstorms until midnight. Partly cloudy with a chance of showers. Lows around 60. Chance of rain 40%. Saturday, mostly sunny. Highs in the upper 80s. Again, the forecast for Peoria and surrounding areas of central Illinois for the rest of today, sunny, cooler. Highs in the upper 60s. North winds 5 to 10 miles an hour. At 9 a.m. in Peoria, skies were sunny. The temperature was 56 degrees, the dew point was 36, and the relative humidity was 47%. The wind was east at 5 miles an hour. The pressure was 30.10 inches and rising. Around central and western Illinois, it was sunny. It was 57 at Bloomington, 55 at Moline, 53 at Galesburg, 55 at Lakin, and 57 at Macomb. Quincy reported 57, Springfield reported 59, Lincoln reported 59,
and Pontiac reported 57%.

once again at 9 a.m. in Peoria, under sunny skies, the temperature was 56. Looking elsewhere around the Midwest at 9 a.m., Chicago was sunny, and 53. Indianapolis was mostly sunny, and 62. St. Louis was mostly sunny, and 61. Kansas City was partly sunny, and 57. Des Moines was mostly sunny, and 54. Milwaukee was sunny, and 52. The time is currently 9:34 a.m. Central Daylight Time. 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Now for the official National Weather Service forecast for Peoria and surrounding areas of central Illinois. Rest of today, sunny, cooler with highs in the upper 60s. North winds 5 to 10 miles an hour. Tonight, mostly clear. Lows in the lower 40s. West winds 5 to 10 miles an hour, becoming northwest after midnight. Monday, sunny. Highs around 70. North winds 5 to 10 miles an hour. Monday night, mostly clear. Lows in the mid-40s. Northeast winds 5 to 10 miles an hour, becoming southeast with gusts up to 20 miles an hour after midnight. Tuesday, mostly sunny. Breezy with highs in the upper 70s. Southwest winds 15 to 25 miles an hour. Tuesday night and Wednesday, mostly clear. Lows in the lower 50s. Highs around 70. Wednesday night and Thursday, mostly clear. Lows in the mid-40s. Highs in the mid-70s. Thursday night, partly cloudy. A chance of showers after midnight. Lows in the mid-50s. Chance of rain 40%. Friday, a chance of showers in the morning. Mostly sunny. Highs in the lower 80s. Chance of rain 40%. Friday night, a chance of thunderstorms until midnight. Partly cloudy with a chance of showers. Lows around 60. Chance of rain 40%. Saturday, mostly sunny. Highs in the upper 80s. Again, the forecast for Peoria and surrounding areas of central Illinois for the rest of today, sunny, cooler. Highs in the upper 60s. North winds 5 to 10 miles an hour. Here is a river flood statement. The flood warning continues for the Illinois River near Havana until Tuesday evening. At 8:45 a.m. Sunday, the stage was 14.6 feet. The river is expected to fall below flood stage early Tuesday afternoon and continue falling to 12.4 feet Sunday, May 17th. Here is a look at this morning's river stages and 24-hour changes. On the Illinois River, Morris is 6.0 feet, down 0.1 feet. LaSalle is 14.9 feet, down 0.6 feet. Henry is 17.8 feet, down 0.6 feet. Peoria is 14.4 feet, down 0.3 feet. Havana is 14.6 feet, down 0.4 feet. Beardstown is 15.5 feet, down 0.5 feet. Maradosa is 14.2 feet, down 0.4 feet. On the Lamoille River, Colmar is 6.0 feet, down 0.1 feet. On the Mackinac River, Condorville is 2.4 feet, down 0.1 feet. On the Spoon River, London Mills is 4.1 feet, down 0.1 feet. Here is a look at the Illinois River stages and the forecast for the next 3 days. River stages were recorded around 7 a.m. Forecasts are for 7 a.m. the next 3 days. At LaSalle, flood stage is 20 feet. This morning's river stage was 14.9 feet. The forecast for LaSalle is 14.5 feet on Monday, 14.1 feet on Tuesday, and 13.7 feet on Wednesday. At Henry, flood stage is 23 feet. This morning's river stage was 17.8 feet. The forecast for Henry is 17.1 feet on Monday, 16.9 feet on Tuesday, and 16.8 feet on Wednesday. At Peoria, flood stage is 18 feet. This morning's river stage was 14.4 feet. The forecast for Peoria is 13.9 feet on Monday, 13.7 feet on Tuesday, and 13.5 feet on Wednesday. At Havana, flood stage is 14 feet. This morning's river stage was 14.6 feet. The forecast for Havana is 14.4 feet on Monday, 14.1 feet on Tuesday, and 13.7 feet on

was sunny, and 53. Indianapolis was mostly sunny, and 62. St. Louis was mostly sunny, and 61. Kansas City was partly sunny, and 57. Des Moines was mostly sunny, and 54. Milwaukee was sunny, and 52. The time is currently 9:40 a.m. Central Daylight Time. 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Now for the official National Weather Service forecast for Peoria and surrounding areas of central Illinois. Rest of today, sunny, cooler with highs in the upper 60s. North winds 5 to 10 miles an hour. Tonight, mostly clear. Lows in the lower 40s. West winds 5 to 10 miles an hour, becoming northwest after midnight. Monday, sunny. Highs around 70. North winds 5 to 10 miles an hour. Monday night, mostly clear. Lows in the mid-40s. Northeast winds 5 to 10 miles an hour, becoming southeast with gusts up to 20 miles an hour after midnight. Tuesday, mostly sunny. Breezy with highs in the upper 70s. Southwest winds 15 to 25 miles an hour. Tuesday night and Wednesday, mostly clear. Lows in the lower 50s. Highs around 70. Wednesday night and Thursday, mostly clear. Lows in the mid-40s. Highs in the mid-70s. Thursday night, partly cloudy. A chance of showers after midnight. Lows in the mid-50s. Chance of rain 40%. Friday, a chance of showers in the morning. Mostly sunny. Highs in the lower 80s. Chance of rain 40%. Friday night, a chance of thunderstorms until midnight. Partly cloudy with a chance of showers. Lows around 60. Chance of rain 40%. Saturday, mostly sunny. Highs in the upper 80s. Again, the forecast for Peoria and surrounding areas of central Illinois for the rest of today, sunny, cooler. Highs in the upper 60s. North winds 5 to 10 miles an hour. At 9 a.m. in Peoria, skies were sunny. The temperature was 56 degrees, the dew point was 36, and the relative humidity was 47%. The wind was east at 5 miles an hour. The pressure was 30.10 inches and rising. Around central and western Illinois, it was sunny. It was 57 at Bloomington, 55 at Moline, 53 at Galesburg, 55 at Lakin, and 57 at Macomb. Quincy reported 57, Springfield reported 59, Lincoln reported 59, and Pontiac reported 57. And once again at 9 a.m. in Peoria, under sunny skies, the temperature was 56. Looking elsewhere around the Midwest at 9 a.m., Chicago was sunny, and 53. Indianapolis was mostly sunny, and 62. St. Louis was mostly sunny, and 61. Kansas City was partly sunny, and 57. Des Moines was mostly sunny, and 54. Milwaukee was sunny, and 52. The time is currently 9:43 a.m. Central Daylight Time. 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Now for the official National Weather Service forecast for Peoria and surrounding areas of central Illinois. Rest of today, sunny, cooler with highs in the upper 60s. North winds 5 to 10 miles an hour. Tonight, mostly clear. Lows in the lower 40s. West winds 5 to 10 miles an hour, becoming northwest after midnight. Monday, sunny. Highs around 70. North winds 5 to 10 miles an hour. Monday night, mostly clear. Lows in the mid-40s. Northeast winds 5 to 10 miles an hour, becoming southeast with gusts up to 20 miles an hour after midnight. Tuesday, mostly sunny. Breezy with highs in the upper 70s. Southwest winds 15 to 25 miles an hour. Tuesday night and Wednesday, mostly clear. Lows in the lower 50s. Highs around 70. Wednesday night and Thursday, mostly clear. Lows in the mid-40s. Highs in the mid-70s. Thursday night, partly cloudy. A chance of showers after midnight. Lows in the mid-50s. Chance of rain 40%. Friday, a chance of showers.

showers in the morning. Mostly sunny. Highs in the lower 80s. Chance of rain 40%. Friday night, a chance of thunderstorms until midnight. Partly cloudy with a chance of showers. Lows around 60. Chance of rain 40%. Saturday, mostly sunny. Highs in the upper 80s. Again, the forecast for Peoria and surrounding areas of central Illinois for the rest of today, sunny, cooler. Highs in the upper 60s. North winds 5 to 10 miles an hour. Here is a river flood statement. The flood warning continues for the Illinois River near Havana until Tuesday evening. At 8:45 a.m. Sunday, the stage was 14.6 feet. The river is expected to fall below flood stage early Tuesday afternoon and continue falling to 12.4 feet Sunday, May 17th. Here is a look at this morning's river stages and 24-hour changes. On the Illinois River, Morris is 6.0 feet, down 0.1 feet. LaSalle is 14.9 feet, down 0.6 feet. Henry is 17.8 feet, down 0.6 feet. Peoria is 14.4 feet, down 0.3 feet. Havana is 14.6 feet, down 0.4 feet. Beardstown is 15.5 feet, down 0.5 feet. Maradosa is 14.2 feet, down 0.4 feet. On the Lamoine River, Colmar is 6.0 feet, down 0.1 feet. On the Mackinac River, Conderville is 2.4 feet, down 0.1 feet. On the Spoon River, London Mills is 4.1 feet, down 0.1 feet. Here is a look at the Illinois River stages and the forecast for the next 3 days. River stages were recorded around 7 a.m. Forecasts are for 7 a.m. the next 3 days. At LaSalle, flood stage is 20 feet. This morning's river stage was 14.9 feet. The forecast for LaSalle is 14.5 feet on Monday, 14.1 feet on Tuesday, and 13.7 feet on Wednesday. At Henry, flood stage is 23 feet. This morning's river stage was 17.8 feet. The forecast for Henry is 17.1 feet on Monday, 16.9 feet on Tuesday, and 16.8 feet on Wednesday. At Peoria, flood stage is 18 feet. This morning's river stage was 14.4 feet. The forecast for Peoria is 13.9 feet on Monday, 13.7 feet on Tuesday, and 13.5 feet on Wednesday. At Havana, flood stage is 14 feet. This morning's river stage was 14.6 feet. The forecast for Havana is 14.4 feet on Monday, 14.1 feet on Tuesday, and 13.7 feet on Wednesday. At 9 a.m. in Peoria, skies were sunny. The temperature was 56 degrees, the dew point was 36, and the relative humidity was 47%. The wind was east at 5 miles an hour. The pressure was 30.10 inches and rising. Around central and western Illinois, it was sunny. It was 57 at Bloomington, 55 at Moline, 53 at Galesburg, 55 at Lakin, and 57 at Macomb. Quincy reported 57, Springfield reported 59, Lincoln reported 59, and Pontiac reported 57. And once again at 9 a.m. in Peoria, under sunny skies, the temperature was 56. Looking elsewhere around the Midwest at 9 a.m., Chicago was sunny, and 53. Indianapolis was mostly sunny, and 62. St. Louis was mostly sunny, and 61. Kansas City was partly sunny, and 57. Des Moines was mostly sunny, and 54. Milwaukee was sunny, and 52. The time is currently 9:49 a.m. Central Daylight Time. 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Now for the official National Weather Service forecast for Peoria and surrounding areas of central Illinois. Rest of today, sunny, cooler with highs in the upper 60s. North winds 5 to 10 miles an hour. Tonight, mostly clear. Lows in the lower 40s. West winds 5 to 10 miles an hour, becoming northwest after midnight. Monday, sunny. Highs around 70. North winds 5 to 10 miles an hour. Monday night, mostly clear. Lows in the mid-40s. Northeast winds 5 to 10 miles an hour,
becoming southeast with gusts up to 20 miles an hour after midnight. Tuesday, mostly sunny. Breezy with highs in the upper 70s. Southwest winds 15 to 25 miles an hour. Tuesday night and Wednesday, mostly clear. Lows in the lower 50s. Highs around 70. Wednesday night and Thursday, mostly clear. Lows in the mid-40s. Highs in the mid-70s. Thursday night, partly cloudy. A chance of showers after midnight. Lows in the mid-50s. Chance of rain 40%. Friday, a chance of showers in the morning. Mostly sunny. Highs in the lower 80s. Chance of rain 40%. Friday night, a chance of thunderstorms until midnight. Partly cloudy with a chance of showers. Lows around 60. Chance of rain 40%. Saturday, mostly sunny. Highs in the upper 80s. Again, the forecast for Peoria and surrounding areas of central Illinois for the rest of today, sunny, cooler. Highs in the upper 60s. North winds 5 to 10 miles an hour. At 9 a.m. in Peoria, skies were sunny. The temperature was 56 degrees, the dew point was 36, and the relative humidity was 47%. The wind was east at 5 miles an hour. The pressure was 30.10 inches and rising. Around central and western Illinois, it was sunny. It was 57 at Bloomington, 55 at Moline, 53 at Galesburg, 55 at Lakin, and 57 at Macomb. Quincy reported 57, Springfield reported 59, Lincoln reported 59, and Pontiac reported 57. And once again at 9 a.m. in Peoria, under sunny skies, the temperature was 56. Looking elsewhere around the Midwest at 9 a.m., Chicago was sunny, and 53. Indianapolis was mostly sunny, and 62. St. Louis was mostly sunny, and 61. Kansas City was partly sunny, and 57. Des Moines was mostly sunny, and 54. Milwaukee was sunny, and 52. The time is currently 9:52 a.m. Central Daylight Time. 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Now for the official National Weather Service forecast for Peoria and surrounding areas of central Illinois. Rest of today, sunny, cooler with highs in the upper 60s. North winds 5 to 10 miles an hour. Tonight, mostly clear. Lows in the lower 40s. West winds 5 to 10 miles an hour, becoming northwest after midnight. Monday, sunny. Highs around 70. North winds 5 to 10 miles an hour. Monday night, mostly clear. Lows in the mid-40s. Northeast winds 5 to 10 miles an hour, becoming southeast with gusts up to 20 miles an hour after midnight. Tuesday, mostly sunny. Breezy with highs in the upper 70s. Southwest winds 15 to 25 miles an hour. Tuesday night and Wednesday, mostly clear. Lows in the lower 50s. Highs around 70. Wednesday night and Thursday, mostly clear. Lows in the mid-40s. Highs in the mid-70s. Thursday night, partly cloudy. A chance of showers after midnight. Lows in the mid-50s. Chance of rain 40%. Friday, a chance of showers in the morning. Mostly sunny. Highs in the lower 80s. Chance of rain 40%. Friday night, a chance of thunderstorms until midnight. Partly cloudy with a chance of showers. Lows around 60. Chance of rain 40%. Saturday, mostly sunny. Highs in the upper 80s. Again, the forecast for Peoria and surrounding areas of central Illinois for the rest of today, sunny, cooler. Highs in the upper 60s. North winds 5 to 10 miles an hour. At 9 a.m. in Peoria, skies were sunny. The temperature was 56 degrees, the dew point was 36, and the relative humidity was 47%. The wind was east at 5 miles an hour. The pressure was 30.10 inches and rising. Around central and western Illinois, it was sunny. It was 57 at Bloomington, 55 at Moline, 53 at Galesburg, 55 at Lakin, and 57 at Macomb. Quincy reported 57, Springfield reported 59,
Lincoln reported 50.

59, and Pontiac reported 57. And once again at 9 a.m. in Peoria, under sunny skies, the temperature was 56. Here is a river flood statement. The flood warning continues for the Illinois River near Havana until Tuesday evening. At 8:45 a.m. Sunday, the stage was 14.6 feet. The river is expected to fall below flood stage early Tuesday afternoon and continue falling to 12.4 feet Sunday, May 17th. Here is a look at this morning's river stages and 24-hour changes. On the Illinois River, Morris is 6.0 feet, down 0.1 feet. LaSalle is 14.9 feet, down 0.6 feet. Henry is 17.8 feet, down 0.6 feet. Peoria is 14.4 feet, down 0.3 feet. Havana is 14.6 feet, down 0.4 feet. Beardstown is 15.5 feet, down 0.5 feet. Maradosa is 14.2 feet, down 0.4 feet. On the Lamoille River, Colmar is 6.0 feet, down 0.1 feet. On the Mackinac River, Conderville is 2.4 feet, down 0.1 feet. On the Spoon River, London Mills is 4.1 feet, down 0.1 feet. Here is a look at the Illinois River stages and the forecast for the next 3 days. River stages were recorded around 7 a.m. Forecasts are for 7 a.m. the next 3 days. At LaSalle, flood stage is 20 feet. This morning's river stage was 14.9 feet. The forecast for LaSalle is 14.5 feet on Monday, 14.1 feet on Tuesday, and 13.7 feet on Wednesday. At Henry, flood stage is 23 feet. This morning's river stage was 17.8 feet. The forecast for Henry is 17.1 feet on Monday, 16.9 feet on Tuesday, and 16.8 feet on Wednesday. At Peoria, flood stage is 18 feet. This morning's river stage was 14.4 feet. The forecast for Peoria is 13.9 feet on Monday, 13.7 feet on Tuesday, and 13.5 feet on Wednesday. At Havana, flood stage is 14 feet. This morning's river stage was 14.6 feet. The forecast for Havana is 14.4 feet on Monday, 14.1 feet on Tuesday, and 13.7 feet on Wednesday. Looking elsewhere around the Midwest at 9 a.m., Chicago was sunny and 53. Indianapolis was mostly sunny and 62. St. Louis was mostly sunny and 61. Kansas City was partly sunny and 57. Des Moines was mostly sunny and 54. Milwaukee was sunny and 52. The time is currently 9:57 a.m. Central Daylight Time. 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Now for the official National Weather Service forecast for Peoria and surrounding areas of central Illinois. Rest of today, sunny, cooler with highs in the upper 60s. North winds 5 to 10 miles an hour. Tonight, mostly clear. Lows in the lower 40s. West winds 5 to 10 miles an hour, becoming northwest after midnight. Monday, sunny. Highs around 70. North winds 5 to 10 miles an hour. Monday night, mostly clear. Lows in the mid-40s. Northeast winds 5 to 10 miles an hour, becoming southeast with gusts up to 20 miles an hour after midnight. Tuesday, mostly sunny. Breezy with highs in the upper 70s. Southwest winds 15 to 25 miles an hour. Tuesday night and Wednesday, mostly clear. Lows in the lower 50s. Highs around 70. Wednesday night and Thursday, mostly clear. Lows in the mid-40s. Highs in the mid-70s. Thursday night, partly cloudy. A chance of showers after midnight. Lows in the mid-50s. Chance of rain 40%. Friday, a chance of showers in the morning. Mostly sunny. Highs in the lower 80s. Chance of rain 40%. Friday night, a chance of thunderstorms until midnight. Partly cloudy with a chance of showers. Lows around 60. Chance of rain 40%. Saturday, mostly sunny. Highs in the upper 80s. Again, the forecast for Peoria and surrounding areas of central Illinois for the rest of today, sunny, cooler.
highs in the upper 60s. North winds 5 to 10 miles an hour. The time is currently 10 a.m. Central Daylight Time. 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Now for the official National Weather Service forecast for Peoria and surrounding areas of central Illinois. Rest of today, sunny, cooler with highs in the upper 60s. North winds 5 to 10 miles an hour. Tonight, mostly clear. Lows in the lower 40s. West winds 5 to 10 miles an hour, becoming northwest after midnight. Monday, sunny. Highs around 70. North winds 5 to 10 miles an hour. Monday night, mostly clear. Lows in the mid-40s. Northeast winds 5 to 10 miles an hour, becoming southeast with gusts up to 20 miles an hour after midnight. Tuesday, mostly sunny. Breezy with highs in the upper 70s. Southwest winds 15 to 25 miles an hour. Tuesday night and Wednesday, mostly clear. Lows in the lower 50s. Highs around 70. Wednesday night and Thursday, mostly clear. Lows in the mid-40s. Highs in the mid-70s. Thursday night, partly cloudy. A chance of showers after midnight. Lows in the mid-50s. Chance of rain 40%. Friday, a chance of showers in the morning. Mostly sunny. Highs in the lower 80s. Chance of rain 40%. Friday night, a chance of thunderstorms until midnight. Partly cloudy with a chance of showers. Lows around 60. Chance of rain 40%. Saturday, mostly sunny. Highs in the upper 80s. Again, the forecast for Peoria and surrounding areas of central Illinois for the rest of today, sunny, cooler. Highs in the upper 60s. North winds 5 to 10 miles an hour. The time is currently 10:02 a.m. Central Daylight Time. 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Now for the official National Weather Service forecast for Peoria and surrounding areas of central Illinois. Rest of today, sunny, cooler with highs in the upper 60s. North winds 5 to 10 miles an hour. Tonight, mostly clear. Lows in the lower 40s. West winds 5 to 10 miles an hour, becoming northwest after midnight. Monday, sunny. Highs around 70. North winds 5 to 10 miles an hour. Monday night, mostly clear. Lows in the mid-40s. Northeast winds 5 to 10 miles an hour, becoming southeast with gusts up to 20 miles an hour after midnight. Tuesday, mostly sunny. Breezy with highs in the upper 70s. Southwest winds 15 to 25 miles an hour. Tuesday night and Wednesday, mostly clear. Lows in the lower 50s. Highs around 70. Wednesday night and Thursday, mostly clear. Lows in the mid-40s. Highs in the mid-70s. Thursday night, partly cloudy. A chance of showers after midnight. Lows in the mid-50s. Chance of rain 40%. Friday, a chance of showers in the morning. Mostly sunny. Highs in the lower 80s. Chance of rain 40%. Friday night, a chance of thunderstorms until midnight. Partly cloudy with a chance of showers. Lows around 60. Chance of rain 40%. Saturday, mostly sunny. Highs in the upper 80s. Again, the forecast for Peoria and surrounding areas of central Illinois for the rest of today, sunny, cooler. Highs in the upper 60s. North winds 5 to 10 miles an hour. At 10 a.m. in Peoria, skies were sunny. The temperature was 60 degrees, the dew point was 34, and the relative humidity was 37%. The pressure was 30.10 inches and steady. Around central and western Illinois, it was sunny, and temperatures were around 60 degrees. And once again at 10 a.m. in Peoria, under sunny skies, the temperature was 60. The time is currently 10:04 a.m. Central Daylight Time. 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Now for the official National Weather Service forecast for Peoria and surrounding areas of central Illinois. Rest of today, sunny,
cooler with highs in the upper

60s. North winds 5 to 10 miles an hour. Tonight, mostly clear. Lows in the lower 40s. West winds 5 to 10 miles an hour, becoming northwest after midnight. Monday, sunny. Highs around 70. North winds 5 to 10 miles an hour. Monday night, mostly clear. Lows in the mid-40s. Northeast winds 5 to 10 miles an hour, becoming southeast with gusts up to 20 miles an hour after midnight. Tuesday, mostly sunny. Breezy with highs in the upper 70s. Southwest winds 15 to 25 miles an hour. Tuesday night and Wednesday, mostly clear. Lows in the lower 50s. Highs around 70. Wednesday night and Thursday, mostly clear. Lows in the mid-40s. Highs in the mid-70s. Thursday night, partly cloudy. A chance of showers after midnight. Lows in the mid-50s. Chance of rain 40%. Friday, a chance of showers in the morning. Mostly sunny. Highs in the lower 80s. Chance of rain 40%. Friday night, a chance of thunderstorms until midnight. Partly cloudy with a chance of showers. Lows around 60. Chance of rain 40%. Saturday, mostly sunny. Highs in the upper 80s. Again, the forecast for Peoria and surrounding areas of central Illinois for the rest of today, sunny, cooler. Highs in the upper 60s. North winds 5 to 10 miles an hour. Here is a river flood statement. The flood warning continues for the Illinois River near Havana. Until Tuesday evening. At 8:45 a.m. Sunday, the stage was 14.6 feet. The river is expected to fall below flood stage early Tuesday afternoon and continue falling to 12.4 feet Sunday, May 17th. Here is a look at this morning's river stages and 24-hour changes. On the Illinois River, Morris is 6.0 feet, down 0.1 feet. LaSalle is 14.9 feet, down 0.6 feet. Henry is 17.8 feet, down 0.6 feet. Peoria is 14.4 feet, down 0.3 feet. Havana is 14.6 feet, down 0.4 feet. Beardstown is 15.5 feet, down 0.5 feet. Maradosa is 14.2 feet, down 0.4 feet. On the Lamoille River, Colmar is 6.0 feet, down 0.1 feet. On the Mackinac River, Conderville is 2.4 feet, down 0.1 feet. On the Spoon River, London Mills is 4.1 feet, down 0.1 feet. Here is a look at the Illinois River stages and the forecast for the next 3 days. River stages were recorded around 7 a.m. Forecasts are for 7 a.m. the next 3 days. At LaSalle, flood stage is 20 feet. This morning's river stage was 14.9 feet. The forecast for LaSalle is 14.5 feet on Monday, 14.1 feet on Tuesday, and 13.7 feet on Wednesday. At Henry, flood stage is 23 feet. This morning's river stage was 17.8 feet. The forecast for Henry is 17.1 feet on Monday, 16.9 feet on Tuesday, and 16.8 feet on Wednesday. At Peoria, flood stage is 18 feet. This morning's river stage was 14.4 feet. The forecast for Peoria is 13.9 feet on Monday, 13.7 feet on Tuesday, and 13.5 feet on Wednesday. At Havana, flood stage is 14 feet. This morning's river stage was 14.6 feet. The forecast for Havana is 14.4 feet on Monday, 14.1 feet on Tuesday, and 13.7 feet on Wednesday. The time is currently 10:09 a.m. Central Daylight Time. 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Now for the official National Weather Service forecast for Peoria and surrounding areas of central Illinois. Rest of today, sunny, cooler with highs in the upper 60s. North winds 5 to 10 miles an hour. Tonight, mostly clear. Lows in the lower 40s. West winds 5 to 10 miles an hour, becoming northwest after midnight. Monday, sunny. Highs around 70. North winds 5 to 10 miles an hour. Monday night, mostly clear. Lows in the mid-40s. Northeast winds 5 to 10 miles an hour.

becoming southeast with gusts up to 20 miles an hour after midnight. Tuesday, mostly sunny. Breezy with highs in the upper 70s. Southwest winds 15 to 25 miles an hour. Tuesday night and Wednesday, mostly clear. Lows in the lower 50s. Highs around 70. Wednesday night and Thursday, mostly clear. Lows in the mid-40s. Highs in the mid-70s. Thursday night, partly cloudy. A chance of showers after midnight. Lows in the mid-50s. Chance of rain 40%. Friday, a chance of showers in the morning. Mostly sunny. Highs in the lower 80s. Chance of rain 40%. Friday night, a chance of thunderstorms until midnight. Partly cloudy with a chance of showers. Lows around 60. Chance of rain 40%. Saturday, mostly sunny. Highs in the upper 80s. Again, the forecast for Peoria and surrounding areas of central Illinois for the rest of today, sunny, cooler. Highs in the upper 60s. North winds 5 to 10 miles an hour. At 10 a.m. in Peoria, skies were sunny. The temperature was 60 degrees, the dew point was 34, and the relative humidity was 37%. The pressure was 30.10 inches and steady. Around central and western Illinois, it was sunny, and temperatures were around 60 degrees. And once again at 10 a.m. in Peoria, under sunny skies, the temperature was 60. The time is currently 10:11 a.m. Central Daylight Time. 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Now for the official National Weather Service forecast for Peoria and surrounding areas of central Illinois. Rest of today, sunny, cooler with highs in the upper 60s. North winds 5 to 10 miles an hour. Tonight, mostly clear. Lows in the lower 40s. West winds 5 to 10 miles an hour, becoming northwest after midnight. Monday, sunny. Highs around 70. North winds 5 to 10 miles an hour. Monday night, mostly clear. Lows in the mid-40s. Northeast winds 5 to 10 miles an hour, becoming southeast with gusts up to 20 miles an hour after midnight. Tuesday, mostly sunny. Breezy with highs in the upper 70s. Southwest winds 15 to 25 miles an hour. Tuesday night and Wednesday, mostly clear. Lows in the lower 50s. Highs around 70. Wednesday night and Thursday, mostly clear. Lows in the mid-40s. Highs in the mid-70s. Thursday night, partly cloudy. A chance of showers after midnight. Lows in the mid-50s. Chance of rain 40%. Friday, a chance of showers in the morning. Mostly sunny. Highs in the lower 80s. Chance of rain 40%. Friday night, a chance of thunderstorms until midnight. Partly cloudy with a chance of showers. Lows around 60. Chance of rain 40%. Saturday, mostly sunny. Highs in the upper 80s. Again, the forecast for Peoria and surrounding areas of central Illinois for the rest of today, sunny, cooler. Highs in the upper 60s. North winds 5 to 10 miles an hour. 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At 10 a.m. in Peoria, skies were sunny. The temperature was 60 degrees, the dew point was 34, and the relative humidity was 37%. The pressure was 30.10 inches and steady. Around central and western Illinois, it was sunny, and temperatures were around 60 degrees. And once again at 10 a.m. in Peoria, under sunny skies, the temperature was 60. Looking elsewhere around the Midwest at 10 a.m., Chicago was sunny, and 56. Indianapolis was mostly sunny, and 63. St. Louis was partly sunny, and 63.

Kansas City was partly sunny and 60. Des Moines was sunny and 57. Milwaukee was sunny and 54. Looking elsewhere around the Midwest at 10 a.m., Chicago was sunny and 56. Indianapolis was mostly sunny and 63. St. Louis was partly sunny and 63. Kansas City was partly sunny and 60. Des Moines was sunny and 57. Milwaukee was sunny and 54. Here is a river flood statement. The flood warning continues for the Illinois River near Havana until Tuesday evening. At 8:45 a.m. Sunday, the stage was 14.6 feet. The river is expected to fall below flood stage early Tuesday afternoon and continue falling to 12.4 feet Sunday, May 17th. Here is a look at this morning's river stages and 24-hour changes. On the Illinois River, Morris is 6.0 feet, down 0.1 feet. LaSalle is 14.9 feet, down 0.6 feet. Henry is 17.8 feet, down 0.6 feet. Peoria is 14.4 feet, down 0.3 feet. Havana is 14.6 feet, down 0.4 feet. Beardstown is 15.5 feet, down 0.5 feet. Maradosa is 14.2 feet, down 0.4 feet. On the Lamoine River, Colmar is 6.0 feet, down 0.1 feet. On the Mackinac River, Conderville is 2.4 feet, down 0.1 feet. On the Spoon River, London Mills is 4.1 feet, down 0.1 feet. Here is a look at the Illinois River stages and the forecast for the next 3 days. River stages were recorded around 7 a.m. Forecasts are for 7 a.m. the next 3 days. At LaSalle, flood stage is 20 feet. This morning's river stage was 14.9 feet. The forecast for LaSalle is 14.5 feet on Monday, 14.1 feet on Tuesday, and 13.7 feet on Wednesday. At Henry, flood stage is 23 feet. This morning's river stage was 17.8 feet. The forecast for Henry is 17.1 feet on Monday, 16.9 feet on Tuesday, and 16.8 feet on Wednesday. At Peoria, flood stage is 18 feet. This morning's river stage was 14.4 feet. The forecast for Peoria is 13.9 feet on Monday, 13.7 feet on Tuesday, and 13.5 feet on Wednesday. At Havana, flood stage is 14 feet. This morning's river stage was 14.6 feet. The forecast for Havana is 14.4 feet on Monday, 14.1 feet on Tuesday, and 13.7 feet on Wednesday. The time is currently 10:17 a.m. Central Daylight Time. 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Now for the official National Weather Service forecast for Peoria and surrounding areas of central Illinois. Rest of today, sunny, cooler with highs in the upper 60s. North winds 5 to 10 miles an hour. Tonight, mostly clear. Lows in the lower 40s. West winds 5 to 10 miles an hour, becoming northwest after midnight. Monday, sunny. Highs around 70. North winds 5 to 10 miles an hour. Monday night, mostly clear. Lows in the mid-40s. Northeast winds 5 to 10 miles an hour, becoming southeast with gusts up to 20 miles an hour after midnight. Tuesday, mostly sunny. Breezy with highs in the upper 70s. Southwest winds 15 to 25 miles an hour. Tuesday night and Wednesday, mostly clear. Lows in the lower 50s. Highs around 70. Wednesday night and Thursday, mostly clear. Lows in the mid-40s. Highs in the mid-70s. Thursday night, partly cloudy. A chance of showers after midnight. Lows in the mid-50s. Chance of rain 40%. Friday, a chance of showers in the morning. Mostly sunny. Highs in the lower 80s. Chance of rain 40%. Friday night, a chance of thunderstorms until midnight. Partly cloudy with a chance of showers. Lows around 60. Chance of rain 40%. Saturday, mostly sunny. Highs in the upper 80s. Again, the forecast for Peoria and surrounding areas of central Illinois for the rest of today, sunny, cooler. Highs in the upper 80s.

60s. North winds 5 to 10 miles an hour. At 10 a.m. in Peoria, skies were sunny. The temperature was 60 degrees, the dew point was 34, and the relative humidity was 37%. The pressure was 30.10 inches and steady. Around central and western Illinois, it was sunny, and temperatures were around 60 degrees. And once again at 10 a.m. in Peoria, under sunny skies, the temperature was 60. Looking elsewhere around the Midwest at 10 a.m., Chicago was sunny, and 56. Indianapolis was mostly sunny, and 63. St. Louis was partly sunny, and 63. Kansas City was partly sunny, and 60. Des Moines was sunny, and 57. Milwaukee was sunny, and 54. The time is currently 10:20 a.m. Central Daylight Time. 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Now for the official National Weather Service forecast for Peoria and surrounding areas of central Illinois. Rest of today, sunny, cooler with highs in the upper 60s. North winds 5 to 10 miles an hour. Tonight, mostly clear. Lows in the lower 40s. West winds 5 to 10 miles an hour, becoming northwest after midnight. Monday, sunny. Highs around 70. North winds 5 to 10 miles an hour. Monday night, mostly clear. Lows in the mid-40s. Northeast winds 5 to 10 miles an hour, becoming southeast with gusts up to 20 miles an hour after midnight. Tuesday, mostly sunny. Breezy with highs in the upper 70s. Southwest winds 15 to 25 miles an hour. Tuesday night and Wednesday, mostly clear. Lows in the lower 50s. Highs around 70. Wednesday night and Thursday, mostly clear. Lows in the mid-40s. Highs in the mid-70s. Thursday night, partly cloudy. A chance of showers after midnight. Lows in the mid-50s. Chance of rain 40%. Friday, a chance of showers in the morning. Mostly sunny. Highs in the lower 80s. Chance of rain 40%. Friday night, a chance of thunderstorms until midnight. Partly cloudy with a chance of showers. Lows around 60. Chance of rain 40%. Saturday, mostly sunny. Highs in the upper 80s. Again, the forecast for Peoria and surrounding areas of central Illinois for the rest of today, sunny, cooler. Highs in the upper 60s. North winds 5 to 10 miles an hour. At 10 a.m. in Peoria, skies were sunny. The temperature was 60 degrees, the dew point was 34, and the relative humidity was 37%. The pressure was 30.10 inches and steady. Around central and western Illinois, it was sunny, and temperatures were around 60 degrees. And once again at 10 a.m. in Peoria, under sunny skies, the temperature was 60. Looking elsewhere around the Midwest at 10 a.m., Chicago was sunny, and 56. Indianapolis was mostly sunny, and 63. St. Louis was partly sunny, and 63. Kansas City was partly sunny, and 60. Des Moines was sunny, and 57. Milwaukee was sunny, and 54. The time is currently 10:23 a.m. Central Daylight Time. 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Now for the official National Weather Service forecast for Peoria and surrounding areas of central Illinois. Rest of today, sunny, cooler with highs in the upper 60s. North winds 5 to 10 miles an hour. Tonight, mostly clear. Lows in the lower 40s. West winds 5 to 10 miles an hour, becoming northwest after midnight. Monday, sunny. Highs around 70. North winds 5 to 10 miles an hour. Monday night, mostly clear. Lows in the mid-40s. Northeast winds 5 to 10 miles an hour, becoming southeast with gusts up to 20 miles an hour after midnight. Tuesday, mostly sunny. Breezy with highs in the upper 70s. Southwest winds 15 to 25 miles an hour. Tuesday night and Wednesday, mostly clear. Lows in the lower 50s. Highs around 70. Wednesday night and Thursday, mostly clear. Lows in the mid-40s.

highs in the mid-70s. Thursday night, partly cloudy. A chance of showers after midnight. Lows in the mid-50s. Chance of rain 40%. Friday, a chance of showers in the morning. Mostly sunny. Highs in the lower 80s. Chance of rain 40%. Friday night, a chance of thunderstorms until midnight. Partly cloudy with a chance of showers. Lows around 60. Chance of rain 40%. Saturday, mostly sunny. Highs in the upper 80s. Again, the forecast for Peoria and surrounding areas of central Illinois for the rest of today, sunny, cooler. Highs in the upper 60s. North winds 5 to 10 miles an hour. Here is a river flood statement. The flood warning continues for the Illinois River near Havana. Until Tuesday evening. At 8:45 a.m. Sunday, the stage was 14.6 feet. The river is expected to fall below flood stage early Tuesday afternoon and continue falling to 12.4 feet Sunday, May 17th. Here is a look at this morning's river stages and 24-hour changes. On the Illinois River, Morris is 6.0 feet, down 0.1 feet. LaSalle is 14.9 feet, down 0.6 feet. Henry is 17.8 feet, down 0.6 feet. Peoria is 14.4 feet, down 0.3 feet. Havana is 14.6 feet, down 0.4 feet. Beardstown is 15.5 feet, down 0.5 feet. Maradosa is 14.2 feet, down 0.4 feet. On the Lamoine River, Colmar is 6.0 feet, down 0.1 feet. On the Mackinac River, Conderville is 2.4 feet, down 0.1 feet. On the Spoon River, London Mills is 4.1 feet, down 0.1 feet. Here is a look at the Illinois River stages and the forecast for the next 3 days. River stages were recorded around 7 a.m. Forecasts are for 7 a.m. the next 3 days. At LaSalle, flood stage is 20 feet. This morning's river stage was 14.9 feet. The forecast for LaSalle is 14.5 feet on Monday, 14.1 feet on Tuesday, and 13.7 feet on Wednesday. At Henry, flood stage is 23 feet. This morning's river stage was 17.8 feet. The forecast for Henry is 17.1 feet on Monday, 16.9 feet on Tuesday, and 16.8 feet on Wednesday. At Peoria, flood stage is 18 feet. This morning's river stage was 14.4 feet. The forecast for Peoria is 13.9 feet on Monday, 13.7 feet on Tuesday, and 13.5 feet on Wednesday. At Havana, flood stage is 14 feet. This morning's river stage was 14.6 feet. The forecast for Havana is 14.4 feet on Monday, 14.1 feet on Tuesday, and 13.7 feet on Wednesday. At 10 a.m. in Peoria, skies were sunny. The temperature was 60 degrees, the dew point was 34, and the relative humidity was 37%. The pressure was 30.10 inches and steady. Around central and western Illinois, it was sunny, and temperatures were around 60 degrees. And once again at 10 a.m. in Peoria, under sunny skies, the temperature was 60. Looking elsewhere around the Midwest at 10 a.m., Chicago was sunny, and 56. Indianapolis was mostly sunny, and 63. St. Louis was partly sunny, and 63. Kansas City was partly sunny, and 60. Des Moines was sunny, and 57. Milwaukee was sunny, and 54. The time is currently 10:29 a.m. Central Daylight Time. 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Now for the official National Weather Service forecast for Peoria and surrounding areas of central Illinois. Rest of today, sunny, cooler with highs in the upper 60s. North winds 5 to 10 miles an hour. Tonight, mostly clear. Lows in the lower 40s. West winds 5 to 10 miles an hour, becoming northwest after midnight. Monday, sunny. Highs around 70. North winds 5 to 10 miles an hour. Monday night, mostly clear. Lows in the mid-40s. Northeast winds 5 to 10 miles an hour, becoming southeast with gusts up to 20 miles an hour after midnight.
Tuesday, mostly sunny. Breezy with highs in the upper 70s. Southwest winds 15 to 25 miles an hour. Tuesday night and Wednesday, mostly clear. Lows in the lower 50s. Highs around 70. Wednesday night and Thursday, mostly clear. Lows in the mid-40s. Highs in the mid-70s. Thursday night, partly cloudy. A chance of showers after midnight. Lows in the mid-50s. Chance of rain 40%. Friday, a chance of showers in the morning. Mostly sunny. Highs in the lower 80s. Chance of rain 40%. Friday night, a chance of thunderstorms until midnight. Partly cloudy with a chance of showers. Lows around 60. Chance of rain 40%. Saturday, mostly sunny. Highs in the upper 80s. Again, the forecast for Peoria and surrounding areas of central Illinois for the rest of today, sunny, cooler. Highs in the upper 60s. North winds 5 to 10 miles an hour. At 10 a.m. in Peoria, skies were sunny. The temperature was 60 degrees, the dew point was 34, and the relative humidity was 37%. The pressure was 30.10 inches and steady. Around central and western Illinois, it was sunny, and temperatures were around 60 degrees. And once again at 10 a.m. in Peoria, under sunny skies, the temperature was 60. Looking elsewhere around the Midwest at 10 a.m., Chicago was sunny, and 56. Indianapolis was mostly sunny, and 63. St. Louis was partly sunny, and 63. Kansas City was partly sunny, and 60. Des Moines was sunny, and 57. Milwaukee was sunny, and 54. The time is currently 10:31 a.m. Central Daylight Time. 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Now for the official National Weather Service forecast for Peoria and surrounding areas of central Illinois. Rest of today, sunny, cooler with highs in the upper 60s. North winds 5 to 10 miles an hour. Tonight, mostly clear. Lows in the lower 40s. West winds 5 to 10 miles an hour, becoming northwest after midnight. Monday, sunny. Highs around 70. North winds 5 to 10 miles an hour. Monday night, mostly clear. Lows in the mid-40s. Northeast winds 5 to 10 miles an hour, becoming southeast with gusts up to 20 miles an hour after midnight. Tuesday, mostly sunny. Breezy with highs in the upper 70s. Southwest winds 15 to 25 miles an hour. Tuesday night and Wednesday, mostly clear. Lows in the lower 50s. Highs around 70. Wednesday night and Thursday, mostly clear. Lows in the mid-40s. Tuesday night and Wednesday, mostly clear. Lows in the lower 50s. Highs around 70. Wednesday night and Thursday, mostly clear. Lows in the mid-40s. Highs in the mid-70s. Thursday night, partly cloudy. A chance of showers after midnight. Lows in the mid-50s. Chance of rain 40%. Friday, a chance of showers in the morning. Mostly sunny. Highs in the lower 80s. Chance of rain 40%. Friday night, a chance of thunderstorms until midnight. Partly cloudy with a chance of showers. Lows around 60. Chance of rain 40%. Saturday, mostly sunny. Highs in the upper 80s. Again, the forecast for Peoria and surrounding areas of central Illinois for the rest of today, sunny, cooler. Highs in the upper 60s. North winds 5 to 10 miles an hour. At 10 a.m. in Peoria, skies were sunny. The temperature was 60 degrees, the dew point was 34, and the relative humidity was 37%. The pressure was 30.10 inches and steady. Around central and western Illinois, it was sunny, and temperatures were around 60 degrees. And once again at 10 a.m. in Peoria, under sunny skies, the temperature was 60. Looking elsewhere around the Midwest at 10 a.m., Chicago was sunny, and 56. Indianapolis was mostly sunny, and 63. St. Louis was partly sunny, and 63. Kansas City was partly sunny, and 60. Des Moines was sunny, and 57.
Milwaukee.

was sunny in 54. The time is currently 10:34 a.m. Central Daylight Time. 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Now for the official National Weather Service forecast for Peoria and surrounding areas of central Illinois. Rest of today, sunny, cooler with highs in the upper 60s. North winds 10 to 15 miles an hour. Tonight, mostly clear. Lows in the mid-40s. Northwest winds 5 to 10 miles an hour, becoming north after midnight. Monday, sunny. Highs in the lower 70s. North winds 5 to 10 miles an hour. Monday night, mostly clear. Lows in the mid-40s. Northeast winds 5 to 10 miles an hour, becoming southeast with gusts up to 20 miles an hour after midnight. Tuesday, mostly sunny. A chance of showers in the afternoon. Breezy with highs around 80. South winds 15 to 20 miles an hour, becoming southwest 15 to 25 miles an hour in the afternoon. Chance of rain 40%. Tuesday night, partly cloudy with a chance of showers until midnight, then mostly clear after midnight. Lows in the lower 50s. Chance of rain 50%. Wednesday, sunny. Highs in the lower 70s. Wednesday night, clear. Lows in the mid-40s. Thursday, sunny. Highs in the mid-70s. Thursday night and Friday, partly cloudy. A chance of showers. Lows in the mid-50s. Highs in the lower 80s. Chance of rain 50%. Friday night, partly cloudy. A chance of showers and thunderstorms until midnight. Lows in the lower 60s. Chance of rain 30%. Saturday, mostly sunny. Highs in the upper 80s. Again, the forecast for Peoria and surrounding areas of central Illinois for the rest of today, sunny, cooler. Highs in the upper 60s. North winds 10 to 15 miles an hour. Here is a river flood statement. The flood warning continues for the Illinois River near Havana until Tuesday evening. At 8:45 a.m. Sunday, the stage was 14.6 feet. The river is expected to fall below flood stage early Tuesday afternoon and continue falling to 12.4 feet Sunday, May 17th. Here is a look at this morning's river stages and 24-hour changes. On the Illinois River, Morris is 6.0 feet, down 0.1 feet. La Salle is 14.9 feet, down 0.6 feet. Henry is 17.8 feet, down 0.6 feet. Peoria is 14.4 feet, down 0.3 feet. Havana is 14.6 feet, down 0.4 feet. Beardstown is 15.5 feet, down 0.5 feet. Maradosha is 14.2 feet, down 0.4 feet. On the Lamoine River, Colmar is 6.0 feet, down 0.1 feet. On the Mackinac River, Conderville is 2.4 feet, down 0.1 feet. On the Spoon River, London Mills is 4.1 feet, down 0.1 feet. Here is a look at the Illinois River stages and the forecast for the next 3 days. River stages were recorded around 7 a.m. Forecasts are for 7 a.m. the next 3 days. At La Salle, flood stage is 20 feet. This morning's river stage was 14.9 feet. The forecast for La Salle is 14.5 feet on Monday, 14.1 feet on Tuesday, and 13.7 feet on Wednesday. At Henry, flood stage is 23 feet. This morning's river stage was 17.8 feet. The forecast for Henry is 17.1 feet on Monday, 16.9 feet on Tuesday, and 16.8 feet on Wednesday. At Peoria, flood stage is 18 feet. This morning's river stage was 14.4 feet. The forecast for Peoria is 13.9 feet on Monday, 13.7 feet on Tuesday, and 13.5 feet on Wednesday. At Havana, flood stage is 14 feet. This morning's river stage was 14.6 feet. The forecast for Havana is 14.4 feet on Monday, 14.1 feet on Tuesday, and 13.7 feet on Wednesday. At 10 a.m. in Peoria, skies were sunny. The temperature was 60 degrees, the dew point was 34, and the relative humidity was 37%. The pressure was 30.10 inches and steady. Around central and western Illinois,

area and surrounding areas of central Illinois. Rest of today, sunny, cooler with highs in the upper 60s. North winds 10 to 15 miles an hour. Tonight, mostly clear. Lows in the mid-40s. Northwest winds 5 to 10 miles an hour, becoming north after midnight. Monday, sunny. Highs in the lower 70s. North winds 5 to 10 miles an hour. Monday night, mostly clear. Lows in the mid-40s. Northeast winds 5 to 10 miles an hour, becoming southeast with gusts up to 20 miles an hour after midnight. Tuesday, mostly sunny. A chance of showers in the afternoon. Breezy with highs around 80. South winds 15 to 20 miles an hour, becoming southwest 15 to 25 miles an hour in the afternoon. Chance of rain 40%. Tuesday night, partly cloudy with a chance of showers until midnight, then mostly clear after midnight. Lows in the lower 50s. Chance of rain 50%. Wednesday, sunny. Highs in the lower 70s. Wednesday night, clear. Lows in the mid-40s. Thursday, sunny. Highs in the mid-70s. Thursday night and Friday, partly cloudy. A chance of showers. Lows in the mid-50s. Highs in the lower 80s. Chance of rain 50%. Friday night, partly cloudy. A chance of showers and thunderstorms until midnight. Lows in the lower 60s. Chance of rain 30%. Saturday, mostly sunny. Highs in the upper 80s. Again, the forecast for Peoria and surrounding areas of central Illinois for the rest of today, sunny, cooler. Highs in the upper 60s. North winds 10 to 15 miles an hour. At 10 a.m. in Peoria, skies were sunny. The temperature was 60 degrees, the dew point was 34, and the relative humidity was 37%. The pressure was 30.10 inches and steady. Around central and western Illinois, it was sunny, and temperatures were around 60 degrees. And once again at 10 a.m. in Peoria, under sunny skies, the temperature was 60. Looking elsewhere around the Midwest at 10 a.m., Chicago was sunny, and 56. Indianapolis was mostly sunny, and 63. St. Louis was partly sunny, and 63. Kansas City was partly sunny, and 60. Des Moines was sunny, and 57. Milwaukee was sunny, and 54. The time is currently 10:43 a.m. Central Daylight Time. 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Now for the official National Weather Service forecast for Peoria and surrounding areas of central Illinois. Rest of today, sunny, cooler with highs in the upper 60s. North winds 10 to 15 miles an hour. Tonight, mostly clear. Lows in the mid-40s. Northwest winds 5 to 10 miles an hour, becoming north after midnight. Monday, sunny. Highs in the lower 70s. North winds 5 to 10 miles an hour. Monday night, mostly clear. Lows in the mid-40s. Northeast winds 5 to 10 miles an hour, becoming southeast with gusts up to 20 miles an hour after midnight. Tuesday, mostly sunny. A chance of showers in the afternoon. Breezy with highs around 80. South winds 15 to 20 miles an hour, becoming southwest 15 to 25 miles an hour in the afternoon. Chance of rain 40%. Tuesday night, partly cloudy with a chance of showers until midnight, then mostly clear after midnight. Lows in the lower 50s. Chance of rain 50%. Wednesday, sunny. Highs in the lower 70s. Wednesday night, clear. Lows in the mid-40s. Thursday, sunny. Highs in the mid-70s. Thursday night and Friday, partly cloudy. A chance of showers. Lows in the mid-50s. Highs in the lower 80s. Chance of rain 50%. Friday night, partly cloudy. A chance of showers and thunderstorms until midnight. Lows in the lower 60s. Chance of rain 30%. Saturday, mostly sunny. Highs in the upper 80s. Again, the forecast for Peoria and surrounding areas of central Illinois for the rest of today, sunny, cooler. Highs in the upper 60s. North winds 10 to 15 miles an hour.

Here is a river flood statement. The flood warning continues for the Illinois River near Havana until Tuesday evening. At 8:45 a.m. Sunday, the stage was 14.6 feet. The river is expected to fall below flood stage early Tuesday afternoon and continue falling to 12.4 feet Sunday, May 17th. Here is a look at this morning's river stages and 24-hour changes. On the Illinois River, Morris is 6.0 feet, down 0.1 feet. LaSalle is 14.9 feet, down 0.6 feet. Henry is 17.8 feet, down 0.6 feet. Peoria is 14.4 feet, down 0.3 feet. Havana is 14.6 feet, down 0.4 feet. Beardstown is 15.5 feet, down 0.5 feet. Maradosa is 14.2 feet, down 0.4 feet. On the Lamoille River, Colmar is 6.0 feet, down 0.1 feet. On the Mackinac River, Conderville is 2.4 feet, down 0.1 feet. On the Spoon River, London Mills is 4.1 feet, down 0.1 feet. Here is a look at the Illinois River stages and the forecast for the next 3 days. River stages were recorded around 7 a.m. Forecasts are for 7 a.m. the next 3 days. At LaSalle, flood stage is 20 feet. This morning's river stage was 14.9 feet. The forecast for LaSalle is 14.5 feet on Monday, 14.1 feet on Tuesday, and 13.7 feet on Wednesday. At Henry, flood stage is 23 feet. This morning's river stage was 17.8 feet. The forecast for Henry is 17.1 feet on Monday, 16.9 feet on Tuesday, and 16.8 feet on Wednesday. At Peoria, flood stage is 18 feet. This morning's river stage was 14.4 feet. The forecast for Peoria is 13.9 feet on Monday, 13.7 feet on Tuesday, and 13.5 feet on Wednesday. At Havana, flood stage is 14 feet. This morning's river stage was 14.6 feet. The forecast for Havana is 14.4 feet on Monday, 14.1 feet on Tuesday, and 13.7 feet on Wednesday. At 10 a.m. in Peoria, skies were sunny. The temperature was 60 degrees. The dew point was 34, and the relative humidity was 37%. The pressure was 30.10 inches and steady. Around central and western Illinois, it was sunny, and temperatures were around 60 degrees. And once again at 10 a.m. in Peoria, under sunny skies, the temperature was 60. Looking elsewhere around the Midwest at 10 a.m., Chicago was sunny, and 56. Indianapolis was mostly sunny, and 63. St. Louis was partly sunny, and 63. Kansas City was partly sunny, and 60. Des Moines was sunny, and 57. Milwaukee was sunny, and 54. The time is currently 10:48 a.m. Central Daylight Time. 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Now for the official National Weather Service forecast for Peoria and surrounding areas of central Illinois. Rest of today, sunny, cooler with highs in the upper 60s. North winds 10 to 15 miles an hour. Tonight, mostly clear. Lows in the mid-40s. Northwest winds 5 to 10 miles an hour, becoming north after midnight. Monday, sunny. Highs in the lower 70s. North winds 5 to 10 miles an hour. Monday night, mostly clear. Lows in the mid-40s. Northeast winds 5 to 10 miles an hour, becoming southeast with gusts up to 20 miles an hour after midnight. Tuesday, mostly sunny. A chance of showers in the afternoon. Breezy with highs around 80. South winds 15 to 20 miles an hour, becoming southwest 15 to 25 miles an hour in the afternoon. Chance of rain 40%. Tuesday night, partly cloudy with a chance of showers until midnight, then mostly clear after midnight. Lows in the lower 50s. Chance of rain 50%. Wednesday, sunny. Highs in the lower 70s. Wednesday night, clear. Lows in the mid-40s. Thursday, sunny. Highs in the mid-70s. Thursday night and Friday, partly cloudy. A chance of showers. Lows in the mid-50s. Highs in the lower 80s. Chance of rain

percent. Friday night, partly cloudy. A chance of showers and thunderstorms until midnight. Lows in the lower 60s. Chance of rain 30%. Saturday, mostly sunny. Highs in the upper 80s. Again, the forecast for Peoria and surrounding areas of central Illinois for the rest of today, sunny, cooler. Highs in the upper 60s. North winds 10 to 15 miles an hour. At 10 a.m. in Peoria, skies were sunny. The temperature was 60 degrees, the dew point was 34, and the relative humidity was 37%. The pressure was 30.10 inches and steady. Around central and western Illinois, it was sunny, and temperatures were around 60 degrees. And once again at 10 a.m. in Peoria, under sunny skies, the temperature was 60. Looking elsewhere around the Midwest at 10 a.m., Chicago was sunny, and 56. Indianapolis was mostly sunny, and 63. St. Louis was partly sunny, and 63. Kansas City was partly sunny, and 60. Des Moines was sunny, and 57. Milwaukee was sunny, and 54. The time is currently 10:51 a.m. Central Daylight Time. 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Now for the official National Weather Service forecast for Peoria and surrounding areas of central Illinois. Rest of today, sunny, cooler with highs in the upper 60s. North winds 10 to 15 miles an hour. Tonight, mostly clear. Lows in the mid-40s. Northwest winds 5 to 10 miles an hour, becoming north after midnight. Monday, sunny. Highs in the lower 70s. North winds 5 to 10 miles an hour. Monday night, mostly clear. Lows in the mid-40s. Northeast winds 5 to 10 miles an hour, becoming southeast with gusts up to 20 miles an hour after midnight. Tuesday, mostly sunny. A chance of showers in the afternoon. Breezy with highs around 80. South winds 15 to 20 miles an hour, becoming southwest 15 to 25 miles an hour in the afternoon. Chance of rain 40%. Tuesday night, partly cloudy with a chance of showers until midnight, then mostly clear after midnight. Lows in the lower 50s. Chance of rain 50%. Wednesday, sunny. Highs in the lower 70s. Wednesday night, clear. Lows in the mid-40s. Thursday, sunny. Highs in the mid-70s. Thursday night and Friday, partly cloudy. A chance of showers. Lows in the mid-50s. Highs in the lower 80s. Chance of rain 50%. Friday night, partly cloudy. A chance of showers and thunderstorms until midnight. Lows in the lower 60s. Chance of rain 30%. Saturday, mostly sunny. Highs in the upper 80s. Again, the forecast for Peoria and surrounding areas of central Illinois for the rest of today, sunny, cooler. Highs in the upper 60s. North winds 10 to 15 miles an hour. At 10 a.m. in Peoria, skies were sunny. The temperature was 60 degrees, the dew point was 34, and the relative humidity was 37%. The pressure was 30.10 inches and steady. Around central and western Illinois, it was sunny, and temperatures were around 60 degrees. And once again at 10 a.m. in Peoria, under sunny skies, the temperature was 60. Looking elsewhere around the Midwest at 10 a.m., Chicago was sunny, and 56. Indianapolis was mostly sunny, and 63. St. Louis was partly sunny, and 63. Kansas City was partly sunny, and 60. Des Moines was sunny, and 57. Milwaukee was sunny, and 54. The time is currently 10:54 a.m. Central Daylight Time. 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Here is a river flood statement. The flood warning continues for the Illinois River near Havana until Tuesday evening. At 8:45 a.m. Sunday, the stage was 14.6 feet. The river is expected to fall below flood stage early Tuesday afternoon and continue falling to 12.4 feet Sunday, May 17th. Here is a look at the Illinois River stages and the forecast for the next 3 days. River stages were recorded around 7 a.m.

forecasts are for 7 a.m. the next 3 days. At Musal, flood stage is 20 feet. This morning's river stage was 14.9 feet. The forecast for Lasal is 14.5 feet on Monday, 14.1 feet on Tuesday, and 13.7 feet on Wednesday. At Henry, flood stage is 23 feet. This morning's river stage was 17.8 feet. The forecast for Henry is 17.1 feet on Monday, 16.9 feet on Tuesday, and 16.8 feet on Wednesday. At Peoria, flood stage is 18 feet. This morning's river stage was 14.4 feet. The forecast for Peoria is 13.9 feet on Monday, 13.7 feet on Tuesday, and 13.5 feet on Wednesday. At Havana, flood stage is 14 feet. This morning's river stage was 14.6 feet. The forecast for Havana is 14.4 feet on Monday, 14.1 feet on Tuesday, and 13.7 feet on Wednesday. Now for the official National Weather Service forecast for Peoria and surrounding areas of central Illinois. Rest of today, sunny, cooler with highs in the upper 60s. North winds 10 to 15 miles an hour. Tonight, mostly clear. Lows in the mid-40s. Northwest winds 5 to 10 miles an hour, becoming north after midnight. Monday, sunny. Highs in the lower 70s. North winds 5 to 10 miles an hour. Monday night, mostly clear. Lows in the mid-40s. Northeast winds 5 to 10 miles an hour, becoming southeast with gusts up to 20 miles an hour after midnight. Tuesday, mostly sunny. A chance of showers in the afternoon. Breezy with highs around 80. South winds 15 to 20 miles an hour, becoming southwest 15 to 25 miles an hour in the afternoon. Chance of rain 40%. Tuesday night, partly cloudy with a chance of showers until midnight, then mostly clear after midnight. Lows in the lower 50s. Chance of rain 50%. Wednesday, sunny. Highs in the lower 70s. Wednesday night, clear. Lows in the mid-40s. Thursday, sunny. Highs in the mid-70s. Thursday night and Friday, partly cloudy. A chance of showers. Lows in the mid-50s. Highs in the lower 80s. Chance of rain 50%. Friday night, partly cloudy. A chance of showers and thunderstorms until midnight. Lows in the lower 60s. Chance of rain 30%. Saturday, mostly sunny. Highs in the upper 80s. Again, the forecast for Peoria and surrounding areas of central Illinois for the rest of today, sunny, cooler. Highs in the upper 60s. North winds 10 to 15 miles an hour. At 10 a.m. in Peoria, skies were sunny. The temperature was 60 degrees, the dew point was 34, and the relative humidity was 37%. The pressure was 30.10 inches and steady. Around central and western Illinois, it was sunny, and temperatures were around 60 degrees. And once again at 10 a.m. in Peoria, under sunny skies, the temperature was 60. Looking elsewhere around the Midwest at 10 a.m., Chicago was sunny, and 56. Indianapolis was mostly sunny, and 63. St. Louis was partly sunny, and 63. Kansas City was partly sunny, and 60. Des Moines was sunny, and 57. Milwaukee was sunny, and 54. The time is currently 10:59 a.m. Central Daylight Time. 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Now for the official National Weather Service forecast for Peoria and surrounding areas of central Illinois. Rest of today, sunny, cooler with highs in the upper 60s. North winds 10 to 15 miles an hour. Tonight, mostly clear. Lows in the mid-40s. Northwest winds 5 to 10 miles an hour, becoming north after midnight. Monday, sunny. Highs in the lower 70s. North winds 5 to 10 miles an hour. Monday night, mostly clear. Lows in the mid-40s. Northeast winds 5 to 10 miles an hour, becoming southeast with gusts up to 20 miles an hour after midnight. Tuesday, mostly sunny. A chance of showers in the afternoon. Breezy with highs around 80. South winds 15 to 20 miles an hour, becoming southwest.

15 to 25 miles an hour in the afternoon. Chance of rain 40%. Tuesday night, partly cloudy with a chance of showers until midnight, then mostly clear after midnight. Lows in the lower 50s. Chance of rain 50%. Wednesday, sunny. Highs in the lower 70s. Wednesday night, clear. Lows in the mid-40s. Thursday, sunny. Highs in the mid-70s. Thursday night and Friday, partly cloudy. A chance of showers. Lows in the mid-50s. Highs in the lower 80s. Chance of rain 50%. Friday night, partly cloudy. A chance of showers and thunderstorms until midnight. Lows in the lower 60s. Chance of rain 30%. Saturday, mostly sunny. Highs in the upper 80s. Again, the forecast for Peoria and surrounding areas of central Illinois for the rest of today, sunny, cooler. Highs in the upper 60s. North winds 10 to 15 miles an hour. The time is currently 11:01 a.m. Central Daylight Time. 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Now for the official National Weather Service forecast for Peoria and surrounding areas of central Illinois. Rest of today, sunny, cooler with highs in the upper 60s. North winds 10 to 15 miles an hour. Tonight, mostly clear. Lows in the mid-40s. Northwest winds 5 to 10 miles an hour, becoming north after midnight. Monday, sunny. Highs in the lower 70s. North winds 5 to 10 miles an hour. Monday night, mostly clear. Lows in the mid-40s. Northeast winds 5 to 10 miles an hour, becoming southeast with gusts up to 20 miles an hour after midnight. Tuesday, mostly sunny. A chance of showers in the afternoon. Breezy with highs around 80. South winds 15 to 20 miles an hour, becoming southwest 15 to 25 miles an hour in the afternoon. Chance of rain 40%. Tuesday night, partly cloudy with a chance of showers until midnight, then mostly clear after midnight. Lows in the lower 50s. Chance of rain 50%. Wednesday, sunny. Highs in the lower 70s. Wednesday night, clear. Lows in the mid-40s. Thursday, sunny. Highs in the mid-70s. Thursday night and Friday, partly cloudy. A chance of showers. Lows in the mid-50s. Highs in the lower 80s. Chance of rain 50%. Friday night, partly cloudy. A chance of showers and thunderstorms until midnight. Lows in the lower 60s. Chance of rain 30%. Saturday, mostly sunny. Highs in the upper 80s. Again, the forecast for Peoria and surrounding areas of central Illinois for the rest of today, sunny, cooler. Highs in the upper 60s. North winds 10 to 15 miles an hour. At 11 a.m. in Peoria, skies were sunny. The temperature was 61 degrees, the dew point was 27, and the relative humidity was 27%. The wind was variable at 6 miles an hour. The pressure was 30.13 inches and rising. Around central and western Illinois, it was sunny, with a temperature of 63 at Bloomington, 61 at Moline, 61 at Galesburg, and 61 at Lakin. Under sunny skies, Macomb reported 63, Quincy reported 63, Springfield reported 64, and Pontiac reported 61. And once again at 11 a.m. in Peoria, under sunny skies, the temperature was 61. The time is currently 11:04 a.m. Central Daylight Time. 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Now for the official National Weather Service forecast for Peoria and surrounding areas of central Illinois. Rest of today, sunny, cooler with highs in the upper 60s. North winds 10 to 15 miles an hour. Tonight, mostly clear. Lows in the mid-40s. Northwest winds 5 to 10 miles an hour, becoming north after midnight. Monday, sunny. Highs in the lower 70s. North winds 5 to 10 miles an hour. Monday night, mostly clear. Lows in the mid-40s. Northeast winds 5 to 10 miles an hour, becoming southeast with gusts up to 20 miles an hour after midnight.

Tuesday, mostly sunny. A chance of showers in the afternoon. Breezy with highs around 80. South winds 15 to 20 miles an hour, becoming southwest 15 to 25 miles an hour in the afternoon. Chance of rain 40%. Tuesday night, partly cloudy with a chance of showers until midnight, then mostly clear after midnight. Lows in the lower 50s. Chance of rain 50%. Wednesday, sunny. Highs in the lower 70s. Wednesday night, clear. Lows in the mid-40s. Thursday, sunny. Highs in the mid-70s. Thursday night and Friday, partly cloudy. A chance of showers. Lows in the mid-50s. Highs in the lower 80s. Chance of rain 50%. Friday night, partly cloudy. A chance of showers and thunderstorms until midnight. Lows in the lower 60s. Chance of rain 30%. Saturday, mostly sunny. Highs in the upper 80s. Again, the forecast for Peoria and surrounding areas of central Illinois for the rest of today, sunny, cooler. Highs in the upper 60s. North winds 10 to 15 miles an hour. Here is a river flood statement. The flood warning continues for the Illinois River near Havana until Tuesday evening. At 8:45 a.m. Sunday, the stage was 14.6 feet. The river is expected to fall below flood stage early Tuesday afternoon and continue falling to 12.4 feet Sunday, May 17th. Here is a look at the Illinois River stages and the forecast for the next 3 days. River stages were recorded around 7 a.m. Forecasts are for 7 a.m. the next 3 days. At LaSalle, flood stage is 20 feet. This morning's river stage was 14.9 feet. The forecast for LaSalle is 14.5 feet on Monday, 14.1 feet on Tuesday, and 13.7 feet on Wednesday. At Henry, flood stage is 23 feet. This morning's river stage was 17.8 feet. The forecast for Henry is 17.1 feet on Monday, 16.9 feet on Tuesday, and 16.8 feet on Wednesday. At Peoria, flood stage is 18 feet. This morning's river stage was 14.4 feet. The forecast for Peoria is 13.9 feet on Monday, 13.7 feet on Tuesday, and 13.5 feet on Wednesday. At Havana, flood stage is 14 feet. This morning's river stage was 14.6 feet. The forecast for Havana is 14.4 feet on Monday, 14.1 feet on Tuesday, and 13.7 feet on Wednesday. The time is currently 11:08 a.m. Central Daylight Time. 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Now for the official National Weather Service forecast for Peoria and surrounding areas of central Illinois. Rest of today, sunny, cooler with highs in the upper 60s. North winds 10 to 15 miles an hour. Tonight, mostly clear. Lows in the mid-40s. Northwest winds 5 to 10 miles an hour, becoming north after midnight. Monday, sunny. Highs in the lower 70s. North winds 5 to 10 miles an hour. Monday night, mostly clear. Lows in the mid-40s. Northeast winds 5 to 10 miles an hour, becoming southeast with gusts up to 20 miles an hour after midnight. Tuesday, mostly sunny. A chance of showers in the afternoon. Breezy with highs around 80. South winds 15 to 20 miles an hour, becoming southwest 15 to 25 miles an hour in the afternoon. Chance of rain 40%. Tuesday night, partly cloudy with a chance of showers until midnight, then mostly clear after midnight. Lows in the lower 50s. Chance of rain 50%. Wednesday, sunny. Highs in the lower 70s. Wednesday night, clear. Lows in the mid-40s. Thursday, sunny. Highs in the mid-70s. Thursday night and Friday, partly cloudy. A chance of showers. Lows in the mid-50s. Highs in the lower 80s. Chance of rain 50%. Friday night, partly cloudy. A chance of showers and thunderstorms until midnight. Lows in the lower 60s. Chance of rain 30%. Saturday, mostly sunny. Highs in the upper 80s. Again, the forecast for Peoria and surrounding areas of central Illinois for the rest of today.

sunny, cooler. Highs in the upper 60s. North winds 10 to 15 miles an hour. At 11 a.m. in Peoria, skies were sunny. The temperature was 61 degrees, the dew point was 27, and the relative humidity was 27%. The wind was variable at 6 miles an hour. The pressure was 30.13 inches and rising. Around central and western Illinois, it was sunny, with a temperature of 63 at Bloomington, 61 at Moline, 61 at Galesburg, and 61 at Lakin. Under sunny skies, Macomb reported 63, Quincy reported 63, Springfield reported 64, and Pontiac reported 61. And once again at 11 a.m. in Peoria, under sunny skies, the temperature was 61. Looking elsewhere around the Midwest at 11 a.m., Chicago was mostly sunny, and 59. Indianapolis was mostly sunny, and 64. St. Louis was partly sunny, and 63. Kansas City was partly sunny, and 62. Des Moines was mostly sunny, and 61. Milwaukee was mostly sunny, and 56. The time is currently 11:11 a.m. Central Daylight Time. 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Now for the official National Weather Service forecast for Peoria and surrounding areas of central Illinois. Rest of today, sunny, cooler with highs in the upper 60s. North winds 10 to 15 miles an hour. Tonight, mostly clear. Lows in the mid-40s. Northwest winds 5 to 10 miles an hour, becoming north after midnight. Monday, sunny. Highs in the lower 70s. North winds 5 to 10 miles an hour. Monday night, mostly clear. Lows in the mid-40s. Northeast winds 5 to 10 miles an hour, becoming southeast with gusts up to 20 miles an hour after midnight. Tuesday, mostly sunny. A chance of showers in the afternoon. Breezy with highs around 80. South winds 15 to 20 miles an hour, becoming southwest 15 to 25 miles an hour in the afternoon. Chance of rain 40%. Tuesday night, partly cloudy with a chance of showers until midnight, then mostly clear after midnight. Lows in the lower 50s. Chance of rain 50%. Wednesday, sunny. Highs in the lower 70s. Wednesday night, clear. Lows in the mid-40s. Thursday, sunny. Highs in the mid-70s. Thursday night and Friday, partly cloudy. A chance of showers. Lows in the mid-50s. Highs in the lower 80s. Chance of rain 50%. Friday night, partly cloudy. A chance of showers and thunderstorms until midnight. Lows in the lower 60s. Chance of rain 30%. Saturday, mostly sunny. Highs in the upper 80s. Again, the forecast for Peoria and surrounding areas of central Illinois for the rest of today, sunny, cooler. Highs in the upper 60s. North winds 10 to 15 miles an hour. 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At 11 a.m. in Peoria, skies were sunny. The temperature was 61 degrees, the dew point was 27, and the relative humidity was 27%. The wind was variable at 6 miles an hour. The pressure was 30.13 inches and rising. Around central and western Illinois, it was sunny, with a temperature of 63 at Bloomington, 61 at Moline, 61 at Galesburg, and 61 at Lakin. Under sunny skies, Macomb reported 63, Quincy reported 63, Springfield reported 64, and Pontiac reported 61. And once again at 11 a.m. in Peoria, under sunny skies, the temperature was 61. Here is a river flood statement. The flood warning continues for the Illinois River near Havana until Tuesday evening at 8:45 a.m.

Sundeva stage was 14.6 feet. The river is expected to fall below flood stage early Tuesday afternoon and continue falling to 12.4 feet Sunday, May 17th. Here is a look at the Illinois River stages and the forecast for the next 3 days. River stages were recorded around 7 a.m. Forecasts are for 7 a.m. the next 3 days. At LaSalle, flood stage is 20 feet. This morning's river stage was 14.9 feet. The forecast for LaSalle is 14.5 feet on Monday, 14.1 feet on Tuesday, and 13.7 feet on Wednesday. At Henry, flood stage is 23 feet. This morning's river stage was 17.8 feet. The forecast for Henry is 17.1 feet on Monday, 16.9 feet on Tuesday, and 16.8 feet on Wednesday. At Peoria, flood stage is 18 feet. This morning's river stage was 14.4 feet. The forecast for Peoria is 13.9 feet on Monday, 13.7 feet on Tuesday, and 13.5 feet on Wednesday. At Havana, flood stage is 14 feet. This morning's river stage was 14.6 feet. The forecast for Havana is 14.4 feet on Monday, 14.1 feet on Tuesday, and 13.7 feet on Wednesday. 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Now for the official National Weather Service forecast for Peoria and surrounding areas of central Illinois. Rest of today, sunny, cooler with highs in the upper 60s. North winds 10 to 15 miles an hour. Tonight, mostly clear. Lows in the mid-40s. Northwest winds 5 to 10 miles an hour, becoming north after midnight. Monday, sunny. Highs in the lower 70s. North winds 5 to 10 miles an hour. Monday night, mostly clear. Lows in the mid-40s. Northeast winds 5 to 10 miles an hour, becoming southeast with gusts up to 20 miles an hour after midnight. Tuesday, mostly sunny. A chance of showers in the afternoon. Breezy with highs around 80. South winds 15 to 20 miles an hour, becoming southwest 15 to 25 miles an hour in the afternoon. Chance of rain 40%. Tuesday night, partly cloudy with a chance of showers until midnight, then mostly clear after midnight. Lows in the lower 50s. Chance of rain 50%. Wednesday, sunny. Highs in the lower 70s. Wednesday night, clear. Lows in the mid-40s. Thursday, sunny. Highs in the mid-70s. Thursday night and Friday, partly cloudy. A chance of showers. Lows in the mid-50s. Highs in the lower 80s. Chance of rain 50%. Friday night, partly cloudy. A chance of showers and thunderstorms until midnight. Lows in the lower 60s. Chance of rain 30%. Saturday, mostly sunny. Highs in the upper 80s. Again, the forecast for Peoria and surrounding areas of central Illinois for the rest of today, sunny, cooler. Highs in the upper 60s. North winds 10 to 15 miles an hour. At 11 a.m. in Peoria, skies were sunny. The temperature was 61 degrees, the dew point was 27, and the relative humidity was 27%. The wind was variable at 6 miles an hour. The pressure was 30.13 inches and rising. Around central and western Illinois, it was sunny, with a temperature of 63 at Bloomington, 61 at Moline, 61 at Galesburg, and 61 at Lakin. Under sunny skies, Macomb reported 63, Quincy reported 63, Springfield reported 64, and Pontiac reported 61. And once again at 11 a.m. in Peoria, under sunny skies, the temperature was 61. Looking elsewhere around the Midwest at 11 a.m., Chicago was mostly sunny, and 59. Indianapolis was mostly sunny, and 64. St. Louis was partly sunny, and 63. Kansas City was partly sunny, and 62. Des Moines was mostly sunny, and 61. Milwaukee was mostly sunny, and 56. The time is currently 11:20 a.m. Central Daylight Time. 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

for the official National Weather Service forecast for Peoria and surrounding areas of central Illinois. Rest of today, sunny, cooler with highs in the upper 60s. North winds 10 to 15 miles an hour. Tonight, mostly clear. Lows in the mid-40s. Northwest winds 5 to 10 miles an hour, becoming north after midnight. Monday, sunny. Highs in the lower 70s. North winds 5 to 10 miles an hour. Monday night, mostly clear. Lows in the mid-40s. Northeast winds 5 to 10 miles an hour, becoming southeast with gusts up to 20 miles an hour after midnight. Tuesday, mostly sunny. A chance of showers in the afternoon. Breezy with highs around 80. South winds 15 to 20 miles an hour, becoming southwest 15 to 25 miles an hour in the afternoon. Chance of rain 40%. Tuesday night, partly cloudy with a chance of showers until midnight, then mostly clear after midnight. Lows in the lower 50s. Chance of rain 50%. Wednesday, sunny. Highs in the lower 70s. Wednesday night, clear. Lows in the mid-40s. Thursday, sunny. Highs in the mid-70s. Thursday night and Friday, partly cloudy. A chance of showers. Lows in the mid-50s. Highs in the lower 80s. Chance of rain 50%. Friday night, partly cloudy. A chance of showers and thunderstorms until midnight. Lows in the lower 60s. Chance of rain 30%. Saturday, mostly sunny. Highs in the upper 80s. Again, the forecast for Peoria and surrounding areas of central Illinois for the rest of today, sunny, cooler. Highs in the upper 60s. North winds 10 to 15 miles an hour. At 11 a.m. in Peoria, skies were sunny. The temperature was 61 degrees, the dew point was 27, and the relative humidity was 27%. The wind was variable at 6 miles an hour. The pressure was 30.13 inches and rising. Around central and western Illinois, it was sunny, with a temperature of 63 at Bloomington, 61 at Moline, 61 at Galesburg, and 61 at Lakin. Under sunny skies, Macomb reported 63, Quincy reported 63, Springfield reported 64, and Pontiac reported 61. And once again at 11 a.m. in Peoria, under sunny skies, the temperature was 61. Looking elsewhere around the Midwest at 11 a.m., Chicago was mostly sunny, and 59. Indianapolis was mostly sunny, and 64. St. Louis was partly sunny, and 63. Kansas City was partly sunny, and 62. Des Moines was mostly sunny, and 61. Milwaukee was mostly sunny, and 56. The time is currently 11:23 a.m. Central Daylight Time. 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Now for the official National Weather Service forecast for Peoria and surrounding areas of central Illinois. Rest of today, sunny, cooler with highs in the upper 60s. North winds 10 to 15 miles an hour. Tonight, mostly clear. Lows in the mid-40s. Northwest winds 5 to 10 miles an hour, becoming north after midnight. Monday, sunny. Highs in the lower 70s. North winds 5 to 10 miles an hour. Monday night, mostly clear. Lows in the mid-40s. Northeast winds 5 to 10 miles an hour, becoming southeast with gusts up to 20 miles an hour after midnight. Tuesday, mostly sunny. A chance of showers in the afternoon. Breezy with highs around 80. South winds 15 to 20 miles an hour, becoming southwest 15 to 25 miles an hour in the afternoon. Chance of rain 40%. Tuesday night, partly cloudy with a chance of showers until midnight, then mostly clear after midnight. Lows in the lower 50s. Chance of rain 50%. Wednesday, sunny. Highs in the lower 70s. Wednesday night, clear. Lows in the mid-40s. Thursday, sunny. Highs in the mid-70s. Thursday night and Friday, partly cloudy. A chance of showers. Lows in the mid-50s. Highs in the lower 80s. Chance of rain 50%. Friday night, partly cloudy. A chance of showers and thunderstorms until

midnight. Lows in the lower 60s. Chance of rain 30%. Saturday, mostly sunny. Highs in the upper 80s. Again, the forecast for Peoria and surrounding areas of central Illinois for the rest of today, sunny, cooler. Highs in the upper 60s. North winds 10 to 15 miles an hour. Here is a river flood statement. The flood warning continues for the Illinois River near Havana until Tuesday evening. At 8:45 a.m. Sunday, the stage was 14.6 feet. The river is expected to fall below flood stage early Tuesday afternoon and continue falling to 12.4 feet Sunday, May 17th. Here is a look at the Illinois River stages and the forecast for the next 3 days. River stages were recorded around 7 a.m. Forecasts are for 7 a.m. the next 3 days. At LaSalle, flood stage is 20 feet. This morning's river stage was 14.9 feet. The forecast for LaSalle is 14.5 feet on Monday, 14.1 feet on Tuesday, and 13.7 feet on Wednesday. At Henry, flood stage is 23 feet. This morning's river stage was 17.8 feet. The forecast for Henry is 17.1 feet on Monday, 16.9 feet on Tuesday, and 16.8 feet on Wednesday. At Peoria, flood stage is 18 feet. This morning's river stage was 14.4 feet. The forecast for Peoria is 13.9 feet on Monday, 13.7 feet on Tuesday, and 13.5 feet on Wednesday. At Havana, flood stage is 14 feet. This morning's river stage was 14.6 feet. The forecast for Havana is 14.4 feet on Monday, 14.1 feet on Tuesday, and 13.7 feet on Wednesday. At 11 a.m. in Peoria, skies were sunny. The temperature was 61 degrees, the dew point was 27, and the relative humidity was 27%. The wind was variable at 6 miles an hour. The pressure was 30.13 inches and rising. Around central and western Illinois, it was sunny, with a temperature of 63 at Bloomington, 61 at Moline, 61 at Galesburg, and 61 at Lakin. Under sunny skies, Macomb reported 63, Quincy reported 63, Springfield reported 64, and Pontiac reported 61. And once again at 11 a.m. in Peoria, under sunny skies, the temperature was 61. Looking elsewhere around the Midwest at 11 a.m., Chicago was mostly sunny, and 59. Indianapolis was mostly sunny, and 64. St. Louis was partly sunny, and 63. Kansas City was partly sunny, and 62. Des Moines was mostly sunny, and 61. Milwaukee was mostly sunny, and 56. The time is currently 11:28 a.m. Central Daylight Time. 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Now for the official National Weather Service forecast for Peoria and surrounding areas of central Illinois. Rest of today, sunny, cooler with highs in the upper 60s. North winds 10 to 15 miles an hour. Tonight, mostly clear. Lows in the mid-40s. Northwest winds 5 to 10 miles an hour, becoming north after midnight. Monday, sunny. Highs in the lower 70s. North winds 5 to 10 miles an hour. Monday night, mostly clear. Lows in the mid-40s. Northeast winds 5 to 10 miles an hour, becoming southeast with gusts up to 20 miles an hour after midnight. Tuesday, mostly sunny. A chance of showers in the afternoon. Breezy with highs around 80. South winds 15 to 20 miles an hour, becoming southwest 15 to 25 miles an hour in the afternoon. Chance of rain 40%. Tuesday night, partly cloudy with a chance of showers until midnight, then mostly clear after midnight. Lows in the lower 50s. Chance of rain 50%. Wednesday, sunny. Highs in the lower 70s. Wednesday night, clear. Lows in the mid-40s. Thursday, sunny. Highs in the mid-70s. Thursday night and Friday, partly cloudy. A chance of showers. Lows in the mid-50s. Highs in the lower 80s. Chance of rain 50%. Friday night, partly cloudy. A chance of showers and thunderstorms until midnight. Lows in the lower 60s.
chance of rain 30%. Saturday, mostly sunny. Highs in the upper 80s. Again, the forecast for Peoria and surrounding areas of central Illinois for the rest of today, sunny, cooler. Highs in the upper 60s. North winds 10 to 15 miles an hour. At 11 a.m. in Peoria, skies were sunny. The temperature was 61 degrees, the dew point was 27, and the relative humidity was 27%. The wind was variable at 6 miles an hour. The pressure was 30.13 inches and rising. Around central and western Illinois, it was sunny, with a temperature of 63 at Bloomington, 61 at Moline, 61 at Galesburg, and 61 at Lakin. Under sunny skies, Macomb reported 63, Quincy reported 63, Springfield reported 64, and Pontiac reported 61. And once again at 11 a.m. in Peoria, under sunny skies, the temperature was 61. Looking elsewhere around the Midwest at 11 a.m., Chicago was mostly sunny, and 59. Indianapolis was mostly sunny, and 64. St. Louis was partly sunny, and 63. Kansas City was partly sunny, and 62. Des Moines was mostly sunny, and 61. Milwaukee was mostly sunny, and 56. The time is currently 11:32 a.m. Central Daylight Time. 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Now for the official National Weather Service forecast for Peoria and surrounding areas of central Illinois. Rest of today, sunny, cooler with highs in the upper 60s. North winds 10 to 15 miles an hour. Tonight, mostly clear. Lows in the mid-40s. Northwest winds 5 to 10 miles an hour, becoming north after midnight. Monday, sunny. Highs in the lower 70s. North winds 5 to 10 miles an hour. Monday night, mostly clear. Lows in the mid-40s. Northeast winds 5 to 10 miles an hour, becoming southeast with gusts up to 20 miles an hour after midnight. Tuesday, mostly sunny. A chance of showers in the afternoon. Breezy with highs around 80. South winds 15 to 20 miles an hour, becoming southwest 15 to 25 miles an hour. Breezy with highs around 80. South winds 15 to 20 miles an hour, becoming southwest 15 to 25 miles an hour in the afternoon. Chance of rain 40%. Tuesday night, partly cloudy with a chance of showers until midnight, then mostly clear after midnight. Lows in the lower 50s. Chance of rain 50%. Wednesday, sunny. Highs in the lower 70s. Wednesday night, clear. Lows in the mid-40s. Thursday, sunny. Highs in the mid-70s. Thursday night and Friday, partly cloudy. A chance of showers. Lows in the mid-50s. Highs in the lower 80s. Chance of rain 50%. Friday night, partly cloudy. A chance of showers and thunderstorms until midnight. Lows in the lower 60s. Chance of rain 30%. Saturday, mostly sunny. Highs in the upper 80s. Again, the forecast for Peoria and surrounding areas of central Illinois for the rest of today, sunny, cooler. Highs in the upper 60s. North winds 10 to 15 miles an hour. At 11 a.m. in Peoria, skies were sunny. The temperature was 61 degrees, the dew point was 27, and the relative humidity was 27%. The wind was variable at 6 miles an hour. The pressure was 30.13 inches and rising. Around central and western Illinois, it was sunny, with a temperature of 63 at Bloomington, 61 at Moline, 61 at Galesburg, and 61 at Lakin. Under sunny skies, Macomb reported 63, Quincy reported 63, Springfield reported 64, and Pontiac reported 61. And once again at 11 a.m. in Peoria, under sunny skies, the temperature was 61. Looking elsewhere around the Midwest at 11 a.m., Chicago was mostly sunny, and 59. Indianapolis was mostly sunny, and 64. St. Louis was partly sunny, and 63. Kansas City was partly sunny, and 62. Des Moines was mostly sunny, and 61. Milwaukee was mostly sunny, and 56. Here is a river.

Flood statement. The flood warning continues for the Illinois River near Havana until Tuesday evening. At 8:45 a.m. Sunday, the stage was 14.6 feet. The river is expected to fall below flood stage early Tuesday afternoon and continue falling to 12.4 feet Sunday, May 17th. Here is a look at the Illinois River stages and the forecast for the next 3 days. River stages were recorded around 7 a.m. Forecasts are for 7 a.m. the next 3 days. At LaSalle, flood stage is 20 feet. This morning's river stage was 14.9 feet. The forecast for LaSalle is 14.5 feet on Monday, 14.1 feet on Tuesday, and 13.7 feet on Wednesday. At Henry, flood stage is 23 feet. This morning's river stage was 17.8 feet. The forecast for Henry is 17.1 feet on Monday, 16.9 feet on Tuesday, and 16.8 feet on Wednesday. At Peoria, flood stage is 18 feet. This morning's river stage was 14.4 feet. The forecast for Peoria is 13.9 feet on Monday, 13.7 feet on Tuesday, and 13.5 feet on Wednesday. At Havana, flood stage is 14 feet. This morning's river stage was 14.6 feet. The forecast for Havana is 14.4 feet on Monday, 14.1 feet on Tuesday, and 13.7 feet on Wednesday. The time is currently 11:36 a.m. Central Daylight Time. 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Now for the official National Weather Service forecast for Peoria and surrounding areas of central Illinois. Rest of today, sunny, cooler with highs in the upper 60s. North winds 10 to 15 miles an hour. Tonight, mostly clear. Lows in the mid-40s. Northwest winds 5 to 10 miles an hour, becoming north after midnight. Monday, sunny. Highs in the lower 70s. North winds 5 to 10 miles an hour. Monday night, mostly clear. Lows in the mid-40s. Northeast winds 5 to 10 miles an hour, becoming southeast with gusts up to 20 miles an hour after midnight. Tuesday, mostly sunny. A chance of showers in the afternoon. Breezy with highs around 80. South winds 15 to 20 miles an hour, becoming southwest 15 to 25 miles an hour in the afternoon. Chance of rain 40%. Tuesday night, partly cloudy with a chance of showers until midnight, then mostly clear after midnight. Lows in the lower 50s. Chance of rain 50%. Wednesday, sunny. Highs in the lower 70s. Wednesday night, clear. Lows in the mid-40s. Thursday, sunny. Highs in the mid-70s. Thursday night and Friday, partly cloudy. A chance of showers. Lows in the mid-50s. Highs in the lower 80s. Chance of rain 50%. Friday night, partly cloudy. A chance of showers and thunderstorms until midnight. Lows in the lower 60s. Chance of rain 30%. Saturday, mostly sunny. Highs in the upper 80s. Again, the forecast for Peoria and surrounding areas of central Illinois for the rest of today, sunny, cooler. Highs in the upper 60s. North winds 10 to 15 miles an hour. At 11 a.m. in Peoria, skies were sunny. The temperature was 61 degrees, the dew point was 27, and the relative humidity was 27%. The wind was variable at 6 miles an hour. The pressure was 30.13 inches and rising. Around central and western Illinois, it was sunny, with a temperature of 63 at Bloomington, 61 at Moline, 61 at Galesburg, and 61 at Lakin. Under sunny skies, Macomb reported 63, Quincy reported 63, Springfield reported 64, and Pontiac reported 61. And once again at 11 a.m. in Peoria, under sunny skies, the temperature was 61. Looking elsewhere around the Midwest at 11 a.m., Chicago was mostly sunny, and 59. Indianapolis was mostly sunny, and 64. St. Louis was partly sunny, and 63. Kansas City was partly sunny, and 62. Des Moines was mostly sunny, and 61. Milwaukee was mostly sunny, and 56. The time is currently 11:40 a.m. Central Daylight Time.

northeast winds 5 to 10 miles an hour, becoming southeast with gusts up to 20 miles an hour after midnight. Tuesday, mostly sunny. A chance of showers in the afternoon. Breezy with highs around 80. South winds 15 to 20 miles an hour, becoming southwest 15 to 25 miles an hour in the afternoon. Chance of rain 40%. Tuesday night, partly cloudy with a chance of showers until midnight, then mostly clear after midnight. Lows in the lower 50s. Chance of rain 50%. Wednesday, sunny. Highs in the lower 70s. Wednesday night, clear. Lows in the mid 40s. Thursday, sunny. Highs in the mid 70s. Thursday night and Friday, partly cloudy. A chance of showers. Lows in the mid 50s. Highs in the lower 80s. Chance of rain 50%. Friday night, partly cloudy. A chance of showers and thunderstorms until midnight. Lows in the lower 60s. Chance of rain 30%. Saturday, mostly sunny. Highs in the upper 80s. Again, the forecast for Peoria and surrounding areas of central Illinois for the rest of today, sunny, cooler. Highs in the upper 60s. North winds 10 to 15 miles an hour. At 11 a.m. in Peoria, skies were sunny. The temperature was 61 degrees, the dew point was 27, and the relative humidity was 27%. The wind was variable at 6 miles an hour. The pressure was 30.13 inches and rising. Around central and western Illinois, it was sunny, with a temperature of 63 at Bloomington, 61 at Moline, 61 at Galesburg, and 61 at Lakin. Under sunny skies, Macomb reported 63, Quincy reported 63, Springfield reported 64, and Pontiac reported 61. And once again at 11 a.m. in Peoria, under sunny skies, the temperature was 61. Looking elsewhere around the Midwest at 11 a.m., Chicago was mostly sunny, and 59. Indianapolis was mostly sunny, and 64. St. Louis was partly sunny, and 63. Kansas City was partly sunny, and 62. Des Moines was mostly sunny, and 61. Milwaukee was mostly sunny, and 56. The time is currently 11:43 a.m. Central Daylight Time. 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Now for the official National Weather Service forecast for Peoria and surrounding areas of central Illinois. Rest of today, sunny, cooler with highs in the upper 60s. North winds 10 to 15 miles an hour. Tonight, mostly clear. Lows in the mid-40s. Northwest winds 5 to 10 miles an hour, becoming north after midnight. Monday, sunny. Highs in the lower 70s. North winds 5 to 10 miles an hour. Monday night, mostly clear. Lows in the mid-40s. Northeast winds 5 to 10 miles an hour, becoming southeast with gusts up to 20 miles an hour after midnight. Tuesday, mostly sunny. A chance of showers in the afternoon. Breezy with highs around 80. South winds 15 to 20 miles an hour, becoming southwest 15 to 25 miles an hour in the afternoon. Chance of rain 40%. Tuesday night, partly cloudy with a chance of showers until midnight, then mostly clear after midnight. Lows in the lower 50s. Chance of rain 50%. Wednesday, sunny. Highs in the lower 70s. Wednesday night, clear. Lows in the mid-40s. Thursday, sunny. Highs in the mid-70s. Thursday night and Friday, partly cloudy. A chance of showers. Lows in the mid-50s. Highs in the lower 80s. Chance of rain 50%. Friday night, partly cloudy. A chance of showers and thunderstorms until midnight. Lows in the lower 60s. Chance of rain 30%. Saturday, mostly sunny. Highs in the upper 80s. Again, the forecast for Peoria and surrounding areas of central Illinois for the rest of today, sunny, cooler. Highs in the upper 60s. North winds 10 to 15 miles an hour. Here is a river flood statement. The flood warning continues for the Illinois River near Havana until Tuesday evening. At 8:45 a.m. Sunday, the stage was 14.6

The river is expected to fall below flood stage early Tuesday afternoon and continue falling to 12.4 feet Sunday, May 17th. Here is a look at the Illinois River stages and the forecast for the next 3 days. River stages were recorded around 7 a.m. Forecasts are for 7 a.m. the next 3 days. At LaSalle, flood stage is 20 feet. This morning's river stage was 14.9 feet. The forecast for LaSalle is 14.5 feet on Monday, 14.1 feet on Tuesday, and 13.7 feet on Wednesday. At Henry, flood stage is 23 feet. This morning's river stage was 17.8 feet. The forecast for Henry is 17.1 feet on Monday, 16.9 feet on Tuesday, and 16.8 feet on Wednesday. At Peoria, flood stage is 18 feet. This morning's river stage was 14.4 feet. The forecast for Peoria is 13.9 feet on Monday, 13.7 feet on Tuesday, and 13.5 feet on Wednesday. At Havana, flood stage is 14 feet. This morning's river stage was 14.6 feet. The forecast for Havana is 14.4 feet on Monday, 14.1 feet on Tuesday, and 13.7 feet on Wednesday. At 11 a.m. in Peoria, skies were sunny. The temperature was 61 degrees, the dew point was 27, and the relative humidity was 27%. The wind was variable at 6 miles an hour. The pressure was 30.13 inches and rising. Around central and western Illinois, it was sunny, with a temperature of 63 at Bloomington, 61 at Moline, 61 at Galesburg, and 61 at Lakin. Under sunny skies, Macomb reported 63, Quincy reported 63, Springfield reported 64, and Pontiac reported 61. And once again at 11 a.m. in Peoria, under sunny skies, the temperature was 61. Looking elsewhere around the Midwest at 11 a.m., Chicago was mostly sunny, and 59. Indianapolis was mostly sunny, and 64. St. Louis was partly sunny, and 63. Kansas City was partly sunny, and 62. Des Moines was mostly sunny, and 61. Milwaukee was mostly sunny, and 56. The time is currently 11:48 a.m. Central Daylight Time. 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Now for the official National Weather Service forecast for Peoria and surrounding areas of central Illinois. Rest of today, sunny, cooler with highs in the upper 60s. North winds 10 to 15 miles an hour. Tonight, mostly clear. Lows in the mid-40s. Northwest winds 5 to 10 miles an hour, becoming north after midnight. Monday, sunny. Highs in the lower 70s. North winds 5 to 10 miles an hour. Monday night, mostly clear. Lows in the mid-40s. Northeast winds 5 to 10 miles an hour, becoming southeast with gusts up to 20 miles an hour after midnight. Tuesday, mostly sunny. A chance of showers in the afternoon. Breezy with highs around 80. South winds 15 to 20 miles an hour, becoming southwest 15 to 25 miles an hour in the afternoon. Chance of rain 40%. Tuesday night, partly cloudy with a chance of showers until midnight, then mostly clear after midnight. Lows in the lower 50s. Chance of rain 50%. Wednesday, sunny. Highs in the lower 70s. Wednesday night, clear. Lows in the mid-40s. Thursday, sunny. Highs in the mid-70s. Thursday night and Friday, partly cloudy. A chance of showers. Lows in the mid-50s. Highs in the lower 80s. Chance of rain 50%. Friday night, partly cloudy. A chance of showers and thunderstorms until midnight. Lows in the lower 60s. Chance of rain 30%. Saturday, mostly sunny. Highs in the upper 80s. Again, the forecast for Peoria and surrounding areas of central Illinois for the rest of today, sunny, cooler. Highs in the upper 60s. North winds 10 to 15 miles an hour. At 11 a.m. in Peoria, skies were sunny. The temperature was 61 degrees, the dew point was 27, and the relative humidity was 27%. The wind was variable at 6 miles an hour.

The pressure was 30.13 inches and rising. Around central and western Illinois, it was sunny, with a temperature of 63 at Bloomington, 61 at Moline, 61 at Galesburg, and 61 at Lakin. Under sunny skies, Macomb reported 63, Quincy reported 63, Springfield reported 64, and Pontiac reported 61. And once again at 11 a.m. in Peoria, under sunny skies, the temperature was 61. Looking elsewhere around the Midwest at 11 a.m., Chicago was mostly sunny, and 59. Indianapolis was mostly sunny, and 64. St. Louis was partly sunny, and 63. Kansas City was partly sunny, and 62. Des Moines was mostly sunny, and 61. Milwaukee was mostly sunny, and 56. The time is currently 11:52 a.m. Central Daylight Time. 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Now for the official National Weather Service forecast for Peoria and surrounding areas of central Illinois. Rest of today, sunny, cooler with highs in the upper 60s. North winds 10 to 15 miles an hour. Tonight, mostly clear. Lows in the mid-40s. Northwest winds 5 to 10 miles an hour, becoming north after midnight. Monday, sunny. Highs in the lower 70s. North winds 5 to 10 miles an hour. Monday night, mostly clear. Lows in the mid-40s. Northeast winds 5 to 10 miles an hour, becoming southeast with gusts up to 20 miles an hour after midnight. Tuesday, mostly sunny. A chance of showers in the afternoon. Breezy with highs around 80. South winds 15 to 20 miles an hour, becoming southwest 15 to 25 miles an hour in the afternoon. Chance of rain 40%. Tuesday night, partly cloudy with a chance of showers until midnight, then mostly clear after midnight. Lows in the lower 50s. Chance of rain 50%. Wednesday, sunny. Highs in the lower 70s. Wednesday night, clear. Lows in the mid-40s. Thursday, sunny. Highs in the mid-70s. Thursday night and Friday, partly cloudy. A chance of showers. Lows in the mid-50s. Highs in the lower 80s. Chance of rain 50%. Friday night, partly cloudy. A chance of showers and thunderstorms until midnight. Lows in the lower 60s. Chance of rain 30%. Saturday, mostly sunny. Highs in the upper 80s. Again, the forecast for Peoria and surrounding areas of central Illinois for the rest of today, sunny, cooler. Highs in the upper 60s. North winds 10 to 15 miles an hour. At 11 a.m. in Peoria, skies were sunny. The temperature was 61 degrees, the dew point was 27, and the relative humidity was 27%. The wind was variable at 6 miles an hour. The pressure was 30.13 inches and rising. Around central and western Illinois, it was sunny, with a temperature of 63 at Bloomington, 61 at Moline, 61 at Galesburg, and 61 at Lakin. Under sunny skies, Macomb reported 63, Quincy reported 63, Springfield reported 64, and Pontiac reported 61. And once again at 11 a.m. in Peoria, under sunny skies, the temperature was 61. Looking elsewhere around the Midwest at 11 a.m., Chicago was mostly sunny, and 59. Indianapolis was mostly sunny, and 64. St. Louis was partly sunny, and 63. Kansas City was partly sunny, and 62. Des Moines was mostly sunny, and 61. Milwaukee was mostly sunny, and 56. Here is a river flood statement. The flood warning continues for the Illinois River near Havana. Until Tuesday evening. At 8:45 a.m. Sunday, the stage was 14.6 feet. The river is expected to fall below flood stage early Tuesday afternoon and continue falling to 12.4 feet Sunday, May 17th. Here is a look at the Illinois River stages and the forecast for the next 3 days. River stages were recorded around 7 a.m. Forecasts are for 7 a.m. the next 3 days. At LaSalle, flood stage is 20 feet. This morning's river stage was 14.9 feet. The forecast for LaSalle is 14.5 feet on Monday,

14.1 feet on Tuesday and 13.7 feet on Wednesday. At Henry, flood stage is 23 feet. This morning's river stage was 17.8 feet. The forecast for Henry is 17.1 feet on Monday, 16.9 feet on Tuesday, and 16.8 feet on Wednesday. At Peoria, flood stage is 18 feet. This morning's river stage was 14.4 feet. The forecast for Peoria is 13.9 feet on Monday, 13.7 feet on Tuesday, and 13.5 feet on Wednesday. At Havana, flood stage is 14 feet. This morning's river stage was 14.6 feet. The forecast for Havana is 14.4 feet on Monday, 14.1 feet on Tuesday, and 13.7 feet on Wednesday. The time is currently 11:56 a.m. Central Daylight Time. 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Now for the official National Weather Service forecast for Peoria and surrounding areas of central Illinois. Rest of today, sunny, cooler with highs in the upper 60s. North winds 10 to 15 miles an hour. Tonight, mostly clear. Lows in the mid-40s. Northwest winds 5 to 10 miles an hour, becoming north after midnight. Monday, sunny. Highs in the lower 70s. North winds 5 to 10 miles an hour. Monday night, mostly clear. Lows in the mid-40s. Northeast winds 5 to 10 miles an hour, becoming southeast with gusts up to 20 miles an hour after midnight. Tuesday, mostly sunny. A chance of showers in the afternoon. Breezy with highs around 80. South winds 15 to 20 miles an hour, becoming southwest 15 to 25 miles an hour in the afternoon. Chance of rain 40%. Tuesday night, partly cloudy with a chance of showers until midnight, then mostly clear after midnight. Lows in the lower 50s. Chance of rain 50%. Wednesday, sunny. Highs in the lower 70s. Wednesday night, clear. Lows in the mid-40s. Thursday, sunny. Highs in the mid-70s. Thursday night and Friday, partly cloudy. A chance of showers. Lows in the mid-50s. Highs in the lower 80s. Chance of rain 50%. Friday night, partly cloudy. A chance of showers and thunderstorms until midnight. Lows in the lower 60s. Chance of rain 30%. Saturday, mostly sunny. Highs in the upper 80s. Again, the forecast for Peoria and surrounding areas of central Illinois for the rest of today, sunny, cooler. Highs in the upper 60s. North winds 10 to 15 miles an hour. At 11 a.m. in Peoria, skies were sunny. The temperature was 61 degrees, the dew point was 27, and the relative humidity was 27%. The wind was variable at 6 miles an hour. The pressure was 30.13 inches and rising. Around central and western Illinois, it was sunny, with a temperature of 63 at Bloomington, 61 at Moline, 61 at Galesburg, and 61 at Lakin. Under sunny skies, Macomb reported 63, Quincy reported 63, Springfield reported 64, and Pontiac reported 61. And once again at 11 a.m. in Peoria, under sunny skies, the temperature was 61. Looking elsewhere around the Midwest at 11 a.m., Chicago was mostly sunny, and 59. Indianapolis was mostly sunny, and 64. St. Louis was partly sunny, and 63. Kansas City was partly sunny, and 62. Des Moines was mostly sunny, and 61. Milwaukee was mostly sunny, and 56. The time is currently 12 p.m. Central Daylight Time. 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Now for the official National Weather Service forecast for Peoria and surrounding areas of central Illinois. Rest of today, sunny, cooler with highs in the upper 60s. North winds 10 to 15 miles an hour. Tonight, mostly clear. Lows in the mid-40s. Northwest winds 5 to 10 miles an hour, becoming north after midnight. Monday, sunny. Highs in the lower 70s. North winds 5 to 10 miles an hour. Monday night, mostly clear. Lows in the mid-40s. Northeast.

winds 5 to 10 miles an hour, becoming southeast with gusts up to 20 miles an hour after midnight. Tuesday, mostly sunny. A chance of showers in the afternoon. Breezy with highs around 80. South winds 15 to 20 miles an hour, becoming southwest 15 to 25 miles an hour in the afternoon. Chance of rain 40%. Tuesday night, partly cloudy with a chance of showers until midnight, then mostly clear after midnight. Lows in the lower 50s. Chance of rain 50%. Wednesday, sunny. Highs in the lower 70s. Wednesday night, clear. Lows in the mid 40s. Thursday, sunny. Highs in the mid 70s. Thursday night and Friday, partly cloudy. A chance of showers. Lows in the mid 50s. Highs in the lower 80s. Chance of rain 50%. Friday night, partly cloudy. A chance of showers and thunderstorms until midnight. Lows in the lower 60s. Chance of rain 30%. Saturday, mostly sunny. Highs in the upper 80s. Again, the forecast for Peoria and surrounding areas of central Illinois for the rest of today, sunny, cooler. Highs in the upper 60s. North winds 10 to 15 miles an hour. The time is currently 12:02 p.m. Central Daylight Time. 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Now for the official National Weather Service forecast for Peoria and surrounding areas of central Illinois. Rest of today, sunny, cooler with highs in the upper 60s. North winds 10 to 15 miles an hour. Tonight, mostly clear. Lows in the mid-40s. Northwest winds 5 to 10 miles an hour, becoming north after midnight. Monday, sunny. Highs in the lower 70s. North winds 5 to 10 miles an hour. Monday night, mostly clear. Lows in the mid-40s. Northeast winds 5 to 10 miles an hour, becoming southeast with gusts up to 20 miles an hour after midnight. Tuesday, mostly sunny. A chance of showers in the afternoon. Breezy with highs around 80. South winds 15 to 20 miles an hour, becoming southwest 15 to 25 miles an hour in the afternoon. Chance of rain 40%. Tuesday night, partly cloudy with a chance of showers until midnight, then mostly clear after midnight. Lows in the lower 50s. Chance of rain 50%. Wednesday, sunny. Highs in the lower 70s. Wednesday night, clear. Lows in the mid-40s. Thursday, sunny. Highs in the mid-70s. Thursday night and Friday, partly cloudy. A chance of showers. Lows in the mid-50s. Highs in the lower 80s. Chance of rain 50%. Friday night, partly cloudy. A chance of showers and thunderstorms until midnight. Lows in the lower 60s. Chance of rain 30%. Saturday, mostly sunny. Highs in the upper 80s. Again, the forecast for Peoria and surrounding areas of central Illinois for the rest of today, sunny, cooler. Highs in the upper 60s. North winds 10 to 15 miles an hour. At noon in Peoria, skies were sunny. The temperature was 64 degrees, the dew point was 31, and the relative humidity was 28%. The wind was north at 10 miles an hour, gusting to 17. The pressure was 30.12 inches and falling. Around central and western Illinois, it was sunny, with a temperature of 64 at Bloomington, 62 at Moline, 64 at Quincy, and 66 at Springfield. And once again at noon in Peoria, under sunny skies, the temperature was 64. Here is a river flood statement. The flood warning continues for the Illinois River near Havana. Until Tuesday evening. At 8:45 a.m. Sunday, the stage was 14.6 feet. The river is expected to fall below flood stage early Tuesday afternoon and continue falling to 12.4 feet Sunday, May 17th. The time is currently 12:05 p.m. Central Daylight Time. 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Now for the official National Weather Service forecast for Peoria and surrounding areas of central Illinois. Rest of today, sunny, cooler with highs in the upper 60s. North winds 10 to 15 miles an hour.

hour. Tonight, mostly clear. Lows in the mid-40s. Northwest winds 5 to 10 miles an hour, becoming north after midnight. Monday, sunny. Highs in the lower 70s. North winds 5 to 10 miles an hour. Monday night, mostly clear. Lows in the mid-40s. Northeast winds 5 to 10 miles an hour, becoming southeast with gusts up to 20 miles an hour after midnight. Tuesday, mostly sunny. A chance of showers in the afternoon. Breezy with highs around 80. South winds 15 to 20 miles an hour, becoming southwest 15 to 25 miles an hour in the afternoon. Chance of rain 40%. Tuesday night, partly cloudy with a chance of showers until midnight, then mostly clear after midnight. Lows in the lower 50s. Chance of rain 50%. Wednesday, sunny. Highs in the lower 70s. Wednesday night, clear. Lows in the mid-40s. Thursday, sunny. Highs in the mid-70s. Thursday night and Friday, partly cloudy. A chance of showers. Lows in the mid-50s. Highs in the lower 80s. Chance of rain 50%. Friday night, partly cloudy. A chance of showers and thunderstorms until midnight. Lows in the lower 60s. Chance of rain 30%. Saturday, mostly sunny. Highs in the upper 80s. Again, the forecast for Peoria and surrounding areas of central Illinois for the rest of today, sunny, cooler. Highs in the upper 60s. North winds 10 to 15 miles an hour. The time is currently 12:07 p.m. Central Daylight Time. 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Now for the official National Weather Service forecast for Peoria and surrounding areas of central Illinois. Rest of today, sunny, cooler with highs in the upper 60s. North winds 10 to 15 miles an hour. Tonight, mostly clear. Lows in the mid-40s. Northwest winds 5 to 10 miles an hour, becoming north after midnight. Monday, sunny. Highs in the lower 70s. North winds 5 to 10 miles an hour. Monday night, mostly clear. Lows in the mid-40s. Northeast winds 5 to 10 miles an hour, becoming southeast with gusts up to 20 miles an hour after midnight. Tuesday, mostly sunny. A chance of showers in the afternoon. Breezy with highs around 80. South winds 15 to 20 miles an hour, becoming southwest 15 to 25 miles an hour in the afternoon. Chance of rain 40%. Tuesday night, partly cloudy with a chance of showers until midnight, then mostly clear after midnight. Lows in the lower 50s. Chance of rain 50%. Wednesday, sunny. Highs in the lower 70s. Wednesday night, clear. Lows in the mid-40s. Thursday, sunny. Highs in the mid-70s. Thursday night and Friday, partly cloudy. A chance of showers. Lows in the mid-50s. Highs in the lower 80s. Chance of rain 50%. Friday night, partly cloudy. A chance of showers and thunderstorms until midnight. Lows in the lower 60s. Chance of rain 30%. Saturday, mostly sunny. Highs in the upper 80s. Again, the forecast for Peoria and surrounding areas of central Illinois for the rest of today, sunny, cooler. Highs in the upper 60s. North winds 10 to 15 miles an hour. At noon in Peoria, skies were sunny. The temperature was 64 degrees, the dew point was 31, and the relative humidity was 28%. The wind was north at 10 miles an hour, gusting to 17. The pressure was 30.12 inches and falling. Around central and western Illinois, it was sunny, with a temperature of 64 at Bloomington, 62 at Moline, 64 at Quincy, and 66 at Springfield. And once again at noon in Peoria, under sunny skies, the temperature was 64. Looking elsewhere around the Midwest at noon, Chicago was mostly sunny, and 60. Indianapolis was mostly sunny, and 65. St. Louis was partly sunny, and 63. Kansas City was partly sunny, and 64. Des Moines was mostly sunny, and 62. Milwaukee was partly sunny, and 59.

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Now for the official National Weather Service forecast for Peoria and surrounding areas of central Illinois. Rest of today, sunny, cooler with highs in the upper 60s. North winds 10 to 15 miles an hour. Tonight, mostly clear. Lows in the mid-40s. Northwest winds 5 to 10 miles an hour, becoming north after midnight. Monday, sunny. Highs in the lower 70s. North winds 5 to 10 miles an hour. Monday night, mostly clear. Lows in the mid-40s. Northeast winds 5 to 10 miles an hour, becoming southeast with gusts up to 20 miles an hour after midnight. Tuesday, mostly sunny. A chance of showers in the afternoon. Breezy with highs around 80. South winds 15 to 20 miles an hour, becoming southwest 15 to 25 miles an hour in the afternoon. Chance of rain 40%. Tuesday night, partly cloudy with a chance of showers until midnight, then mostly clear after midnight. Lows in the lower 50s. Chance of rain 50%. Wednesday, sunny. Highs in the lower 70s. Wednesday night, clear. Lows in the mid-40s. Thursday, sunny. Highs in the mid-70s. Thursday night and Friday, partly cloudy. A chance of showers. Lows in the mid-50s. Highs in the lower 80s. Chance of rain 50%. Friday night, partly cloudy. A chance of showers and thunderstorms until midnight. Lows in the lower 60s. Chance of rain 30%. Saturday, mostly sunny. Highs in the upper 80s. Again, the forecast for Peoria and surrounding areas of central Illinois for the rest of today, sunny, cooler. Highs in the upper 60s. North winds 10 to 15 miles an hour. 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At noon in Peoria, skies were sunny. The temperature was 64 degrees. The dew point was 31, and the relative humidity was 28%. The wind was north at 10 miles an hour, gusting to 17. The pressure was 30.12 inches and falling. Around central and western Illinois, it was sunny, with a temperature of 64 at Bloomington, 62 at Moline, 64 at Quincy, and 66 at Springfield. And once again at noon in Peoria, under sunny skies, the temperature was 64. Looking elsewhere around the Midwest at noon, Chicago was mostly sunny, and 60. Indianapolis was mostly sunny, and 65. St. Louis was partly sunny, and 63. Kansas City was partly sunny, and 64. Des Moines was mostly sunny, and 62. Milwaukee was partly sunny, and 59. Looking elsewhere around the Midwest at noon, Chicago was mostly sunny, and 60. Indianapolis was mostly sunny, and 65. St. Louis was partly sunny, and 63. Kansas City was partly sunny, and 64. Des Moines was mostly sunny, and 62. Milwaukee was partly sunny, and 59. Here is a river flood statement. The flood warning continues for the Illinois River near Havana until Tuesday evening. At 8:45 a.m. Sunday, the stage was 14.6 feet. The river is expected to fall below flood stage early Tuesday afternoon and continue falling to 12.4 feet Sunday, May 17th. The time is currently 12:15 p.m. Central Daylight Time. 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Now for the official National Weather Service forecast for Peoria and surrounding areas of central Illinois. Rest of today, sunny, cooler with highs in the upper 60s. North winds 10 to 15 miles an hour.

Tonight, mostly clear. Lows in the mid-40s. Northwest winds 5 to 10 miles an hour, becoming north after midnight. Monday, sunny. Highs in the lower 70s. North winds 5 to 10 miles an hour. Monday night, mostly clear. Lows in the mid-40s. Northeast winds 5 to 10 miles an hour, becoming southeast with gusts up to 20 miles an hour after midnight. Tuesday, mostly sunny. A chance of showers in the afternoon. Breezy with highs around 80. South winds 15 to 20 miles an hour, becoming southwest 15 to 25 miles an hour in the afternoon. Chance of rain 40%. Tuesday night, partly cloudy with a chance of showers until midnight, then mostly clear after midnight. Lows in the lower 50s. Chance of rain 50%. Wednesday, sunny. Highs in the lower 70s. Wednesday night, clear. Lows in the mid-40s. Thursday, sunny. Highs in the mid-70s. Thursday night and Friday, partly cloudy. A chance of showers. Lows in the mid-50s. Highs in the lower 80s. Chance of rain 50%. Friday night, partly cloudy. A chance of showers and thunderstorms until midnight. Lows in the lower 60s. Chance of rain 30%. Saturday, mostly sunny. Highs in the upper 80s. Again, the forecast for Peoria and surrounding areas of central Illinois for the rest of today, sunny, cooler. Highs in the upper 60s. North winds 10 to 15 miles an hour. At noon in Peoria, skies were sunny. The temperature was 64 degrees, the dew point was 31, and the relative humidity was 28%. The wind was north at 10 miles an hour, gusting to 17. The pressure was 30.12 inches and falling. Around central and western Illinois, it was sunny, with a temperature of 64 at Bloomington, 62 at Moline, 64 at Quincy, and 66 at Springfield. And once again at noon in Peoria, under sunny skies, the temperature was 64. Looking elsewhere around the Midwest at noon, Chicago was mostly sunny, and 60. Indianapolis was mostly sunny, and 65. St. Louis was partly sunny, and 63. Kansas City was partly sunny, and 64. Des Moines was mostly sunny, and 62. Milwaukee was partly sunny, and 59. The time is currently 12:18 p.m. Central Daylight Time. 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Now for the official National Weather Service forecast for Peoria and surrounding areas of central Illinois. Rest of today, sunny, cooler with highs in the upper 60s. North winds 10 to 15 miles an hour. Tonight, mostly clear. Lows in the mid-40s. Northwest winds 5 to 10 miles an hour, becoming north after midnight. Monday, sunny. Highs in the lower 70s. North winds 5 to 10 miles an hour. Monday night, mostly clear. Lows in the mid-40s. Northeast winds 5 to 10 miles an hour, becoming southeast with gusts up to 20 miles an hour after midnight. Tuesday, mostly sunny. A chance of showers in the afternoon. Breezy with highs around 80. South winds 15 to 20 miles an hour, becoming southwest 15 to 25 miles an hour in the afternoon. Chance of rain 40%. Tuesday night, partly cloudy with a chance of showers until midnight, then mostly clear after midnight. Lows in the lower 50s. Chance of rain 50%. Wednesday, sunny. Highs in the lower 70s. Wednesday night, clear. Lows in the mid-40s. Thursday, sunny. Highs in the mid-70s. Thursday night and Friday, partly cloudy. A chance of showers. Lows in the mid-50s. Highs in the lower 80s. Chance of rain 50%. Friday night, partly cloudy. A chance of showers and thunderstorms until midnight. Lows in the lower 60s. Chance of rain 30%. Saturday, mostly sunny. Highs in the upper 80s. Again, the forecast for Peoria and surrounding areas of central Illinois for the rest of today, sunny, cooler. Highs in the upper 60s. North winds 10 to 15 miles an hour.

In Peoria, skies were sunny. The temperature was 64 degrees, the dew point was 31, and the relative humidity was 28%. The wind was north at 10 miles an hour, gusting to 17. The pressure was 30.12 inches and falling. Around central and western Illinois, it was sunny, with a temperature of 64 at Bloomington, 62 at Moline, 64 at Quincy, and 66 at Springfield. And once again at noon in Peoria, under sunny skies, the temperature was 64. Looking elsewhere around the Midwest at noon, Chicago was mostly sunny, and 60. Indianapolis was mostly sunny, and 65. St. Louis was partly sunny, and 63. Kansas City was partly sunny, and 64. Des Moines was mostly sunny, and 62. Milwaukee was partly sunny, and 59. The time is currently 12:22 p.m. Central Daylight Time. 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Now for the official National Weather Service forecast for Peoria and surrounding areas of central Illinois. Rest of today, sunny, cooler with highs in the upper 60s. North winds 10 to 15 miles an hour. Tonight, mostly clear. Lows in the mid-40s. Northwest winds 5 to 10 miles an hour, becoming north after midnight. Monday, sunny. Highs in the lower 70s. North winds 5 to 10 miles an hour. Monday night, mostly clear. Lows in the mid-40s. Northeast winds 5 to 10 miles an hour, becoming southeast with gusts up to 20 miles an hour after midnight. Tuesday, mostly sunny. A chance of showers in the afternoon. Breezy with highs around 80. South winds 15 to 20 miles an hour, becoming southwest 15 to 25 miles an hour in the afternoon. Chance of rain 40%. Tuesday night, partly cloudy with a chance of showers until midnight, then mostly clear after midnight. Lows in the lower 50s. Chance of rain 50%. Wednesday, sunny. Highs in the lower 70s. Wednesday night, clear. Lows in the mid-40s. Thursday, sunny. Highs in the mid-70s. Thursday night and Friday, partly cloudy. A chance of showers. Lows in the mid-50s. Highs in the lower 80s. Chance of rain 50%. Friday night, partly cloudy. A chance of showers and thunderstorms until midnight. Lows in the lower 60s. Chance of rain 30%. Saturday, mostly sunny. Highs in the upper 80s. Again, the forecast for Peoria and surrounding areas of central Illinois for the rest of today, sunny, cooler. Highs in the upper 60s. North winds 10 to 15 miles an hour. At noon in Peoria, skies were sunny. The temperature was 64 degrees, the dew point was 31, and the relative humidity was 28%. The wind was north at 10 miles an hour, gusting to 17. The pressure was 30.12 inches and falling. Around central and western Illinois, it was sunny, and temperatures were in the lower to mid-60s. And once again at noon in Peoria, under sunny skies, the temperature was 64. Looking elsewhere around the Midwest at noon, Chicago was mostly sunny, and 60. Indianapolis was mostly sunny, and 65. St. Louis was partly sunny, and 63. Kansas City was partly sunny, and 64. Des Moines was mostly sunny, and 62. Milwaukee was partly sunny, and 59. Here is a river flood statement. The flood warning continues for the Illinois River near Havana. Until Tuesday evening. At 8:45 a.m. Sunday, the stage was 14.6 feet. The river is expected to fall below flood stage early Tuesday afternoon and continue falling to 12.4 feet Sunday, May 17th. The time is currently 12:25 p.m. Central Daylight Time. 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Now for the official National Weather Service forecast for Peoria and surrounding areas of central Illinois. Rest of today, sunny, cooler with highs in the upper 60s. North winds 10 to 15 miles an hour. Tonight, mostly clear. Lows in the mid-40s. Northwest winds 5 to 10 miles an hour, becoming north.

after midnight. Monday, sunny. Highs in the lower 70s. North winds 5 to 10 miles an hour. Monday night, mostly clear. Lows in the mid-40s. Northeast winds 5 to 10 miles an hour, becoming southeast with gusts up to 20 miles an hour after midnight. Tuesday, mostly sunny. A chance of showers in the afternoon. Breezy with highs around 80. South winds 15 to 20 miles an hour, becoming southwest 15 to 25 miles an hour in the afternoon. Chance of rain 40%. Tuesday night, partly cloudy with a chance of showers until midnight, then mostly clear after midnight. Lows in the lower 50s. Chance of rain 50%. Wednesday, sunny. Highs in the lower 70s. Wednesday night, clear. Lows in the mid-40s. Thursday, sunny. Highs in the mid-70s. Thursday night and Friday, partly cloudy. A chance of showers. Lows in the mid-50s. Highs in the lower 80s. Chance of rain 50%. Friday night, partly cloudy. A chance of showers and thunderstorms until midnight. Lows in the lower 60s. Chance of rain 30%. Saturday, mostly sunny. Highs in the upper 80s. Again, the forecast for Peoria and surrounding areas of central Illinois for the rest of today, sunny, cooler. Highs in the upper 60s. North winds 10 to 15 miles an hour. At noon in Peoria, skies were sunny. The temperature was 64 degrees, the dew point was 31, and the relative humidity was 28%. The wind was north at 10 miles an hour, gusting to 17. The pressure was 30.12 inches and falling. Around central and western Illinois, it was sunny, and temperatures were in the lower to mid-60s. And once again at noon in Peoria, under sunny skies, the temperature was 64. Looking elsewhere around the Midwest at noon, Chicago was mostly sunny, and 60. Indianapolis was mostly sunny, and 65. St. Louis was partly sunny, and 63. Kansas City was partly sunny, and 64. Des Moines was mostly sunny, and 62. Milwaukee was partly sunny, and 59. The time is currently 12:28 p.m. Central Daylight Time. 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Now for the official National Weather Service forecast for Peoria and surrounding areas of central Illinois. Rest of today, sunny, cooler with highs in the upper 60s. North winds 10 to 15 miles an hour. Tonight, mostly clear. Lows in the mid-40s. Northwest winds 5 to 10 miles an hour, becoming north after midnight. Monday, sunny. Highs in the lower 70s. North winds 5 to 10 miles an hour. Monday night, mostly clear. Lows in the mid-40s. Northeast winds 5 to 10 miles an hour, becoming southeast with gusts up to 20 miles an hour after midnight. Tuesday, mostly sunny. A chance of showers in the afternoon. Breezy with highs around 80. South winds 15 to 20 miles an hour, becoming southwest 15 to 25 miles an hour in the afternoon. Chance of rain 40%. Tuesday night, partly cloudy with a chance of showers until midnight, then mostly clear after midnight. Lows in the lower 50s. Chance of rain 50%. Wednesday, sunny. Highs in the lower 70s. Wednesday night, clear. Lows in the mid-40s. Thursday, sunny. Highs in the mid-70s. Thursday night and Friday, partly cloudy. A chance of showers. Lows in the mid-50s. Highs in the lower 80s. Chance of rain 50%. Friday night, partly cloudy. A chance of showers and thunderstorms until midnight. Lows in the lower 60s. Chance of rain 30%. Saturday, mostly sunny. Highs in the upper 80s. Again, the forecast for Peoria and surrounding areas of central Illinois for the rest of today, sunny, cooler. Highs in the upper 60s. North winds 10 to 15 miles an hour. At noon in Peoria, skies were sunny. The temperature was 64 degrees, the dew point was 31, and the relative humidity was 28%.
The wind was north at 10 miles an hour, gusting to 17. The pressure was 30.12 inches and falling. Around central and western Illinois, it was sunny, and temperatures were in the lower to mid-60s. And once again at noon in Peoria, under sunny skies, the temperature was 64. Looking elsewhere around the Midwest at noon, Chicago was mostly sunny, and 60. Indianapolis was mostly sunny, and 65. St. Louis was partly sunny, and 63. Kansas City was partly sunny, and 64. Des Moines was mostly sunny, and 62. Milwaukee was partly sunny, and 59. The time is currently 12:31 p.m. Central Daylight Time. 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Now for the official National Weather Service forecast for Peoria and surrounding areas of central Illinois. Rest of today, sunny, cooler with highs in the upper 60s. North winds 10 to 15 miles an hour. Tonight, mostly clear. Lows in the mid-40s. Northwest winds 5 to 10 miles an hour, becoming north after midnight. Monday, sunny. Highs in the lower 70s. North winds 5 to 10 miles an hour. Monday night, mostly clear. Lows in the mid-40s. Northeast winds 5 to 10 miles an hour, becoming southeast with gusts up to 20 miles an hour after midnight. Tuesday, mostly sunny. A chance of showers in the afternoon. Breezy with highs around 80. South winds 15 to 20 miles an hour, becoming southwest 15 to 25 miles an hour in the afternoon. Chance of rain 40%. Tuesday night, partly cloudy with a chance of showers until midnight, then mostly clear after midnight. Lows in the low. Tuesday night, partly cloudy with a chance of showers until midnight, then mostly clear after midnight. Lows in the lower 50s. Chance of rain 50%. Wednesday, sunny. Highs in the lower 70s. Wednesday night, clear. Lows in the mid-40s. Thursday, sunny. Highs in the mid-70s. Thursday night and Friday, partly cloudy. A chance of showers. Lows in the mid-50s. Highs in the lower 80s. Chance of rain 50%. Friday night, partly cloudy. A chance of showers and thunderstorms until midnight. Lows in the lower 60s. Chance of rain 30%. Saturday, mostly sunny. Highs in the upper 80s. Again, the forecast for Peoria and surrounding areas of central Illinois for the rest of today, sunny, cooler. Highs in the upper 60s. North winds 10 to 15 miles an hour. At noon in Peoria, skies were sunny. The temperature was 64 degrees, the dew point was 31, and the relative humidity was 28%. The wind was north at 10 miles an hour, gusting to 17. The pressure was 30.12 inches and falling. Around central and western Illinois, it was sunny, and temperatures were in the lower to mid-60s. And once again at noon in Peoria, under sunny skies, the temperature was 64. Looking elsewhere around the Midwest at noon, Chicago was mostly sunny, and 60. Indianapolis was mostly sunny, and 65. St. Louis was partly sunny, and 63. Kansas City was partly sunny, and 64. Des Moines was mostly sunny, and 62. Milwaukee was partly sunny, and 59. The time is currently 12:34 p.m. Central Daylight Time. 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Here is a river flood statement. The flood warning continues for the Illinois River near Havana until Tuesday evening. At 8:45 a.m. Sunday, the stage was 14.6 feet. The river is expected to fall below flood stage early Tuesday afternoon and continue falling to 12.4 feet Sunday, May 17. Now for the official National Weather Service forecast for Peoria and surrounding areas of central Illinois. Rest of today, sunny, cooler with highs in the upper 60s. North winds 10 to 15 miles an hour. Tonight, mostly clear. Lows in the mid-40s. Northwest winds 5 to 10 miles an hour, becoming north after midnight. Monday, sunny. Highs in the lower 70s.
North winds 5 to 10 miles an hour.

night, mostly clear. Lows in the mid-40s. Northeast winds 5 to 10 miles an hour, becoming southeast with gusts up to 20 miles an hour after midnight. Tuesday, mostly sunny. A chance of showers in the afternoon. Breezy with highs around 80. South winds 15 to 20 miles an hour, becoming southwest 15 to 25 miles an hour in the afternoon. Chance of rain 40%. Tuesday night, partly cloudy with a chance of showers until midnight, then mostly clear after midnight. Lows in the lower 50s. Chance of rain 50%. Wednesday, sunny. Highs in the lower 70s. Wednesday night, clear. Lows in the mid-40s. Thursday, sunny. Highs in the mid-70s. Thursday night and Friday, partly cloudy. A chance of showers. Lows in the mid-50s. Highs in the lower 80s. Chance of rain 50%. Friday night, partly cloudy. A chance of showers and thunderstorms until midnight. Lows in the lower 60s. Chance of rain 30%. Saturday, mostly sunny. Highs in the upper 80s. Again, the forecast for Peoria and surrounding areas of central Illinois for the rest of today, sunny, cooler. Highs in the upper 60s. North winds 10 to 15 miles an hour. At noon in Peoria, skies were sunny. The temperature was 64 degrees, the dew point was 31, and the relative humidity was 28%. The wind was north at 10 miles an hour, gusting to 17. The pressure was 30.12 inches and falling. Around central and western Illinois, it was sunny, and temperatures were in the lower to mid-60s. And once again at noon in Peoria, under sunny skies, the temperature was 64. Looking elsewhere around the Midwest at noon, Chicago was mostly sunny, and 60. Indianapolis was mostly sunny, and 65. St. Louis was partly sunny, and 63. Kansas City was partly sunny, and 64. Des Moines was mostly sunny, and 62. Milwaukee was partly sunny, and 59. The time is currently 12:38 p.m. Central Daylight Time. 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Now for the official National Weather Service forecast for Peoria and surrounding areas of central Illinois. Rest of today, sunny, cooler with highs in the upper 60s. North winds 10 to 15 miles an hour. Tonight, mostly clear. Lows in the mid-40s. Northwest winds 5 to 10 miles an hour, becoming north after midnight. Monday, sunny. Highs in the lower 70s. North winds 5 to 10 miles an hour. Monday night, mostly clear. Lows in the mid-40s. Northeast winds 5 to 10 miles an hour, becoming southeast with gusts up to 20 miles an hour after midnight. Tuesday, mostly sunny. A chance of showers in the afternoon. Breezy with highs around 80. South winds 15 to 20 miles an hour, becoming southwest 15 to 25 miles an hour in the afternoon. Chance of rain 40%. Tuesday night, partly cloudy with a chance of showers until midnight, then mostly clear after midnight. Lows in the lower 50s. Chance of rain 50%. Wednesday, sunny. Highs in the lower 70s. Wednesday night, clear. Lows in the mid-40s. Thursday, sunny. Highs in the mid-70s. Thursday night and Friday, partly cloudy. A chance of showers. Lows in the mid-50s. Highs in the lower 80s. Chance of rain 50%. Friday night, partly cloudy. A chance of showers and thunderstorms until midnight. Lows in the lower 60s. Chance of rain 30%. Saturday, mostly sunny. Highs in the upper 80s. Again, the forecast for Peoria and surrounding areas of central Illinois for the rest of today, sunny, cooler. Highs in the upper 60s. North winds 10 to 15 miles an hour. Now for the official National Weather Service forecast for Peoria and surrounding areas of central Illinois. Rest of today, sunny, cooler with highs in the upper 60s. Northwest winds 10 to 15 miles an hour. Tonight, mostly clear. Lows in the mid-40s. Northwest winds 5 to 10 miles an hour, becoming north

chance of rain 50%. Wednesday, sunny. Highs in the lower 70s. Wednesday night, clear. Lows in the mid-40s. Thursday, sunny. Highs in the mid-70s. Thursday night and Friday, partly cloudy. A chance of showers. Lows in the mid-50s. Highs in the lower 80s. Chance of rain 50%. Friday night, partly cloudy. A chance of showers and thunderstorms until midnight. Lows in the lower 60s. Chance of rain 30%. Saturday, mostly sunny. Highs in the upper 80s. Again, the forecast for Peoria and surrounding areas of central Illinois for the rest of today, sunny, cooler. Highs in the upper 60s. Northwest winds 10 to 15 miles an hour. At noon in Peoria, skies were sunny. The temperature was 64 degrees, the dew point was 31, relative humidity was 28%. The wind was north at 10 miles an hour, gusting to 17. The pressure was 30.12 inches and falling. Around central and western Illinois, it was sunny, and temperatures were in the lower to mid-60s. And once again at noon in Peoria, under sunny skies, the temperature was 64. Looking elsewhere around the Midwest at noon, Chicago was mostly sunny, and 60. Indianapolis was mostly sunny, and 65. St. Louis was partly sunny, and 63. Kansas City was partly sunny, and 64. Des Moines was mostly sunny, and 62. Milwaukee was partly sunny, and 59. The time is currently 12:43 p.m. Central Daylight Time. 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Now for the official National Weather Service forecast for Peoria and surrounding areas of central Illinois. Rest of today, sunny, cooler with highs in the upper 60s. Northwest winds 10 to 15 miles an hour. Tonight, mostly clear. Lows in the mid-40s. Northwest winds 5 to 10 miles an hour, becoming north after midnight. Monday, sunny. Highs in the lower 70s. North winds 5 to 10 miles an hour. Monday night, mostly clear. Lows in the mid-40s. Northeast winds 5 to 10 miles an hour, becoming southeast with gusts up to 20 miles an hour after midnight. Tuesday, mostly sunny. A chance of showers in the afternoon. Breezy with highs around 80. South winds 15 to 20 miles an hour, becoming southwest 15 to 25 miles an hour in the afternoon. Chance of rain 40%. Tuesday night, partly cloudy with a chance of showers until midnight, then mostly clear after midnight. Lows in the lower 50s. Chance of rain 50%. Wednesday, sunny. Highs in the lower 70s. Wednesday night, clear. Lows in the mid-40s. Thursday, sunny. Highs in the mid-70s. Thursday night and Friday, partly cloudy. A chance of showers. Lows in the mid-50s. Highs in the lower 80s. Chance of rain 50%. Friday night, partly cloudy. A chance of showers and thunderstorms until midnight. Lows in the lower 60s. Chance of rain 30%. Saturday, mostly sunny. Highs in the upper 80s. Again, the forecast for Peoria and surrounding areas of central Illinois for the rest of today, sunny, cooler. Highs in the upper 60s. Northwest winds 10 to 15 miles an hour. Here is a river flood statement. The flood warning continues for the Illinois River near Havana until Tuesday evening. At 8:45 a.m. Sunday, the stage was 14.6 feet. The river is expected to fall below flood stage early Tuesday afternoon and continue falling to 12.4 feet Sunday, May 17th. At noon in Peoria, skies were sunny. The temperature was 64 degrees, the dew point was 31, and the relative humidity was 28%. The wind was north at 10 miles an hour, gusting to 17. The pressure was 30.12 inches and falling. Around central and western Illinois, it was sunny, and temperatures were in the lower to mid-60s. And once again at noon in Peoria, under sunny skies, the temperature was 64. Looking elsewhere around the Midwest at noon, Chicago was mostly sunny, and 60. Indiana

Dallas was mostly sunny, and 65. St. Louis was partly sunny, and 63. Kansas City was partly sunny, and 64. Des Moines was mostly sunny, and 62. Milwaukee was partly sunny, and 59. The time is currently 12:47 p.m. Central Daylight Time. 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Now for the official National Weather Service forecast for Peoria and surrounding areas of central Illinois. Rest of today, sunny, cooler with highs in the upper 60s. Northwest winds 10 to 15 miles an hour. Tonight, mostly clear. Lows in the mid-40s. Northwest winds 5 to 10 miles an hour, becoming north after midnight. Monday, sunny. Highs in the lower 70s. North winds 5 to 10 miles an hour. Monday night, mostly clear. Lows in the mid-40s. Northeast winds 5 to 10 miles an hour, becoming southeast with gusts up to 20 miles an hour after midnight. Tuesday, mostly sunny. A chance of showers in the afternoon. Breezy with highs around 80. South winds 15 to 20 miles an hour, becoming southwest 15 to 25 miles an hour in the afternoon. Chance of rain 40%. Tuesday night, partly cloudy with a chance of showers until midnight, then mostly clear after midnight. Lows in the lower 50s. Chance of rain 50%. Wednesday, sunny. Highs in the lower 70s. Wednesday night, clear. Lows in the mid-40s. Thursday, sunny. Highs in the mid-70s. Thursday night and Friday, partly cloudy. A chance of showers. Lows in the mid-50s. Highs in the lower 80s. Chance of rain 50%. Friday night, partly cloudy. A chance of showers and thunderstorms until midnight. Lows in the lower 60s. Chance of rain 30%. Saturday, mostly sunny. Highs in the upper 80s. Again, the forecast for Peoria and surrounding areas of central Illinois for the rest of today, sunny, cooler. Highs in the upper 60s. Northwest winds 10 to 15 miles an hour. At noon in Peoria, skies were sunny. The temperature was 64 degrees, the dew point was 31, and the relative humidity was 28%. The wind was north at 10 miles an hour, gusting to 17. The pressure was 30.12 inches and falling. Around central and western Illinois, it was sunny, and temperatures were in the lower to mid-60s. And once again at noon in Peoria, under sunny skies, the temperature was 64. Looking elsewhere around the Midwest at noon, Chicago was mostly sunny, and 60. Indianapolis was mostly sunny, and 65. St. Louis was partly sunny, and 63. Kansas City was partly sunny, and 64. Des Moines was mostly sunny, and 62. Milwaukee was partly sunny, and 59. The time is currently 12:50 p.m. Central Daylight Time. 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Now for the official National Weather Service forecast for Peoria and surrounding areas of central Illinois. Rest of today, sunny, cooler with highs in the upper 60s. Northwest winds 10 to 15 miles an hour. Tonight, mostly clear. Lows in the mid-40s. Northwest winds 5 to 10 miles an hour, becoming north after midnight. Monday, sunny. Highs in the lower 70s. North winds 5 to 10 miles an hour. Monday night, mostly clear. Lows in the mid-40s. Northeast winds 5 to 10 miles an hour, becoming southeast with gusts up to 20 miles an hour after midnight. Tuesday, mostly sunny. A chance of showers in the afternoon. Breezy with highs around 80. South winds 15 to 20 miles an hour, becoming southwest 15 to 25 miles an hour in the afternoon. Chance of rain 40%. Tuesday night, partly cloudy with a chance of showers until midnight, then mostly clear after midnight. Lows in the lower 50s. Chance of rain 50%. Wednesday, sunny. Highs in the lower 70s. Wednesday night, clear. Lows in the mid-40s. Thursday, sunny. Highs in the mid-70s.

Thursday night and Friday, partly cloudy. A chance of showers. Lows in the mid-50s. Highs in the lower 80s. Chance of rain 50%. Friday night, partly cloudy. A chance of showers and thunderstorms until midnight. Lows in the lower 60s. Chance of rain 30%. Saturday, mostly sunny. Highs in the upper 80s. Again, the forecast for Peoria and surrounding areas of central Illinois for the rest of today, sunny, cooler. Highs in the upper 60s. Northwest winds 10 to 15 miles an hour. At noon in Peoria, skies were sunny. The temperature was 64 degrees, the dew point was 31, and the relative humidity was 28%. The wind was north at 10 miles an hour, gusting to 17. The pressure was 30.12 inches and falling. Around central and western Illinois, it was sunny, and temperatures were in the lower to mid-60s. And once again at noon in Peoria, under sunny skies, the temperature was 64. Looking elsewhere around the Midwest at noon, Chicago was mostly sunny, and 60. Indianapolis was mostly sunny, and 65. St. Louis was partly sunny, and 63. Kansas City was partly sunny, and 64. Des Moines was mostly sunny, and 62. Milwaukee was partly sunny, and 59. The time is currently 12:53 p.m. Central Daylight Time. 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Now for the official National Weather Service forecast for Peoria and surrounding areas of central Illinois. Rest of today, sunny, cooler with highs in the upper 60s. Northwest winds 10 to 15 miles an hour. Tonight, mostly clear. Lows in the mid-40s. Northwest winds 5 to 10 miles an hour, becoming north after midnight. Monday, sunny. Highs in the lower 70s. North winds 5 to 10 miles an hour. Monday night, mostly clear. Lows in the mid-40s. Northeast winds 5 to 10 miles an hour, becoming southeast with gusts up to 20 miles an hour after midnight. Tuesday, mostly sunny. A chance of showers in the afternoon. Breezy with highs around 80. South winds 15 to 20 miles an hour, becoming southwest 15 to 25 miles an hour in the afternoon. Chance of rain 40%. Tuesday night, partly cloudy with a chance of showers until midnight, then mostly clear after midnight. Lows in the lower 50s. Chance of rain 50%. Wednesday, sunny. Highs in the lower 70s. Wednesday night, clear. Lows in the mid-40s. Thursday, sunny. Highs in the mid-70s. Thursday night and Friday, partly cloudy. A chance of showers. Lows in the mid-50s. Highs in the lower 80s. Chance of rain 50%. Friday night, partly cloudy. A chance of showers and thunderstorms until midnight. Lows in the lower 60s. Chance of rain 30%. Saturday, mostly sunny. Highs in the upper 80s. Again, the forecast for Peoria and surrounding areas of central Illinois for the rest of today, sunny, cooler. Highs in the upper 60s. Northwest winds 10 to 15 miles an hour. Here is a river flood statement. The flood warning continues for the Illinois River near Havana until Tuesday evening. At 8:45 a.m. Sunday, the stage was 14.6 feet. The river is expected to fall below flood stage early Tuesday afternoon and continue falling to 12.4 feet Sunday, May 17th. At noon in Peoria, skies were sunny. The temperature was 64 degrees, the dew point was 31, and the relative humidity was 28%. The wind was north at 10 miles an hour, gusting to 17. The pressure was 30.12 inches and falling. Around central and western Illinois, it was sunny, and temperatures were in the lower to mid-60s. And once again at noon in Peoria, under sunny skies, the temperature was 64. Looking elsewhere around the Midwest at noon, Chicago was mostly sunny, and 60. Indianapolis was mostly sunny, and 65. St. Louis was partly sunny, and 63. Kansas City was partly sunny, and 64. Des Moines was mostly sunny, and 62. Milwaukee was partly

sunny and 59. The time is currently 12:56 p.m. Central Daylight Time. 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Now for the official National Weather Service forecast for Peoria and surrounding areas of Central Illinois. Rest of today, sunny, cooler with highs in the upper 60s. Northwest winds 10 to 15 miles an hour. Tonight, mostly clear. Lows in the mid-40s. Northwest winds 5 to 10 miles an hour, becoming north after midnight. Monday, sunny. Highs in the lower 70s. North winds 5 to 10 miles an hour. Monday night, mostly clear. Lows in the mid-40s. Northeast winds 5 to 10 miles an hour, becoming southeast with gusts up to 20 miles an hour after midnight. Tuesday, mostly sunny. A chance of showers in the afternoon. Breezy with highs around 80. South winds 15 to 20 miles an hour, becoming southwest 15 to 25 miles an hour in the afternoon. Chance of rain 40%. Tuesday night, partly cloudy with a chance of showers until midnight, then mostly clear after midnight. Lows in the lower 50s. Chance of rain 50%. Wednesday, sunny. Highs in the lower 70s. Wednesday night, clear. Lows in the mid-40s. Thursday, sunny. Highs in the mid-70s. Thursday night and Friday, partly cloudy. A chance of showers. Lows in the mid-50s. Highs in the lower 80s. Chance of rain 50%. Friday night, partly cloudy. A chance of showers and thunderstorms until midnight. Lows in the lower 60s. Chance of rain 30%. Saturday, mostly sunny. Highs in the upper 80s. Again, the forecast for Peoria and surrounding areas of Central Illinois for the rest of today, sunny, cooler. Highs in the upper 60s. Northwest winds 10 to 15 miles an hour. At noon in Peoria, skies were sunny. The temperature was 64 degrees, the dew point was 31, and the relative humidity was 28%. The wind was north at 10 miles an hour, gusting to 17. The pressure was 30.12 inches and falling. Around central and western Illinois, it was sunny, and temperatures were in the lower to mid-60s. And once again at noon in Peoria, under sunny skies, the temperature was 64. Looking elsewhere around the Midwest at noon, Chicago was mostly sunny, and 60. Indianapolis was mostly sunny, and 65. St. Louis was partly sunny, and 63. Kansas City was partly sunny, and 64. Des Moines was mostly sunny, and 62. Milwaukee was partly sunny, and 59. The time is currently 12:59 p.m. Central Daylight Time. 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Now for the official National Weather Service forecast for Peoria and surrounding areas of Central Illinois. Rest of today, sunny, cooler with highs in the upper 60s. Northwest winds 10 to 15 miles an hour. Tonight, mostly clear. Lows in the mid-40s. Northwest winds 5 to 10 miles an hour, becoming north after midnight. Monday, sunny. Highs in the lower 70s. North winds 5 to 10 miles an hour. Monday night, mostly clear. Lows in the mid-40s. Northeast winds 5 to 10 miles an hour, becoming southeast with gusts up to 20 miles an hour after midnight. Tuesday, mostly sunny. A chance of showers in the afternoon. Breezy with highs around 80. South winds 15 to 20 miles an hour, becoming southwest 15 to 25 miles an hour in the afternoon. Chance of rain 40%. Tuesday night, partly cloudy with a chance of showers until midnight, then mostly clear after midnight. Lows in the lower 50s. Chance of rain 50%. Wednesday, sunny. Highs in the lower 70s. Wednesday night, clear. Lows in the mid-40s. Thursday, sunny. Highs in the mid-70s. Thursday night and Friday, partly cloudy. A chance of showers. Lows in the mid-50s. Highs in the lower 80s. Chance of rain 50%. Friday night, partly cloudy. A chance of showers.

hours and thunderstorms until midnight. Lows in the lower 60s. Chance of rain 30%. Saturday, mostly sunny. Highs in the upper 80s. Again, the forecast for Peoria and surrounding areas of central Illinois for the rest of today, sunny, cooler. Highs in the upper 60s. Northwest winds 10 to 15 miles an hour. The time is currently 1:02 p.m. Central Daylight Time. 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Now for the official National Weather Service forecast for Peoria and surrounding areas of central Illinois. Rest of today, sunny, cooler with highs in the upper 60s. Northwest winds 10 to 15 miles an hour. Tonight, mostly clear. Lows in the mid-40s. Northwest winds 5 to 10 miles an hour, becoming north after midnight. Monday, sunny. Highs in the lower 70s. North winds 5 to 10 miles an hour. Monday night, mostly clear. Lows in the mid-40s. Northeast winds 5 to 10 miles an hour, becoming southeast with gusts up to 20 miles an hour after midnight. Tuesday, mostly sunny. A chance of showers in the afternoon. Breezy with highs around 80. South winds 15 to 20 miles an hour, becoming southwest 15 to 25 miles an hour in the afternoon. Chance of rain 40%. Tuesday night, partly cloudy with a chance of showers until midnight, then mostly clear after midnight. Lows in the lower 50s. Chance of rain 50%. Wednesday, sunny. Highs in the lower 70s. Wednesday night, clear. Lows in the mid-40s. Thursday, sunny. Highs in the mid-70s. Thursday night and Friday, partly cloudy. A chance of showers. Lows in the mid-50s. Highs in the lower 80s. Chance of rain 50%. Friday night, partly cloudy. A chance of showers and thunderstorms until midnight. Lows in the lower 60s. Chance of rain 30%. Saturday, mostly sunny. Highs in the upper 80s. Again, the forecast for Peoria and surrounding areas of central Illinois for the rest of today, sunny, cooler. Highs in the upper 60s. Northwest winds 10 to 15 miles an hour. At 1 p.m. in Peoria, skies were sunny. The temperature was 64 degrees, the dew point was 29, and the relative humidity was 26%. The wind was northwest at 13 miles an hour, gusting to 21. The pressure was 30.12 inches and steady. Around central and western Illinois, it was sunny, and temperatures were in the lower to upper 60s. And once again at 1 p.m. in Peoria, under sunny skies, the temperature was 64. The time is currently 1:04 p.m. Central Daylight Time. 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Here is a river flood statement. The flood warning continues for the Illinois River near Havana until Tuesday evening. At 8:45 a.m. Sunday, the stage was 14.6 feet. The river is expected to fall below flood stage early Tuesday afternoon and continue falling to 12.4 feet Sunday, May 17th. Now for the official National Weather Service forecast for Peoria and surrounding areas of central Illinois. Rest of today, sunny, cooler with highs in the upper 60s. Northwest winds 10 to 15 miles an hour. Tonight, mostly clear. Lows in the mid-40s. Northwest winds 5 to 10 miles an hour, becoming north after midnight. Monday, sunny. Highs in the lower 70s. North winds 5 to 10 miles an hour. Monday night, mostly clear. Lows in the mid-40s. Northeast winds 5 to 10 miles an hour, becoming southeast with gusts up to 20 miles an hour after midnight. Tuesday, mostly sunny. A chance of showers in the afternoon. Breezy with highs around 80. South winds 15 to 20 miles an hour, becoming southwest 15 to 25 miles an hour in the afternoon. Chance of rain 40%. Tuesday night, partly cloudy with a chance of showers until midnight, then mostly clear after midnight. Lows in the lower 50s. Chance of rain 50%. Wednesday, sunny. Highs in the lower 70s. Wednesday night, clear.

lows in the mid-40s. Thursday, sunny. Highs in the mid-70s. Thursday night and Friday, partly cloudy. A chance of showers. Lows in the mid-50s. Highs in the lower 80s. Chance of rain 50%. Friday night, partly cloudy. A chance of showers and thunderstorms until midnight. Lows in the lower 60s. Chance of rain 30%. Saturday, mostly sunny. Highs in the upper 80s. Again, the forecast for Peoria and surrounding areas of central Illinois for the rest of today, sunny, cooler. Highs in the upper 60s. Northwest winds 10 to 15 miles an hour. The time is currently 1:07 p.m. Central Daylight Time. 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Now for the official National Weather Service forecast for Peoria and surrounding areas of central Illinois. Rest of today, sunny, cooler with highs in the upper 60s. Northwest winds 10 to 15 miles an hour. Tonight, mostly clear. Lows in the mid-40s. Northwest winds 5 to 10 miles an hour, becoming north after midnight. Monday, sunny. Highs in the lower 70s. North winds 5 to 10 miles an hour. Monday night, mostly clear. Lows in the mid-40s. Northeast winds 5 to 10 miles an hour, becoming southeast with gusts up to 20 miles an hour after midnight. Tuesday, mostly sunny. A chance of showers in the afternoon. Breezy with highs around 80. South winds 15 to 20 miles an hour, becoming southwest 15 to 25 miles an hour in the afternoon. Chance of rain 40%. Tuesday night, partly cloudy with a chance of showers until midnight, then mostly clear after midnight. Lows in the lower 50s. Chance of rain 50%. Wednesday, sunny. Highs in the lower 70s. Wednesday night, clear. Lows in the mid-40s. Thursday, sunny. Highs in the mid-70s. Thursday night and Friday, partly cloudy. A chance of showers. Lows in the mid-50s. Highs in the lower 80s. Chance of rain 50%. Friday night, partly cloudy. A chance of showers and thunderstorms until midnight. Lows in the lower 60s. Chance of rain 30%. Saturday, mostly sunny. Highs in the upper 80s. Again, the forecast for Peoria and surrounding areas of central Illinois for the rest of today, sunny, cooler. Highs in the upper 60s. Northwest winds 10 to 15 miles an hour. At 1 p.m. in Peoria, skies were sunny. The temperature was 64 degrees, the dew point was 29, and the relative humidity was 26%. The wind was northwest at 13 miles an hour, gusting to 21. The pressure was 30.12 inches and steady. Around central and western Illinois, it was sunny, and temperatures were in the lower to upper 60s. And once again at 1 p.m. in Peoria, under sunny skies, the temperature was 64. Looking elsewhere around the Midwest at 1 p.m., Chicago was mostly sunny, and 59. Indianapolis was mostly sunny, and 66. St. Louis was partly sunny, and 65. Kansas City was partly sunny, and 64. Des Moines was mostly sunny, and 65. Milwaukee was partly sunny, and 58. The time is currently 1:10 p.m. Central Daylight Time. 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Now for the official National Weather Service forecast for Peoria and surrounding areas of central Illinois. Rest of today, sunny, cooler with highs in the upper 60s. Northwest winds 10 to 15 miles an hour. Tonight, mostly clear. Lows in the mid-40s. Northwest winds 5 to 10 miles an hour, becoming north after midnight. Monday, sunny. Highs in the lower 70s. North winds 5 to 10 miles an hour. Monday night, mostly clear. Lows in the mid-40s. Northeast winds 5 to 10 miles an hour, becoming southeast with gusts up to 20 miles an hour after midnight. Tuesday, mostly sunny. A chance of showers in the afternoon. Breezy with highs around 80. South winds 15 to 20 miles an hour, becoming

southwest 15 to 25 miles an hour in the afternoon. Chance of rain 40%. Tuesday night, partly cloudy with a chance of showers until midnight, then mostly clear after midnight. Lows in the lower 50s. Chance of rain 50%. Wednesday, sunny. Highs in the lower 70s. Wednesday night, clear. Lows in the mid-40s. Thursday, sunny. Highs in the mid-70s. Thursday night and Friday, partly cloudy. A chance of showers. Lows in the mid-50s. Highs in the lower 80s. Chance of rain 50%. Friday night, partly cloudy. A chance of showers and thunderstorms until midnight. Lows in the lower 60s. Chance of rain 30%. Saturday, mostly sunny. Highs in the upper 80s. Again, the forecast for Peoria and surrounding areas of central Illinois for the rest of today, sunny, cooler. Highs in the upper 60s. Northwest winds 10 to 15 miles an hour. At 1 p.m. in Peoria, skies were sunny. The temperature was 64 degrees, the dew point was 29, and the relative humidity was 26%. The wind was northwest at 13 miles an hour, gusting to 21. The pressure was 30.12 inches and steady. Around central and western Illinois, it was sunny, and temperatures were in the lower to upper 60s. And once again at 1 p.m. in Peoria, under sunny skies, the temperature was 64. 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Looking elsewhere around the Midwest at 1 p.m., Chicago was mostly sunny and 59. Indianapolis was mostly sunny and 66. St. Louis was partly sunny and 65. Kansas City was partly sunny and 64. Des Moines was mostly sunny and 65. Milwaukee was partly sunny and 58. The time is currently 1:14 p.m. Central Daylight Time. 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Now for the official National Weather Service forecast for Peoria and surrounding areas of central Illinois. Rest of today, sunny, cooler with highs in the upper 60s. Northwest winds 10 to 15 miles an hour. Tonight, mostly clear. Lows in the mid-40s. Northwest winds 5 to 10 miles an hour, becoming north after midnight. Monday, sunny. Highs in the lower 70s. North winds 5 to 10 miles an hour. Monday night, mostly clear. Lows in the mid-40s. Northeast winds 5 to 10 miles an hour, becoming southeast with gusts up to 20 miles an hour after midnight. Tuesday, mostly sunny. A chance of showers in the afternoon. Breezy with highs around 80. South winds 15 to 20 miles an hour, becoming southwest 15 to 25 miles an hour in the afternoon. Chance of rain 40%. Tuesday night, partly cloudy with a chance of showers until midnight, then mostly clear after midnight. Lows in the lower 50s. Chance of rain 50%. Wednesday, sunny. Highs in the lower 70s. Wednesday night, clear. Lows in the mid-40s. Thursday, sunny. Highs in the mid-70s. Thursday night and Friday, partly cloudy. A chance of showers. Lows in the mid-50s. Highs in the lower 80s. Chance of rain 50%. Friday night, partly cloudy. A chance of showers and thunderstorms until midnight. Lows in the lower 60s. Chance of rain 30%. Saturday, mostly sunny. Highs in the upper 80s. Again, the forecast for Peoria and surrounding areas of central Illinois for the rest of today, sunny, cooler. Highs in the upper 60s. Northwest winds 10 to 15 miles an hour. Here is a river flood statement. The flood warning continues.

is for the Illinois River near Havana. Until Tuesday evening. At 8:45 a.m. Sunday, the stage was 14.6 feet. The river is expected to fall below flood stage early Tuesday afternoon and continue falling to 12.4 feet Sunday, May 17th. At 1 p.m. in Peoria, skies were sunny. The temperature was 64 degrees, the dew point was 29, and the relative humidity was 26%. The wind was northwest at 13 miles an hour, gusting to 21. The pressure was 30.12 inches and steady. Around central and western Illinois, it was sunny, and temperatures were in the lower to upper 60s. And once again at 1 p.m. in Peoria, under sunny skies, the temperature was 64. Looking elsewhere around the Midwest at 1 p.m., Chicago was mostly sunny, and 59. Indianapolis was mostly sunny, and 66. St. Louis was partly sunny, and 65. Kansas City was cloudy, and 64. Des Moines was mostly sunny, and 65. Milwaukee was partly sunny, and 58. The time is currently 1:17 p.m. Central Daylight Time. 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Now for the official National Weather Service forecast for Peoria and surrounding areas of central Illinois. Rest of today, sunny, cooler with highs in the upper 60s. Northwest winds 10 to 15 miles an hour. Tonight, mostly clear. Lows in the mid-40s. Northwest winds 5 to 10 miles an hour, becoming north after midnight. Monday, sunny. Highs in the lower 70s. North winds 5 to 10 miles an hour. Monday night, mostly clear. Lows in the mid-40s. Northeast winds 5 to 10 miles an hour, becoming southeast with gusts up to 20 miles an hour after midnight. Tuesday, mostly sunny. A chance of showers in the afternoon. Breezy with highs around 80. South winds 15 to 20 miles an hour, becoming southwest 15 to 25 miles an hour in the afternoon. Chance of rain 40%. Tuesday night, partly cloudy with a chance of showers until midnight, then mostly clear after midnight. Lows in the lower 50s. Chance of rain 50%. Wednesday, sunny. Highs in the lower 70s. Wednesday night, clear. Lows in the mid-40s. Thursday, sunny. Highs in the mid-70s. Thursday night and Friday, partly cloudy. A chance of showers. Lows in the mid-50s. Highs in the lower 80s. Chance of rain 50%. Friday night, partly cloudy. A chance of showers and thunderstorms until midnight. Lows in the lower 60s. Chance of rain 30%. Saturday, mostly sunny. Highs in the upper 80s. Again, the forecast for Peoria and surrounding areas of central Illinois for the rest of today, sunny, cooler. Highs in the upper 60s. Northwest winds 10 to 15 miles an hour. At 1 p.m. in Peoria, skies were sunny. The temperature was 64 degrees, the dew point was 29, and the relative humidity was 26%. The wind was northwest at 13 miles an hour, gusting to 21. The pressure was 30.12 inches and steady. Around central and western Illinois, it was sunny, and temperatures were in the lower to upper 60s. And once again at 1 p.m. in Peoria, under sunny skies, the temperature was 64. Looking elsewhere around the Midwest at 1 p.m., Chicago was mostly sunny, and 59. Indianapolis was mostly sunny, and 66. St. Louis was partly sunny, and 65. Kansas City was cloudy, and 64. Des Moines was mostly sunny, and 65. Milwaukee was partly sunny, and 58. The time is currently 1:21 p.m. Central Daylight Time. 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Now for the official National Weather Service forecast for Peoria and surrounding areas of central Illinois. Rest of today, sunny, cooler with highs in the upper 60s. Northwest winds 10 to 15 miles an hour. Tonight, mostly clear. Lows in the mid-40s. Northwest winds 5 to 10 miles an hour, becoming north after midnight. Monday, sunny.

lower 70s. North winds 5 to 10 miles an hour. Monday night, mostly clear. Lows in the mid-40s. Northeast winds 5 to 10 miles an hour, becoming southeast with gusts up to 20 miles an hour after midnight. Tuesday, mostly sunny. A chance of showers in the afternoon. Breezy with highs around 80. South winds 15 to 20 miles an hour, becoming southwest 15 to 25 miles an hour in the afternoon. Chance of rain 40%. Tuesday night, partly cloudy with a chance of showers until midnight, then mostly clear after midnight. Lows in the lower 50s. Chance of rain 50%. Wednesday, sunny. Highs in the lower 70s. Wednesday night, clear. Lows in the mid-40s. Thursday, sunny. Highs in the mid-70s. Thursday night and Friday, partly cloudy. A chance of showers. Lows in the mid-50s. Highs in the lower 80s. Chance of rain 50%. Friday night, partly cloudy. A chance of showers and thunderstorms until midnight. Lows in the lower 60s. Chance of rain 30%. Saturday, mostly sunny. Highs in the upper 80s. Again, the forecast for Peoria and surrounding areas of central Illinois for the rest of today, sunny, cooler. Highs in the upper 60s. Northwest winds 10 to 15 miles an hour. At 1 p.m. in Peoria, skies were sunny. The temperature was 64 degrees, the dew point was 29, and the relative humidity was 26%. The wind was northwest at 13 miles an hour, gusting to 21. The pressure was 30.12 inches and steady. Around central and western Illinois, it was sunny, and temperatures were in the lower to upper 60s. And once again at 1 p.m. in Peoria, under sunny skies, the temperature was 64. Looking elsewhere around the Midwest at 1 p.m., Chicago was mostly sunny, and 59. Indianapolis was mostly sunny, and 66. St. Louis was partly sunny, and 65. Kansas City was cloudy, and 64. Des Moines was mostly sunny, and 65. Milwaukee was partly sunny, and 58. The time is currently 1:24 p.m. Central Daylight Time. 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Now for the official National Weather Service forecast for Peoria and surrounding areas of central Illinois. Rest of today, sunny, cooler with highs in the upper 60s. Northwest winds 10 to 15 miles an hour. Tonight, mostly clear. Lows in the mid-40s. Northwest winds 5 to 10 miles an hour, becoming north after midnight. Monday, sunny. Highs in the lower 70s. North winds 5 to 10 miles an hour. Monday night, mostly clear. Lows in the mid-40s. Northeast winds 5 to 10 miles an hour, becoming southeast with gusts up to 20 miles an hour after midnight. Tuesday, mostly sunny. A chance of showers in the afternoon. Breezy with highs around 80. South winds 15 to 20 miles an hour, becoming southwest 15 to 25 miles an hour in the afternoon. Chance of rain 40%. Tuesday night, partly cloudy with a chance of showers until midnight, then mostly clear after midnight. Lows in the lower 50s. Chance of rain 50%. Wednesday, sunny. Highs in the lower 70s. Wednesday night, clear. Lows in the mid-40s. Thursday, sunny. Highs in the mid-70s. Thursday night and Friday, partly cloudy. A chance of showers. Lows in the mid-50s. Highs in the lower 80s. Chance of rain 50%. Friday night, partly cloudy. A chance of showers and thunderstorms until midnight. Lows in the lower 60s. Chance of rain 30%. Saturday, mostly sunny. Highs in the upper 80s. Again, the forecast for Peoria and surrounding areas of central Illinois for the rest of today, sunny, cooler. Highs in the upper 60s. Northwest winds 10 to 15 miles an hour. Here is a river flood statement. The flood warning continues for the Illinois River near Havana until Tuesday evening. At 8:45 a.m. Sunday, the stage was 14.6 feet. The river is expected to fall

low flood stage early Tuesday afternoon and continue falling to 12.4 feet Sunday, May 17th. At 1 p.m. in Peoria, skies were sunny. The temperature was 64 degrees, the dew point was 29, and the relative humidity was 26%. The wind was northwest at 13 miles an hour, gusting to 21. The pressure was 30.12 inches and steady. Around central and western Illinois, it was sunny, and temperatures were in the lower to upper 60s. And once again at 1 p.m. in Peoria, under sunny skies, the temperature was 64. Looking elsewhere around the Midwest at 1 p.m., Chicago was mostly sunny, and 59. Indianapolis was mostly sunny, and 66. St. Louis was partly sunny, and 65. Kansas City was cloudy, and 64. Des Moines was mostly sunny, and 65. Milwaukee was partly sunny, and 58. The time is currently 1:27 p.m. Central Daylight Time. 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Now for the official National Weather Service forecast for Peoria and surrounding areas of central Illinois. Rest of today, sunny, cooler with highs in the upper 60s. Northwest winds 10 to 15 miles an hour. Tonight, mostly clear. Lows in the mid-40s. Northwest winds 5 to 10 miles an hour, becoming north after midnight. Monday, sunny. Highs in the lower 70s. North winds 5 to 10 miles an hour. Monday night, mostly clear. Lows in the mid-40s. Northeast winds 5 to 10 miles an hour, becoming southeast with gusts up to 20 miles an hour after midnight. Tuesday, mostly sunny. A chance of showers in the afternoon. Breezy with highs around 80. South winds 15 to 20 miles an hour, becoming southwest 15 to 25 miles an hour in the afternoon. Chance of rain 40%. Tuesday night, partly cloudy with a chance of showers until midnight, then mostly clear after midnight. Lows in the lower 50s. Chance of rain 50%. Wednesday, sunny. Highs in the lower 70s. Wednesday night, clear. Lows in the mid-40s. Thursday, sunny. Highs in the mid-70s. Thursday night and Friday, partly cloudy. A chance of showers. Lows in the mid-50s. Highs in the lower 80s. Chance of rain 50%. Friday night, partly cloudy. A chance of showers and thunderstorms until midnight. Lows in the lower 60s. Chance of rain 30%. Saturday, mostly sunny. Highs in the upper 80s. Again, the forecast for Peoria and surrounding areas of central Illinois for the rest of today, sunny, cooler. Highs in the upper 60s. Northwest winds 10 to 15 miles an hour. Now for the official National Weather Service forecast for Peoria and surrounding areas of central Illinois. Rest of today, sunny, cooler. Near steady temperature in the upper 60s. Northwest winds 10 to 15 miles an hour. Tonight, mostly clear. Lows in the mid-40s. Northwest winds 5 to 10 miles an hour, becoming north after midnight. Monday, sunny. Highs in the lower 70s. North winds 5 to 10 miles an hour. Monday night, mostly clear. Lows in the mid-40s. Northeast winds 5 to 10 miles an hour, becoming southeast with gusts up to 20 miles an hour after midnight. Tuesday, mostly sunny. A chance of showers in the afternoon. Breezy with highs around 80. South winds 15 to 20 miles an hour, becoming southwest 15 to 25 miles an hour in the afternoon. Chance of rain 40%. Tuesday night, partly cloudy with a chance of showers until midnight, then mostly clear after midnight. Lows in the lower 50s. Chance of rain 50%. Wednesday through Thursday, mostly clear. Highs in the lower 70s. Lows in the mid-40s. Thursday night, partly cloudy until midnight, then mostly cloudy with a chance of showers after midnight. Lows in the mid-50s. Chance of rain 40%. Friday, a chance of showers in the morning. Partly sunny. Highs in the upper 70s. Chance of rain 40%. Friday night, partly cloudy.
a chance of showers and thunderstorms until midnight. Lows in the upper 50s. Chance of rain 30%. Saturday, mostly sunny. Highs in the mid-80s. Again, the forecast for Peoria and surrounding areas of central Illinois for the rest of today, sunny, cooler. Near steady temperature in the upper 60s. Northwest winds 10 to 15 miles an hour. At 1 p.m. in Peoria, skies were sunny. The temperature was 64 degrees, the dew point was 29, and the relative humidity was 26%. The wind was northwest at 13 miles an hour, gusting to 21. The pressure was 30.12 inches and steady. Around central and western Illinois, it was sunny, and temperatures were in the lower to upper 60s. And once again at 1 p.m. in Peoria, under sunny skies, the temperature was 64. Looking elsewhere around the Midwest at 1 p.m., Chicago was mostly sunny, and 59. Indianapolis was mostly sunny, and 66. St. Louis was partly sunny, and 65. Kansas City was cloudy, and 64. Des Moines was mostly sunny, and 65. Milwaukee was partly sunny, and 58. The time is currently 1:33, mostly sunny, and 65. Milwaukee was partly sunny, and 58. The time is currently 1:33 p.m. Central Daylight Time. 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Now for the official National Weather Service forecast for Peoria and surrounding areas of central Illinois. Rest of today, sunny, cooler. Near steady temperature in the upper 60s. Northwest winds 10 to 15 miles an hour. Tonight, mostly clear. Lows in the mid-40s. Northwest winds 5 to 10 miles an hour, becoming north after midnight. Monday, sunny. Highs in the lower 70s. North winds 5 to 10 miles an hour. Monday night, mostly clear. Lows in the mid-40s. Northeast winds 5 to 10 miles an hour, becoming southeast with gusts up to 20 miles an hour after midnight. Tuesday, mostly sunny. A chance of showers in the afternoon. Breezy with highs around 80. South winds 15 to 20 miles an hour, becoming southwest 15 to 25 miles an hour in the afternoon. Chance of rain 40%. Tuesday night, partly cloudy with a chance of showers until midnight, then mostly clear after midnight. Lows in the lower 50s. Chance of rain 50%. Wednesday through Thursday, mostly clear. Highs in the lower 70s. Lows in the mid-40s. Thursday night, partly cloudy until midnight, then mostly cloudy with a chance of showers after midnight. Lows in the mid-50s. Chance of rain 40%. Friday, a chance of showers in the morning. Partly sunny. Highs in the upper 70s. Chance of rain 40%. Friday night, partly cloudy. A chance of showers and thunderstorms until midnight. Lows in the upper 50s. Chance of rain 30%. Saturday, mostly sunny. Highs in the mid-80s. Again, the forecast for Peoria and surrounding areas of central Illinois for the rest of today, sunny, cooler. Near steady temperature in the upper 60s. Northwest winds 10 to 15 miles an hour. Here is a river flood statement. The flood warning continues for the Illinois River near Havana. Until Tuesday evening. At 8:45 a.m. Sunday, the stage was 14.6 feet. The river is expected to fall below flood stage early Tuesday afternoon and continue falling to 12.4 feet Sunday, May 17. At 1 p.m. in Peoria, skies were sunny. The temperature was 64 degrees, the dew point was 29, and the relative humidity was 26%. The wind was northwest at 13 miles an hour, gusting to 21. The pressure was 30.12 inches and steady. Around central and western Illinois, it was sunny, and temperatures were in the lower to upper 60s. And once again at 1 p.m. in Peoria, under sunny skies, the temperature was 64. Looking elsewhere around the Midwest at 1 p.m., Chicago was mostly sunny, and 59. Indianapolis was mostly sunny, and 66. St. Louis was partly sunny, and 65. Kansas City was cloudy, and 64.
Des Moines was mostly sunny and 64.

5. Milwaukee was partly sunny and 58. The time is currently 1:36 p.m. Central Daylight Time. 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Now for the official National Weather Service forecast for Peoria and surrounding areas of central Illinois. Rest of today, sunny, cooler. Near steady temperature in the upper 60s. Northwest winds 10 to 15 miles an hour. Tonight, mostly clear. Lows in the mid-40s. Northwest winds 5 to 10 miles an hour, becoming north after midnight. Monday, sunny. Highs in the lower 70s. North winds 5 to 10 miles an hour. Monday night, mostly clear. Lows in the mid-40s. Northeast winds 5 to 10 miles an hour, becoming southeast with gusts up to 20 miles an hour after midnight. Tuesday, mostly sunny. A chance of showers in the afternoon. Breezy with highs around 80. South winds 15 to 20 miles an hour, becoming southwest 15 to 25 miles an hour in the afternoon. Chance of rain 40%. Tuesday night, partly cloudy with a chance of showers until midnight, then mostly clear after midnight. Lows in the lower 50s. Chance of rain 50%. Wednesday through Thursday, mostly clear. Highs in the lower 70s. Lows in the mid-40s. Thursday night, partly cloudy until midnight, then mostly cloudy with a chance of showers after midnight. Lows in the mid-50s. Chance of rain 40%. Friday, a chance of showers in the morning. Partly sunny. Highs in the upper 70s. Chance of rain 40%. Friday night, partly cloudy. A chance of showers and thunderstorms until midnight. Lows in the upper 50s. Chance of rain 30%. Saturday, mostly sunny. Highs in the mid-80s. Again, the forecast for Peoria and surrounding areas of central Illinois for the rest of today, sunny, cooler. Near steady temperature in the upper 60s. Northwest winds 10 to 15 miles an hour. At 1 p.m. in Peoria, skies were sunny. The temperature was 64 degrees, the dew point was 29, and the relative humidity was 26%. The wind was northwest at 13 miles an hour, gusting to 21. The pressure was 30.12 inches and steady. Around central and western Illinois, it was sunny, and temperatures were in the lower to upper 60s. And once again at 1 p.m. in Peoria, under sunny skies, the temperature was 64. Looking elsewhere around the Midwest at 1 p.m., Chicago was mostly sunny, and 59. Indianapolis was mostly sunny, and 66. St. Louis was partly sunny, and 65. Kansas City was cloudy, and 64. Des Moines was mostly sunny, and 65. Milwaukee was partly sunny, and 58. The time is currently 1:39 p.m. Central Daylight Time. 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Now for the official National Weather Service forecast for Peoria and surrounding areas of central Illinois. Rest of today, sunny, cooler. Near steady temperature in the upper 60s. Northwest winds 10 to 15 miles an hour. Tonight, mostly clear. Lows in the mid-40s. Northwest winds 5 to 10 miles an hour, becoming north after midnight. Monday, sunny. Highs in the lower 70s. North winds 5 to 10 miles an hour. Monday night, mostly clear. Lows in the mid-40s. Northeast winds 5 to 10 miles an hour, becoming southeast with gusts up to 20 miles an hour after midnight. Tuesday, mostly sunny. A chance of showers in the afternoon. Breezy with highs around 80. South winds 15 to 20 miles an hour, becoming southwest 15 to 25 miles an hour in the afternoon. Chance of rain 40%. Tuesday night, partly cloudy with a chance of showers until midnight, then mostly clear after midnight. Lows in the lower 50s. Chance of rain 50%. Wednesday through Thursday, mostly clear. Highs in the lower 70s. Lows in the mid-40s. Thursday night, partly cloudy until midnight, then mostly cloudy with a chance of showers after midnight. Lows in the mid-50s. Chance of

Temperature was 64 degrees, the dew point was 29, and the relative humidity was 26%. The wind was northwest at 13 miles an hour, gusting to 21. The pressure was 30.12 inches and steady. Around central and western Illinois, it was sunny, and temperatures were in the lower to upper 60s. And once again at 1 p.m. in Peoria, under sunny skies, the temperature was 64. Looking elsewhere around the Midwest at 1 p.m., Chicago was mostly sunny, and 59. Indianapolis was mostly sunny, and 66. St. Louis was partly sunny, and 65. Kansas City was cloudy, and 64. Des Moines was mostly sunny, and 65. Milwaukee was partly sunny, and 58. The time is currently 1:43 p.m. Central Daylight Time. 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Now for the official National Weather Service forecast for Peoria and surrounding areas of central Illinois. Rest of today, sunny, cooler. Near steady temperature in the upper 60s. Northwest winds 10 to 15 miles an hour. Tonight, mostly clear. Lows in the mid-40s. Northwest winds 5 to 10 miles an hour, becoming north after midnight. Monday, sunny. Highs in the lower 70s. North winds 5 to 10 miles an hour. Monday night, mostly clear. Lows in the mid-40s. Northeast winds 5 to 10 miles an hour, becoming southeast with gusts up to 20 miles an hour after midnight. Tuesday, mostly sunny. A chance of showers in the afternoon. Breezy with highs around 80. South winds 15 to 20 miles an hour, becoming southwest 15 to 25 miles an hour in the afternoon. Chance of rain 40%. Tuesday night, partly cloudy with a chance of showers until midnight, then mostly clear after midnight. Lows in the lower 50s. Chance of rain 50%. Wednesday through Thursday, mostly clear. Highs in the lower 70s. Lows in the mid-40s. Thursday night, partly cloudy until midnight, then mostly cloudy with a chance of showers after midnight. Lows in the mid-50s. Chance of rain 40%. Friday, a chance of showers in the morning. Partly sunny. Highs in the upper 70s. Chance of rain 40%. Friday night, partly cloudy. A chance of showers and thunderstorms until midnight. Lows in the upper 50s. Chance of rain 30%. Saturday, mostly sunny. Highs in the mid-80s. Again, the forecast for Peoria and surrounding areas of central Illinois for the rest of today, sunny, cooler. Near steady temperature in the upper 60s. Northwest winds 10 to 15 miles an hour. Here is a river flood statement. The flood warning continues for the Illinois River near Havana. Until Tuesday evening. At 8:45 a.m. Sunday, the stage was 14.6 feet. The river is expected to fall below flood stage early Tuesday afternoon and continue falling to 12.4 feet Sunday, May 17. At 1 p.m. in Peoria, skies were sunny. The temperature was 64 degrees, the dew point was 29, and the relative humidity was 26%. The wind was northwest at 13 miles an hour, gusting to 21. The pressure was 30.12 inches and steady. Around central and western Illinois, it was sunny, and temperatures were in the lower to upper 60s. And once again at 1 p.m. in Peoria, under sunny skies, the temperature was 64. Looking elsewhere around the Midwest at 1 p.m., Chicago was mostly sunny, and 59. Indianapolis was mostly sunny, and 66. St. Louis was partly sunny, and 65. Kansas City was cloudy, and 64. Des Moines was mostly sunny, and 65. Milwaukee was partly sunny, and 58. The time is currently 1:46 p.m. Central Daylight Time. 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Now for the official National Weather Service forecast for Peoria and surrounding areas of central Illinois. Rest of today, sunny, cooler. Near steady temperature in the upper 60s. Northwest winds 10 to 15 miles an hour. Tonight, mostly clear. Lows in the mid-40s.

northwest winds 5 to 10 miles an hour, becoming north after midnight. Monday, sunny. Highs in the lower 70s. North winds 5 to 10 miles an hour. Monday night, mostly clear. Lows in the mid-40s. Northeast winds 5 to 10 miles an hour, becoming southeast with gusts up to 20 miles an hour after midnight. Tuesday, mostly sunny. A chance of showers in the afternoon. Breezy with highs around 80. South winds 15 to 20 miles an hour, becoming southwest 15 to 25 miles an hour in the afternoon. Chance of rain 40%. Tuesday night, partly cloudy with a chance of showers until midnight, then mostly clear after midnight. Lows in the lower 50s. Chance of rain 50%. Wednesday through Thursday, mostly clear. Highs in the lower 70s. Lows in the mid-40s. Thursday night, partly cloudy until midnight, then mostly cloudy with a chance of showers after midnight. Lows in the mid-50s. Chance of rain 40%. Friday, a chance of showers in the morning. Partly sunny. Highs in the upper 70s. Chance of rain 40%. Friday night, partly cloudy. A chance of showers and thunderstorms until midnight. Lows in the upper 50s. Chance of rain 30%. Saturday, mostly sunny. Highs in the mid-80s. Again, the forecast for Peoria and surrounding areas of central Illinois for the rest of today, sunny, cooler. Near steady temperature in the upper 60s. Northwest winds 10 to 15 miles an hour. At 1 p.m. in Peoria, skies were sunny. The temperature was 64 degrees, the dew point was 29, and the relative humidity was 26%. The wind was northwest at 13 miles an hour, gusting to 21. The pressure was 30.12 inches and steady. Around central and western Illinois, it was sunny, and temperatures were in the lower to upper 60s. And once again at 1 p.m. in Peoria, under sunny skies, the temperature was 64. Looking elsewhere around the Midwest at 1 p.m., Chicago was mostly sunny, and 59. Indianapolis was mostly sunny, and 66. St. Louis was partly sunny, and 65. Kansas City was cloudy, and 64. Des Moines was mostly sunny, and 65. Milwaukee was partly sunny, and 58. The time is currently 1:50 p.m. Central Daylight Time. 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Now for the official National Weather Service forecast for Peoria and surrounding areas of central Illinois. Rest of today, sunny, cooler. Near steady temperature in the upper 60s. Northwest winds 10 to 15 miles an hour. Tonight, mostly clear. Lows in the mid-40s. Northwest winds 5 to 10 miles an hour, becoming north after midnight. Monday, sunny. Highs in the lower 70s. North winds 5 to 10 miles an hour. Monday night, mostly clear. Lows in the mid-40s. Northeast winds 5 to 10 miles an hour, becoming southeast with gusts up to 20 miles an hour after midnight. Tuesday, mostly sunny. A chance of showers in the afternoon. Breezy with highs around 80. South winds 15 to 20 miles an hour, becoming southwest 15 to 25 miles an hour in the afternoon. Chance of rain 40%. Tuesday night, partly cloudy with a chance of showers until midnight, then mostly clear after midnight. Lows in the lower 50s. Chance of rain 50%. Wednesday through Thursday, mostly clear. Highs in the lower 70s. Lows in the mid-40s. Thursday night, partly cloudy until midnight, then mostly cloudy with a chance of showers after midnight. Lows in the mid-50s. Chance of rain 40%. Friday, a chance of showers in the morning. Partly sunny. Highs in the upper 70s. Chance of rain 40%. Friday night, partly cloudy. A chance of showers and thunderstorms until midnight. Lows in the upper 50s. Chance of rain 30%. Saturday, mostly sunny. Highs in the mid-80s. Again, the forecast for Peoria and surrounding areas of central Illinois for the rest of today, sunny, cooler. Near steady temperature in the upper 60s. Northwest winds 10 to 15.

15 miles an hour. At 1 p.m. in Peoria, skies were sunny. The temperature was 64 degrees, the dew point was 29, and the relative humidity was 26%. The wind was northwest at 13 miles an hour, gusting to 21. The pressure was 30.12 inches and steady. Around central and western Illinois, it was sunny, and temperatures were in the lower to upper 60s. And once again at 1 p.m. in Peoria, under sunny skies, the temperature was 64. Looking elsewhere around the Midwest at 1 p.m., Chicago was mostly sunny, and 59. Indianapolis was mostly sunny, and 66. St. Louis was partly sunny, and 65. Kansas City was cloudy, and 64. Des Moines was mostly sunny, and 65. Milwaukee was partly sunny, and 58. The time is currently 1:53 p.m. Central Daylight Time. 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Now for the official National Weather Service forecast for Peoria and surrounding areas of central Illinois. Rest of today, sunny, cooler. Near steady temperature in the upper 60s. Northwest winds 10 to 15 miles an hour. Tonight, mostly clear. Lows in the mid-40s. Northwest winds 5 to 10 miles an hour, becoming north after midnight. Monday, sunny. Highs in the lower 70s. North winds 5 to 10 miles an hour. Monday night, mostly clear. Lows in the mid-40s. Northeast winds 5 to 10 miles an hour, becoming southeast with gusts up to 20 miles an hour after midnight. Tuesday, mostly sunny. A chance of showers in the afternoon. Breezy with highs around 80. South winds 15 to 20 miles an hour, becoming southwest 15 to 25 miles an hour in the afternoon. Chance of rain 40%. Tuesday night, partly cloudy with a chance of showers until midnight, then mostly clear after midnight. Lows in the lower 50s. Chance of rain 50%. Wednesday through Thursday, mostly clear. Highs in the lower 70s. Lows in the mid-40s. Thursday night, partly cloudy until midnight, then mostly cloudy with a chance of showers after midnight. Lows in the mid-50s. Chance of rain 40%. Friday, a chance of showers in the morning. Partly sunny. Highs in the upper 70s. Chance of rain 40%. Friday night, partly cloudy. A chance of showers and thunderstorms until midnight. Lows in the upper 50s. Chance of rain 30%. Saturday, mostly sunny. Highs in the mid-80s. Again, the forecast for Peoria and surrounding areas of central Illinois for the rest of today, sunny, cooler. Near steady temperature in the upper 60s. Northwest winds 10 to 15 miles an hour. Here is a river flood statement. The flood warning continues for the Illinois River near Havana. Until Tuesday evening. At 8:45 a.m. Sunday, the stage was 14.6 feet. The river is expected to fall below flood stage early Tuesday afternoon and continue falling to 12.4 feet Sunday, May 17. At 1 p.m. in Peoria, skies were sunny. The temperature was 64 degrees, the dew point was 29, and the relative humidity was 26%. The wind was northwest at 13 miles an hour, gusting to 21. The pressure was 30.12 inches and steady. Around central and western Illinois, it was sunny, and temperatures were in the lower to upper 60s. And once again at 1 p.m. in Peoria, under sunny skies, the temperature was 64. Looking elsewhere around the Midwest at 1 p.m., Chicago was mostly sunny, and 59. Indianapolis was mostly sunny, and 66. St. Louis was partly sunny, and 65. Kansas City was cloudy, and 64. Des Moines was mostly sunny, and 65. Milwaukee was partly sunny, and 58. The time is currently 1:56 p.m. Central Daylight Time. 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Now for the official National Weather Service forecast for Peoria and surrounding areas of central Illinois. Rest of today, sunny, cooler. Near steady temperature in the upper 60s. Northwest winds 10 to 15.

miles an hour. Tonight, mostly clear. Lows in the mid-40s. Northwest winds 5 to 10 miles an hour, becoming north after midnight. Monday, sunny. Highs in the lower 70s. North winds 5 to 10 miles an hour. Monday night, mostly clear. Lows in the mid-40s. Northeast winds 5 to 10 miles an hour, becoming southeast with gusts up to 20 miles an hour after midnight. Tuesday, mostly sunny. A chance of showers in the afternoon. Breezy with highs around 80. South winds 15 to 20 miles an hour, becoming southwest 15 to 25 miles an hour in the afternoon. Chance of rain 40%. Tuesday night, partly cloudy with a chance of showers until midnight, then mostly clear after midnight. Lows in the lower 50s. Chance of rain 50%. Wednesday through Thursday, mostly clear. Highs in the lower 70s. Lows in the mid-40s. Thursday night, partly cloudy until midnight, then mostly cloudy with a chance of showers after midnight. Lows in the mid-50s. Chance of rain 40%. Friday, a chance of showers in the morning. Partly sunny. Highs in the upper 70s. Chance of rain 40%. Friday night, partly cloudy. A chance of showers and thunderstorms until midnight. Lows in the upper 50s. Chance of rain 30%. Saturday, mostly sunny. Highs in the mid-80s. Again, the forecast for Peoria and surrounding areas of central Illinois for the rest of today, sunny, cooler. Near steady temperature in the upper 60s. Northwest winds 10 to 15 miles an hour. At 1 p.m. in Peoria, skies were sunny. The temperature was 64 degrees, the dew point was 29, and the relative humidity was 26%. The wind was northwest at 13 miles an hour, gusting to 21. The pressure was 30.12 inches and steady. Around central and western Illinois, it was sunny, and temperatures were in the lower to upper 60s. And once again at 1 p.m. in Peoria, under sunny skies, the temperature was 64. Looking elsewhere around the Midwest at 1 p.m., Chicago was mostly sunny, and 59. Indianapolis was mostly sunny, and 66. St. Louis was partly sunny, and 65. Kansas City was cloudy, and 64. Des Moines was mostly sunny, and 65. Milwaukee was partly sunny, and 58. The time is currently 2 p.m. Central Daylight Time. 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Now for the official National Weather Service forecast for Peoria and surrounding areas of central Illinois. Rest of today, sunny, cooler. Near steady temperature in the upper 60s. Northwest winds 10 to 15 miles an hour. Tonight, mostly clear. Lows in the mid-40s. Northwest winds 5 to 10 miles an hour, becoming north after midnight. Monday, sunny. Highs in the lower 70s. North winds 5 to 10 miles an hour. Monday night, mostly clear. Lows in the mid-40s. Northeast winds 5 to 10 miles an hour, becoming southeast with gusts up to 20 miles an hour after midnight. Tuesday, mostly sunny. A chance of showers in the afternoon. Breezy with highs around 80. South winds 15 to 20 miles an hour, becoming southwest 15 to 25 miles an hour in the afternoon. Chance of rain 40%. Tuesday night, partly cloudy with a chance of showers until midnight, then mostly clear after midnight. Lows in the lower 50s. Chance of rain 50%. Wednesday through Thursday, mostly clear. Highs in the lower 70s. Lows in the mid-40s. Thursday night, partly cloudy until midnight, then mostly cloudy with a chance of showers after midnight. Lows in the mid-50s. Chance of rain 40%. Friday, a chance of showers in the morning. Partly sunny. Highs in the upper 70s. Chance of rain 40%. Friday night, partly cloudy. A chance of showers and thunderstorms until midnight. Lows in the upper 50s. Chance of rain 30%. Saturday, mostly sunny. Highs in the mid-80s. Again, the forecast for Peoria and surrounding areas of central Illinois for the rest of today, sunny,

near steady temperature in the upper 60s. Northwest winds 10 to 15 miles an hour. The time is currently 2:02 p.m. Central Daylight Time. 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Now for the official National Weather Service forecast for Peoria and surrounding areas of central Illinois. Rest of today, sunny, cooler. Near steady temperature in the upper 60s. Northwest winds 10 to 15 miles an hour. Tonight, mostly clear. Lows in the mid-40s. Northwest winds 5 to 10 miles an hour, becoming north after midnight. Monday, sunny. Highs in the lower 70s. North winds 5 to 10 miles an hour. Monday night, mostly clear. Lows in the mid-40s. Northeast winds 5 to 10 miles an hour, becoming southeast with gusts up to 20 miles an hour after midnight. Tuesday, mostly sunny. A chance of showers in the afternoon. Breezy with highs around 80. South winds 15 to 20 miles an hour, becoming southwest 15 to 25 miles an hour in the afternoon. Chance of rain 40%. Tuesday night, partly cloudy with a chance of showers until midnight, then mostly clear after midnight. Lows in the lower 50s. Chance of rain 50%. Wednesday through Thursday, mostly clear. Highs in the lower 70s. Lows in the mid-40s. Thursday night, partly cloudy until midnight, then mostly cloudy with a chance of showers after midnight. Lows in the mid-50s. Chance of rain 40%. Friday, a chance of showers in the morning. Partly sunny. Highs in the upper 70s. Chance of rain 40%. Friday night, partly cloudy. A chance of showers and thunderstorms until midnight. Lows in the upper 50s. Chance of rain 30%. Saturday, mostly sunny. Highs in the mid-80s. Again, the forecast for Peoria and surrounding areas of central Illinois for the rest of today, sunny, cooler. Near steady temperature in the upper 60s. Northwest winds 10 to 15 miles an hour. At 2 p.m. in Peoria, skies were sunny. The temperature was 66 degrees, the dew point was 31, and the relative humidity was 27%. The wind was northwest at 12 miles an hour. The pressure was 30.11 inches and falling. Around central and western Illinois, it was sunny, and temperatures were in the mid to upper 60s. And once again at 2 p.m. in Peoria, under sunny skies, the temperature was 66. Here is a river flood statement. The flood warning continues for the Illinois River near Havana. Until Tuesday evening. At 8:45 a.m. Sunday, the stage was 14.6 feet. The river is expected to fall below flood stage early Tuesday afternoon and continue falling to 12.4 feet Sunday, May 17th. The time is currently 2:05 p.m. Central Daylight Time. 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Now for the official National Weather Service forecast for Peoria and surrounding areas of central Illinois. Rest of today, sunny, cooler. Near steady temperature in the upper 60s. Northwest winds 10 to 15 miles an hour. Tonight, mostly clear. Lows in the mid-40s. Northwest winds 5 to 10 miles an hour, becoming north after midnight. Monday, sunny. Highs in the lower 70s. North winds 5 to 10 miles an hour. Monday night, mostly clear. Lows in the mid-40s. Northeast winds 5 to 10 miles an hour, becoming southeast with gusts up to 20 miles an hour after midnight. Tuesday, mostly sunny. A chance of showers in the afternoon. Breezy with highs around 80. South winds 15 to 20 miles an hour, becoming southwest 15 to 25 miles an hour in the afternoon. Chance of rain 40%. Tuesday night, partly cloudy with a chance of showers until midnight, then mostly clear after midnight. Lows in the lower 50s. Chance of rain 50%. Wednesday through Thursday, mostly clear. Highs in the lower 70s. Lows in the mid-40s. Thursday night, partly cloudy until midnight, then mostly cloudy with a chance of showers after midnight. Lows in the mid-50s. Chance of rain 40%.

Friday, a chance of showers in the morning. Partly sunny. Highs in the upper 70s. Chance of rain 40%. Friday night, partly cloudy. A chance of showers and thunderstorms until midnight. Lows in the upper 50s. Chance of rain 30%. Saturday, mostly sunny. Highs in the mid-80s. Again, the forecast for Peoria and surrounding areas of central Illinois for the rest of today, sunny, cooler. Near steady temperature in the upper 60s. Northwest winds 10 to 15 miles an hour. The time is currently 2:07 p.m. Central Daylight Time. 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Now for the official National Weather Service forecast for Peoria and surrounding areas of central Illinois. Rest of today, sunny, cooler. Near steady temperature in the upper 60s. Northwest winds 10 to 15 miles an hour. Tonight, mostly clear. Lows in the mid-40s. Northwest winds 5 to 10 miles an hour, becoming north after midnight. Monday, sunny. Highs in the lower 70s. North winds 5 to 10 miles an hour. Monday night, mostly clear. Lows in the mid-40s. Northeast winds 5 to 10 miles an hour, becoming southeast with gusts up to 20 miles an hour after midnight. Tuesday, mostly sunny. A chance of showers in the afternoon. Breezy with highs around 80. South winds 15 to 20 miles an hour, becoming southwest 15 to 25 miles an hour in the afternoon. Chance of rain 40%. Tuesday night, partly cloudy with a chance of showers until midnight, then mostly clear after midnight. Lows in the lower 50s. Chance of rain 50%. Wednesday through Thursday, mostly clear. Highs in the lower 70s. Lows in the mid-40s. Thursday night, partly cloudy until midnight, then mostly cloudy with a chance of showers after midnight. Lows in the mid-50s. Chance of rain 40%. Friday, a chance of showers in the morning. Partly sunny. Highs in the upper 70s. Chance of rain 40%. Friday night, partly cloudy. A chance of showers and thunderstorms until midnight. Lows in the upper 50s. Chance of rain 30%. Saturday, mostly sunny. Highs in the mid-80s. Again, the forecast for Peoria and surrounding areas of central Illinois for the rest of today, sunny, cooler. Near steady temperature in the upper 60s. Northwest winds 10 to 15 miles an hour. At 2 p.m. in Peoria, skies were sunny. The temperature was 66 degrees, the dew point was 31, and the relative humidity was 27%. The wind was northwest at 12 miles an hour. The pressure was 30.11 inches and falling. Around central and western Illinois, it was sunny, and temperatures were in the mid to upper 60s. And once again at 2 p.m. in Peoria, under sunny skies, the temperature was 66. Looking elsewhere around the Midwest at 2 p.m., Chicago was mostly sunny, and 63. Indianapolis was mostly sunny, and 67. St. Louis was partly sunny, and 69. Kansas City was cloudy, and 66. Des Moines was mostly sunny, and 66. Milwaukee was partly sunny, and 60. The time is currently 2:11 p.m. Central Daylight Time. 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Now for the official National Weather Service forecast for Peoria and surrounding areas of central Illinois. Rest of today, sunny, cooler. Near steady temperature in the upper 60s. Northwest winds 10 to 15 miles an hour. Tonight, mostly clear. Lows in the mid-40s. Northwest winds 5 to 10 miles an hour, becoming north after midnight. Monday, sunny. Highs in the lower 70s. North winds 5 to 10 miles an hour. Monday night, mostly clear. Lows in the mid-40s. Northeast winds 5 to 10 miles an hour, becoming southeast with gusts up to 20 miles an hour after midnight. Tuesday, mostly sunny. A chance of showers in the afternoon. Breezy with highs around 80. South winds 15 to 20 miles an hour, becoming southwest 15 to 25.

miles an hour in the afternoon. Chance of rain 40%. Tuesday night, partly cloudy with a chance of showers until midnight, then mostly clear after midnight. Lows in the lower 50s. Chance of rain 50%. Wednesday through Thursday, mostly clear. Highs in the lower 70s. Lows in the mid 40s. Thursday night, partly cloudy until midnight, then mostly cloudy with a chance of showers after midnight. Lows in the mid 50s. Chance of rain 40%. Friday, a chance of showers in the morning. Partly sunny. Highs in the upper 70s. Chance of rain 40%. Friday night, partly cloudy. A chance of showers and thunderstorms until midnight. Lows in the upper 50s. Chance of rain 30%. Saturday, mostly sunny. Highs in the mid 80s. Again, the forecast for Peoria and surrounding areas of central Illinois for the rest of today, sunny, cooler. Near steady temperature in the upper 60s. Northwest winds 10 to 15 miles an hour. 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At 2 p.m. in Peoria, skies were sunny. The temperature was 66 degrees, the dew point was 31, and the relative humidity was 27%. The wind was northwest at 12 miles an hour. The pressure was 30.11 inches and falling. Around central and western Illinois, skies ranged from sunny to mostly sunny, and temperatures were in the mid to upper 60s. And once again at 2 p.m. in Peoria, under sunny skies, the temperature was 66. Looking elsewhere around the Midwest at 2 p.m., Chicago was mostly sunny, and 63. Indianapolis was mostly sunny, and 67. St. Louis was partly sunny, and 69. Kansas City was cloudy, and 66. Des Moines was mostly sunny, and 66. Milwaukee was partly sunny, and 60. Looking elsewhere around the Midwest at 2 p.m., Chicago was mostly sunny, and 63. Indianapolis was mostly sunny, and 67. St. Louis was partly sunny, and 69. Kansas City was cloudy, and 66. Des Moines was mostly sunny, and 66. Milwaukee was partly sunny, and 60. Here is a river flood statement. The flood warning continues for the Illinois River near Havana until Tuesday evening. At 8:45 a.m. Sunday, the stage was 14.6 feet. The river is expected to fall below flood stage early Tuesday afternoon and continue falling to 12.4 feet Sunday, May 17th. The time is currently 2:15 p.m. Central Daylight Time. 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Now for the official National Weather Service forecast for Peoria and surrounding areas of central Illinois. Rest of today, sunny, cooler. Near steady temperature in the upper 60s. Northwest winds 10 to 15 miles an hour. Tonight, mostly clear. Lows in the mid 40s. Northwest winds 5 to 10 miles an hour, becoming north after midnight. Monday, sunny. Highs in the lower 70s. North winds 5 to 10 miles an hour. Monday night, mostly clear. Lows in the mid-40s. Northeast winds 5 to 10 miles an hour, becoming southeast with gusts up to 20 miles an hour after midnight. Tuesday, mostly sunny. A chance of showers in the afternoon. Breezy with highs around 80. South winds 15 to 20 miles an hour, becoming southwest 15 to 25 miles an hour in the afternoon. Chance of rain 40%. Tuesday night, partly cloudy with a chance of showers until midnight, then mostly clear after midnight. Lows in the lower 50s. Chance of rain 50%. Wednesday through Thursday, mostly clear. Highs in the lower 70s. Lows in the mid 40s.

Thursday night, partly cloudy until midnight, then mostly cloudy with a chance of showers after midnight. Lows in the mid-50s. Chance of rain 40%. Friday, a chance of showers in the morning. Partly sunny. Highs in the upper 70s. Chance of rain 40%. Friday night, partly cloudy. A chance of showers and thunderstorms until midnight. Lows in the upper 50s. Chance of rain 30%. Saturday, mostly sunny. Highs in the mid-80s. Again, the forecast for Peoria and surrounding areas of central Illinois for the rest of today, sunny, cooler. Near steady temperature in the upper 60s. Northwest winds 10 to 15 miles an hour. At 2 p.m. in Peoria, skies were sunny. The temperature was 66 degrees, the dew point was 31, and the relative humidity was 27%. The wind was northwest at 12 miles an hour. The pressure was 30.11 inches and falling. Around central and western Illinois, skies ranged from sunny to mostly sunny, and temperatures were in the mid to upper 60s. And once again at 2 p.m. in Peoria, under sunny skies, the temperature was 66. Looking elsewhere around the Midwest at 2 p.m., Chicago was mostly sunny, and 63. Indianapolis was mostly sunny, and 67. St. Louis was partly sunny, and 69. Kansas City was cloudy, and 66. Des Moines was mostly sunny, and 66. Milwaukee was partly sunny, and 60. The time is currently 2:19 p.m. Central Daylight Time. 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Now for the official National Weather Service forecast for Peoria and surrounding areas of central Illinois. Rest of today, sunny, cooler. Near steady temperature in the upper 60s. Northwest winds 10 to 15 miles an hour. Tonight, mostly clear. Lows in the mid-40s. Northwest winds 5 to 10 miles an hour, becoming north after midnight. Monday, sunny. Highs in the lower 70s. North winds 5 to 10 miles an hour. Monday night, mostly clear. Lows in the mid-40s. Northeast winds 5 to 10 miles an hour, becoming southeast with gusts up to 20 miles an hour after midnight. Tuesday, mostly sunny. A chance of showers in the afternoon. Breezy with highs around 80. South winds 15 to 20 miles an hour, becoming southwest 15 to 25 miles an hour in the afternoon. Chance of rain 40%. Tuesday night, partly cloudy with a chance of showers until midnight, then mostly clear after midnight. Lows in the lower 50s. Chance of rain 50%. Wednesday through Thursday, mostly clear. Highs in the lower 70s. Lows in the mid-40s. Thursday night, partly cloudy until midnight, then mostly cloudy with a chance of showers after midnight. Lows in the mid-50s. Chance of rain 40%. Friday, a chance of showers in the morning. Partly sunny. Highs in the upper 70s. Chance of rain 40%. Friday night, partly cloudy. A chance of showers and thunderstorms until midnight. Lows in the upper 50s. Chance of rain 30%. Saturday, mostly sunny. Highs in the mid-80s. Again, the forecast for Peoria and surrounding areas of central Illinois for the rest of today, sunny, cooler. Near steady temperature in the upper 60s. Northwest winds 10 to 15 miles an hour. At 2 p.m. in Peoria, skies were sunny. The temperature was 66 degrees, the dew point was 31, and the relative humidity was 27%. The wind was northwest at 12 miles an hour. The pressure was 30.11 inches and falling. Around central and western Illinois, skies ranged from sunny to mostly sunny, and temperatures were in the mid to upper 60s. And once again at 2 p.m. in Peoria, under sunny skies, the temperature was 66. Looking elsewhere around the Midwest at 2 p.m., Chicago was mostly sunny, and 63. Indianapolis was mostly sunny, and 67. St. Louis was partly sunny, and 69. Kansas City was cloudy, and 66. Des Moines was mostly sunny, and 66. Milwaukee was partly sunny, and 60.

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Now for the official National Weather Service forecast for Peoria and surrounding areas of central Illinois. Rest of today, sunny, cooler. Near steady temperature in the upper 60s. Northwest winds 10 to 15 miles an hour. Tonight, mostly clear. Lows in the mid-40s. Northwest winds 5 to 10 miles an hour, becoming north after midnight. Monday, sunny. Highs in the lower 70s. North winds 5 to 10 miles an hour. Monday night, mostly clear. Lows in the mid-40s. Northeast winds 5 to 10 miles an hour, becoming southeast with gusts up to 20 miles an hour after midnight. Tuesday, mostly sunny. A chance of showers in the afternoon. Breezy with highs around 80. South winds 15 to 20 miles an hour, becoming southwest 15 to 25 miles an hour in the afternoon. Chance of rain 40%. Tuesday night, partly cloudy with a chance of showers until midnight, then mostly clear after midnight. Lows in the lower 50s. Chance of rain 50%. Wednesday through Thursday, mostly clear. Highs in the lower 70s. Lows in the mid-40s. Thursday night, partly cloudy until midnight, then mostly cloudy with a chance of showers after midnight. Lows in the mid-50s. Chance of rain 40%. Friday, a chance of showers in the morning. Partly sunny. Highs in the upper 70s. Chance of rain 40%. Friday night, partly cloudy. A chance of showers and thunderstorms until midnight. Lows in the upper 50s. Chance of rain 30%. Saturday, mostly sunny. Highs in the mid-80s. Again, the forecast for Peoria and surrounding areas of central Illinois for the rest of today, sunny, cooler. Near steady temperature in the upper 60s. Northwest winds 10 to 15 miles an hour. At 2 p.m. in Peoria, skies were sunny. The temperature was 66 degrees, the dew point was 31, and the relative humidity was 27%. The wind was northwest at 12 miles an hour. The pressure was 30.11 inches and falling. Around central and western Illinois, skies ranged from sunny to mostly sunny, and temperatures were in the mid to upper 60s. And once again at 2 p.m. in Peoria, under sunny skies, the temperature was 66. Here is a river flood statement. The flood warning continues for the Illinois River near Havana. Until Tuesday evening. At 8:45 a.m. Sunday, the stage was 14.6 feet. The river is expected to fall below flood stage early Tuesday afternoon and continue falling to 12.4 feet Sunday, May 17th. Looking elsewhere around the Midwest at 2 p.m., Chicago was mostly sunny, and 63. Indianapolis was mostly sunny, and 67. St. Louis was partly sunny, and 69. Kansas City was cloudy, and 66. Des Moines was mostly sunny, and 66. Milwaukee was partly sunny, and 60. The time is currently 2:25 p.m. Central Daylight Time. 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Now for the official National Weather Service forecast for Peoria and surrounding areas of central Illinois. Rest of today, sunny, cooler. Near steady temperature in the upper 60s. Northwest winds 10 to 15 miles an hour. Tonight, mostly clear. Lows in the mid-40s. Northwest winds 5 to 10 miles an hour, becoming north after midnight. Monday, sunny. Highs in the lower 70s. North winds 5 to 10 miles an hour. Monday night, mostly clear. Lows in the mid-40s. Northeast winds 5 to 10 miles an hour, becoming southeast with gusts up to 20 miles an hour after midnight. Tuesday, mostly sunny. A chance of showers in the afternoon. Breezy with highs around 80. South winds 15 to 20 miles an hour, becoming southwest 15 to 25 miles an hour in the afternoon. Chance of rain 40%. Tuesday night, partly cloudy with a chance of showers until midnight, then mostly clear after midnight. Lows in the lower 50s. Chance of rain 50%.

set. Wednesday through Thursday, mostly clear. Highs in the lower 70s. Lows in the mid-40s. Thursday night, partly cloudy until midnight, then mostly cloudy with a chance of showers after midnight. Lows in the mid-50s. Chance of rain 40%. Friday, a chance of showers in the morning. Partly sunny. Highs in the upper 70s. Chance of rain 40%. Friday night, partly cloudy. A chance of showers and thunderstorms until midnight. Lows in the upper 50s. Chance of rain 30%. Saturday, mostly sunny. Highs in the mid-80s. Again, the forecast for Peoria and surrounding areas of central Illinois for the rest of today, sunny, cooler. Near steady temperature in the upper 60s. Northwest winds 10 to 15 miles an hour. At 2 p.m. in Peoria, skies were sunny. The temperature was 66 degrees, the dew point was 31, and the relative humidity was 27%. The wind was northwest at 12 miles an hour. The pressure was 30.11 inches and falling. Around central and western Illinois, skies ranged from sunny to mostly sunny, and temperatures were in the mid to upper 60s. And once again at 2 p.m. in Peoria, under sunny skies, the temperature was 66. Looking elsewhere around the Midwest at 2 p.m., Chicago was mostly sunny, and 63. Indianapolis was mostly sunny, and 67. St. Louis was partly sunny, and 69. Kansas City was cloudy, and 66. Des Moines was mostly sunny, and 66. Milwaukee was partly sunny, and 60. The time is currently 2:29 p.m. Central Daylight Time. 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Now for the official National Weather Service forecast for Peoria and surrounding areas of central Illinois. Rest of today, sunny, cooler. Near steady temperature in the upper 60s. Northwest winds 10 to 15 miles an hour. Tonight, mostly clear. Lows in the mid-40s. Northwest winds 5 to 10 miles an hour, becoming north after midnight. Monday, sunny. Highs in the lower 70s. North winds 5 to 10 miles an hour. Monday night, mostly clear. Lows in the mid-40s. Northeast winds 5 to 10 miles an hour, becoming southeast with gusts up to 20 miles an hour after midnight. Tuesday, mostly sunny. A chance of showers in the afternoon. Breezy with highs around 80. South winds 15 to 20 miles an hour, becoming southwest 15 to 25 miles an hour in the afternoon. Chance of rain 40%. Tuesday night, partly cloudy with a chance of showers until midnight, then mostly clear after midnight. Lows in the lower 50s. Chance of rain 50%. Wednesday through Thursday, mostly clear. Highs in the lower 70s. Lows in the mid-40s. Thursday night, partly cloudy until midnight, then mostly cloudy with a chance of showers after midnight. Lows in the mid-50s. Chance of rain 40%. Friday, a chance of showers in the morning. Partly sunny. Highs in the upper 70s. Chance of rain 40%. Friday night, partly cloudy. A chance of showers and thunderstorms until midnight. Lows in the upper 50s. Chance of rain 30%. Saturday, mostly sunny. Highs in the mid-80s. Again, the forecast for Peoria and surrounding areas of central Illinois for the rest of today, sunny, cooler. Near steady temperature in the upper 60s. Northwest winds 10 to 15 miles an hour. At 2 p.m. in Peoria, skies were sunny. The temperature was 66 degrees, the dew point was 31, and the relative humidity was 27%. The wind was northwest at 12 miles an hour. The pressure was 30.11 inches and falling. Around central and western Illinois, skies ranged from sunny to mostly sunny, and temperatures were in the mid to upper 60s. And once again at 2 p.m. in Peoria, under sunny skies, the temperature was 66. Looking elsewhere around the Midwest at 2 p.m., Chicago was mostly sunny, and 63. Indianapolis was mostly sunny, and 67. St. Louis was partly sunny, and 69. Kansas City was cloudy,
N66. Des Moines was mostly sunny, N66. Milwaukee was partly sunny, N60. The time is currently 2:32 p.m. Central Daylight Time. 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Now for the official National Weather Service forecast for Peoria and surrounding areas of central Illinois. Rest of today, sunny, cooler. Near steady temperature in the upper 60s. Northwest winds 10 to 15 miles an hour. Tonight, mostly clear. Lows in the mid-40s. Northwest winds 5 to 10 miles an hour, becoming north after midnight. Monday, sunny. Highs in the lower 70s. Mostly clear. Lows in the mid-40s. Northwest winds 5 to 10 miles an hour, becoming north after midnight. Monday, sunny. Highs in the lower 70s. North winds 5 to 10 miles an hour. Monday night, mostly clear. Lows in the mid-40s. Northeast winds 5 to 10 miles an hour, becoming southeast with gusts up to 20 miles an hour after midnight. Tuesday, mostly sunny. A chance of showers in the afternoon. Breezy with highs around 80. South winds 15 to 20 miles an hour, becoming southwest 15 to 25 miles an hour in the afternoon. Chance of rain 40%. Tuesday night, partly cloudy with a chance of showers until midnight, then mostly clear after midnight. Lows in the lower 50s. Chance of rain 50%. Wednesday through Thursday, mostly clear. Highs in the lower 70s. Lows in the mid-40s. Thursday night, partly cloudy until midnight, then mostly cloudy with a chance of showers after midnight. Lows in the mid-50s. Chance of rain 40%. Friday, a chance of showers in the morning. Partly sunny. Highs in the upper 70s. Chance of rain 40%. Friday night, partly cloudy. A chance of showers and thunderstorms until midnight. Lows in the upper 50s. Chance of rain 30%. Saturday, mostly sunny. Highs in the mid-80s. Again, the forecast for Peoria and surrounding areas of central Illinois for the rest of today, sunny, cooler. Near steady temperature in the upper 60s. Northwest winds 10 to 15 miles an hour. At 2 p.m. in Peoria, skies were sunny. The temperature was 66 degrees, the dew point was 31, and the relative humidity was 27%. The wind was northwest at 12 miles an hour. The pressure was 30.11 inches and falling. Around central and western Illinois, skies ranged from sunny to mostly sunny, and temperatures were in the mid to upper 60s. And once again at 2 p.m. in Peoria, under sunny skies, the temperature was 66. Here is a river flood statement. The flood warning continues for the Illinois River near Havana. Until Tuesday evening. At 8:45 a.m. Sunday, the stage was 14.6 feet. The river is expected to fall below flood stage early Tuesday afternoon and continue falling to 12.4 feet Sunday, May 17th. Looking elsewhere around the Midwest at 2 p.m., Chicago was mostly sunny, N63. Indianapolis was mostly sunny, N67. St. Louis was partly sunny, N69. Kansas City was cloudy, N66. Des Moines was mostly sunny, N66. Milwaukee was partly sunny, N60. The time is currently 2:36 p.m. Central Daylight Time. 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Now for the official National Weather Service forecast for Peoria and surrounding areas of central Illinois. Rest of today, sunny, cooler. Near steady temperature in the upper 60s. Northwest winds 10 to 15 miles an hour. Tonight, mostly clear. Lows in the mid-40s. Northwest winds 5 to 10 miles an hour, becoming north after midnight. Monday, sunny. Highs in the lower 70s. North winds 5 to 10 miles an hour. Monday night, mostly clear. Lows in the mid-40s. Northeast winds 5 to 10 miles an hour, becoming southeast with gusts up to 20 miles an hour after midnight. Tuesday, mostly sunny. A chance of showers in the afternoon.
breezy with highs around

80. South winds 15 to 20 miles an hour, becoming southwest 15 to 25 miles an hour in the afternoon. Chance of rain 40%. Tuesday night, partly cloudy with a chance of showers until midnight, then mostly clear after midnight. Lows in the lower 50s. Chance of rain 50%. Wednesday through Thursday, mostly clear. Highs in the lower 70s. Lows in the mid 40s. Thursday night, partly cloudy until midnight, then mostly cloudy with a chance of showers after midnight. Lows in the mid 50s. Chance of rain 40%. Friday, a chance of showers in the morning. Partly sunny. Highs in the upper 70s. Chance of rain 40%. Friday night, partly cloudy. A chance of showers and thunderstorms until midnight. Lows in the upper 50s. Chance of rain 30%. Saturday, mostly sunny. Highs in the mid-80s. Again, the forecast for Peoria and surrounding areas of central Illinois for the rest of today, sunny, cooler. Near steady temperature in the upper 60s. Northwest winds 10 to 15 miles an hour. At 2 p.m. in Peoria, skies were sunny. The temperature was 66 degrees, the dew point was 31, and the relative humidity was 27%. The wind was northwest at 12 miles an hour. The pressure was 30.11 inches and falling. Around central and western Illinois, skies ranged from sunny to mostly sunny, and temperatures were in the mid to upper 60s. And once again at 2 p.m. in Peoria, under sunny skies, the temperature was 66. Looking elsewhere around the Midwest at 2 p.m., Chicago was mostly sunny, and 63. Indianapolis was mostly sunny, and 67. St. Louis was partly sunny, and 69. Kansas City was cloudy, and 66. Des Moines was mostly sunny, and 66. Milwaukee was partly sunny, and 60. The time is currently 2:39 p.m. Central Daylight Time. 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Now for the official National Weather Service forecast for Peoria and surrounding areas of central Illinois. Rest of today, sunny, cooler. Near steady temperature in the upper 60s. Northwest winds 10 to 15 miles an hour. Tonight, mostly clear. Lows in the mid-40s. Northwest winds 5 to 10 miles an hour, becoming north after midnight. Monday, sunny. Highs in the lower 70s. North winds 5 to 10 miles an hour. Monday night, mostly clear. Lows in the mid-40s. Northeast winds 5 to 10 miles an hour, becoming southeast with gusts up to 20 miles an hour after midnight. Tuesday, mostly sunny. A chance of showers in the afternoon. Breezy with highs around 80. South winds 15 to 20 miles an hour, becoming southwest 15 to 25 miles an hour in the afternoon. Chance of rain 40%. Tuesday night, partly cloudy with a chance of showers until midnight, then mostly clear after midnight. Lows in the lower 50s. Chance of rain 50%. Wednesday through Thursday, mostly clear. Highs in the lower 70s. Lows in the mid-40s. Thursday night, partly cloudy until midnight, then mostly cloudy with a chance of showers after midnight. Lows in the mid-50s. Chance of rain 40%. Friday, a chance of showers in the morning. Partly sunny. Highs in the upper 70s. Chance of rain 40%. Friday night, partly cloudy. A chance of showers and thunderstorms until midnight. Lows in the upper 50s. Chance of rain 30%. Saturday, mostly sunny. Highs in the mid-80s. Again, the forecast for Peoria and surrounding areas of central Illinois for the rest of today, sunny, cooler. Near steady temperature in the upper 60s. Northwest winds 10 to 15 miles an hour. At 2 p.m. in Peoria, skies were sunny. The temperature was 66 degrees, the dew point was 31, and the relative humidity was 27%. The wind was northwest at 12 miles an hour. The pressure was 30.11 inches and falling. Around central and western Illinois, skies ranged from sunny to mostly sunny, and temperatures were in the mid to upper 60s. And once again at 2 p.m. and

Today, sunny, cooler. Near steady temperature in the upper 60s. Northwest winds 10 to 15 miles an hour. Tonight, mostly clear. Lows in the mid-40s. Northwest winds 5 to 10 miles an hour, becoming north after midnight. Monday, sunny. Highs in the lower 70s. North winds 5 to 10 miles an hour. Monday night, mostly clear. Lows in the mid-40s. Northeast winds 5 to 10 miles an hour, becoming southeast with gusts up to 20 miles an hour after midnight. Tuesday, mostly sunny. A chance of showers in the afternoon. Breezy with highs around 80. South winds 15 to 20 miles an hour, becoming southwest 15 to 25 miles an hour in the afternoon. Chance of rain 40%. Tuesday night, partly cloudy with a chance of showers until midnight, then mostly clear after midnight. Lows in the lower 50s. Chance of rain 50%. Wednesday through Thursday, mostly clear. Highs in the lower 70s. Lows in the mid-40s. Thursday night, partly cloudy until midnight, then mostly cloudy with a chance of showers after midnight. Lows in the mid-50s. Chance of rain 40%. Friday, a chance of showers in the morning. Partly sunny. Highs in the upper 70s. Chance of rain 40%. Friday night, partly cloudy. A chance of showers and thunderstorms until midnight. Lows in the upper 50s. Chance of rain 30%. Saturday, mostly sunny. Highs in the mid-80s. Again, the forecast for Peoria and surrounding areas of central Illinois for the rest of today, sunny, cooler. Near steady temperature in the upper 60s. Northwest winds 10 to 15 miles an hour. At 2 p.m. in Peoria, skies were sunny. The temperature was 66 degrees, the dew point was 31, and the relative humidity was 27%. The wind was northwest at 12 miles an hour. The pressure was 30.11 inches and falling. Around central and western Illinois, skies ranged from sunny to mostly sunny, and temperatures were in the mid to upper 60s. And once again at 2 p.m. in Peoria, under sunny skies, the temperature was 66. Here is a river flood statement. The flood warning continues for the Illinois River near Havana. Until Tuesday evening. At 8:45 a.m. Sunday, the stage was 14.6 feet. The river is expected to fall below flood stage early Tuesday afternoon and continue falling to 12.4 feet Sunday, May 17th. Looking elsewhere around the Midwest at 2 p.m., Chicago was mostly sunny, and 63. Indianapolis was mostly sunny, and 67. St. Louis was partly sunny, and 69. Kansas City was cloudy, and 66. Des Moines was mostly sunny, and 66. Milwaukee was partly sunny, and 60. The time is currently 2:46 p.m. Central Daylight Time. 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Now for the official National Weather Service forecast for Peoria and surrounding areas of central Illinois. Rest of today, sunny, cooler. Near steady temperature in the upper 60s. Northwest winds 10 to 15 miles an hour. Tonight, mostly clear. Lows in the mid-40s. Northwest winds 5 to 10 miles an hour, becoming north after midnight. Monday, sunny. Highs in the lower 70s. North winds 5 to 10 miles an hour. Monday night, mostly clear. Lows in the mid-40s. Northeast winds 5 to 10 miles an hour, becoming southeast with gusts up to 20 miles an hour after midnight. Tuesday, mostly sunny. A chance of showers in the afternoon. Breezy with highs around 80. South winds 15 to 20 miles an hour, becoming southwest 15 to 25 miles an hour in the afternoon. Chance of rain 40%. Tuesday night, partly cloudy with a chance of showers until midnight, then mostly clear after midnight. Lows in the lower 50s. Chance of rain 50%. Wednesday through Thursday, mostly clear. Highs in the lower 70s. Lows in the mid-40s. Thursday night, partly cloudy until midnight, then mostly cloudy with a chance of showers after midnight. Lows in the mid-50s. Chance of rain 40%.

a chance of showers in the morning. Partly sunny. Highs in the upper 70s. Chance of rain 40%. Friday night, partly cloudy. A chance of showers and thunderstorms until midnight. Lows in the upper 50s. Chance of rain 30%. Saturday, mostly sunny. Highs in the mid-80s. Again, the forecast for Peoria and surrounding areas of central Illinois for the rest of today, sunny, cooler. Near steady temperature in the upper 60s. Northwest winds 10 to 15 miles an hour. At 2 p.m. in Peoria, skies were sunny. The temperature was 66 degrees, the dew point was 31, and the relative humidity was 27%. The wind was northwest at 12 miles an hour. The pressure was 30.11 inches and falling. Around central and western Illinois, skies ranged from sunny to mostly sunny, and temperatures were in the mid to upper 60s. And once again at 2 p.m. in Peoria, under sunny skies, the temperature was 66. Looking elsewhere around the Midwest at 2 p.m., Chicago was mostly sunny, and 63. Indianapolis was mostly sunny, and 67. St. Louis was partly sunny, and 69. Kansas City was cloudy, and 66. Des Moines was mostly sunny, and 66. Milwaukee was partly sunny, and 60. The time is currently 2:49 p.m. Central Daylight Time. 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Now for the official National Weather Service forecast for Peoria and surrounding areas of central Illinois. Rest of today, sunny, cooler. Near steady temperature in the upper 60s. Northwest winds 10 to 15 miles an hour. Tonight, mostly clear. Lows in the mid-40s. Northwest winds 5 to 10 miles an hour, becoming north after midnight. Monday, sunny. Highs in the lower 70s. North winds 5 to 10 miles an hour. Monday night, mostly clear. Lows in the mid-40s. Northeast winds 5 to 10 miles an hour, becoming southeast with gusts up to 20 miles an hour after midnight. Tuesday, mostly sunny. A chance of showers in the afternoon. Breezy with highs around 80. South winds 15 to 20 miles an hour, becoming southwest 15 to 25 miles an hour in the afternoon. Chance of rain 40%. Tuesday night, partly cloudy with a chance of showers until midnight, then mostly clear after midnight. Lows in the lower 50s. Chance of rain 50%. Wednesday through Thursday, mostly clear. Highs in the lower 70s. Lows in the mid-40s. Thursday night, partly cloudy until midnight, then mostly cloudy with a chance of showers after midnight. Lows in the mid-50s. Chance of rain 40%. Friday, a chance of showers in the morning. Partly sunny. Highs in the upper 70s. Chance of rain 40%. Friday night, partly cloudy. A chance of showers and thunderstorms until midnight. Lows in the upper 50s. Chance of rain 30%. Saturday, mostly sunny. Highs in the mid-80s. Again, the forecast for Peoria and surrounding areas of central Illinois for the rest of today, sunny, cooler. Near steady temperature in the upper 60s. Northwest winds 10 to 15 miles an hour. At 2 p.m. in Peoria, skies were sunny. The temperature was 66 degrees, the dew point was 31, and the relative humidity was 27%. The wind was northwest at 12 miles an hour. The pressure was 30.11 inches and falling. Around central and western Illinois, skies ranged from sunny to mostly sunny, and temperatures were in the mid to upper 60s. And once again at 2 p.m. in Peoria, under sunny skies, the temperature was 66. Looking elsewhere around the Midwest at 2 p.m., Chicago was mostly sunny, and 63. Indianapolis was mostly sunny, and 67. St. Louis was partly sunny, and 69. Kansas City was cloudy, and 66. Des Moines was mostly sunny, and 66. Milwaukee was partly sunny, and 60. And now a discussion of hazardous weather conditions for the following counties in Illinois: Fulton, Knox, Marshall, Mason, McLean, Peoria, Stark, Tazewell, and Wood.

expert. This hazardous weather outlook is for Central Illinois, East Central Illinois, Southeast Illinois, and West Central Illinois. For tonight, minor river flooding will persist along parts of the Illinois and Little Wabash rivers. Otherwise, no hazardous weather is expected at this time. For Monday through Saturday, residual river flooding will continue along the Illinois and Little Wabash rivers through early this week. Breezy winds gusting in excess of 30 miles per hour, active fieldwork, and dry soil conditions could lead to blowing dust in some areas Tuesday and Wednesday. A cold front will move across central Illinois Tuesday night into Wednesday. A few strong or severe storms are possible with damaging wind gusts the primary hazard, mainly west of a Taylorville to Champaign line. Spotter information statement, spotter activation is not anticipated tonight. The time is currently 2:53 p.m. Central Daylight Time. 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Now for the official National Weather Service forecast for Peoria and surrounding areas of central Illinois. Rest of today, sunny, cooler. Near steady temperature in the upper 60s. Northwest winds 10 to 15 miles an hour. Tonight, mostly clear. Lows in the mid-40s. Northwest winds 5 to 10 miles an hour, becoming north after midnight. Monday, sunny. Highs in the lower 70s. North winds 5 to 10 miles an hour. Monday night, mostly clear. Lows in the mid-40s. Northeast winds 5 to 10 miles an hour, becoming southeast with gusts up to 20 miles an hour after midnight. Tuesday, mostly sunny. A chance of showers in the afternoon. Breezy with highs around 80. South winds 15 to 20 miles an hour, becoming southwest 15 to 25 miles an hour in the afternoon. Chance of rain 40%. Tuesday night, partly cloudy with a chance of showers until midnight, then mostly clear after midnight. Lows in the lower 50s. Chance of rain 50%. Wednesday through Thursday, mostly clear. Highs in the lower 70s. Lows in the mid-40s. Thursday night, partly cloudy until midnight, then mostly cloudy with a chance of showers after midnight. Lows in the mid-50s. Chance of rain 40%. Friday, a chance of showers in the morning. Partly sunny. Highs in the upper 70s. Chance of rain 40%. Friday night, partly cloudy. A chance of showers and thunderstorms until midnight. Lows in the upper 50s. Chance of rain 30%. Saturday, mostly sunny. Highs in the mid-80s. Again, the forecast for Peoria and surrounding areas of central Illinois for the rest of today, sunny, cooler. Near steady temperature in the upper 60s. Northwest winds 10 to 15 miles an hour. Here is a river flood statement. The flood warning continues for the Illinois River near Havana until Tuesday evening. At 8:45 a.m. Sunday, the stage was 14.6 feet. The river is expected to fall below flood stage early Tuesday afternoon and continue falling to 12.4 feet Sunday, May 17th. At 2 p.m. in Peoria, skies were sunny. The temperature was 66 degrees, the dew point was 31, and the relative humidity was 27%. The wind was northwest at 12 miles an hour. The pressure was 30.11 inches and falling. Around central and western Illinois, skies ranged from sunny to mostly sunny, and temperatures were in the mid to upper 60s. And once again at 2 p.m. in Peoria, under sunny skies, the temperature was 66. Looking elsewhere around the Midwest at 2 p.m., Chicago was mostly sunny, and 63. Indianapolis was mostly sunny, and 67. St. Louis was partly sunny, and 69. Kansas City was cloudy, and 66. Des Moines was mostly sunny, and 66. Milwaukee was partly sunny, and 60. And now a discussion of hazardous weather conditions for the following counties in Illinois: Fulton, Knox, Marshall, Mason, McLean, Peoria, Stark, Tazewell, and Woodford. This hazardous weather outlook is for central Illinois, east central Illinois, southeast Illinois, and west central Illinois. For tonight, minor river flooding will persist along parts of the Illinois and Little Wabash rivers. Otherwise, no hazardous weather is expected at this time. For Monday through Saturday,

residual river flooding will continue along the Illinois and Little Wabash rivers through early this week. Breezy winds gusting in excess of 30 miles per hour, active fieldwork, and dry soil conditions could lead to blowing dust in some areas Tuesday and Wednesday. A cold front will move across central Illinois Tuesday night into Wednesday. A few strong or severe storms are possible with damaging wind gusts the primary hazard, mainly west of a Taylorville to Champaign line. Spotter information statement, spotter activation is not anticipated tonight. The time is currently 2:58 p.m. Central Daylight Time. 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Now for the official National Weather Service forecast for Peoria and surrounding areas of central Illinois. Rest of today, sunny, cooler. Near steady temperature in the upper 60s. Northwest winds 10 to 15 miles an hour. Tonight, mostly clear. Lows in the mid-40s. Northwest winds 5 to 10 miles an hour, becoming north after midnight. Monday, sunny. Highs in the lower 70s. North winds 5 to 10 miles an hour. Monday night, mostly clear. Lows in the mid-40s. Northeast winds 5 to 10 miles an hour, becoming southeast with gusts up to 20 miles an hour after midnight. Tuesday, mostly sunny. A chance of showers in the afternoon. Breezy with highs around 80. South winds 15 to 20 miles an hour, becoming southwest 15 to 25 miles an hour in the afternoon. Chance of rain 40%. Tuesday night, partly cloudy with a chance of showers until midnight, then mostly clear after midnight. Lows in the lower 50s. Chance of rain 50%. Wednesday through Thursday, mostly clear. Highs in the lower 70s. Lows in the mid-40s. Thursday night, partly cloudy until midnight, then mostly cloudy with a chance of showers after midnight. Lows in the mid-50s. Chance of rain 40%. Friday, a chance of showers in the morning. Partly sunny. Highs in the upper 70s. Chance of rain 40%. Friday night, partly cloudy. A chance of showers and thunderstorms until midnight. Lows in the upper 50s. Chance of rain 30%. Saturday, mostly sunny. Highs in the mid-80s. Again, the forecast for Peoria and surrounding areas of central Illinois for the rest of today, sunny, cooler. Near steady temperature in the upper 60s. Northwest winds 10 to 15 miles an hour. And now a discussion of hazardous weather conditions for the following counties in Illinois: Fulton, Knox, Marshall, Mason, McLean, Peoria, Stark, Tazewell, and Woodford. This hazardous weather outlook is for central Illinois, east central Illinois, southeast Illinois, and west central Illinois. For tonight, minor river flooding will persist along parts of the Illinois and Little Wabash rivers. Otherwise, no hazardous weather is expected at this time. For Monday through Saturday, residual river flooding will continue along the Illinois and Little Wabash rivers through early this week. Breezy winds gusting in excess of 30 miles per hour, active fieldwork, and dry soil conditions could lead to blowing dust in some areas Tuesday and Wednesday. A cold front will move across central Illinois Tuesday night into Wednesday. A few strong or severe storms are possible with damaging wind gusts the primary hazard, mainly west of a Taylorville to Champaign line. Spotter information statement, spotter activation is not anticipated tonight. The time is currently 3:01 p.m. Central Daylight Time. 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Now for the official National Weather Service forecast for Peoria and surrounding areas of central Illinois. Rest of today, sunny, cooler. Near steady temperature in the upper 60s. Northwest winds 10 to 15 miles an hour. Tonight, mostly clear. Lows in the mid-40s. Northwest winds 5 to 10 miles an hour, becoming north after midnight. Monday, sunny. Highs in the lower 70s. North winds 5 to 10 miles an hour. Monday night, mostly clear. Lows in the mid-40s. Northeast winds 5 to 10 miles an hour, becoming southeast with gusts up to 20 miles an hour after midnight. Tuesday, mostly sunny. A chance of showers in the afternoon. Breezy with highs around 80.

south winds 15 to 20 miles an hour, becoming southwest 15 to 25 miles an hour in the afternoon. Chance of rain 40%. Tuesday night, partly cloudy with a chance of showers until midnight, then mostly clear after midnight. Lows in the lower 50s. Chance of rain 50%. Wednesday through Thursday, mostly clear. Highs in the lower 70s. Lows in the mid-40s. Thursday night, partly cloudy until midnight, then mostly cloudy with a chance of showers after midnight. Lows in the mid-50s. Chance of rain 40%. Friday, a chance of showers in the morning. Partly sunny. Highs in the upper 70s. Chance of rain 40%. Friday night, partly cloudy. A chance of showers and thunderstorms until midnight. Lows in the upper 50s. Chance of rain 30%. Saturday, mostly sunny. Highs in the mid-80s. Again, the forecast for Peoria and surrounding areas of central Illinois for the rest of today, sunny, cooler. Near steady temperature in the upper 60s. Northwest winds 10 to 15 miles an hour. At 3 p.m. in Peoria, skies were sunny. The temperature was 65 degrees, the dew point was 29, and the relative humidity was 25%. The pressure was 30.10 inches and falling. Around central and western Illinois, skies ranged from sunny to mostly sunny, and temperatures were in the mid to upper 60s. And once again at 3 p.m. in Peoria, under sunny skies, the temperature was 65. And now a discussion of hazardous weather conditions for the following counties in Illinois: Fulton, Knox, Marshall, Mason, McLean, Peoria, Stark, Tazewell, and Woodford. This hazardous weather outlook is for central Illinois, east central Illinois, southeast Illinois, and west central Illinois. For tonight, minor river flooding will persist along parts of the Illinois and Little Wabash rivers. Otherwise, no hazardous weather is expected at this time. For Monday through Saturday, residual river flooding will continue along the Illinois and Little Wabash rivers through early this week. Breezy winds gusting in excess of 30 miles per hour, active fieldwork, and dry soil conditions could lead to blowing dust in some areas Tuesday and Wednesday. A cold front will move across central Illinois Tuesday night into Wednesday. A few strong or severe storms are possible with damaging wind gusts the primary hazard, mainly west of a Taylorville to Champaign line. Spotter information statement, spotter activation is not anticipated tonight. Here is a river flood statement. The flood warning continues for the Illinois River near Havana until Tuesday evening. At 8:45 a.m. Sunday, the stage was 14.6 feet. The river is expected to fall below flood stage early Tuesday afternoon and continue falling to 12.4 feet Sunday, May 17th. The time is currently 3:06 p.m. Central Daylight Time. 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Now for the official National Weather Service forecast for Peoria and surrounding areas of central Illinois. Rest of today, sunny, cooler. Near steady temperature in the upper 60s. Northwest winds 10 to 15 miles an hour. Tonight, mostly clear. Lows in the mid-40s. Northwest winds 5 to 10 miles an hour, becoming north after midnight. Monday, sunny. Highs in the lower 70s. North winds 5 to 10 miles an hour. Monday night, mostly clear. Lows in the mid-40s. Northeast winds 5 to 10 miles an hour, becoming southeast with gusts up to 20 miles an hour after midnight. Tuesday, mostly sunny. A chance of showers in the afternoon. Breezy with highs around 80. South winds 15 to 20 miles an hour, becoming southwest 15 to 25 miles an hour in the afternoon. Chance of rain 40%. Tuesday night, partly cloudy with a chance of showers until midnight, then mostly clear after midnight. Lows in the lower 50s. Chance of rain 50%. Wednesday through Thursday, mostly clear. Highs in the lower 70s. Lows in the mid-40s. Thursday night, partly cloudy until midnight, then mostly cloudy with a chance of showers after midnight. Lows in the mid-50s. Chance of rain 40%. Friday, a chance of showers in the morning. Partly sunny. Highs in the upper 70s. Chance of rain 40%.

set. Friday night, partly cloudy. A chance of showers and thunderstorms until midnight. Lows in the upper 50s. Chance of rain 30%. Saturday, mostly sunny. Highs in the mid-80s. Again, the forecast for Peoria and surrounding areas of central Illinois for the rest of today, sunny, cooler. Near steady temperature in the upper 60s. Northwest winds 10 to 15 miles an hour. And now a discussion of hazardous weather conditions for the following counties in Illinois: Fulton, Knox, Marshall, Mason, McLean, Peoria, Stark, Tazewell, and Woodford. This hazardous weather outlook is for central Illinois, east central Illinois, southeast Illinois, and west central Illinois. For tonight, minor river flooding will persist along parts of the Illinois and Little Wabash rivers. Otherwise, no hazardous weather is expected at this time. For Monday through Saturday, residual river flooding will continue along the Illinois and Little Wabash rivers through early this week. Breezy winds gusting in excess of 30 miles per hour, active fieldwork, and dry soil conditions could lead to blowing dust in some areas Tuesday and Wednesday. A cold front will move across central Illinois Tuesday night into Wednesday. A few strong or severe storms are possible with damaging wind gusts the primary hazard, mainly west of a Taylorville to Champaign line. Spotter information statement, spotter activation is not anticipated tonight. The time is currently 3:09 p.m. Central Daylight Time. 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Now for the official National Weather Service forecast for Peoria and surrounding areas of central Illinois. Rest of today, sunny, cooler. Near steady temperature in the upper 60s. Northwest winds 10 to 15 miles an hour. Tonight, mostly clear. Lows in the mid-40s. Northwest winds 5 to 10 miles an hour, becoming north after midnight. Monday, sunny. Highs in the lower 70s. North winds 5 to 10 miles an hour. Monday night, mostly clear. Lows in the mid-40s. Northeast winds 5 to 10 miles an hour, becoming southeast with gusts up to 20 miles an hour after midnight. Tuesday, mostly sunny. A chance of showers in the afternoon. Breezy with highs around 80. South winds 15 to 20 miles an hour, becoming southwest 15 to 25 miles an hour in the afternoon. Chance of rain 40%. Tuesday night, partly cloudy with a chance of showers until midnight, then mostly clear after midnight. Lows in the lower 50s. Chance of rain 50%. Wednesday through Thursday, mostly clear. Highs in the lower 70s. Lows in the mid-40s. Thursday night, partly cloudy until midnight, then mostly cloudy with a chance of showers after midnight. Lows in the mid-50s. Chance of rain 40%. Friday, a chance of showers in the morning. Partly sunny. Highs in the upper 70s. Chance of rain 40%. Friday night, partly cloudy. A chance of showers and thunderstorms until midnight. Lows in the upper 50s. Chance of rain 30%. Saturday, mostly sunny. Highs in the mid-80s. Again, the forecast for Peoria and surrounding areas of central Illinois for the rest of today, sunny, cooler. Near steady temperature in the upper 60s. Northwest winds 10 to 15 miles an hour. At 3 p.m. in Peoria, skies were sunny. The temperature was 65 degrees, the dew point was 29, and the relative humidity was 25%. The pressure was 30.10 inches and falling. Around central and western Illinois, skies ranged from sunny to mostly sunny, and temperatures were in the mid to upper 60s. And once again at 3 p.m. in Peoria, under sunny skies, the temperature was 65. Looking elsewhere around the Midwest at 3 p.m., Chicago was partly sunny, and 64. Indianapolis was partly sunny, and 67. St. Louis was partly sunny, and 68. Kansas City was cloudy, and 65. Des Moines was mostly sunny, and 69. Milwaukee was partly sunny, and 61. And now a discussion of hazardous weather conditions for the following counties in Illinois: Fulton, Knox, Marshall, Mason, McLean, Peoria, Stark, Tazewell, and Woodford. This hazardous weather outlook

is for Central Illinois, East Central Illinois, Southeast Illinois, and West Central Illinois. For tonight, minor river flooding will persist along parts of the Illinois and Little Wabash rivers. Otherwise, no hazardous weather is expected at this time. For Monday through Saturday, residual river flooding will continue along the Illinois and Little Wabash rivers through early this week. Breezy winds gusting in excess of 30 miles per hour, active fieldwork, and dry soil conditions could lead to blowing gust in some areas Tuesday and Wednesday. A cold front will move across central Illinois Tuesday night into Wednesday. A few strong or severe storms are possible with damaging wind gusts the primary hazard, mainly west of the Taylorville to Champaign line. Spotter information statement, spotter activation is not anticipated tonight. 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Rest of today, sunny, cooler. Near steady temperature in the upper 60s. Northwest winds 10 to 15 miles an hour. Tonight, mostly clear. Lows in the mid-40s. Northwest winds 5 to 10 miles an hour, becoming north after midnight. Monday, sunny. Highs in the lower 70s. North winds 5 to 10 miles an hour. Monday night, mostly clear. Lows in the mid-40s. Northeast winds 5 to 10 miles an hour, becoming southeast with gusts up to 20 miles an hour after midnight. Tuesday, mostly sunny. A chance of showers in the afternoon. Breezy with highs around 80. South winds 15 to 20 miles an hour, becoming southwest 15 to 25 miles an hour in the afternoon. Chance of rain 40%. Tuesday night, partly cloudy with a chance of showers until midnight, then mostly clear after midnight. Lows in the lower 50s. Chance of rain 50%. Wednesday through Thursday, mostly clear. Highs in the lower 70s. Lows in the mid-40s. Thursday night, partly cloudy until midnight, then mostly cloudy with a chance of showers after midnight. Lows in the mid-50s. Chance of rain 40%. Friday, a chance of showers in the morning. Partly sunny. Highs in the upper 70s. Chance of rain 40%. Friday night, partly cloudy. A chance of showers and thunderstorms until midnight. Lows in the upper 50s. Chance of rain 30%. Saturday, mostly sunny. Highs in the mid-80s. Again, the forecast for Peoria and surrounding areas of central Illinois for the rest of today, sunny, cooler. Near steady temperature in the upper 60s. Northwest winds 10 to 15 miles an hour. Here is a river flood statement. The flood warning continues for the Illinois River near Havana until Tuesday evening. At 8:45 a.m. Sunday, the stage was 14.6 feet. The river is expected to fall below flood stage early Tuesday afternoon and continue falling to 12.4 feet Sunday, May 17th. At 3 p.m. in Peoria, skies were sunny. The temperature was 65 degrees, the dew point was 29, and the relative humidity was 25%. The pressure was 30.10 inches and falling. Around central and western Illinois, skies ranged from sunny to mostly sunny, and temperatures were in the mid to upper 60s. And once again at 3 p.m. in Peoria, under sunny skies, the temperature was 65. Looking elsewhere around the Midwest at 3 p.m., Chicago was partly sunny, and 64. Indianapolis was partly sunny, and 67. St. Louis was partly sunny, and 68. Kansas City was cloudy, and 65. Des Moines was mostly sunny, and 69. Milwaukee was partly sunny, and 61.

And now a discussion of hazardous weather conditions for the following counties in Illinois: Fulton, Knox, Marshall, Mason, McLean, Peoria, Stark, Tazewell, and Woodford. This hazardous weather outlook is for Central Illinois, East Central Illinois, Southeast Illinois, and West Central Illinois. For tonight, minor river flooding will persist along parts of the Illinois and Little Wabash rivers. Otherwise, no hazardous weather is expected at this time. For Monday through Saturday, residual river flooding will continue along the Illinois and Little Wabash rivers through early this week. Breezy winds gusting in excess of 30 miles per hour, active fieldwork, and dry soil conditions could lead to blowing dust in some areas Tuesday and Wednesday. A cold front will move across central Illinois Tuesday night into Wednesday. A few strong or severe storms are possible with damaging wind gusts, the primary hazard, mainly west of a Taylorville to Champaign line. Spotter information statement. Spotter activation is not anticipated tonight. The time is currently 3:19 p.m. Central Daylight Time. 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Now for the official National Weather Service forecast for Peoria and surrounding areas of central Illinois. Rest of today, sunny, cooler. Near steady temperature in the upper 60s. Northwest winds 10 to 15 miles an hour. Tonight, mostly clear. Lows in the mid-40s. Northwest winds 5 to 10 miles an hour, becoming north after midnight. Monday, sunny. Highs in the lower 70s. North winds 5 to 10 miles an hour. Monday night, mostly clear. Lows in the mid-40s. Northeast winds 5 to 10 miles an hour, becoming southeast with gusts up to 20 miles an hour after midnight. Tuesday, mostly sunny. A chance of showers in the afternoon. Breezy with highs around 80. South winds 15 to 20 miles an hour, becoming southwest 15 to 25 miles an hour in the afternoon. Chance of rain 40%. Tuesday night, partly cloudy with a chance of showers until midnight, then mostly clear after midnight. Lows in the lower 50s. Chance of rain 50%. Wednesday through Thursday, mostly clear. Highs in the lower 70s. Lows in the mid-40s. Thursday night, partly cloudy until midnight, then mostly cloudy with a chance of showers after midnight. Lows in the mid-50s. Chance of rain 40%. Friday, a chance of showers in the morning. Partly sunny. Highs in the upper 70s. Chance of rain 40%. Friday night, partly cloudy. A chance of showers and thunderstorms until midnight. Lows in the upper 50s. Chance of rain 30%. Saturday, mostly sunny. Highs in the mid-80s. Again, the forecast for Peoria and surrounding areas of central Illinois for the rest of today: sunny, cooler. Near steady temperature in the upper 60s. Northwest winds 10 to 15 miles an hour. At 3 p.m. in Peoria, skies were sunny. The temperature was 65 degrees, the dew point was 29, and the relative humidity was 25%. The pressure was 30.10 inches and falling. Around central and western Illinois, skies ranged from sunny to mostly sunny, and temperatures were in the mid to upper 60s. And once again at 3 p.m. in Peoria, under sunny skies, the temperature was 65. Looking elsewhere around the Midwest at 3 p.m., Chicago was partly sunny, and 64. Indianapolis was partly sunny, and 67. St. Louis was partly sunny, and 68. Kansas City was cloudy, and 65. Des Moines was mostly sunny, and 69. Milwaukee was partly sunny, and 61. And now a discussion of hazardous weather conditions for the following counties in Illinois: Fulton, Knox, Marshall, Mason, McLean, Peoria, Stark, Tazewell, and Woodford. This hazardous weather outlook is for Central Illinois, East Central Illinois, Southeast Illinois, and West Central Illinois. For tonight, minor river flooding will persist along parts of the Illinois and Little Wabash rivers. Otherwise, no hazardous weather is expected at this time. For Monday through Saturday, residual river flooding will continue along the Illinois and Little Wabash rivers through early this week. Breezy winds gusting in excess of 30 miles per hour, active fieldwork, and dry soil conditions could lead to

dust in some areas Tuesday and Wednesday. A cold front will move across central Illinois Tuesday night into Wednesday. A few strong or severe storms are possible with damaging wind gusts, the primary hazard, mainly west of a Taylorville to Champaign line. Spotter information statement. Spotter activation is not anticipated tonight. The time is currently 3:23 p.m. Central Daylight Time. 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Now for the official National Weather Service forecast for Peoria and surrounding areas of central Illinois. Rest of today, sunny, cooler. Near steady temperature in the upper 60s. Northwest winds 10 to 15 miles an hour. Tonight, mostly clear. Lows in the mid-40s. Northwest winds 5 to 10 miles an hour, becoming north after midnight. Monday, sunny. Highs in the lower 70s. North winds 5 to 10 miles an hour. Monday night, mostly clear. Lows in the mid-40s. Northeast winds 5 to 10 miles an hour, becoming southeast with gusts up to 20 miles an hour after midnight. Tuesday, mostly sunny. A chance of showers in the afternoon. Breezy with highs around 80. South winds 15 to 20 miles an hour, becoming southwest 15 to 25 miles an hour in the afternoon. Chance of rain 40%. Tuesday night, partly cloudy with a chance of showers until midnight, then mostly clear after midnight. Lows in the lower 50s. Chance of rain 50%. Wednesday through Thursday, mostly clear. Highs in the lower 70s. Lows in the mid-40s. Thursday night, partly cloudy until midnight, then mostly cloudy with a chance of showers after midnight. Lows in the mid-50s. Chance of rain 40%. Friday, a chance of showers in the morning. Partly sunny. Highs in the upper 70s. Chance of rain 40%. Friday night, partly cloudy. A chance of showers and thunderstorms until midnight. Lows in the upper 50s. Chance of rain 30%. Saturday, mostly sunny. Highs in the mid-80s. Again, the forecast for Peoria and surrounding areas of central Illinois for the rest of today, sunny, cooler. Near steady temperature in the upper 60s. Northwest winds 10 to 15 miles an hour. Here is a river flood statement. The flood warning continues for the Illinois River near Havana. Until Tuesday evening. At 8:45 a.m. Sunday, the stage was 14.6 feet. The river is expected to fall below flood stage early Tuesday afternoon and continue falling to 12.4 feet Sunday, May 17. At 3 p.m. in Peoria, skies were sunny. The temperature was 65 degrees, the dew point was 29, and the relative humidity was 25%. The pressure was 30.10 inches and falling. Around central and western Illinois, skies ranged from sunny to mostly sunny, and temperatures were in the mid to upper 60s. And once again at 3 p.m. in Peoria, under sunny skies, the temperature was 65. Looking elsewhere around the Midwest at 3 p.m., Chicago was partly sunny, and 64. Indianapolis was partly sunny, and 67. St. Louis was partly sunny, and 68. Kansas City was cloudy, and 65. Des Moines was mostly sunny, and 69. Milwaukee was partly sunny, and 61. And now a discussion of hazardous weather conditions for the following counties in Illinois: Fulton, Knox, Marshall, Mason, McLean, Peoria, Stark, Tazewell, and Woodford. This hazardous weather outlook is for central Illinois, east central Illinois, southeast Illinois, and west central Illinois. For tonight, minor river flooding will persist along parts of the Illinois and Little Wabash rivers. Otherwise, no hazardous weather is expected at this time. For Monday through Saturday, residual river flooding will continue along the Illinois and Little Wabash rivers through early this week. Breezy winds gusting in excess of 30 miles per hour, active fieldwork, and dry soil conditions could lead to blowing dust in some areas Tuesday and Wednesday. A cold front will move across central Illinois Tuesday night into Wednesday. A few strong or severe storms are possible with damaging wind gusts, the primary hazard, mainly west of a Taylorville to Champaign line. Spotter information statement. Spotter activation is not anticipated tonight. The time is

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Now for the official National Weather Service forecast for Peoria and surrounding areas of central Illinois. Rest of today, sunny, cooler. Near steady temperature in the upper 60s. Northwest winds 10 to 15 miles an hour. Tonight, mostly clear. Lows in the mid-40s. Northwest winds 5 to 10 miles an hour, becoming north after midnight. Monday, sunny. Highs in the lower 70s. North winds 5 to 10 miles an hour. Monday night, mostly clear. Lows in the mid-40s. Northeast winds 5 to 10 miles an hour, becoming southeast with gusts up to 20 miles an hour after midnight. Tuesday, mostly sunny. A chance of showers in the afternoon. Breezy with highs around 80. South winds 15 to 20 miles an hour, becoming southwest 15 to 25 miles an hour in the afternoon. Chance of rain 40%. Tuesday night, partly cloudy with a chance of showers until midnight, then mostly clear after midnight. Lows in the lower 50s. Chance of rain 50%. Wednesday through Thursday, mostly clear. Highs in the lower 70s. Lows in the mid-40s. Thursday night, partly cloudy until midnight, then mostly cloudy with a chance of showers after midnight. Lows in the mid-50s. Chance of rain 40%. Friday, a chance of showers in the morning. Partly sunny. Highs in the upper 70s. Chance of rain 40%. Friday night, partly cloudy. A chance of showers and thunderstorms until midnight. Lows in the upper 50s. Chance of rain 30%. Saturday, mostly sunny. Highs in the mid-80s. Again, the forecast for Peoria and surrounding areas of central Illinois for the rest of today, sunny, cooler. Near steady temperature in the upper 60s. Northwest winds 10 to 15 miles an hour. At 3 p.m. in Peoria, skies were sunny. The temperature was 65 degrees, the dew point was 29, and the relative humidity was 25%. The pressure was 30.10 inches and falling. Around central and western Illinois, skies ranged from sunny to mostly sunny, and temperatures were in the mid to upper 60s. And once again at 3 p.m. in Peoria, under sunny skies, the temperature was 65. Looking elsewhere around the Midwest at 3 p.m., Chicago was partly sunny, and 64. Indianapolis was partly sunny, and 67. St. Louis was partly sunny, and 68. Kansas City was cloudy, and 65. Des Moines was mostly sunny, and 69. Milwaukee was partly sunny, and 61. And now a discussion of hazardous weather conditions for the following counties in Illinois: Fulton, Knox, Marshall, Mason, McLean, Peoria, Stark, Tazewell, and Woodford. This hazardous weather outlook is for central Illinois, east central Illinois, southeast Illinois, and west central Illinois. For tonight, minor river flooding will persist along parts of the Illinois and Little Wabash rivers. Otherwise, no hazardous weather is expected at this time. For Monday through Saturday, residual river flooding will continue along the Illinois and Little Wabash rivers through early this week. Breezy winds gusting in excess of 30 miles per hour, active fieldwork, and dry soil conditions could lead to blowing dust in some areas Tuesday and Wednesday. A cold front will move across central Illinois Tuesday night into Wednesday. A few strong or severe storms are possible with damaging wind gusts the primary hazard, mainly west of a Taylorville to Champaign line. Spotter information statement, spotter activation is not anticipated tonight. The time is currently 3:32 p.m. Central Daylight Time. 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Now for the official National Weather Service forecast for Peoria and surrounding areas of central Illinois. Rest of today, sunny, cooler. Near steady temperature in the upper 60s. Northwest winds 10 to 15 miles an hour. Tonight, mostly clear. Lows in the mid-40s. Northwest winds 5 to 10 miles an hour, becoming north after midnight. Monday, sunny. Highs in the lower 70s. North winds 5 to 10 miles an hour.
Monday night, mostly clear. Lows in the mid-40s. Northeast winds 5 to 10 miles an hour, becoming southeast with gusts up to 20 miles an hour after midnight. Tuesday, 10 miles an hour, becoming southeast with gusts up to 20 miles an hour after midnight. Tuesday, mostly sunny. A chance of showers in the afternoon. Breezy with highs around 80. South winds 15 to 20 miles an hour, becoming southwest 15 to 25 miles an hour in the afternoon. Chance of rain 40%. Tuesday night, partly cloudy with a chance of showers until midnight, then mostly clear after midnight. Lows in the lower 50s. Chance of rain 50%. Wednesday through Thursday, mostly clear. Highs in the lower 70s. Lows in the mid-40s. Thursday night, partly cloudy until midnight, then mostly cloudy with a chance of showers after midnight. Lows in the mid-50s. Chance of rain 40%. Friday, a chance of showers in the morning. Partly sunny. Highs in the upper 70s. Chance of rain 40%. Friday night, partly cloudy. A chance of showers and thunderstorms until midnight. Lows in the upper 50s. Chance of rain 30%. Saturday, mostly sunny. Highs in the mid-80s. Again, the forecast for Peoria and surrounding areas of central Illinois for the rest of today, sunny, cooler. Near steady temperature in the upper 60s. Northwest winds 10 to 15 miles an hour. At 3 p.m. in Peoria, skies were sunny. The temperature was 65 degrees, the dew point was 29, and the relative humidity was 25%. The pressure was 30.10 inches and falling. Around central and western Illinois, skies ranged from sunny to mostly sunny, and temperatures were in the mid to upper 60s. And once again at 3 p.m. in Peoria, under sunny skies, the temperature was 65. Looking elsewhere around the Midwest at 3 p.m., Chicago was partly sunny, and 64. Indianapolis was partly sunny, and 67. St. Louis was partly sunny, and 68. Kansas City was cloudy, and 65. Des Moines was mostly sunny, and 69. Milwaukee was partly sunny, and 61. Here is a river flood statement. The flood warning continues for the Illinois River near Havana. Until Tuesday evening. At 8:45 a.m. Sunday, the stage was 14.6 feet. The river is expected to fall below flood stage early Tuesday afternoon and continue falling to 12.4 feet Sunday, May 17th. And now a discussion of hazardous weather conditions for the following counties in Illinois: Fulton, Knox, Marshall, Mason, McLean, Peoria, Stark, Tazewell, and Woodford. This hazardous weather outlook is for central Illinois, east central Illinois, southeast Illinois, and west central Illinois. For tonight, minor river flooding will persist along parts of the Illinois and Little Wabash rivers. Otherwise, no hazardous weather is expected at this time. For Monday through Saturday, residual river flooding will continue along the Illinois and Little Wabash rivers through early this week. Breezy winds gusting in excess of 30 miles per hour, active fieldwork, and dry soil conditions could lead to blowing dust in some areas Tuesday and Wednesday. A cold front will move across central Illinois Tuesday night into Wednesday. A few strong or severe storms are possible with damaging wind gusts the primary hazard, mainly west of a Taylorville to Champaign line. Spotter information statement, spotter activation is not anticipated tonight. The time is currently 3:36 p.m. Central Daylight Time. 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Now for the official National Weather Service forecast for Peoria and surrounding areas of central Illinois. Rest of today, sunny, cooler. Near steady temperature in the upper 60s. Northwest winds 10 to 15 miles an hour. Tonight, mostly clear. Lows in the mid-40s. Northwest winds 5 to 10 miles an hour, becoming north after midnight. Monday, sunny. Highs in the lower 70s. North winds 5 to 10 miles an hour. Monday night, mostly clear. Lows in the mid-40s. Northeast winds 5 to 10 miles an hour, becoming southeast with gusts up to 20 miles an hour after midnight. Tuesday, mostly sunny. A chance of showers in the afternoon.

afternoon. Breezy with highs around 80. South winds 15 to 20 miles an hour, becoming southwest 15 to 25 miles an hour in the afternoon. Chance of rain 40%. Tuesday night, partly cloudy with a chance of showers until midnight, then mostly clear after midnight. Lows in the lower 50s. Chance of rain 50%. Wednesday through Thursday, mostly clear. Highs in the lower 70s. Lows in the mid-40s. Thursday night, partly cloudy until midnight, then mostly cloudy with a chance of showers after midnight. Lows in the mid-50s. Chance of rain 40%. Friday, a chance of showers in the morning. Partly sunny. Highs in the upper 70s. Chance of rain 40%. Friday night, partly cloudy. A chance of showers and thunderstorms until midnight. Lows in the upper 50s. Chance of rain 30%. Saturday, mostly sunny. Highs in the mid-80s. Again, the forecast for Peoria and surrounding areas of central Illinois for the rest of today, sunny, cooler. Near steady temperature in the upper 60s. Northwest winds 10 to 15 miles an hour. At 3 p.m. in Peoria, skies were sunny. The temperature was 65 degrees, the dew point was 29, and the relative humidity was 25%. The pressure was 30.10 inches and falling. Around central and western Illinois, skies ranged from sunny to mostly sunny, and temperatures were in the mid to upper 60s. And once again at 3 p.m. in Peoria, under sunny skies, the temperature was 65. Looking elsewhere around the Midwest at 3 p.m., Chicago was partly sunny, and 64. Indianapolis was partly sunny, and 67. St. Louis was partly sunny, and 68. Kansas City was cloudy, and 65. Des Moines was mostly sunny, and 69. Milwaukee was partly sunny, and 61. And now a discussion of hazardous weather conditions for the following counties in Illinois: Fulton, Knox, Marshall, Mason, McLean, Peoria, Stark, Tazewell, and Woodford. This hazardous weather outlook is for central Illinois, east central Illinois, southeast Illinois, and west central Illinois. For tonight, minor river flooding will persist along parts of the Illinois and Little Wabash rivers. Otherwise, no hazardous weather is expected at this time. For Monday through Saturday, residual river flooding will continue along the Illinois and Little Wabash rivers through early this week. Breezy winds gusting in excess of 30 miles per hour, active fieldwork, and dry soil conditions could lead to blowing dust in some areas Tuesday and Wednesday. A cold front will move across central Illinois Tuesday night into Wednesday. A few strong or severe storms are possible with damaging wind gusts the primary hazard, mainly west of the Taylorville to Champaign line. Spotter information statement, spotter activation is not anticipated tonight. The time is currently 3:41 p.m. Central Daylight Time. 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Now for the official National Weather Service forecast for Peoria and surrounding areas of central Illinois. Tonight, mostly clear. Lows in the mid-40s. Northwest winds 5 to 10 miles an hour, becoming north after midnight. Monday, sunny. Highs in the lower 70s. North winds 5 to 10 miles an hour. Monday night, mostly clear. Lows in the mid-40s. Northeast winds 5 to 10 miles an hour, becoming southeast with gusts up to 20 miles an hour after midnight. Tuesday, mostly sunny. A chance of showers in the afternoon. Breezy with highs around 80. South winds 15 to 20 miles an hour, becoming southwest 15 to 25 miles an hour in the afternoon. Chance of rain 40%. Tuesday night, partly cloudy with a chance of showers until midnight, then mostly clear after midnight. Lows in the lower 50s. West winds 15 to 20 miles an hour with gusts up to 30 miles an hour, becoming northwest 5 to 10 miles an hour with gusts up to 20 miles an hour after midnight. Chance of rain 50%. Wednesday through Thursday, mostly clear. Highs in the lower 70s. Lows in the mid-40s. Thursday night, partly cloudy until midnight, then mostly cloudy with a chance of showers after midnight. Lows in the mid-50s. Chance of rain 40%.

lows in the mid-40s. Northwest winds 5 to 10 miles an hour, becoming north after midnight. At 3 p.m. in Peoria, skies were sunny. The temperature was 65 degrees, the dew point was 29, and the relative humidity was 25%. The pressure was 30.10 inches and falling. Around central and western Illinois, skies ranged from sunny to mostly sunny, and temperatures were in the mid to upper 60s. And once again at 3 p.m. in Peoria, under sunny skies, the temperature was 65. Looking elsewhere around the Midwest at 3 p.m., Chicago was partly sunny, and 64. Indianapolis was partly sunny, and 67. St. Louis was partly sunny, and 68. Kansas City was cloudy, and 65. Des Moines was mostly sunny, and 69. Milwaukee was partly sunny, and 61. And now a discussion of hazardous weather conditions for the following counties in Illinois: Fulton, Knox, Marshall, Mason, McLean, Peoria, Stark, Tazewell, and Woodford. This hazardous weather outlook is for central Illinois, east central Illinois, southeast Illinois, and west central Illinois. For tonight, minor river flooding will persist along parts of the Illinois and Little Wabash rivers. Otherwise, no hazardous weather is expected at this time. For Monday through Saturday, residual river flooding will continue along the Illinois and Little Wabash rivers through early this week. Breezy winds gusting in excess of 30 miles per hour, active fieldwork, and dry soil conditions could lead to blowing dust in some areas Tuesday and Wednesday. A cold front will move across central Illinois Tuesday night into Wednesday. A few strong or severe storms are possible with damaging wind gusts the primary hazard, mainly west of the Taylorville to Champaign line. Spotter information statement: spotter activation is not anticipated tonight. Here is a river flood statement. The flood warning continues for the Illinois River near Havana until Tuesday evening. At 8:45 a.m. Sunday, the stage was 14.6 feet. The river is expected to fall below flood stage early Tuesday afternoon and continue falling to 12.4 feet Sunday, May 17th. The time is currently 3:45 p.m. Central Daylight Time. 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Now for the official National Weather Service forecast for Peoria and surrounding areas of central Illinois. Tonight, mostly clear. Lows in the mid-40s. Northwest winds 5 to 10 miles an hour, becoming north after midnight. Monday, sunny. Highs in the lower 70s. North winds 5 to 10 miles an hour. Monday night, mostly clear. Lows in the mid-40s. Northeast winds 5 to 10 miles an hour, becoming southeast with gusts up to 20 miles an hour after midnight. Tuesday, mostly sunny. A chance of showers in the afternoon. Breezy with highs around 80. South winds 15 to 20 miles an hour, becoming southwest 15 to 25 miles an hour in the afternoon. Chance of rain 40%. Tuesday night, partly cloudy with a chance of showers until midnight, then mostly clear after midnight. Lows in the lower 50s. West winds 15 to 20 miles an hour with gusts up to 30 miles an hour, becoming northwest 5 to 10 miles an hour with gusts up to 20 miles an hour after midnight. Chance of rain 50%. Wednesday through Thursday, mostly clear. Highs in the lower 70s. Lows in the mid-40s. Thursday night, partly cloudy until midnight, then mostly cloudy with a chance of showers after midnight. Lows in the mid-50s. Chance of rain 40%. Friday, a chance of showers in the morning. Partly sunny. Highs in the upper 70s. Chance of rain 40%. Friday night, partly cloudy. A chance of showers and thunderstorms until midnight. Lows in the upper 50s. Chance of rain 30%. Saturday, mostly sunny. Highs in the mid-80s. Saturday night, a chance of showers until midnight. Partly cloudy. Lows in the upper 50s. Chance of rain 30%. Sunday, mostly sunny. Highs in the mid-80s. Again, the forecast for Peoria and surrounding areas of central Illinois for tonight, mostly clear. Lows in the mid-40s. Northwest winds 5 to 10 miles an hour, becoming north after midnight.

At 3 p.m. in Peoria, skies were sunny. The temperature was 65 degrees, the dew point was 29, and the relative humidity was 25%. The pressure was 30.10 inches and falling. Around central and western Illinois, skies ranged from sunny to mostly sunny, and temperatures were in the mid to upper 60s. And once again at 3 p.m. in Peoria, under sunny skies, the temperature was 65. Looking elsewhere around the Midwest at 3 p.m., Chicago was partly sunny, and 64. Indianapolis was partly sunny, and 67. St. Louis was partly sunny, and 68. Kansas City was cloudy, and 65. Des Moines was mostly sunny, and 69. Milwaukee was partly sunny, and 61. And now a discussion of hazardous weather conditions for the following counties in Illinois: Fulton, Knox, Marshall, Mason, McLean, Peoria, Stark, Tazewell, and Woodford. This hazardous weather outlook is for central Illinois, east central Illinois, southeast Illinois, and west central Illinois. For tonight, minor river flooding will persist along parts of the Illinois and Little Wabash rivers. Otherwise, no hazardous weather is expected at this time. For Monday through Saturday, residual river flooding will continue along the Illinois and Little Wabash rivers through early this week. Breezy winds gusting in excess of 30 miles per hour, active fieldwork, and dry soil conditions could lead to blowing dust in some areas Tuesday and Wednesday. A cold front will move across central Illinois Tuesday night into Wednesday. A few strong or severe storms are possible with damaging wind gusts, the primary hazard, mainly west of a Taylorville to Champaign line. Spotter information statement: spotter activation is not anticipated tonight. The time is currently 3:50 p.m. Central Daylight Time. 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Now for the official National Weather Service forecast for Peoria and surrounding areas of central Illinois. Tonight, mostly clear. Lows in the mid-40s. Northwest winds 5 to 10 miles an hour, becoming north after midnight. Monday, sunny. Highs in the lower 70s. North winds 5 to 10 miles an hour. Monday night, mostly clear. Lows in the mid-40s. Northeast winds 5 to 10 miles an hour, becoming southeast with gusts up to 20 miles an hour after midnight. Tuesday, mostly sunny. A chance of showers in the afternoon. Breezy with highs around 80. South winds 15 to 20 miles an hour, becoming southwest 15 to 25 miles an hour in the afternoon. Chance of rain 40%. Tuesday night, partly cloudy with a chance of showers until midnight, then mostly clear after midnight. Lows in the lower 50s. West winds 15 to 20 miles an hour with gusts up to 30 miles an hour, becoming northwest 5 to 10 miles an hour with gusts up to 20 miles an hour after midnight. Chance of rain 50%. Wednesday through Thursday, mostly clear. Highs in the lower 70s. Lows in the mid-40s. Thursday night, partly cloudy until midnight, then mostly cloudy with a chance of showers after midnight. Lows in the mid-50s. Chance of rain 40%. Friday, a chance of showers in the morning. Partly sunny. Highs in the upper 70s. Chance of rain 40%. Friday night, partly cloudy. A chance of showers and thunderstorms until midnight. Lows in the upper 50s. Chance of rain 30%. Saturday, mostly sunny. Highs in the mid-80s. Saturday night, a chance of showers until midnight. Partly cloudy. Lows in the upper 50s. Chance of rain 30%. Sunday, mostly sunny. Highs in the mid-80s. Again, the forecast for Peoria and surrounding areas of central Illinois for tonight, mostly clear. Lows in the mid-40s. Northwest winds 5 to 10 miles an hour, becoming north after midnight. At 3 p.m. in Peoria, skies were sunny. The temperature was 65 degrees, the dew point was 29, and the relative humidity was 25%. The pressure was 30.10 inches and falling. Around central and western Illinois, skies ranged from sunny to mostly sunny, and temperatures were in the mid to upper 60s. And once again at 3 p.m. in Peoria, under sunny skies, the temperature was 65.

Looking elsewhere around the Midwest at 3 p.m., Chicago was partly sunny, and 64. Indianapolis was partly sunny, and 67. St. Louis was partly sunny, and 68. Kansas City was cloudy, and 65. Des Moines was mostly sunny, and 69. Milwaukee was partly sunny, and 61. And now a discussion of hazardous weather conditions for the following counties in Illinois: Fulton, Knox, Marshall, Mason, McLean, Peoria, Stark, Tazewell, and Woodford. This hazardous weather outlook is for Central Illinois, East Central Illinois, Southeast Illinois, and West Central Illinois. For tonight, minor river flooding will persist along parts of the Illinois and Little Wabash rivers. Otherwise, no hazardous weather is expected at this time. For Monday through Saturday, residual river flooding will continue along the Illinois and Little Wabash rivers through early this week. Breezy winds gusting in excess of 30 miles per hour, active fieldwork, and dry soil conditions could lead to blowing dust in some areas Tuesday and Wednesday. A cold front will move across central Illinois Tuesday night into Wednesday. A few strong or severe storms are possible with damaging wind gusts the primary hazard, mainly west of a Taylorville to Champaign line. Spotter information statement: spotter activation is not anticipated tonight. Here is a river flood statement. The flood warning continues for the Illinois River near Havana until Tuesday evening. At 8:45 a.m. Sunday, the stage was 14.6 feet. The river is expected to fall below flood stage early Tuesday afternoon and continue falling to 12.4 feet Sunday, May 17th. The time is currently 3:55 p.m. Central Daylight Time. 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Now for the official National Weather Service forecast for Peoria and surrounding areas of central Illinois. Tonight, mostly clear. Lows in the mid-40s. Northwest winds 5 to 10 miles an hour, becoming north after midnight. Monday, sunny. Highs in the lower 70s. North winds 5 to 10 miles an hour. Monday night, mostly clear. Lows in the mid-40s. Northeast winds 5 to 10 miles an hour, becoming southeast with gusts up to 20 miles an hour after midnight. Tuesday, mostly sunny. A chance of showers in the afternoon. Breezy with highs around 80. South winds 15 to 20 miles an hour, becoming southwest 15 to 25 miles an hour in the afternoon. Chance of rain 40%. Tuesday night, partly cloudy with a chance of showers until midnight, then mostly clear after midnight. Lows in the lower 50s. West winds 15 to 20 miles an hour with gusts up to 30 miles an hour, becoming northwest 5 to 10 miles an hour with gusts up to 20 miles an hour after midnight. Chance of rain 50%. Wednesday through Thursday, mostly clear. Highs in the lower 70s. Lows in the mid-40s. Thursday night, partly cloudy until midnight, then mostly cloudy with a chance of showers after midnight. Lows in the mid-50s. Chance of rain 40%. Friday, a chance of showers in the morning. Partly sunny. Highs in the upper 70s. Chance of rain 40%. Friday night, partly cloudy. A chance of showers and thunderstorms until midnight. Lows in the upper 50s. Chance of rain 30%. Saturday, mostly sunny. Highs in the mid-80s. Saturday night, a chance of showers until midnight. Partly cloudy. Lows in the upper 50s. Chance of rain 30%. Sunday, mostly sunny. Highs in the mid-80s. Again, the forecast for Peoria and surrounding areas of central Illinois for tonight, mostly clear. Lows in the mid-40s. Northwest winds 5 to 10 miles an hour, becoming north after midnight. At 3 p.m. in Peoria, skies were sunny. The temperature was 65 degrees, the dew point was 29, and the relative humidity was 25%. The pressure was 30.10 inches and falling. Around central and western Illinois, skies ranged from sunny to mostly sunny, and temperatures were in the mid to upper 60s. And once again at 3 p.m. in Peoria, under sunny skies, the temperature was 65. Looking elsewhere around the Midwest at 3 p.m., Chicago was partly sunny,

and 64. Indianapolis was partly sunny, and 67. St. Louis was partly sunny, and 68. Kansas City was cloudy, and 65. Des Moines was mostly sunny, and 69. Milwaukee was partly sunny, and 61. And now a discussion of hazardous weather conditions for the following counties in Illinois: Fulton, Knox, Marshall, Mason, McLean, Peoria, Stark, Tazewell, and Woodford. This hazardous weather outlook is for Central Illinois, East Central Illinois, Southeast Illinois, and West Central Illinois. For tonight, minor river flooding will persist along parts of the Illinois and Little Wabash rivers. Otherwise, no hazardous weather is expected at this time. For Monday through Saturday, residual river flooding will continue along the Illinois and Little Wabash rivers through early this week. Breezy winds gusting in excess of 30 miles per hour, active field work, and dry soil conditions could lead to blowing dust in some areas Tuesday and Wednesday. A cold front will move across central Illinois Tuesday night into Wednesday. A few strong or severe storms are possible with damaging wind gusts the primary hazard, mainly west of a Taylorville to Champaign line. Spotter information statement: spotter activation is not anticipated tonight. The time is currently 3:59 p.m. Central Daylight Time. 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Now for the official National Weather Service forecast for Peoria and surrounding areas of central Illinois. Tonight, mostly clear. Lows in the mid-40s. Northwest winds 5 to 10 miles an hour, becoming north after midnight. Monday, sunny. Highs in the lower 70s. North winds 5 to 10 miles an hour. Monday night, mostly clear. Lows in the mid-40s. Northeast winds 5 to 10 miles an hour, becoming southeast with gusts up to 20 miles an hour after midnight. Tuesday, mostly sunny. A chance of showers in the afternoon. Breezy with highs around 80. South winds 15 to 20 miles an hour, becoming southwest 15 to 25 miles an hour in the afternoon. Chance of rain 40%. Tuesday night, partly cloudy with a chance of showers until midnight, then mostly clear after midnight. Lows in the lower 50s. West winds 15 to 20 miles an hour with gusts up to 30 miles an hour, becoming northwest 5 to 10 miles an hour with gusts up to 20 miles an hour after midnight. Chance of rain 50%. Wednesday through Thursday, mostly clear. Highs in the lower 70s. Lows in the mid-40s. Thursday night, partly cloudy until midnight, then mostly cloudy with a chance of showers after midnight. Lows in the mid-50s. Chance of rain 40%. Friday, a chance of showers in the morning. Partly sunny. Highs in the upper 70s. Chance of rain 40%. Friday night, partly cloudy. A chance of showers and thunderstorms until midnight. Lows in the upper 50s. Chance of rain 30%. Saturday, mostly sunny. Highs in the mid-80s. Saturday night, a chance of showers until midnight. Partly cloudy. Lows in the upper 50s. Chance of rain 30%. Sunday, mostly sunny. Highs in the mid-80s. Again, the forecast for Peoria and surrounding areas of central Illinois for tonight, mostly clear. Lows in the mid-40s. Northwest winds 5 to 10 miles an hour, becoming north after midnight. And now a discussion of hazardous weather conditions for the following counties in Illinois: Fulton, Knox, Marshall, Mason, McLean, Peoria, Stark, Tazewell, and Woodford. This hazardous weather outlook is for central Illinois, east central Illinois, southeast Illinois, and west central Illinois. For tonight, minor river flooding will persist along parts of the Illinois and Little Wabash rivers. Otherwise, no hazardous weather is expected at this time. For Monday through Saturday, residual river flooding will continue along the Illinois and Little Wabash rivers through early this week. Breezy winds gusting in excess of 30 miles per hour, active field work, and dry soil conditions could lead to blowing dust in some areas Tuesday and Wednesday. A cold front will move across central Illinois Tuesday night into Wednesday. A few strong or severe storms are possible with damaging wind gusts the primary hazard, mainly west of a Taylorville to Champaign line. Spotter information statement: spotter activated.

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The time is currently 4:03 p.m. Central Daylight Time. 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Now for the official National Weather Service forecast for Peoria and surrounding areas of central Illinois. Tonight, mostly clear. Lows in the mid-40s. Northwest winds 5 to 10 miles an hour, becoming north after midnight. Monday, sunny. Highs in the lower 70s. North winds 5 to 10 miles an hour. Monday night, mostly clear. Lows in the mid-40s. Northeast winds 5 to 10 miles an hour, becoming southeast with gusts up to 20 miles an hour after midnight. Tuesday, mostly sunny. A chance of showers in the afternoon. Breezy with highs around 80. South winds 15 to 20 miles an hour, becoming southwest 15 to 25 miles an hour in the afternoon. Chance of rain 40%. Tuesday night, partly cloudy with a chance of showers until midnight, then mostly clear after midnight. Lows in the lower 50s. West winds 15 to 20 miles an hour with gusts up to 30 miles an hour, becoming northwest 5 to 10 miles an hour with gusts up to 20 miles an hour after midnight. Chance of rain 50%. Wednesday through Thursday, mostly clear. Highs in the lower 70s. Lows in the mid-40s. Thursday night, partly cloudy until midnight, then mostly cloudy with a chance of showers after midnight. Lows in the mid-50s. Chance of rain 40%. Friday, a chance of showers in the morning. Partly sunny. Highs in the upper 70s. Chance of rain 40%. Friday night, partly cloudy. A chance of showers and thunderstorms until midnight. Lows in the upper 50s. Chance of rain 30%. Saturday, mostly sunny. Highs in the mid-80s. Saturday night, a chance of showers until midnight. Partly cloudy. Lows in the upper 50s. Chance of rain 30%. Sunday, mostly sunny. Highs in the mid-80s. Again, the forecast for Peoria and surrounding areas of central Illinois for tonight, mostly clear. Lows in the mid-40s. Northwest winds 5 to 10 miles an hour, becoming north after midnight. Here is a river flood statement. The flood warning continues for the Illinois River near Havana. Until Tuesday evening. At 8:45 a.m. Sunday, the stage was 14.6 feet. The river is expected to fall below flood stage early Tuesday afternoon and continue falling to 12.4 feet Sunday, May 17. At 4 p.m. in Peoria, skies were sunny. The temperature was 66 degrees, the dew point was 28, and the relative humidity was 24%. The wind was north at 7 miles an hour, gusting to 18. The pressure was 30.11 inches and rising. Around central and western Illinois, skies ranged from sunny to mostly sunny, and temperatures were in the mid to upper 60s. And once again at 4 p.m. in Peoria, under sunny skies, the temperature was 66. And now a discussion of hazardous weather conditions for the following counties in Illinois: Fulton, Knox, Marshall, Mason, McLean, Peoria, Stark, Tazewell, and Woodford. This hazardous weather outlook is for central Illinois, east central Illinois, southeast Illinois, and west central Illinois. For tonight, minor river flooding will persist along parts of the Illinois and Little Wabash rivers. Otherwise, no hazardous weather is expected at this time. For Monday through Saturday, residual river flooding will continue along the Illinois and Little Wabash rivers through early this week. Breezy winds gusting in excess of 30 miles per hour, active fieldwork, and dry soil conditions could lead to blowing dust in some areas Tuesday and Wednesday. A cold front will move across central Illinois Tuesday night into Wednesday. A few strong or severe storms are possible with damaging wind gusts the primary hazard, mainly west of a Taylorville to Champaign line. Spotter information statement, spotter activation is not anticipated tonight. The time is currently 4:08 p.m. Central Daylight Time. 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Now for the official National Weather Service forecast for Peoria and surrounding areas of central Illinois. Tonight, mostly clear. Lows in the mid-40s. Northwest winds 5.

to 10 miles an hour, becoming north after midnight. Monday, sunny. Highs in the lower 70s. North winds 5 to 10 miles an hour. Monday night, mostly clear. Lows in the mid-40s. Northeast winds 5 to 10 miles an hour, becoming southeast with gusts up to 20 miles an hour after midnight. Tuesday, mostly sunny. A chance of showers in the afternoon. Breezy with highs around 80. South winds 15 to 20 miles an hour, becoming southwest 15 to 25 miles an hour in the afternoon. Chance of rain 40%. Tuesday night, partly cloudy with a chance of showers until midnight, then mostly clear after midnight. Lows in the lower 50s. West winds 15 to 20 miles an hour with gusts up to 30 miles an hour, becoming northwest 5 to 10 miles an hour with gusts up to 20 miles an hour after midnight. Chance of rain 50%. Wednesday through Thursday, mostly clear. Highs in the lower 70s. Lows in the mid-40s. Thursday night, partly cloudy until midnight, then mostly cloudy with a chance of showers after midnight. Lows in the mid-50s. Chance of rain 40%. Friday, a chance of showers in the morning. Partly sunny. Highs in the upper 70s. Chance of rain 40%. Friday night, partly cloudy. A chance of showers and thunderstorms until midnight. Lows in the upper 50s. Chance of rain 30%. Saturday, mostly sunny. Highs in the mid-80s. Saturday night, a chance of showers until midnight. Partly cloudy. Lows in the upper 50s. Chance of rain 30%. Sunday, mostly sunny. Highs in the mid-80s. Again, the forecast for Peoria and surrounding areas of central Illinois for tonight, mostly clear. Lows in the mid-40s. Northwest winds 5 to 10 miles an hour, becoming north after midnight. At 4 p.m. in Peoria, skies were sunny. The temperature was 66 degrees, the dew point was 28, and the relative humidity was 24%. The wind was north at 7 miles an hour, gusting to 18. The pressure was 30.11 inches and rising. Around central and western Illinois, skies ranged from sunny to mostly sunny, and temperatures were in the mid to upper 60s. And once again at 4 p.m. in Peoria, under sunny skies, the temperature was 66. Looking elsewhere around the Midwest at 4 p.m., Chicago was partly sunny, and 64. Indianapolis was partly sunny, and 68. St. Louis was partly sunny, and 69. Kansas City was cloudy, and 67. Des Moines was mostly sunny, and 70. Milwaukee was partly sunny, and 61. And now a discussion of hazardous weather conditions for the following counties in Illinois: Fulton, Knox, Marshall, Mason, McLean, Peoria, Stark, Tazewell, and Woodford. This hazardous weather outlook is for central Illinois, east central Illinois, southeast Illinois, and west central Illinois. For tonight, minor river flooding will persist along parts of the Illinois and Little Wabash rivers. Otherwise, no hazardous weather is expected at this time. For Monday through Saturday, residual river flooding will continue along the Illinois and Little Wabash rivers through early this week. Breezy winds gusting in excess of 30 miles per hour, active fieldwork, and dry soil conditions could lead to blowing dust in some areas Tuesday and Wednesday. A cold front will move across central Illinois Tuesday night into Wednesday. A few strong or severe storms are possible with damaging wind gusts, the primary hazard, mainly west of a Taylorville to Champaign line. Spotter information statement: spotter activation is not anticipated tonight. The time is currently 4:12 p.m. Central Daylight Time. 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Now for the official National Weather Service forecast for Peoria and surrounding areas of central Illinois. Tonight, mostly clear. Lows in the mid-40s. Northwest winds 5 to 10 miles an hour, becoming north after midnight. Monday, sunny. Highs in the lower 70s. North winds 5 to 10 miles an hour. Monday night, mostly clear. Lows in the mid-40s. Northeast winds 5 to 10 miles an hour, becoming southeast with gusts up to 20 miles an hour after midnight. Tuesday, mostly sunny,

A chance of showers in the afternoon. Breezy with highs around 80. South winds 15 to 20 miles an hour, becoming southwest 15 to 25 miles an hour in the afternoon. Chance of rain 40%. Tuesday night, partly cloudy with a chance of showers until midnight, then mostly clear after midnight. Lows in the lower 50s. West winds 15 to 20 miles an hour with gusts up to 30 miles an hour, becoming northwest 5 to 10 miles an hour with gusts up to 20 miles an hour after midnight. Chance of rain 50%. Wednesday through Thursday, mostly clear. Highs in the lower 70s. Lows in the mid 40s. Thursday night, partly cloudy until midnight, then mostly cloudy with a chance of showers after midnight. Lows in the mid 50s. Chance of rain 40%. Friday, a chance of showers in the morning. Partly sunny. Highs in the upper 70s. Chance of rain 40%. Friday night, partly cloudy. A chance of showers and thunderstorms until midnight. Lows in the upper 50s. Chance of rain 30%. Saturday, mostly sunny. Highs in the mid 80s. Saturday night, a chance of showers until midnight. Partly cloudy. Lows in the upper 50s. Chance of rain 30%. Sunday, mostly sunny. Highs in the mid 80s. Again, the forecast for Peoria and surrounding areas of central Illinois for tonight, mostly clear. Lows in the mid 40s. Northwest winds 5 to 10 miles an hour, becoming north after midnight. 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Here is a river flood statement. The flood warning continues for the Illinois River near Havana until Tuesday evening. At 8:45 a.m. Sunday, the stage was 14.6 feet. The river is expected to fall below flood stage early Tuesday afternoon and continue falling to 12.4 feet Sunday, May 17th. At 4 p.m. in Peoria, skies were mostly sunny. The temperature was 66 degrees, the dew point was 28, and the relative humidity was 24%. The wind was north at 7 miles an hour, gusting to 18. The pressure was 30.11 inches and rising. Around central and western Illinois, temperatures were in the mid to upper 60s. It was sunny at Moline, Lakin, and Pontiac. It was mostly sunny at Bloomington, Galesburg, Macomb, Springfield, and Lincoln. At Quincy, it was partly sunny. And once again at 4 p.m. in Peoria, under mostly sunny skies, the temperature was 66. Looking elsewhere around the Midwest at 4 p.m., Chicago was partly sunny, and 64. Indianapolis was partly sunny, and 68. St. Louis was partly sunny, and 69. Kansas City was mostly sunny, and 67. Des Moines was mostly sunny, and 70. Milwaukee was partly sunny, and 61. And now a discussion of hazardous weather conditions for the following counties in Illinois: Fulton, Knox, Marshall, Mason, McLean, Peoria, Stark, Tazewell, and Woodford. This hazardous weather outlook is for central Illinois, east central Illinois, southeast Illinois, and west central Illinois. For tonight, minor river flooding will persist along parts of the Illinois and Little Wabash rivers. Otherwise, no hazardous weather is expected at this time. For Monday through Saturday, residual river flooding will continue along the Illinois and Little Wabash rivers through early this week. Breezy winds gusting in excess of 30 miles per hour, active fieldwork, and dry soil conditions could lead to blowing dust in some areas Tuesday and Wednesday. A cold front will move across central Illinois Tuesday night into Wednesday. A few strong or severe storms are possible with damaging wind gusts, the primary hazard, mainly west of a Taylorville to Champaign line. Spotter information statement: spotter activation is not anticipated tonight. The time is currently 4:18 p.m. Central Daylight Time.

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Now for the official National Weather Service forecast for Peoria and surrounding areas of central Illinois. Tonight, mostly clear. Lows in the mid-40s. Northwest winds 5 to 10 miles an hour, becoming north after midnight. Monday, sunny. Highs in the lower 70s. North winds 5 to 10 miles an hour. Monday night, mostly clear. Lows in the mid-40s. Northeast winds 5 to 10 miles an hour, becoming southeast with gusts up to 20 miles an hour after midnight. Tuesday, mostly sunny. A chance of showers in the afternoon. Breezy with highs around 80. South winds 15 to 20 miles an hour, becoming southwest 15 to 25 miles an hour in the afternoon. Chance of rain 40%. Tuesday night, partly cloudy with a chance of showers until midnight, then mostly clear after midnight. Lows in the lower 50s. West winds 15 to 20 miles an hour with gusts up to 30 miles an hour, becoming northwest 5 to 10 miles an hour with gusts up to 20 miles an hour after midnight. Chance of rain 50%. Wednesday through Thursday, mostly clear. Highs in the lower 70s. Lows in the mid-40s. Thursday night, partly cloudy until midnight, then mostly cloudy with a chance of showers after midnight. Lows in the mid-50s. Chance of rain 40%. Friday, a chance of showers in the morning. Partly sunny. Highs in the upper 70s. Chance of rain 40%. Friday night, partly cloudy. A chance of showers and thunderstorms until midnight. Lows in the upper 50s. Chance of rain 30%. Saturday, mostly sunny. Highs in the mid-80s. Saturday night, a chance of showers until midnight. Partly cloudy. Lows in the upper 50s. Chance of rain 30%. Sunday, mostly sunny. Highs in the mid-80s. Again, the forecast for Peoria and surrounding areas of central Illinois for tonight, mostly clear. Lows in the mid-40s. Northwest winds 5 to 10 miles an hour, becoming north after midnight. At 4 p.m. in Peoria, skies were mostly sunny. The temperature was 66 degrees, the dew point was 28, and the relative humidity was 24%. The wind was north at 7 miles an hour, gusting to 18. The pressure was 30.11 inches and rising. Around central and western Illinois, temperatures were in the mid to upper 60s. It was sunny at Moline, Lakin, and Pontiac. It was mostly sunny at Bloomington, Galesburg, Macomb, Springfield, and Lincoln. At Quincy, it was partly sunny. And once again at 4 p.m. in Peoria, under mostly sunny skies, the temperature was 66. At 4 p.m. in Peoria, skies were mostly sunny. The temperature was 66 degrees, the dew point was 28, and the relative humidity was 24%. The wind was north at 7 miles an hour, gusting to 18. The pressure was 30.11 inches and rising. Around central and western Illinois, temperatures were in the mid to upper 60s. It was sunny at Moline, Lakin, and Pontiac. It was mostly sunny at Bloomington, Galesburg, Macomb, Springfield, and Lincoln. At Quincy, it was partly sunny. And once again at 4 p.m. in Peoria, under mostly sunny skies, the temperature was 66. Looking elsewhere around the Midwest at 4 p.m., Chicago was partly sunny, and 64. Indianapolis was partly sunny, and 68. St. Louis was partly sunny, and 69. Kansas City was mostly sunny, and 67. Des Moines was mostly sunny, and 70. Milwaukee was partly sunny, and 61. And now a discussion of hazardous weather conditions for the following counties in Illinois: Fulton, Knox, Marshall, Mason, McLean, Peoria, Stark, Tazewell, and Woodford. This hazardous weather outlook is for central Illinois, east central Illinois, southeast Illinois, and west central Illinois. For tonight, minor river flooding will persist along parts of the Illinois and Little Wabash rivers. Otherwise, no hazardous weather is expected at this time. For Monday through Saturday, residual river flooding will continue along the Illinois and Little Wabash rivers through early this week. Breezy winds gusting in excess of 30 miles per hour,

active fieldwork, and dry soil conditions could lead to blowing dust in some areas Tuesday and Wednesday. A cold front will move across central Illinois Tuesday night into Wednesday. A few strong or severe storms are possible with damaging wind gusts, the primary hazard, mainly west of a Taylorville to Champaign line. Spotter information statement. Spotter activation is not anticipated tonight. The time is currently 4:23 p.m. Central Daylight Time. 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Now for the official National Weather Service forecast for Peoria and surrounding areas of central Illinois. Tonight, mostly clear. Lows in the mid-40s. Northwest winds 5 to 10 miles an hour, becoming north after midnight. Monday, sunny. Highs in the lower 70s. North winds 5 to 10 miles an hour. Monday night, mostly clear. Lows in the mid-40s. Northeast winds 5 to 10 miles an hour, becoming southeast with gusts up to 20 miles an hour after midnight. Tuesday, mostly sunny. A chance of showers in the afternoon. Breezy with highs around 80. South winds 15 to 20 miles an hour, becoming southwest 15 to 25 miles an hour in the afternoon. Chance of rain 40%. Tuesday night, partly cloudy with a chance of showers until midnight, then mostly clear after midnight. Lows in the lower 50s. West winds 15 to 20 miles an hour with gusts up to 30 miles an hour, becoming northwest 5 to 10 miles an hour with gusts up to 20 miles an hour after midnight. Chance of rain 50%. Wednesday through Thursday, mostly clear. Highs in the lower 70s. Lows in the mid-40s. Thursday night, partly cloudy until midnight, then mostly cloudy with a chance of showers after midnight. Lows in the mid-50s. Chance of rain 40%. Friday, a chance of showers in the morning. Partly sunny. Highs in the upper 70s. Chance of rain 40%. Friday night, partly cloudy. A chance of showers and thunderstorms until midnight. Lows in the upper 50s. Chance of rain 30%. Saturday, mostly sunny. Highs in the mid-80s. Saturday night, a chance of showers until midnight. Partly cloudy. Lows in the upper 50s. Chance of rain 30%. Sunday, mostly sunny. Highs in the mid-80s. Again, the forecast for Peoria and surrounding areas of central Illinois for tonight, mostly clear. Lows in the mid-40s. Northwest winds 5 to 10 miles an hour, becoming north after midnight. Here is a river flood statement. The flood warning continues for the Illinois River near Havana until Tuesday evening. At 8:45 a.m. Sunday, the stage was 14.6 feet. The river is expected to fall below flood stage early Tuesday afternoon and continue falling to 12.4 feet Sunday, May 17. At 4 p.m. in Peoria, skies were mostly sunny. The temperature was 66 degrees, the dew point was 28, and the relative humidity was 24%. The wind was north at 7 miles an hour, gusting to 18. The pressure was 30.11 inches and rising. Around central and western Illinois, temperatures were in the mid to upper 60s. It was sunny at Moline, Lakin, and Pontiac. It was mostly sunny at Bloomington, Galesburg, Macomb, Springfield, and Lincoln. At Quincy, it was partly sunny. And once again at 4 p.m. in Peoria, under mostly sunny skies, the temperature was 66. Looking elsewhere around the Midwest at 4 p.m., Chicago was partly sunny, and 64. Indianapolis was partly sunny, and 68. St. Louis was partly sunny, and 69. Kansas City was mostly sunny, and 67. Des Moines was mostly sunny, and 70. Milwaukee was partly sunny, and 61. And now a discussion of hazardous weather conditions for the following counties in Illinois: Fulton, Knox, Marshall, Mason, McLean, Peoria, Stark, Tazewell, and Woodford. This hazardous weather outlook is for central Illinois, east central Illinois, southeast Illinois, and west central Illinois. For tonight, minor river flooding will persist along parts of the Illinois and Little Wabash rivers. Otherwise, no hazardous weather is expected at this time. For Monday through Saturday, residual river flooding

continue along the Illinois and Little Wabash Rivers through early this week. Breezy winds gusting in excess of 30 miles per hour, active fieldwork, and dry soil conditions could lead to blowing dust in some areas Tuesday and Wednesday. A cold front will move across central Illinois Tuesday night into Wednesday. A few strong or severe storms are possible with damaging wind gusts the primary hazard, mainly west of a Taylorville to Champaign line. Spotter information statement, spotter activation is not anticipated tonight. The time is currently 4:29 p.m. Central Daylight Time. 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Now for the official National Weather Service forecast for Peoria and surrounding areas of central Illinois. Tonight, mostly clear. Lows in the mid-40s. Northwest winds 5 to 10 miles an hour, becoming north after midnight. Monday, sunny. Highs in the lower 70s. North winds 5 to 10 miles an hour. Monday night, mostly clear. Lows in the mid-40s. Northeast winds 5 to 10 miles an hour, becoming southeast with gusts up to 20 miles an hour after midnight. Tuesday, mostly sunny. A chance of showers in the afternoon. Breezy with highs around 80. South winds 15 to 20 miles an hour, becoming southwest 15 to 25 miles an hour in the afternoon. Chance of rain 40%. Tuesday night, partly cloudy with a chance of showers until midnight, then mostly clear after midnight. Lows in the lower 50s. West winds 15 to 20 miles an hour with gusts up to 30 miles an hour, becoming northwest 5 to 10 miles an hour with gusts up to 20 miles an hour after midnight. Chance of rain 50%. Wednesday through Thursday, mostly clear. Highs in the lower 70s. Lows in the mid-40s. Thursday night, partly cloudy until midnight, then mostly cloudy with a chance of showers after midnight. Lows in the mid-50s. Chance of rain 40%. Friday, a chance of showers in the morning. Partly sunny. Highs in the upper 70s. Chance of rain 40%. Friday night, partly cloudy. A chance of showers and thunderstorms until midnight. Lows in the upper 50s. Chance of rain 30%. Saturday, mostly sunny. Highs in the mid-80s. Saturday night, a chance of showers until midnight. Partly cloudy. Lows in the upper 50s. Chance of rain 30%. Sunday, mostly sunny. Highs in the mid-80s. Again, the forecast for Peoria and surrounding areas of central Illinois for tonight, mostly clear. Lows in the mid-40s. Northwest winds 5 to 10 miles an hour, becoming north after midnight. At 4 p.m. in Peoria, skies were mostly sunny. The temperature was 66 degrees, the dew point was 28, and the relative humidity was 24%. The wind was north at 7 miles an hour, gusting to 18. The pressure was 30.11 inches and rising. Around central and western Illinois, temperatures were in the mid to upper 60s. It was sunny at Moline, Lakin, and Pontiac. It was mostly sunny at Bloomington, Galesburg, Macomb, Springfield, and Lincoln. At Quincy, it was partly sunny. And once again at 4 p.m. in Peoria, under mostly sunny skies, the temperature was 66. Looking elsewhere around the Midwest at 4 p.m., Chicago was partly sunny, and 64. Indianapolis was partly sunny, and 68. St. Louis was partly sunny, and 69. Kansas City was mostly sunny, and 67. Des Moines was mostly sunny, and 70. Milwaukee was partly sunny, and 61. And now a discussion of hazardous weather conditions for the following counties in Illinois: Fulton, Knox, Marshall, Mason, McLean, Peoria, Stark, Tazewell, and Woodford. This hazardous weather outlook is for central Illinois, east central Illinois, southeast Illinois, and west central Illinois. For tonight, minor river flooding will Tazewell and Woodford. This hazardous weather outlook is for central Illinois, east central Illinois, southeast Illinois, and west central Illinois. For tonight, minor river flooding will persist along parts of the Illinois and Little Wabash Rivers. Otherwise, no hazardous weather is expected at this time. For Monday through Saturday, residual river flooding will continue along the Illinois and Little Wabash Rivers through

early this week. Breezy winds gusting in excess of 30 miles per hour, active fieldwork, and dry soil conditions could lead to blowing dust in some areas Tuesday and Wednesday. A cold front will move across central Illinois Tuesday night into Wednesday. A few strong or severe storms are possible with damaging wind gusts the primary hazard, mainly west of a Taylorville to Champaign line. Spotter information statement, spotter activation is not anticipated tonight. The time is currently 4:33 p.m. Central Daylight Time. 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Now for the official National Weather Service forecast for Peoria and surrounding areas of central Illinois. Tonight, mostly clear. Lows in the mid-40s. Northwest winds 5 to 10 miles an hour, becoming north after midnight. Monday, sunny. Highs in the lower 70s. North winds 5 to 10 miles an hour. Monday night, mostly clear. Lows in the mid-40s. Northeast winds 5 to 10 miles an hour, becoming southeast with gusts up to 20 miles an hour after midnight. Tuesday, mostly sunny. A chance of showers in the afternoon. Breezy with highs around 80. South winds 15 to 20 miles an hour, becoming southwest 15 to 25 miles an hour in the afternoon. Chance of rain 40%. Tuesday night, partly cloudy with a chance of showers until midnight, then mostly clear after midnight. Lows in the lower 50s. West winds 15 to 20 miles an hour with gusts up to 30 miles an hour, becoming northwest 5 to 10 miles an hour with gusts up to 20 miles an hour after midnight. Chance of rain 50%. Wednesday through Thursday, mostly clear. Highs in the lower 70s. Lows in the mid-40s. Thursday night, partly cloudy until midnight, then mostly cloudy with a chance of showers after midnight. Lows in the mid-50s. Chance of rain 40%. Friday, a chance of showers in the morning. Partly sunny. Highs in the upper 70s. Chance of rain 40%. Friday night, partly cloudy. A chance of showers and thunderstorms until midnight. Lows in the upper 50s. Chance of rain 30%. Saturday, mostly sunny. Highs in the mid-80s. Saturday night, a chance of showers until midnight. Partly cloudy. Lows in the upper 50s. Chance of rain 30%. Sunday, mostly sunny. Highs in the mid-80s. Again, the forecast for Peoria and surrounding areas of central Illinois for tonight, mostly clear. Lows in the mid-40s. Northwest winds 5 to 10 miles an hour, becoming north after midnight. Here is a river flood statement. The flood warning continues for the Illinois River near Havana. Until Tuesday evening. At 8:45 a.m. Sunday, the stage was 14.6 feet. The river is expected to fall below flood stage early Tuesday afternoon and continue falling to 12.4 feet Sunday, May 17th. At 4 p.m. in Peoria, skies were mostly sunny. The temperature was 66 degrees, the dew point was 28, and the relative humidity was 24%. The wind was north at 7 miles an hour, gusting to 18. The pressure was 30.11 inches and rising. Around central and western Illinois, temperatures were in the mid to upper 60s. It was sunny at Moline, Lakin, and Pontiac. It was mostly sunny at Bloomington, Galesburg, Macomb, Springfield, and Lincoln. At Quincy, it was partly sunny. And once again at 4 p.m. in Peoria, under mostly sunny skies, the temperature was 66. Looking elsewhere around the Midwest at 4 p.m., Chicago was partly sunny, and 64. Indianapolis was partly sunny, and 68. St. Louis was partly sunny, and 69. Kansas City was mostly sunny, and 67. Des Moines was mostly sunny, and 70. Milwaukee was partly sunny, and 61. And now a discussion of hazardous weather conditions for the following counties in Illinois: Fulton, Knox, Marshall, Mason, McLean, Peoria, Stark, Tazewell, and Woodford. This hazardous weather outlook is for central Illinois, east central Illinois, southeast Illinois, and west central Illinois. For tonight, minor river flooding will persist along parts of the Illinois and Little Wabash rivers. Otherwise, no hazardous weather is

pressure was 30.11 inches and rising. Around central and western Illinois, temperatures were in the mid to upper 60s. It was sunny at Moline, Lakin, and Pontiac. It was mostly sunny at Bloomington, Galesburg, Macomb, Springfield, and Lincoln. At Quincy, it was partly sunny. And once again at 4 p.m. in Peoria, under mostly sunny skies, the temperature was 66. Looking elsewhere around the Midwest at 4 p.m., Chicago was partly sunny, and 64. Indianapolis was partly sunny, and 68. St. Louis was partly sunny, and 69. Kansas City was mostly sunny, and 67. Des Moines was mostly sunny, and 70. Milwaukee was partly sunny, and 61. And now a discussion of hazardous weather conditions for the following counties in Illinois: Fulton, Knox, Marshall, Mason, McLean, Peoria, Stark, Tazewell, and Woodford. This hazardous weather outlook is for central Illinois, east central Illinois, southeast Illinois, and west central Illinois. For tonight, minor river flooding will persist along parts of the Illinois and Little Wabash rivers. Otherwise, no hazardous weather is expected at this time. For Monday through Saturday, residual river flooding will continue along the Illinois and Little Wabash rivers through early this week. Breezy winds gusting in excess of 30 miles per hour, active fieldwork, and dry soil conditions could lead to blowing dust in some areas Tuesday and Wednesday. A cold front will move across central Illinois Tuesday night into Wednesday. A few strong or severe storms are possible with damaging wind gusts the primary hazard, mainly west of a Taylorville to Champaign line. Spotter information statement: spotter activation is not anticipated tonight. Here is a river flood statement. The flood warning continues for the Illinois River near Havana until Tuesday evening. At 8:45 a.m. Sunday, the stage was 14.6 feet. The river is expected to fall below flood stage early Tuesday afternoon and continue falling to 12.4 feet Sunday, May 17th. The time is currently 4:46 p.m. Central Daylight Time. 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Now for the official National Weather Service forecast for Peoria and surrounding areas of central Illinois. Tonight, mostly clear. Lows in the mid-40s. Northwest winds 5 to 10 miles an hour, becoming north after midnight. Monday, sunny. Highs in the lower 70s. North winds 5 to 10 miles an hour. Monday night, mostly clear. Lows in the mid-40s. Northeast winds 5 to 10 miles an hour, becoming southeast with gusts up to 20 miles an hour after midnight. Tuesday, mostly sunny. A chance of showers in the afternoon. Breezy with highs around 80. South winds 15 to 20 miles an hour, becoming southwest 15 to 25 miles an hour in the afternoon. Chance of rain 40%. Tuesday night, partly cloudy with a chance of showers until midnight, then mostly clear after midnight. Lows in the lower 50s. West winds 15 to 20 miles an hour with gusts up to 30 miles an hour, becoming northwest 5 to 10 miles an hour with gusts up to 20 miles an hour after midnight. Chance of rain 50%. Wednesday through Thursday, mostly clear. Highs in the lower 70s. Lows in the mid-40s. Thursday night, partly cloudy until midnight, then mostly cloudy with a chance of showers after midnight. Lows in the mid-50s. Chance of rain 40%. Friday, a chance of showers in the morning. Partly sunny. Highs in the upper 70s. Chance of rain 40%. Friday night, partly cloudy. A chance of showers and thunderstorms until midnight. Lows in the upper 50s. Chance of rain 30%. Saturday, mostly sunny. Highs in the mid-80s. Saturday night, a chance of showers until midnight. Partly cloudy. Lows in the upper 50s. Chance of rain 30%. Sunday, mostly sunny. Highs in the mid-80s. Again, the forecast for Peoria and surrounding areas of central Illinois for tonight, mostly clear. Lows in the mid-40s. Northwest winds 5 to 10 miles an hour, becoming north after midnight. At 4 p.m. in Peoria, skies were mostly sunny. The temperature was 66 degrees, the dew point was

28, and the relative humidity was 24%. The wind was north at 7 miles an hour, gusting to 18. The pressure was 30.11 inches and rising. Around central and western Illinois, temperatures were in the mid to upper 60s. It was sunny at Moline, Lakin, and Pontiac. It was mostly sunny at Bloomington, Galesburg, Macomb, Springfield, and Lincoln. At Quincy, it was partly sunny. And once again at 4 p.m. in Peoria, under mostly sunny skies, the temperature was 66. Looking elsewhere around the Midwest at 4 p.m., Chicago was partly sunny, and 64. Indianapolis was partly sunny, and 68. St. Louis was partly sunny, and 69. Kansas City was mostly sunny, and 67. Des Moines was mostly sunny, and 70. Milwaukee was partly sunny, and 61. And now a discussion of hazardous weather conditions for the following counties in Illinois: Fulton, Knox, Marshall, Mason, McLean, Peoria, Stark, Tazewell, and Woodford. This hazardous weather outlook is for central Illinois, east central Illinois, southeast Illinois, and west central Illinois. For tonight, minor river flooding will persist along parts of the Illinois and Little Wabash rivers. Otherwise, no hazardous weather is expected at this time. For Monday through Saturday, residual river flooding will continue along the Illinois and Little Wabash rivers through early this week. Breezy winds gusting in excess of 30 miles per hour, active fieldwork, and dry soil conditions could lead to blowing dust in some areas Tuesday and Wednesday. A cold front will move across central Illinois Tuesday night into Wednesday. A few strong or severe storms are possible with damaging wind gusts, the primary hazard, mainly west of a Taylorville to Champaign line. Spotter information statement: spotter activation is not anticipated tonight. The time is currently 4:51 p.m. Central Daylight Time. 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Now for the official National Weather Service forecast for Peoria and surrounding areas of central Illinois. Tonight, mostly clear. Lows in the mid-40s. Northwest winds 5 to 10 miles an hour, becoming north after midnight. Monday, sunny. Highs in the lower 70s. North winds 5 to 10 miles an hour. Monday night, mostly clear. Lows in the mid-40s. Northeast winds 5 to 10 miles an hour, becoming southeast with gusts up to 20 miles an hour after midnight. Tuesday, mostly sunny. A chance of showers in the afternoon. Breezy with highs around 80. South winds 15 to 20 miles an hour, becoming southwest 15 to 25 miles an hour in the afternoon. Chance of rain 40%. Tuesday night, partly cloudy with a chance of showers until midnight, then mostly clear after midnight. Lows in the lower 50s. West winds 15 to 20 miles an hour with gusts up to 30 miles an hour, becoming northwest 5 to 10 miles an hour with gusts up to 20 miles an hour after midnight. Chance of rain 50%. Wednesday through Thursday, mostly clear. Highs in the lower 70s. Lows in the mid-40s. Thursday night, partly cloudy until midnight, then mostly cloudy with a chance of showers after midnight. Lows in the mid-50s. Chance of rain 40%. Friday, a chance of showers in the morning. Partly sunny. Highs in the upper 70s. Chance of rain 40%. Friday night, partly cloudy. A chance of showers and thunderstorms until midnight. Lows in the upper 50s. Chance of rain 30%. Saturday, mostly sunny. Highs in the mid-80s. Saturday night, a chance of showers until midnight. Partly cloudy. Lows in the upper 50s. Chance of rain 30%. Sunday, mostly sunny. Highs in the mid-80s. Again, the forecast for Peoria and surrounding areas of central Illinois for tonight, mostly clear. Lows in the mid-40s. Northwest winds 5 to 10 miles an hour, becoming north after midnight. At 4 p.m. in Peoria, skies were mostly sunny. The temperature was 66 degrees, the dew point was 28, and the relative humidity was 24%. The wind was north at 7 miles an hour, gusting to 18. The pressure was 30.11 inches and rising. Around central and western Illinois, temperatures

temperatures were in the mid to upper 60s. It was sunny at Moline, Lakin, and Pontiac. It was mostly sunny at Bloomington, Galesburg, Macomb, Springfield, and Lincoln. At Quincy, it was partly sunny. And once again at 4 p.m. in Peoria, under mostly sunny skies, the temperature was 66. Looking elsewhere around the Midwest at 4 p.m., Chicago was partly sunny, and 64. Indianapolis was partly sunny, and 68. St. Louis was partly sunny, and 69. Kansas City was mostly sunny, and 67. Des Moines was mostly sunny, and 70. Milwaukee was partly sunny, and 61. And now a discussion of hazardous weather conditions for the following counties in Illinois: Fulton, Knox, Marshall, Mason, McLean, Peoria, Stark, Tazewell, and Woodford. This hazardous weather outlook is for Central Illinois, East Central Illinois, Southeast Illinois, and West Central Illinois. For tonight, minor river flooding will persist along parts of the Illinois and Little Wabash rivers. Otherwise, no hazardous weather is expected at this time. For Monday through Saturday, residual river flooding will continue along the Illinois and Little Wabash rivers through early this week. Breezy winds gusting in excess of 30 miles per hour, active fieldwork, and dry soil conditions could lead to blowing dust in some areas Tuesday and Wednesday. A cold front will move across central Illinois Tuesday night into Wednesday. A few strong or severe storms are possible with damaging wind gusts the primary hazard, mainly west of the Taylorville to Champaign line. Spotter information statement: spotter activation is not anticipated tonight. The time is currently 4:56 p.m. Central Daylight Time. 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Now for the official National Weather Service forecast for Peoria and surrounding areas of central Illinois. Tonight, mostly clear. Lows in the mid-40s. Northwest winds 5 to 10 miles an hour, becoming north after midnight. Monday, sunny. Highs in the lower 70s. North winds 5 to 10 miles an hour. Monday night, mostly clear. Lows in the mid-40s. Northeast winds 5 to 10 miles an hour, becoming southeast with gusts up to 20 miles an hour after midnight. Tuesday, mostly sunny. A chance of showers in the afternoon. Breezy with highs around 80. South winds 15 to 20 miles an hour, becoming southwest 15 to 25 miles an hour in the afternoon. Chance of rain 40%. Tuesday night, partly cloudy with a chance of showers until midnight, then mostly clear after midnight. Lows in the lower 50s. West winds 15 to 20 miles an hour with gusts up to 30 miles an hour, becoming northwest 5 to 10 miles an hour with gusts up to 20 miles an hour after midnight. Chance of rain 50%. Wednesday through Thursday, mostly clear. Highs in the lower 70s. Lows in the mid-40s. Thursday night, partly cloudy until midnight, then mostly cloudy with a chance of showers after midnight. Lows in the mid-50s. Chance of rain 40%. Friday, a chance of showers in the morning. Partly sunny. Highs in the upper 70s. Chance of rain 40%. Friday night, partly cloudy. A chance of showers and thunderstorms until midnight. Lows in the upper 50s. Chance of rain 30%. Saturday, mostly sunny. Highs in the mid-80s. Saturday night, a chance of showers until midnight. Partly cloudy. Lows in the upper 50s. Chance of rain 30%. Sunday, mostly sunny. Highs in the mid-80s. Again, the forecast for Peoria and surrounding areas of central Illinois for tonight, mostly clear. Lows in the mid-40s. Northwest winds 5 to 10 miles an hour, becoming north after midnight. At 4 p.m. in Peoria, skies were mostly sunny. The temperature was 66 degrees, the dew point was 28, and the relative humidity was 24%. The wind was north at 7 miles an hour, gusting to 18. The pressure was 30.11 inches and rising. Around central and western Illinois, temperatures were in the mid to upper 60s. It was sunny at Moline, Lakin, and Pontiac. It was mostly sunny at Bloomington, Galesburg, Macomb, Springfield, and Lincoln. At Quincy, it was partly sunny.

and once again at 4 p.m. in Peoria, under mostly sunny skies, the temperature was 66. Looking elsewhere around the Midwest at 4 p.m., Chicago was partly sunny, and 64. Indianapolis was partly sunny, and 68. St. Louis was partly sunny, and 69. Kansas City was mostly sunny, and 67. Des Moines was mostly sunny, and 70. Milwaukee was partly sunny, and 61. And now a discussion of hazardous weather conditions for the following counties in Illinois: Fulton, Knox, Marshall, Mason, McLean, Peoria, Stark, Tazewell, and Woodford. This hazardous weather outlook is for Central Illinois, East Central Illinois, Southeast Illinois, and West Central Illinois. For tonight, minor river flooding will persist along parts of the Illinois and Little Wabash rivers. Otherwise, no hazardous weather is expected at this time. For Monday through Saturday, residual river flooding will continue along the Illinois and Little Wabash rivers through early this week. Breezy winds gusting in excess of 30 miles per hour, active fieldwork, and dry soil conditions could lead to blowing dust in some areas Tuesday and Wednesday. A cold front will move across central Illinois Tuesday night into Wednesday. A few strong or severe storms are possible with damaging wind gusts the primary hazard, mainly west of a Taylorville to Champaign line. Spotter information statement: spotter activation is not anticipated tonight. The time is currently 5 p.m. Central Daylight Time. 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Now for the official National Weather Service forecast for Peoria and surrounding areas of central Illinois. Tonight, mostly clear. Lows in the mid-40s. Northwest winds 5 to 10 miles an hour, becoming north after midnight. Monday, sunny. Highs in the lower 70s. North winds 5 to 10 miles an hour. Monday night, mostly clear. Lows in the mid-40s. Northeast winds 5 to 10 miles an hour, becoming southeast with gusts up to 20 miles an hour after midnight. Tuesday, mostly sunny. A chance of showers in the afternoon. Breezy with highs around 80. South winds 15 to 20 miles an hour, becoming southwest 15 to 25 miles an hour in the afternoon. Chance of rain 40%. Tuesday night, partly cloudy with a chance of showers until midnight, then mostly clear after midnight. Lows in the lower 50s. West winds 15 to 20 miles an hour with gusts up to 30 miles an hour, becoming northwest 5 to 10 miles an hour with gusts up to 20 miles an hour after midnight. Chance of rain 50%. Wednesday through Thursday, mostly clear. Highs in the lower 70s. Lows in the mid-40s. Thursday night, partly cloudy until midnight, then mostly cloudy with a chance of showers after midnight. Lows in the mid-50s. Chance of rain 40%. Friday, a chance of showers in the morning. Partly sunny. Highs in the upper 70s. Chance of rain 40%. Friday night, partly cloudy. A chance of showers and thunderstorms until midnight. Lows in the upper 50s. Chance of rain 30%. Saturday, mostly sunny. Highs in the mid-80s. Saturday night, a chance of showers until midnight. Partly cloudy. Lows in the upper 50s. Chance of rain 30%. Sunday, mostly sunny. Highs in the mid-80s. Again, the forecast for Peoria and surrounding areas of central Illinois for tonight, mostly clear. Lows in the mid-40s. Northwest winds 5 to 10 miles an hour, becoming north after midnight. At 5 p.m. in Peoria, skies were mostly sunny. The temperature was 66 degrees, the dew point was 29, and the relative humidity was 24%. The wind was northwest at 8 miles an hour. The pressure was 30.12 inches and rising. Around central and western Illinois, temperatures were in the mid to upper 60s. It was sunny at Lakin and Pontiac. It was mostly sunny at Bloomington, Moline, and Galesburg. At Macomb, Springfield, and Lincoln, it was mostly sunny. At Quincy, it was partly sunny. And once again at 5 p.m. in Peoria, under mostly sunny skies, the temperature was 66. The Peoria, Illinois climate summary for this evening, as of 4 p.m., May 10, 2020.

6. Today's high temperature was 67 degrees. The normal high is 72. The record high is 93 degrees, which was set in 1896. Today's low temperature was 47 degrees. The normal low is 51. The record low is 25 degrees, which was set in 1966. No precipitation fell today, which leaves the monthly total at 0.23 inches. The total precipitation for the year still stands at 12.98 inches. Sunset tonight is at 8.04 p.m. Sunrise tomorrow is at 5.46 a.m. And now a discussion of hazardous weather conditions for the following counties in Illinois: Fulton, Knox, Marshall, Mason, McLean, Peoria, Stark, Tazewell, and Woodford. This hazardous weather outlook is for Central Illinois, East Central Illinois, Southeast Illinois, and West Central Illinois. For tonight, minor river flooding will persist along parts of the Illinois and Little Wabash rivers. Otherwise, no hazardous weather is expected at this time. For Monday through Saturday, residual river flooding will continue along the Illinois and Little Wabash rivers through early this week. Breezy winds gusting in excess of 30 miles per hour, active fieldwork, and dry soil conditions could lead to blowing dust in some areas Tuesday and Wednesday. A cold front will move across central Illinois Tuesday night into Wednesday. A few strong or severe storms are possible, with damaging wind gusts the primary hazard, mainly west of a Taylorville to Champaign line. Spotter information statement: spotter activation is not anticipated tonight. The time is currently 5.05 p.m. Central Daylight Time. 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Now for the official National Weather Service forecast for Peoria and surrounding areas of central Illinois. Tonight, mostly clear. Lows in the mid-40s. Northwest winds 5 to 10 miles an hour, becoming north after midnight. Monday, sunny. Highs in the lower 70s. North winds 5 to 10 miles an hour. Monday night, mostly clear. Lows in the mid-40s. Northeast winds 5 to 10 miles an hour, becoming southeast with gusts up to 20 miles an hour after midnight. Tuesday, mostly sunny. A chance of showers in the afternoon. Breezy with highs around 80. South winds 15 to 20 miles an hour, becoming southwest 15 to 25 miles an hour in the afternoon. Chance of rain 40%. Tuesday night, partly cloudy with a chance of showers until midnight, then mostly clear after midnight. Lows in the lower 50s. West winds 15 to 20 miles an hour with gusts up to 30 miles an hour, becoming northwest 5 to 10 miles an hour with gusts up to 20 miles an hour after midnight. Chance of rain 50%. Wednesday through Thursday, mostly clear. Highs in the lower 70s. Lows in the mid-40s. Thursday night, partly cloudy until midnight, then mostly cloudy with a chance of showers after midnight. Lows in the mid-50s. Chance of rain 40%. Friday, a chance of showers in the morning. Partly sunny. Highs in the upper 70s. Chance of rain 40%. Friday night, partly cloudy. A chance of showers and thunderstorms until midnight. Lows in the upper 50s. Chance of rain 30%. Saturday, mostly sunny. Highs in the mid-80s. Saturday night, a chance of showers until midnight. Partly cloudy. Lows in the upper 50s. Chance of rain 30%. Sunday, mostly sunny. Highs in the mid-80s. Again, the forecast for Peoria and surrounding areas of central Illinois for tonight: mostly clear. Lows in the mid-40s. Northwest winds 5 to 10 miles an hour, becoming north after midnight. At 5 p.m. in Peoria, skies were mostly sunny. The temperature was 66 degrees, the dew point was 29, and the relative humidity was 24%. The wind was northwest at 8 miles an hour. The pressure was 30.12 inches and rising. Around central and western Illinois, temperatures were in the mid to upper 60s. It was sunny at Lakin and Pontiac. It was mostly sunny at Bloomington, Moline, and Galesburg. At Macomb, Springfield, and Lincoln, it was mostly sunny. At Quincy, it was partly sunny. And once again at 5 p.m. in Peoria, under mostly sunny skies,

the temperature was 66. Looking elsewhere around the Midwest at 5 p.m., Chicago was partly sunny, and 64. Indianapolis was partly sunny, and 67. St. Louis was partly sunny, and 69. Kansas City was mostly sunny, and 68. Des Moines was mostly sunny, and 71. Milwaukee was partly sunny, and 60. And now a discussion of hazardous weather conditions for the following counties in Illinois: Fulton, Knox, Marshall, Mason, McLean, Peoria, Stark, Tazewell, and Woodford. This hazardous weather outlook is for Central Illinois, East Central Illinois, Southeast Illinois, and West Central Illinois. For tonight, minor river flooding will persist along parts of the Illinois and Little Wabash rivers. Otherwise, no hazardous weather is expected at this time. For Monday through Saturday, residual river flooding will continue along the Illinois and Little Wabash rivers through early this week. Breezy winds gusting in excess of 30 miles per hour, active fieldwork, and dry soil conditions could lead to blowing dust in some areas Tuesday and Wednesday. A cold front will move across central Illinois Tuesday night into Wednesday. A few strong or severe storms are possible with damaging wind gusts the primary hazard, mainly west of a Taylorville to Champaign line. Spotter information statement: spotter activation is not anticipated tonight. The time is currently 5:10 p.m. Central Daylight Time. 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Now for the official National Weather Service forecast for Peoria and surrounding areas of central Illinois. Tonight, mostly clear. Lows in the mid-40s. Northwest winds 5 to 10 miles an hour, becoming north after midnight. Monday, sunny. Highs in the lower 70s. North winds 5 to 10 miles an hour. Monday night, mostly clear. Lows in the mid-40s. Northeast winds 5 to 10 miles an hour, becoming southeast with gusts up to 20 miles an hour after midnight. Tuesday, mostly sunny. A chance of showers in the afternoon. Breezy with highs around 80. South winds 15 to 20 miles an hour, becoming southwest 15 to 25 miles an hour in the afternoon. Chance of rain 40%. Tuesday night, partly cloudy with a chance of showers until midnight, then mostly clear after midnight. Lows in the lower 50s. West winds 15 to 20 miles an hour with gusts up to 30 miles an hour, becoming northwest 5 to 10 miles an hour with gusts up to 20 miles an hour after midnight. Chance of rain 50%. Wednesday through Thursday, mostly clear. Highs in the lower 70s. Lows in the mid-40s. Thursday night, partly cloudy until midnight, then mostly cloudy with a chance of showers after midnight. Lows in the mid-50s. Chance of rain 40%. Friday, a chance of showers in the morning. Partly sunny. Highs in the upper 70s. Chance of rain 40%. Friday night, partly cloudy. A chance of showers and thunderstorms until midnight. Lows in the upper 50s. Chance of rain 30%. Saturday, mostly sunny. Highs in the mid-80s. Saturday night, a chance of showers until midnight. Partly cloudy. Lows in the upper 50s. Chance of rain 30%. Sunday, mostly sunny. Highs in the mid-80s. Again, the forecast for Peoria and surrounding areas of central Illinois for tonight, mostly clear. Lows in the mid-40s. Northwest winds 5 to 10 miles an hour, becoming north after midnight. 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At 5 p.m. in Peoria, skies were mostly sunny. The temperature was 66 degrees, the dew point was 29, and the relative humidity was 24%. The wind was northwest at 8 miles an hour. The pressure was 30.12 inches.

highs and rising. Around central and western Illinois, skies ranged from mostly sunny to partly sunny, and temperatures were in the mid to upper 60s. And once again at 5 p.m. in Peoria, under mostly sunny skies, the temperature was 66. Looking elsewhere around the Midwest at 5 p.m., Chicago was partly sunny, and 64. Indianapolis was partly sunny, and 67. St. Louis was partly sunny, and 69. Kansas City was mostly sunny, and 68. Des Moines was mostly sunny, and 71. Milwaukee was partly sunny, and 60. And now a discussion of hazardous weather conditions for the following counties in Illinois: Fulton, Knox, Marshall, Mason, McLean, Peoria, Stark, Tazewell, and Woodford. This hazardous weather outlook is for central Illinois, east central Illinois, southeast Illinois, and west central Illinois. For tonight, minor river flooding will persist along parts of the Illinois and Little Wabash rivers. Otherwise, no hazardous weather is expected at this time. For Monday through Saturday, residual river flooding will continue along the Illinois and Little Wabash rivers through early this week. Breezy winds gusting in excess of 30 miles per hour, active fieldwork, and dry soil conditions could lead to blowing dust in some areas Tuesday and Wednesday. A cold front will move across central Illinois Tuesday night into Wednesday. A few strong or severe storms are possible with damaging wind gusts the primary hazard, mainly west of the Taylorville to Champaign line. Spotter information statement: spotter activation is not anticipated tonight. The Peoria, Illinois climate summary for this evening, as of 4 p.m., May 10, 2026. Today's high temperature was 67 degrees. The normal high is 72. The record high is 93 degrees, which was set in 1896. Today's low temperature was 47 degrees. The normal low is 51. The record low is 25 degrees, which was set in 1966. No precipitation fell today, which leaves the monthly total at 0.23 inches. The total precipitation for the year still stands at 12.98 inches. Sunset tonight is at 8.04 p.m. Sunrise tomorrow is at 5.46 a.m. The time is currently 5.16 p.m. Central Daylight Time. 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Now for the official National Weather Service forecast for Peoria and surrounding areas of central Illinois. Tonight, mostly clear. Lows in the mid-40s. Northwest winds 5 to 10 miles an hour, becoming north after midnight. Monday, sunny. Highs in the lower 70s. North winds 5 to 10 miles an hour. Monday night, mostly clear. Lows in the mid-40s. Northeast winds 5 to 10 miles an hour, becoming southeast with gusts up to 20 miles an hour after midnight. Tuesday, mostly sunny. A chance of showers in the afternoon. Breezy with highs around 80. South winds 15 to 20 miles an hour, becoming southwest 15 to 25 miles an hour in the afternoon. Chance of rain 40%. Tuesday night, partly cloudy with a chance of showers until midnight, then mostly clear after midnight. Lows in the lower 50s. West winds 15 to 20 miles an hour with gusts up to 30 miles an hour, becoming northwest 5 to 10 miles an hour with gusts up to 20 miles an hour after midnight. Chance of rain 50%. Wednesday through Thursday, mostly clear. Highs in the lower 70s. Lows in the mid-40s. Thursday night, partly cloudy until midnight, then mostly cloudy with a chance of showers after midnight. Lows in the mid-50s. Chance of rain 40%. Friday, a chance of showers in the morning. Partly sunny. Highs in the upper 70s. Chance of rain 40%. Friday night, partly cloudy. A chance of showers and thunderstorms until midnight. Lows in the upper 50s. Chance of rain 30%. Saturday, mostly sunny. Highs in the mid-80s. Saturday night, a chance of showers until midnight. Partly cloudy. Lows in the upper 50s. Chance of rain 30%. Sunday, mostly sunny. Highs in the mid-80s. Again, the forecast for Peoria and surrounding areas of central Illinois for tonight, mostly clear. Lows in the mid-40s. Northwest

winds 5 to 10 miles an hour, becoming north after midnight. At 5 p.m. in Peoria, skies were mostly sunny. The temperature was 66 degrees, the dew point was 29, and the relative humidity was 24%. The wind was northwest at 8 miles an hour. The pressure was 30.12 inches and rising. Around central and western Illinois, skies ranged from mostly sunny to partly sunny, and temperatures were in the mid to upper 60s. And once again at 5 p.m. in Peoria, under mostly sunny skies, the temperature was 66. Looking elsewhere around the Midwest at 5 p.m., Chicago was partly sunny, and 64. Indianapolis was partly sunny, and 67. St. Louis was partly sunny, and 69. Kansas City was mostly sunny, and 68. Des Moines was mostly sunny, and 71. Milwaukee was partly sunny, and 60. And now a discussion of hazardous weather conditions for the following counties in Illinois: Fulton, Knox, Marshall, Mason, McLean, Peoria, Stark, Tazewell, and Woodford. This hazardous weather outlook is for central Illinois, east central Illinois, southeast Illinois, and west central Illinois. For tonight, minor river flooding will persist along parts of the Illinois and Little Wabash rivers. Otherwise, no hazardous weather is expected at this time. For Monday through Saturday, residual river flooding will continue along the Illinois and Little Wabash rivers through early this week. Breezy winds gusting in excess of 30 miles per hour, active fieldwork, and dry soil conditions could lead to blowing dust in some areas Tuesday and Wednesday. A cold front will move across central Illinois Tuesday night into Wednesday. A few strong or severe storms are possible with damaging wind gusts the primary hazard, mainly west of a Taylorville to Champaign line. Spotter information statement, spotter activation is not anticipated tonight. The time is currently 5:21 p.m. Central Daylight Time. 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Now for the official National Weather Service forecast for Peoria and surrounding areas of central Illinois. Tonight, mostly clear. Lows in the mid-40s. Northwest winds 5 to 10 miles an hour, becoming north after midnight. Monday, sunny. Highs in the lower 70s. North winds 5 to 10 miles an hour. Monday night, mostly clear. Lows in the mid-40s. Northeast winds 5 to 10 miles an hour, becoming southeast with gusts up to 20 miles an hour after midnight. Tuesday, mostly sunny. A chance of showers in the afternoon. Breezy with highs around 80. South winds 15 to 20 miles an hour, becoming southwest 15 to 25 miles an hour in the afternoon. Chance of rain 40%. Tuesday night, partly cloudy with a chance of showers until midnight, then mostly clear after midnight. Lows in the lower 50s. West winds 15 to 20 miles an hour with gusts up to 30 miles an hour, becoming northwest 5 to 10 miles an hour with gusts up to 20 miles an hour after midnight. Chance of rain 50%. Wednesday through Thursday, mostly clear. Highs in the lower 70s. Lows in the mid-40s. Thursday night, partly cloudy until midnight, then mostly cloudy with a chance of showers after midnight. Lows in the mid-50s. Chance of rain 40%. Friday, a chance of showers in the morning. Partly sunny. Highs in the upper 70s. Chance of rain 40%. Friday night, partly cloudy. A chance of showers and thunderstorms until midnight. Lows in the upper 50s. Chance of rain 30%. Saturday, mostly sunny. Highs in the mid-80s. Saturday night, a chance of showers until midnight. Partly cloudy. Lows in the upper 50s. Chance of rain 30%. Sunday, mostly sunny. Highs in the mid-80s. Again, the forecast for Peoria and surrounding areas of central Illinois for tonight, mostly clear. Lows in the mid-40s. Northwest winds 5 to 10 miles an hour, becoming north after midnight. At 5 p.m. in Peoria, skies were mostly sunny. The temperature was 66 degrees, the dew point was 29, and the relative humidity was 24%. The wind was northwest at 8 miles an hour. The pressure was 30.12 inches and rising. Around

central and western Illinois, skies ranged from mostly sunny to partly sunny, and temperatures were in the mid to upper 60s. And once again at 5 p.m. in Peoria, under mostly sunny skies, the temperature was 66. Looking elsewhere around the Midwest at 5 p.m., Chicago was partly sunny, and 64. Indianapolis was partly sunny, and 67. St. Louis was partly sunny, and 69. Kansas City was mostly sunny, and 68. Des Moines was mostly sunny, and 71. Milwaukee was partly sunny, and 60. And now a discussion of hazardous weather conditions for the following counties in Illinois: Fulton, Knox, Marshall, Mason, McLean, Peoria, Stark, Tazewell, and Woodford. This hazardous weather outlook is for central Illinois, east central Illinois, southeast Illinois, and west central Illinois. For tonight, minor river flooding will persist along parts of the Illinois and Little Wabash rivers. Otherwise, no hazardous weather is expected at this time. For Monday through Saturday, residual river flooding will continue along the Illinois and Little Wabash rivers through early this week. Breezy winds gusting in excess of 30 miles per hour, active fieldwork, and dry soil conditions could lead to blowing dust in some areas Tuesday and Wednesday. A cold front will move across central Illinois Tuesday night into Wednesday. A few strong or severe storms are possible, with damaging wind gusts the primary hazard, mainly west of a Taylorville to Champaign line. Spotter information statement: spotter activation is not anticipated tonight. The time is currently 5:25 p.m. Central Daylight Time. 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Now for the official National Weather Service forecast for Peoria and surrounding areas of central Illinois. Tonight, mostly clear. Lows in the mid-40s. Northwest winds 5 to 10 miles an hour, becoming north after midnight. Monday, sunny. Highs in the lower 70s. North winds 5 to 10 miles an hour. Monday night, mostly clear. Lows in the mid-40s. Northeast winds 5 to 10 miles an hour, becoming southeast with gusts up to 20 miles an hour after midnight. Tuesday, mostly sunny. A chance of showers in the afternoon. Breezy with highs around 80. South winds 15 to 20 miles an hour, becoming southwest 15 to 25 miles an hour in the afternoon. Chance of rain 40%. Tuesday night, partly cloudy with a chance of showers until midnight, then mostly clear after midnight. Lows in the lower 50s. West winds 15 to 20 miles an hour with gusts up to 30 miles an hour, becoming northwest 5 to 10 miles an hour with gusts up to 20 miles an hour after midnight. Chance of rain 50%. Wednesday through Thursday, mostly clear. Highs in the lower 70s. Lows in the mid-40s. Thursday night, partly cloudy until midnight, then mostly cloudy with a chance of showers after midnight. Lows in the mid-50s. Chance of rain 40%. Friday, a chance of showers in the morning. Partly sunny. Highs in the upper 70s. Chance of rain 40%. Friday night, partly cloudy. A chance of showers and thunderstorms until midnight. Lows in the upper 50s. Chance of rain 30%. Saturday, mostly sunny. Highs in the mid-80s. Saturday night, a chance of showers until midnight. Partly cloudy. Lows in the upper 50s. Chance of rain 30%. Sunday, mostly sunny. Highs in the mid-80s. Again, the forecast for Peoria and surrounding areas of central Illinois for tonight: mostly clear. Lows in the mid-40s. Northwest winds 5 to 10 miles an hour, becoming north after midnight. At 5 p.m. in Peoria, skies were mostly sunny. The temperature was 66 degrees, the dew point was 29, and the relative humidity was 24%. The wind was northwest at 8 miles an hour. The pressure was 30.12 inches and rising. Around central and western Illinois, skies ranged from mostly sunny to partly sunny, and temperatures were in the mid to upper 60s. And once again at 5 p.m. in Peoria, under mostly sunny skies, the temperature was 66. Looking elsewhere around the Midwest at 5 p.m., Chicago was partly sunny, and 64. Indianapolis was partly sunny, and

67. St. Louis was partly sunny and 69. Kansas City was mostly sunny and 68. Des Moines was mostly sunny and 71. Milwaukee was partly sunny and 60. And now a discussion of hazardous weather conditions for the following counties in Illinois: Fulton, Knox, Marshall, Mason, McLean, Peoria, Stark, Tazewell, and Woodford. This hazardous weather outlook is for Central Illinois, East Central Illinois, Southeast Illinois, and West Central Illinois. For tonight, minor river flooding will persist along parts of the Illinois and Little Wabash rivers. Otherwise, no hazardous weather is expected at this time. For Monday through Saturday, residual river flooding will continue along the Illinois and Little Wabash rivers through early this week. Breezy winds gusting in excess of 30 miles per hour, active fieldwork, and dry soil conditions could lead to blowing dust in some areas Tuesday and Wednesday. A cold front will move across central Illinois Tuesday night into Wednesday. A few strong or severe storms are possible with damaging wind gusts the primary hazard, mainly west of a Taylorville to Champaign line. Spotter information statement: spotter activation is not anticipated tonight. The Peoria, Illinois climate summary for this evening, as of 4 p.m., May 10, 2026. Today's high temperature was 67 degrees. The normal high is 72. The record high is 93 degrees, which was set in 1896. Today's low temperature was 47 degrees. The normal low is 51. The record low is 25 degrees, which was set in 1966. No precipitation fell today, which leaves the monthly total at 0.23 inches. The total precipitation for the year still stands at 12.98 inches. Sunset tonight is at 8.04 p.m. Sunrise tomorrow is at 5.46 a.m. The time is currently 5.31 p.m. Central Daylight Time. 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Now for the official National Weather Service forecast for Peoria and surrounding areas of central Illinois. Tonight, mostly clear. Lows in the mid-40s. Northwest winds 5 to 10 miles an hour, becoming north after midnight. Monday, sunny. Highs in the lower 70s. North winds 5 to 10 miles an hour. Monday night, mostly clear. Lows in the mid-40s. Northeast winds 5 to 10 miles an hour, becoming southeast with gusts up to 20 miles an hour after midnight. Tuesday, mostly sunny. A chance of showers in the afternoon. Breezy with highs around 80. South winds 15 to 20 miles an hour, becoming southwest 15 to 25 miles an hour in the afternoon. Chance of rain 40%. Tuesday night, partly cloudy with a chance of showers until midnight, then mostly clear after midnight. Lows in the lower 50s. West winds 15 to 20 miles an hour with gusts up to 30 miles an hour, becoming northwest 5 to 10 miles an hour with gusts up to 20 miles an hour after midnight. Chance of rain 50%. Wednesday through Thursday, mostly clear. Highs in the lower 70s. Lows in the mid-40s. Thursday night, partly cloudy until midnight, then mostly cloudy with a chance of showers after midnight. Lows in the mid-50s. Chance of rain 40%. Friday, a chance of showers in the morning. Partly sunny. Highs in the upper 70s. Chance of rain 50s. Chance of rain 40%. Friday, a chance of showers in the morning. Partly sunny. Highs in the upper 70s. Chance of rain 40%. Friday night, partly cloudy. A chance of showers and thunderstorms until midnight. Lows in the upper 50s. Chance of rain 30%. Saturday, mostly sunny. Highs in the mid-80s. Saturday night, a chance of showers until midnight. Partly cloudy. Lows in the upper 50s. Chance of rain 30%. Sunday, mostly sunny. Highs in the mid-80s. Again, the forecast for Peoria and surrounding areas of central Illinois for tonight, mostly clear. Lows in the mid-40s. Northwest winds 5 to 10 miles an hour, becoming north after midnight. At 5 p.m. in Peoria, skies were mostly sunny. The temperature was 66 degrees, the dew point was 29, and the relative humidity was

24%. The wind was northwest at 8 miles an hour. The pressure was 30.12 inches and rising. Around central and western Illinois, skies ranged from mostly sunny to partly sunny, and temperatures were in the mid to upper 60s. And once again at 5 p.m. in Peoria, under mostly sunny skies, the temperature was 66. Looking elsewhere around the Midwest at 5 p.m., Chicago was partly sunny, and 64. Indianapolis was partly sunny, and 67. St. Louis was partly sunny, and 69. Kansas City was mostly sunny, and 68. Des Moines was mostly sunny, and 71. Milwaukee was partly sunny, and 60. And now a discussion of hazardous weather conditions for the following counties in Illinois: Fulton, Knox, Marshall, Mason, McLean, Peoria, Stark, Tazewell, and Woodford. This hazardous weather outlook is for central Illinois, east central Illinois, southeast Illinois, and west central Illinois. For tonight, minor river flooding will persist along parts of the Illinois and Little Wabash rivers. Otherwise, no hazardous weather is expected at this time. For Monday through Saturday, residual river flooding will continue along the Illinois and Little Wabash rivers through early this week. Breezy winds gusting in excess of 30 miles per hour, active fieldwork, and dry soil conditions could lead to blowing dust in some areas Tuesday and Wednesday. A cold front will move across central Illinois Tuesday night into Wednesday. A few strong or severe storms are possible with damaging wind gusts the primary hazard, mainly west of a Taylorville to Champaign line. Spotter information statement: spotter activation is not anticipated tonight. The time is currently 5:35 p.m. Central Daylight Time. 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Now for the official National Weather Service forecast for Peoria and surrounding areas of central Illinois. Tonight, mostly clear. Lows in the mid-40s. Northwest winds 5 to 10 miles an hour, becoming north after midnight. Monday, sunny. Highs in the lower 70s. North winds 5 to 10 miles an hour. Monday night, mostly clear. Lows in the mid-40s. Northeast winds 5 to 10 miles an hour, becoming southeast with gusts up to 20 miles an hour after midnight. Tuesday, mostly sunny. A chance of showers in the afternoon. Breezy with highs around 80. South winds 15 to 20 miles an hour, becoming southwest 15 to 25 miles an hour in the afternoon. Chance of rain 40%. Tuesday night, partly cloudy with a chance of showers until midnight, then mostly clear after midnight. Lows in the lower 50s. West winds 15 to 20 miles an hour with gusts up to 30 miles an hour, becoming northwest 5 to 10 miles an hour with gusts up to 20 miles an hour after midnight. Chance of rain 50%. Wednesday through Thursday, mostly clear. Highs in the lower 70s. Lows in the mid-40s. Thursday night, partly cloudy until midnight, then mostly cloudy with a chance of showers after midnight. Lows in the mid-50s. Chance of rain 40%. Friday, a chance of showers in the morning. Partly sunny. Highs in the upper 70s. Chance of rain 40%. Friday night, partly cloudy. A chance of showers and thunderstorms until midnight. Lows in the upper 50s. Chance of rain 30%. Saturday, mostly sunny. Highs in the mid-80s. Saturday night, a chance of showers until midnight. Partly cloudy. Lows in the upper 50s. Chance of rain 30%. Sunday, mostly sunny. Highs in the mid-80s. Again, the forecast for Peoria and surrounding areas of central Illinois for tonight: mostly clear. Lows in the mid-40s. Northwest winds 5 to 10 miles an hour, becoming north after midnight. At 5 p.m. in Peoria, skies were mostly sunny. The temperature was 66 degrees, the dew point was 29, and the relative humidity was 24%. The wind was northwest at 8 miles an hour. The pressure was 30.12 inches and rising. Around central and western Illinois, skies ranged from mostly sunny to partly sunny, and temperatures were in the mid to upper 60s. And once again at 5 p.m. in Peoria, under mostly sunny skies, the temperature was 66.
Looking elsewhere around the Midwest at 5 p.m., Chicago was partly sunny, and 64. Indianapolis was partly sunny, and 67. St. Louis was partly sunny, and 69. Kansas City was mostly sunny, and 68. Des Moines was mostly sunny, and 71. Milwaukee was partly sunny, and 60. And now a discussion of hazardous weather conditions for the following counties in Illinois: Fulton, Knox, Marshall, Mason, McLean, Peoria, Stark, Tazewell, and Woodford. This hazardous weather outlook is for Central Illinois, East Central Illinois, Southeast Illinois, and West Central Illinois. For tonight, minor river flooding will persist along parts of the Illinois and Little Wabash rivers. Otherwise, no hazardous weather is expected at this time. For Monday through Saturday, residual river flooding will continue along the Illinois and Little Wabash rivers through early this week. Breezy winds gusting in excess of 30 miles per hour, active fieldwork, and dry soil conditions could lead to blowing dust in some areas Tuesday and Wednesday. A cold front will move across central Illinois Tuesday night into Wednesday. A few strong or severe storms are possible, with damaging wind gusts the primary hazard, mainly west of a Taylorville to Champaign line. Spotter information statement: spotter activation is not anticipated tonight. The time is currently 5:40 p.m. Central Daylight Time. 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Now for the official National Weather Service forecast for Peoria and surrounding areas of central Illinois. Tonight, mostly clear. Lows in the mid-40s. Northwest winds 5 to 10 miles an hour, becoming north after midnight. Monday, sunny. Highs in the lower 70s. North winds 5 to 10 miles an hour. Monday night, mostly clear. Lows in the mid-40s. Northeast winds 5 to 10 miles an hour, becoming southeast with gusts up to 20 miles an hour after midnight. Tuesday, mostly sunny. A chance of showers in the afternoon. Breezy with highs around 80. South winds 15 to 20 miles an hour, becoming southwest 15 to 25 miles an hour in the afternoon. Chance of rain 40%. Tuesday night, partly cloudy with a chance of showers until midnight, then mostly clear after midnight. Lows in the lower 50s. West winds 15 to 20 miles an hour with gusts up to 30 miles an hour, becoming northwest 5 to 10 miles an hour with gusts up to 20 miles an hour after midnight. Chance of rain 50%. Wednesday through Thursday, mostly clear. Highs in the lower 70s. Lows in the mid-40s. Thursday night, partly cloudy until midnight, then mostly cloudy with a chance of showers after midnight. Lows in the mid-50s. Chance of rain 40%. Friday, a chance of showers in the morning. Partly sunny. Highs in the upper 70s. Chance of rain 40%. Friday night, partly cloudy. A chance of showers and thunderstorms until midnight. Lows in the upper 50s. Chance of rain 30%. Saturday, mostly sunny. Highs in the mid-80s. Saturday night, a chance of showers until midnight. Partly cloudy. Lows in the upper 50s. Chance of rain 30%. Sunday, mostly sunny. Highs in the mid-80s. Again, the forecast for Peoria and surrounding areas of central Illinois for tonight: mostly clear. Lows in the mid-40s. Northwest winds 5 to 10 miles an hour, becoming north after midnight. At 5 p.m. in Peoria, skies were mostly sunny. The temperature was 66 degrees, the dew point was 29, and the relative humidity was 24%. The wind was northwest at 8 miles an hour. The pressure was 30.12 inches and rising. Around central and western Illinois, skies ranged from mostly sunny to partly sunny, and temperatures were in the mid to upper 60s. And once again at 5 p.m. in Peoria, under mostly sunny skies, the temperature was 66. Looking elsewhere around the Midwest at 5 p.m., Chicago was partly sunny, and 64. Indianapolis was partly sunny, and 67. St. Louis was partly sunny, and 69. Kansas City was mostly sunny, and 68. Des Moines was mostly sunny, and 71. Milwaukee was partly sunny, and 60.

A cold front will move across central Illinois Tuesday night into Wednesday. A few strong or severe storms are possible with damaging wind gusts, the primary hazard, mainly west of a Taylorville to Champaign line. Spotter information statement. Spotter activation is not anticipated tonight. The Peoria, Illinois climate summary for this evening, as of 4 p.m., May 10, 2026. Today's high temperature was 67 degrees. The normal high is 72. The record high is 93 degrees, which was set in 1896. Today's low temperature was 47 degrees. The normal low is 51. The record low is 25 degrees, which was set in 1966. No precipitation fell today, which leaves the monthly total at 0.23 inches. The total precipitation for the year still stands at 12.98 inches. Sunset tonight is at 8.04 p.m. Sunrise tomorrow is at 5.46 a.m. The time is currently 5.45 p.m. Central Daylight Time. 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Now for the official National Weather Service forecast for Peoria and surrounding areas of central Illinois. Tonight, mostly clear. Lows in the mid-40s. Northwest winds 5 to 10 miles an hour, becoming north after midnight. Monday, sunny. Highs in the lower 70s. North winds 5 to 10 miles an hour. Monday night, mostly clear. Lows in the mid-40s. Northeast winds 5 to 10 miles an hour, becoming southeast with gusts up to 20 miles an hour after midnight. Tuesday, mostly sunny. A chance of showers in the afternoon. Breezy with highs around 80. South winds 15 to 20 miles an hour, becoming southwest 15 to 25 miles an hour in the afternoon. Chance of rain 40%. Tuesday night, partly cloudy with a chance of showers until midnight, then mostly clear after midnight. Lows in the lower 50s. West winds 15 to 20 miles an hour with gusts up to 30 miles an hour, becoming northwest 5 to 10 miles an hour with gusts up to 20 miles an hour after midnight. Chance of rain 50%. Wednesday through Thursday, mostly clear. Highs in the lower 70s. Lows in the mid-40s. Thursday night, partly cloudy until midnight, then mostly cloudy with a chance of showers after midnight. Lows in the mid-50s. Chance of rain 40%. Friday, a chance of showers in the morning. Partly sunny. Highs in the upper 70s. Chance of rain 40%. Friday night, partly cloudy. A chance of showers and thunderstorms until midnight. Lows in the upper 50s. Chance of rain 30%. Saturday, mostly sunny. Highs in the mid-80s. Saturday night, a chance of showers until midnight. Partly cloudy. Lows in the upper 50s. Chance of rain 30%. Sunday, mostly sunny. Highs in the mid-80s. Again, the forecast for Peoria and surrounding areas of central Illinois for tonight, mostly clear. Lows in the mid-40s. Northwest winds 5 to 10 miles an hour, becoming north after midnight. At 5 p.m. in Peoria, skies were mostly sunny. The temperature was 66 degrees, the dew point was 29, and the relative humidity was 24%. The wind was northwest at 8 miles an hour. The pressure was 30.12 inches and rising. Around central and western Illinois, skies ranged from mostly sunny to partly sunny, and temperatures were in the mid to upper 60s. And once again at 5 p.m. in Peoria, under mostly sunny skies, the temperature was 66. Looking elsewhere around the Midwest at 5 p.m., Chicago was partly sunny, and 64. Indianapolis was partly sunny, and 67. St. Louis was partly sunny, and 69. Kansas City was mostly sunny, and 68. Des Moines was mostly sunny, and 71. Milwaukee was partly sunny, and 60. And now a discussion of hazardous weather conditions for the following counties in Illinois: Fulton, Knox, Marshall, Mason, McLean, Peoria, Stark, Tazewell, and Woodford. This hazardous weather outlook is for central Illinois, east central Illinois, southeast Illinois, and west central Illinois. For tonight, minor river flooding will persist along parts of the Illinois and Little Wabash rivers.

Otherwise, no hazardous weather is expected at this time. For Monday through Saturday, residual river flooding will continue along the Illinois and Little Wabash rivers through early this week. Breezy winds gusting in excess of 30 miles per hour, active fieldwork, and dry soil conditions could lead to blowing dust in some areas Tuesday and Wednesday. A cold front will move across central Illinois Tuesday night into Wednesday. A few strong or severe storms are possible with damaging wind gusts the primary hazard, mainly west of the Taylorville to Champaign line. Spotter information statement, spotter activation is not anticipated tonight. The time is currently 5:50 p.m. Central Daylight Time. 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Now for the official National Weather Service forecast for Peoria and surrounding areas of central Illinois. Tonight, mostly clear. Lows in the mid-40s. Northwest winds 5 to 10 miles an hour, becoming north after midnight. Monday, sunny. Highs in the lower 70s. North winds 5 to 10 miles an hour. Monday night, mostly clear. Lows in the mid-40s. Northeast winds 5 to 10 miles an hour, becoming southeast with gusts up to 20 miles an hour after midnight. Tuesday, mostly sunny. A chance of showers in the afternoon. Breezy with highs around 80. South winds 15 to 20 miles an hour, becoming southwest 15 to 25 miles an hour in the afternoon. Chance of rain 40%. Tuesday night, partly cloudy with a chance of showers until midnight, then mostly clear after midnight. Lows in the lower 50s. West winds 15 to 20 miles an hour with gusts up to 30 miles an hour, becoming northwest 5 to 10 miles an hour with gusts up to 20 miles an hour after midnight. Chance of rain 50%. Wednesday through Thursday, mostly clear. Highs in the lower 70s. Lows in the mid-40s. Thursday night, partly cloudy until midnight, then mostly cloudy with a chance of showers after midnight. Lows in the mid-50s. Chance of rain 40%. Friday, a chance of showers in the morning. Partly sunny. Highs in the upper 70s. Chance of rain 40%. Friday night, partly cloudy. A chance of showers and thunderstorms until midnight. Lows in the upper 50s. Chance of rain 30%. Saturday, mostly sunny. Highs in the mid-80s. Saturday night, a chance of showers until midnight. Partly cloudy. Lows in the upper 50s. Chance of rain 30%. Sunday, mostly sunny. Highs in the mid-80s. Again, the forecast for Peoria and surrounding areas of central Illinois for tonight, mostly clear. Lows in the mid-40s. Northwest winds 5 to 10 miles an hour, becoming north after midnight. At 5 p.m. in Peoria, skies were mostly sunny. The temperature was 66 degrees, the dew point was 29, and the relative humidity was 24%. The wind was northwest at 8 miles an hour. The pressure was 30.12 inches and rising. Around central and western Illinois, skies ranged from mostly sunny to partly sunny, and temperatures were in the mid to upper 60s. And once again at 5 p.m. in Peoria, under mostly sunny skies, the temperature was 66. Looking elsewhere around the Midwest at 5 p.m., Chicago was partly sunny, and 64. Indianapolis was partly sunny, and 67. St. Louis was partly sunny, and 69. Kansas City was mostly sunny, and 68. Des Moines was mostly sunny, and 71. Milwaukee was partly sunny, and 60. And now a discussion of hazardous weather conditions for the following counties in Illinois: Fulton, Knox, Marshall, Mason, McLean, Peoria, Stark, Tazewell, and Woodford. This hazardous weather outlook is for central Illinois, east central Illinois, southeast Illinois, and west central Illinois. For tonight, minor river flooding will persist along parts of the Illinois and Little Wabash rivers. Otherwise, no hazardous weather is expected at this time. For Monday through Saturday, residual river flooding will continue along the Illinois and Little Wabash rivers through early this week. Breezy winds gusting in excess of 30 miles per hour, active fieldwork, and dry soil conditions could lead to blowing dust in some areas Tuesday and Wednesday. A cold front will move across central Illinois.

Tuesday night into Wednesday. A few strong or severe storms are possible with damaging wind gusts, the primary hazard, mainly west of a Taylorville to Champaign line. Spotter information statement. Spotter activation is not anticipated tonight. The time is currently 5:55 p.m. Central Daylight Time. 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Now for the official National Weather Service forecast for Peoria and surrounding areas of central Illinois. Tonight, mostly clear. Lows in the mid-40s. Northwest winds 5 to 10 miles an hour, becoming north after midnight. Monday, sunny. Highs in the lower 70s. North winds 5 to 10 miles an hour. Monday night, mostly clear. Lows in the mid-40s. Northeast winds 5 to 10 miles an hour, becoming southeast with gusts up to 20 miles an hour after midnight. Tuesday, mostly sunny. A chance of showers in the afternoon. Breezy with highs around 80. South winds 15 to 20 miles an hour, becoming southwest 15 to 25 miles an hour in the afternoon. Chance of rain 40%. Tuesday night, partly cloudy with a chance of showers until midnight, then mostly clear after midnight. Lows in the lower 50s. West winds 15 to 20 miles an hour with gusts up to 30 miles an hour, becoming northwest 5 to 10 miles an hour with gusts up to 20 miles an hour after midnight. Chance of rain 50%. Wednesday through Thursday, mostly clear. Highs in the lower 70s. Lows in the mid-40s. Thursday night, partly cloudy until midnight, then mostly cloudy with a chance of showers after midnight. Lows in the mid-50s. Chance of rain 40%. Friday, a chance of showers in the morning. Partly sunny. Highs in the upper 70s. Chance of rain 40%. Friday night, partly cloudy. A chance of showers and thunderstorms until midnight. Lows in the upper 50s. Chance of rain 30%. Saturday, mostly sunny. Highs in the mid-80s. Saturday night, a chance of showers until midnight. Partly cloudy. Lows in the upper 50s. Chance of rain 30%. Sunday, mostly sunny. Highs in the mid-80s. Again, the forecast for Peoria and surrounding areas of central Illinois for tonight, mostly clear. Lows in the mid-40s. Northwest winds 5 to 10 miles an hour, becoming north after midnight. At 5 p.m. in Peoria, skies were mostly sunny. The temperature was 66 degrees, the dew point was 29, and the relative humidity was 24%. The wind was northwest at 8 miles an hour. The pressure was 30.12 inches and rising. Around central and western Illinois, skies ranged from mostly sunny to partly sunny, and temperatures were in the mid to upper 60s. And once again at 5 p.m. in Peoria, under mostly sunny skies, the temperature was 66. Looking elsewhere around the Midwest at 5 p.m., Chicago was partly sunny, and 64. Indianapolis was partly sunny, and 67. St. Louis was partly sunny, and 69. Kansas City was mostly sunny, and 68. Des Moines was mostly sunny, and 71. Milwaukee was partly sunny, and 60. And now a discussion of hazardous weather conditions for the following counties in Illinois: Fulton, Knox, Marshall, Mason, McLean, Peoria, Stark, Tazewell, and Woodford. This hazardous weather outlook is for central Illinois, east central Illinois, southeast Illinois, and west central Illinois. For tonight, minor river flooding will persist along parts of the Illinois and Little Wabash rivers. Otherwise, no hazardous weather is expected at this time. For Monday through Saturday, residual river flooding will continue along the Illinois and Little Wabash rivers through early this week. Breezy winds gusting in excess of 30 miles per hour, active fieldwork, and dry soil conditions could lead to blowing dust in some areas Tuesday and Wednesday. A cold front will move across central Illinois Tuesday night into Wednesday. A few strong or severe storms are possible with damaging wind gusts, the primary hazard, mainly west of a Taylorville to Champaign line. Spotter information statement. Spotter activation is not anticipated tonight. The time is currently 5:59 p.m. Central Daylight Time. 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

all hazards. Station WXJ71 in Peoria. Now for the official National Weather Service forecast for Peoria and surrounding areas of central Illinois. Tonight, mostly clear. Lows in the mid-40s. Northwest winds 5 to 10 miles an hour, becoming north after midnight. Monday, sunny. Highs in the lower 70s. North winds 5 to 10 miles an hour. Monday night, mostly clear. Lows in the mid-40s. Northeast winds 5 to 10 miles an hour, becoming southeast with gusts up to 20 miles an hour after midnight. Tuesday, mostly sunny. A chance of showers in the afternoon. Breezy with highs around 80. South winds 15 to 20 miles an hour, becoming southwest 15 to 25 miles an hour in the afternoon. Chance of rain 40%. Tuesday night, partly cloudy with a chance of showers until midnight, then mostly clear after midnight. Lows in the lower 50s. West winds 15 to 20 miles an hour with gusts up to 30 miles an hour, becoming northwest 5 to 10 miles an hour with gusts up to 20 miles an hour after midnight. Chance of rain 50%. Wednesday through Thursday, mostly clear. Highs in the lower 70s. Lows in the mid-40s. Thursday night, partly cloudy until midnight, then mostly cloudy with a chance of showers after midnight. Lows in the mid-50s. Chance of rain 40%. Friday, a chance of showers in the morning. Partly sunny. Highs in the upper 70s. Chance of rain 40%. Friday night, partly cloudy. A chance of showers and thunderstorms until midnight. Lows in the upper 50s. Chance of rain 30%. Saturday, mostly sunny. Highs in the mid-80s. Saturday night, a chance of showers until midnight. Partly cloudy. Lows in the upper 50s. Chance of rain 30%. Sunday, mostly sunny. Highs in the mid-80s. Again, the forecast for Peoria and surrounding areas of central Illinois for tonight, mostly clear. Lows in the mid-40s. Northwest winds 5 to 10 miles an hour, becoming north after midnight. The Peoria, Illinois climate summary for this evening, as of 4 p.m., May 10, 2026. Today's high temperature was 67 degrees. The normal high is 72. The record high is 93 degrees, which was set in 1896. Today's low temperature was 47 degrees. The normal low is 51. The record low is 25 degrees, which was set in 1966. No precipitation fell today, which leaves the monthly total at 0.23 inches. The total precipitation for the year still stands at 12.98 inches. Sunset tonight is at 8:04 p.m. Sunrise tomorrow is at 5:46 a.m. And now a discussion of hazardous weather conditions for the following counties in Illinois: Fulton, Knox, Marshall, Mason, McLean, Peoria, Stark, Tazewell, and Woodford. This hazardous weather outlook is for central Illinois, east central Illinois, southeast Illinois, and west central Illinois. For tonight, minor river flooding will persist along parts of the Illinois and Little Wabash rivers. Otherwise, no hazardous weather is expected at this time. For Monday through Saturday, residual river flooding will continue along the Illinois and Little Wabash rivers through early this week. Breezy winds gusting in excess of 30 miles per hour, active fieldwork, and dry soil conditions could lead to blowing gust in some areas Tuesday and Wednesday. A cold front will move across central Illinois Tuesday night into Wednesday. A few strong or severe storms are possible with damaging wind gusts the primary hazard, mainly west of a Taylorville to Champaign line. Spotter information statement, spotter activation is not anticipated tonight. The time is currently 6:04 p.m. Central Daylight Time. 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Now for the official National Weather Service forecast for Peoria and surrounding areas of central Illinois. Tonight, mostly clear. Lows in the mid-40s. Northwest winds 5 to 10 miles an hour, becoming north after midnight. Monday, sunny. Highs in the lower 70s. North winds 5 to 10 miles an hour. Monday night, mostly clear. Lows in the mid-40s. Northeast winds 5 to 10 miles an hour, becoming southeast.

gusts up to 20 miles an hour after midnight. Tuesday, mostly sunny. A chance of showers in the afternoon. Breezy with highs around 80. South winds 15 to 20 miles an hour, becoming southwest 15 to 25 miles an hour in the afternoon. Chance of rain 40%. Tuesday night, partly cloudy with a chance of showers until midnight, then mostly clear after midnight. Lows in the lower 50s. West winds 15 to 20 miles an hour with gusts up to 30 miles an hour, becoming northwest 5 to 10 miles an hour with gusts up to 20 miles an hour after midnight. Chance of rain 50%. Wednesday through Thursday, mostly clear. Highs in the lower 70s. Lows in the mid 40s. Thursday night, partly cloudy until midnight, then mostly cloudy with a chance of showers after midnight. Lows in the mid 50s. Chance of rain 40%. Friday, a chance of showers in the morning. Partly sunny. Highs in the upper 70s. Chance of rain 40%. Friday night, partly cloudy. A chance of showers and thunderstorms until midnight. Lows in the upper 50s. Chance of rain 30%. Saturday, mostly sunny. Highs in the mid 80s. Saturday night, a chance of showers until midnight. Partly cloudy. Lows in the upper 50s. Chance of rain 30%. Sunday, mostly sunny. Highs in the mid 80s. Again, the forecast for Peoria and surrounding areas of central Illinois for tonight, mostly clear. Lows in the mid 40s. Northwest winds 5 to 10 miles an hour, becoming north after midnight. At 6 p.m. in Peoria, skies were mostly sunny. The temperature was 66 degrees, the dew point was 27, and the relative humidity was 23%. The wind was northwest at 8 miles an hour. The pressure was 30.11 inches and falling. Around central and western Illinois, at Moline, it was sunny, with a temperature of 67. It was mostly sunny, with a temperature of 65 at Bloomington, 66 at Galesburg, 66 at Lakin, and 67 at Macomb. It was partly sunny, with a temperature of 66 at Quincy, 67 at Springfield, and 67 at Lincoln. And once again at 6 p.m. in Peoria, under mostly sunny skies, the temperature was 66. Looking elsewhere around the Midwest at 6 p.m., Chicago was partly sunny, and 63. Indianapolis was partly sunny, and 66. St. Louis was partly sunny, and 68. Kansas City was partly sunny, and 68. Des Moines was mostly sunny, and 71. Milwaukee was mostly sunny, and 60. And now a discussion of hazardous weather conditions for the following counties in Illinois: Fulton, Knox, Marshall, Mason, McLean, Peoria, Stark, Tazewell, and Woodford. This hazardous weather outlook is for central Illinois, east central Illinois, southeast Illinois, and west central Illinois. For tonight, minor river flooding will persist along parts of the Illinois and Little Wabash rivers. Otherwise, no hazardous weather is expected at this time. For Monday through Saturday, residual river flooding will continue along the Illinois and Little Wabash rivers through early this week. Breezy winds gusting in excess of 30 miles per hour, active fieldwork, and dry soil conditions could lead to blowing dust in some areas Tuesday and Wednesday. A cold front will move across central Illinois Tuesday night into Wednesday. A few strong or severe storms are possible with damaging wind gusts, the primary hazard, mainly west of a Taylorville to Champaign line. Spotter information statement: spotter activation is not anticipated tonight. The time is currently 6:08 p.m. Central Daylight Time. 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Now for the official National Weather Service forecast for Peoria and surrounding areas of central Illinois. Tonight, mostly clear. Lows in the mid-40s. Northwest winds 5 to 10 miles an hour, becoming north after midnight. Monday, sunny. Highs in the lower 70s. North winds 5 to 10 miles an hour. Monday night, mostly clear. Lows in the mid-40s. Northeast winds 5 to 10 miles an hour, becoming southeast with gusts up to 20 miles an hour after midnight. Tuesday, mostly sunny. A chance of showers in the afternoon. Breezy with highs around

around 80. South winds 15 to 20 miles an hour, becoming southwest 15 to 25 miles an hour in the afternoon. Chance of rain 40%. Tuesday night, partly cloudy with a chance of showers until midnight, then mostly clear after midnight. Lows in the lower 50s. West winds 15 to 20 miles an hour with gusts up to 30 miles an hour, becoming northwest 5 to 10 miles an hour with gusts up to 20 miles an hour after midnight. Chance of rain 50%. Wednesday through Thursday, mostly clear. Highs in the lower 70s. Lows in the mid 40s. Thursday night, partly cloudy until midnight, then mostly cloudy with a chance of showers after midnight. Lows in the mid 50s. Chance of rain 40%. Friday, a chance of showers in the morning. Partly sunny. Highs in the upper 70s. Chance of rain 40%. Friday night, partly cloudy. A chance of showers and thunderstorms until midnight. Lows in the upper 50s. Chance of rain 30%. Saturday, mostly sunny. Highs in the mid 80s. Saturday night, a chance of showers until midnight. Partly cloudy. Lows in the upper 50s. Chance of rain 30%. Sunday, mostly sunny. Highs in the mid 80s. Again, the forecast for Peoria and surrounding areas of central Illinois for tonight, mostly clear. Lows in the mid 40s. Northwest winds 5 to 10 miles an hour, becoming north after midnight. At 6 p.m. in Peoria, skies were mostly sunny. The temperature was 66 degrees, the dew point was 27, and the relative humidity was 23%. The wind was northwest at 8 miles an hour. The pressure was 30.11 inches and falling. Around central and western Illinois, at Moline, it was sunny, with a temperature of 67. It was mostly sunny, with a temperature of 65 at Bloomington, 66 at Galesburg, 66 at Lakin, and 67 at Macomb. It was partly sunny, with a temperature of 66 at Quincy, 67 at Springfield, and 67 at Lincoln. And once again at 6 p.m. in Peoria, under mostly sunny skies, the temperature was 66. At 6 p.m. in Peoria, skies were mostly sunny. The temperature was 66 degrees, the dew point was 27, and the relative humidity was 23%. The wind was northwest at 8 miles an hour. The pressure was 30.11 inches and falling. Around central and western Illinois, it was sunny, with a temperature of 67 at Moline, and 66 at Galesburg. It was mostly sunny, with a temperature of 65 at Bloomington, 66 at Lakin, and 67 at Macomb. It was partly sunny, with a temperature of 66 at Quincy, 67 at Springfield, and 67 at Lincoln. And once again at 6 p.m. in Peoria, under mostly sunny skies, the temperature was 66. Looking elsewhere around the Midwest at 6 p.m., Chicago was partly sunny, and 63. Indianapolis was partly sunny, and 66. St. Louis was partly sunny, and 68. Kansas City was partly sunny, and 68. Des Moines was mostly sunny, and 71. Milwaukee was mostly sunny, and 60. And now a discussion of hazardous weather conditions for the following counties in Illinois: Fulton, Knox, Marshall, Mason, McLean, Peoria, Stark, Tazewell, and Woodford. This hazardous weather outlook is for central Illinois, east central Illinois, southeast Illinois, and west central Illinois. For tonight, minor river flooding will persist along parts of the Illinois and Little Wabash rivers. Otherwise, no hazardous weather is expected at this time. For Monday through Saturday, residual river flooding will continue along the Illinois and Little Wabash rivers through early this week. Breezy winds gusting in excess of 30 miles per hour, active fieldwork, and dry soil conditions could lead to blowing dust in some areas Tuesday and Wednesday. A cold front will move across central Illinois Tuesday night into Wednesday. A few strong or severe storms are possible with damaging wind gusts the primary hazard, mainly west of a Taylorville to Champaign line. Spotter information statement, spotter activation is not anticipated tonight. 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

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The Peoria, Illinois climate summary for this evening, as of 4 p.m., May 10, 2026. Today's high temperature was 67 degrees. The normal high is 72. The record high is 93 degrees, which was set in 1896. Today's low temperature was 47 degrees. The normal low is 51. The record low is 25 degrees, which was set in 1966. No precipitation fell today, which leaves the monthly total at 0.23 inches. The total precipitation for the year still stands at 12.98 inches. Sunset tonight is at 8.04 p.m. Sunrise tomorrow is at 5.46 a.m. And now a discussion of hazardous weather conditions for the following counties in Illinois: Fulton, Knox, Marshall, Mason, McLean, Peoria, Stark, Tazewell, and Woodford. This hazardous weather outlook is for Central Illinois, East Central Illinois, Southeast Illinois, and West Central Illinois. For tonight, minor river flooding will persist along parts of the Illinois and Little Wabash rivers. Otherwise, no hazardous weather is expected at this time. For Monday through Saturday, residual river flooding will continue along the Illinois and Little Wabash rivers through early this week. Breezy winds gusting in excess of 30 miles per hour, active fieldwork, and dry soil conditions could lead to blowing dust in some areas Tuesday and Wednesday. A cold front will move across central Illinois Tuesday night into Wednesday. A few strong or severe storms are possible, with damaging wind gusts the primary hazard, mainly west of a Taylorville to Champaign line. Spotter information statement: spotter activation is not anticipated tonight. The time is currently 6:16 p.m. Central Daylight Time. 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Now for the official National Weather Service forecast for Peoria and surrounding areas of central Illinois. Tonight, mostly clear. Lows in the mid-40s. Northwest winds 5 to 10 miles an hour, becoming north after midnight. Monday, sunny. Highs in the lower 70s. North winds 5 to 10 miles an hour. Monday night, mostly clear. Lows in the mid-40s. Northeast winds 5 to 10 miles an hour, becoming southeast with gusts up to 20 miles an hour after midnight. Tuesday, mostly sunny. A chance of showers in the afternoon. Breezy with highs around 80. South winds 15 to 20 miles an hour, becoming southwest 15 to 25 miles an hour in the afternoon. Chance of rain 40%. Tuesday night, partly cloudy with a chance of showers until midnight, then mostly clear after midnight. Lows in the lower 50s. West winds 15 to 20 miles an hour with gusts up to 30 miles an hour, becoming northwest 5 to 10 miles an hour with gusts up to 20 miles an hour after midnight. Chance of rain 50%. Wednesday through Thursday, mostly clear. Highs in the lower 70s. Lows in the mid-40s. Thursday night, partly cloudy until midnight, then mostly cloudy with a chance of showers after midnight. Lows in the mid-50s. Chance of rain 40%. Friday, a chance of showers in the morning. Partly sunny. Highs in the upper 70s. Chance of rain 40%. Friday night, partly cloudy. A chance of showers and thunderstorms until midnight. Lows in the upper 50s. Chance of rain 30%. Saturday, mostly sunny. Highs in the mid-80s. Saturday night, a chance of showers until midnight. Partly cloudy. Lows in the upper 50s. Chance of rain 30%. Sunday, mostly sunny. Highs in the mid-80s. Again, the forecast for Peoria and surrounding areas of central Illinois for tonight: mostly clear. Lows in the mid-40s. Northwest winds 5 to 10 miles an hour, becoming north after midnight. At 6 p.m. in Peoria, skies were mostly sunny. The temperature was 66 degrees, the dew point was 27, and the relative humidity was 23%. The wind was northwest at 8 miles an hour.

The pressure was 30.11 inches and falling. Around central and western Illinois, it was sunny, with a temperature of 67 at Moline and 66 at Galesburg. It was mostly sunny, with a temperature of 65 at Bloomington, 66 at Lakin, and 67 at Macomb. It was partly sunny, with a temperature of 66 at Quincy, 67 at Springfield, and 67 at Lincoln. And once again at 6 p.m. in Peoria, under mostly sunny skies, the temperature was 66. Looking elsewhere around the Midwest at 6 p.m., Chicago was partly sunny, and 63. Indianapolis was partly sunny, and 66. St. Louis was partly sunny, and 68. Kansas City was partly sunny, and 68. Des Moines was mostly sunny, and 71. Milwaukee was mostly sunny, and 60. And now a discussion of hazardous weather conditions for the following counties in Illinois: Fulton, Knox, Marshall, Mason, McLean, Peoria, Stark, Tazewell, and Woodford. This hazardous weather outlook is for central Illinois, east central Illinois, southeast Illinois, and west central Illinois. For tonight, minor river flooding will persist along parts of the Illinois and Little Wabash rivers. Otherwise, no hazardous weather is expected at this time. For Monday through Saturday, residual river flooding will continue along the Illinois and Little Wabash rivers through early this week. Breezy winds gusting in excess of 30 miles per hour, active fieldwork, and dry soil conditions could lead to blowing dust in some areas Tuesday and Wednesday. A cold front will move across central Illinois Tuesday night into Wednesday. A few strong or severe storms are possible with damaging wind gusts, the primary hazard, mainly west of a Taylorville to Champaign line. Spotter information statement: spotter activation is not anticipated tonight. The time is currently 6:21 p.m. Central Daylight Time. 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Now for the official National Weather Service forecast for Peoria and surrounding areas of central Illinois. Tonight, mostly clear. Lows in the mid-40s. Northwest winds 5 to 10 miles an hour, becoming north after midnight. Monday, sunny. Highs in the lower 70s. North winds 5 to 10 miles an hour. Monday night, mostly clear. Lows in the mid-40s. Northeast winds 5 to 10 miles an hour, becoming southeast with gusts up to 20 miles an hour after midnight. Tuesday, mostly sunny. A chance of showers in the afternoon. Breezy with highs around 80. South winds 15 to 20 miles an hour, becoming southwest 15 to 25 miles an hour in the afternoon. Chance of rain 40%. Tuesday night, partly cloudy with a chance of showers until midnight, then mostly clear after midnight. Lows in the lower 50s. West winds 15 to 20 miles an hour with gusts up to 30 miles an hour, becoming northwest 5 to 10 miles an hour with gusts up to 20 miles an hour after midnight. Chance of rain 50%. Wednesday through Thursday, mostly clear. Highs in the lower 70s. Lows in the mid-40s. Thursday night, partly cloudy until midnight, then mostly cloudy with a chance of showers after midnight. Lows in the mid-50s. Chance of rain 40%. Friday, a chance of showers in the morning. Partly sunny. Highs in the upper 70s. Chance of rain 40%. Friday night, partly cloudy. A chance of showers and thunderstorms until midnight. Lows in the upper 50s. Chance of rain 30%. Saturday, mostly sunny. Highs in the mid-80s. Saturday night, a chance of showers until midnight. Partly cloudy. Lows in the upper 50s. Chance of rain 30%. Sunday, mostly sunny. Highs in the mid-80s. Again, the forecast for Peoria and surrounding areas of central Illinois for tonight, mostly clear. Lows in the mid-40s. Northwest winds 5 to 10 miles an hour, becoming north after midnight. At 6 p.m. in Peoria, skies were mostly sunny. The temperature was 66 degrees, the dew point was 27, and the relative humidity was 23%. The wind was northwest at 8 miles an hour. The pressure was 30.11 inches and falling. Around central and western Illinois, temperatures were in the mid to upper 60s.

It was sunny at Moline and Galesburg. It was mostly sunny at Bloomington, Lakin, Macomb, and Pontiac. It was partly sunny at Quincy, Springfield, and Lincoln. And once again at 6 p.m. in Peoria, under mostly sunny skies, the temperature was 66. Looking elsewhere around the Midwest at 6 p.m., Chicago was partly sunny, and 63. Indianapolis was partly sunny, and 66. St. Louis was partly sunny, and 68. Kansas City was partly sunny, and 68. Des Moines was mostly sunny, and 71. Milwaukee was mostly sunny, and 60. And now a discussion of hazardous weather conditions for the following counties in Illinois: Fulton, Knox, Marshall, Mason, McLean, Peoria, Stark, Tazewell, and Woodford. This hazardous weather outlook is for Central Illinois, East Central Illinois, Southeast Illinois, and West Central Illinois. For tonight, minor river flooding will persist along parts of the Illinois and Little Wabash rivers. Otherwise, no hazardous weather is expected at this time. For Monday through Saturday, residual river flooding will continue along the Illinois and Little Wabash rivers through early this week. Breezy winds gusting in excess of 30 miles per hour, active fieldwork, and dry soil conditions could lead to blowing dust in some areas Tuesday and Wednesday. A cold front will move across central Illinois Tuesday night into Wednesday. A few strong or severe storms are possible with damaging wind gusts, the primary hazard, mainly west of a Taylorville to Champaign line. Spotter information statement: spotter activation is not anticipated tonight. The time is currently 6:26 p.m. Central Daylight Time. 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Now for the official National Weather Service forecast for Peoria and surrounding areas of central Illinois. Tonight, mostly clear. Lows in the mid-40s. Northwest winds 5 to 10 miles an hour, becoming north after midnight. Monday, sunny. Highs in the lower 70s. North winds 5 to 10 miles an hour. Monday night, mostly clear. Lows in the mid-40s. Northeast winds 5 to 10 miles an hour, becoming southeast with gusts up to 20 miles an hour after midnight. Tuesday, mostly sunny. A chance of showers in the afternoon. Breezy with highs around 80. South winds 15 to 20 miles an hour, becoming southwest 15 to 25 miles an hour in the afternoon. Chance of rain 40%. Tuesday night, partly cloudy with a chance of showers until midnight, then mostly clear after midnight. Lows in the lower 50s. West winds 15 to 20 miles an hour with gusts up to 30 miles an hour, becoming northwest 5 to 10 miles an hour with gusts up to 20 miles an hour after midnight. Chance of rain 50%. Wednesday through Thursday, mostly clear. Highs in the lower 70s. Lows in the mid-40s. Thursday night, partly cloudy until midnight, then mostly cloudy with a chance of showers after midnight. Lows in the mid-50s. Chance of rain 40%. Friday, a chance of showers in the morning. Partly sunny. Highs in the upper 70s. Chance of rain 40%. Friday night, partly cloudy. A chance of showers and thunderstorms until midnight. Lows in the upper 50s. Chance of rain 30%. Saturday, mostly sunny. Highs in the mid-80s. Saturday night, a chance of showers until midnight. Partly cloudy. Lows in the upper 50s. Chance of rain 30%. Sunday, mostly sunny. Highs in the mid-80s. Again, the forecast for Peoria and surrounding areas of central Illinois for tonight, mostly clear. Lows in the mid-40s. Northwest winds 5 to 10 miles an hour, becoming north after midnight. At 6 p.m. in Peoria, skies were mostly sunny. The temperature was 66 degrees, the dew point was 27, and the relative humidity was 23%. The wind was northwest at 8 miles an hour. The pressure was 30.11 inches and falling. Around central and western Illinois, temperatures were in the mid to upper 60s. It was sunny at Moline and Galesburg. It was mostly sunny at Bloomington, Lakin, Macomb, and Pontiac. It was partly sunny at Quincy, Springfield, and Lincoln. And once again at 6 p.m. in Peoria,

under mostly sunny skies, the temperature was 66. Looking elsewhere around the Midwest at 6 p.m., Chicago was partly sunny, and 63. Indianapolis was partly sunny, and 66. St. Louis was partly sunny, and 68. Kansas City was partly sunny, and 68. Des Moines was mostly sunny, and 71. Milwaukee was mostly sunny, and 60. The Peoria, Illinois climate summary for this evening, as of 4 p.m., May 10, 2026. Today's high temperature was 67 degrees. The normal high is 72. The record high is 93 degrees, which was set in 1896. Today's low temperature was 47 degrees. The normal low is 51. The record low is 25 degrees, which was set in 1966. No precipitation fell today, which leaves the monthly total at 0.23 inches. The total precipitation for the year still stands at 12.98 inches. Sunset tonight is at 8.04 p.m. Sunrise tomorrow is at 5.46 a.m. And now a discussion of hazardous weather conditions for the following counties in Illinois: Fulton, Knox, Marshall, Mason, McLean, Peoria, Stark, Tazewell, and Woodford. This hazardous weather outlook is for Central Illinois, East Central Illinois, Southeast Illinois, and West Central Illinois. For tonight, minor river flooding will persist along parts of the Illinois and Little Wabash rivers. Otherwise, no hazardous weather is expected at this time. For Monday through Saturday, residual river flooding will continue along the Illinois and Little Wabash rivers through early this week. Breezy winds gusting in excess of 30 miles per hour, active fieldwork, and dry soil conditions could lead to blowing dust in some areas Tuesday and Wednesday. A cold front will move across central Illinois Tuesday night into Wednesday. A few strong or severe storms are possible, with damaging wind gusts the primary hazard, mainly west of a Taylorville to Champaign line. Spotter information statement: spotter activation is not anticipated tonight. The time is currently 6:32 p.m. Central Daylight Time. 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Now for the official National Weather Service forecast for Peoria and surrounding areas of central Illinois. Tonight, mostly clear. Lows in the mid-40s. Northwest winds 5 to 10 miles an hour, becoming north after midnight. Monday, sunny. Highs in the lower 70s. North winds 5 to 10 miles an hour. Monday night, mostly clear. Lows in the mid-40s. Northeast winds 5 to 10 miles an hour, becoming southeast with gusts up to 20 miles an hour after midnight. Tuesday, mostly sunny. A chance of showers in the afternoon. Breezy with highs around 80. South winds 15 to 20 miles an hour, becoming southwest 15 to 25 miles an hour in the afternoon. Breezy with highs around 80. South winds 15 to 20 miles an hour, becoming southwest 15 to 25 miles an hour in the afternoon. Chance of rain 40%. Tuesday night, partly cloudy with a chance of showers until midnight, then mostly clear after midnight. Lows in the lower 50s. West winds 15 to 20 miles an hour with gusts up to 30 miles an hour, becoming northwest 5 to 10 miles an hour with gusts up to 20 miles an hour after midnight. Chance of rain 50%. Wednesday through Thursday, mostly clear. Highs in the lower 70s. Lows in the mid-40s. Thursday night, partly cloudy until midnight, then mostly cloudy with a chance of showers after midnight. Lows in the mid-50s. Chance of rain 40%. Friday, a chance of showers in the morning. Partly sunny. Highs in the upper 70s. Chance of rain 40%. Friday night, partly cloudy. A chance of showers and thunderstorms until midnight. Lows in the upper 50s. Chance of rain 30%. Saturday, mostly sunny. Highs in the mid-80s. Saturday night, a chance of showers until midnight. Partly cloudy. Lows in the upper 50s. Chance of rain 30%. Sunday, mostly sunny. Highs in the mid-80s. Again, the forecast for Peoria and surrounding areas of central Illinois for tonight, mostly clear. Lows in the mid-40s. Northwest winds 5 to 10 miles an hour,

becoming north after midnight. At 6 p.m. in Peoria, skies were mostly sunny. The temperature was 66 degrees, the dew point was 27, and the relative humidity was 23%. The wind was northwest at 8 miles an hour. The pressure was 30.11 inches and falling. Around central and western Illinois, temperatures were in the mid to upper 60s. It was sunny at Moline and Galesburg. It was mostly sunny at Bloomington, Lakin, Macomb, and Pontiac. It was partly sunny at Quincy, Springfield, and Lincoln. And once again at 6 p.m. in Peoria, under mostly sunny skies, the temperature was 66. Looking elsewhere around the Midwest at 6 p.m., Chicago was partly sunny, and 63. Indianapolis was partly sunny, and 66. St. Louis was partly sunny, and 68. Kansas City was partly sunny, and 68. Des Moines was mostly sunny, and 71. Milwaukee was mostly sunny, and 60. And now a discussion of hazardous weather conditions for the following counties in Illinois: Fulton, Knox, Marshall, Mason, McLean, Peoria, Stark, Tazewell, and Woodford. This hazardous weather outlook is for Central Illinois, East Central Illinois, Southeast Illinois, and West Central Illinois. For tonight, minor river flooding will persist along parts of the Illinois and Little Wabash rivers. Otherwise, no hazardous weather is expected at this time. For Monday through Saturday, residual river flooding will continue along the Illinois and Little Wabash rivers through early this week. Breezy winds gusting in excess of 30 miles per hour, active fieldwork, and dry soil conditions could lead to blowing dust in some areas Tuesday and Wednesday. A cold front will move across central Illinois Tuesday night into Wednesday. A few strong or severe storms are possible with damaging wind gusts, the primary hazard, mainly west of a Taylorville to Champaign line. Spotter information statement: spotter activation is not anticipated tonight. The time is currently 6:36 p.m. Central Daylight Time. 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Now for the official National Weather Service forecast for Peoria and surrounding areas of central Illinois. Tonight, mostly clear. Lows in the mid-40s. Northwest winds 5 to 10 miles an hour, becoming north after midnight. Monday, sunny. Highs in the lower 70s. North winds 5 to 10 miles an hour. Monday night, mostly clear. Lows in the mid-40s. Northeast winds 5 to 10 miles an hour, becoming southeast with gusts up to 20 miles an hour after midnight. Tuesday, mostly sunny. A chance of showers in the afternoon. Breezy with highs around 80. South winds 15 to 20 miles an hour, becoming southwest 15 to 25 miles an hour in the afternoon. Chance of rain 40%. Tuesday night, partly cloudy with a chance of showers until midnight, then mostly clear after midnight. Lows in the lower 50s. West winds 15 to 20 miles an hour with gusts up to 30 miles an hour, becoming northwest 5 to 10 miles an hour with gusts up to 20 miles an hour after midnight. Chance of rain 50%. Wednesday through Thursday, mostly clear. Highs in the lower 70s. Lows in the mid-40s. Thursday night, partly cloudy until midnight, then mostly cloudy with a chance of showers after midnight. Lows in the mid-50s. Chance of rain 40%. Friday, a chance of showers in the morning. Partly sunny. Highs in the upper 70s. Chance of rain 40%. Friday night, partly cloudy. A chance of showers and thunderstorms until midnight. Lows in the upper 50s. Chance of rain 30%. Saturday, mostly sunny. Highs in the mid-80s. Saturday night, a chance of showers until midnight. Partly cloudy. Lows in the upper 50s. Chance of rain 30%. Sunday, mostly sunny. Highs in the mid-80s. Again, the forecast for Peoria and surrounding areas of central Illinois for tonight, mostly clear. Lows in the mid-40s. Northwest winds 5 to 10 miles an hour, becoming north after midnight. Now for the official National Weather Service forecast for Peoria and surrounding areas of central Illinois. Rest of tonight, mostly clear. Lows in the mid-40s. Northwest winds

5 to 10 miles an hour, becoming north after midnight. Monday, sunny. Highs in the lower 70s. North winds 5 to 10 miles an hour. Monday night, mostly clear. Lows in the mid-40s. Northeast winds 5 to 10 miles an hour, becoming southeast with gusts up to 20 miles an hour after midnight. Tuesday, mostly sunny. A chance of showers in the afternoon. Breezy with highs around 80. South winds 15 to 20 miles an hour, becoming southwest 15 to 25 miles an hour in the afternoon. Chance of rain 40%. Tuesday night, partly cloudy with a chance of showers until midnight, then mostly clear after midnight. Lows in the lower 50s. West winds 15 to 20 miles an hour with gusts up to 30 miles an hour, becoming northwest 5 to 10 miles an hour with gusts up to 20 miles an hour after midnight. Chance of rain 50%. Wednesday through Thursday, mostly clear. Highs in the lower 70s. Lows in the mid-40s. Thursday night, partly cloudy until midnight, then mostly cloudy with a chance of showers after midnight. Lows in the mid-50s. Chance of rain 40%. Friday, a chance of showers in the morning. Partly sunny. Highs in the upper 70s. Chance of rain 40%. Friday night, partly cloudy. A chance of showers and thunderstorms until midnight. Lows in the upper 50s. Chance of rain 30%. Saturday, mostly sunny. Highs in the mid-80s. Saturday night, a chance of showers until midnight. Partly cloudy. Lows in the upper 50s. Chance of rain 30%. Sunday, mostly sunny. Highs in the mid-80s. Again, the forecast for Peoria and surrounding areas of central Illinois for the rest of tonight, mostly clear. Lows in the mid-40s. Northwest winds 5 to 10 miles an hour, becoming north after midnight. At 6 p.m. in Peoria, skies were mostly sunny. The temperature was 66 degrees, the dew point was 27, and the relative humidity was 23%. The wind was northwest at 8 miles an hour. The pressure was 30.11 inches and falling. Around central and western Illinois, temperatures were in the mid to upper 60s. It was sunny at Moline and Galesburg. It was mostly sunny at Bloomington, Lakin, Macomb, and Pontiac. It was partly sunny at Quincy, Springfield, and Lincoln. And once again at 6 p.m. in Peoria, under mostly sunny skies, the temperature was 66. Looking elsewhere around the Midwest at 6 p.m., Chicago was partly sunny, and 63. Indianapolis was partly sunny, and 66. St. Louis was partly sunny, and 68. Kansas City was partly sunny, and 68. Des Moines was mostly sunny, and 71. Milwaukee was mostly sunny, and 60. And now a discussion of hazardous weather conditions for the following counties in Illinois: Fulton, Knox, Marshall, Mason, McLean, Peoria, Stark, Tazewell, and Woodford. This hazardous weather outlook is for central Illinois, east central Illinois, southeast Illinois, and west central Illinois. For tonight, minor river flooding will persist along parts of the Illinois and Little Wabash rivers. Otherwise, no hazardous weather is expected at this time. For Monday through Saturday, residual river flooding will continue along the Illinois and Little Wabash rivers through early this week. Breezy winds gusting in excess of 30 miles per hour, active fieldwork, and dry soil conditions could lead to blowing dust in some areas Tuesday and Wednesday. A cold front will move across central Illinois Tuesday night into Wednesday. A few strong or severe storms are possible with damaging wind gusts, the primary hazard, mainly west of a Taylorville to Champaign line. Spotter information statement: spotter activation is not anticipated tonight. The time is currently 6:43 p.m. Central Daylight Time. 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Now for the official National Weather Service forecast for Peoria and surrounding areas of central Illinois. Rest of tonight, mostly clear. Lows in the mid-40s. Northwest winds 5 to 10 miles an hour, becoming north after midnight. Monday, sunny. Highs in the lower 70s. North winds 5 to 10 miles an hour. Monday night, mostly clear.

Wednesday through Thursday, mostly clear. Highs in the lower 70s. Lows in the mid-40s. Thursday night, partly cloudy until midnight, then mostly cloudy with a chance of showers after midnight. Lows in the mid-50s. Chance of rain 40%. Friday, a chance of showers in the morning. Partly sunny. Highs in the upper 70s. Chance of rain 40%. Friday night, partly cloudy. A chance of showers and thunderstorms until midnight. Lows in the upper 50s. Chance of rain 30%. Saturday, mostly sunny. Highs in the mid-80s. Saturday night, a chance of showers until midnight. Partly cloudy. Lows in the upper 50s. Chance of rain 30%. Sunday, mostly sunny. Highs in the mid-80s. Again, the forecast for Peoria and surrounding areas of central Illinois for the rest of tonight, mostly clear. Lows in the mid-40s. Northwest winds 5 to 10 miles an hour, becoming north after midnight. The Peoria, Illinois climate summary for this evening, as of 4 p.m., May 10, 2026. Today's high temperature was 67 degrees. The normal high is 72. The record high is 93 degrees, which was set in 1896. Today's low temperature was 47 degrees. The normal low is 51. The record low is 25 degrees, which was set in 1966. No precipitation fell today, which leaves the monthly total at 0.23 inches. The total precipitation for the year still stands at 12.98 inches. Sunset tonight is at 8.04 p.m. Sunrise tomorrow is at 5.46 a.m. At 6 p.m. in Peoria, skies were mostly sunny. The temperature was 66 degrees, the dew point was 27, and the relative humidity was 23%. The wind was northwest at 8 miles an hour. The pressure was 30.11 inches and falling. Around central and western Illinois, temperatures were in the mid to upper 60s. It was sunny at Moline and Galesburg. It was mostly sunny at Bloomington, Lakin, Macomb, and Pontiac. It was partly sunny at Quincy, Springfield, and Lincoln. And once again at 6 p.m. in Peoria, under mostly sunny skies, the temperature was 66. Looking elsewhere around the Midwest at 6 p.m., Chicago was partly sunny, and 63. Indianapolis was partly sunny, and 66. St. Louis was partly sunny, and 68. Kansas City was partly sunny, and 68. Des Moines was mostly sunny, and 71. Milwaukee was mostly sunny, and 60. And now a discussion of hazardous weather conditions for the following counties in Illinois: Fulton, Knox, Marshall, Mason, McLean, Peoria, Stark, Tazewell, and Woodford. This hazardous weather outlook is for central Illinois, east central Illinois, southeast Illinois, and west central Illinois. For tonight, minor river flooding will persist along parts of the Illinois and Little Wabash rivers. Otherwise, no hazardous weather is expected at this time. For Monday through Saturday, residual river flooding will continue along the Illinois and Little Wabash rivers through early this week. Breezy winds gusting in excess of 30 miles per hour, active fieldwork, and dry soil conditions could lead to blowing dust in some areas Tuesday and Wednesday. A cold front will move across central Illinois Tuesday night into Wednesday. A few strong or severe storms are possible with damaging wind gusts, the primary hazard, mainly west of a Taylorville to Champaign line. Spotter information statement: spotter activation is not anticipated tonight. The time is currently 6:49 p.m. Central Daylight Time. 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Now for the official National Weather Service forecast for Peoria and surrounding areas of central Illinois. Rest of tonight, mostly clear. Lows in the mid-40s. Northwest winds 5 to 10 miles an hour, becoming north after midnight. Monday, sunny. Highs in the lower 70s. North winds 5 to 10 miles an hour. Monday night, mostly clear. Lows in the mid-40s. Northeast winds 5 to 10 miles an hour, becoming southeast with gusts up to 20 miles an hour after midnight. Tuesday, mostly sunny. A chance of showers in the afternoon. Breezy with highs around 80.

South winds 15 to 20 miles an hour, becoming southwest 15 to 25 miles an hour in the afternoon. Chance of rain 40%. Tuesday night, partly cloudy with a chance of showers until midnight, then mostly clear after midnight. Lows in the lower 50s. West winds 15 to 20 miles an hour with gusts up to 30 miles an hour, becoming northwest 5 to 10 miles an hour with gusts up to 20 miles an hour after midnight. Chance of rain 50%. Wednesday through Thursday, mostly clear. Highs in the lower 70s. Lows in the mid 40s. Thursday night, partly cloudy until midnight, then mostly cloudy with a chance of showers after midnight. Lows in the mid 50s. Chance of rain 40%. Friday, a chance of showers in the morning. Partly sunny. Highs in the upper 70s. Chance of rain 40%. Friday night, partly cloudy. A chance of showers and thunderstorms until midnight. Lows in the upper 50s. Chance of rain 30%. Saturday, mostly sunny. Highs in the mid 80s. Saturday night, a chance of showers until midnight. Partly cloudy. Lows in the upper 50s. Chance of rain 30%. Sunday, mostly sunny. Highs in the mid-80s. Again, the forecast for Peoria and surrounding areas of central Illinois for the rest of tonight, mostly clear. Lows in the mid-40s. Northwest winds 5 to 10 miles an hour, becoming north after midnight. At 6 p.m. in Peoria, skies were mostly sunny. The temperature was 66 degrees, the dew point was 27, and the relative humidity was 23%. The wind was northwest at 8 miles an hour. The pressure was 30.11 inches and falling. Around central and western Illinois, temperatures were in the mid to upper 60s. It was sunny at Moline and Galesburg. It was mostly sunny at Bloomington, Lakin, Macomb, and Pontiac. It was partly sunny at Quincy, Springfield, and Lincoln. And once again at 6 p.m. in Peoria, under mostly sunny skies, the temperature was 66. Looking elsewhere around the Midwest at 6 p.m., Chicago was partly sunny, and 63. Indianapolis was partly sunny, and 66. St. Louis was partly sunny, and 68. Kansas City was partly sunny, and 68. Des Moines was mostly sunny, and 71. Milwaukee was mostly sunny, and 60. The time is currently 6:53 p.m. Central Daylight Time. 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Now for the official National Weather Service forecast for Peoria and surrounding areas of central Illinois. Rest of tonight, mostly clear. Lows in the mid-40s. Northwest winds 5 to 10 miles an hour, becoming north after midnight. Monday, sunny. Highs in the lower 70s. North winds 5 to 10 miles an hour. Monday night, mostly clear. Lows in the mid-40s. Northeast winds 5 to 10 miles an hour, becoming southeast with gusts up to 20 miles an hour after midnight. Tuesday, mostly sunny. A chance of showers in the afternoon. Breezy with highs around 80. South winds 15 to 20 miles an hour, becoming southwest 15 to 25 miles an hour in the afternoon. Chance of rain 40%. Tuesday night, partly cloudy with a chance of showers until midnight, then mostly clear after midnight. Lows in the lower 50s. West winds 15 to 20 miles an hour with gusts up to 30 miles an hour, becoming northwest 5 to 10 miles an hour with gusts up to 20 miles an hour after midnight. Chance of rain 50%. Wednesday through Thursday, mostly clear. Highs in the lower 70s. Lows in the mid-40s. Thursday night, partly cloudy until midnight, then mostly cloudy with a chance of showers after midnight. Lows in the mid-50s. Chance of rain 40%. Friday, a chance of showers in the morning. Partly sunny. Highs in the upper 70s. Chance of rain 40%. Friday night, partly cloudy. A chance of showers and thunderstorms until midnight. Lows in the upper 50s. Chance of rain 30%. Saturday, mostly sunny. Highs in the mid-80s. Saturday night, a chance of showers until midnight. Partly cloudy.

lows in the upper 50s. Chance of rain 30%. Sunday, mostly sunny. Highs in the mid-80s. Again, the forecast for Peoria and surrounding areas of central Illinois for the rest of tonight, mostly clear. Lows in the mid-40s. Northwest winds 5 to 10 miles an hour, becoming north after midnight. At 6 p.m. in Peoria, skies were mostly sunny. The temperature was 66 degrees, the dew point was 27, and the relative humidity was 23%. The wind was northwest at 8 miles an hour. The pressure was 30.11 inches and falling. Around central and western Illinois, temperatures were in the mid to upper 60s. It was sunny at Moline and Galesburg. It was mostly sunny at Bloomington, Lakin, Macomb, and Pontiac. It was partly sunny at Quincy, Springfield, and Lincoln. And once again at 6 p.m. in Peoria, under mostly sunny skies, the temperature was 66. Looking elsewhere around the Midwest at 6 p.m., Chicago was partly sunny, and 63. Indianapolis was partly sunny, and 66. St. Louis was partly sunny, and 68. Kansas City was partly sunny, and 68. Des Moines was mostly sunny, and 71. Milwaukee was mostly sunny, and 60. The time is currently 6:56 p.m. Central Daylight Time. 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Now for the official National Weather Service forecast for Peoria and surrounding areas of central Illinois. Rest of tonight, mostly clear. Lows in the mid-40s. Northwest winds 5 to 10 miles an hour, becoming north after midnight. Monday, sunny. Highs in the lower 70s. North winds 5 to 10 miles an hour. Monday night, mostly clear. Lows in the mid-40s. Northeast winds 5 to 10 miles an hour, becoming southeast with gusts up to 20 miles an hour after midnight. Tuesday, mostly sunny. A chance of showers in the afternoon. Breezy with highs around 80. South winds 15 to 20 miles an hour, becoming southwest 15 to 25 miles an hour in the afternoon. Chance of rain 40%. Tuesday night, partly cloudy with a chance of showers until midnight, then mostly clear after midnight. Lows in the lower 50s. West winds 15 to 20 miles an hour with gusts up to 30 miles an hour, becoming northwest 5 to 10 miles an hour with gusts up to 20 miles an hour after midnight. Chance of rain 50%. Wednesday through Thursday, mostly clear. Highs in the lower 70s. Lows in the mid-40s. Thursday night, partly cloudy until midnight, then mostly cloudy with a chance of showers after midnight. Lows in the mid-50s. Chance of rain 40%. Friday, a chance of showers in the morning. Partly sunny. Highs in the upper 70s. Chance of rain 40%. Friday night, partly cloudy. A chance of showers and thunderstorms until midnight. Lows in the upper 50s. Chance of rain 30%. Saturday, mostly sunny. Highs in the mid-80s. Saturday night, a chance of showers until midnight. Partly cloudy. Lows in the upper 50s. Chance of rain 30%. Sunday, mostly sunny. Highs in the mid-80s. Again, the forecast for Peoria and surrounding areas of central Illinois for the rest of tonight, mostly clear. Lows in the mid-40s. Northwest winds 5 to 10 miles an hour, becoming north after midnight. At 6 p.m. in Peoria, skies were mostly sunny. The temperature was 66 degrees, the dew point was 27, and the relative humidity was 23%. The wind was northwest at 8 miles an hour. The pressure was 30.11 inches and falling. Around central and western Illinois, temperatures were in the mid to upper 60s. It was sunny at Moline and Galesburg. It was mostly sunny at Bloomington, Lakin, Macomb, and Pontiac. It was partly sunny at Quincy, Springfield, and Lincoln. And once again at 6 p.m. in Peoria, under mostly sunny skies, the temperature was 66. The Peoria, Illinois climate summary for this evening, as of 4 p.m., May 10, 2026. Today's high temperature was 67 degrees. The normal high is 72.